chance of thunderstorms after midnight. Wednesday, northeast winds 10 to 15 knots. Protected waters a moderate chop. A chance of showers and thunderstorms. Wednesday night, northeast winds 10 to 15 knots. Protected waters a moderate chop. A chance of showers and thunderstorms in the evening, then a slight chance of showers after midnight. Winds and waves higher in and near thunderstorms. The Tropical Weather Outlook. For the North Atlantic, Caribbean Sea and the Gulf of America, southwestern Gulf of America, a broad area of low pressure could form in a few days over the southwestern Gulf of America. Any development of this system is expected to be slow to occur as it drifts over the southwestern Gulf waters. Formation chance through 48 hours, low, near 0%. Formation chance through 7 days, low, 20%. 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This broadcast originates from your National Weather Service office in Tallahassee, Florida. The latest weather and forecast information can also be accessed by calling our automated forecast line at 850-942-8851. The current time is 8:06 p.m. Eastern Daylight Time. High rip current risk remains in effect through late tonight. What? Dangerous rip currents. Where? Walton and Bay County beaches. When? Through late Saturday night. Impacts. Rip currents can sweep even the best swimmers away from shore into deeper water. Swim near a lifeguard. If caught in a rip current, relax and float. Don't swim against the current. If able, swim in a direction following the shoreline. If unable to escape, face the shore and call or wave for help. These are the 8 p.m. Eastern Daylight Time conditions. At the Tallahassee Airport, it was mostly cloudy. The temperature was 79 degrees. The wind was east at 7 miles an hour. The report from Florida State University was not available. At Apalachicola, it was cloudy. The temperature was 78 degrees. The wind was east at 5 miles an hour. At Panama City Northwest, it was cloudy. The temperature was 81 degrees. The wind was east at 3 miles an hour. At Dothan, it was cloudy. The temperature was 78 degrees. The wind was southeast at 5 miles an hour. The report from Albany was not available. At Valdosta, light rain was falling. The temperature was 75 degrees. The wind was variable at 3 miles an hour. Over the marine area, at the buoys south of Apalachicola, winds were east at 6 knots. At the buoys south of Panama City, winds were southeast at 8 knots. At the buoys south of Pensacola, winds were east at 14 knots. The coastal waters forecast for the following: waters from Suwannee River to Apalachicola, Florida, extending from 20 to 60 nautical miles, coastal waters from Okaloosa-Walton County line to Mexico Beach out to 20 nautical miles, coastal waters from Mexico Beach to Apalachicola out to 20 nautical miles, waters from Okaloosa-Walton County line to Mexico Beach 20 to 60 nautical miles, and waters from Mexico Beach to Apalachicola 20 to 60 nautical miles. Rest of today, southeast winds 10 to 15 knots. Seas 2 to 4 feet. Wave detail, southeast 4 feet at 6 seconds. Protected waters a moderate chop. A chance of showers and thunderstorms. Tonight, southeast winds 10 to 15 knots. Seas 2 to 4 feet. Wave detail, south 4 feet at 6 seconds. Protected waters a moderate chop. A chance of thunderstorms. A chance of showers in the evening, then showers likely after midnight. Sunday, southeast winds 10 to 15 knots. Seas 2 to 4 feet. Wave detail, south 4 feet at 6 seconds. Protected waters a moderate chop. Showers with a chance of thunderstorms. Sunday night, south winds 5 to 10 knots. Seas 2 to 3 feet. Wave detail, south 3 feet at 6 seconds. Protected waters a light chop. A chance of thunderstorms. Showers. Monday, southwest winds 5 to 10 knots. Seas 2 to 3 feet. Wave detail, south 3 feet at 6 seconds. Protected waters a light chop. Showers with a chance of thunderstorms. Monday night, east winds 5 to 10 knots. Seas around 2 feet. Wave detail, south 2 feet at 5 seconds and northeast 1 foot at 3 seconds. Protected waters a light chop. Showers. A chance of thunderstorms, mainly in the evening.

Tuesday, east winds 10 to 15 knots. Seas 2 to 3 feet. Protected waters a moderate chop. Showers with a chance of thunderstorms. Tuesday night, northeast winds 15 to 20 knots. Seas 3 to 5 feet, occasionally to 6 feet. Protected waters choppy. A chance of thunderstorms. Showers. Wednesday, northeast winds 15 to 20 knots, increasing to 20 to 25 knots in the afternoon. Seas 3 to 5 feet, occasionally to 6 feet. Protected waters rough. Showers likely with a chance of thunderstorms. Wednesday night, northeast winds 20 to 25 knots. Seas 3 to 5 feet, occasionally to 6 feet. Protected waters rough. A slight chance of thunderstorms. Showers likely, mainly in the evening. Winds and waves higher in and near thunderstorms. The coastal waters forecast for the following St. Andrews Bay waterways. Rest of today, southeast winds 5 to 10 knots. Protected waters a light chop. A chance of showers and thunderstorms. Tonight, southeast winds 5 to 10 knots. Protected waters a light chop. A chance of showers with a slight chance of thunderstorms in the evening, then showers likely with a chance of thunderstorms after midnight. Sunday, southeast winds 5 to 10 knots. Protected waters a light chop. A chance of thunderstorms. Showers. Sunday night, southeast winds 5 to 10 knots. Protected waters a light chop. Showers with a chance of thunderstorms. Monday, west winds 5 to 10 knots. Protected waters a light chop. Showers with a chance of thunderstorms. Monday night, northeast winds 5 to 10 knots. Protected waters a light chop. Showers with a chance of thunderstorms in the evening, then a chance of showers after midnight. Tuesday, northeast winds 10 to 15 knots. Protected waters a moderate chop. A chance of showers with a slight chance of thunderstorms in the morning, then showers likely with a chance of thunderstorms in the afternoon. Tuesday night, northeast winds 10 to 15 knots. Protected waters a moderate chop. Showers likely with a chance of thunderstorms in the evening, then a chance of showers with a slight chance of thunderstorms after midnight. Wednesday, northeast winds 10 to 15 knots. Protected waters a moderate chop. A chance of showers and thunderstorms. Wednesday night, northeast winds 10 to 15 knots. Protected waters a moderate chop. A chance of showers and thunderstorms in the evening, then a slight chance of showers after midnight. Winds and waves higher in and near thunderstorms. The Tropical Weather Outlook. For the North Atlantic, Caribbean Sea and the Gulf of America, southwestern Gulf of America, a broad area of low pressure could form in a few days over the southwestern Gulf of America. Any development of this system is expected to be slow to occur as it drifts over the southwestern Gulf waters. Formation chance through 48 hours, low, near 0%. Formation chance through 7 days, low, 20%. 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This broadcast originates from your National Weather Service office in Tallahassee, Florida. The latest weather and forecast information can also be accessed by calling our automated forecast line at 850-942-8851. The current time is 8:13 p.m. Eastern Daylight Time. High rip current risk remains in effect through late tonight. What? Dangerous rip currents. Where? Walton and Bay County beaches. When? Through late Saturday night. Impacts. Rip currents can sweep even the best swimmers away from shore into deeper water. Swim near a lifeguard. If caught in a rip current, relax and float. Don't swim against the current. If able, swim in a direction following the shoreline. If unable to escape, face the shore and call or wave for help. These are the 8 p.m. Eastern Daylight Time conditions. At the Tallahassee Airport, it was mostly cloudy. The temperature was 79 degrees. The wind was east at 7 miles an hour. At Florida State University, the temperature was 79 degrees. The wind was east at 5 miles an hour. At Apalachicola, it was cloudy. The temperature was 78 degrees. The wind was east at 5 miles an hour. At Panama City Northwest, it was cloudy. The temperature was 81 degrees. The wind was east at 3 miles an hour. At Dothan, it was cloudy. The temperature was 78 degrees.
The wind was southeast at 5 miles an hour. The report from Albany was not available. At Valdosta, heavy rain and fog were reported. The temperature was 75 degrees. The wind was calm. Over the marine area, at the buoy south of Apalachicola, winds were east at 6 knots. At the buoy south of Panama City, winds were southeast at 8 knots. At the buoy south of Pensacola, winds were east at 14 knots. The coastal waters forecast for the following waters from Suwannee River to Apalachicola, Florida, extending from 20 to 60 nautical miles. Coastal waters from Okaloosa-Walton County line to Mexico Beach out to 20 nautical miles. Coastal waters from Mexico Beach to Apalachicola out to 20 nautical miles. Waters from Okaloosa-Walton County line to Mexico Beach 20 to 60 nautical miles. And waters from Mexico Beach to Apalachicola 20 to 60 nautical miles. Rest of today, southeast winds 10 to 15 knots. Seas 2 to 4 feet. Wave detail, southeast 4 feet at 6 seconds. Protected waters a moderate chop. A chance of showers and thunderstorms. Tonight, southeast winds 10 to 15 knots. Seas 2 to 4 feet. Wave detail, south 4 feet at 6 seconds. Protected waters a moderate chop. A chance of thunderstorms. A chance of showers in the evening, then showers likely after midnight. Sunday, southeast winds 10 to 15 knots. Seas 2 to 4 feet. Wave detail, south 4 feet at 6 seconds. Protected waters a moderate chop. Showers with a chance of thunderstorms. Sunday night, south winds 5 to 10 knots. Seas 2 to 3 feet. Wave detail, south 3 feet at 6 seconds. Protected waters a light chop. A chance of thunderstorms. Showers. Monday, southwest winds 5 to 10 knots. Seas 2 to 3 feet. Wave detail, south 3 feet at 6 seconds. Protected waters a light chop. Showers with a chance of thunderstorms. Monday night, east winds 5 to 10 knots. Seas around 2 feet. Wave detail, south 2 feet at 5 seconds and northeast 1 foot at 3 seconds. Protected waters a light chop. Showers. A chance of thunderstorms, mainly in the evening. Tuesday, east winds 10 to 15 knots. Seas 2 to 3 feet. Protected waters a moderate chop. Showers with a chance of thunderstorms. Tuesday night, northeast winds 15 to 20 knots. Seas 3 to 5 feet, occasionally to 6 feet. Protected waters choppy. A chance of thunderstorms. Showers. Wednesday, northeast winds 15 to 20 knots, increasing to 20 to 25 knots in the afternoon. Seas 3 to 5 feet, occasionally to 6 feet. Protected waters rough. Showers likely with a chance of thunderstorms. Wednesday night, northeast winds 20 to 25 knots. Seas 3 to 5 feet, occasionally to 6 feet. Protected waters rough. A slight chance of thunderstorms. Showers likely, mainly in the evening. Winds and waves higher and near thunderstorms. The coastal waters forecast for the following St. Andrews Bay waterways. Rest of today, southeast winds 5 to 10 knots. Protected waters a light chop. A chance of showers and thunderstorms. Tonight, southeast winds 5 to 10 knots. Protected waters a light chop. A chance of showers with a slight chance of thunderstorms in the evening, then showers likely with a chance of thunderstorms after midnight. Sunday, southeast winds 5 to 10 knots. Protected waters a light chop. A chance of thunderstorms. Showers. Sunday night, southeast winds 5 to 10 knots. Protected waters a light chop. Showers with a chance of thunderstorms. Monday, west winds 5 to 10 knots. Protected waters a light chop. Showers with a chance of thunderstorms. Monday night, northeast winds 5 to 10 knots. Protected waters a light chop. Showers with a chance of thunderstorms in the evening, then a chance of showers after midnight. Tuesday, northeast winds 10 to 15 knots. Protected waters a moderate chop. A chance of showers with a slight chance of thunderstorms in the morning, then showers likely with a chance of thunderstorms in the afternoon. Tuesday night, northeast winds 10 to 15 knots. Protected waters a moderate chop. Showers likely with a chance of thunderstorms in the evening, then a chance of showers with a slight chance of thunderstorms after midnight. Wednesday, northeast winds 10 to 15 knots. Protected waters a moderate chop.
a chance of showers and thunderstorms. Wednesday night, northeast winds 10 to 15 knots. Protected waters a moderate chop. A chance of showers and thunderstorms in the evening, then a slight chance of showers after midnight. Winds and waves higher and near thunderstorms. The Tropical Weather Outlook. For the North Atlantic, Caribbean Sea and the Gulf of America, southwestern Gulf of America, a broad area of low pressure could form in a few days over the southwestern Gulf of America. Any development of this system is expected to be slow to occur as it drifts over the southwestern Gulf waters. Formation chance through 48 hours, low, near 0%. Formation chance through 7 days, low, 20%. 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This broadcast originates from your National Weather Service office in Tallahassee, Florida. The latest weather and forecast information can also be accessed by calling our automated forecast line at 850-942-8851. The current time is 8:20 p.m. Eastern Daylight Time. High rip current risk remains in effect through late tonight. What? Dangerous rip currents. Where? Walton and Bay County beaches. When? Through late Saturday night. Impacts. Rip currents can sweep even the best swimmers away from shore into deeper water. Swim near a lifeguard. If caught in a rip current, relax and float. Don't swim against the current. If able, swim in a direction following the shoreline. If unable to escape, face the shore and call or wave for help. These are the 8 p.m. Eastern Daylight Time conditions. At the Tallahassee Airport, it was mostly cloudy. The temperature was 79 degrees. The wind was east at 7 miles an hour. At Florida State University, the temperature was 79 degrees. The wind was east at 5 miles an hour. At Apalachicola, it was mostly cloudy. The temperature was 78 degrees. The wind was east at 5 miles an hour. At Panama City Northwest, it was mostly cloudy. The temperature was 81 degrees. The wind was east at 3 miles an hour. At Dothan, it was cloudy. The temperature was 78 degrees. The wind was southeast at 5 miles an hour. The report from Albany was not available. At Valdosta, heavy rain and fog were reported. The temperature was 75 degrees. The wind was calm. Over the marine area, at the buoys south of Apalachicola, winds were east at 6 knots and seas were 4 feet. At the buoys south of Panama City, winds were southeast at 8 knots. At the buoys south of Pensacola, winds were east at 14 knots. The coastal waters forecast for the following: waters from Suwannee River to Apalachicola, Florida, extending from 20 to 60 nautical miles, coastal waters from Okaloosa-Walton County line to Mexico Beach out to 20 nautical miles, coastal waters from Mexico Beach to Apalachicola out to 20 nautical miles, waters from Okaloosa-Walton County line to Mexico Beach 20 to 60 nautical miles, and waters from Mexico Beach to Apalachicola 20 to 60 nautical miles. Rest of today, southeast winds 10 to 15 knots. Seas 2 to 4 feet. Wave detail, southeast 4 feet at 6 seconds. Protected waters a moderate chop. A chance of showers and thunderstorms. Tonight, southeast winds 10 to 15 knots. Seas 2 to 4 feet. Wave detail, south 4 feet at 6 seconds. Protected waters a moderate chop. A chance of thunderstorms. A chance of showers in the evening, then showers likely after midnight. Sunday, southeast winds 10 to 15 knots. Seas 2 to 4 feet. Wave detail, south 4 feet at 6 seconds. Protected waters a moderate chop. Showers with a chance of thunderstorms. Sunday night, south winds 5 to 10 knots. Seas 2 to 3 feet. Wave detail, south 3 feet at 6 seconds. Protected waters a light chop. A chance of thunderstorms. Showers. Monday, southwest winds 5 to 10 knots. Seas 2 to 3 feet. Wave detail, south 3 feet at 6 seconds. Protected waters a light chop. Showers with a chance of thunderstorms. Monday night, east winds 5 to 10 knots. Seas around 2 feet. Wave detail, south 2 feet at 5 seconds and northeast 1 foot at 3 seconds. Protected waters a light chop. Showers. A chance of thunderstorms, mainly in the evening. Tuesday, east winds 10 to 15 knots.
Seas 2 to 3

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Protected Waters, a light shop. A chance of showers and thunderstorms. Tonight, southeast winds 5 to 10 knots. Protected Waters, a light shop. A chance of showers with a slight chance of thunderstorms in the evening. Then showers likely with a chance of thunderstorms after midnight. Sunday, southeast winds 5 to 10 knots. Protected Waters, a light shop. A chance of thunderstorms. Showers. Sunday night, southeast winds 5 to 10 knots. Protected Waters, a light shop. Showers with a chance of thunderstorms. Monday, west winds 5 to 10 knots. Protected Waters, a light shop. Showers with a chance of thunderstorms. Monday night, northeast winds 5 to 10 knots. Protected Waters, a light shop. Showers with a chance of thunderstorms in the evening, then a chance of showers after midnight. Tuesday, northeast winds 10 to 15 knots. Protected Waters, a moderate shop. A chance of showers with a slight chance of thunderstorms in the morning, then showers likely with a chance of thunderstorms in the afternoon. Tuesday night, northeast winds 10 to 15 knots. Protected Waters, a moderate shop. Showers likely with a chance of thunderstorms in the evening, then a chance of showers with a slight chance of thunderstorms after midnight. Wednesday, northeast winds 10 to 15 knots. Protected Waters, a moderate shop. A chance of showers and thunderstorms. Wednesday night, northeast winds 10 to 15 knots. Protected Waters, a moderate shop. A chance of showers and thunderstorms in the evening, then a slight chance of showers after midnight. Winds and waves higher and near thunderstorms. The Tropical Weather Outlook. For the North Atlantic, Caribbean Sea and the Gulf of America, southwestern Gulf of America, a broad area of low pressure could form in a few days over the southwestern Gulf of America. Any development of this system is expected to be slow to occur as it drifts over the southwestern Gulf waters. Formation chance through 48 hours, low, near 0%. Formation chance through 7 days, low, 20%. 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This broadcast originates from your National Weather Service office in Tallahassee, Florida. The latest weather and forecast information can also be accessed by calling our automated forecast line at 850-942-8851. The current time is 8:28 p.m. Eastern Daylight Time. High rip current risk remains in effect through late tonight. What? Dangerous rip currents. Where? Walton and Bay County beaches. When? Through late Saturday night. Impacts. Rip currents can sweep even the best swimmers away from shore into deeper water. Swim near a lifeguard. If caught in a rip current, relax and float. Don't swim against the current. If able, swim in a direction following the shoreline. If unable to escape, face the shore and call or wave for help. These are the 8 p.m. Eastern Daylight Time conditions. At the Tallahassee Airport, it was mostly cloudy. The temperature was 79 degrees. The wind was east at 7 miles an hour. At Florida State University, the temperature was 79 degrees. The wind was east at 5 miles an hour. At Apalachicola, it was mostly cloudy. The temperature was 78 degrees. The wind was east at 5 miles an hour. At Panama City Northwest, it was mostly cloudy. The temperature was 81 degrees. The wind was east at 3 miles an hour. At Dothan, it was cloudy. The temperature was 78 degrees. The wind was southeast at 5 miles an hour. The report from Albany was not available. At Valdosta, heavy rain and fog were reported. The temperature was 75 degrees. The wind was calm. Over the marine area, at the buoy south of Apalachicola, winds were east at 6 knots and seas were 4 feet. At the buoy south of Panama City, winds were southeast at 8 knots. At the buoy south of Pensacola, winds were east at 14 knots. The Tallahassee climate summary for this evening, as of 5 p.m., October 3, 2026. Today's high temperature of 85 degrees occurred at 3:37 p.m. This tied the normal high of 85. Today's low temperature of 74 degrees occurred at 5:43 a.m. This low was 9 degrees above the normal low of 65. 0.54 inches of precipitation fell today, which brings the monthly total to 0.60 inches. This is 0.22 inches above the normal amount of 0.38 inches for October. The total precipitation

for the year now stands at 32.20 inches, which is 16.41 inches below normal. The normal high temperature for tomorrow is 85 degrees, and the normal low is 64. The record high for tomorrow is 97, which occurred in 2019, and the record low is 42, which occurred in 1984. Sunset tonight is at 7:20 p.m. Sunrise tomorrow is at 7:33 a.m. The coastal waters forecast for the following: waters from Suwannee River to Apalachicola, Florida, extending from 20 to 60 nautical miles. Coastal waters from Okaloosa-Walton County line to Mexico Beach out to 20 nautical miles. Coastal waters from Mexico Beach to Apalachicola out to 20 nautical miles. Waters from Okaloosa-Walton County line to Mexico Beach 20 to 60 nautical miles. And waters from Mexico Beach to Apalachicola 20 to 60 nautical miles. Rest of today, southeast winds 10 to 15 knots. Seas 2 to 4 feet. Wave detail, southeast 4 feet at 6 seconds. Protected waters a moderate chop. A chance of showers and thunderstorms. Tonight, southeast winds 10 to 15 knots. Seas 2 to 4 feet. Wave detail, south 4 feet at 6 seconds. Protected waters a moderate chop. A chance of thunderstorms. A chance of showers in the evening, then showers likely after midnight. Sunday, southeast winds 10 to 15 knots. Seas 2 to 4 feet. Wave detail, south 4 feet at 6 seconds. Protected waters a moderate chop. Showers with a chance of thunderstorms. Sunday night, south winds 5 to 10 knots. Seas 2 to 3 feet. Wave detail, south 3 feet at 6 seconds. Protected waters a light chop. A chance of thunderstorms. Showers. Monday, southwest winds 5 to 10 knots. Seas 2 to 3 feet. Wave detail, south 3 feet at 6 seconds. Protected waters a light chop. Showers with a chance of thunderstorms. Monday night, east winds 5 to 10 knots. Seas around 2 feet. Wave detail, south 2 feet at 5 seconds and northeast 1 foot at 3 seconds. Protected waters a light chop. Showers. A chance of thunderstorms, mainly in the evening. Tuesday, east winds 10 to 15 knots. Seas 3 seconds. Protected waters a light chop. Showers. A chance of thunderstorms, mainly in the evening. Tuesday, east winds 10 to 15 knots. Seas 2 to 3 feet. Protected waters a moderate chop. Showers with a chance of thunderstorms. Tuesday night, northeast winds 15 to 20 knots. Seas 3 to 5 feet, occasionally to 6 feet. Protected waters choppy. A chance of thunderstorms. Showers. Wednesday, northeast winds 15 to 20 knots, increasing to 20 to 25 knots in the afternoon. Seas 3 to 5 feet, occasionally to 6 feet. Protected waters rough. Showers likely with a chance of thunderstorms. Wednesday night, northeast winds 20 to 25 knots. Seas 3 to 5 feet, occasionally to 6 feet. Protected waters rough. A slight chance of thunderstorms. Showers likely, mainly in the evening. Winds and waves higher in and near thunderstorms. The coastal waters forecast for the following St. Andrews Bay waterways. Rest of today, southeast winds 5 to 10 knots. Protected waters a light chop. A chance of showers and thunderstorms. Tonight, southeast winds 5 to 10 knots. Protected waters a light chop. A chance of showers with a slight chance of thunderstorms in the evening, then showers likely with a chance of thunderstorms after midnight. Sunday, southeast winds 5 to 10 knots. Protected waters a light chop. A chance of thunderstorms. Showers. Sunday night, southeast winds 5 to 10 knots. Protected waters a light chop. Showers with a chance of thunderstorms. Monday, west winds 5 to 10 knots. Protected waters a light chop. Showers with a chance of thunderstorms. Monday night, northeast winds 5 to 10 knots. Protected waters a light chop. Showers with a chance of thunderstorms in the evening, then a chance of showers after midnight. Tuesday, northeast winds 10 to 15 knots. Protected waters a moderate chop. A chance of showers with a slight chance of thunderstorms in the morning, then showers likely with a chance of thunderstorms in the afternoon. Tuesday night, northeast winds 10 to 15 knots. Protected waters a moderate chop. Showers likely with a chance of thunderstorms in the evening.

A chance of showers with a slight chance of thunderstorms after midnight. Wednesday, northeast winds 10 to 15 knots. Protected waters a moderate chop. A chance of showers and thunderstorms. Wednesday night, northeast winds 10 to 15 knots. Protected waters a moderate chop. A chance of showers and thunderstorms in the evening, then a slight chance of showers after midnight. Winds and waves higher in and near thunderstorms. The Tropical Weather Outlook. For the North Atlantic, Caribbean Sea and the Gulf of America, southwestern Gulf of America, a broad area of low pressure could form in a few days over the southwestern Gulf of America. Any development of this system is expected to be slow to occur as it drifts over the southwestern Gulf waters. Formation chance through 48 hours, low, near 0%. Formation chance through 7 days, low, 20%. 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This broadcast originates from your National Weather Service office in Tallahassee, Florida. The latest weather and forecast information can also be accessed by calling our automated forecast line at 850-942-8851. The current time is 8:36 p.m. Eastern Daylight Time. High rip current risk remains in effect through late tonight. What? Dangerous rip currents. Where? Walton and Bay County beaches. When? Through late Saturday night. Impacts. Rip currents can sweep even the best swimmers away from shore into deeper water. Swim near a lifeguard. If caught in a rip current, relax and float. Don't swim against the current. If able, swim in a direction following the shoreline. If unable to escape, face the shore and call or wave for help. These are the 8 p.m. Eastern Daylight Time conditions. At the Tallahassee Airport, it was mostly cloudy. The temperature was 79 degrees. The wind was east at 7 miles an hour. At Florida State University, the temperature was 79 degrees. The wind was east at 5 miles an hour. At Apalachicola, it was mostly cloudy. The temperature was 78 degrees. The wind was east at 5 miles an hour. At Panama City Northwest, it was mostly cloudy. The temperature was 81 degrees. The wind was east at 3 miles an hour. At Dothan, it was cloudy. The temperature was 78 degrees. The wind was southeast at 5 miles an hour. The report from Albany was not available. At Valdosta, heavy rain and fog were reported. The temperature was 75 degrees. The wind was calm. Over the marine area, at the buoys south of Apalachicola, winds were east at 6 knots and seas were 4 feet. At the buoys south of Panama City, winds were southeast at 8 knots. At the buoys south of Pensacola, winds were east at 14 knots. The coastal waters forecast for the following: waters from Suwannee River to Apalachicola, Florida, extending from 20 to 60 nautical miles, coastal waters from Okaloosa Walton County line to Mexico Beach out to 20 nautical miles, coastal waters from Mexico Beach to Apalachicola out to 20 nautical miles, waters from Okaloosa Walton County line to Mexico Beach 20 to 60 nautical miles, and waters from Mexico Beach to Apalachicola 20 to 60 nautical miles. Rest of today, southeast winds 10 to 15 knots. Seas 2 to 4 feet. Wave detail, southeast 4 feet at 6 seconds. Protected waters a moderate chop. A chance of showers and thunderstorms. Tonight, southeast winds 10 to 15 knots. Seas 2 to 4 feet. Wave detail, south 4 feet at 6 seconds. Protected waters a moderate chop. A chance of thunderstorms. A chance of showers in the evening, then showers likely after midnight. Sunday, southeast winds 10 to 15 knots. Seas 2 to 4 feet. Wave detail, south 4 feet at 6 seconds. Protected waters a moderate chop. Showers with a chance of thunderstorms. Sunday night, south winds 5 to 10 knots. Seas 2 to 3 feet. Wave detail, south 3 feet at 6 seconds. Protected waters a light chop. A chance of thunderstorms. Showers. Monday, southwest winds 5 to 10 knots. Seas 2 to 3 feet. Wave detail, south 3 feet at 6 seconds. Protected waters a light chop. Showers with a chance of thunderstorms. Monday night, east winds 5 to 10 knots. Seas around 2 feet. Wave detail, south 2 feet at 5 seconds and northeast 1 foot at 3 seconds.
protected water.

A light shop. Showers. A chance of thunderstorms, mainly in the evening. Tuesday, east winds 10 to 15 knots. Seas 2 to 3 feet. Protected waters a moderate chop. Showers with a chance of thunderstorms. Tuesday night, northeast winds 15 to 20 knots. Seas 3 to 5 feet, occasionally to 6 feet. Protected waters choppy. A chance of thunderstorms. Showers. Wednesday, northeast winds 15 to 20 knots, increasing to 20 to 25 knots in the afternoon. Seas 3 to 5 feet, occasionally to 6 feet. Protected waters rough. Showers likely with a chance of thunderstorms. Wednesday night, northeast winds 20 to 25 knots. Seas 3 to 5 feet, occasionally to 6 feet. Protected waters rough. A slight chance of thunderstorms. Showers likely, mainly in the evening. Winds and waves higher in and near thunderstorms. The coastal waters forecast for the following St. Andrews Bay waterways. Rest of today, southeast winds 5 to 10 knots. Protected waters a light chop. A chance of showers and thunderstorms. Tonight, southeast winds 5 to 10 knots. Protected waters a light chop. A chance of showers with a slight chance of thunderstorms in the evening, then showers likely with a chance of thunderstorms after midnight. Sunday, southeast winds 5 to 10 knots. Protected waters a light chop. A chance of thunderstorms. Showers. Sunday night, southeast winds 5 to 10 knots. Protected waters a light chop. Showers with a chance of thunderstorms. Monday, west winds 5 to 10 knots. Protected waters a light chop. Showers with a chance of thunderstorms. Monday night, northeast winds 5 to 10 knots. Protected waters a light chop. Showers with a chance of thunderstorms in the evening, then a chance of showers after midnight. Tuesday, northeast winds 10 to 15 knots. Protected waters a moderate chop. A chance of showers with a slight chance of thunderstorms in the morning, then showers likely with a chance of thunderstorms in the afternoon. Tuesday night, northeast winds 10 to 15 knots. Protected waters a moderate chop. Showers likely with a chance of thunderstorms in the evening, then a chance of showers with a slight chance of thunderstorms after midnight. Wednesday, northeast winds 10 to 15 knots. Protected waters a moderate chop. A chance of showers and thunderstorms. Wednesday night, northeast winds 10 to 15 knots. Protected waters a moderate chop. A chance of showers and thunderstorms in the evening, then a slight chance of showers after midnight. Winds and waves higher in and near thunderstorms. The Tropical Weather Outlook. For the North Atlantic, Caribbean Sea and the Gulf of America, southwestern Gulf of America, a broad area of low pressure could form in a few days over the southwestern Gulf of America. Any development of this system is expected to be slow to occur as it drifts over the southwestern Gulf waters. Formation chance through 48 hours, low, near 0%. Formation chance through 7 days, low, 20%. 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This broadcast originates from your National Weather Service office in Tallahassee, Florida. The latest weather and forecast information can also be accessed by calling our automated forecast line at 850-942-8851. The current time is 8:44 p.m. Eastern Daylight Time. High rip current risk remains in effect through late tonight. What? Dangerous rip currents. Where? Walton and Bay County beaches. When? Through late Saturday night. Impacts. Rip currents can sweep even the best swimmers away from shore into deeper water. Swim near a lifeguard. If caught in a rip current, relax and float. Don't swim against the current. If able, swim in a direction following the shoreline. If unable to escape, face the shore and call or wave for help. These are the 8 p.m. Eastern Daylight Time conditions. At the Tallahassee Airport, it was mostly cloudy. The temperature was 79 degrees. The wind was east at 7 miles an hour. At Florida State University, the temperature was 79 degrees. The wind was east at 5 miles an hour. At Apalachicola, it was mostly cloudy. The temperature was 78 degrees. The wind was east at 5 miles an hour. At Panama City Northwest, it was mostly cloudy. The temperature was 81 degrees. The wind was east at 3 miles an hour.

At Dothan, it was cloudy. The temperature was 78 degrees. The wind was southeast at 5 miles an hour. The report from Albany was not available. At Valdosta, heavy rain and fog were reported. The temperature was 75 degrees. The wind was calm. Over the marine area, at the buoy south of Apalachicola, winds were east at 6 knots and seas were 4 feet. At the buoy south of Panama City, winds were southeast at 8 knots. At the buoy south of Pensacola, winds were east at 14 knots. The coastal waters forecast for the following waters from Suwannee River to Apalachicola, Florida, extending from 20 to 60 nautical miles, coastal waters from Okaloosa Walton County line to Mexico Beach out to 20 nautical miles, coastal waters from Mexico Beach to Apalachicola out to 20 nautical miles, waters from Okaloosa Walton County line to Mexico Beach 20 to 60 nautical miles, and waters from Mexico Beach to Apalachicola 20 to 60 nautical miles. Rest of today, southeast winds 10 to 15 knots. Seas 2 to 4 feet. Wave detail, southeast 4 feet at 6 seconds. Protected waters a moderate chop. A chance of showers and thunderstorms. Tonight, southeast winds 10 to 15 knots. Seas 2 to 4 feet. Wave detail, south 4 feet at 6 seconds. Protected waters a moderate chop. A chance of thunderstorms. A chance of showers in the evening, then showers likely after midnight. Sunday, southeast winds 10 to 15 knots. Seas 2 to 4 feet. Wave detail, south 4 feet at 6 seconds. Protected waters a moderate chop. Showers with a chance of thunderstorms. Sunday night, south winds 5 to 10 knots. Seas 2 to 3 feet. Wave detail, south 3 feet at 6 seconds. Protected waters a light chop. A chance of thunderstorms. Showers. Monday, southwest winds 5 to 10 knots. Seas 2 to 3 feet. Wave detail, south 3 feet at 6 seconds. Protected waters a light chop. Showers with a chance of thunderstorms. Monday night, east winds 5 to 10 knots. Seas around 2 feet. Wave detail, south 2 feet at 5 seconds and northeast 1 foot at 3 seconds. Protected waters a light chop. Showers. A chance of thunderstorms, mainly in the evening. Tuesday, east winds 10 to 15 knots. Seas 2 to 3 feet. Protected waters a moderate chop. Showers with a chance of thunderstorms. Tuesday night, northeast winds 15 to 20 knots. Seas 3 to 5 feet, occasionally to 6 feet. Protected waters choppy. A chance of thunderstorms. Showers. Wednesday, northeast winds 15 to 20 knots, increasing to 20 to 25 knots in the afternoon. Seas 3 to 5 feet, occasionally to 6 feet. Protected waters rough. Showers likely with a chance of thunderstorms. Wednesday night, northeast winds 20 to 25 knots. Seas 3 to 5 feet, occasionally to 6 feet. Protected waters rough. A slight chance of thunderstorms. Showers likely, mainly in the evening. Winds and waves higher in and near thunderstorms. The coastal waters forecast for the following St. Andrews Bay waterways. Rest of today, southeast winds 5 to 10 knots. Protected waters a light chop. A chance of showers and thunderstorms. Tonight, southeast winds 5 to 10 knots. Protected waters a light chop. A chance of showers with a slight chance of thunderstorms in the evening, then showers likely with a chance of thunderstorms after midnight. Sunday, southeast winds 5 to 10 knots. Protected waters a light chop. A chance of thunderstorms. Showers. Sunday night, southeast winds 5 to 10 knots. Protected waters a light chop. Showers with a chance of thunderstorms. Monday, west winds 5 to 10 knots. Protected waters a light chop. Showers with a chance of thunderstorms. Monday night, northeast winds 5 to 10 knots. Protected waters a light chop. Showers with a chance of thunderstorms in the evening, then a chance of showers after midnight. Tuesday, northeast winds 10 to 15 knots. Protected waters a moderate chop. A chance of showers with a slight chance of thunderstorms in the morning, then showers likely with a chance of thunderstorms in the afternoon. Tuesday night, northeast winds 10 to 15 knots. Protected waters a moderate chop. Showers likely with a chance of thunderstorms in the evening, then a chance of showers with a slight chance of thunderstorms after midnight.

Wednesday, northeast winds 10 to 15 knots. Protected waters a moderate chop. A chance of showers and thunderstorms. Wednesday night, northeast winds 10 to 15 knots. Protected waters a moderate chop. A chance of showers and thunderstorms in the evening, then a slight chance of showers after midnight. Winds and waves higher in and near thunderstorms. The Tropical Weather Outlook. For the North Atlantic, Caribbean Sea and the Gulf of America, southwestern Gulf of America, a broad area of low pressure could form in a few days over the southwestern Gulf of America. Any development of this system is expected to be slow to occur as it drifts over the southwestern Gulf waters. Formation chance through 48 hours, low, near 0%. Formation chance through 7 days, low, 20%. 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This broadcast originates from your National Weather Service office in Tallahassee, Florida. The latest weather and forecast information can also be accessed by calling our automated forecast line at 850-942-8851. The current time is 8:51 p.m. Eastern Daylight Time. High rip current risk remains in effect through late tonight. What? Dangerous rip currents. Where? Walton and Bay County beaches. When? Through late Saturday night. Impacts. Rip currents can sweep even the best swimmers away from shore into deeper water. Swim near a lifeguard. If caught in a rip current, relax and float. Don't swim against the current. If able, swim in a direction following the shoreline. If unable to escape, trace the shore and call or wave for help. These are the 8 p.m. Eastern Daylight Time conditions. At the Tallahassee Airport, it was mostly cloudy. The temperature was 79 degrees. The wind was east at 7 miles an hour. At Florida State University, the temperature was 79 degrees. The wind was east at 5 miles an hour. At Apalachicola, it was mostly cloudy. The temperature was 78 degrees. The wind was east at 5 miles an hour. At Panama City Northwest, it was mostly cloudy. The temperature was 81 degrees. The wind was east at 3 miles an hour. At Dothan, it was cloudy. The temperature was 78 degrees. The wind was southeast at 5 miles an hour. The report from Albany was not available. At Valdosta, heavy rain and fog were reported. The temperature was 75 degrees. The wind was calm. Over the marine area, at the buoys south of Apalachicola, winds were east at 6 knots and seas were 4 feet. At the buoys south of Panama City, winds were southeast at 8 knots. At the buoys south of Pensacola, winds were east at 14 knots. The coastal waters forecast for the following: waters from Suwannee River to Apalachicola, Florida, extending from 20 to 60 nautical miles, coastal waters from Okaloosa-Walton County line to Mexico Beach out to 20 nautical miles, coastal waters from Mexico Beach to Apalachicola out to 20 nautical miles, waters from Okaloosa-Walton County line to Mexico Beach 20 to 60 nautical miles, and waters from Mexico Beach to Apalachicola 20 to 60 nautical miles. Rest of today, southeast winds 10 to 15 knots. Seas 2 to 4 feet. Wave detail, southeast 4 feet at 6 seconds. Protected waters a moderate chop. A chance of showers and thunderstorms. Tonight, southeast winds 10 to 15 knots. Seas 2 to 4 feet. Wave detail, south 4 feet at 6 seconds. Protected waters a moderate chop. A chance of thunderstorms. A chance of showers in the evening, then showers likely after midnight. Sunday, southeast winds 10 to 15 knots. Seas 2 to 4 feet. Wave detail, south 4 feet at 6 seconds. Protected waters a moderate chop. Showers with a chance of thunderstorms. Sunday night, south winds 5 to 10 knots. Seas 2 to 3 feet. Wave detail, south 3 feet at 6 seconds. Protected waters a light chop. A chance of thunderstorms. Showers. Monday, southwest winds 5 to 10 knots. Seas 2 to 3 feet. Wave detail, south 3 feet at 6 seconds. Protected waters a light chop. Showers with a chance of thunderstorms. Monday night, east winds 5 to 10 knots. Seas around 2 feet. Wave detail, south 2 feet at 5 seconds and northeast 1 foot at 3 seconds. Protected waters a light chop. Showers.
a chance of thunderstorms, mainly in the evening. Tuesday, east winds 10 to 15 knots. Seas 2 to 3 feet. Protected waters a moderate chop. Showers with a chance of thunderstorms. Tuesday night, northeast winds 15 to 20 knots. Seas 3 to 5 feet, occasionally to 6 feet. Protected waters choppy. A chance of thunderstorms. Showers. Wednesday, northeast winds 15 to 20 knots, increasing to 20 to 25 knots in the afternoon. Seas 3 to 5 feet, occasionally to 6 feet. Protected waters rough. Showers likely with a chance of thunderstorms. Wednesday night, northeast winds 20 to 25 knots. Seas 3 to 5 feet, occasionally to 6 feet. Protected waters rough. A slight chance of thunderstorms. Showers likely, mainly in the evening. Winds and waves higher in and near thunderstorms. The coastal waters forecast for the following St. Andrews Bay waterways. Rest of today, southeast winds 5 to 10 knots. Protected waters a light chop. A chance of showers and thunderstorms. Tonight, southeast winds 5 to 10 knots. Protected waters a light chop. A chance of showers with a slight chance of thunderstorms in the evening, then showers likely with a chance of thunderstorms after midnight. Sunday, southeast winds 5 to 10 knots. Protected waters a light chop. A chance of thunderstorms. Showers. Sunday night, southeast winds 5 to 10 knots. Protected waters a light chop. Showers with a chance of thunderstorms. Monday, west winds 5 to 10 knots. Protected waters a light chop. Showers with a chance of thunderstorms. Monday night, northeast winds 5 to 10 knots. Protected waters a light chop. Showers with a chance of thunderstorms in the evening, then a chance of showers after midnight. Tuesday, northeast winds 10 to 15 knots. Protected waters a moderate chop. A chance of showers with a slight chance of thunderstorms in the morning, then showers likely with a chance of thunderstorms in the afternoon. Tuesday night, northeast winds 10 to 15 knots. Protected waters a moderate chop. Showers likely with a chance of thunderstorms in the evening, then a chance of showers with a slight chance of thunderstorms after midnight. Wednesday, northeast winds 10 to 15 knots. Protected waters a moderate chop. A chance of showers and thunderstorms. Wednesday night, northeast winds 10 to 15 knots. Protected waters a moderate chop. A chance of showers and thunderstorms in the evening, then a slight chance of showers after midnight. Winds and waves higher in and near thunderstorms. The Tropical Weather Outlook. For the North Atlantic, Caribbean Sea and the Gulf of America, southwestern Gulf of America, a broad area of low pressure could form in a few days over the southwestern Gulf of America. Any development of this system is expected to be slow to occur as it drifts over the southwestern Gulf waters. Formation chance through 48 hours, low, near 0%. Formation chance through 7 days, low, 20%. 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This broadcast originates from your National Weather Service office in Tallahassee, Florida. The latest weather and forecast information can also be accessed by calling our automated forecast line at 850-942-8851. The current time is 8:59 p.m. Eastern Daylight Time. High rip current risk remains in effect through late tonight. What? Dangerous rip currents. Where? Walton and Bay County beaches. When? Through late Saturday night. Impacts. Rip currents can sweep even the best swimmers away from shore into deeper water. Swim near a lifeguard. If caught in a rip current, relax and float. Don't swim against the current. If able, swim in a direction following the shoreline. If unable to escape, face the shore and call or wave for help. These are the 8 p.m. Eastern Daylight Time conditions. At the Tallahassee Airport, it was mostly cloudy. The temperature was 79 degrees. The wind was east at 7 miles an hour. At Florida State University, the temperature was 79 degrees. The wind was east at 5 miles an hour. At Apalachicola, it was mostly cloudy. The temperature was 78 degrees. The wind was east at 5 miles an hour. At Panama City Northwest, it was mostly cloudy. The temperature was 81 degrees. The wind was east at 3 miles an hour. At Dothan, it was cloudy.
the temperature

78 degrees. The wind was southeast at 5 miles an hour. The report from Albany was not available. At Valdosta, heavy rain and fog were reported. The temperature was 75 degrees. The wind was calm. Over the marine area, at the buoy south of Apalachicola, winds were east at 6 knots and seas were 4 feet. At the buoy south of Panama City, winds were southeast at 8 knots. At the buoy south of Pensacola, winds were east at 14 knots. The Tallahassee climate summary for this evening, as of 5 p.m., October 3, 2026. Today's high temperature of 85 degrees occurred at 3:37 p.m. This tied the normal high of 85. Today's low temperature of 74 degrees occurred at 5:43 a.m. This low was 9 degrees above the normal low of 65. 0.54 inches of precipitation fell today, which brings the monthly total to 0.60 inches. This is 0.22 inches above the normal amount of 0.38 inches for October. The total precipitation for the year now stands at 32.20 inches, which is 16.41 inches below normal. The normal high temperature for tomorrow is 85 degrees, and the normal low is 64. The record high for tomorrow is 97, which occurred in 2019, and the record low is 42, which occurred in 1984. Sunset tonight is at 7:20 p.m. Sunrise tomorrow is at 7:33 a.m. The coastal waters forecast for the following: waters from Suwannee River to Apalachicola, Florida, extending from 20 to 60 nautical miles, coastal waters from Okaloosa-Walton County line to Mexico Beach out to 20 nautical miles, coastal waters from Mexico Beach to Apalachicola out to 20 nautical miles, waters from Okaloosa-Walton County line to Mexico Beach 20 to 60 nautical miles, and waters from Mexico Beach to Apalachicola 20 to 60 nautical miles. Rest of today, southeast winds 10 to 15 knots. Seas 2 to 4 feet. Wave detail, southeast 4 feet at 6 seconds. Protected waters a moderate chop. A chance of showers and thunderstorms. Tonight, southeast winds 10 to 15 knots. Seas 2 to 4 feet. Wave detail, south 4 feet at 6 seconds. Protected waters a moderate chop. A chance of thunderstorms. A chance of showers in the evening, then showers likely after midnight. Sunday, southeast winds 10 to 15 knots. Seas 2 to 4 feet. Wave detail, south 4 feet at 6 seconds. Protected waters a moderate chop. Showers with a chance of thunderstorms. Sunday night, south winds 5 to 10 knots. Seas 2 to 3 feet. Wave detail, south 3 feet at 6 seconds. Protected waters a light chop. A chance of thunderstorms. Showers. Monday, southwest winds 5 to 10 knots. Seas 2 to 3 feet. Wave detail, south 3 feet at 6 seconds. Protected waters a light chop. Showers with a chance of thunderstorms. Monday night, east winds 5 to 10 knots. Seas around 2 feet. Wave detail, south 2 feet at 5 seconds and northeast 1 foot at 3 seconds. Protected waters a light chop. Showers. A chance of thunderstorms, mainly in the evening. Tuesday, east winds 10 to 15 knots. Seas 2 to 3 feet. Protected waters a moderate chop. Showers with a chance of thunderstorms. Tuesday night, northeast winds 15 to 20 knots. Seas 3 to 5 feet, occasionally to 6 feet. Protected waters choppy. A chance of thunderstorms. Showers. Wednesday, northeast winds 15 to 20 knots, increasing to 20 to 25 knots in the afternoon. Seas 3 to 5 feet, occasionally to 6 feet. Protected waters rough. Showers likely with a chance of thunderstorms. Wednesday night, northeast winds 20 to 25 knots. Seas 3 to 5 feet, occasionally to 6 feet. Protected waters rough. A slight chance of thunderstorms. Showers likely, mainly in the evening. Winds and waves higher in and near thunderstorms. The Tropical Weather Outlook. For the North Atlantic, Caribbean Sea and the Gulf of America, southwestern Gulf of America, a broad area of low pressure could form in a few days over the southwestern Gulf of America. Any development of this system is expected to be slow to occur as it drifts over the southwestern Gulf waters. Formation chance through 48 hours, low, near 0%. Formation chance through 7 days, low, 20%. 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

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This broadcast originates from your National Weather Service office in Tallahassee, Florida. The latest weather and forecast information can also be accessed by calling our automated forecast line at 850-942-8851. The current time is 9:05 p.m. Eastern Daylight Time. High rip current risk remains in effect through late tonight. What? Dangerous rip currents. Where? Walton and Bay County beaches. When? Through late Saturday night. Impacts. Rip currents can sweep even the best swimmers away from shore into deeper water. Swim near a lifeguard. If caught in a rip current, relax and float. Don't swim against the current. If able, swim in a direction following the shoreline. If unable to escape, face the shore and call or wave for help. These are the 9 p.m. Eastern Daylight Time conditions. At the Tallahassee Airport, it was mostly cloudy. The temperature was 77 degrees. The wind was east at 8 miles an hour. The report from Florida State University was not available. At Apalachicola, it was mostly cloudy. The temperature was 79 degrees. The wind was east at 3 miles an hour. At Panama City Northwest, it was mostly cloudy. The temperature was 79 degrees. The wind was east at 5 miles an hour. At Dothan, it was cloudy. The temperature was 79 degrees. The wind was southeast at 5 miles an hour. The report from Albany was not available. At Valdosta, rain was falling. The temperature was 74 degrees. The wind was variable at 5 miles an hour. Over the marine area, at the buoys south of Apalachicola, winds were east at 6 knots. At the buoys south of Panama City, winds were southeast at 8 knots. At the buoys south of Pensacola, winds were east at 14 knots. The coastal waters forecast for the following: waters from Suwannee River to Apalachicola, Florida, extending from 20 to 60 nautical miles. Coastal waters from Okaloosa-Walton County line to Mexico Beach out to 20 nautical miles. Coastal waters from Mexico Beach to Apalachicola out to 20 nautical miles. Waters from Okaloosa-Walton County line to Mexico Beach 20 to 60 nautical miles. And waters from Mexico Beach to Apalachicola 20 to 60 nautical miles. Rest of today, southeast winds 10 to 15 knots. Seas 2 to 4 feet. Wave detail, southeast 4 feet at 6 seconds. Protected waters a moderate chop. A chance of showers and thunderstorms. Tonight, southeast winds 10 to 15 knots. Seas 2 to 4 feet. Wave detail, south 4 feet at 6 seconds. Protected waters a moderate chop. A chance of thunderstorms. A chance of showers in the evening, then showers likely after midnight. Sunday, southeast winds 10 to 15 knots. Seas 2 to 4 feet. Wave detail, south 4 feet at 6 seconds. Protected waters a moderate chop. Showers with a chance of thunderstorms. Sunday night, south winds 5 to 10 knots. Seas 2 to 3 feet. Wave detail, south 3 feet at 6 seconds. Protected waters a light chop. A chance of thunderstorms. Showers. Monday, southwest winds 5 to 10 knots. Seas 2 to 3 feet. Wave detail, south 3 feet at 6 seconds. Protected waters a light chop. Showers with a chance of thunderstorms. Monday night, east winds 5 to 10 knots. Seas around 2 feet. Wave detail, south 2 feet at 5 seconds and northeast 1 foot at 3 seconds. Protected waters a light chop. Showers. A chance of thunderstorms, mainly in the evening. Tuesday, east winds 10 to 15 knots. Seas 2 to 3 feet. Protected waters a moderate chop. Showers with a chance of thunderstorms. Tuesday night, northeast winds 15 to 20 knots. Seas 3 to 5 feet, occasionally to 6 feet. Protected waters choppy. A chance of thunderstorms. Showers. Wednesday, northeast winds 15 to 20 knots, increasing to 20 to 25 knots in the afternoon. Seas 3 to 5 feet, occasionally to 6 feet. Protected waters rough. Showers likely with a chance of thunderstorms. Wednesday night, northeast winds 20 to 25 knots. Seas 3 to 5 feet, occasionally to 6 feet. Protected waters rough. A slight chance of thunderstorms. Showers likely, mainly in the evening. Winds and waves higher and near thunderstorms.

the coastal waters forecast for the following St. Andrews Bay waterways. Rest of today, southeast winds 5 to 10 knots. Protected waters, a light chop. A chance of showers and thunderstorms. Tonight, southeast winds 5 to 10 knots. Protected waters, a light chop. A chance of showers with a slight chance of thunderstorms in the evening, then showers likely with a chance of thunderstorms after midnight. Sunday, southeast winds 5 to 10 knots. Protected waters, a light chop. A chance of thunderstorms. Showers. Sunday night, southeast winds 5 to 10 knots. Protected waters, a light chop. Showers with a chance of thunderstorms. Monday, west winds 5 to 10 knots. Protected waters, a light chop. Showers with a chance of thunderstorms. Monday night, northeast winds 5 to 10 knots. Protected waters, a light chop. Showers with a chance of thunderstorms in the evening, then a chance of showers after midnight. Tuesday, northeast winds 10 to 15 knots. Protected waters, a moderate chop. A chance of showers with a slight chance of thunderstorms in the morning, then showers likely with a chance of thunderstorms in the afternoon. Tuesday night, northeast winds 10 to 15 knots. Protected waters, a moderate chop. Showers likely with a chance of thunderstorms in the evening, then a chance of showers with a slight chance of thunderstorms after midnight. Wednesday, northeast winds 10 to 15 knots. Protected waters, a moderate chop. A chance of showers and thunderstorms. Wednesday night, northeast winds 10 to 15 knots. Protected waters, a moderate chop. A chance of showers and thunderstorms in the evening, then a slight chance of showers after midnight. Winds and waves higher in and near thunderstorms. The Tropical Weather Outlook. For the North Atlantic, Caribbean Sea and the Gulf of America, southwestern Gulf of America, a broad area of low pressure could form in a few days over the southwestern Gulf of America. Any development of this system is expected to be slow to occur as it drifts over the southwestern Gulf waters. Formation chance through 48 hours, low, near 0%. Formation chance through 7 days, low, 20%. 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This broadcast originates from your National Weather Service office in Tallahassee, Florida. The latest weather and forecast information can also be accessed by calling our automated forecast line at 850-942-8851. The current time is 9:13 p.m. Eastern Daylight Time. High rip current risk remains in effect through late tonight. What? Dangerous rip currents. Where? Walton and Bay County beaches. When? Through late Saturday night. Impacts. Rip currents can sweep even the best swimmers away from shore into deeper water. Swim near a lifeguard. If caught in a rip current, relax and float. Don't swim against the current. If able, swim in a direction following the shoreline. If unable to escape, face the shore and call or wave for help. These are the 9 p.m. Eastern Daylight Time conditions. At the Tallahassee Airport, it was mostly cloudy. The temperature was 77 degrees. The wind was east at 8 miles an hour. At Florida State University, the temperature was 77 degrees. The wind was east at 6 miles an hour. At Apalachicola, it was mostly cloudy. The temperature was 79 degrees. The wind was east at 3 miles an hour. At Panama City Northwest, it was mostly cloudy. The temperature was 79 degrees. The wind was east at 5 miles an hour. At Dothan, it was cloudy. The temperature was 79 degrees. The wind was southeast at 5 miles an hour. The report from Albany was not available. At Valdosta, rain was falling. The temperature was 74 degrees. The wind was northeast at 5 miles an hour. Over the marine area, at the buoys south of Apalachicola, winds were east at 6 knots and seas were 3 feet. At the buoys south of Panama City, winds were southeast at 10 knots and seas were 4 feet. At the buoys south of Pensacola, winds were east at 14 knots and seas were 4 feet.
The coastal waters forecast for the following waters from Swanee River to Apalachicola, Florida, extending from 20 to 60 nautical miles. Coastal waters from Okaloosa, Walton County line to Mexico Beach out to 20 nautical miles. Coastal waters from Mexico Beach to Apalachicola out to 20 nautical miles. Waters from Okaloosa, Walton County line to Mexico Beach 20 to 60 nautical miles. And waters from Mexico Beach to Apalachicola 20 to 60 nautical miles. Rest of today, southeast winds 10 to 15 knots. Seas 2 to 4 feet. Wave detail, southeast 4 feet at 6 seconds. Protected waters a moderate chop. A chance of showers and thunderstorms. Tonight, southeast winds 10 to 15 knots. Seas 2 to 4 feet. Wave detail, south 4 feet at 6 seconds. Protected waters a moderate chop. A chance of thunderstorms. A chance of showers in the evening, then showers likely after midnight. Sunday, southeast winds 10 to 15 knots. Seas 2 to 4 feet. Wave detail, south 4 feet at 6 seconds. Protected waters a moderate chop. Showers with a chance of thunderstorms. Sunday night, south winds 5 to 10 knots. Seas 2 to 3 feet. Wave detail, south 3 feet at 6 seconds. Protected waters a light chop. A chance of thunderstorms. Showers. Monday, southwest winds 5 to 10 knots. Seas 2 to 3 feet. Wave detail, south 3 feet at 6 seconds. Protected waters a light chop. Showers with a chance of thunderstorms. Monday night, east winds 5 to 10 knots. Seas around 2 feet. Wave detail, south 2 feet at 5 seconds and northeast 1 foot at 3 seconds. Protected waters a light chop. Showers. A chance of thunderstorms, mainly in the evening. Tuesday, east winds 10 to 15 knots. Seas 2 to 3 feet. Protected waters a moderate chop. Showers with a chance of thunderstorms. Tuesday night, northeast winds 15 to 20 knots. Seas 3 to 5 feet, occasionally to 6 feet. Protected waters choppy. A chance of thunderstorms. Showers. Wednesday, northeast winds 15 to 20 knots, increasing to 20 to 25 knots in the afternoon. Seas 3 to 5 feet, occasionally to 6 feet. Protected waters rough. Showers likely with a chance of thunderstorms. Wednesday night, northeast winds 20 to 25 knots. Seas 3 to 5 feet, occasionally to 6 feet. Protected waters rough. A slight chance of thunderstorms. Showers likely, mainly in the evening. Winds and waves higher and near thunderstorms. The coastal waters forecast for the following St. Andrews Bay waterways. Rest of today, southeast winds 5 to 10 knots. Protected waters a light chop. A chance of showers and thunderstorms. Tonight, southeast winds 5 to 10 knots. Protected waters a light chop. A chance of showers with a slight chance of thunderstorms in the evening, then showers likely with a chance of thunderstorms after midnight. Sunday, southeast winds 5 to 10 knots. Protected waters a light chop. A chance of thunderstorms. Showers. Sunday night, southeast winds 5 to 10 knots. Protected waters a light chop. Showers with a chance of thunderstorms. Monday, west winds 5 to 10 knots. Protected waters a light chop. Showers with a chance of thunderstorms. Monday night, northeast winds 5 to 10 knots. Protected waters a light chop. Showers with a chance of thunderstorms in the evening, then a chance of showers after midnight. Tuesday, northeast winds 10 to 15 knots. Protected waters a moderate chop. A chance of showers with a slight chance of thunderstorms in the morning, then showers likely with a chance of thunderstorms in the afternoon. Tuesday night, northeast winds 10 to 15 knots. Protected waters a moderate chop. Showers likely with a chance of thunderstorms in the evening, then a chance of showers with a slight chance of thunderstorms after midnight. Wednesday, northeast winds 10 to 15 knots. Protected waters a moderate chop. A chance of showers and thunderstorms. Wednesday night, northeast winds 10 to 15 knots. Protected waters a moderate chop. A chance of showers and thunderstorms in the evening, then a slight chance of showers after midnight. Winds and waves higher and near thunderstorms. The Tropical Weather Outlook.
for the North Atlantic, Caribbean Sea, and the Gulf of America. Southwestern Gulf of America. A broad area of low pressure could form in a few days over the southwestern Gulf of America. Any development of this system is expected to be slow to occur as it drifts over the southwestern Gulf waters. Formation chance through 48 hours, low, near 0%. Formation chance through 7 days, low, 20%. 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

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The latest weather and forecast information can also be accessed by calling our automated forecast line at 850-942-8851. The current time is 9:20 p.m. Eastern Daylight Time. High rip current risk remains in effect through late tonight. What? Dangerous rip currents. Where? Walton and Bay County beaches. When? Through late Saturday night. Impacts. Rip currents can sweep even the best swimmers away from shore into deeper water. Swim near a lifeguard. If caught in a rip current, relax and float. Don't swim against the current. If able, swim in a direction following the shoreline. If unable to escape, trace the shore and call or wave for help. These are the 9 p.m. Eastern Daylight Time conditions. At the Tallahassee Airport, it was mostly cloudy. The temperature was 77 degrees. The wind was east at 8 miles an hour. At Florida State University, the temperature was 77 degrees. The wind was east at 6 miles an hour. At Apalachicola, it was mostly cloudy. The temperature was 79 degrees. The wind was east at 3 miles an hour. At Panama City Northwest, it was mostly cloudy. The temperature was 79 degrees. The wind was east at 5 miles an hour. At Dothan, it was cloudy. The temperature was 79 degrees. The wind was southeast at 5 miles an hour. The report from Albany was not available. At Valdosta, rain was falling. The temperature was 74 degrees. The wind was northeast at 6 miles an hour. Over the marine area, at the buoy south of Apalachicola, winds were east at 6 knots and seas were 3 feet. At the buoy south of Panama City, winds were southeast at 10 knots and seas were 4 feet. At the buoy south of Pensacola, winds were east at 14 knots and seas were 4 feet. The coastal waters forecast for the following: waters from Suwannee River to Apalachicola, Florida, extending from 20 to 60 nautical miles. Coastal waters from Okaloosa, Walton County line to Mexico Beach out to 20 nautical miles. Coastal waters from Mexico Beach to Apalachicola out to 20 nautical miles. Waters from Okaloosa, Walton County line to Mexico Beach 20 to 60 nautical miles. And waters from Mexico Beach to Apalachicola 20 to 60 nautical miles. Rest of today, southeast winds 10 to 15 knots. Seas 2 to 4 feet. Wave detail, southeast 4 feet at 6 seconds. Protected waters, a moderate chop. A chance of showers and thunderstorms. Tonight, southeast winds 10 to 15 knots. Seas 2 to 4 feet. Wave detail, south 4 feet at 6 seconds. Protected waters, a moderate chop. A chance of thunderstorms. A chance of showers in the evening, then showers likely after midnight. Sunday, southeast winds 10 to 15 knots. Seas 2 to 4 feet. Wave detail, south 4 feet at 6 seconds. Protected waters, a moderate chop. Showers with a chance of thunderstorms. Sunday night, south winds 5 to 10 knots. Seas 2 to 3 feet. Wave detail, south 3 feet at 6 seconds. Protected waters, a light chop. A chance of thunderstorms. Showers. Monday, southwest winds 5 to 10 knots. Seas 2 to 3 feet. Wave detail, south 3 feet at 6 seconds. Protected waters, a light chop. Showers with a chance of thunderstorms. Monday night, east winds 5 to 10 knots. Seas around 2 feet. Wave detail, south 2 feet at 5 seconds and northeast 1 foot at 3 seconds. Protected waters, a light chop. Showers. A chance of thunderstorms, mainly in the evening. Tuesday, east winds 10 to 15 knots. Seas 2 to 3 feet. Protected waters, a moderate chop. Showers with a chance of thunderstorms. Tuesday night, northeast winds 15 to 20 knots. Seas 3 to 5 feet, occasionally to 6 feet. Protected waters, choppy. A chance of thunderstorms. Showers. Wednesday, northeast winds 15 to 20 knots, increasing to 20 to 25 knots in the afternoon. Seas 3 to 5 feet, occasionally to 6 feet. Protected waters, rough. Showers likely with a chance of thunderstorms. Wednesday night, northeast winds 20 to 25 knots. Seas 3 to 5 feet, occasionally to 6 feet. Protected waters, rough. A slight chance of thunderstorms. Showers likely, mainly in the evening. Winds and waves higher in

Protected waters, a light shop. Showers with a chance of thunderstorms in the evening, then a chance of showers after midnight. Tuesday, northeast winds 10 to 15 knots. Protected waters, a moderate shop. A chance of showers with a slight chance of thunderstorms in the morning, then showers likely with a chance of thunderstorms in the afternoon. Tuesday night, northeast winds 10 to 15 knots. Protected waters, a moderate shop. Showers likely with a chance of thunderstorms in the evening, then a chance of showers with a slight chance of thunderstorms after midnight. Wednesday, northeast winds 10 to 15 knots. Protected waters, a moderate shop. A chance of showers and thunderstorms. Wednesday night, northeast winds 10 to 15 knots. Protected waters, a moderate shop. A chance of showers and thunderstorms in the evening, then a slight chance of showers after midnight. Winds and waves higher in and near thunderstorms. The Tropical Weather Outlook. For the North Atlantic, Caribbean Sea and the Gulf of America, southwestern Gulf of America, a broad area of low pressure could form in a few days over the southwestern Gulf of America. Any development of this system is expected to be slow to occur as it drifts over the southwestern Gulf waters. Formation chance through 48 hours, low, near 0%. Formation chance through 7 days, low, 20%. 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This broadcast originates from your National Weather Service office in Tallahassee, Florida. The latest weather and forecast information can also be accessed by calling our automated forecast line at 850-942-8851. The current time is 9:28 p.m. Eastern Daylight Time. High rip current risk remains in effect through late tonight. What? Dangerous rip currents. Where? Walton and Bay County beaches. When? Through late Saturday night. Impacts. Rip currents can sweep even the best swimmers away from shore into deeper water. Swim near a lifeguard. If caught in a rip current, relax and float. Don't swim against the current. If able, swim in a direction following the shoreline. If unable to escape, trace the shore and call or wave for help. These are the 9 p.m. Eastern Daylight Time conditions. At the Tallahassee Airport, it was mostly cloudy. The temperature was 77 degrees. The wind was east at 8 miles an hour. At Florida State University, the temperature was 77 degrees. The wind was east at 6 miles an hour. At Apalachicola, it was mostly cloudy. The temperature was 79 degrees. The wind was east at 3 miles an hour. At Panama City Northwest, it was mostly cloudy. The temperature was 79 degrees. The wind was east at 5 miles an hour. At Dothan, it was cloudy. The temperature was 79 degrees. The wind was southeast at 5 miles an hour. The report from Albany was not available. At Valdosta, rain was falling. The temperature was 74 degrees. The wind was northeast at 6 miles an hour. Over the marine area, at the buoy south of Apalachicola, winds were east at 6 knots and seas were 3 feet. At the buoy south of Panama City, winds were southeast at 10 knots and seas were 4 feet. At the buoy south of Pensacola, winds were east at 14 knots and seas were 4 feet. The Tallahassee climate summary for this evening, as of 5 p.m., October 3, 2026. Today's high temperature of 85 degrees occurred at 3:37 p.m. This time the normal high of 85. Today's low temperature of 74 degrees occurred at 5:43 a.m. This low was 9 degrees above the normal low of 65. 0.54 inches of precipitation fell today, which brings the monthly total to 0.60 inches. This is 0.22 inches above the normal amount of 0.38 inches for October. The total precipitation for the year now stands at 32.20 inches, which is 16.41 inches below normal. The normal high temperature for tomorrow is 85 degrees, and the normal low is 64. The record high for tomorrow is 97, which occurred in 2019, and the record low is 42, which occurred in 1984. Sunset tonight is at 7:20 p.m. Sunrise tomorrow is at 7:33 a.m. The coastal waters forecast for the following: waters from Suwannee River to Apalachicola, Florida, extending from 20 to 60 nautical miles, coastal waters from Okaloosa-Walton County line to Mexico Beach out to 20 nautical miles, coastal waters from Mexico Beach to Apalachicola out to 20 nautical miles, waters from Okaloosa-Walton County

I'm to Mexico Beach 20 to 60 nautical miles, and waters from Mexico Beach to Apalachicola 20 to 60 nautical miles. Rest of tonight, southeast winds 10 to 15 knots. Seas 2 to 4 feet. Wave detail, south 4 feet at 6 seconds. Protected waters a moderate chop. A chance of thunderstorms. A chance of showers late this evening, then showers likely. Sunday, southeast winds 10 to 15 knots. Seas 2 to 4 feet. Wave detail, south 4 feet at 6 seconds. Protected waters a moderate chop. Showers with a chance of thunderstorms. Sunday night, south winds 5 to 10 knots. Seas 2 to 3 feet. Wave detail, south 3 feet at 6 seconds. Protected waters a light chop. A chance of thunderstorms. Showers. Monday, southwest winds 5 to 10 knots. Seas 2 to 3 feet. Wave detail, south 3 feet at 6 seconds. Protected waters a light chop. Showers with a chance of thunderstorms. Monday night, east winds 5 to 10 knots. Seas around 2 feet. Wave detail, south 2 feet at 5 seconds and northeast 1 foot at 3 seconds. Protected waters a light chop. Showers. A chance of thunderstorms, mainly in the evening. Tuesday, east winds 10 to 15 knots with gusts up to 20 knots. Seas 2 to 3 feet. Wave detail, northeast 3 feet at 4 seconds and south 2 feet at 5 seconds. Protected waters a moderate chop. Showers with a chance of thunderstorms. Tuesday night, northeast winds 15 seconds and south 2 feet at 5 seconds. Protected waters a moderate chop. Showers with a chance of thunderstorms. Tuesday night, northeast winds 15 to 20 knots with gusts up to 25 knots. Seas 3 to 5 feet, occasionally to 6 feet. Protected waters choppy. A chance of thunderstorms. Showers. Wednesday, northeast winds 15 to 20 knots, increasing to 20 to 25 knots in the afternoon. Seas 3 to 5 feet, occasionally to 6 feet. Protected waters rough. Showers likely with a chance of thunderstorms. Wednesday night, northeast winds 20 to 25 knots. Seas 3 to 5 feet, occasionally to 6 feet. Protected waters rough. A slight chance of thunderstorms. Showers likely, mainly in the evening. Thursday, northeast winds 20 to 25 knots. Seas 3 to 5 feet, occasionally to 6 feet. Protected waters rough. A slight chance of thunderstorms. A chance of showers in the morning, then showers likely in the afternoon. Thursday night, east winds 15 to 20 knots. Seas 3 to 5 feet, occasionally to 6 feet. Protected waters choppy. A slight chance of thunderstorms. A chance of showers in the evening, then showers likely after midnight. Winds and waves higher in and near thunderstorms. The coastal waters forecast for the following St. Andrews Bay waterways. Rest of tonight, east winds around 5 knots. Protected waters smooth, a chance of showers with a slight chance of thunderstorms late this evening, then showers likely with a chance of thunderstorms. Sunday, southeast winds 5 to 10 knots. Protected waters a light chop. A chance of thunderstorms. Showers. Sunday night, southeast winds 5 to 10 knots. Protected waters a light chop. Showers with a chance of thunderstorms. Monday, west winds 5 to 10 knots. Protected waters a light chop. Showers with a chance of thunderstorms. Monday night, northeast winds 5 to 10 knots. Protected waters a light chop. Showers with a chance of thunderstorms in the evening, then a chance of showers after midnight. Tuesday, northeast winds 10 to 15 knots. Protected waters a moderate chop. A chance of showers with a slight chance of thunderstorms in the morning, then showers likely with a chance of thunderstorms in the afternoon. Tuesday night, northeast winds 10 to 15 knots with gusts up to 25 knots. Protected waters a moderate chop. Showers likely with a chance of thunderstorms in the evening, then a chance of showers with a slight chance of thunderstorms after midnight. Wednesday, northeast winds 10 to 15 knots. Protected waters a moderate chop. A chance of showers and thunderstorms. Wednesday night, northeast winds 10 to 15 knots. Protected waters a moderate chop. A chance of showers and thunderstorms in the evening, then a slight chance of showers after midnight. Thursday, northeast winds 10 to 15 knots. Protected waters a moderate chop. A chance of showers.

stars. Thursday night, northeast winds 10 to 15 knots. Protected waters, a moderate chop. A chance of showers. Winds and waves higher and near thunderstorms. The Tropical Weather Outlook. For the North Atlantic, Caribbean Sea, and the Gulf of America, southwestern Gulf of America, a broad area of low pressure could form in a few days over the southwestern Gulf of America. Any development of this system is expected to be slow to occur as it drifts over the southwestern Gulf waters. Formation chance through 48 hours, low, near 0%. Formation chance through 7 days, low, 20%. 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This broadcast originates from your National Weather Service office in Tallahassee, Florida. The latest weather and forecast information can also be accessed by calling our automated forecast line at 850-942-8851. The current time is 9:37 p.m. Eastern Daylight Time. High rip current risk remains in effect through late tonight. What? Dangerous rip currents. Where? Walton and Bay County beaches. When? Through late Saturday night. Impacts. Rip currents can sweep even the best swimmers away from shore into deeper water. Swim near a lifeguard. If caught in a rip current, relax and float. Don't swim against the current. If able, swim in a direction following the shoreline. If unable to escape, face the shore and call or wave for help. These are the 9 p.m. Eastern Daylight Time conditions. At the Tallahassee Airport, it was mostly cloudy. The temperature was 77 degrees. The wind was east at 8 miles an hour. At Florida State University, the temperature was 77 degrees. The wind was east at 6 miles an hour. At Apalachicola, it was mostly cloudy. The temperature was 79 degrees. The wind was east at 3 miles an hour. At Panama City Northwest, it was mostly cloudy. The temperature was 79 degrees. The wind was east at 5 miles an hour. At Dothan, it was cloudy. The temperature was 79 degrees. The wind was southeast at 5 miles an hour. The report from Albany was not available. At Valdosta, rain was falling. The temperature was 74 degrees. The wind was northeast at 6 miles an hour. Over the marine area, at the buoy south of Apalachicola, winds were east at 6 knots and seas were 3 feet. At the buoy south of Panama City, winds were southeast at 10 knots and seas were 4 feet. At the buoy south of Pensacola, winds were east at 14 knots and seas were 4 feet. The coastal waters forecast for the following: waters from Suwannee River to Apalachicola, Florida, extending from 20 to 60 nautical miles, coastal waters from Okaloosa-Walton County line to Mexico Beach out to 20 nautical miles, coastal waters from Mexico Beach to Apalachicola out to 20 nautical miles, waters from Okaloosa-Walton County line to Mexico Beach 20 to 60 nautical miles, and waters from Mexico Beach to Apalachicola 20 to 60 nautical miles. Rest of tonight, southeast winds 10 to 15 knots. Seas 2 to 4 feet. Wave detail, south 4 feet at 6 seconds. Protected waters, a moderate chop. A chance of thunderstorms. A chance of showers late this evening, then showers likely. Sunday, southeast winds 10 to 15 knots. Seas 2 to 4 feet. Wave detail, south 4 feet at 6 seconds. Protected waters, a moderate chop. Showers with a chance of thunderstorms. Sunday night, south winds 5 to 10 knots. Seas 2 to 3 feet. Wave detail, south 3 feet at 6 seconds. Protected waters, a light chop. A chance of thunderstorms. Showers. Monday, southwest winds 5 to 10 knots. Seas 2 to 3 feet. Wave detail, south 3 feet at 6 seconds. Protected waters, a light chop. Showers with a chance of thunderstorms. Monday night, east winds 5 to 10 knots. Seas around 2 feet. Wave detail, south 2 feet at 5 seconds and northeast 1 foot at 3 seconds. Protected waters, a light chop. Showers. A chance of thunderstorms, mainly in the evening. Tuesday, east winds 10 to 15 knots with gusts up to 20 knots. Seas 2 to 3 feet. Wave detail, northeast 3 feet at 4 seconds and south 2 feet at 5 seconds. Protected waters, a moderate chop. Showers with a chance of thunderstorms. Tuesday night, northeast winds 15 to 20 knots with gusts up to 25.

knots. Seas 3 to 5 feet, occasionally to 6 feet. Protected waters choppy. A chance of thunderstorms. Showers. Wednesday, northeast winds 15 to 20 knots, increasing to 20 to 25 knots in the afternoon. Seas 3 to 5 feet, occasionally to 6 feet. Protected waters rough. Showers likely with a chance of thunderstorms. Wednesday night, northeast winds 20 to 25 knots. Seas 3 to 5 feet, occasionally to 6 feet. Protected waters rough. A slight chance of thunderstorms. Showers likely, mainly in the evening. Thursday, northeast winds 20 to 25 knots. Seas 3 to 5 feet, occasionally to 6 feet. Protected waters rough. A slight chance of thunderstorms. A chance of showers in the morning, then showers likely in the afternoon. Thursday night, east winds 15 to 20 knots. Seas 3 to 5 feet, occasionally to 6 feet. Protected waters choppy. A slight chance of thunderstorms. A chance of showers in the evening, then showers likely after midnight. Winds and waves higher and near thunderstorms. The coastal waters forecast for the following St. Andrews Bay waterways. Rest of tonight, east winds around 5 knots. Protected waters smooth. A chance of showers with a slight chance of thunderstorms late this evening, then showers likely with a chance of thunderstorms. Sunday, southeast winds 5 to 10 knots. Protected waters a light chop. A chance of thunderstorms. Showers. Sunday night, southeast winds 5 to 10 knots. Protected waters a light chop. Showers with a chance of thunderstorms. Monday, west winds 5 to 10 knots. Protected waters a light chop. Showers with a chance of thunderstorms. Monday night, northeast winds 5 to 10 knots. Protected waters a light chop. Showers with a chance of thunderstorms in the evening, then a chance of showers after midnight. Tuesday, northeast winds 10 to 15 knots. Protected waters a moderate chop. A chance of showers with a slight chance of thunderstorms in the morning, then showers likely with a chance of thunderstorms in the afternoon. Tuesday night, northeast winds 10 to 15 knots with gusts up to 25 knots. Protected waters a moderate chop. Showers likely with a chance of thunderstorms in the evening, then a chance of showers with a slight chance of thunderstorms after midnight. Wednesday, northeast winds 10 to 15 knots. Protected waters a moderate chop. A chance of showers and thunderstorms. Wednesday night, northeast winds 10 to 15 knots. Protected waters a moderate chop. A chance of showers and thunderstorms in the evening, then a slight chance of showers after midnight. Thursday, northeast winds 10 to 15 knots. Protected waters a moderate chop. A chance of showers. Thursday night, northeast winds 10 to 15 knots. Protected waters a moderate chop. A chance of showers. Winds and waves higher and near thunderstorms. The Tropical Weather Outlook. For the North Atlantic, Caribbean Sea and the Gulf of America, southwestern Gulf of America, a broad area of low pressure could form in a few days over the southwestern Gulf of America. Any development of this system is expected to be slow to occur as it drifts over the southwestern Gulf waters. Formation chance through 48 hours, low, near 0%. Formation chance through 7 days, low, 20%. 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This broadcast originates from your National Weather Service office in Tallahassee, Florida. The latest weather and forecast information can also be accessed by calling our automated forecast line at 850-942-8851. The current time is 9:45 p.m. Eastern Daylight Time. High rip current risk remains in effect through late tonight. What? Dangerous rip currents. Where? Walton and Bay County beaches. When? Through late Saturday night. Impacts. Rip currents can sweep even the best swimmers away from shore into deeper water. Swim near a lifeguard. If caught in a rip current, relax and float. Don't swim against the current. If able, swim in a direction following the shoreline. If unable to escape, face the shore and call or wave for help. These are the 9 p.m. Eastern Daylight Time conditions. At the Tallahassee Airport, it was mostly cloudy. The temperature was 77 degrees. The wind was east at 8 miles an hour. At Florida State University, the temperature was 77 degrees.

The wind was east at 6 miles an hour. At Apalachicola, it was mostly cloudy. The temperature was 79 degrees. The wind was east at 3 miles an hour. At Panama City Northwest, it was mostly cloudy. The temperature was 79 degrees. The wind was east at 5 miles an hour. At Dothan, it was cloudy. The temperature was 79 degrees. The wind was southeast at 5 miles an hour. The report from Albany was not available. At Valdosta, rain was falling. The temperature was 74 degrees. The wind was northeast at 6 miles an hour. Over the marine area, at the buoy south of Apalachicola, winds were east at 6 knots and seas were 3 feet. At the buoy south of Panama City, winds were southeast at 10 knots and seas were 4 feet. At the buoy south of Pensacola, winds were east at 14 knots and seas were 4 feet. The coastal waters forecast for the following: waters from Suwannee River to Apalachicola, Florida, extending from 20 to 60 nautical miles, coastal waters from Okaloosa Walton County line to Mexico Beach out to 20 nautical miles, coastal waters from Mexico Beach to Apalachicola out to 20 nautical miles, waters from Okaloosa Walton County line to Mexico Beach 20 to 60 nautical miles, and waters from Mexico Beach to Apalachicola 20 to 60 nautical miles. Rest of tonight, southeast winds 10 to 15 knots. Seas 2 to 4 feet. Wave detail, south 4 feet at 6 seconds. Protected waters a moderate chop. A chance of thunderstorms. A chance of showers late this evening, then showers likely. Sunday, southeast winds 10 to 15 knots. Seas 2 to 4 feet. Wave detail, south 4 feet at 6 seconds. Protected waters a moderate chop. Showers with a chance of thunderstorms. Sunday night, south winds 5 to 10 knots. Seas 2 to 3 feet. Wave detail, south 3 feet at 6 seconds. Protected waters a light chop. A chance of thunderstorms. Showers. Monday, southwest winds 5 to 10 knots. Seas 2 to 3 feet. Wave detail, south 3 feet at 6 seconds. Protected waters a light chop. Showers with a chance of thunderstorms. Monday night, east winds 5 to 10 knots. Seas around 2 feet. Wave detail, south 2 feet at 5 seconds and northeast 1 foot at 3 seconds. Protected waters a light chop. Showers. A chance of thunderstorms, mainly in the evening. Tuesday, east winds 10 to 15 knots with gusts up to 20 knots. Seas 2 to 3 feet. Wave detail, northeast 3 feet at 4 seconds and south 2 feet at 5 seconds. Protected waters a moderate chop. Showers with a chance of thunderstorms. Tuesday night, northeast winds 15 to 20 knots with gusts up to 25 knots. Seas 3 to 5 feet, occasionally to 6 feet. Protected waters choppy. A chance of thunderstorms. Showers. Wednesday, northeast winds 15 to 20 knots, increasing to 20 to 25 knots in the afternoon. Seas 3 to 5 feet, occasionally to 6 feet. Protected waters rough. Showers likely with a chance of thunderstorms. Wednesday night, northeast winds 20 to 25 knots. Seas 3 to 5 feet, occasionally to 6 feet. Protected waters rough. A slight chance of thunderstorms. Showers likely, mainly in the evening. Thursday, northeast winds 20 to 25 knots. Seas 3 to 5 feet, occasionally to 6 feet. Protected waters rough. A slight chance of thunderstorms. A chance of showers in the morning, then showers likely in the afternoon. Thursday night, east winds 15 to 20 knots. Seas 3 to 5 feet, occasionally to 6 feet. Protected waters choppy. A slight chance of thunderstorms. A chance of showers in the evening, then showers likely after midnight. Winds and waves higher in and near thunderstorms. The coastal waters forecast for the following: St. Andrews Bay waterways. Rest of tonight, east winds around 5 knots. Protected waters smooth, a chance of showers with a slight chance of thunderstorms late this evening, then showers likely with a chance of thunderstorms. Sunday, southeast winds 5 to 10 knots. Protected waters a light chop. A chance of thunderstorms. Showers. Sunday night, southeast winds 5 to 10 knots. Protected waters a light chop. Showers with a chance of thunderstorms. Monday, west winds 5 to 10 knots. Protected waters a light chop. Showers with a chance of thunderstorms.

Storms. Monday night, northeast winds 5 to 10 knots. Protected waters, a light shop. Showers with a chance of thunderstorms in the evening, then a chance of showers after midnight. Tuesday, northeast winds 10 to 15 knots. Protected waters, a moderate shop. A chance of showers with a slight chance of thunderstorms in the morning, then showers likely with a chance of thunderstorms in the afternoon. Tuesday night, northeast winds 10 to 15 knots with gusts up to 25 knots. Protected waters, a moderate shop. Showers likely with a chance of thunderstorms in the evening, then a chance of showers with a slight chance of thunderstorms after midnight. Wednesday, northeast winds 10 to 15 knots. Protected waters, a moderate shop. A chance of showers and thunderstorms. Wednesday night, northeast winds 10 to 15 knots. Protected waters, a moderate shop. A chance of showers and thunderstorms in the evening, then a slight chance of showers after midnight. Thursday, northeast winds 10 to 15 knots. Protected waters, a moderate shop. A chance of showers. Thursday night, northeast winds 10 to 15 knots. Protected waters, a moderate shop. A chance of showers. Winds and waves higher and near thunderstorms. The Tropical Weather Outlook. For the North Atlantic, Caribbean Sea and the Gulf of America, southwestern Gulf of America, a broad area of low pressure could form in a few days over the southwestern Gulf of America. Any development of this system is expected to be slow to occur as it drifts over the southwestern Gulf waters. Formation chance through 48 hours, low, near 0%. Formation chance through 7 days, low, 20%. 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This broadcast originates from your National Weather Service office in Tallahassee, Florida. The latest weather and forecast information can also be accessed by calling our automated forecast line at 850-942-8851. The current time is 9:53 p.m. Eastern Daylight Time. High rip current risk remains in effect through late tonight. What? Dangerous rip currents. Where? Walton and Bay County beaches. When? Through late Saturday night. Impacts. Rip currents can sweep even the best swimmers away from shore into deeper water. Swim near a lifeguard. If caught in a rip current, relax and float. Don't swim against the current. If able, swim in a direction following the shoreline. If unable to escape, face the shore and call or wave for help. These are the 9 p.m. Eastern Daylight Time conditions. At the Tallahassee Airport, it was mostly cloudy. The temperature was 77 degrees. The wind was east at 8 miles an hour. At Florida State University, the temperature was 77 degrees. The wind was east at 6 miles an hour. At Apalachicola, it was mostly cloudy. The temperature was 79 degrees. The wind was east at 3 miles an hour. At Panama City Northwest, it was mostly cloudy. The temperature was 79 degrees. The wind was east at 5 miles an hour. At Dothan, it was cloudy. The temperature was 79 degrees. The wind was southeast at 5 miles an hour. The report from Albany was not available. At Valdosta, rain was falling. The temperature was 74 degrees. The wind was northeast at 6 miles an hour. Over the marine area, at the buoy south of Apalachicola, winds were east at 6 knots and seas were 3 feet. At the buoy south of Panama City, winds were southeast at 10 knots and seas were 4 feet. At the buoy south of Pensacola, winds were east at 14 knots and seas were 4 feet. The coastal waters forecast for the following: waters from Suwannee River to Apalachicola, Florida, extending from 20 to 60 nautical miles, coastal waters from Okaloosa-Walton County line to Mexico Beach out to 20 nautical miles, coastal waters from Mexico Beach to Apalachicola out to 20 nautical miles, waters from Okaloosa-Walton County line to Mexico Beach 20 to 60 nautical miles, and waters from Mexico Beach to Apalachicola 20 to 60 nautical miles. Rest of tonight, southeast winds 10 to 15 knots. Seas 2 to 4 feet. Wave detail, south 4 feet at 6 seconds. Protected waters, a moderate chop. A chance of thunderstorms. A chance of showers late this evening, then showers likely. Sunday, southeast winds 10 to 15 knots. Seas 2 to 4 feet. Wave detail, south 4 feet at 6 seconds. Protected waters, a moderate chop. Showers with a chance of thunderstorms.
Sunday night, south winds 5 to 10 knots. Seas 2 to 3 feet. Wave detail, south 3 feet at 6 seconds. Protected waters, a light chop. A chance of thunderstorms. Showers. Monday, southwest winds 5 to 10 knots. Seas 2 to 3 feet. Wave detail, south 3 feet at 6 seconds. Protected waters, a light chop. Showers with a chance of thunderstorms. Monday night, east winds 5 to 10 knots. Seas around 2 feet. Wave detail, south 2 feet at 5 seconds and northeast 1 foot at 3 seconds. Protected waters, a light chop. Showers. A chance of thunderstorms, mainly in the evening. Tuesday, east winds 10 to 15 knots with gusts up to 20 knots. Seas 2 to 3 feet. Wave detail, northeast 3 feet at 4 seconds and south 2 feet at 5 seconds. Protected waters, a moderate chop. Showers with a chance of thunderstorms. Tuesday night, northeast winds 15 to 20 knots with gusts up to 25 knots. Seas 3 to 5 feet, occasionally to 6 feet. Protected waters, choppy. A chance of thunderstorms. Showers. Wednesday, northeast winds 15 to 20 knots, increasing to 20 to 25 knots in the afternoon. Seas 3 to 5 feet, occasionally to 6 feet. Protected waters, rough. Showers likely with a chance of thunderstorms. Wednesday night, northeast winds 20 to 25 knots. Seas 3 to 5 feet, occasionally to 6 feet. Protected waters, rough. A slight chance of thunderstorms. Showers likely, mainly in the evening. Thursday, northeast winds 20 to 25 knots. Seas 3 to 5 feet, occasionally to 6 feet. Protected waters, rough. A slight chance of thunderstorms. A chance of showers in the morning, then showers likely in the afternoon. Thursday night, east winds 15 to 20 knots. Seas 3 to 5 feet, occasionally to 6 feet. Protected waters, choppy. A slight chance of thunderstorms. A chance of showers in the evening, then showers likely after midnight. Winds and waves higher and near thunderstorms. The coastal waters forecast for the following St. Andrews Bay waterways. Rest of tonight, east winds around 5 knots. Protected waters smooth. A chance of showers with a slight chance of thunderstorms late this evening, then showers likely with a chance of thunderstorms. Sunday, southeast winds 5 to 10 knots. Protected waters, a light chop. A chance of thunderstorms. Showers. Sunday night, southeast winds 5 to 10 knots. Protected waters, a light chop. Showers with a chance of thunderstorms. Monday, west winds 5 to 10 knots. Protected waters, a light chop. Showers with a chance of thunderstorms. Monday night, northeast winds 5 to 10 knots. Protected waters, a light chop. Showers with a chance of thunderstorms in the evening, then a chance of showers after midnight. Tuesday, northeast winds 10 to 15 knots. Protected waters, a moderate chop. A chance of showers with a slight chance of thunderstorms in the morning, then showers likely with a chance of thunderstorms in the afternoon. Tuesday night, northeast winds 10 to 15 knots with gusts up to 25 knots. Protected waters, a moderate chop. Showers likely with a chance of thunderstorms in the evening, then a chance of showers with a slight chance of thunderstorms after midnight. Wednesday, northeast winds 10 to 15 knots. Protected waters, a moderate chop. A chance of showers and thunderstorms. Wednesday night, northeast winds 10 to 15 knots. Protected waters, a moderate chop. A chance of showers and thunderstorms in the evening, then a slight chance of showers after midnight. Thursday, northeast winds 10 to 15 knots. Protected waters, a moderate chop. A chance of showers. Thursday night, northeast winds 10 to 15 knots. Protected waters, a moderate chop. A chance of showers. Winds and waves higher and near thunderstorms. The Tallahassee climate summary for this evening, as of 5 p.m., October 3, 2026. Today's high temperature of 85 degrees occurred at 3:37 p.m. This time the normal high of 85. Today's low temperature of 74 degrees occurred at 5:43 a.m. This low was 9 degrees above the normal low of 65. 0.54 inches of precipitation fell today, which brings the monthly total to 0.60 inches. This is 0.22 inches above the normal amount of 0.38 inches for October.
The total precipitation for the year now stands at 32.20.

inches, which is 16.41 inches below normal. The normal high temperature for tomorrow is 85 degrees, and the normal low is 64. The record high for tomorrow is 97, which occurred in 2019, and the record low is 42, which occurred in 1984. Sunset tonight is at 7:20 p.m. Sunrise tomorrow is at 7:33 a.m. The Tropical Weather Outlook. For the North Atlantic, Caribbean Sea, and the Gulf of America, southwestern Gulf of America, a broad area of low pressure could form in a few days over the southwestern Gulf of America. Any development of this system is expected to be slow to occur as it drifts over the southwestern Gulf waters. Formation chance through 48 hours, low, near 0%. Formation chance through 7 days, low, 20%. 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This broadcast originates from your National Weather Service office in Tallahassee, Florida. The latest weather and forecast information can also be accessed by calling our automated forecast line at 850-942-8851. The current time is 10:02 p.m. Eastern Daylight Time. High rip current risk remains in effect through late tonight. What? Dangerous rip currents. Where? Walton and Bay County beaches. When? Through late Saturday night. Impacts. Rip currents can sweep even the best swimmers away from shore into deeper water. Swim near a lifeguard. If caught in a rip current, relax and float. Don't swim against the current. If able, swim in a direction following the shoreline. If unable to escape, face the shore and call or wave for help. These are the 9 p.m. Eastern Daylight Time conditions. At the Tallahassee Airport, it was mostly cloudy. The temperature was 77 degrees. The wind was east at 8 miles an hour. At Florida State University, the temperature was 77 degrees. The wind was east at 6 miles an hour. At Apalachicola, it was mostly cloudy. The temperature was 79 degrees. The wind was east at 3 miles an hour. At Panama City Northwest, it was mostly cloudy. The temperature was 79 degrees. The wind was east at 5 miles an hour. At Dothan, it was cloudy. The temperature was 79 degrees. The wind was southeast at 5 miles an hour. The report from Albany was not available. At Valdosta, rain was falling. The temperature was 74 degrees. The wind was northeast at 6 miles an hour. Over the marine area, at the buoys south of Apalachicola, winds were east at 6 knots and seas were 3 feet. At the buoys south of Panama City, winds were southeast at 10 knots and seas were 4 feet. At the buoys south of Pensacola, winds were east at 14 knots and seas were 4 feet. These are the 10 p.m. Eastern Daylight Time conditions. At the Tallahassee Airport, light rain was falling. The temperature was 76 degrees. The wind was east at 7 miles an hour. The report from Florida State University was not available. At Apalachicola, it was mostly cloudy. The temperature was 78 degrees. The wind was northeast at 5 miles an hour. At Panama City Northwest, it was mostly cloudy. The temperature was 79 degrees. The wind was east at 3 miles an hour. At Dothan, it was cloudy. The temperature was 77 degrees. The wind was east at 6 miles an hour. The report from Albany was not available. At Valdosta, light rain was falling. The temperature was 74 degrees. The wind was east at 5 miles an hour. Over the marine area, at the buoys south of Apalachicola, winds were northeast at 8 knots. At the buoys south of Panama City, winds were southeast at 10 knots. At the buoys south of Pensacola, winds were east at 14 knots. The coastal waters forecast for the following: waters from Suwannee River to Apalachicola, Florida, extending from 20 to 60 nautical miles, coastal waters from Okaloosa-Walton County line to Mexico Beach out to 20 nautical miles, coastal waters from Mexico Beach to Apalachicola out to 20 nautical miles, waters from Okaloosa-Walton County line to Mexico Beach 20 to 60 nautical miles, and waters from Mexico Beach to Apalachicola 20 to 60 nautical miles. Rest of tonight, southeast winds 10 to 15 knots. Seas 2 to 4 feet. Wave detail, south 4 feet at 6 seconds. Protected waters, a moderate chop. A chance of thunderstorms. A chance of showers late this evening, then showers likely. Sunday, southeast winds 10.

10 to 15 knots. Seas 2 to 4 feet. Wave detail, south 4 feet at 6 seconds. Protected waters a moderate chop. Showers with a chance of thunderstorms. Sunday night, south winds 5 to 10 knots. Seas 2 to 3 feet. Wave detail, south 3 feet at 6 seconds. Protected waters a light chop. A chance of thunderstorms. Showers. Monday, southwest winds 5 to 10 knots. Seas 2 to 3 feet. Wave detail, south 3 feet at 6 seconds. Protected waters a light chop. Showers with a chance of thunderstorms. Monday night, east winds 5 to 10 knots. Seas around 2 feet. Wave detail, south 2 feet at 5 seconds and northeast 1 foot at 3 seconds. Protected waters a light chop. Showers. A chance of thunderstorms, mainly in the evening. Tuesday, east winds 10 to 15 knots with gusts up to 20 knots. Seas 2 to 3 feet. Wave detail, northeast 3 feet at 4 seconds and south 2 feet at 5 seconds. Protected waters a moderate chop. Showers with a chance of thunderstorms. Tuesday night, northeast winds 15 to 20 knots with gusts up to 25 knots. Seas 3 to 5 feet, occasionally to 6 feet. Protected waters choppy. A chance of thunderstorms. Showers. Wednesday, northeast winds 15 to 20 knots, increasing to 20 to 25 knots in the afternoon. Seas 3 to 5 feet, occasionally to 6 feet. Protected waters rough. Showers likely with a chance of thunderstorms. Wednesday night, northeast winds 20 to 25 knots. Seas 3 to 5 feet, occasionally to 6 feet. Protected waters rough. A slight chance of thunderstorms. Showers likely, mainly in the evening. Thursday, northeast winds 20 to 25 knots. Seas 3 to 5 feet, occasionally to 6 feet. Protected waters rough. A slight chance of thunderstorms. A chance of showers in the morning, then showers likely in the afternoon. Thursday night, east winds 15 to 20 knots. Seas 3 to 5 feet, occasionally to 6 feet. Protected waters choppy. A slight chance of thunderstorms. A chance of showers in the evening, then showers likely after midnight. Winds and waves higher in and near thunderstorms. The coastal waters forecast for the following St. Andrews Bay waterways. Rest of tonight, east winds around 5 knots. Protected waters smooth. A chance of showers with a slight chance of thunderstorms late this evening, then showers likely with a chance of thunderstorms. Sunday, southeast winds 5 to 10 knots. Protected waters a light chop. A chance of thunderstorms. Showers. Sunday night, southeast winds 5 to 10 knots. Protected waters a light chop. Showers with a chance of thunderstorms. Monday, west winds 5 to 10 knots. Protected waters a light chop. Showers with a chance of thunderstorms. Monday night, northeast winds 5 to 10 knots. Protected waters a light chop. Showers with a chance of thunderstorms in the evening, then a chance of showers after midnight. Tuesday, northeast winds 10 to 15 knots. Protected waters a moderate chop. A chance of showers with a slight chance of thunderstorms in the morning, then showers likely with a chance of thunderstorms in the afternoon. Tuesday night, northeast winds 10 to 15 knots with gusts up to 25 knots. Protected waters a moderate chop. Showers likely with a chance of thunderstorms in the evening, then a chance of showers with a slight chance of thunderstorms after midnight. Wednesday, northeast winds 10 to 15 knots. Protected waters a moderate chop. A chance of showers and thunderstorms. Wednesday night, northeast winds 10 to 15 knots. Protected waters a moderate chop. A chance of showers and thunderstorms in the evening, then a slight chance of showers after midnight. Thursday, northeast winds 10 to 15 knots. Protected waters a moderate chop. A chance of showers. Thursday night, northeast winds 10 to 15 knots. Protected waters a moderate chop. A chance of showers. Winds and waves higher in and near thunderstorms. The Tropical Weather Outlook. For the North Atlantic, Caribbean Sea and the Gulf of America, southwestern Gulf of America, a broad area of low pressure could form in a few days over the southwestern Gulf of America. Any development of this system is expected to be slow to occur as it drifts over the southwestern Gulf waters. Formation chance through 48 hours, low, near 0%.
Formation chance through 7 days.

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The latest weather and forecast information can also be accessed by calling our automated forecast line at 850-942-8851. The current time is 10:11 p.m. Eastern Daylight Time. High rip current risk remains in effect through late tonight. What? Dangerous rip currents. Where? Walton and Bay County beaches. When? Through late Saturday night. Impacts. Rip currents can sweep even the best swimmers away from shore into deeper water. Swim near a lifeguard. If caught in a rip current, relax and float. Don't swim against the current. If able, swim in a direction following the shoreline. If unable to escape, face the shore and call or wave for help. These are the 10 p.m. Eastern Daylight Time conditions. At the Tallahassee Airport, light rain was falling. The temperature was 76 degrees. The wind was east at 7 miles an hour. At Florida State University, the temperature was 75 degrees. The wind was east at 7 miles an hour. At Apalachicola, it was mostly cloudy. The temperature was 78 degrees. The wind was northeast at 5 miles an hour. At Panama City Northwest, it was mostly cloudy. The temperature was 79 degrees. The wind was east at 3 miles an hour. At Dothan, it was cloudy. The temperature was 77 degrees. The wind was east at 6 miles an hour. The report from Albany was not available. At Valdosta, light rain was falling. The temperature was 74 degrees. The wind was east at 5 miles an hour. Over the marine area, at the buoy south of Apalachicola, winds were northeast at 8 knots. At the buoy south of Panama City, winds were southeast at 10 knots. At the buoy south of Pensacola, winds were east at 12 knots. The coastal waters forecast for the following: waters from Suwannee River to Apalachicola, Florida, extending from 20 to 60 nautical miles. Coastal waters from Okaloosa-Walton County line to Mexico Beach out to 20 nautical miles. Coastal waters from Mexico Beach to Apalachicola out to 20 nautical miles. Waters from Okaloosa-Walton County line to Mexico Beach 20 to 60 nautical miles. And waters from Mexico Beach to Apalachicola 20 to 60 nautical miles. Rest of tonight, southeast winds 10 to 15 knots. Seas 2 to 4 feet. Wave detail, south 4 feet at 6 seconds. Protected waters a moderate chop. A chance of thunderstorms. A chance of showers late this evening, then showers likely. Sunday, southeast winds 10 to 15 knots. Seas 2 to 4 feet. Wave detail, south 4 feet at 6 seconds. Protected waters a moderate chop. Showers with a chance of thunderstorms. Sunday night, south winds 5 to 10 knots. Seas 2 to 3 feet. Wave detail, south 3 feet at 6 seconds. Protected waters a light chop. A chance of thunderstorms. Showers. Monday, southwest winds 5 to 10 knots. Seas 2 to 3 feet. Wave detail, south 3 feet at 6 seconds. Protected waters a light chop. Showers with a chance of thunderstorms. Monday night, east winds 5 to 10 knots. Seas around 2 feet. Wave detail, south 2 feet at 5 seconds and northeast 1 foot at 3 seconds. Protected waters a light chop. Showers. A chance of thunderstorms, mainly in the evening. Tuesday, east winds 10 to 15 knots with gusts up to 20 knots. Seas 2 to 3 feet. Wave detail, northeast 3 feet at 4 seconds and south 2 feet at 5 seconds. Protected waters a moderate chop. Showers with a chance of thunderstorms. Tuesday night, northeast winds 15 to 20 knots with gusts up to 25 knots. Seas 3 to 5 feet, occasionally to 6 feet. Protected waters choppy. A chance of thunderstorms. Showers. Wednesday, northeast winds 15 to 20 knots, increasing to 20 to 25 knots in the afternoon. Seas 3 to 5 feet, occasionally to 6 feet. Protected waters rough. Showers likely with a chance of thunderstorms. Wednesday night, northeast winds 20 to 25 knots. Seas 3 to 5 feet, occasionally to 6 feet. Protected waters rough. A slight chance of thunderstorms.
Showers likely, mainly in the evening. Thursday, northeast winds 20 to 25 knots. Seas 3 to 5 feet, occasionally to 6 feet. Protected waters rough. A slight chance of thunderstorms. A chance of showers in the morning, then showers likely in the afternoon. Thursday night, east winds 15 to 20 knots. Seas 3 to 5 feet, occasionally to 6 feet. Protected waters choppy. A slight chance of thunderstorms. A chance of showers in the evening, then showers likely after midnight. Winds and waves higher in and near thunderstorms. The coastal waters forecast for the following St. Andrews Bay waterways. Rest of tonight, east winds around 5 knots. Protected waters smooth. A chance of showers with a slight chance of thunderstorms late this evening, then showers likely with a chance of thunderstorms. Sunday, southeast winds 5 to 10 knots. Protected waters a light chop. A chance of thunderstorms. Showers. Sunday night, southeast winds 5 to 10 knots. Protected waters a light chop. Showers with a chance of thunderstorms. Monday, west winds 5 to 10 knots. Protected waters a light chop. Showers with a chance of thunderstorms. Monday night, northeast winds 5 to 10 knots. Protected waters a light chop. Showers with a chance of thunderstorms in the evening, then a chance of showers after midnight. Tuesday, northeast winds 10 to 15 knots. Protected waters a moderate chop. A chance of showers with a slight chance of thunderstorms in the morning, then showers likely with a chance of thunderstorms in the afternoon. Tuesday night, northeast winds 10 to 15 knots with gusts up to 25 knots. Protected waters a moderate chop. Showers likely with a chance of thunderstorms in the evening, then a chance of showers with a slight chance of thunderstorms after midnight. Wednesday, northeast winds 10 to 15 knots. Protected waters a moderate chop. A chance of showers and thunderstorms. Wednesday night, northeast winds 10 to 15 knots. Protected waters a moderate chop. A chance of showers and thunderstorms in the evening, then a slight chance of showers after midnight. Thursday, northeast winds 10 to 15 knots. Protected waters a moderate chop. A chance of showers. Thursday night, northeast winds 10 to 15 knots. Protected waters a moderate chop. A chance of showers. Winds and waves higher in and near thunderstorms. The Tropical Weather Outlook. For the North Atlantic, Caribbean Sea and the Gulf of America, southwestern Gulf of America, a broad area of low pressure could form in a few days over the southwestern Gulf of America. Any development of the system is expected to be slow to occur as it drifts over the southwestern Gulf waters. Formation chance through 48 hours, low, near 0%. Formation chance through 7 days, low, 20%. 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This broadcast originates from your National Weather Service office in Tallahassee, Florida. The latest weather and forecast information can also be accessed by calling our automated forecast line at 850-942-8851. The current time is 10:19 p.m. Eastern Daylight Time. High rip current risk remains in effect through late tonight. What? Dangerous rip currents. Where? Walton and Bay County beaches. When? Through late Saturday night. Impacts. Rip currents can sweep even the best swimmers away from shore into deeper water. Swim near a lifeguard. If caught in a rip current, relax and float. Don't swim against the current. If able, swim in a direction following the shoreline. If unable to escape, trace the shore and call or wave for help. These are the 10 p.m. Eastern Daylight Time conditions. At the Tallahassee Airport, light rain was falling. The temperature was 76 degrees. The wind was east at 7 miles an hour. At Florida State University, the temperature was 75 degrees. The wind was east at 7 miles an hour. At Apalachicola, it was mostly cloudy. The temperature was 78 degrees. The wind was northeast at 5 miles an hour. At Panama City Northwest, it was mostly cloudy. The temperature was 79 degrees. The wind was east at 3 miles an hour. At Dothan, it was cloudy. The temperature was 77 degrees. The wind was east at 6 miles an hour. The report from Albany was not available. At Valdosta, light rain was falling. The temperature was 74 degrees.
The wind was east at 5 miles an hour.

Over the marine area, at the buoy south of Apalachicola, winds were northeast at 8 knots and seas were 3 feet. At the buoy south of Panama City, winds were east at 10 knots and seas were 4 feet. At the buoy south of Pensacola, winds were east at 12 knots. The coastal waters forecast for the following: waters from Suwannee River to Apalachicola, Florida, extending from 20 to 60 nautical miles. Coastal waters from Okaloosa-Walton County line to Mexico Beach out to 20 nautical miles. Coastal waters from Mexico Beach to Apalachicola out to 20 nautical miles. Waters from Okaloosa-Walton County line to Mexico Beach 20 to 60 nautical miles. And waters from Mexico Beach to Apalachicola 20 to 60 nautical miles. Rest of tonight, southeast winds 10 to 15 knots. Seas 2 to 4 feet. Wave detail, south 4 feet at 6 seconds. Protected waters, a moderate chop. A chance of thunderstorms. A chance of showers late this evening, then showers likely. Sunday, southeast winds 10 to 15 knots. Seas 2 to 4 feet. Wave detail, south 4 feet at 6 seconds. Protected waters, a moderate chop. Showers with a chance of thunderstorms. Sunday night, south winds 5 to 10 knots. Seas 2 to 3 feet. Wave detail, south 3 feet at 6 seconds. Protected waters, a light chop. A chance of thunderstorms. Showers. Monday, southwest winds 5 to 10 knots. Seas 2 to 3 feet. Wave detail, south 3 feet at 6 seconds. Protected waters, a light chop. Showers with a chance of thunderstorms. Monday night, east winds 5 to 10 knots. Seas around 2 feet. Wave detail, south 2 feet at 5 seconds and northeast 1 foot at 3 seconds. Protected waters, a light chop. Showers. A chance of thunderstorms, mainly in the evening. Tuesday, east winds 10 to 15 knots with gusts up to 20 knots. Seas 2 to 3 feet. Wave detail, northeast 3 feet at 4 seconds and south 2 feet at 5 seconds. Protected waters, a moderate chop. Showers with a chance of thunderstorms. Tuesday night, northeast winds 15 to 20 knots with gusts up to 25 knots. Seas 3 to 5 feet, occasionally to 6 feet. Protected waters, choppy. A chance of thunderstorms. Showers. Wednesday, northeast winds 15 to 20 knots, increasing to 20 to 25 knots in the afternoon. Seas 3 to 5 feet, occasionally to 6 feet. Protected waters, rough. Showers likely with a chance of thunderstorms. Wednesday night, northeast winds 20 to 25 knots. Seas 3 to 5 feet, occasionally to 6 feet. Protected waters, rough. A slight chance of thunderstorms. Showers likely, mainly in the evening. Thursday, northeast winds 20 to 25 knots. Seas 3 to 5 feet, occasionally to 6 feet. Protected waters, rough. A slight chance of thunderstorms. A chance of showers in the morning, then showers likely in the afternoon. Thursday night, east winds 15 to 20 knots. Seas 3 to 5 feet, occasionally to 6 feet. Protected waters, choppy. A slight chance of thunderstorms. A chance of showers in the evening, then showers likely after midnight. Winds and waves higher in and near thunderstorms. The coastal waters forecast for the following: St. Andrews Bay waterways. Rest of tonight, east winds around 5 knots. Protected waters, smooth. A chance of showers with a slight chance of thunderstorms late this evening, then showers likely with a chance of thunderstorms. Sunday, southeast winds 5 to 10 knots. Protected waters, a light chop. A chance of thunderstorms. Showers. Sunday night, southeast winds 5 to 10 knots. Protected waters, a light chop. Showers with a chance of thunderstorms. Monday, west winds 5 to 10 knots. Protected waters, a light chop. Showers with a chance of thunderstorms. Monday night, northeast winds 5 to 10 knots. Protected waters, a light chop. Showers with a chance of thunderstorms in the evening, then a chance of showers after midnight. Tuesday, northeast winds 10 to 15 knots. Protected waters, a moderate chop. A chance of showers with a slight chance of thunderstorms in the morning, then showers likely with a chance of thunderstorms in the afternoon. Tuesday night, northeast winds 10 to 15 knots with gusts up to 25 knots. Protected waters, a moderate chop. Showers likely with a chance of thunderstorms in the evening, then a chance of showers with a slight chance of thunderstorms after midnight. Wednesday,

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The latest weather and forecast information can also be accessed by calling our automated forecast line at 850-942-8851. The current time is 10:27 p.m. Eastern Daylight Time. High rip current risk remains in effect through late tonight. What? Dangerous rip currents. Where? Walton and Bay County beaches. When? Through late Saturday night. Impacts. Rip currents can sweep even the best swimmers away from shore into deeper water. Swim near a lifeguard. If caught in a rip current, relax and float. Don't swim against the current. If able, swim in a direction following the shoreline. If unable to escape, face the shore and call or wave for help. These are the 10 p.m. Eastern Daylight Time conditions. At the Tallahassee Airport, light rain was falling. The temperature was 76 degrees. The wind was east at 7 miles an hour. At Florida State University, the temperature was 75 degrees. The wind was east at 7 miles an hour. At Apalachicola, it was mostly cloudy. The temperature was 78 degrees. The wind was northeast at 5 miles an hour. At Panama City Northwest, it was mostly cloudy. The temperature was 79 degrees. The wind was east at 3 miles an hour. At Dothan, it was cloudy. The temperature was 77 degrees. The wind was east at 6 miles an hour. The report from Albany was not available. At Valdosta, light rain was falling. The temperature was 74 degrees. The wind was east at 5 miles an hour. Over the marine area, at the buoy south of Apalachicola, winds were northeast at 8 knots and seas were 3 feet. At the buoy south of Panama City, winds were east at 10 knots and seas were 4 feet. At the buoy south of Pensacola, winds were east at 12 knots. The coastal waters forecast for the following waters from Suwannee River to Apalachicola, Florida, extending from 20 to 60 nautical miles, coastal waters from Okaloosa Walton County line to Mexico Beach out to 20 nautical miles, coastal waters from Mexico Beach to Apalachicola out to 20 nautical miles, waters from Okaloosa Walton County line to Mexico Beach 20 to 60 nautical miles, and waters from Mexico Beach to Apalachicola 20 to 60 nautical miles. Rest of tonight, southeast winds 10 to 15 knots. Seas 2 to 4 feet. Wave detail, south 4 feet at 6 seconds. Protected waters a moderate chop. A chance of thunderstorms. A chance of showers late this evening, then showers likely. Sunday, southeast winds 10 to 15 knots. Seas 2 to 4 feet. Wave detail, south 4 feet at 6 seconds. Protected waters a moderate chop. Showers with a chance of thunderstorms. Sunday night, south winds 5 to 10 knots. Seas 2 to 3 feet. Wave detail, south 3 feet at 6 seconds. Protected waters a light chop. A chance of thunderstorms. Showers. Monday, southwest winds 5 to 10 knots. Seas 2 to 3 feet. Wave detail, south 3 feet at 6 seconds. Protected waters a light chop. Showers with a chance of thunderstorms. Monday night, east winds 5 to 10 knots. Seas around 2 feet. Wave detail, south 2 feet at 5 seconds and northeast 1 foot at 3 seconds. Protected waters a light chop. Showers. A chance of thunderstorms, mainly in the evening. Tuesday, east winds 10 to 15 knots with gusts up to 20 knots. Seas 2 to 3 feet. Wave detail, northeast 3 feet at 4 seconds and south 2 feet at 5 seconds. Protected waters. Showers with north winds 15 to 20 knots with gusts up to 25 knots. Seas 3 to 5 feet, occasionally to 6 feet. Protected waters choppy. A chance of thunderstorms. Showers. Wednesday, northeast winds 15 to 20 knots, increasing to 20 to 25 knots in the afternoon. Seas 3 to 5 feet, occasionally to 6 feet. Protected waters rough. Showers likely with a chance of thunderstorms. Wednesday night, northeast winds 20 to 25 knots. Seas 3 to 5 feet, occasionally to 6 feet. Protected waters rough.

A slight chance of thunderstorms. Showers likely, mainly in the evening. Thursday, northeast winds 20 to 25 knots. Seas 3 to 5 feet, occasionally to 6 feet. Protected waters rough. A slight chance of thunderstorms. A chance of showers in the morning, then showers likely in the afternoon. Thursday night, east winds 15 to 20 knots. Seas 3 to 5 feet, occasionally to 6 feet. Protected waters choppy. A slight chance of thunderstorms. A chance of showers in the evening, then showers likely after midnight. Winds and waves higher and near thunderstorms. The Tallahassee climate summary for this evening, as of 5 p.m., October 3, 2026. Today's high temperature of 85 degrees occurred at 3:37 p.m. This time the normal high of 85. Today's low temperature of 70, October 3, 2026. Today's high temperature of 85 degrees occurred at 3:37 p.m. This time the normal high of 85. Today's low temperature of 74 degrees occurred at 5:43 a.m. This low was 9 degrees above the normal low of 65. 0.54 inches of precipitation fell today, which brings the monthly total to 0.60 inches. This is 0.22 inches above the normal amount of 0.38 inches for October. The total precipitation for the year now stands at 32.20 inches, which is 16.41 inches below normal. The normal high temperature for tomorrow is 85 degrees, and the normal low is 64. The record high for tomorrow is 97, which occurred in 2019, and the record low is 42, which occurred in 1984. Sunset tonight is at 7:20 p.m. Sunrise tomorrow is at 7:33 a.m. The coastal waters forecast for the following St. Andrews Bay waterways. Rest of tonight, east winds around 5 knots. Protected waters smooth. A chance of showers with a slight chance of thunderstorms late this evening, then showers likely with a chance of thunderstorms. Sunday, southeast winds 5 to 10 knots. Protected waters a light chop. A chance of thunderstorms. Showers. Sunday night, southeast winds 5 to 10 knots. Protected waters a light chop. Showers with a chance of thunderstorms. Monday, west winds 5 to 10 knots. Protected waters a light chop. Showers with a chance of thunderstorms. Monday night, northeast winds 5 to 10 knots. Protected waters a light chop. Showers with a chance of thunderstorms in the evening, then a chance of showers after midnight. Tuesday, northeast winds 10 to 15 knots. Protected waters a moderate chop. A chance of showers with a slight chance of thunderstorms in the morning, then showers likely with a chance of thunderstorms in the afternoon. Tuesday night, northeast winds 10 to 15 knots with gusts up to 25 knots. Protected waters a moderate chop. Showers likely with a chance of thunderstorms in the evening, then a chance of showers with a slight chance of thunderstorms after midnight. Wednesday, northeast winds 10 to 15 knots. Protected waters a moderate chop. A chance of showers and thunderstorms. Wednesday night, northeast winds 10 to 15 knots. Protected waters a moderate chop. A chance of showers and thunderstorms in the evening, then a slight chance of showers after midnight. Thursday, northeast winds 10 to 15 knots. Protected waters a moderate chop. A chance of showers. Thursday night, northeast winds 10 to 15 knots. Protected waters a moderate chop. A chance of showers. Winds and waves higher and near thunderstorms. The Tropical Weather Outlook. For the North Atlantic, Caribbean Sea and the Gulf of America, southwestern Gulf of America, a broad area of low pressure could form in a few days over the southwestern Gulf of America. Any development of this system is expected to be slow to occur as it drifts over the southwestern Gulf waters. Formation chance through 48 hours, low, near 0%. Formation chance through 7 days, low, 20%. 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This broadcast originates from your National Weather Service office in Tallahassee, Florida. The latest weather and forecast information can also be accessed by calling our automated forecast line at 850-942-8851. The current time is 10:36 p.m. Eastern Daylight Time. High rip current risk remains in effect through late tonight. What? Dangerous rip currents. Where? Walton and Bay County beaches. When? Through late Saturday.

Saturday night. Impacts. Rip currents can sweep even the best swimmers away from shore into deeper water. Swim near a lifeguard. If caught in a rip current, relax and float. Don't swim against the current. If able, swim in a direction following the shoreline. If unable to escape, face the shore and call or wave for help. These are the 10 p.m. Eastern Daylight Time conditions. At the Tallahassee Airport, light rain was falling. The temperature was 76 degrees. The wind was east at 7 miles an hour. At Florida State University, the temperature was 75 degrees. The wind was east at 7 miles an hour. At Apalachicola, it was mostly cloudy. The temperature was 78 degrees. The wind was northeast at 5 miles an hour. At Panama City Northwest, it was mostly cloudy. The temperature was 79 degrees. The wind was east at 3 miles an hour. At Dothan, it was cloudy. The temperature was 77 degrees. The wind was east at 6 miles an hour. The report from Albany was not available. At Valdosta, light rain was falling. The temperature was 74 degrees. The wind was east at 5 miles an hour. Over the marine area, at the buoy south of Apalachicola, winds were northeast at 8 knots and seas were 3 feet. At the buoy south of Panama City, winds were east at 10 knots and seas were 4 feet. At the buoy south of Pensacola, winds were east at 12 knots. The coastal waters forecast for the following: waters from Suwannee River to Apalachicola, Florida, extending from 20 to 60 nautical miles. Coastal waters from Okaloosa, Walton County line to Mexico Beach out to 20 nautical miles. Coastal waters from Mexico Beach to Apalachicola out to 20 nautical miles. Waters from Okaloosa, Walton County line to Mexico Beach 20 to 60 nautical miles. And waters from Mexico Beach to Apalachicola 20 to 60 nautical miles. Rest of tonight, southeast winds 10 to 15 knots. Seas 2 to 4 feet. Wave detail, south 4 feet at 6 seconds. Protected waters, a moderate chop. A chance of thunderstorms. A chance of showers late this evening, then showers likely. Sunday, southeast winds 10 to 15 knots. Seas 2 to 4 feet. Wave detail, south 4 feet at 6 seconds. Protected waters, a moderate chop. Showers with a chance of thunderstorms. Sunday night, south winds 5 to 10 knots. Seas 2 to 3 feet. Wave detail, south 3 feet at 6 seconds. Protected waters, a light chop. A chance of thunderstorms. Showers. Monday, southwest winds 5 to 10 knots. Seas 2 to 3 feet. Wave detail, south 3 feet at 6 seconds. Protected waters, a light chop. Showers with a chance of thunderstorms. Monday night, east winds 5 to 10 knots. Seas around 2 feet. Wave detail, south 2 feet at 5 seconds and northeast 1 foot at 3 seconds. Protected waters, a light chop. Showers. A chance of thunderstorms, mainly in the evening. Tuesday, east winds 10 to 15 knots with gusts up to 20 knots. Seas 2 to 3 feet. Wave detail, northeast 3 feet at 4 seconds and south 2 feet at 5 seconds. Protected waters, a moderate chop. Showers with a chance of thunderstorms. Tuesday night, northeast winds 15 to 20 knots with gusts up to 25 knots. Seas 3 to 5 feet, occasionally to 6 feet. Protected waters, choppy. A chance of thunderstorms. Showers. Wednesday, northeast winds 15 to 20 knots, increasing to 20 to 25 knots in the afternoon. Seas 3 to 5 feet, occasionally to 6 feet. Protected waters, rough. Showers likely with a chance of thunderstorms. Wednesday night, northeast winds 20 to 25 knots. Seas 3 to 5 feet, occasionally to 6 feet. Protected waters, rough. A slight chance of thunderstorms. Showers likely, mainly in the evening. Thursday, northeast winds 20 to 25 knots. Seas 3 to 5 feet, occasionally to 6 feet. Protected waters, rough. A slight chance of thunderstorms. A chance of showers in the morning, then showers likely in the afternoon. Thursday night, east winds 15 to 20 knots. Seas 3 to 5 feet, occasionally to 6 feet. Protected waters, choppy. A slight chance of thunderstorms. A chance of showers in the evening, then showers likely after midnight. Winds and waves higher in and near thunderstorms. The coastal waters forecast for the following: St. Andrews Bay waterways.

Rest of tonight, east winds around 5 knots. Protected waters smooth. A chance of showers with a slight chance of thunderstorms late this evening. Then showers likely with a chance of thunderstorms. Sunday, southeast winds 5 to 10 knots. Protected waters a light chop. A chance of thunderstorms. Showers. Sunday night, southeast winds 5 to 10 knots. Protected waters a light chop. Showers with a chance of thunderstorms. Monday, west winds 5 to 10 knots. Protected waters a light chop. Showers with a chance of thunderstorms. Monday night, northeast winds 5 to 10 knots. Protected waters a light chop. Showers with a chance of thunderstorms in the evening, then a chance of showers after midnight. Tuesday, northeast winds 10 to 15 knots. Protected waters a moderate chop. A chance of showers with a slight chance of thunderstorms in the morning, then showers likely with a chance of thunderstorms in the afternoon. Tuesday night, northeast winds 10 to 15 knots with gusts up to 25 knots. Protected waters a moderate chop. Showers likely with a chance of thunderstorms in the evening, then a chance of showers with a slight chance of thunderstorms after midnight. Wednesday, northeast winds 10 to 15 knots. Protected waters a moderate chop. A chance of showers and thunderstorms. Wednesday night, northeast winds 10 to 15 knots. Protected waters a moderate chop. A chance of showers and thunderstorms in the evening, then a slight chance of showers after midnight. Thursday, northeast winds 10 to 15 knots. Protected waters a moderate chop. A chance of showers. Thursday night, northeast winds 10 to 15 knots. Protected waters a moderate chop. A chance of showers. Winds and waves higher in and near thunderstorms. The Tropical Weather Outlook. For the North Atlantic, Caribbean Sea and the Gulf of America, southwestern Gulf of America, a broad area of low pressure could form in a few days over the southwestern Gulf of America. Any development of this system is expected to be slow to occur as it drifts over the southwestern Gulf waters. Formation chance through 48 hours, low, near 0%. Formation chance through 7 days, low, 20%. 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This broadcast originates from your National Weather Service office in Tallahassee, Florida. The latest weather and forecast information can also be accessed by calling our automated forecast line at 850-942-8851. The current time is 10:44 p.m. Eastern Daylight Time. High rip current risk remains in effect through late tonight. What? Dangerous rip currents. Where? Walton and Bay County beaches. When? Through late Saturday night. Impacts. Rip currents can sweep even the best swimmers away from shore into deeper water. Swim near a lifeguard. If caught in a rip current, relax and float. Don't swim against the current. If able, swim in a direction following the shoreline. If unable to escape, trace the shore and call or wave for help. These are the 10 p.m. Eastern Daylight Time conditions. At the Tallahassee Airport, light rain was falling. The temperature was 76 degrees. The wind was east at 7 miles an hour. At Florida State University, the temperature was 75 degrees. The wind was east at 7 miles an hour. At Apalachicola, it was mostly cloudy. The temperature was 78 degrees. The wind was northeast at 5 miles an hour. At Panama City Northwest, it was mostly cloudy. The temperature was 79 degrees. The wind was east at 3 miles an hour. At Dothan, it was cloudy. The temperature was 77 degrees. The wind was east at 6 miles an hour. The report from Albany was not available. At Valdosta, light rain was falling. The temperature was 74 degrees. The wind was east at 5 miles an hour. Over the marine area, at the buoys south of Apalachicola, winds were northeast at 8 knots and seas were 3 feet. At the buoys south of Panama City, winds were east at 10 knots and seas were 4 feet. At the buoys south of Pensacola, winds were east at 12 knots.
The coastal waters forecast for the following: waters from Suwannee River to Apalachicola, Florida, extending from 20 to 60 nautical miles. Coastal waters from Okaloosa, Walton County line to Mexico Beach out to 20 nautical miles. Coastal waters from Mexico Beach to Apalachicola out to 20 nautical miles. Waters from Okaloosa, Walton County line to Mexico Beach 20 to 60 nautical miles. And waters from Mexico Beach to Apalachicola 20 to 60 nautical miles. Rest of tonight, southeast winds 10 to 15 knots. Seas 2 to 4 feet. Wave detail, south 4 feet at 6 seconds. Protected waters a moderate chop. A chance of thunderstorms. A chance of showers late this evening, then showers likely. Sunday, southeast winds 10 to 15 knots. Seas 2 to 4 feet. Wave detail, south 4 feet at 6 seconds. Protected waters a moderate chop. Showers with a chance of thunderstorms. Sunday night, south winds 5 to 10 knots. Seas 2 to 3 feet. Wave detail, south 3 feet at 6 seconds. Protected waters a light chop. A chance of thunderstorms. Showers. Monday, southwest winds 5 to 10 knots. Seas 2 to 3 feet. Wave detail, south 3 feet at 6 seconds. Protected waters a light chop. Showers with a chance of thunderstorms. Monday night, east winds 5 to 10 knots. Seas around 2 feet. Wave detail, south 2 feet at 5 seconds and northeast 1 foot at 3 seconds. Protected waters a light chop. Showers. A chance of thunderstorms, mainly in the evening. Tuesday, east winds 10 to 15 knots with gusts up to 20 knots. Seas 2 to 3 feet. Wave detail, northeast 3 feet at 4 seconds and south 2 feet at 5 seconds. Protected waters a moderate chop. Showers with a chance of thunderstorms. Tuesday night, northeast winds 15 to 20 knots with gusts up to 25 knots. Seas 3 to 5 feet, occasionally to 6 feet. Protected waters choppy. A chance of thunderstorms. Showers. Wednesday, northeast winds 15 to 20 knots, increasing to 20 to 25 knots in the afternoon. Seas 3 to 5 feet, occasionally to 6 feet. Protected waters rough. Showers likely with a chance of thunderstorms. Wednesday night, northeast winds 20 to 25 knots. Seas 3 to 5 feet, occasionally to 6 feet. Protected waters rough. A slight chance of thunderstorms. Showers likely, mainly in the evening. Thursday, northeast winds 20 to 25 knots. Seas 3 to 5 feet, occasionally to 6 feet. Protected waters rough. A slight chance of thunderstorms. A chance of showers in the morning, then showers likely in the afternoon. Thursday night, east winds 15 to 20 knots. Seas 3 to 5 feet, occasionally to 6 feet. Protected waters choppy. A slight chance of thunderstorms. A chance of showers in the evening, then showers likely after midnight. Winds and waves higher and near thunderstorms. The coastal waters forecast for the following St. Andrews Bay waterways. Rest of tonight, east winds around 5 knots. Protected waters smooth. A chance of showers with a slight chance of thunderstorms late this evening, then showers likely with a chance of thunderstorms. Sunday, southeast winds 5 to 10 knots. Protected waters a light chop. A chance of thunderstorms. Showers. Sunday night, southeast winds 5 to 10 knots. Protected waters a light chop. Showers with a chance of thunderstorms. Monday, west winds 5 to 10 knots. Protected waters a light chop. Showers with a chance of thunderstorms. Monday night, northeast winds 5 to 10 knots. Protected waters a light chop. Showers with a chance of thunderstorms in the evening, then a chance of showers after midnight. Tuesday, northeast winds 10 to 15 knots. Protected waters a moderate chop. A chance of showers with a slight chance of thunderstorms in the morning, then showers likely with a chance of thunderstorms in the afternoon. Tuesday night, northeast winds 10 to 15 knots with gusts up to 25 knots. Protected waters a moderate chop. Showers likely with a chance of thunderstorms in the evening, then a chance of showers with a slight chance of thunderstorms after midnight. Wednesday, northeast winds 10 to 15 knots. Protected waters a moderate chop. A chance of showers and thunderstorms. Wednesday night, northeast winds 10 to 15 knots. Protected waters a moderate chop.
a chance of showers and thunderstorms in the evening, then a slight chance of showers after midnight. Thursday, northeast winds 10 to 15 knots. Protected waters a moderate chop. A chance of showers. Thursday night, northeast winds 10 to 15 knots. Protected waters a moderate chop. A chance of showers. Winds and waves higher and near thunderstorms. The Tropical Weather Outlook.

for the North Atlantic, Caribbean Sea, and the Gulf of America. Southwestern Gulf of America. A broad area of low pressure could form in a few days over the southwestern Gulf of America. Any development of this system is expected to be slow to occur as it drifts over the southwestern Gulf waters. Formation chance through 48 hours, low, near 0%. Formation chance through 7 days, low, 20%. 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This broadcast originates from your National Weather Service office in Tallahassee, Florida. The latest weather and forecast information can also be accessed by calling our automated forecast line at 850-942-8851. The current time is 10:53 p.m. Eastern Daylight Time. High rip current risk remains in effect through late tonight. What? Dangerous rip currents. Where? Walton and Bay County beaches. When? Through late Saturday night. Impacts. Rip currents can sweep even the best swimmers away from shore into deeper water. Swim near a lifeguard. If caught in a rip current, relax and float. Don't swim against the current. If able, swim in a direction following the shoreline. If unable to escape, face the shore and call or wave for help. These are the 10 p.m. Eastern Daylight Time conditions. At the Tallahassee Airport, light rain was falling. The temperature was 76 degrees. The wind was east at 7 miles an hour. At Florida State University, the temperature was 75 degrees. The wind was east at 7 miles an hour. At Apalachicola, it was mostly cloudy. The temperature was 78 degrees. The wind was northeast at 5 miles an hour. At Panama City Northwest, it was mostly cloudy. The temperature was 79 degrees. The wind was east at 3 miles an hour. At Dothan, it was cloudy. The temperature was 77 degrees. The wind was east at 6 miles an hour. The report from Albany was not available. At Valdosta, light rain was falling. The temperature was 74 degrees. The wind was east at 5 miles an hour. Over the marine area, at the buoy south of Apalachicola, winds were northeast at 8 knots and seas were 3 feet. At the buoy south of Panama City, winds were east at 10 knots and seas were 4 feet. At the buoy south of Pensacola, winds were east at 12 knots. The coastal waters forecast for the following: waters from Suwannee River to Apalachicola, Florida, extending from 20 to 60 nautical miles, coastal waters from Okaloosa-Walton County line to Mexico Beach out to 20 nautical miles, coastal waters from Mexico Beach to Apalachicola out to 20 nautical miles, waters from Okaloosa-Walton County line to Mexico Beach 20 to 60 nautical miles, and waters from Mexico Beach to Apalachicola 20 to 60 nautical miles. Rest of tonight, southeast winds 10 to 15 knots. Seas 2 to 4 feet. Wave detail, south 4 feet at 6 seconds. Protected waters, a moderate chop. A chance of thunderstorms. A chance of showers late this evening, then showers likely. Sunday, southeast winds 10 to 15 knots. Seas 2 to 4 feet. Wave detail, south 4 feet at 6 seconds. Protected waters, a moderate chop. Showers with a chance of thunderstorms. Sunday night, south winds 5 to 10 knots. Seas 2 to 3 feet. Wave detail, south 3 feet at 6 seconds. Protected waters, a light chop. A chance of thunderstorms. Showers. Monday, southwest winds 5 to 10 knots. Seas 2 to 3 feet. Wave detail, south 3 feet at 6 seconds. Protected waters, a light chop. Showers with a chance of thunderstorms. Monday night, east winds 5 to 10 knots. Seas around 2 feet. Wave detail, south 2 feet at 5 seconds and northeast 1 foot at 3 seconds. Protected waters, a light chop. Showers. A chance of thunderstorms, mainly in the evening. Tuesday, east winds 10 to 15 knots with gusts up to 20 knots. Seas 2 to 3 feet. Wave detail, northeast 3 feet at 4 seconds and south 2 feet at 5 seconds. Protected waters, a moderate chop. Showers with a chance of thunderstorms. Tuesday night, northeast winds 15 to 20 knots with gusts up to 25 knots. Seas 3 to 5 feet, occasionally to 6 feet. Protected waters, choppy. A chance of thunderstorms. Showers. Wednesday, northeast winds 15 to 20 knots, increasing to 20 to 25 knots in the afternoon.
sees 3 to 5 feet, occasionally to 6 feet. Protected waters rough. Showers likely with a chance of thunderstorms. Wednesday night, northeast winds 20 to 25 knots. Seas 3 to 5 feet, occasionally to 6 feet. Protected waters rough. A slight chance of thunderstorms. Showers likely, mainly in the evening. Thursday, northeast winds 20 to 25 knots. Seas 3 to 5 feet, occasionally to 6 feet. Protected waters rough. A slight chance of thunderstorms. A chance of showers in the morning, then showers likely in the afternoon. Thursday night, east winds 15 to 20 knots. Seas 3 to 5 feet, occasionally to 6 feet. Protected waters choppy. A slight chance of thunderstorms. A chance of showers in the evening, then showers likely after midnight. Winds and waves higher and near thunderstorms. The coastal waters forecast for the following St. Andrews Bay waterways. Rest of tonight, east winds around 5 knots. Protected waters smooth. A chance of showers with a slight chance of thunderstorms late this evening. Then showers likely with a chance of thunderstorms. Sunday, southeast winds 5 to 10 knots. Protected waters a light chop. A chance of thunderstorms. Showers. Sunday night, southeast winds 5 to 10 knots. Protected waters a light chop. Showers with a chance of thunderstorms. Monday, west winds 5 to 10 knots. Protected waters a light chop. Showers with a chance of thunderstorms. Monday night, northeast winds 5 to 10 knots. Protected waters a light chop. Showers with a chance of thunderstorms in the evening, then a chance of showers after midnight. Tuesday, northeast winds 10 to 15 knots. Protected waters a moderate chop. A chance of showers with a slight chance of thunderstorms in the morning, then showers likely with a chance of thunderstorms in the afternoon. Tuesday night, northeast winds 10 to 15 knots with gusts up to 25 knots. Protected waters a moderate chop. Showers likely with a chance of thunderstorms in the evening, then a chance of showers with a slight chance of thunderstorms after midnight. Wednesday, northeast winds 10 to 15 knots. Protected waters a moderate chop. A chance of showers and thunderstorms. Wednesday night, northeast winds 10 to 15 knots. Protected waters a moderate chop. A chance of showers and thunderstorms in the evening, then a slight chance of showers after midnight. Thursday, northeast winds 10 to 15 knots. Protected waters a moderate chop. A chance of showers. Thursday night, northeast winds 10 to 15 knots. Protected waters a moderate chop. A chance of showers. Winds and waves higher and near thunderstorms. The Tallahassee climate summary for this evening, as of 5 p.m., October 3, 2026. Today's high temperature of 85 degrees occurred at 3:37 p.m. This time the normal high of 85. Today's low temperature of 74 degrees occurred at 5:43 a.m. This low was 9 degrees above the normal low of 65. 0.54 inches of precipitation fell today, which brings the monthly total to 0.60 inches. This is 0.22 inches above the normal amount of 0.38 inches for October. The total precipitation for the year now stands at 32.20 inches, which is 16.41 inches below normal. The normal high temperature for tomorrow is 85 degrees, and the normal low is 64. The record high for tomorrow is 97, which occurred in 2019, and the record low is 42, which occurred in 1984. Sunset tonight is at 7:20 p.m. Sunrise tomorrow is at 7:33 a.m. The Tropical Weather Outlook. For the North Atlantic, Caribbean Sea and the Gulf of America, southwestern Gulf of America, a broad area of low pressure could form in a few days over the southwestern Gulf of America. Any development of this system is expected to be slow to occur as it drifts over the southwestern Gulf waters. Formation chance through 48 hours, low, near 0%. Formation chance through 7 days, low, 20%. 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This broadcast originates from your National Weather Service office in Tallahassee, Florida. 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The current time is 11:02 p.m. Eastern Daylight Time. High rip current risk remains in effect through late

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1: These are the 10 p.m. Eastern Daylight Time conditions.
0: At the Tallahassee Airport, light rain was falling.
1: The temperature was 76 degrees.
0: The wind was east at 7 miles an hour.
1: At Florida State University, the temperature was 75 degrees.
0: The wind was east at 7 miles an hour.
1: At Apalachicola, it was mostly cloudy.
0: The temperature was 78 degrees.
1: The wind was northeast at 5 miles an hour.
0: At Panama City Northwest, it was mostly cloudy.
1: The temperature was 79 degrees.
0: The wind was east at 3 miles an hour.
1: At Dothan, it was cloudy.
0: The temperature was 77 degrees.
1: The wind was east at 6 miles an hour.
0: The report from Albany was not available.
1: At Valdosta, light rain was falling.
0: The temperature was 74 degrees.
1: The wind was east at 5 miles an hour.
0: Over the marine area, at the buoy south of Apalachicola, winds were northeast at 8 knots and seas were 3 feet.
1: At the buoy south of Panama City, winds were east at 10 knots and seas were 4 feet.
0: At the buoy south of Pensacola, winds were east at 12 knots.
1: These are the 11 p.m. Eastern Daylight Time conditions.
0: At the Tallahassee Airport, it was mostly cloudy.
1: The temperature was 76 degrees.
0: The wind was east at 7 miles an hour.
1: The report from Florida State University was not available.
0: At Apalachicola, it was mostly cloudy.
1: The temperature was 78 degrees.
0: The wind was east at 6 miles an hour.
1: At Panama City Northwest, it was mostly cloudy.
0: The temperature was 78 degrees.
1: The wind was east at 3 miles an hour.
0: At Dothan, it was mostly cloudy.
1: The temperature was 76 degrees.
0: The wind was east at 6 miles an hour.
1: The report from Albany was not available.
0: At Valdosta, it was cloudy.
1: The temperature was 74 degrees.
0: The wind was east at 7 miles an hour.
1: Over the marine area, at the buoy south of Apalachicola, winds were east at 10 knots.
0: At the buoy south of Panama City, winds were east at 12 knots.
1: At the buoy south of Pensacola, winds were east at 12 knots.
0: The coastal waters forecast for the following: waters from Suwannee River to Apalachicola, Florida, extending from 20 to 60 nautical miles. Coastal waters from Okaloosa, Walton County line to Mexico Beach out to 20 nautical miles. Coastal waters from Mexico Beach to Apalachicola out to 20 nautical miles. Waters from Okaloosa, Walton County line to Mexico Beach 20 to 60 nautical miles. And waters from Mexico Beach to Apalachicola 20 to 60 nautical miles.
1: Rest of tonight, southeast winds 10 to 15 knots.
0: Seas 2 to 4 feet.
1: Wave detail, south 4 feet at 6 seconds.
0: Protected waters a moderate chop.
1: A chance of thunderstorms.
0: A chance of showers late this evening, then showers likely.
1: Sunday, southeast winds 10 to 15 knots.
0: Seas 2 to 4 feet.
1: Wave detail, south 4 feet at 6 seconds.
0: Protected waters a moderate chop.
1: Showers with a chance of thunderstorms.
0: Sunday night, south winds 5 to 10 knots.
1: Seas 2 to 3 feet.
0: Wave detail, south 3 feet at 6 seconds.
1: Protected waters a light chop.
0: A chance of thunderstorms.
1: Showers.
0: Monday, southwest winds 5 to 10 knots.
1: Seas 2 to 3 feet.
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1: Protected waters a light chop.
0: Showers with a chance of thunderstorms.
1: Monday night, east winds 5 to 10 knots.
0: Seas around 2 feet.
1: Wave detail, south 2 feet at 5 seconds and northeast 1 foot at 3 seconds.
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0: A chance of thunderstorms, mainly in the evening.
1: Tuesday, east winds 10 to 15 knots with gusts up to 20 knots.
0: Seas 2 to 3 feet.
1: Wave detail, northeast 3 feet at 4 seconds and south 2 feet at 5 seconds.
0: Protected waters a moderate chop.
1: Showers with a chance of thunderstorms.
0: Tuesday night, northeast winds 15 to 20 knots with gusts up to 25 knots.
1: Seas 3 to 5 feet, occasionally to 6 feet.

Protected water is choppy. A chance of thunderstorms. Showers. Wednesday, northeast winds 15 to 20 knots, increasing to 20 to 25 knots in the afternoon. Seas 3 to 5 feet, occasionally to 6 feet. Protected waters rough. Showers likely with a chance of thunderstorms. Wednesday night, northeast winds 20 to 25 knots. Seas 3 to 5 feet, occasionally to 6 feet. Protected waters rough. A slight chance of thunderstorms. Showers likely, mainly in the evening. Thursday, northeast winds 20 to 25 knots. Seas 3 to 5 feet, occasionally to 6 feet. Protected waters rough. A slight chance of thunderstorms. A chance of showers in the morning, then showers likely in the afternoon. Thursday night, east winds 15 to 20 knots. Seas 3 to 5 feet, occasionally to 6 feet. Protected waters choppy. A slight chance of thunderstorms. A chance of showers in the evening, then showers likely after midnight. Winds and waves higher in and near thunderstorms. The coastal waters forecast for the following St. Andrews Bay waterways. Rest of tonight, east winds around 5 knots. Protected waters smooth. A chance of showers with a slight chance of thunderstorms late this evening, then showers likely with a chance of thunderstorms. Sunday, southeast winds 5 to 10 knots. Protected waters a light chop. A chance of thunderstorms. Showers. Sunday night, southeast winds 5 to 10 knots. Protected waters a light chop. Showers with a chance of thunderstorms. Monday, west winds 5 to 10 knots. Protected waters a light chop. Showers with a chance of thunderstorms. Monday night, northeast winds 5 to 10 knots. Protected waters a light chop. Showers with a chance of thunderstorms in the evening, then a chance of showers after midnight. Tuesday, northeast winds 10 to 15 knots. Protected waters a moderate chop. A chance of showers with a slight chance of thunderstorms in the morning, then showers likely with a chance of thunderstorms in the afternoon. Tuesday night, northeast winds 10 to 15 knots with gusts up to 25 knots. Protected waters a moderate chop. Showers likely with a chance of thunderstorms in the evening, then a chance of showers with a slight chance of thunderstorms after midnight. Wednesday, northeast winds 10 to 15 knots. Protected waters a moderate chop. A chance of showers and thunderstorms. Wednesday night, northeast winds 10 to 15 knots. Protected waters a moderate chop. A chance of showers and thunderstorms in the evening, then a slight chance of showers after midnight. Thursday, northeast winds 10 to 15 knots. Protected waters a moderate chop. A chance of showers. Thursday night, northeast winds 10 to 15 knots. Protected waters a moderate chop. A chance of showers. Winds and waves higher in and near thunderstorms. The Tropical Weather Outlook. For the North Atlantic, Caribbean Sea and the Gulf of America, southwestern Gulf of America, a broad area of low pressure could form in a few days over the southwestern Gulf of America. Any development of this system is expected to be slow to occur as it drifts over the southwestern Gulf waters. Formation chance through 48 hours, low, near 0%. Formation chance through 7 days, low, 20%. 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This broadcast originates from your National Weather Service office in Tallahassee, Florida. The latest weather and forecast information can also be accessed by calling our automated forecast line at 850-942-8851. The current time is 11:11 p.m. Eastern Daylight Time. High rip current risk remains in effect through late tonight. What? Dangerous rip currents. Where? Walton and Bay County beaches. When? Through late Saturday night. Impacts. Rip currents can sweep even the best swimmers away from shore into deeper water. Swim near a lifeguard. If caught in a rip current, relax and float. Don't swim against the current. If able, swim in a direction following the shoreline. If unable to escape, face the shore and call or wave for help. These are the 11 p.m. Eastern Daylight Time conditions. At the Tallahassee Airport, it was mostly cloudy. The temperature was 76 degrees. The wind was east at 7 miles an hour. At Florida State University, the temperature was 75 degrees. The wind was east at 5 miles an hour.
At Apalachicola, it was mostly cloudy. The temperature was 78 degrees. The wind was east at 6 miles an hour. At Panama City Northwest, it was mostly cloudy. The temperature was 78 degrees. The wind was east at 3 miles an hour. At Dothan, it was mostly cloudy. The temperature was 76 degrees. The wind was east at 6 miles an hour. The report from Albany was not available. At Valdosta, it was cloudy. The temperature was 74 degrees. The wind was east at 7 miles an hour. Over the marine area, at the buoy south of Apalachicola, winds were east at 10 knots and seas were 3 feet. At the buoy south of Panama City, winds were east at 10 knots and seas were 4 feet. At the buoy south of Pensacola, winds were east at 12 knots and seas were 4 feet. The coastal waters forecast for the following: waters from Suwannee River to Apalachicola, Florida, extending from 20 to 60 nautical miles, coastal waters from Okaloosa-Walton County line to Mexico Beach out to 20 nautical miles, coastal waters from Mexico Beach to Apalachicola out to 20 nautical miles, waters from Okaloosa-Walton County line to Mexico Beach 20 to 60 nautical miles, and waters from Mexico Beach to Apalachicola 20 to 60 nautical miles. Rest of tonight, southeast winds 10 to 15 knots. Seas 2 to 4 feet. Wave detail, south 4 feet at 6 seconds. Protected waters a moderate chop. A chance of thunderstorms. A chance of showers late this evening, then showers likely. Sunday, southeast winds 10 to 15 knots. Seas 2 to 4 feet. Wave detail, south 4 feet at 6 seconds. Protected waters a moderate chop. Showers with a chance of thunderstorms. Sunday night, south winds 5 to 10 knots. Seas 2 to 3 feet. Wave detail, south 3 feet at 6 seconds. Protected waters a light chop. A chance of thunderstorms. Showers. Monday, southwest winds 5 to 10 knots. Seas 2 to 3 feet. Wave detail, south 3 feet at 6 seconds. Protected waters a light chop. Showers with a chance of thunderstorms. Monday night, east winds 5 to 10 knots. Seas around 2 feet. Wave detail, south 2 feet at 5 seconds and northeast 1 foot at 3 seconds. Protected waters a light chop. Showers. A chance of thunderstorms, mainly in the evening. Tuesday, east winds 10 to 15 knots with gusts up to 20 knots. Seas 2 to 3 feet. Wave detail, northeast 3 feet at 4 seconds and south 2 feet at 5 seconds. Protected waters a moderate chop. Showers with a chance of thunderstorms. Tuesday night, northeast winds 15 to 20 knots with gusts up to 25 knots. Seas 3 to 5 feet, occasionally to 6 feet. Protected waters choppy. A chance of thunderstorms. Showers. Wednesday, northeast winds 15 to 20 knots, increasing to 20 to 25 knots in the afternoon. Seas 3 to 5 feet, occasionally to 6 feet. Protected waters rough. Showers likely with a chance of thunderstorms. Wednesday night, northeast winds 20 to 25 knots. Seas 3 to 5 feet, occasionally to 6 feet. Protected waters rough. A slight chance of thunderstorms. Showers likely, mainly in the evening. Thursday, northeast winds 20 to 25 knots. Seas 3 to 5 feet, occasionally to 6 feet. Protected waters rough. A slight chance of thunderstorms. A chance of showers in the morning, then showers likely in the afternoon. Thursday night, east winds 15 to 20 knots. Seas 3 to 5 feet, occasionally to 6 feet. Protected waters choppy. A slight chance of thunderstorms. A chance of showers in the evening, then showers likely after midnight. Winds and waves higher and near thunderstorms. The coastal waters forecast for the following: St. Andrews Bay waterways. Rest of tonight, east winds around 5 knots. Protected waters smooth. A chance of showers with a slight chance of thunderstorms late this evening, then showers likely with a chance of thunderstorms. Sunday, southeast winds 5 to 10 knots. Protected waters a light chop. A chance of thunderstorms. Showers. Sunday night, southeast winds 5 to 10 knots. Protected waters a light chop. Showers with a chance of thunderstorms. Monday, west winds 5 to 10 knots. Protected waters a light chop. Showers with a chance of thunderstorms.
Monday night, northeast winds 5 to 10 knots.

protected waters, a light shop. Showers with a chance of thunderstorms in the evening, then a chance of showers after midnight. Tuesday, northeast winds 10 to 15 knots. Protected waters, a moderate shop. A chance of showers with a slight chance of thunderstorms in the morning, then showers likely with a chance of thunderstorms in the afternoon. Tuesday night, northeast winds 10 to 15 knots with gusts up to 25 knots. Protected waters, a moderate shop. Showers likely with a chance of thunderstorms in the evening, then a chance of showers with a slight chance of thunderstorms after midnight. Wednesday, northeast winds 10 to 15 knots. Protected waters, a moderate shop. A chance of showers and thunderstorms. Wednesday night, northeast winds 10 to 15 knots. Protected waters, a moderate shop. A chance of showers and thunderstorms in the evening, then a slight chance of showers after midnight. Thursday, northeast winds 10 to 15 knots. Protected waters, a moderate shop. A chance of showers. Thursday night, northeast winds 10 to 15 knots. Protected waters, a moderate shop. A chance of showers. Winds and waves higher and near thunderstorms. The Tropical Weather Outlook. For the North Atlantic, Caribbean Sea and the Gulf of America, southwestern Gulf of America, a broad area of low pressure could form in a few days over the southwestern Gulf of America. Any development of this system is expected to be slow to occur as it drifts over the southwestern Gulf waters. Formation chance through 48 hours, low, near 0%. Formation chance through 7 days, low, 20%. 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This broadcast originates from your National Weather Service office in Tallahassee, Florida. The latest weather and forecast information can also be accessed by calling our automated forecast line at 850-942-8851. The current time is 11:19 p.m. Eastern Daylight Time. High rip current risk remains in effect through late tonight. What? Dangerous rip currents. Where? Walton and Bay County beaches. When? Through late Saturday night. Impacts. Rip currents can sweep even the best swimmers away from shore into deeper water. Swim near a lifeguard. If caught in a rip current, relax and float. Don't swim against the current. If able, swim in a direction following the shoreline. If unable to escape, trace the shore and call or wave for help. These are the 11 p.m. Eastern Daylight Time conditions. At the Tallahassee Airport, it was cloudy. The temperature was 76 degrees. The wind was east at 7 miles an hour. At Florida State University, the temperature was 75 degrees. The wind was east at 5 miles an hour. At Apalachicola, it was cloudy. The temperature was 78 degrees. The wind was east at 6 miles an hour. At Panama City Northwest, it was mostly cloudy. The temperature was 78 degrees. The wind was east at 3 miles an hour. At Dothan, it was mostly cloudy. The temperature was 76 degrees. The wind was east at 6 miles an hour. The report from Albany was not available. At Valdosta, it was cloudy. The temperature was 74 degrees. The wind was east at 7 miles an hour. Over the marine area, at the buoy south of Apalachicola, winds were east at 10 knots and seas were 3 feet. At the buoy south of Panama City, winds were east at 10 knots and seas were 4 feet. At the buoy south of Pensacola, winds were east at 12 knots. The coastal waters forecast for the following: waters from Suwannee River to Apalachicola, Florida, extending from 20 to 60 nautical miles, coastal waters from Okaloosa-Walton County line to Mexico Beach out to 20 nautical miles, coastal waters from Mexico Beach to Apalachicola out to 20 nautical miles, waters from Okaloosa-Walton County line to Mexico Beach 20 to 60 nautical miles, and waters from Mexico Beach to Apalachicola 20 to 60 nautical miles. Rest of tonight, southeast winds 10 to 15 knots. Seas 2 to 4 feet. Wave detail, south 4 feet at 6 seconds. Protected waters, a moderate shop. A chance of thunderstorms. A chance of showers late this evening, then showers likely. Sunday, southeast winds 10 to 15 knots. Seas 2 to 4 feet. Wave detail, south 4 feet at 6 seconds. Protected waters, a moderate shop. Showers with a chance of thunderstorms. Sunday night, south winds 5 to 10 knots. Seas 2 to 3 feet. Wave detail, south 3 feet at 6 seconds.

Protected waters, a light shop, a chance of thunderstorms, showers. Monday, southwest winds 5 to 10 knots, seas 2 to 3 feet. Wave detail, south 3 feet at 6 seconds. Protected waters, a light shop, showers with a chance of thunderstorms. Monday night, east winds 5 to 10 knots, seas around 2 feet. Wave detail, south 2 feet at 5 seconds and northeast 1 foot at 3 seconds. Protected waters, a light shop, showers, a chance of thunderstorms, mainly in the evening. Tuesday, east winds 10 to 15 knots with gusts up to 20 knots. Seas 2 to 3 feet. Wave detail, northeast 3 feet at 4 seconds and south 2 feet at 5 seconds. Protected waters, a moderate chop, showers with a chance of thunderstorms. Tuesday night, northeast winds 15 to 20 knots with gusts up to 25 knots. Seas 3 to 5 feet, occasionally to 6 feet. Protected waters, choppy, a chance of thunderstorms, showers. Wednesday, northeast winds 15 to 20 knots, increasing to 20 to 25 knots in the afternoon. Seas 3 to 5 feet, occasionally to 6 feet. Protected waters, rough, showers likely with a chance of thunderstorms. Wednesday night, northeast winds 20 to 25 knots. Seas 3 to 5 feet, occasionally to 6 feet. Protected waters, rough, a slight chance of thunderstorms. Showers likely, mainly in the evening. Thursday, northeast winds 20 to 25 knots. Seas 3 to 5 feet, occasionally to 6 feet. Protected waters, rough, a slight chance of thunderstorms. A chance of showers in the morning, then showers likely in the afternoon. Thursday night, east winds 15 to 20 knots. Seas 3 to 5 feet, occasionally to 6 feet. Protected waters, choppy, a slight chance of thunderstorms. A chance of showers in the evening, then showers likely after midnight. Winds and waves higher and near thunderstorms. The coastal waters forecast for the following St. Andrews Bay waterways. Rest of tonight, east winds around 5 knots. Protected waters, smooth, a chance of showers with a slight chance of thunderstorms late this evening, then showers likely with a chance of thunderstorms. Sunday, southeast winds 5 to 10 knots. Protected waters, a light shop, a chance of thunderstorms, showers. Sunday night, southeast winds 5 to 10 knots. Protected waters, a light shop, showers with a chance of thunderstorms. Monday, west winds 5 to 10 knots. Protected waters, a light shop, showers with a chance of thunderstorms. Monday night, northeast winds 5 to 10 knots. Protected waters, a light shop, showers with a chance of thunderstorms in the evening, then a chance of showers after midnight. Tuesday, northeast winds 10 to 15 knots. Protected waters, a moderate chop, a chance of showers with a slight chance of thunderstorms in the morning, then showers likely with a chance of thunderstorms in the afternoon. Tuesday night, northeast winds 10 to 15 knots with gusts up to 25 knots. Protected waters, a moderate chop, showers likely with a chance of thunderstorms in the evening, then a chance of showers with a slight chance of thunderstorms after midnight. Wednesday, northeast winds 10 to 15 knots. Protected waters, a moderate chop, a chance of showers and thunderstorms. Wednesday night, northeast winds 10 to 15 knots. Protected waters, a moderate chop, a chance of showers and thunderstorms in the evening, then a slight chance of showers after midnight. Thursday, northeast winds 10 to 15 knots. Protected waters, a moderate chop, a chance of showers. Thursday night, northeast winds 10 to 15 knots. Protected waters, a moderate chop, a chance of showers. Winds and waves higher and near thunderstorms. The Tropical Weather Outlook. For the North Atlantic, Caribbean Sea and the Gulf of America, southwestern Gulf of America, a broad area of low pressure could form in a few days over the southwestern Gulf of America. Any development of this system is expected to be slow to occur as it drifts over the southwestern Gulf waters. Formation chance through 48 hours, low, near 0%. Formation chance through 7 days, low, 20%. 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This broadcast originates from your National Weather Service office in Tallahassee, Florida. The latest weather and forecast information can also

was east at 5 miles an hour. At Apalachicola, it was cloudy. The temperature was 78 degrees. The wind was east at 6 miles an hour. At Panama City Northwest, it was mostly cloudy. The temperature was 78 degrees. The wind was east at 3 miles an hour. At Dothan, it was mostly cloudy. The temperature was 76 degrees. The wind was east at 6 miles an hour. The report from Albany was not available. At Valdosta, it was cloudy. The temperature was 74 degrees. The wind was east at 7 miles an hour. Over the marine area, at the buoys south of Apalachicola, winds were east at 10 knots and seas were 3 feet. At the buoys south of Panama City, winds were east at 10 knots and seas were 4 feet. At the buoys south of Pensacola, winds were east at 12 knots. The coastal waters forecast for the following: waters from Suwannee River to Apalachicola, Florida, extending from 20 to 60 nautical miles. Coastal waters from Okaloosa-Walton County line to Mexico Beach out to 20 nautical miles. Coastal waters from Mexico Beach to Apalachicola out to 20 nautical miles. Waters from Okaloosa-Walton County line to Mexico Beach 20 to 60 nautical miles. And waters from Mexico Beach to Apalachicola 20 to 60 nautical miles. Rest of tonight, southeast winds 10 to 15 knots. Seas 2 to 4 feet. Wave detail, south 4 feet at 6 seconds. Protected waters, a moderate chop. A chance of thunderstorms. A chance of showers late this evening, then showers likely. Sunday, southeast winds 10 to 15 knots. Seas 2 to 4 feet. Wave detail, south 4 feet at 6 seconds. Protected waters, a moderate chop. Showers with a chance of thunderstorms. Sunday night, south winds 5 to 10 knots. Seas 2 to 3 feet. Wave detail, south 3 feet at 6 seconds. Protected waters, a light chop. A chance of thunderstorms. Showers. Monday, southwest winds 5 to 10 knots. Seas 2 to 3 feet. Wave detail, south 3 feet at 6 seconds. Protected waters, a light chop. Showers with a chance of thunderstorms. Monday night, east winds 5 to 10 knots. Seas around 2 feet. Wave detail, south 2 feet at 5 seconds and northeast 1 foot at 3 seconds. Protected waters, a light chop. Showers. A chance of thunderstorms, mainly in the evening. Tuesday, east winds 10 to 15 knots with gusts up to 20 knots. Seas 2 to 3 feet. Wave detail, northeast 3 feet at 4 seconds and south 2 feet at 5 seconds. Protected waters, a moderate chop. Showers with a chance of thunderstorms. Tuesday night, northeast winds 15 to 20 knots with gusts up to 25 knots. Seas 3 to 5 feet. Protected waters, choppy. A chance of thunderstorms. Showers. Wednesday, northeast winds 15 to 20 knots, 18 to 20 to 25 knots in the afternoon. Up to 6 feet. Protected waters, rough. Showers likely with a chance of thunderstorm. Wednesday night, northeast winds 20 to 25 knots. Seas 3 to 5 feet, occasionally to 6 feet. Protected waters, rough. A slight chance of thunderstorms. Showers likely, mainly in the evening. Thursday, northeast winds 20 to 25 knots. Seas 3 to 5 feet, occasionally to 6 feet. Protected waters, rough. A slight chance of thunderstorms. A chance of showers in the morning, then showers likely in the afternoon. Thursday night, east winds 15 to 20 knots. Seas 3 to 5 feet, occasionally to 6 feet. Protected waters, choppy. A slight chance of thunderstorms. A chance of showers in the evening, then showers likely after midnight. Winds and waves higher in and near thunderstorms. The Tallahassee climate summary for this evening, as of 5 p.m., October 3, 2026. Today's high temperature of 85 degrees occurred at 3:37 p.m. This tied the normal high of 85. Today's low temperature of 74 degrees occurred at 5:43 a.m. This low was 9 degrees above the normal low of 65. 0.54 inches of precipitation fell today, which brings the monthly total to 0.60 inches. This is 0.22 inches above the normal amount of 0.38 inches for October. The total precipitation for the year now stands at 32.20 inches, which is 16.41 inches below normal. The normal high temperature for tomorrow is 85 degrees, and the normal low

is 64. The record high for inches, which is 16.41 inches below normal. The normal high temperature for tomorrow is 85 degrees, and the normal low is 64. The record high for tomorrow is 97, which occurred in 2019, and the record low is 42, which occurred in 1984. Sunset tonight is at 7:20 p.m. Sunrise tomorrow is at 7:33 a.m. The coastal waters forecast for the following St. Andrews Bay waterways. Rest of tonight, east winds around 5 knots. Protected waters smooth. A chance of showers with a slight chance of thunderstorms late this evening. Then showers likely with a chance of thunderstorms. Sunday, southeast winds 5 to 10 knots. Protected waters a light chop. A chance of thunderstorms. Showers. Sunday night, southeast winds 5 to 10 knots. Protected waters a light chop. Showers with a chance of thunderstorms. Monday, west winds 5 to 10 knots. Protected waters a light chop. Showers with a chance of thunderstorms. Monday night, northeast winds 5 to 10 knots. Protected waters a light chop. Showers with a chance of thunderstorms in the evening, then a chance of showers after midnight. Tuesday, northeast winds 10 to 15 knots. Protected waters a moderate chop. A chance of showers with a slight chance of thunderstorms in the morning, then showers likely with a chance of thunderstorms in the afternoon. Tuesday night, northeast winds 10 to 15 knots with gusts up to 25 knots. Protected waters a moderate chop. Showers likely with a chance of thunderstorms in the evening, then a chance of showers with a slight chance of thunderstorms after midnight. Wednesday, northeast winds 10 to 15 knots. Protected waters a moderate chop. A chance of showers and thunderstorms. Wednesday night, northeast winds 10 to 15 knots. Protected waters a moderate chop. A chance of showers and thunderstorms in the evening, then a slight chance of showers after midnight. Thursday, northeast winds 10 to 15 knots. Protected waters a moderate chop. A chance of showers. Thursday night, northeast winds 10 to 15 knots. Protected waters a moderate chop. A chance of showers. Winds and waves higher and near thunderstorms. The Tropical Weather Outlook. For the North Atlantic, Caribbean Sea and the Gulf of America, southwestern Gulf of America, a broad area of low pressure could form in a few days over the southwestern Gulf of America. Any development of this system is expected to be slow to occur as it drifts over the southwestern Gulf waters. Formation chance through 48 hours, low, near 0%. Formation chance through 7 days, low, 20%. 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This broadcast originates from your National Weather Service office in Tallahassee, Florida. The latest weather and forecast information can also be accessed by calling our automated forecast line at 850-942-8851. The current time is 11:36 p.m. Eastern Daylight Time. High rip current risk remains in effect through late tonight. What? Dangerous rip currents. Where? Walton and Bay County beaches. When? Through late Saturday night. Impacts. Rip currents can sweep even the best swimmers away from shore into deeper water. 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If caught in a rip current, relax and float. 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If able, swim in a direction following the shoreline. If unable to escape, face the shore and call or wave for help. These are the 11 p.m. Eastern Daylight Time conditions. At the Tallahassee Airport, it was cloudy. The temperature was 76 degrees. The wind was east at 7 miles an hour. At Florida State University, the temperature was 75 degrees. The wind was east at 5 miles an hour. At Apalachicola, it was cloudy. The temperature was 78 degrees. The wind was east at 6 miles an hour. At Panama City Northwest, it was mostly cloudy. The temperature was 78 degrees. The wind was east at 3 miles an hour. At Dothan, it was mostly cloudy. The temperature was 76 degrees. The wind was east at 6 miles an hour. The report from Albany was not available. At Valdosta, it was cloudy. The temperature was 74 degrees. The wind was east at 7 miles an hour. Over the marine area, at the buoy south of Apalachicola, winds were east at 10 knots and seas were 3 feet. At the buoy south of Panama City, winds were east at 10 knots

Seas were 4 feet. At the buoy south of Pensacola, winds were east at 12 knots. The coastal waters forecast for the following: waters from Suwannee River to Apalachicola, Florida, extending from 20 to 60 nautical miles. Coastal waters from Okaloosa-Walton County line to Mexico Beach out to 20 nautical miles. Coastal waters from Mexico Beach to Apalachicola out to 20 nautical miles. Waters from Okaloosa-Walton County line to Mexico Beach 20 to 60 nautical miles. And waters from Mexico Beach to Apalachicola 20 to 60 nautical miles. Rest of tonight, southeast winds 10 to 15 knots. Seas 2 to 4 feet. Wave detail, south 4 feet at 6 seconds. Protected waters, a moderate chop. A chance of thunderstorms. A chance of showers late this evening, then showers likely. Sunday, southeast winds 10 to 15 knots. Seas 2 to 4 feet. Wave detail, south 4 feet at 6 seconds. Protected waters, a moderate chop. Showers with a chance of thunderstorms. Sunday night, south winds 5 to 10 knots. Seas 2 to 3 feet. Wave detail, south 3 feet at 6 seconds. Protected waters, a light chop. A chance of thunderstorms. Showers. Monday, southwest winds 5 to 10 knots. Seas 2 to 3 feet. Wave detail, south 3 feet at 6 seconds. Protected waters, a light chop. Showers with a chance of thunderstorms. Monday night, east winds 5 to 10 knots. Seas around 2 feet. Wave detail, south 2 feet at 5 seconds and northeast 1 foot at 3 seconds. Protected waters, a light chop. Showers. A chance of thunderstorms, mainly in the evening. Tuesday, east winds 10 to 15 knots with gusts up to 20 knots. Seas 2 to 3 feet. Wave detail, northeast 3 feet at 4 seconds and south 2 feet at 5 seconds. Protected waters, a moderate chop. Showers with a chance of thunderstorms. Tuesday night, northeast winds 15 to 20 knots with gusts up to 25 knots. Seas 3 to 5 feet, occasionally to 6 feet. Protected waters, choppy. A chance of thunderstorms. Showers. Wednesday, northeast winds 15 to 20 knots, increasing to 20 to 25 knots in the afternoon. Seas 3 to 5 feet, occasionally to 6 feet. Protected waters, rough. Showers likely with a chance of thunderstorms. Wednesday night, northeast winds 20 to 25 knots. Seas 3 to 5 feet, occasionally to 6 feet. Protected waters, rough. A slight chance of thunderstorms. Showers likely, mainly in the evening. Thursday, northeast winds 20 to 25 knots. Seas 3 to 5 feet, occasionally to 6 feet. Protected waters, rough. A slight chance of thunderstorms. A chance of showers in the morning, then showers likely in the afternoon. Thursday night, east winds 15 to 20 knots. Seas 3 to 5 feet, occasionally to 6 feet. Protected waters, choppy. A slight chance of thunderstorms. A chance of showers in the evening, then showers likely after midnight. Winds and waves higher in and near thunderstorms. The coastal waters forecast for the following: St. Andrews Bay waterways. Rest of tonight, east winds around 5 knots. Protected waters, smooth. A chance of showers with a slight chance of thunderstorms late this evening, then showers likely with a chance of thunderstorms. Sunday, southeast winds 5 to 10 knots. Protected waters, a light chop. A chance of thunderstorms. Showers. Sunday night, southeast winds 5 to 10 knots. Protected waters, a light chop. Showers with a chance of thunderstorms. Monday, west winds 5 to 10 knots. Protected waters, a light chop. Showers with a chance of thunderstorms. Monday night, northeast winds 5 to 10 knots. Protected waters, a light chop. Showers with a chance of thunderstorms in the evening, then a chance of showers after midnight. Tuesday, northeast winds 10 to 15 knots. Protected waters, a moderate chop. A chance of showers with a slight chance of thunderstorms in the morning, then showers likely with a chance of thunderstorms in the afternoon. Tuesday night, northeast winds 10 to 15 knots with gusts up to 25 knots. Protected waters, a moderate chop. Showers likely with a chance of thunderstorms in the evening, then a chance of showers with a slight chance of thunderstorms after midnight. Wednesday, northeast winds 10 to 15 knots. Protected waters, a moderate chop. A chance of showers and thunderstorms. Wednesday night, northeast winds 10 to 15 knots.

Protected water is a moderate chop. A chance of showers and thunderstorms in the evening, then a slight chance of showers after midnight. Thursday, northeast winds 10 to 15 knots. Protected water is a moderate chop. A chance of showers. Thursday night, northeast winds 10 to 15 knots. Protected water is a moderate chop. A chance of showers. Winds and waves higher in and near thunderstorms. The Tropical Weather Outlook. For the North Atlantic, Caribbean Sea and the Gulf of America, southwestern Gulf of America, a broad area of low pressure could form in a few days over the southwestern Gulf of America. Any development of this system is expected to be slow to occur as it drifts over the southwestern Gulf waters. Formation chance through 48 hours, low, near 0%. Formation chance through 7 days, low, 20%. 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This broadcast originates from your National Weather Service office in Tallahassee, Florida. The latest weather and forecast information can also be accessed by calling our automated forecast line at 850-942-8851. The current time is 11:44 p.m. Eastern Daylight Time. High rip current risk remains in effect through late tonight. What? Dangerous rip currents. Where? Walton and Bay County beaches. When? Through late Saturday night. Impacts. Rip currents can sweep even the best swimmers away from shore into deeper water. Swim near a lifeguard. If caught in a rip current, relax and float. Don't swim against the current. If able, swim in a direction following the shoreline. If unable to escape, trace the shore and call or wave for help. These are the 11 p.m. Eastern Daylight Time conditions. At the Tallahassee Airport, it was cloudy. The temperature was 76 degrees. The wind was east at 7 miles an hour. At Florida State University, the temperature was 75 degrees. The wind was east at 5 miles an hour. At Apalachicola, it was cloudy. The temperature was 78 degrees. The wind was east at 6 miles an hour. At Panama City Northwest, it was mostly cloudy. The temperature was 78 degrees. The wind was east at 3 miles an hour. At Dothan, it was mostly cloudy. The temperature was 76 degrees. The wind was east at 6 miles an hour. The report from Albany was not available. At Valdosta, it was cloudy. The temperature was 74 degrees. The wind was east at 7 miles an hour. Over the marine area, at the buoy south of Apalachicola, winds were east at 10 knots and seas were 3 feet. At the buoy south of Panama City, winds were east at 10 knots and seas were 4 feet. At the buoy south of Pensacola, winds were east at 12 knots. The coastal waters forecast for the following waters from Suwannee River to Apalachicola, Florida, extending from 20 to 60 nautical miles, coastal waters from Okaloosa Walton County line to Mexico Beach out to 20 nautical miles, coastal waters from Mexico Beach to Apalachicola out to 20 nautical miles, waters from Okaloosa Walton County line to Mexico Beach 20 to 60 nautical miles, and waters from Mexico Beach to Apalachicola 20 to 60 nautical miles. Rest of tonight, southeast winds 10 to 15 knots. Seas 2 to 4 feet. Wave detail, south 4 feet at 6 seconds. Protected water is a moderate chop. A chance of thunderstorms. A chance of showers late this evening, then showers likely. Sunday, southeast winds 10 to 15 knots. Seas 2 to 4 feet. Wave detail, south 4 feet at 6 seconds. Protected water is a moderate chop. Showers with a chance of thunderstorms. Sunday night, south winds 5 to 10 knots. Seas 2 to 3 feet. Wave detail, south 3 feet at 6 seconds. Protected waters a light chop. A chance of thunderstorms. Showers. Monday, southwest winds 5 to 10 knots. Seas 2 to 3 feet. Wave detail, south 3 feet at 6 seconds. Protected waters a light chop. Showers with a chance of thunderstorms. Monday night, east winds 5 to 10 knots. Seas around 2 feet. Wave detail, south 2 feet at 5 seconds and northeast 1 foot at 3 seconds. Protected waters a light chop. Showers. A chance of thunderstorms, mainly in the evening. Tuesday, east winds 10 to 15 knots with gusts up to 20 knots. Seas 2 to 3 feet. Wave detail,
northeast 3 feet at 4 seconds and south 2 feet at 5 seconds. Protected water is a moderate chop. Showers with a chance of thunderstorms. Tuesday night, northeast winds 15 to 20 knots with gusts up to 25 knots. Seas 3 to 5 feet, occasionally to 6 feet. Protected water is choppy. A chance of thunderstorms. Showers. Wednesday, northeast winds 15 to 20 knots, increasing to 20 to 25 knots in the afternoon. Seas 3 to 5 feet, occasionally to 6 feet. Protected waters rough. Showers likely with a chance of thunderstorms. Wednesday night, northeast winds 20 to 25 knots. Seas 3 to 5 feet, occasionally to 6 feet. Protected waters rough. A slight chance of thunderstorms. Showers likely, mainly in the evening. Thursday, northeast winds 20 to 25 knots. Seas 3 to 5 feet, occasionally to 6 feet. Protected waters rough. A slight chance of thunderstorms. A chance of showers in the morning, then showers likely in the afternoon. Thursday night, east winds 15 to 20 knots. Seas 3 to 5 feet, occasionally to 6 feet. Protected waters choppy. A slight chance of thunderstorms. A chance of showers in the evening, then showers likely after midnight. Winds and waves higher and near thunderstorms. The coastal waters forecast for the following St. Andrews Bay waterways. Rest of tonight, east winds around 5 knots. Protected waters smooth, a chance of showers with a slight chance of thunderstorms late this evening, then showers likely with a chance of thunderstorms. Sunday, southeast winds 5 to 10 knots. Protected waters a light chop. A chance of thunderstorms. Showers. Sunday night, southeast winds 5 to 10 knots. Protected waters a light chop. Showers with a chance of thunderstorms. Monday, west winds 5 to 10 knots. Protected waters a light chop. Showers with a chance of thunderstorms. Monday night, northeast winds 5 to 10 knots. Protected waters a light chop. Showers with a chance of thunderstorms in the evening, then a chance of showers after midnight. Tuesday, northeast winds 10 to 15 knots. Protected waters a moderate chop. A chance of showers with a slight chance of thunderstorms in the morning, then showers likely with a chance of thunderstorms in the afternoon. Tuesday night, northeast winds 10 to 15 knots with gusts up to 25 knots. Protected waters a moderate chop. Showers likely with a chance of thunderstorms in the evening, then a chance of showers with a slight chance of thunderstorms after midnight. Wednesday, northeast winds 10 to 15 knots. Protected waters a moderate chop. A chance of showers and thunderstorms. Wednesday night, northeast winds 10 to 15 knots. Protected waters a moderate chop. A chance of showers and thunderstorms in the evening, then a slight chance of showers after midnight. Thursday, northeast winds 10 to 15 knots. Protected waters a moderate chop. A chance of showers. Thursday night, northeast winds 10 to 15 knots. Protected waters a moderate chop. A chance of showers. Winds and waves higher and near thunderstorms. The Tropical Weather Outlook. For the North Atlantic, Caribbean Sea and the Gulf of America, southwestern Gulf of America, a broad area of low pressure could form in a few days over the southwestern Gulf of America. Any development of this system is expected to be slow to occur as it drifts over the southwestern Gulf waters. Formation chance through 48 hours, low, near 0%. Formation chance through 7 days, low, 20%. 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This broadcast originates from your National Weather Service office in Tallahassee, Florida. The latest weather and forecast information can also be accessed by calling our automated forecast line at 850-942-8851. The current time is 11:52 p.m. Eastern Daylight Time. High rip current risk remains in effect through late tonight. What? Dangerous rip currents. Where? Walton and Bay County beaches. When? Through late Saturday night. Impacts. Rip currents can sweep even the best swimmers away from shore into deeper water. Swim near a lifeguard. If caught in a rip current, relax and float. Don't swim against the current. If able, swim in a direction following the shoreline. If unable to escape, face the shore and call or wave for help. These are the 11 p.m. Eastern Daylight Time conditions.

At the Tallahassee airport, it was cloudy. The temperature was 76 degrees. The wind was east at 7 miles an hour. At Florida State University, the temperature was 75 degrees. The wind was east at 5 miles an hour. At Apalachicola, it was cloudy. The temperature was 78 degrees. The wind was east at 6 miles an hour. At Panama City Northwest, it was mostly cloudy. The temperature was 78 degrees. The wind was east at 3 miles an hour. At Dothan, it was mostly cloudy. The temperature was 76 degrees. The wind was east at 6 miles an hour. The report from Albany was not available. At Valdosta, it was cloudy. The temperature was 74 degrees. The wind was east at 7 miles an hour. Over the marine area, at the buoy south of Apalachicola, winds were east at 10 knots and seas were 3 feet. At the buoy south of Panama City, winds were east at 10 knots and seas were 4 feet. At the buoy south of Pensacola, winds were east at 12 knots. The coastal waters forecast for the following waters from Suwannee River to Apalachicola, Florida, extending from 20 to 60 nautical miles. Coastal waters from Okaloosa, Walton County line to Mexico Beach out to 20 nautical miles. Coastal waters from Mexico Beach to Apalachicola out to 20 nautical miles. Waters from Okaloosa, Walton County line to Mexico Beach 20 to 60 nautical miles. And waters from Mexico Beach to Apalachicola 20 to 60 nautical miles. Rest of tonight, southeast winds 10 to 15 knots. Seas 2 to 4 feet. Wave detail, south 4 feet at 6 seconds. Protected waters a moderate chop. A chance of thunderstorms. A chance of showers late this evening, then showers likely. Sunday, southeast winds 10 to 15 knots. Seas 2 to 4 feet. Wave detail, south 4 feet at 6 seconds. Protected waters a moderate chop. Showers with a chance of thunderstorms. Sunday night, south winds 5 to 10 knots. Seas 2 to 3 feet. Wave detail, south 3 feet at 6 seconds. Protected waters a light chop. A chance of thunderstorms. Showers. Monday, southwest winds 5 to 10 knots. Seas 2 to 3 feet. Wave detail, south 3 feet at 6 seconds. Protected waters a light chop. Showers with a chance of thunderstorms. Monday night, east winds 5 to 10 knots. Seas around 2 feet. Wave detail, south 2 feet at 5 seconds and northeast 1 foot at 3 seconds. Protected waters a light chop. Showers. A chance of thunderstorms, mainly in the evening. Tuesday, east winds 10 to 15 knots with gusts up to 20 knots. Seas 2 to 3 feet. Wave detail, northeast 3 feet at 4 seconds and south 2 feet at 5 seconds. Protected waters a moderate chop. Showers with a chance of thunderstorms. Tuesday night, northeast winds 15 to 20 knots with gusts up to 25 knots. Seas 3 to 5 feet, occasionally to 6 feet. Protected waters choppy. A chance of thunderstorms. Showers. Wednesday, northeast winds 15 to 20 knots, increasing to 20 to 25 knots in the afternoon. Seas 3 to 5 feet, occasionally to 6 feet. Protected waters rough. Showers likely with a chance of thunderstorms. Wednesday night, northeast winds 20 to 25 knots. Seas 3 to 5 feet, occasionally to 6 feet. Protected waters rough. A slight chance of thunderstorms. Showers likely, mainly in the evening. Thursday, northeast winds 20 to 25 knots. Seas 3 to 5 feet, occasionally to 6 feet. Protected waters rough. A slight chance of thunderstorms. A chance of showers in the morning, then showers likely in the afternoon. Thursday night, east winds 15 to 20 knots. Seas 3 to 5 feet, occasionally to 6 feet. Protected waters choppy. A slight chance of thunderstorms. A chance of showers in the evening, then showers likely after midnight. Winds and waves higher in and near thunderstorms. The coastal waters forecast for the following St. Andrews Bay waterways. Rest of tonight, east winds around 5 knots. Protected waters smooth, a chance of showers with a slight chance of thunderstorms late this evening, then showers likely with a chance of thunderstorms. Sunday, southeast winds 5 to 10 knots. Protected waters a light chop. A chance of thunderstorms. Showers. Sunday night, southeast winds 5 to 10 knots.
Protected waters, a light chop. Showers with a chance of thunderstorms. Monday, west winds 5 to 10 knots. Protected waters, a light chop. Showers with a chance of thunderstorms. Monday night, northeast winds 5 to 10 knots. Protected waters, a light chop. Showers with a chance of thunderstorms in the evening, then a chance of showers after midnight. Tuesday, northeast winds 10 to 15 knots. Protected waters, a moderate chop. A chance of showers with a slight chance of thunderstorms in the morning, then showers likely with a chance of thunderstorms in the afternoon. Tuesday night, northeast winds 10 to 15 knots with gusts up to 25 knots. Protected waters, a moderate chop. Showers likely with a chance of thunderstorms in the evening, then a chance of showers with a slight chance of thunderstorms after midnight. Wednesday, northeast winds 10 to 15 knots. Protected waters, a moderate chop. A chance of showers and thunderstorms. Wednesday night, northeast winds 10 to 15 knots. Protected waters, a moderate chop. A chance of showers and thunderstorms in the evening, then a slight chance of showers after midnight. Thursday, northeast winds 10 to 15 knots. Protected waters, a moderate chop. A chance of showers. Thursday night, northeast winds 10 to 15 knots. Protected waters, a moderate chop. A chance of showers. Winds and waves higher and near thunderstorms. The Tropical Weather Outlook. For the North Atlantic, Caribbean Sea and the Gulf of America, southwestern Gulf of America, a broad area of low pressure could form in a few days over the southwestern Gulf of America. Any development of this system is expected to be slow to occur as it drifts over the southwestern Gulf waters. Formation chance through 48 hours, low, near 0%. Formation chance through 7 days, low, 20%. 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This broadcast originates from your National Weather Service office in Tallahassee, Florida. The latest weather and forecast information can also be accessed by calling our automated forecast line at 850-942-8851. The current time is 12 a.m. Eastern Daylight Time. High rip current risk remains in effect through late tonight. What? Dangerous rip currents. Where? Walton and Bay County beaches. When? Through late Saturday night. Impacts. Rip currents can sweep even the best swimmers away from shore into deeper water. Swim near a lifeguard. If caught in a rip current, relax and float. Don't swim against the current. If able, swim in a direction following the shoreline. If unable to escape, face the shore and call or wave for help. These are the 11 p.m. Eastern Daylight Time conditions. At the Tallahassee Airport, it was cloudy. The temperature was 76 degrees. The wind was east at 7 miles an hour. At Florida State University, the temperature was 75 degrees. The wind was east at 5 miles an hour. At Apalachicola, it was cloudy. The temperature was 78 degrees. The wind was east at 6 miles an hour. At Panama City Northwest, it was mostly cloudy. The temperature was 78 degrees. The wind was east at 3 miles an hour. At Dothan, it was mostly cloudy. The temperature was 76 degrees. The wind was east at 6 miles an hour. The report from Albany was not available. At Valdosta, it was cloudy. The temperature was 74 degrees. The wind was east at 7 miles an hour. Over the marine area, at the buoys south of Apalachicola, winds were east at 10 knots and seas were 3 feet. At the buoys south of Panama City, winds were east at 10 knots and seas were 4 feet. At the buoys south of Pensacola, winds were east at 12 knots. The coastal waters forecast for the following: waters from Suwannee River to Apalachicola, Florida, extending from 20 to 60 nautical miles, coastal waters from Okaloosa Walton County line to Mexico Beach out to 20 nautical miles, coastal waters from Mexico Beach to Apalachicola out to 20 nautical miles, waters from Okaloosa Walton County line to Mexico Beach 20 to 60 nautical miles, and waters from Mexico Beach to Apalachicola 20 to 60 nautical miles. Rest of tonight, southeast winds 10 to 15 knots. Seas 2 to 4 feet. Wave detail, south 4 feet at 6 seconds. Protected waters, a moderate chop. A chance of thunderstorms. A chance of showers late this evening, then showers likely. Sunday, southeast winds 10 to 15 knots. Seas 2 to 4 feet.
Wave Detail

4 feet at 6 seconds. Protected water is a moderate chop. Showers with a chance of thunderstorms. Sunday night, south winds 5 to 10 knots. Seas 2 to 3 feet. Wave detail, south 3 feet at 6 seconds. Protected water is a light chop. A chance of thunderstorms. Showers. Monday, southwest winds 5 to 10 knots. Seas 2 to 3 feet. Wave detail, south 3 feet at 6 seconds. Protected water is a light chop. Showers with a chance of thunderstorms. Monday night, east winds 5 to 10 knots. Seas around 2 feet. Wave detail, south 2 feet at 5 seconds and northeast 1 foot at 3 seconds. Protected water is a light chop. Showers. A chance of thunderstorms, mainly in the evening. Tuesday, east winds 10 to 15 knots with gusts up to 20 knots. Seas 2 to 3 feet. Wave detail, northeast 3 feet at 4 seconds and south 2 feet at 5 seconds. Protected water is a moderate chop. Showers with a chance of thunderstorms. Tuesday night, northeast winds 15 to 20 knots with gusts up to 25 knots. Seas 3 to 5 feet, occasionally to 6 feet. Protected water is choppy. A chance of thunderstorms. Showers. Wednesday, northeast winds 15 to 20 knots, increasing to 20 to 25 knots in the afternoon. Seas 3 to 5 feet, occasionally to 6 feet. Protected waters rough. Showers likely with a chance of thunderstorms. Wednesday night, northeast winds 20 to 25 knots. Seas 3 to 5 feet, occasionally to 6 feet. Protected waters rough. A slight chance of thunderstorms. Showers likely, mainly in the evening. Thursday, northeast winds 20 to 25 knots. Seas 3 to 5 feet, occasionally to 6 feet. Protected waters rough. A slight chance of thunderstorms. A chance of showers in the morning, then showers likely in the afternoon. Thursday night, east winds 15 to 20 knots. Seas 3 to 5 feet, occasionally to 6 feet. Protected waters choppy. A slight chance of thunderstorms. A chance of showers in the evening, then showers likely after midnight. Winds and waves higher in and near thunderstorms. The coastal waters forecast for the following St. Andrews Bay waterways. Rest of tonight, east winds around 5 knots. Protected waters smooth. A chance of showers with a slight chance of thunderstorms late this evening, then showers likely with a chance of thunderstorms. Sunday, southeast winds 5 to 10 knots. Protected waters a light chop. A chance of thunderstorms. Showers. Sunday night, southeast winds 5 to 10 knots. Protected waters a light chop. Showers with a chance of thunderstorms. Monday, west winds 5 to 10 knots. Protected waters a light chop. Showers with a chance of thunderstorms. Monday night, northeast winds 5 to 10 knots. Protected waters a light chop. Showers with a chance of thunderstorms in the evening, then a chance of showers after midnight. Tuesday, northeast winds 10 to 15 knots. Protected waters a moderate chop. A chance of showers with a slight chance of thunderstorms in the morning, then showers likely with a chance of thunderstorms in the afternoon. Tuesday night, northeast winds 10 to 15 knots with gusts up to 25 knots. Protected waters a moderate chop. Showers likely with a chance of thunderstorms in the evening, then a chance of showers with a slight chance of thunderstorms after midnight. Wednesday, northeast winds 10 to 15 knots. Protected waters a moderate chop. A chance of showers and thunderstorms. Wednesday night, northeast winds 10 to 15 knots. Protected waters a moderate chop. A chance of showers and thunderstorms in the evening, then a slight chance of showers after midnight. Thursday, northeast winds 10 to 15 knots. Protected waters a moderate chop. A chance of showers. Thursday night, northeast winds 10 to 15 knots. Protected waters a moderate chop. A chance of showers. Winds and waves higher in and near thunderstorms. The Tropical Weather Outlook. For the North Atlantic, Caribbean Sea and the Gulf of America, southwestern Gulf of America, a broad area of low pressure could form in a few days over the southwestern Gulf of America. Any development of this system is expected to be slow to occur as it drifts over the southwestern Gulf waters. Formation chance through 48 hours, low, near 0%. Formation chance through 7 days, low, 20%. 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

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The latest weather and forecast information can also be accessed by calling our automated forecast line at 850-942-8851. The current time is 12:08 a.m. Eastern Daylight Time. High rip current risk remains in effect through late tonight. What? Dangerous rip currents. Where? Walton and Bay County beaches. When? Through late Saturday night. Impacts. Rip currents can sweep even the best swimmers away from shore into deeper water. Swim near a lifeguard. If caught in a rip current, relax and float. Don't swim against the current. If able, swim in a direction following the shoreline. If unable to escape, trace the shore and call or wave for help. These are the midnight Eastern Daylight Time conditions. At the Tallahassee Airport, it was cloudy. The temperature was 76 degrees. The wind was east at 6 miles an hour. The report from Florida State University was not available. At Apalachicola, it was cloudy. The temperature was 80 degrees. The wind was east at 7 miles an hour. At Panama City Northwest, it was mostly cloudy. The temperature was 78 degrees. The wind was east at 5 miles an hour. At Dothan, it was mostly cloudy. The temperature was 74 degrees. The wind was east at 6 miles an hour. The report from Albany was not available. At Valdosta, it was cloudy. The temperature was 73 degrees. The wind was southeast at 5 miles an hour. Over the marine area, at the buoy south of Apalachicola, winds were south at 19 knots. At the buoy south of Panama City, winds were east at 14 knots. At the buoy south of Pensacola, winds were east at 12 knots. The coastal waters forecast for the following: waters from Suwannee River to Apalachicola, Florida, extending from 20 to 60 nautical miles. Coastal waters from Okaloosa, Walton County line to Mexico Beach out to 20 nautical miles. Coastal waters from Mexico Beach to Apalachicola out to 20 nautical miles. Waters from Okaloosa, Walton County line to Mexico Beach 20 to 60 nautical miles. And waters from Mexico Beach to Apalachicola 20 to 60 nautical miles. Rest of tonight, southeast winds 10 to 15 knots. Seas 2 to 4 feet. Wave detail, south 4 feet at 6 seconds. Protected waters, a moderate chop. A chance of thunderstorms. A chance of showers late this evening, then showers likely. Sunday, southeast winds 10 to 15 knots. Seas 2 to 4 feet. Wave detail, south 4 feet at 6 seconds. Protected waters, a moderate chop. Showers with a chance of thunderstorms. Sunday night, south winds 5 to 10 knots. Seas 2 to 3 feet. Wave detail, south 3 feet at 6 seconds. Protected waters, a light chop. A chance of thunderstorms. Showers. Monday, southwest winds 5 to 10 knots. Seas 2 to 3 feet. Wave detail, south 3 feet at 6 seconds. Protected waters, a light chop. Showers with a chance of thunderstorms. Monday night, east winds 5 to 10 knots. Seas around 2 feet. Wave detail, south 2 feet at 5 seconds and northeast 1 foot at 3 seconds. Protected waters, a light chop. Showers. A chance of thunderstorms, mainly in the evening. Tuesday, east winds 10 to 15 knots with gusts up to 20 knots. Seas 2 to 3 feet. Wave detail, northeast 3 feet at 4 seconds and south 2 feet at 5 seconds. Protected waters, a moderate chop. Showers with a chance of thunderstorms. Tuesday night, northeast winds 15 to 20 knots with gusts up to 25 knots. Seas 3 to 5 feet, occasionally to 6 feet. Protected waters, choppy. A chance of thunderstorms. Showers. Wednesday, northeast winds 15 to 20 knots, increasing to 20 to 25 knots in the afternoon. Seas 3 to 5 feet, occasionally to 6 feet. Protected waters, rough. Showers likely with a chance of thunderstorms. Wednesday night, northeast winds 20 to 25 knots. Seas 3 to 5 feet, occasionally to 6 feet. Protected waters, rough. A slight chance of thunderstorms. Showers likely, mainly in the evening. Thursday, northeast winds 20 to 25 knots. Seas 3 to 5 feet, occasionally to 6 feet. Protected waters, rough.
a slight chance of thunderstorms, a chance of showers in the morning, then showers likely in the afternoon. Thursday night, east winds 15 to 20 knots, seas 3 to 5 feet, occasionally to 6 feet. Protected waters choppy, a slight chance of thunderstorms, a chance of showers in the evening, then showers likely after midnight. Winds and waves higher in and near thunderstorms. The coastal waters forecast for the following St. Andrews Bay waterways. Rest of tonight, east winds around 5 knots. Protected waters smooth, a chance of showers with a slight chance of thunderstorms late this evening, then showers likely with a chance of thunderstorms. Sunday, southeast winds 5 to 10 knots. Protected waters a light chop, a chance of thunderstorms, showers. Sunday night, southeast winds 5 to 10 knots. Protected waters a light chop, showers with a chance of thunderstorms. Monday, west winds 5 to 10 knots. Protected waters a light chop, showers with a chance of thunderstorms. Monday night, northeast winds 5 to 10 knots. Protected waters a light chop, showers with a chance of thunderstorms in the evening, then a chance of showers after midnight. Tuesday, northeast winds 10 to 15 knots. Protected waters a moderate chop, a chance of showers with a slight chance of thunderstorms in the morning, then showers likely with a chance of thunderstorms in the afternoon. Tuesday night, northeast winds 10 to 15 knots with gusts up to 25 knots. Protected waters a moderate chop, showers likely with a chance of thunderstorms in the evening, then a chance of showers with a slight chance of thunderstorms after midnight. Wednesday, northeast winds 10 to 15 knots. Protected waters a moderate chop, a chance of showers and thunderstorms. Wednesday night, northeast winds 10 to 15 knots. Protected waters a moderate chop, a chance of showers and thunderstorms in the evening, then a slight chance of showers after midnight. Thursday, northeast winds 10 to 15 knots. Protected waters a moderate chop, a chance of showers. Thursday night, northeast winds 10 to 15 knots. Protected waters a moderate chop, a chance of showers. Winds and waves higher in and near thunderstorms. The Tropical Weather Outlook. For the North Atlantic, Caribbean Sea and the Gulf of America, southwestern Gulf of America, a broad area of low pressure could form in a few days over the southwestern Gulf of America. Any development of this system is expected to be slow to occur as it drifts over the southwestern Gulf waters. Formation chance through 48 hours, low, near 0%. Formation chance through 7 days, low, 20%. 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This broadcast originates from your National Weather Service office in Tallahassee, Florida. The latest weather and forecast information can also be accessed by calling our automated forecast line at 850-942-8851. The current time is 12:16 a.m. Eastern Daylight Time. High rip current risk remains in effect through late tonight. What? Dangerous rip currents. Where? Walton and Bay County beaches. When? Through late Saturday night. Impacts. Rip currents can sweep even the best swimmers away from shore into deeper water. Swim near a lifeguard. If caught in a rip current, relax and float. Don't swim against the current. If able, swim in a direction following the shoreline. If unable to escape, trace the shore and call or wave for help. These are the midnight Eastern Daylight Time conditions. At the Tallahassee Airport, it was cloudy. The temperature was 76 degrees. The wind was east at 6 miles an hour. At Florida State University, the temperature was 75 degrees. The wind was east at 8 miles an hour. At Apalachicola, it was cloudy. The temperature was 80 degrees. The wind was east at 7 miles an hour. At Panama City Northwest, it was mostly cloudy. The temperature was 78 degrees. The wind was east at 5 miles an hour. At Dothan, it was partly cloudy. The temperature was 74 degrees. The wind was east at 6 miles an hour. The report from Albany was not available. At Valdosta, it was cloudy. The temperature was 73 degrees. The wind was southeast at 5 miles an hour. Over the marine area, at the buoy south of Apalachicola, winds were southwest at 17 knots and seas were 3 feet. At the buoy south of Panama City, winds were east at 14 knots and seas were

square feet. At the buoy south of Pensacola, winds were east at 12 knots and seas were 4 feet. The coastal waters forecast for the following waters from Suwannee River to Apalachicola, Florida, extending from 20 to 60 nautical miles, coastal waters from Okaloosa, Walton County line to Mexico Beach out to 20 nautical miles, coastal waters from Mexico Beach to Apalachicola out to 20 nautical miles, waters from Okaloosa, Walton County line to Mexico Beach 20 to 60 nautical miles, and waters from Mexico Beach to Apalachicola 20 to 60 nautical miles. Rest of tonight, southeast winds 10 to 15 knots. Seas 2 to 4 feet. Wave detail, south 4 feet at 6 seconds. Protected waters a moderate chop. A chance of thunderstorms. A chance of showers late this evening, then showers likely. Sunday, southeast winds 10 to 15 knots. Seas 2 to 4 feet. Wave detail, south 4 feet at 6 seconds. Protected waters a moderate chop. Showers with a chance of thunderstorms. Sunday night, south winds 5 to 10 knots. Seas 2 to 3 feet. Wave detail, south 3 feet at 6 seconds. Protected waters a light chop. A chance of thunderstorms. Showers. Monday, southwest winds 5 to 10 knots. Seas 2 to 3 feet. Wave detail, south 3 feet at 6 seconds. Protected waters a light chop. Showers with a chance of thunderstorms. Monday night, east winds 5 to 10 knots. Seas around 2 feet. Wave detail, south 2 feet at 5 seconds and northeast 1 foot at 3 seconds. Protected waters a light chop. Showers. A chance of thunderstorms, mainly in the evening. Tuesday, east winds 10 to 15 knots with gusts up to 20 knots. Seas 2 to 3 feet. Wave detail, northeast 3 feet at 4 seconds and south 2 feet at 5 seconds. Protected waters a moderate chop. Showers with a chance of thunderstorms. Tuesday night, northeast winds 15 to 20 knots with gusts up to 25 knots. Seas 3 to 5 feet, occasionally to 6 feet. Protected waters choppy. A chance of thunderstorms. Showers. Wednesday, northeast winds 15 to 20 knots, increasing to 20 to 25 knots in the afternoon. Seas 3 to 5 feet, occasionally to 6 feet. Protected waters rough. Showers likely with a chance of thunderstorms. Wednesday night, northeast winds 20 to 25 knots. Seas 3 to 5 feet, occasionally to 6 feet. Protected waters rough. A slight chance of thunderstorms. Showers likely, mainly in the evening. Thursday, northeast winds 20 to 25 knots. Seas 3 to 5 feet, occasionally to 6 feet. Protected waters rough. A slight chance of thunderstorms. A chance of showers in the morning, then showers likely in the afternoon. Thursday night, east winds 15 to 20 knots. Seas 3 to 5 feet, occasionally to 6 feet. Protected waters choppy. A slight chance of thunderstorms. A chance of showers in the evening, then showers likely after midnight. Winds and waves higher in and near thunderstorms. The coastal waters forecast for the following St. Andrews Bay waterways. Rest of tonight, east winds around 5 knots. Protected waters smooth. A chance of showers with a slight chance of thunderstorms late this evening, then showers likely with a chance of thunderstorms. Sunday, southeast winds 5 to 10 knots. Protected waters a light chop. A chance of thunderstorms. Showers. Sunday night, southeast winds 5 to 10 knots. Protected waters a light chop. Showers with a chance of thunderstorms. Monday, west winds 5 to 10 knots. Protected waters a light chop. Showers with a chance of thunderstorms. Monday night, northeast winds 5 to 10 knots. Protected waters a light chop. Showers with a chance of thunderstorms in the evening, then a chance of showers after midnight. Tuesday, northeast winds 10 to 15 knots. Protected waters a moderate chop. A chance of showers with a slight chance of thunderstorms in the morning, then showers likely with a chance of thunderstorms in the afternoon. Tuesday night, northeast winds 10 to 15 knots with gusts up to 25 knots. Protected waters a moderate chop. Showers likely with a chance of thunderstorms in the evening, then a chance of showers with a slight chance of thunderstorms after midnight. Wednesday, northeast winds 10 to 15 knots. Protected waters a moderate chop. A chance of showers and thunderstorms. Wednesday night, northeast winds 10 to 15.

nuts. Protected water is a moderate chop. A chance of showers and thunderstorms in the evening, then a slight chance of showers after midnight. Thursday, northeast winds 10 to 15 knots. Protected water is a moderate chop. A chance of showers. Thursday night, northeast winds 10 to 15 knots. Protected water is a moderate chop. A chance of showers. Winds and waves higher and near thunderstorms. The Tropical Weather Outlook. For the North Atlantic, Caribbean Sea and the Gulf of America, southwestern Gulf of America, a broad area of low pressure could form in a few days over the southwestern Gulf of America. Any development of this system is expected to be slow to occur as it drifts over the southwestern Gulf waters. Formation chance through 48 hours, low, near 0%. Formation chance through 7 days, low, 20%. 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This broadcast originates from your National Weather Service office in Tallahassee, Florida. The latest weather and forecast information can also be accessed by calling our automated forecast line at 850-942-8851. The current time is 12:24 a.m. Eastern Daylight Time. High rip current risk remains in effect through late tonight. What? Dangerous rip currents. Where? Walton and Bay County beaches. When? Through late Saturday night. Impacts. Rip currents can sweep even the best swimmers away from shore into deeper water. Swim near a lifeguard. If caught in a rip current, relax and float. Don't swim against the current. If able, swim in a direction following the shoreline. If unable to escape, trace the shore and call or wave for help. These are the midnight Eastern Daylight Time conditions. At the Tallahassee Airport, it was cloudy. The temperature was 76 degrees. The wind was east at 6 miles an hour. At Florida State University, the temperature was 75 degrees. The wind was east at 8 miles an hour. At Apalachicola, it was cloudy. The temperature was 80 degrees. The wind was east at 7 miles an hour. At Panama City Northwest, it was mostly cloudy. The temperature was 78 degrees. The wind was east at 5 miles an hour. At Dothan, it was partly cloudy. The temperature was 74 degrees. The wind was east at 6 miles an hour. The report from Albany was not available. At Valdosta, it was cloudy. The temperature was 73 degrees. The wind was southeast at 5 miles an hour. Over the marine area, at the buoy south of Apalachicola, winds were southwest at 70 knots and seas were 3 feet. At the buoy south of Panama City, winds were east at 14 knots and seas were 4 feet. At the buoy south of Pensacola, winds were east at 12 knots and seas were 4 feet. The coastal waters forecast for the following waters from Suwannee River to Apalachicola, Florida, extending from 20 to 60 nautical miles, coastal waters from Okaloosa Walton County line to Mexico Beach out to 20 nautical miles, coastal waters from Mexico Beach to Apalachicola out to 20 nautical miles, waters from Okaloosa Walton County line to Mexico Beach 20 to 60 nautical miles, and waters from Mexico Beach to Apalachicola 20 to 60 nautical miles. Rest of tonight, southeast winds 10 to 15 knots. Seas 2 to 4 feet. Wave detail, south 4 feet at 6 seconds. Protected water is a moderate chop. A chance of thunderstorms. A chance of showers late this evening, then showers likely. Sunday, southeast winds 10 to 15 knots. Seas 2 to 4 feet. Wave detail, south 4 feet at 6 seconds. Protected water is a moderate chop. Showers with a chance of thunderstorms. Sunday night, south winds 5 to 10 knots. Seas 2 to 3 feet. Wave detail, south 3 feet at 6 seconds. Protected waters a light chop. A chance of thunderstorms. Showers. Monday, southwest winds 5 to 10 knots. Seas 2 to 3 feet. Wave detail, south 3 feet at 6 seconds. Protected waters a light chop. Showers with a chance of thunderstorms. Monday night, east winds 5 to 10 knots. Seas around 2 feet. Wave detail, south 2 feet at 5 seconds and northeast 1 foot at 3 seconds. Protected waters a light chop. Showers. A chance of thunderstorms, mainly in the evening. Tuesday, east winds 10 to 15 knots with gusts up to 20 knots. Seas 2 to 3 feet.

Protected water's rough. A slight chance of thunderstorms. A chance of showers in the morning, then showers likely in the afternoon. Thursday night, east winds 15 to 20 knots. Seas 3 to 5 feet, occasionally to 6 feet. Protected water is choppy. A slight chance of thunderstorms. A chance of showers in the evening, then showers likely after midnight. Winds and waves higher and near thunderstorms. The coastal waters forecast for the following St. Andrews Bay waterways. Rest of tonight, east winds around 5 knots. Protected waters smooth. A chance of showers with a slight chance of thunderstorms late this evening, then showers likely with a chance of thunderstorms. Sunday, southeast winds 5 to 10 knots. Protected waters a light chop. A chance of thunderstorms. Showers. Sunday night, southeast winds 5 to 10 knots. Protected waters a light chop. Showers with a chance of thunderstorms. Monday, west winds 5 to 10 knots. Protected waters a light chop. Showers with a chance of thunderstorms. Monday night, northeast winds 5 to 10 knots. Protected waters a light chop. Showers with a chance of thunderstorms in the evening, then a chance of showers after midnight. Tuesday, northeast winds 10 to 15 knots. Protected waters a moderate chop. A chance of showers with a slight chance of thunderstorms in the morning, then showers likely with a chance of thunderstorms in the afternoon. Tuesday night, northeast winds 10 to 15 knots with gusts up to 25 knots. Protected waters a moderate chop. Showers likely with a chance of thunderstorms in the evening, then a chance of showers with a slight chance of thunderstorms after midnight. Wednesday, northeast winds 10 to 15 knots. Protected waters a moderate chop. A chance of showers and thunderstorms. Wednesday night, northeast winds 10 to 15 knots. Protected waters a moderate chop. A chance of showers and thunderstorms in the evening, then a slight chance of showers after midnight. Thursday, northeast winds 10 to 15 knots. Protected waters a moderate chop. A chance of showers. Thursday night, northeast winds 10 to 15 knots. Protected waters a moderate chop. A chance of showers. Winds and waves higher and near thunderstorms. The Tropical Weather Outlook. For the North Atlantic, Caribbean Sea and the Gulf of America, southwestern Gulf of America, a broad area of low pressure could form in a few days over the southwestern Gulf of America. Any development of this system is expected to be slow to occur as it drifts over the southwestern Gulf waters. Formation chance through 48 hours, low, near 0%. Formation chance through 7 days, low, 20%. 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This broadcast originates from your National Weather Service office in Tallahassee, Florida. The latest weather and forecast information can also be accessed by calling our automated forecast line at 850-942-8851. The current time is 12:32 a.m. Eastern Daylight Time. High rip current risk remains in effect through late tonight. What? Dangerous rip currents. Where? Walton and Bay County beaches. When? Through late Saturday night. Impacts. Rip currents can sweep even the best swimmers away from shore into deeper water. Swim near a lifeguard. If caught in a rip current, relax and float. Don't swim against the current. If able, swim in a direction following the shoreline. If unable to escape, trace the shore and call or wave for help. These are the midnight Eastern Daylight Time conditions. At the Tallahassee Airport, it was cloudy. The temperature was 76 degrees. The wind was east at 6 miles an hour. At Florida State University, the temperature was 75 degrees. The wind was east at 8 miles an hour. At Apalachicola, the temperature was 76 degrees. The wind was east at 6 miles an hour. At Florida State University, the temperature was 75 degrees. The wind was east at 8 miles an hour. At Apalachicola, it was cloudy. The temperature was 80 degrees. The wind was east at 7 miles an hour. At Panama City Northwest, it was mostly cloudy. The temperature was 78 degrees. The wind was east at 5 miles an hour. At Dothan, it was partly cloudy. The temperature was 74 degrees. The wind was east at 6 miles an hour. The report from Albany was not available. At Valdosta, it was cloudy.

The temperature was 73 degrees. The wind was southeast at 5 miles an hour. Over the marine area, at the buoy south of Apalachicola, winds were southwest at 70 knots and seas were 3 feet. At the buoy south of Panama City, winds were east at 14 knots and seas were 4 feet. At the buoy south of Pensacola, winds were east at 12 knots and seas were 4 feet. The coastal waters forecast for the following: waters from Suwannee River to Apalachicola, Florida, extending from 20 to 60 nautical miles. Coastal waters from Okaloosa-Walton County line to Mexico Beach out to 20 nautical miles. Coastal waters from Mexico Beach to Apalachicola out to 20 nautical miles. Waters from Okaloosa-Walton County line to Mexico Beach 20 to 60 nautical miles. And waters from Mexico Beach to Apalachicola 20 to 60 nautical miles. Rest of tonight, southeast winds 10 to 15 knots. Seas 2 to 4 feet. Wave detail, south 4 feet at 6 seconds. Protected waters, a moderate chop. A chance of thunderstorms. A chance of showers late this evening, then showers likely. Sunday, southeast winds 10 to 15 knots. Seas 2 to 4 feet. Wave detail, south 4 feet at 6 seconds. Protected waters, a moderate chop. Showers with a chance of thunderstorms. Sunday night, south winds 5 to 10 knots. Seas 2 to 3 feet. Wave detail, south 3 feet at 6 seconds. Protected waters, a light chop. A chance of thunderstorms. Showers. Monday, southwest winds 5 to 10 knots. Seas 2 to 3 feet. Wave detail, south 3 feet at 6 seconds. Protected waters, a light chop. Showers with a chance of thunderstorms. Monday night, east winds 5 to 10 knots. Seas around 2 feet. Wave detail, south 2 feet at 5 seconds and northeast 1 foot at 3 seconds. Protected waters, a light chop. Showers. A chance of thunderstorms, mainly in the evening. Tuesday, east winds 10 to 15 knots with gusts up to 20 knots. Seas 2 to 3 feet. Wave detail, northeast 3 feet at 4 seconds and south 2 feet at 5 seconds. Protected waters, a moderate chop. Showers with a chance of thunderstorms. Tuesday night, northeast winds 15 to 20 knots with gusts up to 25 knots. Seas 3 to 5 feet, occasionally to 6 feet. Protected waters, choppy. A chance of thunderstorms. Showers. Wednesday, northeast winds 15 to 20 knots, increasing to 20 to 25 knots in the afternoon. Seas 3 to 5 feet, occasionally to 6 feet. Protected waters, rough. Showers likely with a chance of thunderstorms. Wednesday night, northeast winds 20 to 25 knots. Seas 3 to 5 feet, occasionally to 6 feet. Protected waters, rough. A slight chance of thunderstorms. Showers likely, mainly in the evening. Thursday, northeast winds 20 to 25 knots. Seas 3 to 5 feet, occasionally to 6 feet. Protected waters, rough. A slight chance of thunderstorms. A chance of showers in the morning, then showers likely in the afternoon. Thursday night, east winds 15 to 20 knots. Seas 3 to 5 feet, occasionally to 6 feet. Protected waters, choppy. A slight chance of thunderstorms. A chance of showers in the evening, then showers likely after midnight. Winds and waves higher in and near thunderstorms. The coastal waters forecast for the following: St. Andrews Bay waterways. Rest of tonight, east winds around 5 knots. Protected waters, smooth. A chance of showers with a slight chance of thunderstorms late this evening, then showers likely with a chance of thunderstorms. Sunday, southeast winds 5 to 10 knots. Protected waters, a light chop. A chance of thunderstorms. Showers. Sunday night, southeast winds 5 to 10 knots. Protected waters, a light chop. Showers with a chance of thunderstorms. Monday, west winds 5 to 10 knots. Protected waters, a light chop. Showers with a chance of thunderstorms. Monday night, northeast winds 5 to 10 knots. Protected waters, a light chop. Showers with a chance of thunderstorms in the evening, then a chance of showers after midnight. Tuesday, northeast winds 10 to 15 knots. Protected waters, a moderate chop. A chance of showers with a slight chance of thunderstorms in the morning, then showers likely with a chance of thunderstorms in the afternoon. Tuesday night, northeast winds 10 to 15 knots with gusts up to 25 knots. Protected waters, a moderate chop. Showers likely with a chance of
thunderstorms in the evening, then a chance of showers with a slight chance of thunderstorms after midnight. Wednesday, northeast winds 10 to 15 knots. Protected waters a moderate chop. A chance of showers and thunderstorms. Wednesday night, northeast winds 10 to 15 knots. Protected waters a moderate chop. A chance of showers and thunderstorms in the evening, then a slight chance of showers after midnight. Thursday, northeast winds 10 to 15 knots. Protected waters a moderate chop. A chance of showers. Thursday night, northeast winds 10 to 15 knots. Protected waters a moderate chop. A chance of showers. Winds and waves higher in and near thunderstorms. The Tropical Weather Outlook. For the North Atlantic, Caribbean Sea and the Gulf of America, southwestern Gulf of America, a broad area of low pressure could form in a few days over the southwestern Gulf of America. Any development of this system is expected to be slow to occur as it drifts over the southwestern Gulf waters. Formation chance through 48 hours, low, near 0%. Formation chance through 7 days, low, 20%. 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This broadcast originates from your National Weather Service office in Tallahassee, Florida. The latest weather and forecast information can also be accessed by calling our automated forecast line at 850-942-8851. The current time is 12:40 a.m. Eastern Daylight Time. High rip current risk remains in effect through late tonight. What? Dangerous rip currents. Where? Walton and Bay County beaches. When? Through late Saturday night. Impacts. Rip currents can sweep even the best swimmers away from shore into deeper water. Swim near a lifeguard. If caught in a rip current, relax and float. Don't swim against the current. If able, swim in a direction following the shoreline. If unable to escape, face the shore and call or wave for help. These are the midnight Eastern Daylight Time conditions. At the Tallahassee Airport, it was cloudy. The temperature was 76 degrees. The wind was east at 6 miles an hour. At Florida State University, the temperature was 75 degrees. The wind was east at 8 miles an hour. At Apalachicola, it was cloudy. The temperature was 80 degrees. The wind was east at 7 miles an hour. At Panama City Northwest, it was mostly cloudy. The temperature was 78 degrees. The wind was east at 5 miles an hour. At Dothan, it was partly cloudy. The temperature was 74 degrees. The wind was east at 6 miles an hour. The report from Albany was not available. At Valdosta, it was cloudy. The temperature was 73 degrees. The wind was southeast at 5 miles an hour. Over the marine area, at the buoy south of Apalachicola, winds were southwest at 17 knots and seas were 3 feet. At the buoy south of Panama City, winds were east at 14 knots and seas were 4 feet. At the buoy south of Pensacola, winds were east at 12 knots and seas were 4 feet. The coastal waters forecast for the following: waters from Suwannee River to Apalachicola, Florida, extending from 20 to 60 nautical miles, coastal waters from Okaloosa-Walton County line to Mexico Beach out to 20 nautical miles, coastal waters from Mexico Beach to Apalachicola out to 20 nautical miles, waters from Okaloosa-Walton County line to Mexico Beach 20 to 60 nautical miles, and waters from Mexico Beach to Apalachicola 20 to 60 nautical miles. Rest of tonight, southeast winds 10 to 15 knots. Seas 2 to 4 feet. Wave detail, south 4 feet at 6 seconds. Protected waters a moderate chop. A chance of thunderstorms. A chance of showers late this evening, then showers likely. Sunday, southeast winds 10 to 15 knots. Seas 2 to 4 feet. Wave detail, south 4 feet at 6 seconds. Protected waters a moderate chop. Showers with a chance of thunderstorms. Sunday night, south winds 5 to 10 knots. Seas 2 to 3 feet. Wave detail, south 3 feet at 6 seconds. Protected waters a light chop. A chance of thunderstorms. Showers. Monday, southwest winds 5 to 10 knots. Seas 2 to 3 feet. Wave detail, south 3 feet at 6 seconds. Protected waters a light chop. Showers with a chance of thunderstorms. Monday night, east winds 5 to 10 knots. Seas around 2 feet. Wave detail, south 2 feet at 5 seconds.

seconds and northeast 1 foot at 3 seconds. Protected waters, a light chop. Showers. A chance of thunderstorms, mainly in the evening. Tuesday, east winds 10 to 15 knots with gusts up to 20 knots. Seas 2 to 3 feet. Wave detail, northeast 3 feet at 4 seconds and south 2 feet at 5 seconds. Protected waters, a moderate chop. Showers with a chance of thunderstorms. Tuesday night, northeast winds 15 to 20 knots with gusts up to 25 knots. Seas 3 to 5 feet, occasionally to 6 feet. Protected waters, choppy. A chance of thunderstorms. Showers. Wednesday, northeast winds 15 to 20 knots, increasing to 20 to 25 knots in the afternoon. Seas 3 to 5 feet, occasionally to 6 feet. Protected waters, rough. Showers likely with a chance of thunderstorms. Wednesday night, northeast winds 20 to 25 knots. Seas 3 to 5 feet, occasionally to 6 feet. Protected waters, rough. A slight chance of thunderstorms. Showers likely, mainly in the evening. Thursday, northeast winds 20 to 25 knots. Seas 3 to 5 feet, occasionally to 6 feet. Protected waters, rough. A slight chance of thunderstorms. A chance of showers in the morning, then showers likely in the afternoon. Thursday night, east winds 15 to 20 knots. Seas 3 to 5 feet, occasionally to 6 feet. Protected waters, choppy. A slight chance of thunderstorms. A chance of showers in the evening, then showers likely after midnight. Winds and waves higher in and near thunderstorms. The coastal waters forecast for the following St. Andrews Bay waterways. Rest of tonight, east winds around 5 knots. Protected waters, smooth. A chance of showers with a slight chance of thunderstorms late this evening, then showers likely with a chance of thunderstorms. Sunday, southeast winds 5 to 10 knots. Protected waters, a light chop. A chance of thunderstorms. Showers. Sunday night, southeast winds 5 to 10 knots. Protected waters, a light chop. Showers with a chance of thunderstorms. Monday, west winds 5 to 10 knots. Protected waters, a light chop. Showers with a chance of thunderstorms. Monday night, northeast winds 5 to 10 knots. Protected waters, a light chop. Showers with a chance of thunderstorms in the evening, then a chance of showers after midnight. Tuesday, northeast winds 10 to 15 knots. Protected waters, a moderate chop. A chance of showers with a slight chance of thunderstorms in the morning, then showers likely with a chance of thunderstorms in the afternoon. Tuesday night, northeast winds 10 to 15 knots with gusts up to 25 knots. Protected waters, a moderate chop. Showers likely with a chance of thunderstorms in the evening, then a chance of showers with a slight chance of thunderstorms after midnight. Wednesday, northeast winds 10 to 15 knots. Protected waters, a moderate chop. A chance of showers and thunderstorms. Wednesday night, northeast winds 10 to 15 knots. Protected waters, a moderate chop. A chance of showers and thunderstorms in the evening, then a slight chance of showers after midnight. Thursday, northeast winds 10 to 15 knots. Protected waters, a moderate chop. A chance of showers. Thursday night, northeast winds 10 to 15 knots. Protected waters, a moderate chop. A chance of showers. Winds and waves higher in and near thunderstorms. The Tropical Weather Outlook. For the North Atlantic, Caribbean Sea and the Gulf of America, southwestern Gulf of America, a broad area of low pressure could form in a few days over the southwestern Gulf of America. Any development of this system is expected to be slow to occur as it drifts over the southwestern Gulf waters. Formation chance through 48 hours, low, near 0%. Formation chance through 7 days, low, 20%. 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This broadcast originates from your National Weather Service office in Tallahassee, Florida. The latest weather and forecast information can also be accessed by calling our automated forecast line at 850-942-8851. The current time is 12:48 a.m. Eastern Daylight Time. High rip current risk remains in effect through late tonight. What? Dangerous rip currents. Where? Walton and Bay County beaches. When? Through late Saturday night. Impacts. Rip currents can sweep even the best swimmers away from shore into deeper water. Swim near

Lifeguard. If caught in a rip current, relax and float. Don't swim against the current. If able, swim in a direction following the shoreline. If unable to escape, face the shore and call or wave for help. These are the midnight Eastern Daylight Time conditions. At the Tallahassee Airport, it was cloudy. The temperature was 76 degrees. The wind was east at 6 miles an hour. At Florida State University, the temperature was 75 degrees. The wind was east at 8 miles an hour. At Apalachicola, it was cloudy. The temperature was 80 degrees. The wind was east at 7 miles an hour. At Panama City Northwest, it was mostly cloudy. The temperature was 78 degrees. The wind was east at 5 miles an hour. At Dothan, it was partly cloudy. The temperature was 74 degrees. The wind was east at 6 miles an hour. The report from Albany was not available. At Valdosta, it was cloudy. The temperature was 73 degrees. The wind was southeast at 5 miles an hour. Over the marine area, at the buoy south of Apalachicola, winds were southwest at 17 knots and seas were 3 feet. At the buoy south of Panama City, winds were east at 14 knots and seas were 4 feet. At the buoy south of Pensacola, winds were east at 12 knots and seas were 4 feet. The coastal waters forecast for the following: waters from Suwannee River to Apalachicola, Florida, extending from 20 to 60 nautical miles. Coastal waters from Okaloosa-Walton County line to Mexico Beach out to 20 nautical miles. Coastal waters from Mexico Beach to Apalachicola out to 20 nautical miles. Waters from Okaloosa-Walton County line to Mexico Beach 20 to 60 nautical miles. And waters from Mexico Beach to Apalachicola 20 to 60 nautical miles. Rest of tonight, southeast winds 10 to 15 knots. Seas 2 to 4 feet. Wave detail, south 4 feet at 6 seconds. Protected waters, a moderate chop. A chance of thunderstorms. A chance of showers late this evening, then showers likely. Sunday, southeast winds 10 to 15 knots. Seas 2 to 4 feet. Wave detail, south 4 feet at 6 seconds. Protected waters, a moderate chop. Showers with a chance of thunderstorms. Sunday night, south winds 5 to 10 knots. Seas 2 to 3 feet. Wave detail, south 3 feet at 6 seconds. Protected waters, a light chop. A chance of thunderstorms. Showers. Monday, southwest winds 5 to 10 knots. Seas 2 to 3 feet. Wave detail, south 3 feet at 6 seconds. Protected waters, a light chop. Showers with a chance of thunderstorms. Monday night, east winds 5 to 10 knots. Seas around 2 feet. Wave detail, south 2 feet at 5 seconds and northeast 1 foot at 3 seconds. Protected waters, a light chop. Showers. A chance of thunderstorms, mainly in the evening. Tuesday, east winds 10 to 15 knots with gusts up to 20 knots. Seas 2 to 3 feet. Wave detail, northeast 3 feet at 4 seconds and south 2 feet at 5 seconds. Protected waters, a moderate chop. Showers with a chance of thunderstorms. Tuesday night, northeast winds 15 to 20 knots with gusts up to 25 knots. Seas 3 to 5 feet, occasionally to 6 feet. Protected waters, choppy. A chance of thunderstorms. Showers. Wednesday, northeast winds 15 to 20 knots, increasing to 20 to 25 knots in the afternoon. Seas 3 to 5 feet, occasionally to 6 feet. Protected waters, rough. Showers likely with a chance of thunderstorms. Wednesday night, northeast winds 20 to 25 knots. Seas 3 to 5 feet, occasionally to 6 feet. Protected waters, rough. A slight chance of thunderstorms. Showers likely, mainly in the evening. Thursday, northeast winds 20 to 25 knots. Seas 3 to 5 feet, occasionally to 6 feet. Protected waters, rough. A slight chance of thunderstorms. A chance of showers in the morning, then showers likely in the afternoon. Thursday night, east winds 15 to 20 knots. Seas 3 to 5 feet, occasionally to 6 feet. Protected waters, choppy. A slight chance of thunderstorms. A chance of showers in the evening, then showers likely after midnight. Winds and waves higher and near thunderstorms. The coastal waters forecast for the following: St. Andrews Bay waterways. Rest of tonight, east winds around 5 knots. Protected waters, smooth. A chance of showers with a slight chance.

Chance of thunderstorms late this evening. Then showers likely with a chance of thunderstorms. Sunday, southeast winds 5 to 10 knots. Protected waters, a light chop. A chance of thunderstorms. Showers. Sunday night, southeast winds 5 to 10 knots. Protected waters, a light chop. Showers with a chance of thunderstorms. Monday, west winds 5 to 10 knots. Protected waters, a light chop. Showers with a chance of thunderstorms. Monday night, northeast winds 5 to 10 knots. Protected waters, a light chop. Showers with a chance of thunderstorms in the evening, then a chance of showers after midnight. Tuesday, northeast winds 10 to 15 knots. Protected waters, a moderate chop. A chance of showers with a slight chance of thunderstorms in the morning, then showers likely with a chance of thunderstorms in the afternoon. Tuesday night, northeast winds 10 to 15 knots with gusts up to 25 knots. Protected waters, a moderate chop. Showers likely with a chance of thunderstorms in the evening, then a chance of showers with a slight chance of thunderstorms after midnight. Wednesday, northeast winds 10 to 15 knots. Protected waters, a moderate chop. A chance of showers and thunderstorms. Wednesday night, northeast winds 10 to 15 knots. Protected waters, a moderate chop. A chance of showers and thunderstorms in the evening, then a slight chance of showers after midnight. Thursday, northeast winds 10 to 15 knots. Protected waters, a moderate chop. A chance of showers. Thursday night, northeast winds 10 to 15 knots. Protected waters, a moderate chop. A chance of showers. Winds and waves higher and near thunderstorms. The Tropical Weather Outlook. For the North Atlantic, Caribbean Sea and the Gulf of America, southwestern Gulf of America, a broad area of low pressure could form in a few days over the southwestern Gulf of America. Any development of this system is expected to be slow to occur as it drifts over the southwestern Gulf waters. Formation chance through 48 hours, low, near 0%. Formation chance through 7 days, low, 20%. 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This broadcast originates from your National Weather Service office in Tallahassee, Florida. The latest weather and forecast information can also be accessed by calling our automated forecast line at 850-942-8851. The current time is 12:56 a.m. Eastern Daylight Time. High rip current risk remains in effect through late tonight. What? Dangerous rip currents. Where? Walton and Bay County beaches. When? Through late Saturday night. Impacts. Rip currents can sweep even the best swimmers away from shore into deeper water. Swim near a lifeguard. If caught in a rip current, relax and float. Don't swim against the current. If able, swim in a direction following the shoreline. If unable to escape, trace the shore and call or wave for help. These are the midnight Eastern Daylight Time conditions. At the Tallahassee Airport, it was cloudy. The temperature was 76 degrees. The wind was east at 6 miles an hour. At Florida State University, the temperature was 75 degrees. The wind was east at 8 miles an hour. At Apalachicola, it was cloudy. The temperature was 80 degrees. The wind was east at 7 miles an hour. At Panama City Northwest, it was mostly cloudy. The temperature was 78 degrees. The wind was east at 5 miles an hour. At Dothan, it was partly cloudy. The temperature was 74 degrees. The wind was east at 6 miles an hour. The report from Albany was not available. At Valdosta, it was cloudy. The temperature was 73 degrees. The wind was southeast at 5 miles an hour. Over the marine area, at the buoy south of Apalachicola, winds were southwest at 17 knots and seas were 3 feet. At the buoy south of Panama City, winds were east at 14 knots and seas were 4 feet. At the buoy south of Pensacola, winds were east at 12 knots and seas were 4 feet. The coastal waters forecast for the following: waters from Suwannee River to Apalachicola, Florida, extending from 20 to 60 nautical miles, coastal waters from Okaloosa-Walton County line to Mexico Beach out to 20 nautical miles, coastal waters from Mexico Beach to Apalachicola out to 20 nautical miles, waters from Okaloosa-Walton County line to Mexico Beach 20 to 60 nautical miles, and waters from Mexico Beach to Apalachicola 20 to 60 nautical miles. Rest of tonight, southeast winds 10 to 15 knots.
seas to 4 feet. Wave detail, south 4 feet at 6 seconds. Protected waters a moderate chop. A chance of thunderstorms. A chance of showers late this evening, then showers likely. Sunday, southeast winds 10 to 15 knots. Seas 2 to 4 feet. Wave detail, south 4 feet at 6 seconds. Protected waters a moderate chop. Showers with a chance of thunderstorms. Sunday night, south winds 5 to 10 knots. Seas 2 to 3 feet. Wave detail, south 3 feet at 6 seconds. Protected waters a light chop. A chance of thunderstorms. Showers. Monday, southwest winds 5 to 10 knots. Seas 2 to 3 feet. Wave detail, south 3 feet at 6 seconds. Protected waters a light chop. Showers with a chance of thunderstorms. Monday night, east winds 5 to 10 knots. Seas around 2 feet. Wave detail, south 2 feet at 5 seconds and northeast 1 foot at 3 seconds. Protected waters a light chop. Showers. A chance of thunderstorms, mainly in the evening. Tuesday, east winds 10 to 15 knots with gusts up to 20 knots. Seas 2 to 3 feet. Wave detail, northeast 3 feet at 4 seconds and south 2 feet at 5 seconds. Protected waters a moderate chop. Showers with a chance of thunderstorms. Tuesday night, northeast winds 15 to 20 knots with gusts up to 25 knots. Seas 3 to 5 feet, occasionally to 6 feet. Protected waters choppy. A chance of thunderstorms. Showers. Wednesday, northeast winds 15 to 20 knots, increasing to 20 to 25 knots in the afternoon. Seas 3 to 5 feet, occasionally to 6 feet. Protected waters rough. Showers likely with a chance of thunderstorms. Wednesday night, northeast winds 20 to 25 knots. Seas 3 to 5 feet, occasionally to 6 feet. Protected waters rough. A slight chance of thunderstorms. Showers likely, mainly in the evening. Thursday, northeast winds 20 to 25 knots. Seas 3 to 5 feet, occasionally to 6 feet. Protected waters rough. A slight chance of thunderstorms. A chance of showers in the morning, then showers likely in the afternoon. Thursday night, east winds 15 to 20 knots. Seas 3 to 5 feet, occasionally to 6 feet. Protected waters choppy. A slight chance of thunderstorms. A chance of showers in the evening, then showers likely after midnight. Winds and waves higher and near thunderstorms. The coastal waters forecast for the following St. Andrews Bay waterways. Rest of tonight, east winds around 5 knots. Protected waters smooth. A chance of showers with a slight chance of thunderstorms late this evening, then showers likely with a chance of thunderstorms. Sunday, southeast winds 5 to 10 knots. Protected waters a light chop. A chance of thunderstorms. Showers. Sunday night, southeast winds 5 to 10 knots. Protected waters a light chop. Showers with a chance of thunderstorms. Monday, west winds 5 to 10 knots. Protected waters a light chop. Showers with a chance of thunderstorms. Monday night, northeast winds 5 to 10 knots. Protected waters a light chop. Showers with a chance of thunderstorms in the evening, then a chance of showers after midnight. Tuesday, northeast winds 10 to 15 knots. Protected waters a moderate chop. A chance of showers with a slight chance of thunderstorms in the morning, then showers likely with a chance of thunderstorms in the afternoon. Tuesday night, northeast winds 10 to 15 knots with gusts up to 25 knots. Protected waters a moderate chop. Showers likely with a chance of thunderstorms in the evening, then a chance of showers with a slight chance of thunderstorms after midnight. Wednesday, northeast winds 10 to 15 knots. Protected waters a moderate chop. A chance of showers and thunderstorms. Wednesday night, northeast winds 10 to 15 knots. Protected waters a moderate chop. A chance of showers and thunderstorms in the evening, then a slight chance of showers after midnight. Thursday, northeast winds 10 to 15 knots. Protected waters a moderate chop. A chance of showers. Thursday night, northeast winds 10 to 15 knots. Protected waters a moderate chop. A chance of showers. Winds and waves higher and near thunderstorms. The Tropical Weather Outlook. For the North Atlantic, Caribbean Sea, and the Gulf of America,
southwestern Gulf of America. A broad area of low pressure could form in a few days.

is over the southwestern Gulf of America. Any development of this system is expected to be slow to occur as it drifts over the southwestern Gulf waters. Formation chance through 48 hours, low, near 0%. Formation chance through 7 days, low, 20%. 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This broadcast originates from your National Weather Service office in Tallahassee, Florida. The latest weather and forecast information can also be accessed by calling our automated forecast line at 850-942-8851. The current time is 1:04 a.m. Eastern Daylight Time. High rip current risk remains in effect through late tonight. What? Dangerous rip currents. Where? Walton and Bay County beaches. When? Through late Saturday night. Impacts. Rip currents can sweep even the best swimmers away from shore into deeper water. Swim near a lifeguard. If caught in a rip current, relax and float. Don't swim against the current. If able, swim in a direction following the shoreline. If unable to escape, trace the shore and call or wave for help. These are the 1 a.m. Eastern Daylight Time conditions. At the Tallahassee Airport, it was cloudy. The temperature was 75 degrees. The wind was east at 9 miles an hour. The report from Florida State University was not available. At Apalachicola, it was cloudy. The temperature was 80 degrees. The wind was east at 5 miles an hour. At Panama City Northwest, it was mostly cloudy. The temperature was 77 degrees. The wind was calm. At Dothan, it was partly cloudy. The temperature was 74 degrees. The wind was east at 6 miles an hour. The report from Albany was not available. At Valdosta, it was cloudy. The temperature was 73 degrees. The wind was southeast at 3 miles an hour. Over the marine area, at the buoy south of Apalachicola, winds were northwest at 6 knots. At the buoy south of Panama City, winds were southeast at 16 knots. At the buoy south of Pensacola, winds were east at 12 knots. The coastal waters forecast for the following: waters from Suwannee River to Apalachicola, Florida, extending from 20 to 60 nautical miles. Coastal waters from Okaloosa, Walton County line to Mexico Beach out to 20 nautical miles. Coastal waters from Mexico Beach to Apalachicola out to 20 nautical miles. Waters from Okaloosa, Walton County line to Mexico Beach 20 to 60 nautical miles. And waters from Mexico Beach to Apalachicola 20 to 60 nautical miles. Rest of tonight, southeast winds 10 to 15 knots. Seas 2 to 4 feet. Wave detail, south 4 feet at 6 seconds. Protected waters a moderate chop. A chance of thunderstorms. A chance of showers late this evening, then showers likely. Sunday, southeast winds 10 to 15 knots. Seas 2 to 4 feet. Wave detail, south 4 feet at 6 seconds. Protected waters a moderate chop. Showers with a chance of thunderstorms. Sunday night, south winds 5 to 10 knots. Seas 2 to 3 feet. Wave detail, south 3 feet at 6 seconds. Protected waters a light chop. A chance of thunderstorms. Showers. Monday, southwest winds 5 to 10 knots. Seas 2 to 3 feet. Wave detail, south 3 feet at 6 seconds. Protected waters a light chop. Showers with a chance of thunderstorms. Monday night, east winds 5 to 10 knots. Seas around 2 feet. Wave detail, south 2 feet at 5 seconds and northeast 1 foot at 3 seconds. Protected waters a light chop. Showers. A chance of thunderstorms, mainly in the evening. Tuesday, east winds 10 to 15 knots with gusts up to 20 knots. Seas 2 to 3 feet. Wave detail, northeast 3 feet at 4 seconds and south 2 feet at 5 seconds. Protected waters a moderate chop. Showers with a chance of thunderstorms. Tuesday night, northeast winds 15 to 20 knots with gusts up to 25 knots. Seas 3 to 5 feet, occasionally to 6 feet. Protected waters choppy. A chance of thunderstorms. Showers. Wednesday, northeast winds 15 to 20 knots, increasing to 20 to 25 knots in the afternoon. Seas 3 to 5 feet, occasionally to 6 feet. Protected waters rough. Showers likely with a chance of thunderstorms. Wednesday night, northeast winds 20 to 25 knots.

3 to 5 feet, occasionally to 6 feet. Protected waters rough. A slight chance of thunderstorms. Showers likely, mainly in the evening. Thursday, northeast winds 20 to 25 knots. Seas 3 to 5 feet, occasionally to 6 feet. Protected waters rough. A slight chance of thunderstorms. A chance of showers in the morning, then showers likely in the afternoon. Thursday night, east winds 15 to 20 knots. Seas 3 to 5 feet, occasionally to 6 feet. Protected waters choppy. A slight chance of thunderstorms. A chance of showers in the evening, then showers likely after midnight. Winds and waves higher and near thunderstorms. Protected waters smooth. A chance of showers with a slight chance of thunderstorms late this evening, then showers likely with a chance of thunderstorms. Sunday, southeast winds 5 to 10 knots. Protected waters a light chop. A chance of thunderstorms. Showers. Sunday night, southeast winds 5 to 10 knots. Protected waters a light chop. Showers with a chance of thunderstorms. Monday, west winds 5 to 10 knots. Protected waters a light chop. Showers with a chance of thunderstorms. Monday night, northeast winds 5 to 10 knots. Protected waters a light chop. Showers with a chance of thunderstorms in the evening, then a chance of showers after midnight. Tuesday, northeast winds 10 to 15 knots. Protected waters a moderate chop. A chance of showers with a slight chance of thunderstorms in the morning, then showers likely with a chance of thunderstorms in the afternoon. Tuesday night, northeast winds 10 to 15 knots with gusts up to 25 knots. Protected waters a moderate chop. Showers likely with a chance of thunderstorms in the evening, then a chance of showers with a slight chance of thunderstorms after midnight. Wednesday, northeast winds 10 to 15 knots. Protected waters a moderate chop. A chance of showers and thunderstorms. Wednesday night, northeast winds 10 to 15 knots. Protected waters a moderate chop. A chance of showers and thunderstorms in the evening, then a slight chance of showers after midnight. Thursday, northeast winds 10 to 15 knots. Protected waters a moderate chop. A chance of showers. Thursday night, northeast winds 10 to 15 knots. Protected waters a moderate chop. A chance of showers. Winds and waves higher and near thunderstorms. The Tropical Weather Outlook. For the North Atlantic, Caribbean Sea and the Gulf of America, southwestern Gulf of America, a broad area of low pressure could form in a few days over the southwestern Gulf of America. Any development of this system is expected to be slow to occur as it drifts over the southwestern Gulf waters. Formation chance through 48 hours, low, near 0%. Formation chance through 7 days, low, 20%. 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This broadcast originates from your National Weather Service office in Tallahassee, Florida. The latest weather and forecast information can also be accessed by calling our automated forecast line at 850-942-8851. The current time is 1:12 a.m. Eastern Daylight Time. High rip current risk remains in effect through late tonight. What? Dangerous rip currents. Where? Walton and Bay County beaches. When? Through late Saturday night. Impacts. Rip currents can sweep even the best swimmers away from shore into deeper water. Swim near a lifeguard. If caught in a rip current, relax and float. Don't swim against the current. If able, swim in a direction following the shoreline. If unable to escape, trace the shore and call or wave for help. These are the 1 a.m. Eastern Daylight Time conditions. At the Tallahassee Airport, it was cloudy. The temperature was 75 degrees. The wind was east at 9 miles an hour. At Florida State University, the temperature was 75 degrees. The wind was east at 6 miles an hour. At Apalachicola, it was cloudy. The temperature was 80 degrees. The wind was east at 5 miles an hour. At Panama City Northwest, it was mostly cloudy. The temperature was 77 degrees. The wind was calm. At Dothan, it was partly cloudy. The temperature was 74 degrees. The wind was east at 6 miles an hour. The report from Albany was not available.

At Valdosta, it was cloudy. The temperature was 73 degrees. The wind was southeast at 3 miles an hour. Over the marine area, at the buoys south of Apalachicola, winds were north at 6 knots and seas were 3 feet. At the buoys south of Panama City, winds were southeast at 16 knots. At the buoys south of Pensacola, winds were east at 12 knots. The coastal waters forecast for the following: waters from Suwannee River to Apalachicola, Florida, extending from 20 to 60 nautical miles. Coastal waters from Okaloosa-Walton County line to Mexico Beach out to 20 nautical miles. Coastal waters from Mexico Beach to Apalachicola out to 20 nautical miles. Waters from Okaloosa-Walton County line to Mexico Beach 20 to 60 nautical miles. And waters from Mexico Beach to Apalachicola 20 to 60 nautical miles. Rest of tonight, southeast winds 10 to 15 knots. Seas 2 to 4 feet. Wave detail, south 4 feet at 6 seconds. Protected waters a moderate chop. A chance of thunderstorms. A chance of showers late this evening, then showers likely. Sunday, southeast winds 10 to 15 knots. Seas 2 to 4 feet. Wave detail, south 4 feet at 6 seconds. Protected waters a moderate chop. Showers with a chance of thunderstorms. Sunday night, south winds 5 to 10 knots. Seas 2 to 3 feet. Wave detail, south 3 feet at 6 seconds. Protected waters a light chop. A chance of thunderstorms. Showers. Monday, southwest winds 5 to 10 knots. Seas 2 to 3 feet. Wave detail, south 3 feet at 6 seconds. Protected waters a light chop. Showers with a chance of thunderstorms. Monday night, east winds 5 to 10 knots. Seas around 2 feet. Wave detail, south 2 feet at 5 seconds and northeast 1 foot at 3 seconds. Protected waters a light chop. Showers. A chance of thunderstorms, mainly in the evening. Tuesday, east winds 10 to 15 knots with gusts up to 20 knots. Seas 2 to 3 feet. Wave detail, northeast 3 feet at 4 seconds and south 2 feet at 5 seconds. Protected waters a moderate chop. Showers with a chance of thunderstorms. Tuesday night, northeast winds 15 to 20 knots with gusts up to 25 knots. Seas 3 to 5 feet, occasionally to 6 feet. Protected waters choppy. A chance of thunderstorms. Showers. Wednesday, northeast winds 15 to 20 knots, increasing to 20 to 25 knots in the afternoon. Seas 3 to 5 feet, occasionally to 6 feet. Protected waters rough. Showers likely with a chance of thunderstorms. Wednesday night, northeast winds 20 to 25 knots. Seas 3 to 5 feet, occasionally to 6 feet. Protected waters rough. A slight chance of thunderstorms. Showers likely, mainly in the evening. Thursday, northeast winds 20 to 25 knots. Seas 3 to 5 feet, occasionally to 6 feet. Protected waters rough. A slight chance of thunderstorms. A chance of showers in the morning, then showers likely in the afternoon. Thursday night, east winds 15 to 20 knots. Seas 3 to 5 feet, occasionally to 6 feet. Protected waters choppy. A slight chance of thunderstorms. A chance of showers in the evening, then showers likely after midnight. Winds and waves higher and near thunderstorms. The coastal waters forecast for the following: St. Andrews Bay waterways. Rest of tonight, east winds around 5 knots. Protected waters smooth. A chance of showers with a slight chance of thunderstorms late this evening, then showers likely with a chance of thunderstorms. Sunday, southeast winds 5 to 10 knots. Protected waters a light chop. A chance of thunderstorms. Showers. Sunday night, southeast winds 5 to 10 knots. Protected waters a light chop. Showers with a chance of thunderstorms. Monday, west winds 5 to 10 knots. Protected waters a light chop. Showers with a chance of thunderstorms. Monday night, northeast winds 5 to 10 knots. Protected waters a light chop. Showers with a chance of thunderstorms in the evening, then a chance of showers after midnight. Tuesday, northeast winds 10 to 15 knots. Protected waters a moderate chop. A chance of showers with a slight chance of thunderstorms in the morning, then showers likely with a chance of thunderstorms in the afternoon. Tuesday night, northeast winds 10 to 15 knots with gusts up to 25 knots. Protected waters a moderate chop.
showers likely with a chance of thunderstorms in the evening, then a chance of showers with a slight chance of thunderstorms after midnight. Wednesday, northeast winds 10 to 15 knots. Protected waters a moderate chop. A chance of showers and thunderstorms. Wednesday night, northeast winds 10 to 15 knots. Protected waters a moderate chop. A chance of showers and thunderstorms in the evening, then a slight chance of showers after midnight. Thursday, northeast winds 10 to 15 knots. Protected waters a moderate chop. A chance of showers. Thursday night, northeast winds 10 to 15 knots. Protected waters a moderate chop. A chance of showers. Winds and waves higher and near thunderstorms. The Tropical Weather Outlook. For the North Atlantic, Caribbean Sea and the Gulf of America, southwestern Gulf of America, a broad area of low pressure could form in a few days over the southwestern Gulf of America. Any development of this system is expected to be slow to occur as it drifts over the southwestern Gulf waters. Formation chance through 48 hours, low, near 0%. Formation chance through 7 days, low, 20%. 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This broadcast originates from your National Weather Service office in Tallahassee, Florida. The latest weather and forecast information can also be accessed by calling our automated forecast line at 850-942-8851. The current time is 1:20 a.m. Eastern Daylight Time. High rip current risk remains in effect through late tonight. What? Dangerous rip currents. Where? Walton and Bay County beaches. When? Through late Saturday night. Impacts. Rip currents can sweep even the best swimmers away from shore into deeper water. Swim near a lifeguard. If caught in a rip current, relax and float. Don't swim against the current. If able, swim in a direction following the shoreline. If unable to escape, face the shore and call or wave for help. These are the 1 a.m. Eastern Daylight Time conditions. At the Tallahassee Airport, it was mostly cloudy. The temperature was 75 degrees. The wind was east at 9 miles an hour. At Florida State University, the temperature was 75 degrees. The wind was east at 6 miles an hour. At Apalachicola, it was cloudy. The temperature was 80 degrees. The wind was east at 5 miles an hour. At Panama City Northwest, it was cloudy. The temperature was 77 degrees. The wind was calm. At Dothan, it was partly cloudy. The temperature was 74 degrees. The wind was east at 6 miles an hour. The report from Albany was not available. At Valdosta, it was mostly cloudy. The temperature was 73 degrees. The wind was southeast at 3 miles an hour. Over the marine area, at the buoy south of Apalachicola, winds were north at 6 knots and seas were 3 feet. At the buoy south of Panama City, winds were southeast at 16 knots. At the buoy south of Pensacola, winds were east at 12 knots. The coastal waters forecast for the following: waters from Suwannee River to Apalachicola, Florida, extending from 20 to 60 nautical miles, coastal waters from Okaloosa-Walton County line to Mexico Beach out to 20 nautical miles, coastal waters from Mexico Beach to Apalachicola out to 20 nautical miles, waters from Okaloosa-Walton County line to Mexico Beach 20 to 60 nautical miles, and waters from Mexico Beach to Apalachicola 20 to 60 nautical miles. Rest of tonight, southeast winds 10 to 15 knots. Seas 2 to 4 feet. Wave detail, south 4 feet at 6 seconds. Protected waters a moderate chop. A chance of thunderstorms. A chance of showers late this evening, then showers likely. Sunday, southeast winds 10 to 15 knots. Seas 2 to 4 feet. Wave detail, south 4 feet at 6 seconds. Protected waters a moderate chop. Showers with a chance of thunderstorms. Sunday night, south winds 5 to 10 knots. Seas 2 to 3 feet. Wave detail, south 3 feet at 6 seconds. Protected waters a light chop. A chance of thunderstorms. Showers. Monday, southwest winds 5 to 10 knots. Seas 2 to 3 feet. Wave detail, south 3 feet at 6 seconds. Protected waters a light chop. Showers with a chance of thunderstorms. Monday night, east winds 5 to 10 knots. Seas around 2 feet. Wave detail,
south 2 feet at 5 seconds and northeast 1 foot.

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Protected waters, a light shop. Showers. A chance of thunderstorms, mainly in the evening. Tuesday, east winds 10 to 15 knots with gusts up to 20 knots. Seas 2 to 3 feet. Wave detail, northeast 3 feet at 4 seconds and south 2 feet at 5 seconds. Protected waters, a moderate chop. Showers with a chance of thunderstorms. Tuesday night, northeast winds 15 to 20 knots with gusts up to 25 knots. Seas 3 to 5 feet, occasionally to 6 feet. Protected waters, choppy. A chance of thunderstorms. Showers. Wednesday, northeast winds 15 to 20 knots, increasing to 20 to 25 knots in the afternoon. Seas 3 to 5 feet, occasionally to 6 feet. Protected waters, rough. Showers likely with a chance of thunderstorms. Wednesday night, northeast winds 20 to 25 knots. Seas 3 to 5 feet, occasionally to 6 feet. Protected waters, rough. A slight chance of thunderstorms. Showers likely, mainly in the evening. Thursday, northeast winds 20 to 25 knots. Seas 3 to 5 feet, occasionally to 6 feet. Protected waters, rough. A slight chance of thunderstorms. A chance of showers in the morning, then showers likely in the afternoon. Thursday night, east winds 15 to 20 knots. Seas 3 to 5 feet, occasionally to 6 feet. Protected waters, choppy. A slight chance of thunderstorms. A chance of showers in the evening, then showers likely after midnight. Winds and waves higher in and near thunderstorms. The coastal waters forecast for the following St. Andrews Bay waterways. Rest of tonight, east winds around 5 knots. Protected waters smooth, a chance of showers with a slight chance of thunderstorms late this evening, then showers likely with a chance of thunderstorms. Sunday, southeast winds 5 to 10 knots. Protected waters a light chop. A chance of thunderstorms. Showers. Sunday night, southeast winds 5 to 10 knots. Protected waters a light chop. Showers with a chance of thunderstorms. Monday, west winds 5 to 10 knots. Protected waters a light chop. Showers with a chance of thunderstorms. Monday night, northeast winds 5 to 10 knots. Protected waters a light chop. Showers with a chance of thunderstorms in the evening, then a chance of showers after midnight. Tuesday, northeast winds 10 to 15 knots. Protected waters a moderate chop. A chance of showers with a slight chance of thunderstorms in the morning, then showers likely with a chance of thunderstorms in the afternoon. Tuesday night, northeast winds 10 to 15 knots with gusts up to 25 knots. Protected waters a moderate chop. Showers likely with a chance of thunderstorms in the evening, then a chance of showers with a slight chance of thunderstorms after midnight. Wednesday, northeast winds 10 to 15 knots. Protected waters a moderate chop. A chance of showers and thunderstorms. Wednesday night, northeast winds 10 to 15 knots. Protected waters a moderate chop. A chance of showers and thunderstorms in the evening, then a slight chance of showers after midnight. Thursday, northeast winds 10 to 15 knots. Protected waters a moderate chop. A chance of showers. Thursday night, northeast winds 10 to 15 knots. Protected waters a moderate chop. A chance of showers. Winds and waves higher in and near thunderstorms. The Tropical Weather Outlook. For the North Atlantic, Caribbean Sea and the Gulf of America, southwestern Gulf of America, a broad area of low pressure could form in a few days over the southwestern Gulf of America. Any development of this system is expected to be slow to occur as it drifts over the southwestern Gulf waters. Formation chance through 48 hours, low, near 0%. Formation chance through 7 days, low, 20%. 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This broadcast originates from your National Weather Service office in Tallahassee, Florida. The latest weather and forecast information can also be accessed by calling our automated forecast line at 850-942-8851. The current time is 1:28 a.m. Eastern Daylight Time. High rip current risk remains in effect through late tonight. What? Dangerous rip currents. Where? Walton and Bay County beaches. When? Through late Saturday night. Impacts. Rip currents can sweep even the best swimmers away from shore into deeper water. Swim near a lifeguard.

Cloudy. The temperature was 73 degrees. The wind was southeast at 3 miles an hour. Over the marine area, at the buoy south of Apalachicola, winds were north at 6 knots and seas were 3 feet. At the buoy south of Panama City, winds were southeast at 16 knots. At the buoy south of Pensacola, winds were east at 12 knots. The coastal waters forecast for the following: waters from Suwannee River to Apalachicola, Florida, extending from 20 to 60 nautical miles. Coastal waters from Okaloosa, Walton County line to Mexico Beach out to 20 nautical miles. Coastal waters from Mexico Beach to Apalachicola out to 20 nautical miles. Waters from Okaloosa, Walton County line to Mexico Beach 20 to 60 nautical miles. And waters from Mexico Beach to Apalachicola 20 to 60 nautical miles. Rest of tonight, southeast winds 10 to 15 knots. Seas 2 to 4 feet. Wave detail, south 4 feet at 6 seconds. Protected waters, a moderate chop. A chance of thunderstorms. A chance of showers late this evening, then showers likely. Sunday, southeast winds 10 to 15 knots. Seas 2 to 4 feet. Wave detail, south 4 feet at 6 seconds. Protected waters, a moderate chop. Showers with a chance of thunderstorms. Sunday night, south winds 5 to 10 knots. Seas 2 to 3 feet. Wave detail, south 3 feet at 6 seconds. Protected waters, a light chop. A chance of thunderstorms. Showers. Monday, southwest winds 5 to 10 knots. Seas 2 to 3 feet. Wave detail, south 3 feet at 6 seconds. Protected waters, a light chop. Showers with a chance of thunderstorms. Monday night, east winds 5 to 10 knots. Seas around 2 feet. Wave detail, south 2 feet at 5 seconds and northeast 1 foot at 3 seconds. Protected waters, a light chop. Showers. A chance of thunderstorms, mainly in the evening. Tuesday, east winds 10 to 15 knots with gusts up to 20 knots. Seas 2 to 3 feet. Wave detail, northeast 3 feet at 4 seconds and south 2 feet at 5 seconds. Protected waters, a moderate chop. Showers with a chance of thunderstorms. Tuesday night, northeast winds 15 to 20 knots with gusts up to 25 knots. Seas 3 to 5 feet, occasionally to 6 feet. Protected waters, choppy. A chance of thunderstorms. Showers. Wednesday, northeast winds 15 to 20 knots, increasing to 20 to 25 knots in the afternoon. Seas 3 to 5 feet, occasionally to 6 feet. Protected waters, rough. Showers likely with a chance of thunderstorms. Wednesday night, northeast winds 20 to 25 knots. Seas 3 to 5 feet, occasionally to 6 feet. Protected waters, rough. A slight chance of thunderstorms. Showers likely, mainly in the evening. Thursday, northeast winds 20 to 25 knots. Seas 3 to 5 feet, occasionally to 6 feet. Protected waters, rough. A slight chance of thunderstorms. A chance of showers in the morning, then showers likely in the afternoon. Feet, occasionally to 6 feet. Protected waters, rough. A slight chance of thunderstorms. A chance of showers in the morning, then showers likely in the afternoon. Thursday night, east winds 15 to 20 knots. Seas 3 to 5 feet, occasionally to 6 feet. Protected waters, choppy. A slight chance of thunderstorms. A chance of showers in the evening, then showers likely after midnight. Winds and waves higher and near thunderstorms. The coastal waters forecast for the following: St. Andrews Bay waterways. Rest of tonight, east winds around 5 knots. Protected waters, smooth. A chance of showers with a slight chance of thunderstorms late this evening, then showers likely with a chance of thunderstorms. Sunday, southeast winds 5 to 10 knots. Protected waters, a light chop. A chance of thunderstorms. Showers. Sunday night, southeast winds 5 to 10 knots. Protected waters, a light chop. Showers with a chance of thunderstorms. Monday, west winds 5 to 10 knots. Protected waters, a light chop. Showers with a chance of thunderstorms. Monday night, northeast winds 5 to 10 knots. Protected waters, a light chop. Showers with a chance of thunderstorms in the evening, then a chance of showers after midnight. Tuesday, northeast winds 10 to 15 knots. Protected waters, a moderate chop. A chance of showers with a slight chance of thunderstorms in the morning, then showers likely with a chance of thunderstorms in the afternoon.

Noon. Tuesday night, northeast winds 10 to 15 knots with gusts up to 25 knots. Protected waters a moderate chop. Showers likely with a chance of thunderstorms in the evening, then a chance of showers with a slight chance of thunderstorms after midnight. Wednesday, northeast winds 10 to 15 knots. Protected waters a moderate chop. A chance of showers and thunderstorms. Wednesday night, northeast winds 10 to 15 knots. Protected waters a moderate chop. A chance of showers and thunderstorms in the evening, then a slight chance of showers after midnight. Thursday, northeast winds 10 to 15 knots. Protected waters a moderate chop. A chance of showers. Thursday night, northeast winds 10 to 15 knots. Protected waters a moderate chop. A chance of showers. Winds and waves higher and near thunderstorms. The Tropical Weather Outlook. For the North Atlantic, Caribbean Sea and the Gulf of America, southwestern Gulf of America, a broad area of low pressure could form in a few days over the southwestern Gulf of America. Any development of this system is expected to be slow to occur as it drifts over the southwestern Gulf waters. Formation chance through 48 hours, low, near 0%. Formation chance through 7 days, low, 20%. 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This broadcast originates from your National Weather Service office in Tallahassee, Florida. The latest weather and forecast information can also be accessed by calling our automated forecast line at 850-942-8851. The current time is 1:36 a.m. Eastern Daylight Time. High rip current risk remains in effect through late tonight. What? Dangerous rip currents. Where? Walton and Bay County beaches. When? Through late Saturday night. Impacts. Rip currents can sweep even the best swimmers away from shore into deeper water. Swim near a lifeguard. If caught in a rip current, relax and float. Don't swim against the current. If able, swim in a direction following the shoreline. If unable to escape, trace the shore and call or wave for help. These are the 1 a.m. Eastern Daylight Time conditions. At the Tallahassee Airport, it was mostly cloudy. The temperature was 75 degrees. The wind was east at 9 miles an hour. At Florida State University, the temperature was 75 degrees. The wind was east at 6 miles an hour. At Apalachicola, it was cloudy. The temperature was 80 degrees. The wind was east at 5 miles an hour. At Panama City Northwest, it was cloudy. The temperature was 77 degrees. The wind was calm. At Dothan, it was partly cloudy. The temperature was 74 degrees. The wind was east at 6 miles an hour. The report from Albany was not available. At Valdosta, it was mostly cloudy. The temperature was 73 degrees. The wind was southeast at 3 miles an hour. Over the marine area, at the buoy south of Apalachicola, winds were north at 6 knots and seas were 3 feet. At the buoy south of Panama City, winds were southeast at 16 knots. At the buoy south of Pensacola, winds were east at 12 knots. The coastal waters forecast for the following: waters from Suwannee River to Apalachicola, Florida, extending from 20 to 60 nautical miles, coastal waters from Okaloosa-Walton County line to Mexico Beach out to 20 nautical miles, coastal waters from Mexico Beach to Apalachicola out to 20 nautical miles, waters from Okaloosa-Walton County line to Mexico Beach 20 to 60 nautical miles, and waters from Mexico Beach to Apalachicola 20 to 60 nautical miles. Rest of tonight, southeast winds 10 to 15 knots. Seas 2 to 4 feet. Wave detail, south 4 feet at 6 seconds. Protected waters a moderate chop. A chance of thunderstorms. A chance of showers late this evening, then showers likely. Sunday, southeast winds 10 to 15 knots. Seas 2 to 4 feet. Wave detail, south 4 feet at 6 seconds. Protected waters a moderate chop. Showers with a chance of thunderstorms. Sunday night, south winds 5 to 10 knots. Seas 2 to 3 feet. Wave detail, south 3 feet at 6 seconds. Protected waters a light chop. A chance of thunderstorms. Showers. Monday, southwest winds 5 to 10 knots. Seas 2 to 3 feet. Wave detail, south 3 feet at 6 seconds. Protected waters a light chop.
showers with a chance of thunderstorms. Monday night, east winds 5 to 10 knots. Seas around 2 feet. Wave detail, south 2 feet at 5 seconds and northeast 1 foot at 3 seconds. Protected waters, a light chop. Showers. A chance of thunderstorms, mainly in the evening. Tuesday, east winds 10 to 15 knots with gusts up to 20 knots. Seas 2 to 3 feet. Wave detail, northeast 3 feet at 4 seconds and south 2 feet at 5 seconds. Protected waters, a moderate chop. Showers with a chance of thunderstorms. Tuesday night, northeast winds 15 to 20 knots with gusts up to 25 knots. Seas 3 to 5 feet, occasionally to 6 feet. Protected waters, choppy. A chance of thunderstorms. Showers. Wednesday, northeast winds 15 to 20 knots, increasing to 20 to 25 knots in the afternoon. Seas 3 to 5 feet, occasionally to 6 feet. Protected waters, rough. Showers likely with a chance of thunderstorms. Wednesday night, northeast winds 20 to 25 knots. Seas 3 to 5 feet, occasionally to 6 feet. Protected waters, rough. A slight chance of thunderstorms. Showers likely, mainly in the evening. Thursday, northeast winds 20 to 25 knots. Seas 3 to 5 feet, occasionally to 6 feet. Protected waters, rough. A slight chance of thunderstorms. A chance of showers in the morning, then showers likely in the afternoon. Thursday night, east winds 15 to 20 knots. Seas 3 to 5 feet, occasionally to 6 feet. Protected waters, choppy. A slight chance of thunderstorms. A chance of showers in the evening, then showers likely after midnight. Winds and waves higher in and near thunderstorms. The coastal waters forecast for the following St. Andrews Bay waterways. Rest of tonight, east winds around 5 knots. Protected waters smooth, a chance of showers with a slight chance of thunderstorms late this evening, then showers likely with a chance of thunderstorms. Sunday, southeast winds 5 to 10 knots. Protected waters, a light chop. A chance of thunderstorms. Showers. Sunday night, southeast winds 5 to 10 knots. Protected waters, a light chop. Showers with a chance of thunderstorms. Monday, west winds 5 to 10 knots. Protected waters, a light chop. Showers with a chance of thunderstorms. Monday night, northeast winds 5 to 10 knots. Protected waters, a light chop. Showers with a chance of thunderstorms in the evening, then a chance of showers after midnight. Tuesday, northeast winds 10 to 15 knots. Protected waters, a moderate chop. A chance of showers with a slight chance of thunderstorms in the morning, then showers likely with a chance of thunderstorms in the afternoon. Tuesday night, northeast winds 10 to 15 knots with gusts up to 25 knots. Protected waters, a moderate chop. Showers likely with a chance of thunderstorms in the evening, then a chance of showers with a slight chance of thunderstorms after midnight. Wednesday, northeast winds 10 to 15 knots. Protected waters, a moderate chop. A chance of showers and thunderstorms. Wednesday night, northeast winds 10 to 15 knots. Protected waters, a moderate chop. A chance of showers and thunderstorms in the evening, then a slight chance of showers after midnight. Thursday, northeast winds 10 to 15 knots. Protected waters, a moderate chop. A chance of showers. Thursday night, northeast winds 10 to 15 knots. Protected waters, a moderate chop. A chance of showers. Winds and waves higher in and near thunderstorms. The Tropical Weather Outlook. For the North Atlantic, Caribbean Sea and the Gulf of America, southwestern Gulf of America, a broad area of low pressure could form in a few days over the southwestern Gulf of America. Any development of this system is expected to be slow to occur as it drifts over the southwestern Gulf waters. Formation chance through 48 hours, low, near 0%. Formation chance through 7 days, low, 20%. 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This broadcast originates from your National Weather Service office in Tallahassee, Florida. The latest weather and forecast information can also be accessed by calling our automated forecast line at 850-942-8851. The current time is 1:44 a.m. Eastern Daylight Time. High rip current risk remains in effect through late tonight. What? Dangerous rip currents.
Ware, Walton and Bay County Beaches.

when, through late Saturday night. Impacts, rip currents can sweep even the best swimmers away from shore into deeper water. Swim near a lifeguard. If caught in a rip current, relax and float. Don't swim against the current. If able, swim in a direction following the shoreline. If unable to escape, face the shore and call or wave for help. These are the 1 a.m. Eastern Daylight Time conditions. At the Tallahassee Airport, it was mostly cloudy. The temperature was 75 degrees. The wind was east at 9 miles an hour. At Florida State University, the temperature was 75 degrees. The wind was east at 6 miles an hour. At Apalachicola, it was cloudy. The temperature was 80 degrees. The wind was east at 5 miles an hour. At Panama City Northwest, it was cloudy. The temperature was 77 degrees. The wind was calm. At Dothan, it was partly cloudy. The temperature was 74 degrees. The wind was east at 6 miles an hour. The report from Albany was not available. At Valdosta, it was mostly cloudy. The temperature was 73 degrees. The wind was southeast at 3 miles an hour. Over the marine area, at the buoys south of Apalachicola, winds were north at 6 knots and seas were 3 feet. At the buoys south of Panama City, winds were southeast at 16 knots. At the buoys south of Pensacola, winds were east at 12 knots. The coastal waters forecast for the following: waters from Suwannee River to Apalachicola, Florida, extending from 20 to 60 nautical miles. Coastal waters from Okaloosa-Walton County line to Mexico Beach out to 20 nautical miles. Coastal waters from Mexico Beach to Apalachicola out to 20 nautical miles. Waters from Okaloosa-Walton County line to Mexico Beach 20 to 60 nautical miles. And waters from Mexico Beach to Apalachicola 20 to 60 nautical miles. Rest of tonight, southeast winds 10 to 15 knots. Seas 2 to 4 feet. Wave detail, south 4 feet at 6 seconds. Protected waters a moderate chop. A chance of thunderstorms. A chance of showers late this evening, then showers likely. Sunday, southeast winds 10 to 15 knots. Seas 2 to 4 feet. Wave detail, south 4 feet at 6 seconds. Protected waters a moderate chop. Showers with a chance of thunderstorms. Sunday night, south winds 5 to 10 knots. Seas 2 to 3 feet. Wave detail, south 3 feet at 6 seconds. Protected waters a light chop. A chance of thunderstorms. Showers. Monday, southwest winds 5 to 10 knots. Seas 2 to 3 feet. Wave detail, south 3 feet at 6 seconds. Protected waters a light chop. Showers with a chance of thunderstorms. Monday night, east winds 5 to 10 knots. Seas around 2 feet. Wave detail, south 2 feet at 5 seconds and northeast 1 foot at 3 seconds. Protected waters a light chop. Showers. A chance of thunderstorms, mainly in the evening. Tuesday, east winds 10 to 15 knots with gusts up to 20 knots. Seas 2 to 3 feet. Wave detail, northeast 3 feet at 4 seconds and south 2 feet at 5 seconds. Protected waters a moderate chop. Showers with a chance of thunderstorms. Tuesday night, northeast winds 15 to 20 knots with gusts up to 25 knots. Seas 3 to 5 feet, occasionally to 6 feet. Protected waters choppy. A chance of thunderstorms. Showers. Wednesday, northeast winds 15 to 20 knots, increasing to 20 to 25 knots in the afternoon. Seas 3 to 5 feet, occasionally to 6 feet. Protected waters rough. Showers likely with a chance of thunderstorms. Wednesday night, northeast winds 20 to 25 knots. Seas 3 to 5 feet, occasionally to 6 feet. Protected waters rough. A slight chance of thunderstorms. Showers likely, mainly in the evening. Thursday, northeast winds 20 to 25 knots. Seas 3 to 5 feet, occasionally to 6 feet. Protected waters rough. A slight chance of thunderstorms. A chance of showers in the morning, then showers likely in the afternoon. Thursday night, east winds 15 to 20 knots. Seas 3 to 5 feet, occasionally to 6 feet. Protected waters choppy. A slight chance of thunderstorms. A chance of showers in the evening, then showers likely after midnight. Winds and waves higher and near thunderstorms. The coastal waters forecast for the following: St. Andrews Bay waterways.
Best of tonight, east winds around 5 knots. Protected waters, smooth. A chance of showers with a slight chance of thunderstorms late this evening. Then showers likely with a chance of thunderstorms. Sunday, southeast winds 5 to 10 knots. Protected waters, a light chop. A chance of thunderstorms. Showers. Sunday night, southeast winds 5 to 10 knots. Protected waters, a light chop. Showers with a chance of thunderstorms. Monday, west winds 5 to 10 knots. Protected waters, a light chop. Showers with a chance of thunderstorms. Monday night, northeast winds 5 to 10 knots. Protected waters, a light chop. Showers with a chance of thunderstorms in the evening, then a chance of showers after midnight. Tuesday, northeast winds 10 to 15 knots. Protected waters, a moderate chop. A chance of showers with a slight chance of thunderstorms in the morning, then showers likely with a chance of thunderstorms in the afternoon. Tuesday night, northeast winds 10 to 15 knots with gusts up to 25 knots. Protected waters, a moderate chop. Showers likely with a chance of thunderstorms in the evening, then a chance of showers with a slight chance of thunderstorms after midnight. Wednesday, northeast winds 10 to 15 knots. Protected waters, a moderate chop. A chance of showers and thunderstorms. Wednesday night, northeast winds 10 to 15 knots. Protected waters, a moderate chop. A chance of showers and thunderstorms in the evening, then a slight chance of showers after midnight. Thursday, northeast winds 10 to 15 knots. Protected waters, a moderate chop. A chance of showers. Thursday night, northeast winds 10 to 15 knots. Protected waters, a moderate chop. A chance of showers. Winds and waves higher and near thunderstorms. The Tropical Weather Outlook. For the North Atlantic, Caribbean Sea and the Gulf of America, southwestern Gulf of America, a broad area of low pressure could form in a few days over the southwestern Gulf of America. Some subsequent slow development of this system is possible as it drifts over the southwestern Gulf waters. Formation chance through 48 hours, low, near 0%. Formation chance through 7 days, low, 30%. 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This broadcast originates from your National Weather Service office in Tallahassee, Florida. The latest weather and forecast information can also be accessed by calling our automated forecast line at 850-942-8851. The current time is 1:52 a.m. Eastern Daylight Time. High rip current risk remains in effect through late tonight. What? Dangerous rip currents. Where? Walton and Bay County beaches. When? Through late Saturday night. Impacts. Rip currents can sweep even the best swimmers away from shore into deeper water. Swim near a lifeguard. If caught in a rip current, relax and float. Don't swim against the current. If able, swim in a direction following the shoreline. If unable to escape, trace the shore and call or wave for help. These are the 1 a.m. Eastern Daylight Time conditions. At the Tallahassee Airport, it was mostly cloudy. The temperature was 75 degrees. The wind was east at 9 miles an hour. At Florida State University, the temperature was 75 degrees. The wind was east at 6 miles an hour. At Apalachicola, it was cloudy. The temperature was 80 degrees. The wind was east at 5 miles an hour. At Panama City Northwest, it was cloudy. The temperature was 77 degrees. The wind was calm. At Dothan, it was partly cloudy. The temperature was 74 degrees. The wind was east at 6 miles an hour. The report from Albany was not available. At Valdosta, it was mostly cloudy. The temperature was 73 degrees. The wind was southeast at 3 miles an hour. Over the marine area, at the buoy south of Apalachicola, winds were north at 6 knots and seas were 3 feet. At the buoy south of Panama City, winds were southeast at 16 knots. At the buoy south of Pensacola, winds were east at 12 knots. The coastal waters forecast for the following: waters from Suwannee River to Apalachicola, Florida, extending from 20 to 60 nautical miles, coastal waters from Okaloosa-Walton County line to Mexico Beach out to 20 nautical miles, coastal waters from Mexico Beach to Apalachicola out to 20 nautical miles, waters from Okaloosa-Walton County line to Mexico Beach 20 to 60 nautical miles, and waters from Mexico Beach to Apalachicola 20 to 60 nautical miles.

Rest of tonight, southeast winds 10 to 15 knots. Seas 2 to 4 feet. Wave detail, south 4 feet at 6 seconds. Protected waters a moderate chop. A chance of thunderstorms. A chance of showers late this evening, then showers likely. Sunday, southeast winds 10 to 15 knots. Seas 2 to 4 feet. Wave detail, south 4 feet at 6 seconds. Protected waters a moderate chop. Showers with a chance of thunderstorms. Sunday night, south winds 5 to 10 knots. Seas 2 to 3 feet. Wave detail, south 3 feet at 6 seconds. Protected waters a light chop. A chance of thunderstorms. Showers. Monday, southwest winds 5 to 10 knots. Seas 2 to 3 feet. Wave detail, south 3 feet at 6 seconds. Protected waters a light chop. Showers with a chance of thunderstorms. Monday night, east winds 5 to 10 knots. Seas around 2 feet. Wave detail, south 2 feet at 5 seconds and northeast 1 foot at 3 seconds. Protected waters a light chop. Showers. A chance of thunderstorms, mainly in the evening. Tuesday, east winds 10 to 15 knots with gusts up to 20 knots. Seas 2 to 3 feet. Wave detail, northeast 3 feet at 4 seconds and south 2 feet at 5 seconds. Protected waters a moderate chop. Showers with a chance of thunderstorms. Tuesday night, northeast winds 15 to 20 knots with gusts up to 25 knots. Seas 3 to 5 feet, occasionally to 6 feet. Protected waters choppy. A chance of thunderstorms. Showers. Wednesday, northeast winds 15 to 20 knots, increasing to 20 to 25 knots in the afternoon. Seas 3 to 5 feet, occasionally to 6 feet. Protected waters rough. Showers likely with a chance of thunderstorms. Wednesday night, northeast winds 20 to 25 knots. Seas 3 to 5 feet, occasionally to 6 feet. Protected waters rough. A slight chance of thunderstorms. Showers likely, mainly in the evening. Thursday, northeast winds 20 to 25 knots. Seas 3 to 5 feet, occasionally to 6 feet. Protected waters rough. A slight chance of thunderstorms. A chance of showers in the morning, then showers likely in the afternoon. Thursday night, east winds 15 to 20 knots. Seas 3 to 5 feet, occasionally to 6 feet. Protected waters choppy. A slight chance of thunderstorms. A chance of showers in the evening, then showers likely after midnight. Winds and waves higher and near thunderstorms. The coastal waters forecast for the following St. Andrews Bay waterways. Rest of tonight, east winds around 5 knots. Protected waters smooth. A chance of showers with a slight chance of thunderstorms late this evening, then showers likely with a chance of thunderstorms. Sunday, southeast winds 5 to 10 knots. Protected waters a light chop. A chance of thunderstorms. Showers. Sunday night, southeast winds 5 to 10 knots. Protected waters a light chop. Showers with a chance of thunderstorms. Monday, west winds 5 to 10 knots. Protected waters a light chop. Showers with a chance of thunderstorms. Monday night, northeast winds 5 to 10 knots. Protected waters a light chop. Showers with a chance of thunderstorms in the evening, then a chance of showers after midnight. Tuesday, northeast winds 10 to 15 knots. Protected waters a moderate chop. A chance of showers with a slight chance of thunderstorms in the morning, then showers likely with a chance of thunderstorms in the afternoon. Tuesday night, northeast winds 10 to 15 knots with gusts up to 25 knots. Protected waters a moderate chop. Showers likely with a chance of thunderstorms in the evening, then a chance of showers with a slight chance of thunderstorms after midnight. Wednesday, northeast winds 10 to 15 knots. Protected waters a moderate chop. A chance of showers and thunderstorms. Wednesday night, northeast winds 10 to 15 knots. Protected waters a moderate chop. A chance of showers and thunderstorms in the evening, then a slight chance of showers after midnight. Thursday, northeast winds 10 to 15 knots. Protected waters a moderate chop. A chance of showers. Thursday night, northeast winds 10 to 15 knots. Protected waters a moderate chop. A chance of showers. Winds and waves higher and near thunderstorms. The Tropical Weather Outlook. For the North Atlantic, Caribbean Sea, and the Gulf of

America, southwestern Gulf of America. A broad area of low pressure could form in a few days over the southwestern Gulf of America. Some subsequent slow development of this system is possible as it drifts over the southwestern Gulf waters. Formation chance through 48 hours, low, near 0%. Formation chance through 7 days, low, 30%. 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This broadcast originates from your National Weather Service office in Tallahassee, Florida. The latest weather and forecast information can also be accessed by calling our automated forecast line at 850-942-8851. The current time is 2 a.m. Eastern Daylight Time. High rip current risk remains in effect through late tonight. What? Dangerous rip currents. Where? Walton and Bay County beaches. When? Through late Saturday night. Impacts. Rip currents can sweep even the best swimmers away from shore into deeper water. Swim near a lifeguard. If caught in a rip current, relax and float. Don't swim against the current. If able, swim in a direction following the shoreline. If unable to escape, face the shore and call or wave for help. These are the 1 a.m. Eastern Daylight Time conditions. At the Tallahassee Airport, it was mostly cloudy. The temperature was 75 degrees. The wind was east at 9 miles an hour. At Florida State University, the temperature was 75 degrees. The wind was east at 6 miles an hour. At Apalachicola, it was cloudy. The temperature was 80 degrees. The wind was east at 5 miles an hour. At Panama City Northwest, it was cloudy. The temperature was 77 degrees. The wind was calm. At Dothan, it was partly cloudy. The temperature was 74 degrees. The wind was east at 6 miles an hour. The report from Albany was not available. At Valdosta, it was mostly cloudy. The temperature was 73 degrees. The wind was southeast at 3 miles an hour. Over the marine area, at the buoys south of Apalachicola, winds were north at 6 knots and seas were 3 feet. At the buoys south of Panama City, winds were southeast at 16 knots. At the buoys south of Pensacola, winds were east at 12 knots. The coastal waters forecast for the following waters from Suwannee River to Apalachicola, Florida, extending from 20 to 60 nautical miles. Coastal waters from Okaloosa Walton County line to Mexico Beach out to 20 nautical miles. Coastal waters from Mexico Beach to Apalachicola out to 20 nautical miles. Waters from Okaloosa Walton County line to Mexico Beach 20 to 60 nautical miles. And waters from Mexico Beach to Apalachicola 20 to 60 nautical miles. Rest of tonight, southeast winds 10 to 15 knots. Seas 2 to 4 feet. Wave detail, south 4 feet at 6 seconds. Protected waters a moderate chop. A chance of thunderstorms. A chance of showers late this evening, then showers likely. Sunday, southeast winds 10 to 15 knots. Seas 2 to 4 feet. Wave detail, south 4 feet at 6 seconds. Protected waters a moderate chop. Showers with a chance of thunderstorms. Sunday night, south winds 5 to 10 knots. Seas 2 to 3 feet. Wave detail, south 3 feet at 6 seconds. Protected waters a light chop. A chance of thunderstorms. Showers. Monday, southwest winds 5 to 10 knots. Seas 2 to 3 feet. Wave detail, south 3 feet at 6 seconds. Protected waters a light chop. Showers with a chance of thunderstorms. Monday night, east winds 5 to 10 knots. Seas around 2 feet. Wave detail, south 2 feet at 5 seconds and northeast 1 foot at 3 seconds. Protected waters a light chop. Showers. A chance of thunderstorms, mainly in the evening. Tuesday, east winds 10 to 15 knots with gusts up to 20 knots. Seas 2 to 3 feet. Wave detail, northeast 3 feet at 4 seconds and south 2 feet at 5 seconds. Protected waters a moderate chop. Showers with a chance of thunderstorms. Tuesday night, northeast winds 15 to 20 knots with gusts up to 25 knots. Seas 3 to 5 feet, occasionally to 6 feet. Protected waters choppy. A chance of thunderstorms. Showers. Wednesday, northeast winds 15 to 20 knots, increasing to 20 to 25 knots in the afternoon. Seas 3 to 5 feet, occasionally to 6 feet. Protected water.

is rough. Showers likely with a chance of thunderstorms. Wednesday night, northeast winds 20 to 25 knots. Seas 3 to 5 feet, occasionally to 6 feet. Protected waters rough. A slight chance of thunderstorms. Showers likely, mainly in the evening. Thursday, northeast winds 20 to 25 knots. Seas 3 to 5 feet, occasionally to 6 feet. Protected waters rough. A slight chance of thunderstorms. A chance of showers in the morning, then showers likely in the afternoon. Thursday night, east winds 15 to 20 knots. Seas 3 to 5 feet, occasionally to 6 feet. Protected waters choppy. A slight chance of thunderstorms. A chance of showers in the evening, then showers likely after midnight. Winds and waves higher and near thunderstorms. The coastal waters forecast for the following St. Andrews Bay waterways. Rest of tonight, east winds around 5 knots. Protected waters smooth. A chance of showers with a slight chance of thunderstorms late this evening, then showers likely with a chance of thunderstorms. Sunday, southeast winds 5 to 10 knots. Protected waters a light chop. A chance of thunderstorms. Showers. Sunday night, southeast winds 5 to 10 knots. Protected waters a light chop. Showers with a chance of thunderstorms. Monday, west winds 5 to 10 knots. Protected waters a light chop. Showers with a chance of thunderstorms. Monday night, northeast winds 5 to 10 knots. Protected waters a light chop. Showers with a chance of thunderstorms in the evening, then a chance of showers after midnight. Tuesday, northeast winds 10 to 15 knots. Protected waters a moderate chop. A chance of showers with a slight chance of thunderstorms in the morning, then showers likely with a chance of thunderstorms in the afternoon. Tuesday night, northeast winds 10 to 15 knots with gusts up to 25 knots. Protected waters a moderate chop. Showers likely with a chance of thunderstorms in the evening, then a chance of showers with a slight chance of thunderstorms after midnight. Wednesday, northeast winds 10 to 15 knots. Protected waters a moderate chop. A chance of showers and thunderstorms. Wednesday night, northeast winds 10 to 15 knots. Protected waters a moderate chop. A chance of showers and thunderstorms in the evening, then a slight chance of showers after midnight. Thursday, northeast winds 10 to 15 knots. Protected waters a moderate chop. A chance of showers. Thursday night, northeast winds 10 to 15 knots. Protected waters a moderate chop. A chance of showers. Winds and waves higher and near thunderstorms. The Tropical Weather Outlook. For the North Atlantic, Caribbean Sea and the Gulf of America, southwestern Gulf of America, a broad area of low pressure could form in a few days over the southwestern Gulf of America. Some subsequent slow development of this system is possible as it drifts over the southwestern Gulf waters. Formation chance through 48 hours, low, near 0%. Formation chance through 7 days, low, 30%. 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This broadcast originates from your National Weather Service office in Tallahassee, Florida. The latest weather and forecast information can also be accessed by calling our automated forecast line at 850-942-8851. The current time is 2:08 a.m. Eastern Daylight Time. High rip current risk remains in effect through late tonight. What? Dangerous rip currents. Where? Walton and Bay County beaches. When? Through late Saturday night. Impacts. Rip currents can sweep even the best swimmers away from shore into deeper water. Swim near a lifeguard. If caught in a rip current, relax and float. Don't swim against the current. If able, swim in a direction following the shoreline. If unable to escape, trace the shore and call or wave for help. These are the 2 a.m. Eastern Daylight Time conditions. At the Tallahassee Airport, it was partly cloudy. The temperature was 75 degrees. The wind was east at 6 miles an hour. The report from Florida State University was not available. At Apalachicola, it was cloudy. The temperature was 81 degrees. The wind was east at 8 miles an hour. At Panama City Northwest, it was cloudy. The temperature was 76 degrees. The wind was calm. At Dothan, it was partly cloudy. The temperature was 73 degrees. The wind was southeast.

at 6 miles an hour. The report from Albany was not available. At Valdosta, it was mostly cloudy. The temperature was 73 degrees. The wind was southeast at 5 miles an hour. Over the marine area, at the buoy south of Apalachicola, winds were northeast at 4 knots. At the buoy south of Panama City, winds were southeast at 14 knots. At the buoy south of Pensacola, winds were southwest at 23 knots. The coastal waters forecast for the following waters from Suwannee River to Apalachicola, Florida, extending from 20 to 60 nautical miles, coastal waters from Okaloosa-Walton County line to Mexico Beach out to 20 nautical miles, coastal waters from Mexico Beach to Apalachicola out to 20 nautical miles, waters from Okaloosa-Walton County line to Mexico Beach 20 to 60 nautical miles, and waters from Mexico Beach to Apalachicola 20 to 60 nautical miles. Rest of tonight, southeast winds 10 to 15 knots. Seas 2 to 4 feet. Wave detail, south 4 feet at 6 seconds. Protected waters a moderate chop. A chance of thunderstorms. A chance of showers late this evening, then showers likely. Sunday, southeast winds 10 to 15 knots. Seas 2 to 4 feet. Wave detail, south 4 feet at 6 seconds. Protected waters a moderate chop. Showers with a chance of thunderstorms. Sunday night, south winds 5 to 10 knots. Seas 2 to 3 feet. Wave detail, south 3 feet at 6 seconds. Protected waters a light chop. A chance of thunderstorms. Showers. Monday, southwest winds 5 to 10 knots. Seas 2 to 3 feet. Wave detail, south 3 feet at 6 seconds. Protected waters a light chop. Showers with a chance of thunderstorms. Monday night, east winds 5 to 10 knots. Seas around 2 feet. Wave detail, south 2 feet at 5 seconds and northeast 1 foot at 3 seconds. Protected waters a light chop. Showers. A chance of thunderstorms, mainly in the evening. Tuesday, east winds 10 to 15 knots with gusts up to 20 knots. Seas 2 to 3 feet. Wave detail, northeast 3 feet at 4 seconds and south 2 feet at 5 seconds. Protected waters a moderate chop. Showers with a chance of thunderstorms. Tuesday night, northeast winds 15 to 20 knots with gusts up to 25 knots. Seas 3 to 5 feet, occasionally to 6 feet. Protected waters choppy. A chance of thunderstorms. Showers. Wednesday, northeast winds 15 to 20 knots, increasing to 20 to 25 knots in the afternoon. Seas 3 to 5 feet, occasionally to 6 feet. Protected waters rough. Showers likely with a chance of thunderstorms. Wednesday night, northeast winds 20 to 25 knots. Seas 3 to 5 feet, occasionally to 6 feet. Protected waters rough. A slight chance of thunderstorms. Showers likely, mainly in the evening. Thursday, northeast winds 20 to 25 knots. Seas 3 to 5 feet, occasionally to 6 feet. Protected waters rough. A slight chance of thunderstorms. A chance of showers in the morning, then showers likely in the afternoon. Thursday night, east winds 15 to 20 knots. Seas 3 to 5 feet, occasionally to 6 feet. Protected waters choppy. A slight chance of thunderstorms. A chance of showers in the evening, then showers likely after midnight. Winds and waves higher in and near thunderstorms. The coastal waters forecast for the following St. Andrews Bay waterways. Rest of tonight, east winds around 5 knots. Protected waters smooth. A chance of showers with a slight chance of thunderstorms late this evening, then showers likely with a chance of thunderstorms. Sunday, southeast winds 5 to 10 knots. Protected waters a light chop. A chance of thunderstorms. Showers. Sunday night, southeast winds 5 to 10 knots. Protected waters a light chop. Showers with a chance of thunderstorms. Monday, west winds 5 to 10 knots. Protected waters a light chop. Showers with a chance of thunderstorms. Monday night, northeast winds 5 to 10 knots. Protected waters a light chop. Showers with a chance of thunderstorms in the evening, then a chance of showers after midnight. Tuesday, northeast winds 10 to 15 knots. Protected waters a moderate chop. A chance of showers with a slight chance of thunderstorms in the morning, then showers likely with a chance of thunderstorms in the afternoon. Tuesday night,
northeast winds 10 to 15 knots with gusts up to 25 knots. Protected waters a moderate chop. Showers likely with a chance of thunderstorms in the evening, then a chance of showers with a slight chance of thunderstorms after midnight. Wednesday, northeast winds 10 to 15 knots. Protected waters a moderate chop. A chance of showers and thunderstorms. Wednesday night, northeast winds 10 to 15 knots. Protected waters a moderate chop. A chance of showers and thunderstorms in the evening, then a slight chance of showers after midnight. Third, high rip current risk now in effect through late Monday night. What? Dangerous rip currents. Where? Walton and Bay County beaches. When? Through late Monday night. Impacts. Rip currents can sweep even the best swimmers away from shore into deeper water. Swim near a lifeguard. If caught in a rip current, relax and float. Don't swim against the current. If able, swim in a direction following the shoreline. If unable to escape, trace the shore and call or wave for help. The coastal waters forecast for the following St. Andrews Bay waterways. Rest of tonight, east winds around 5 knots. Protected waters smooth. A chance of showers with a slight chance of thunderstorms late this evening, then showers likely with a chance of thunderstorms. Sunday, southeast winds 5 to 10 knots. Protected waters a light chop. A chance of thunderstorms. Showers. Sunday night, southeast winds 5 to 10 knots. Protected waters a light chop. Showers with a chance of thunderstorms. Monday, west winds 5 to 10 knots. Protected waters a light chop. Showers with a chance of thunderstorms. Monday night, northeast winds 5 to 10 knots. Protected waters a light chop. Showers with a chance of thunderstorms in the evening, then a chance of showers after midnight. Tuesday, northeast winds 10 to 15 knots. Protected waters a moderate chop. A chance of showers with a slight chance of thunderstorms in the morning, then showers likely with a chance of thunderstorms in the afternoon. Tuesday night, northeast winds 10 to 15 knots with gusts up to 25 knots. Protected waters a moderate chop. Showers likely with a chance of thunderstorms in the evening, then a chance of showers with a slight chance of thunderstorms after midnight. Wednesday, northeast winds 10 to 15 knots. Protected waters a moderate chop. A chance of showers and thunderstorms. Wednesday night, northeast winds 10 to 15 knots. Protected waters a moderate chop. A chance of showers and thunderstorms in the evening, then a slight chance of showers after midnight. Thursday, northeast winds 10 to 15 knots. Protected waters a moderate chop. A chance of showers. Thursday night, northeast winds 10 to 15 knots. Protected waters a moderate chop. A chance of showers. Winds and waves higher and near thunderstorms. The Tropical Weather Outlook. For the North Atlantic, Caribbean Sea and the Gulf of America, southwestern Gulf of America, a broad area of low pressure could form in a few days over the southwestern Gulf of America. Some subsequent slow development of this system is possible as it drifts over the southwestern Gulf waters. Formation chance through 48 hours, low, near 0%. Formation chance through 7 days, low, 30%. 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This broadcast originates from your National Weather Service office in Tallahassee, Florida. The latest weather and forecast information can also be accessed by calling our automated forecast line at 850-942-8851. The current time is 2:18 a.m. Eastern Daylight Time. High rip current risk now in effect through late Monday night. What? Dangerous rip currents. Where? Walton and Bay County beaches. When? Through late Monday night. Impacts. Rip currents can sweep even the best swimmers away from shore into deeper water. Swim near a lifeguard. If caught in a rip current, relax and float. Don't swim against the current. If able, swim in a direction following the shoreline. If unable to escape, trace the shore and call or wave for help. These are the 2 a.m. Eastern Daylight Time conditions. At the Tallahassee Airport, it was mostly cloudy. The temperature was 75 degrees. The wind was east at 6 miles an hour. At Florida State University, the temperature was 75 degrees. The wind was east at 5 miles an hour. At Apalachicola, it was cloudy. The temperature was 81 degrees.
The wind was east at 8 miles an hour. At Panama.

City Northwest, it was mostly cloudy. The temperature was 76 degrees. The wind was calm. At Dothan, it was mostly cloudy. The temperature was 73 degrees. The wind was southeast at 6 miles an hour. The report from Albany was not available. At Valdosta, it was mostly cloudy. The temperature was 73 degrees. The wind was southeast at 5 miles an hour. Over the marine area, at the buoy south of Apalachicola, winds were northeast at 4 knots and seas were 3 feet. At the buoy south of Panama City, winds were southeast at 60 knots and seas were 4 feet. At the buoy south of Pensacola, winds were southwest at 70 knots. The coastal waters forecast for the following waters from Suwannee River to Apalachicola, Florida, extending from 20 to 60 nautical miles. Coastal waters from Okaloosa-Walton County line to Mexico Beach out to 20 nautical miles. Coastal waters from Mexico Beach to Apalachicola out to 20 nautical miles. Waters from Okaloosa-Walton County line to Mexico Beach 20 to 60 nautical miles. And waters from Mexico Beach to Apalachicola 20 to 60 nautical miles. Rest of tonight, southeast winds 10 to 15 knots. Seas 2 to 4 feet. Wave detail, south 4 feet at 6 seconds. Protected waters a moderate chop. A chance of thunderstorms. A chance of showers late this evening, then showers likely. Sunday, southeast winds 10 to 15 knots. Seas 2 to 4 feet. Wave detail, south 4 feet at 6 seconds. Protected waters a moderate chop. Showers with a chance of thunderstorms. Sunday night, south winds 5 to 10 knots. Seas 2 to 3 feet. Wave detail, south 3 feet at 6 seconds. Protected waters a light chop. A chance of thunderstorms. Showers. Monday, southwest winds 5 to 10 knots. Seas 2 to 3 feet. Wave detail, south 3 feet at 6 seconds. Protected waters a light chop. Showers with a chance of thunderstorms. Monday night, east winds 5 to 10 knots. Seas around 2 feet. Wave detail, south 2 feet at 5 seconds and northeast 1 foot at 3 seconds. Protected waters a light chop. Showers. A chance of thunderstorms, mainly in the evening. Tuesday, east winds 10 to 15 knots with gusts up to 20 knots. Seas 2 to 3 feet. Wave detail, northeast 3 feet at 4 seconds and south 2 feet at 5 seconds. Protected waters a moderate chop. Showers with a chance of thunderstorms. Tuesday night, northeast winds 15 to 20 knots with gusts up to 25 knots. Seas 3 to 5 feet, occasionally to 6 feet. Protected waters choppy. A chance of thunderstorms. Showers. Wednesday, northeast winds 15 to 20 knots, increasing to 20 to 25 knots in the afternoon. Seas 3 to 5 feet, occasionally to 6 feet. Protected waters rough. Showers likely with a chance of thunderstorms. Wednesday night, northeast winds 20 to 25 knots. Seas 3 to 5 feet, occasionally to 6 feet. Protected waters rough. A slight chance of thunderstorms. Showers likely, mainly in the evening. Thursday, northeast winds 20 to 25 knots. Seas 3 to 5 feet, occasionally to 6 feet. Protected waters rough. A slight chance of thunderstorms. A chance of showers in the morning, then showers likely in the afternoon. Thursday night, east winds 15 to 20 knots. Seas 3 to 5 feet, occasionally to 6 feet. Protected waters choppy. A slight chance of thunderstorms. A chance of showers in the evening, then showers likely after midnight. Winds and waves higher in and near thunderstorms. The coastal waters forecast for the following St. Andrews Bay waterways. Rest of tonight, east winds around 5 knots. Protected waters smooth. A chance of showers with a slight chance of thunderstorms late this evening. Then showers likely with a chance of thunderstorms. Sunday, southeast winds 5 to 10 knots. Protected waters a light chop. A chance of thunderstorms. Showers. Sunday night, southeast winds 5 to 10 knots. Protected waters a light chop. Showers with a chance of thunderstorms. Monday, west winds 5 to 10 knots. Protected waters a light chop. Showers with a chance of thunderstorms. Monday night, northeast winds 5 to 10 knots. Protected waters a light chop. Showers with a chance of thunderstorms in the evening, then a chance of showers after midnight. Tuesday,

Northeast winds 10 to 15 knots. Protected water is a moderate chop. A chance of showers with a slight chance of thunderstorms in the morning, then showers likely with a chance of thunderstorms in the afternoon. Tuesday night, northeast winds 10 to 15 knots with gusts up to 25 knots. Protected water is a moderate chop. Showers likely with a chance of thunderstorms in the evening, then a chance of showers with a slight chance of thunderstorms after midnight. Wednesday, northeast winds 10 to 15 knots. Protected water is a moderate chop. A chance of showers and thunderstorms. Wednesday night, northeast winds 10 to 15 knots. Protected water is a moderate chop. A chance of showers and thunderstorms in the evening, then a slight chance of showers after midnight. Thursday, northeast winds 10 to 15 knots. Protected water is a moderate chop. A chance of showers. Thursday night, northeast winds 10 to 15 knots. Protected water is a moderate chop. A chance of showers. Winds and waves higher and near thunderstorms. The Tropical Weather Outlook. For the North Atlantic, Caribbean Sea and the Gulf of America, southwestern Gulf of America, a broad area of low pressure could form in a few days over the southwestern Gulf of America. Some subsequent slow development of this system is possible as it drifts over the southwestern Gulf waters. Formation chance through 48 hours, low, near 0%. Formation chance through 7 days, low, 30%. 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This broadcast originates from your National Weather Service office in Tallahassee, Florida. The latest weather and forecast information can also be accessed by calling our automated forecast line at 850-942-8851. The current time is 2:26 a.m. Eastern Daylight Time. High rip current risk now in effect through late Monday night. What? Dangerous rip currents. Where? Walton and Bay County beaches. When? Through late Monday night. Impacts. Rip currents can sweep even the best swimmers away from shore into deeper water. Swim near a lifeguard. If caught in a rip current, relax and float. Don't swim against the current. If able, swim in a direction following the shoreline. If unable to escape, face the shore and call or wave for help. These are the 2 a.m. Eastern Daylight Time conditions. At the Tallahassee Airport, it was mostly cloudy. The temperature was 75 degrees. The wind was east at 6 miles an hour. At Florida State University, the temperature was 75 degrees. The wind was east at 5 miles an hour. At Apalachicola, it was cloudy. The temperature was 81 degrees. The wind was east at 8 miles an hour. At Panama City Northwest, it was mostly cloudy. The temperature was 76 degrees. The wind was calm. At Dothan, it was mostly cloudy. The temperature was 73 degrees. The wind was southeast at 6 miles an hour. The report from Albany was not available. At Valdosta, it was mostly cloudy. The temperature was 73 degrees. The wind was southeast at 5 miles an hour. Over the marine area, at the buoys south of Apalachicola, winds were northeast at 4 knots and seas were 3 feet. At the buoys south of Panama City, winds were southeast at 60 knots and seas were 4 feet. At the buoys south of Pensacola, winds were southwest at 70 knots. The forecast for the local area. Today, a chance of thunderstorms. Showers. Highs in the lower 80s. Southeast winds around 5 miles per hour, becoming south around 5 miles per hour this afternoon. Chance of rain near 100%. Tonight, showers with a chance of thunderstorms. Lows around 70. Northeast winds around 5 miles per hour in the evening, becoming light and variable. Chance of rain 90%. Monday, a chance of thunderstorms. Showers. Highs in the upper 70s. East winds around 5 miles per hour. Chance of rain 90%. Monday night, showers likely. A chance of thunderstorms, mainly in the evening. Lows in the upper 60s. Northeast winds 5 to 10 miles per hour. Chance of rain 70%. Tuesday, showers likely with a slight chance of thunderstorms. Highs in the upper 70s. Northeast winds 10 to 15 miles per hour with gusts up to 25 miles per hour. Chance of rain 70%. Tuesday night, mostly cloudy. Showers likely with a chance of thunderstorms in the evening.

extending from 20 to 60 nautical miles, coastal waters from Okaloosa Walton County line to Mexico Beach out to 20 nautical miles, coastal waters from Mexico Beach to Apalachicola out to 20 nautical miles, waters from Okaloosa Walton County line to Mexico Beach 20 to 60 nautical miles, and waters from Mexico Beach to Apalachicola 20 to 60 nautical miles. Rest of tonight, southeast winds 10 to 15 knots. Seas 2 to 4 feet. Wave detail, south 4 feet at 6 seconds. Protected waters a moderate chop. A chance of thunderstorms. A chance of showers late this evening, then showers likely. Sunday, southeast winds 10 to 15 knots. Seas 2 to 4 feet. Wave detail, south 4 feet at 6 seconds. Protected waters a moderate chop. Showers with a chance of thunderstorms. Sunday night, south winds 5 to 10 knots. Seas 2 to 3 feet. Wave detail, south 3 feet at 6 seconds. Protected waters a light chop. A chance of thunderstorms. Showers. Monday, southwest winds 5 to 10 knots. Seas 2 to 3 feet. Wave detail, south 3 feet at 6 seconds. Protected waters a light chop. Showers with a chance of thunderstorms. Monday night, east winds 5 to 10 knots. Seas around 2 feet. Wave detail, south 2 feet at 5 seconds and northeast 1 foot at 3 seconds. Protected waters a light chop. Showers. A chance of thunderstorms, mainly in the evening. Tuesday, east winds 10 to 15 knots with gusts up to 20 knots. Seas 2 to 3 feet. Wave detail, northeast 3 feet at 4 seconds and south 2 feet at 5 seconds. Protected waters a moderate chop. Showers with a chance of thunderstorms. Tuesday night, northeast winds 15 to 20 knots with gusts up to 25 knots. Seas 3 to 5 feet, occasionally to 6 feet. Protected waters choppy. A chance of thunderstorms. Showers. Wednesday, northeast winds 15 to 20 knots, increasing to 20 to 25 knots in the afternoon. Seas 3 to 5 feet, occasionally to 6 feet. Protected waters rough. Showers likely with a chance of thunderstorms. Wednesday night, northeast winds 20 to 25 knots. Seas 3 to 5 feet, occasionally to 6 feet. Protected waters rough. A slight chance of thunderstorms. Showers likely, mainly in the east. Seas 3 to 5 feet, occasionally to 6 feet. Protected waters rough. A slight chance of thunderstorms. Showers likely, mainly in the evening. Thursday, northeast winds 20 to 25 knots. Seas 3 to 5 feet, occasionally.

National Weather Service in Tallahassee has issued a special marine warning for coastal waters from Ocklawkney River to Apalachicola, Florida, out to 20 nautical miles. Coastal waters from Mexico Beach to Apalachicola, out 20 nautical miles. St. Andrews Bay waterways. Waters from Mexico Beach to Apalachicola, Florida, from 20 to 60 nautical miles. Waters from Okaloosa-Walton County line to Mexico Beach from 20 to 60 nautical miles. Waters from Suwannee River to Apalachicola, Florida, from 20 to 60 nautical miles until 4 a.m. Eastern Daylight Time or 3 a.m. Central Daylight Time. At 2:32 a.m. Eastern Daylight Time or 1:32 a.m. Central Daylight Time, a strong thunderstorm was located near Sea Tower, moving north at 25 knots. Hazard, wind gusts 34 knots or greater. Source, radar indicated. Impact, expect wind gusts in excess of 34 knots, suddenly higher waves, frequent lightning, and heavy downpours. Make sure all on board are wearing life jackets. Locations impacted include O Tower, Mexico Beach, Port St. Joe, South Tower, Apalachicola, Sea Tower, Cape San Blas, and St. George Island. Move to safe harbor until hazardous weather passes. The National Weather Service in Tallahassee has issued a special marine warning for coastal waters from Ocklawkney River to Apalachicola, Florida, out to 20 nautical miles. Coastal waters from Mexico Beach to Apalachicola, out 20 nautical miles. St. Andrews Bay waterways. Waters from Mexico Beach to Apalachicola, Florida, from 20 to 60 nautical miles. Waters from Okaloosa-Walton County line to Mexico Beach from 20 to 60 nautical miles. Waters from Suwannee River to Apalachicola, Florida, from 20 to 60 nautical miles.

nautical miles until 4 a.m. Eastern Daylight Time or 3 a.m. Central Daylight Time. At 2:32 a.m. Eastern Daylight Time or 1:32 a.m. Central Daylight Time, a strong thunderstorm was located near Sea Tower, moving north at 25 knots. Hazard, wind gusts 34 knots or greater. Source, radar indicated. Impact, expect wind gusts in excess of 34 knots, suddenly higher waves, frequent lightning, and heavy downpours. Make sure all on board are wearing life jackets. Locations impacted include O Tower, Mexico Beach, Port St. Joe, South Tower, Apalachicola, Sea Tower, Cape San Blas, and St. George Island. Move to safe harbor until hazardous weather passes. 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The latest weather and forecast information can also be accessed by calling our automated forecast line at 850-942-8851. These are the 2 a.m. Eastern Daylight Time conditions. At the Tallahassee Airport, it was mostly cloudy. The temperature was 75 degrees. The wind was east at 6 miles an hour. At Florida State University, the temperature was 75 degrees. The wind was east at 5 miles an hour. At Apalachicola, it was cloudy. The temperature was 81 degrees. The wind was east at 8 miles an hour. At Panama City Northwest, it was mostly cloudy. The temperature was 76 degrees. The wind was calm. At Dothan, it was mostly cloudy. The temperature was 73 degrees. The wind was southeast at 6 miles an hour. The report from Albany was not available. At Valdosta, it was mostly cloudy. The temperature was 73 degrees. The wind was southeast at 5 miles an hour. The current time is 2:37 a.m. Eastern Daylight Time. The National Weather Service in Tallahassee has issued a special marine warning for coastal waters from Ocklawkney River to Apalachicola, Florida out to 20 nautical miles, coastal waters from Mexico Beach to Apalachicola out 20 nautical miles, St. Andrews Bay waterways, waters from Mexico Beach to Apalachicola, Florida from 20 to 60 nautical miles, waters from Okaloosa-Walton County line to Mexico Beach from 20 to 60 nautical miles, waters from Suwannee River to Apalachicola, Florida from 20 to 60 nautical miles, until 4 a.m. Eastern Daylight Time, or 3 a.m. Central Daylight Time. At 2:32 a.m. Eastern Daylight Time, or 1:32 a.m. Central Daylight Time, a strong thunderstorm was located near Sea Tower, moving north at 25 knots. Hazard, wind gusts 34 knots or greater. Source, radar indicated. Impact, expect wind gusts in excess of 34 knots, suddenly higher waves, frequent lightning, and heavy downpours. Make sure all on board are wearing life jackets. Locations impacted include O Tower, Mexico Beach, Port St. Joe, South Tower, Apalachicola, Sea Tower, Cape San Blas, and St. George Island. Move to safe harbor until hazardous weather passes. 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The latest weather and forecast information can also be accessed by calling our automated forecast line at 850-942-8851. These are the 2 a.m. Eastern Daylight Time conditions. At the Tallahassee Airport, it was mostly cloudy. The temperature was 75 degrees. The wind was east at 6 miles an hour. At Florida State University, the temperature was 75 degrees. The wind was east at 5 miles an hour. At Apalachicola, it was cloudy. The temperature was 81 degrees. The wind was east at 8 miles an hour. At Panama City Northwest, it was mostly cloudy. The temperature was 76 degrees. The wind was calm. At Dothan, it was mostly cloudy. The temperature was 73 degrees. The wind was southeast at 6 miles an hour. The report from Albany was not available. At Valdosta, it was mostly cloudy. The temperature was 73 degrees. The wind was southeast at 5 miles an hour. The current time is 2:40 a.m. Eastern Daylight Time.
The National Weather Service in Tallahassee has issued a special marine warning for coastal waters from Ocklawaha River to Apalachicola, Florida, out to 20 nautical miles, coastal waters from Mexico Beach to Apalachicola, out 20 nautical miles, St. Andrews Bay waterways, waters from Mexico Beach to Apalachicola, Florida, from 20 to 60 nautical miles, waters from Okaloosa-Walton County line to Mexico Beach from 20 to 60 nautical miles, waters from Suwannee River to Apalachicola, Florida, from 20 to 60 nautical miles, until 4 a.m. Eastern Daylight Time, or 3 a.m. Central Daylight Time. At 2:32 a.m. Eastern Daylight Time, or 1:32 a.m. Central Daylight Time, a strong thunderstorm was located near Sea Tower, moving north at 25 knots. Hazard, wind gusts 34 knots or greater. Source, radar indicated. Impact, expect wind gusts in excess of 34 knots, suddenly higher waves, frequent lightning, and heavy downpours. Make sure all on board are wearing life jackets. Locations impacted include O Tower, Mexico Beach, Port St. Joe, South Tower, Apalachicola, Sea Tower, Cape San Blas, and St. George Island. Move to safe harbor until hazardous weather passes. 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The latest weather and forecast information can also be accessed by calling our automated forecast line at 850-942-8851. These are the 2 a.m. Eastern Daylight Time conditions. At the Tallahassee Airport, it was mostly cloudy. The temperature was 75 degrees. The wind was east at 6 miles an hour. At Florida State University, the temperature was 75 degrees. The wind was east at 5 miles an hour. At Apalachicola, it was cloudy. The temperature was 81 degrees. The wind was east at 8 miles an hour. At Panama City Northwest, it was mostly cloudy. The temperature was 76 degrees. The wind was calm. At Dothan, it was mostly cloudy. The temperature was 73 degrees. The wind was southeast at 6 miles an hour. The report from Albany was not available. At Valdosta, it was mostly cloudy. The temperature was 73 degrees. The wind was southeast at 5 miles an hour. The current time is 2:42 a.m. Eastern Daylight Time. The National Weather Service in Tallahassee has issued a special marine warning for coastal waters from Ocklawaha River to Apalachicola, Florida, out to 20 nautical miles, coastal waters from Mexico Beach to Apalachicola, out 20 nautical miles, St. Andrews Bay waterways, waters from Mexico Beach to Apalachicola, Florida, from 20 to 60 nautical miles, waters from Okaloosa-Walton County line to Mexico Beach from 20 to 60 nautical miles, waters from Suwannee River to Apalachicola, Florida, from 20 to 60 nautical miles, until 4 a.m. Eastern Daylight Time, or 3 a.m. Central Daylight Time. At 2:32 a.m. Eastern Daylight Time, or 1:32 a.m. Central Daylight Time, a strong thunderstorm was located near Sea Tower, moving north at 25 knots. Hazard, wind gusts 34 knots or greater. Source, radar indicated. Impact, expect wind gusts in excess of 34 knots, suddenly higher waves, frequent lightning, and heavy downpours. Make sure all on board are wearing life jackets. Locations impacted include O Tower, Mexico Beach, Port St. Joe, South Tower, Apalachicola, Sea Tower, Cape San Blas, and St. George Island. Move to safe harbor until hazardous weather passes. 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The latest weather and forecast information can also be accessed by calling our automated forecast line at 850-942-8851. These are the 2 a.m. Eastern Daylight Time conditions. At the Tallahassee Airport, it was mostly cloudy. The temperature was 75 degrees. The wind was east at 6 miles an hour. At Florida State University, the temperature was 75 degrees. The wind was east at 5 miles an hour. At Apalachicola, it was cloudy. The temperature was 81 degrees. The wind was east at 8 miles an hour. At Panama City Northwest, it was mostly cloudy. The temperature was 76 degrees. The wind was calm. At Dothan, it was mostly cloudy. The temperature was 73 degrees.
The wind was southeast at 6 miles an hour. The report from Albany was not available. At Valdosta, it was mostly cloudy. The temperature was 73 degrees. The wind was south.

at 5 miles an hour. The current time is 2:45 a.m. Eastern Daylight Time. The National Weather Service in Tallahassee has issued a special marine warning for coastal waters from Ocklawhee River to Apalachicola, Florida, out to 20 nautical miles, coastal waters from Mexico Beach to Apalachicola, out 20 nautical miles, St. Andrews Bay waterways, waters from Mexico Beach to Apalachicola, Florida, from 20 to 60 nautical miles, waters from Okaloosa-Walton County line to Mexico Beach from 20 to 60 nautical miles, waters from Suwannee River to Apalachicola, Florida, from 20 to 60 nautical miles, until 4 a.m. Eastern Daylight Time, or 3 a.m. Central Daylight Time. At 2:32 a.m. Eastern Daylight Time, or 1:32 a.m. Central Daylight Time, a strong thunderstorm was located near Sea Tower, moving north at 25 knots. Hazard, wind gusts 34 knots or greater. Source, radar indicated. Impact, expect wind gusts in excess of 34 knots, suddenly high waves, frequent lightning, and heavy downpours. Make sure all on board are wearing life jackets. Locations impacted include O Tower, Mexico Beach, Port St. Joe, South Tower, Apalachicola, Sea Tower, Cape San Blas, and St. George Island. Move to safe harbor until hazardous weather passes. 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The latest weather and forecast information can also be accessed by calling our automated forecast line at 850-942-8851. These are the 2 a.m. Eastern Daylight Time conditions. At the Tallahassee Airport, it was mostly cloudy. The temperature was 75 degrees. The wind was east at 6 miles an hour. At Florida State University, the temperature was 75 degrees. The wind was east at 5 miles an hour. At Apalachicola, it was cloudy. The temperature was 81 degrees. The wind was east at 8 miles an hour. At Panama City Northwest, it was mostly cloudy. The temperature was 76 degrees. The wind was calm. At Dothan, it was mostly cloudy. The temperature was 73 degrees. The wind was southeast at 6 miles an hour. The report from Albany was not available. At Valdosta, it was mostly cloudy. The temperature was 73 degrees. The wind was southeast at 5 miles an hour. The current time is 2:48 a.m. Eastern Daylight Time. The National Weather Service in Tallahassee has issued a special marine warning for coastal waters from Ocklawhee River to Apalachicola, Florida, out to 20 nautical miles, coastal waters from Mexico Beach to Apalachicola, out 20 nautical miles, St. Andrews Bay waterways, waters from Mexico Beach to Apalachicola, Florida, from 20 to 60 nautical miles, waters from Okaloosa-Walton County line to Mexico Beach from 20 to 60 nautical miles, waters from Suwannee River to Apalachicola, Florida, from 20 to 60 nautical miles, until 4 a.m. Eastern Daylight Time, or 3 a.m. Central Daylight Time. At 2:32 a.m. Eastern Daylight Time, or 1:32 a.m. Central Daylight Time, a strong thunderstorm was located near Sea Tower, moving north at 25 knots. Hazard, wind gusts 34 knots or greater. Source, radar indicated. Impact, expect wind gusts in excess of 34 knots, suddenly higher waves, frequent lightning, and heavy downpours. Make sure all on board are wearing life jackets. Locations impacted include O Tower, Mexico Beach, Port St. Joe, South Tower, Apalachicola, Sea Tower, Cape San Blas, and St. George Island. Move to safe harbor until hazardous weather passes. 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This broadcast originates from your National Weather Service office in Tallahassee, Florida. The latest weather and forecast information can also be accessed by calling our automated forecast line at 850-942-8851. These are the 2 a.m. Eastern Daylight Time conditions. At the Tallahassee Airport, it was mostly cloudy. The temperature was 75 degrees. The wind was east at 6 miles an hour. At Florida State University, the temperature was 75 degrees. The wind was east at 5 miles an hour. At Apalachicola, it was cloudy. The temperature was 81 degrees. The wind was east at 8 miles an hour. At Panama City Northwest, it was mostly cloudy. The temperature was 76 degrees. The wind was calm.
At Dothan, it was mostly cloudy. The temperature was 73 degrees. The wind was southeast at 6 miles an hour. The report from Albany was not available. At Valdosta, it was mostly cloudy. The temperature was 73 degrees. The wind was southeast at 5 miles an hour. The current time is 2:50 a.m. Eastern Daylight Time. The National Weather Service in Tallahassee has issued a special marine warning for coastal waters from Ocklawhatchie River to Apalachicola, Florida out to 20 nautical miles, coastal waters from Mexico Beach to Apalachicola out 20 nautical miles, St. Andrews Bay waterways, waters from Mexico Beach to Apalachicola, Florida from 20 to 60 nautical miles, waters from Okaloosa-Walton County line to Mexico Beach from 20 to 60 nautical miles, waters from Suwannee River to Apalachicola, Florida from 20 to 60 nautical miles, until 4 a.m. Eastern Daylight Time, or 3 a.m. Central Daylight Time. At 2:32 a.m. Eastern Daylight Time, or 1:32 a.m. Central Daylight Time, a strong thunderstorm was located near Sea Tower, moving north at 25 knots. Hazard, wind gusts 34 knots or greater. Source, radar indicated. Impact, expect wind gusts in excess of 34 knots, suddenly high waves, frequent lightning, and heavy downpours. Make sure all on board are wearing life jackets. Locations impacted include O Tower, Mexico Beach, Port St. Joe, South Tower, Apalachicola, Sea Tower, Cape San Blas, and St. George Island. Move to safe harbor until hazardous weather passes. 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This broadcast originates from your National Weather Service office in Tallahassee, Florida. The latest weather and forecast information can also be accessed by calling our automated forecast line at 850-942-8851. These are the 2 a.m. Eastern Daylight Time conditions. At the Tallahassee Airport, it was mostly cloudy. The temperature was 75 degrees. The wind was east at 6 miles an hour. At Florida State University, the temperature was 75 degrees. The wind was east at 5 miles an hour. At Apalachicola, it was cloudy. The temperature was 81 degrees. The wind was east at 8 miles an hour. At Panama City Northwest, it was mostly cloudy. The temperature was 76 degrees. The wind was calm. At Dothan, it was mostly cloudy. The temperature was 73 degrees. The wind was southeast at 6 miles an hour. The report from Albany was not available. At Valdosta, it was mostly cloudy. The temperature was 73 degrees. The wind was southeast at 5 miles an hour. The current time is 2:53 a.m. Eastern Daylight Time. The National Weather Service in Tallahassee has issued a special marine warning for coastal waters from Ocklawhatchie River to Apalachicola, Florida out to 20 nautical miles, coastal waters from Mexico Beach to Apalachicola out 20 nautical miles, St. Andrews Bay waterways, waters from Mexico Beach to Apalachicola, Florida from 20 to 60 nautical miles, waters from Okaloosa-Walton County line to Mexico Beach from 20 to 60 nautical miles, waters from Suwannee River to Apalachicola, Florida from 20 to 60 nautical miles, until 4 a.m. Eastern Daylight Time, or 3 a.m. Central Daylight Time. At 2:32 a.m. Eastern Daylight Time, or 1:32 a.m. Central Daylight Time, a strong thunderstorm was located near Sea Tower, moving north at 25 knots. Hazard, wind gusts 34 knots or greater. Source, radar indicated. Impact, expect wind gusts in excess of 34 knots, suddenly higher waves, frequent lightning, and heavy downpours. Make sure all on board are wearing life jackets. Locations impacted include O Tower, Mexico Beach, Port St. Joe, South Tower, Apalachicola, Sea Tower, Cape San Blas, and St. George Island. Move to safe harbor until hazardous weather passes. 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The latest weather and forecast information can also be accessed by calling our automated forecast line at 850-942-8851. These are the 2 a.m. Eastern Daylight Time conditions. At the Tallahassee Airport, it was mostly cloudy. The temperature was 75 degrees. The wind was east at 6 miles an hour. At Florida State University, the temperature was 75 degrees. The wind was east at

5 miles an hour. At Apalachicola, it was cloudy. The temperature was 81 degrees. The wind was east at 8 miles an hour. At Panama City Northwest, it was mostly cloudy. The temperature was 76 degrees. The wind was calm. At Dothan, it was mostly cloudy. The temperature was 73 degrees. The wind was southeast at 6 miles an hour. The report from Albany was not available. At Valdosta, it was mostly cloudy. The temperature was 73 degrees. The wind was southeast at 5 miles an hour. The current time is 2:56 a.m. Eastern Daylight Time. The National Weather Service in Tallahassee has issued a special marine warning for coastal waters from Ocklawkney River to Apalachicola, Florida out to 20 nautical miles, coastal waters from Mexico Beach to Apalachicola out 20 nautical miles, St. Andrews Bay waterways, waters from Mexico Beach to Apalachicola, Florida from 20 to 60 nautical miles, waters from Okaloosa-Walton County line to Mexico Beach from 20 to 60 nautical miles, waters from Suwannee River to Apalachicola, Florida from 20 to 60 nautical miles, until 4 a.m. Eastern Daylight Time, or 3 a.m. Central Daylight Time. At 2:32 a.m. Eastern Daylight Time, or 1:32 a.m. Central Daylight Time, a strong thunderstorm was located near Sea Tower, moving north at 25 knots. Hazard, wind gusts 34 knots or greater. Source, radar indicated. Impact, expect wind gusts in excess of 34 knots, suddenly high waves, frequent lightning, and heavy downpours. Make sure all on board are wearing life jackets. Locations impacted include O Tower, Mexico Beach, Port St. Joe, South Tower, Apalachicola, Sea Tower, Cape San Blas, and St. George Island. Move to safe harbor until hazardous weather passes. 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The latest weather and forecast information can also be accessed by calling our automated forecast line at 850-942-8851. These are the 2 a.m. Eastern Daylight Time conditions. At the Tallahassee Airport, it was mostly cloudy. The temperature was 75 degrees. The wind was east at 6 miles an hour. At Florida State University, the temperature was 75 degrees. The wind was east at 5 miles an hour. At Apalachicola, it was cloudy. The temperature was 81 degrees. The wind was east at 8 miles an hour. At Panama City Northwest, it was mostly cloudy. The temperature was 76 degrees. The wind was calm. At Dothan, it was mostly cloudy. The temperature was 73 degrees. The wind was southeast at 6 miles an hour. The report from Albany was not available. At Valdosta, it was mostly cloudy. The temperature was 73 degrees. The wind was southeast at 5 miles an hour. The current time is 2:58 a.m. Eastern Daylight Time. The National Weather Service in Tallahassee has issued a special marine warning for coastal waters from Ocklawkney River to Apalachicola, Florida out to 20 nautical miles, coastal waters from Mexico Beach to Apalachicola out 20 nautical miles, St. Andrews Bay waterways, waters from Mexico Beach to Apalachicola, Florida from 20 to 60 nautical miles, waters from Okaloosa-Walton County line to Mexico Beach from 20 to 60 nautical miles, waters from Suwannee River to Apalachicola, Florida from 20 to 60 nautical miles, until 4 a.m. Eastern Daylight Time, or 3 a.m. Central Daylight Time. At 2:32 a.m. Eastern Daylight Time, or 1:32 a.m. Central Daylight Time, a strong thunderstorm was located near Sea Tower, moving north at 25 knots. Hazard, wind gusts 34 knots or greater. Source, radar indicated. Impact, expect wind gusts in excess of 34 knots, suddenly high waves, frequent lightning, and heavy downpours. Make sure all on board are wearing life jackets. Locations impacted include O Tower, Mexico Beach, Port St. Joe, South Tower, Apalachicola, Sea Tower, Cape San Blas, and St. George Island. Move to safe harbor until hazardous weather passes. 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The latest weather and forecast information can also be accessed by calling our automated forecast line at 850-942-8851.

0: These are the 2 a.m. Eastern Daylight Time conditions. At the Tallahassee Airport, it was mostly cloudy. The temperature was 75 degrees. The wind was east at 6 miles an hour. At Florida State University, the temperature was 75 degrees. The wind was east at 5 miles an hour. At Apalachicola, it was cloudy. The temperature was 81 degrees. The wind was east at 8 miles an hour. At Panama City Northwest, it was mostly cloudy. The temperature was 76 degrees. The wind was calm. At Dothan, it was mostly cloudy. The temperature was 73 degrees. The wind was southeast at 6 miles an hour. The report from Albany was not available. At Valdosta, it was mostly cloudy. The temperature was 73 degrees. The wind was southeast at 5 miles an hour. The current time is 3:01 a.m. Eastern Daylight Time. The National Weather Service in Tallahassee has issued a special marine warning for coastal waters from Ocklawkney River to Apalachicola, Florida out to 20 nautical miles, coastal waters from Mexico Beach to Apalachicola out 20 nautical miles, St. Andrews Bay waterways, waters from Mexico Beach to Apalachicola, Florida from 20 to 60 nautical miles, waters from Okaloosa-Walton County line to Mexico Beach from 20 to 60 nautical miles, waters from Suwannee River to Apalachicola, Florida from 20 to 60 nautical miles, until 4 a.m. Eastern Daylight Time, or 3 a.m. Central Daylight Time. At 2:32 a.m. Eastern Daylight Time, or 1:32 a.m. Central Daylight Time, a strong thunderstorm was located near Sea Tower, moving north at 25 knots. Hazard, wind gusts 34 knots or greater. Source, radar indicated. Impact, expect wind gusts in excess of 34 knots, suddenly higher waves, frequent lightning, and heavy downpours. Make sure all on board are wearing life jackets. Locations impacted include O Tower, Mexico Beach, Port St. Joe, South Tower, Apalachicola, Sea Tower, Cape San Blas, and St. George Island. Move to safe harbor until hazardous weather passes. 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This broadcast originates from your National Weather Service office in Tallahassee, Florida. The latest weather and forecast information can also be accessed by calling our automated forecast line at 850-942-8851. These are the 2 a.m. Eastern Daylight Time conditions. At the Tallahassee Airport, it was mostly cloudy. The temperature was 75 degrees. The wind was east at 6 miles an hour. At Florida State University, the temperature was 75 degrees. The wind was east at 5 miles an hour. At Apalachicola, it was cloudy. The temperature was 81 degrees. The wind was east at 8 miles an hour. At Panama City Northwest, it was mostly cloudy. The temperature was 76 degrees. The wind was calm. At Dothan, it was mostly cloudy. The temperature was 73 degrees. The wind was southeast at 6 miles an hour. The report from Albany was not available. At Valdosta, it was mostly cloudy. The temperature was 73 degrees. The wind was southeast at 5 miles an hour. These are the 3 a.m. Eastern Daylight Time conditions. At the Tallahassee Airport, it was mostly cloudy. The temperature was 74 degrees. The wind was east at 5 miles an hour. The report from Florida State University was not available. At Apalachicola, it was mostly cloudy. The temperature was 80 degrees. The wind was southeast at 8 miles an hour. At Panama City Northwest, it was mostly cloudy. The temperature was 76 degrees. The wind was northeast at 3 miles an hour. At Dothan, it was mostly cloudy. The temperature was 73 degrees. The wind was southeast at 5 miles an hour. The report from Albany was not available. At Valdosta, it was mostly cloudy. The temperature was 72 degrees. The wind was southeast at 5 miles an hour. The current time is 3:04 a.m. Eastern Daylight Time. The National Weather Service in Tallahassee has issued a special marine warning for coastal waters from Ocklawkney River to Apalachicola, Florida out to 20 nautical miles, coastal waters from Mexico Beach to Apalachicola out 20 nautical miles,
1: St.
0: Andrews Bay waterways. Waters from Mexico Beach to Apalachicola, Florida from 20 to 60 nautical miles. Waters from Okaloosa-Walton County line to Mexico Beach from 20 to 60 nautical miles. Waters from Suwannee River to Apalachicola, Florida from 20 to 60 nautical miles until 4 a.m. Eastern Daylight Time or 3 a.m. Central Daylight Time. At 2:32 a.m. Eastern Daylight Time or 1:32 a.m. Central Daylight Time, a strong thunderstorm was located near Sea Tower, moving north at 25 knots. Hazard, wind gusts 34 knots or greater. Source, radar indicated. Impact, expect wind gusts in excess of 34 knots, suddenly high waves, frequent lightning, and heavy downpours. Make sure all on board are wearing life jackets. Locations impacted include O Tower, Mexico Beach, Port St. Joe, South Tower, Apalachicola, Sea Tower, Cape San Blas, and St. George Island. Move to safe harbor until... The following broadcast is a special weather statement issued by the National Weather Service in Tallahassee, Florida. Strong thunderstorms will impact Gulf, Southeastern Bay and Franklin counties through 3:45 a.m. Eastern Daylight Time or 2:45 a.m. Central Daylight Time. At 3:05 a.m. Eastern Daylight Time or 2:05 a.m. Central Daylight Time, Doppler radar was tracking strong thunderstorms along a line extending from 19 miles south of Port St. Joe to 11 miles southwest of St. George Island to 34 miles southeast of East Point. Movement was north at 30 miles per hour. Hazard, wind gusts up to 40 miles per hour. Source, radar indicated. Impact, gusty winds could knock down tree limbs and blow around unsecured objects. Locations impacted include Carrabo, East Point, Apalachicola, St. George Island, Port St. Joe, Mexico Beach, Tyndall Air Force Base, Franklin, Carrabo Beach, Royal Bluff, Allenton, 11 Mile, St. George Island, St. Park, Odina, Cape San Blas, Indian Pass, Beverly, Overstreet, Milltown, and Bay City. If outdoors, consider seeking shelter inside a building. The National Weather Service in Tallahassee has issued a special marine warning for coastal waters from Ocklockney River to Apalachicola, Florida out to 20 nautical miles, coastal waters from Mexico Beach to Apalachicola out 20 nautical miles, St. Andrews Bay waterways, waters from Mexico Beach to Apalachicola, Florida from 20 to 60 nautical miles, waters from Okaloosa-Walton County line to Mexico Beach from 20 to 60 nautical miles, waters from Suwannee River to Apalachicola, Florida from 20 to 60 nautical miles, until 4 a.m. Eastern Daylight Time, or 3 a.m. Central Daylight Time. At 2:32 a.m. Eastern Daylight Time, or 1:32 a.m. Central Daylight Time, a strong thunderstorm was located near Sea Tower, moving north at 25 knots. Hazard, wind gusts 34 knots or greater. Source, radar indicated. Impact, expect wind gusts in excess of 34 knots, suddenly higher waves, frequent lightning, and heavy downpours. Make sure all on board are wearing life jackets. Locations impacted include O Tower, Mexico Beach, Port St. Joe, South Tower, Apalachicola, Sea Tower, Cape San Blas, and St. George Island. Move to safe harbor until hazardous weather passes. 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The latest weather and forecast information can also be accessed by calling our automated forecast line at 850-942-8851. The following broadcast is a special weather statement issued by the National Weather Service in Tallahassee, Florida. Strong thunderstorms will impact Gulf, Southeastern Bay and Franklin counties through 3:45 a.m. Eastern Daylight Time or 2:45 a.m. Central Daylight Time. At 3:05 a.m. Eastern Daylight Time or 2:05 a.m. Central Daylight Time, Doppler radar was tracking strong thunderstorms along a line extending from 19 miles south of Port St. Joe to 11 miles southwest of St. George Island to 34 miles southeast of East Point. Movement was north at 30 miles per hour. Hazard, wind gusts up to 40 miles per hour. Source, radar indicated. Impact, gusty winds could knock down tree limbs and blow around unsecured objects. Locations impacted include Carrabo, East Point, Apalachicola, St. George Island, Port St. Joe, Mexico Beach, Tyndall Air Force Base, Franklin, Carrabo Beach, Royal Bluff, Allenton, 11 Mile, St. George Island, St. Park, Odina, Cape San Blas, Indian Pass, Beverly, Overstreet, Milltown, and Bay City. If outdoors, consider seeking shelter inside a building. These are the 3 a.m. Eastern Daylight Time conditions. At the Tallahassee Airport, it was mostly cloudy. The temperature was 74 degrees. The wind was east at 5 miles an hour. The report from Florida State University was not

available. At Apalachicola, it was mostly cloudy. The temperature was 80 degrees. The wind was southeast at 8 miles an hour. At Panama City Northwest, it was mostly cloudy. The temperature was 76 degrees. The wind was northeast at 3 miles an hour. At Dothan, it was mostly cloudy. The temperature was 73 degrees. The wind was southeast at 5 miles an hour. The report from Albany was not available. At Valdosta, it was mostly cloudy. The temperature was 72 degrees. The wind was southeast at 5 miles an hour. The current time is 3:11 a.m. Eastern Daylight Time. The National Weather Service in Tallahassee has issued a special marine warning for coastal waters from Ocklawkney River to Apalachicola, Florida out to 20 nautical miles, coastal waters from Mexico Beach to Apalachicola out 20 nautical miles, St. Andrews Bay waterways, waters from Mexico Beach to Apalachicola, Florida from 20 to 60 nautical miles, waters from Okaloosa-Walton County line to Mexico Beach from 20 to 60 nautical miles, waters from Suwannee River to Apalachicola, Florida from 20 to 60 nautical miles, until 4 a.m. Eastern Daylight Time, or 3 a.m. Central Daylight Time. At 2:32 a.m. Eastern Daylight Time, or 1:32 a.m. Central Daylight Time, a strong thunderstorm was located near Sea Tower, moving north at 25 knots. Hazard, wind gusts 34 knots or greater. Source, radar indicated. Impact, expect wind gusts in excess of 34 knots, suddenly high waves, frequent lightning, and heavy downpours. Make sure all on board are wearing life jackets. Locations impacted include O Tower, Mexico Beach, Port St. Joe, South Tower, Apalachicola, Sea Tower, Cape San Blas, and St. George Island. Move to safe harbor until hazardous weather passes. 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The latest weather and forecast information can also be accessed by calling our automated forecast line at 850-942-8851. The following broadcast is a special weather statement issued by the National Weather Service in Tallahassee, Florida. Strong thunderstorms will impact Gulf, Southeastern Bay and Franklin counties through 3:45 a.m. Eastern Daylight Time or 2:45 a.m. Central Daylight Time. At 3:05 a.m. Eastern Daylight Time or 2:05 a.m. Central Daylight Time, Doppler radar was tracking strong thunderstorms along a line extending from 19 miles south of Port St. Joe to 11 miles southwest of St. George Island to 34 miles southeast of East Point. Movement was north at 30 miles per hour. Hazard, wind gusts up to 40 miles per hour. Source, radar indicated. Impact, gusty winds could knock down tree limbs and blow around unsecured objects. Locations impacted include Carnival, East Point, Apalachicola, St. George Island, Port St. Joe, Mexico Beach, Tyndall Air Force Base, Franklin, Carnival Beach, Royal Bluff, Allenton, 11 Mile, St. George Island, St. Park, Odina, Cape San Blas, Indian Pass, Beverly, Overstreet, Milltown, and Bay City. If outdoors, consider seeking shelter inside a building. These are the 3 a.m. Eastern Daylight Time conditions. At the Tallahassee Airport, it was mostly cloudy. The temperature was 74 degrees. The wind was east at 5 miles an hour. At Florida State University, the temperature was 75 degrees. The wind was calm. At Apalachicola, it was mostly cloudy. The temperature was 80 degrees. The wind was southeast at 8 miles an hour. At Panama City Northwest, it was mostly cloudy. The temperature was 76 degrees. The wind was northeast at 3 miles an hour. At Dothan, it was mostly cloudy. The temperature was 73 degrees. The wind was southeast at 5 miles an hour. The report from Albany was not available. At Valdosta, it was mostly cloudy. The temperature was 72 degrees. The wind was southeast at 5 miles an hour. The current time is 3:14 a.m. Eastern Daylight Time. The National Weather Service in Tallahassee has issued a special marine warning for coastal waters from Ocklawkney River to Apalachicola, Florida out to 20 nautical miles, coastal waters from Mexico Beach to Apalachicola out 20 nautical miles,
St. Andrews Bay waterways, waters from Mexico Beach to Apalachicola, Florida from 20 to 60 nautical miles, waters from Okaloosa-Walton County line to Mexico Beach from 20 to 60 nautical miles, waters from Suwannee River to Apalachicola, Florida from 20 to 60 nautical miles, until 4 a.m. Eastern Daylight Time, or 3 a.m. Central Daylight Time. At 2:32 a.m. Eastern Daylight Time, or 1:32 a.m. Central Daylight Time, a strong thunderstorm was located near Sea Tower, moving north at 25 knots. Hazard, wind gusts 34 knots or greater. Source, radar indicated. Impact, expect wind gusts in excess of 34 knots, suddenly higher waves, frequent lightning, and heavy downpours. Make sure all on board are wearing life jackets. Locations impacted include O Tower, Mexico Beach, Port St. Joe, South Tower, Apalachicola, Sea Tower, Cape San Blas, and St. George Island. Move to safe harbor until hazardous weather passes. 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The latest weather and forecast information can also be accessed by calling our automated forecast line at 850-942-8851. The following broadcast is a special weather statement issued by the National Weather Service in Tallahassee, Florida. Strong thunderstorms will impact Gulf, Southeastern Bay and Franklin counties through 3:45 a.m. Eastern Daylight Time or 2:45 a.m. Central Daylight Time. At 3:05 a.m. Eastern Daylight Time or 2:05 a.m. Central Daylight Time, Doppler radar was tracking strong thunderstorms along a line extending from 19 miles south of Port St. Joe to 11 miles southwest of St. George Island to 34 miles southeast of East Point. Movement was north at 30 miles per hour. Hazard, wind gusts up to 40 miles per hour. Source, radar indicated. Impact, gusty winds could knock down tree limbs and blow around unsecured objects. Locations impacted include Carrabelle, East Point, Apalachicola, St. George Island, Port St. Joe, Mexico Beach, Tyndall Air Force Base, Franklin, Carrabelle Beach, Royal Bluff, Allenton, 11 Mile, St. George Island, St. Park, Odina, Cape San Blas, Indian Pass, Beverly, Overstreet, Milltown, and Bay City. If outdoors, consider seeking shelter inside a building. These are the 3 a.m. Eastern Daylight Time conditions. At the Tallahassee Airport, it was mostly cloudy. The temperature was 74 degrees. The wind was east at 5 miles an hour. At Florida State University, the temperature was 75 degrees. The wind was calm. At Apalachicola, it was cloudy. The temperature was 80 degrees. The wind was southeast at 8 miles an hour. At Panama City Northwest, it was mostly cloudy. The temperature was 76 degrees. The wind was northeast at 3 miles an hour. At Dothan, it was mostly cloudy. The temperature was 73 degrees. The wind was southeast at 5 miles an hour. The report from Albany was not available. At Valdosta, it was partly cloudy. The temperature was 72 degrees. The wind was southeast at 5 miles an hour. The current time is 3:18 a.m. Eastern Daylight Time. The National Weather Service in Tallahassee has issued a special marine warning for coastal waters from Ocklockney River to Apalachicola, Florida out to 20 nautical miles, coastal waters from Mexico Beach to Apalachicola out 20 nautical miles, St. Andrews Bay waterways, waters from Mexico Beach to Apalachicola, Florida from 20 to 60 nautical miles, waters from Okaloosa-Walton County line to Mexico Beach from 20 to 60 nautical miles, waters from Suwannee River to Apalachicola, Florida from 20 to 60 nautical miles, until 4 a.m. Eastern Daylight Time, or 3 a.m. Central Daylight Time. At 2:32 a.m. Eastern Daylight Time, or 1:32 a.m. Central Daylight Time, a strong thunderstorm was located near Sea Tower, moving north at 25 knots. Hazard, wind gusts 34 knots or greater. Source, radar indicated. Impact, expect wind gusts in excess of 34 knots, suddenly higher waves, frequent lightning, and heavy downpours. Make sure all on board are wearing life jackets. Locations impacted include O Tower, Mexico Beach, Port St. Joe, South Tower, Apalachicola, Sea Tower, Cape San Blas, and St. George Island. Move to safe harbor until hazardous weather passes. You are listening to NOAA Weather Radio Station KIH-24 in Tallahassee, Florida, operating 24 hours a day on a frequency of 162.40 MHz.
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The latest weather and forecast information can also be accessed by calling our automated forecast line at 850-942-8255.

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The following broadcast is a special weather statement issued by the National Weather Service in Tallahassee, Florida. Strong thunderstorms will impact Gulf, southeastern Bay and Franklin counties through 3:45 a.m. Eastern Daylight Time or 2:45 a.m. Central Daylight Time. At 3:05 a.m. Eastern Daylight Time or 2:05 a.m. Central Daylight Time, Doppler radar was tracking strong thunderstorms along a line extending from 19 miles south of Port St. Joe to 11 miles southwest of St. George Island to 34 miles southeast of East Point. Movement was north at 30 miles per hour. Hazard, wind gusts up to 40 miles per hour. Source, radar indicated. Impact, gusty winds could knock down tree limbs and blow around unsecured objects. Locations impacted include Carnival, East Point, Apalachicola, St. George Island, Port St. Joe, Mexico Beach, Tyndall Air Force Base, Franklin, Carnival Beach, Royal Bluff, Allenton, 11 Mile, St. George Island, St. Park, Odina, Cape San Blas, Indian Pass, Beverly, Overstreet, Milltown, and Bay City. If outdoors, consider seeking shelter inside a building. These are the 3 a.m. Eastern Daylight Time conditions. At the Tallahassee Airport, it was mostly cloudy. The temperature was 74 degrees. The wind was east at 5 miles an hour. At Florida State University, the temperature was 75 degrees. The wind was calm. At Apalachicola, it was cloudy. The temperature was 80 degrees. The wind was southeast at 8 miles an hour. At Panama City Northwest, it was mostly cloudy. The temperature was 76 degrees. The wind was northeast at 3 miles an hour. At Dothan, it was mostly cloudy. The temperature was 73 degrees. The wind was southeast at 5 miles an hour. The report from Albany was not available. At Valdosta, it was partly cloudy. The temperature was 72 degrees. The wind was southeast at 5 miles an hour. The current time is 3:22 a.m. Eastern Daylight Time. The National Weather Service in Tallahassee has issued a special marine warning for coastal waters from Ocklawkney River to Apalachicola, Florida out to 20 nautical miles, coastal waters from Mexico Beach to Apalachicola out 20 nautical miles, St. Andrews Bay waterways, waters from Mexico Beach to Apalachicola, Florida from 20 to 60 nautical miles, waters from Okaloosa-Walton County line to Mexico Beach from 20 to 60 nautical miles, waters from Suwannee River to Apalachicola, Florida from 20 to 60 nautical miles, until 4 a.m. Eastern Daylight Time, or 3 a.m. Central Daylight Time. At 2:32 a.m. Eastern Daylight Time, or 1:32 a.m. Central Daylight Time, a strong thunderstorm was located near Sea Tower, moving north at 25 knots. Hazard, wind gusts 34 knots or greater. Source, radar indicated. Impact, expect wind gusts in excess of 34 knots, suddenly higher waves, frequent lightning, and heavy downpours. Make sure all on board are wearing life jackets. Locations impacted include O Tower, Mexico Beach, Port St. Joe, South Tower, Apalachicola, Sea Tower, Cape San Blas, and St. George Island. Move to safe harbor until hazardous weather passes. 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The latest weather and forecast information can also be accessed by calling our automated forecast line at 850-942-8851. The following broadcast is a special weather statement issued by the National Weather Service in Tallahassee, Florida. Strong thunderstorms will impact Gulf, southeastern Bay and Franklin counties through 3:45 a.m. Eastern Daylight Time or 2:45 a.m. Central Daylight Time. At 3:05 a.m. Eastern Daylight Time or 2:05 a.m. Central Daylight Time, Doppler radar was tracking strong thunderstorms along a line extending from 19 miles south of Port St. Joe to 11 miles southwest of St. George Island to 34 miles southeast of East Point. Movement was north at 30 miles per hour. Hazard, wind gusts up to 40 miles per hour. Source, radar indicated. Impact, gusty winds could knock down tree limbs and blow around unsecured objects. Locations impacted include Carnival, East Point, Apalachicola, St. George Island, Port St. Joe, Mexico Beach, Tyndall Air Force Base, Franklin, Carnival Beach, Royal Bluff, Allenton, 11 Mile, St. George Island, St. Park, Odina, Cape San Blas, Indian Pass, Beverly, Overstreet, Milltown, and Bay City. If outdoors, consider seeking

shelter inside a building. These are the 3 a.m. Eastern Daylight Time conditions. At the Tallahassee Airport, it was mostly cloudy. The temperature was 74 degrees. The wind was east at 5 miles an hour. At Florida State University, the temperature was 75 degrees. The wind was calm. At Apalachicola, it was cloudy. The temperature was 80 degrees. The wind was southeast at 8 miles an hour. At Panama City Northwest, it was mostly cloudy. The temperature was 76 degrees. The wind was northeast at 3 miles an hour. At Dothan, it was mostly cloudy. The temperature was 73 degrees. The wind was southeast at 5 miles an hour. The report from Albany was not available. At Valdosta, it was partly cloudy. The temperature was 72 degrees. The wind was southeast at 5 miles an hour. The current time is 3:26 a.m. Eastern Daylight Time. The National Weather Service in Tallahassee has issued a special marine warning for coastal waters from Ocklawkney River to Apalachicola, Florida out to 20 nautical miles, coastal waters from Mexico Beach to Apalachicola out 20 nautical miles, St. Andrews Bay waterways, waters from Mexico Beach to Apalachicola, Florida from 20 to 60 nautical miles, waters from Okaloosa-Walton County line to Mexico Beach from 20 to 60 nautical miles, waters from Suwannee River to Apalachicola, Florida from 20 to 60 nautical miles, until 4 a.m. Eastern Daylight Time, or 3 a.m. Central Daylight Time. At 2:32 a.m. Eastern Daylight Time, or 1:32 a.m. Central Daylight Time, a strong thunderstorm was located near Sea Tower, moving north at 25 knots. Hazard, wind gusts 34 knots or greater. Source, radar indicated. Impact, expect wind gusts in excess of 34 knots, suddenly higher waves, frequent lightning, and heavy downpours. Make sure all on board are wearing life jackets. Locations impacted include O Tower, Mexico Beach, Port St. Joe, South Tower, Apalachicola, Sea Tower, Cape San Blas, and St. George Island. Move to safe harbor until hazardous weather passes. 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The latest weather and forecast information can also be accessed by calling our automated forecast line at 850-942-8851. The following broadcast is a special weather statement issued by the National Weather Service in Tallahassee, Florida. Strong thunderstorms will impact Gulf, Southeastern Bay and Franklin counties through 3:45 a.m. Eastern Daylight Time or 2:45 a.m. Central Daylight Time. At 3:05 a.m. Eastern Daylight Time or 2:05 a.m. Central Daylight Time, Doppler radar was tracking strong thunderstorms along a line extending from 19 miles south of Port St. Joe to 11 miles southwest of St. George Island to 34 miles southeast of East Point. Movement was north at 30 miles per hour. Hazard, wind gusts up to 40 miles per hour. Source, radar indicated. Impact, gusty winds could knock down tree limbs and blow around unsecured objects. Locations impacted include Caravel, East Point, Apalachicola, St. George Island, Port St. Joe, Mexico Beach, Tyndall Air Force Base, Franklin, Caravel Beach, Royal Bluff, Allenton, 11 Mile, St. George Island, St. Park, Odina, Cape San Blas, Indian Pass, Beverly, Overstreet, Milltown, and Bay City. If outdoors, consider seeking shelter inside a building. These are the 3 a.m. Eastern Daylight Time conditions. At the Tallahassee Airport, it was mostly cloudy. The temperature was 74 degrees. The wind was east at 5 miles an hour. At Florida State University, the temperature was 75 degrees. The wind was calm. At Apalachicola, it was cloudy. The temperature was 80 degrees. The wind was southeast at 8 miles an hour. At Panama City Northwest, it was mostly cloudy. The temperature was 76 degrees. The wind was northeast at 3 miles an hour. At Dothan, it was mostly cloudy. The temperature was 73 degrees. The wind was southeast at 5 miles an hour. The report from Albany was not available. At Valdosta, it was partly cloudy. The temperature was 72 degrees. The wind was southeast at 5 miles an hour. The current time is 3:30 a.m. Eastern Daylight Time. The National Weather Service in Tallahassee has issued a special marine warning for coastal waters from Ocklawkney River to Apalachicola.

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Move to safe harbor until hazardous weather passes. 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The latest weather and forecast information can also be accessed by calling our automated forecast line at 850-942-8851. The following broadcast is a special weather statement issued by the National Weather Service in Tallahassee, Florida. Strong thunderstorms will impact Gulf, Southeastern Bay and Franklin counties through 3:45 a.m. Eastern Daylight Time or 2:45 a.m. Central Daylight Time. At 3:05 a.m. Eastern Daylight Time or 2:05 a.m. Central Daylight Time, Doppler radar was tracking strong thunderstorms along a line extending from 19 miles south of Port St. Joe to 11 miles southwest of St. George Island to 34 miles southeast of East Point. Movement was north at 30 miles per hour. Hazard, wind gusts up to 40 miles per hour. Source, radar indicated. Impact, gusty winds could knock down tree limbs and blow around unsecured objects. Locations impacted include Carrabo, East Point, Apalachicola, St. George Island, Port St. Joe, Mexico Beach, Tyndall Air Force Base, Franklin, Carrabo Beach, Royal Bluff, Allenton, 11 Mile, St. George Island, St. Park, Odina, Cape San Blas, Indian Pass, Beverly, Overstreet, Milltown, and Bay City. If outdoors, consider seeking shelter inside a building. These are the 3 a.m. Eastern Daylight Time conditions. At the Tallahassee Airport, it was mostly cloudy. The temperature was 74. Consider seeking shelter inside a building. These are the 3 a.m. Eastern Daylight Time conditions. At the Tallahassee Airport, it was mostly cloudy. The temperature was 74 degrees. The wind was east at 5 miles an hour. At Florida State University, the temperature was 75 degrees. The wind was calm. At Apalachicola, it was cloudy. The temperature was 80 degrees. The wind was southeast at 8 miles an hour. At Panama City Northwest, it was mostly cloudy. The temperature was 76 degrees. The wind was northeast at 3 miles an hour. At Dothan, it was mostly cloudy. The temperature was 73 degrees. The wind was southeast at 5 miles an hour. The report from Albany was not available. At Valdosta, it was partly cloudy. The temperature was 72 degrees. The wind was southeast at 5 miles an hour. The current time is 3:34 a.m. Eastern Daylight Time. The National Weather Service in Tallahassee has issued a special marine warning for coastal waters from Ocklockney River to Apalachicola, Florida out to 20 nautical miles, coastal waters from Mexico Beach to Apalachicola out 20 nautical miles, St. Andrews Bay waterways, waters from Mexico Beach to Apalachicola, Florida from 20 to 60 nautical miles, waters from Okaloosa-Walton County line to Mexico Beach from 20 to 60 nautical miles, waters from Suwannee River to Apalachicola, Florida from 20 to 60 nautical miles, until 4 a.m. Eastern Daylight Time, or 3 a.m. Central Daylight Time. At 2:32 a.m. Eastern Daylight Time, or 1:32 a.m. Central Daylight Time, a strong thunderstorm was located near Sea Tower, moving north at 25 knots. Hazard, wind gusts 34 knots or greater. Source, radar indicated. Impact, expect wind gusts in excess of 34 knots, suddenly higher waves, frequent lightning, and heavy downpours. Make sure all on board are wearing life jackets. Locations impacted include O Tower, Mexico Beach, Port St. Joe, South Tower, Apalachicola, Sea Tower, Cape San Blas, and St. George Island. Move to safe harbor until hazardous weather passes. 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The latest weather and forecast information can also be accessed by calling our automated forecast line at 850-942-8851. The following broadcast is a special weather statement issued by the National Weather Service in Tallahassee, Florida. Strong thunderstorms will impact Gulf, Southeastern Bay and Franklin counties through 3:45 a.m. Eastern Daylight Time or 2:45 a.m. Central Daylight Time. At 3:05 a.m. Eastern Daylight Time or 2:05 a.m. Central Daylight Time, Doppler radar was tracking strong thunderstorms along a line extending from 19 miles south of Port St. Joe to 11 miles south.

1:32 a.m. Central Daylight Time, a strong thunderstorm was located near Sea Tower, moving north at 25 knots. Hazard, wind gusts 34 knots or greater. Source, radar indicated. Impact, expect wind gusts in excess of 34 knots, suddenly high waves, frequent lightning, and heavy downpours. Make sure all on board are wearing life jackets. Locations impacted include O Tower, Mexico Beach, Port St. Joe, South Tower, Apalachicola, Sea Tower, Cape San Blas, and St. George Island. Move to safe harbor until hazardous weather passes. 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The latest weather and forecast information can also be accessed by calling our automated forecast line at 850-942-8851. These are the 3 a.m. Eastern Daylight Time conditions. At the Tallahassee Airport, it was mostly cloudy. The temperature was 74 degrees. The wind was east at 5 miles an hour. At Florida State University, the temperature was 75 degrees. The wind was calm. At Apalachicola, it was cloudy. The temperature was 80 degrees. The wind was southeast at 8 miles an hour. At Panama City Northwest, it was mostly cloudy. The temperature was 76 degrees. The wind was northeast at 3 miles an hour. At Dothan, it was mostly cloudy. The temperature was 73 degrees. The wind was southeast at 5 miles an hour. The report from Albany was not available. At Valdosta, it was partly cloudy. The temperature was 72 degrees. The wind was southeast at 5 miles an hour. The current time is 3:48 a.m. Eastern Daylight Time. The National Weather Service in Tallahassee has issued a special marine warning for coastal waters from Ocklawkney River to Apalachicola, Florida out to 20 nautical miles, coastal waters from Mexico Beach to Apalachicola out 20 nautical miles, St. Andrews Bay waterways, waters from Mexico Beach to Apalachicola, Florida from 20 to 60 nautical miles, waters from Okaloosa-Walton County line to Mexico Beach from 20 to 60 nautical miles, waters from Suwannee River to Apalachicola, Florida from 20 to 60 nautical miles, until 4 a.m. Eastern Daylight Time, or 3 a.m. Central Daylight Time. At 2:32 a.m. Eastern Daylight Time, or 1:32 a.m. Central Daylight Time, a strong thunderstorm was located near Sea Tower, moving north at 25 knots. Hazard, wind gusts 34 knots or greater. Source, radar indicated. Impact, expect wind gusts in excess of 34 knots, suddenly high waves, frequent lightning, and heavy downpours. Make sure all on board are wearing life jackets. Locations impacted include O Tower, Mexico Beach, Port St. Joe, South Tower, Apalachicola, Sea Tower, Cape San Blas, and St. George Island. Move to safe harbor until hazardous weather passes. 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This broadcast originates from your National Weather Service office in Tallahassee, Florida. The latest weather and forecast information can also be accessed by calling our automated forecast line at 850-942-8851. These are the 3 a.m. Eastern Daylight Time conditions. At the Tallahassee Airport, it was mostly cloudy. The temperature was 74 degrees. The wind was east at 5 miles an hour. At Florida State University, the temperature was 75 degrees. The wind was calm. At Apalachicola, it was cloudy. The temperature was 80 degrees. The wind was southeast at 8 miles an hour. At Panama City Northwest, it was mostly cloudy. The temperature was 76 degrees. The wind was northeast at 3 miles an hour. At Dothan, it was mostly cloudy. The temperature was 73 degrees. The wind was southeast at 5 miles an hour. The report from Albany was not available. At Valdosta, it was partly cloudy. The temperature was 72 degrees. The wind was southeast at 5 miles an hour. The current time is 3:50 a.m. Eastern Daylight Time. The National Weather Service in Tallahassee has issued a special marine warning for coastal waters from Ocklawkney River to Apalachicola, Florida out to 20 nautical miles, coastal waters from Mexico Beach to Apalachicola out 20 nautical miles, St. Andrews Bay waterways, waters from Mexico Beach to Apalachicola, Florida from 20

to 60 nautical miles. Waters from Okaloosa, Walton County line to Mexico Beach from 20 to 60 nautical miles. Waters from Swanee River to Apalachicola, Florida from 20 to 60 nautical miles until 4 a.m. Eastern Daylight Time or 3 a.m. Central Daylight Time. At 2:32 a.m. Eastern Daylight Time or 1:32 a.m. Central Daylight Time, a strong thunderstorm was located near Sea Tower, moving north at 25 knots. Hazard, wind gusts 34 knots or greater. Source, radar indicated. Impact, expect wind gusts in excess of 34 knots, suddenly high waves, frequent lightning, and heavy downpours. Make sure all on board are wearing life jackets. Locations impacted include O Tower, Mexico Beach, Port St. Joe, South Tower, Apalachicola, Sea Tower, Cape San Blas, and St. George Island. Move to safe harbor until hazardous weather passes. 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The latest weather and forecast information can also be accessed by calling our automated forecast line at 850-942-8851. These are the 3 a.m. Eastern Daylight Time conditions. At the Tallahassee Airport, it was mostly cloudy. The temperature was 74 degrees. The wind was east at 5 miles an hour. At Florida State University, the temperature was 75 degrees. The wind was calm. At Apalachicola, it was cloudy. The temperature was 80 degrees. The wind was southeast at 8 miles an hour. At Panama City Northwest, it was mostly cloudy. The temperature was 76 degrees. The wind was northeast at 3 miles an hour. At Dothan, it was mostly cloudy. The temperature was 73 degrees. The wind was southeast at 5 miles an hour. The report from Albany was not available. At Valdosta, it was partly cloudy. The temperature was 72 degrees. The wind was southeast at 5 miles an hour. The current time is 3:53 a.m. Eastern Daylight Time. The National Weather Service in Tallahassee has issued a special marine warning for coastal waters from Ocklockney River to Apalachicola, Florida out to 20 nautical miles, coastal waters from Mexico Beach to Apalachicola out 20 nautical miles, St. Andrews Bay waterways, waters from Mexico Beach to Apalachicola, Florida from 20 to 60 nautical miles, waters from Okaloosa Walton County line to Mexico Beach from 20 to 60 nautical miles, waters from Swanee River to Apalachicola, Florida from 20 to 60 nautical miles until 4 a.m. Eastern Daylight Time or 3 a.m. Central Daylight Time. At 2:32 a.m. Eastern Daylight Time or 1:32 a.m. Central Daylight Time, a strong thunderstorm was located near Sea Tower, moving north at 25 knots. Hazard, wind gusts 34 knots or greater. Source, radar indicated. Impact, expect wind gusts in excess of 34 knots, suddenly high waves, frequent lightning, and heavy downpours. Make sure all on board are wearing life jackets. Locations impacted include O Tower, Mexico Beach, Port St. Joe, South Tower, Apalachicola, Sea Tower, Cape San Blas, and St. George Island. Move to safe harbor until hazardous weather passes. 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The latest weather and forecast information can also be accessed by calling our automated forecast line at 850-942-8851. These are the 3 a.m. Eastern Daylight Time conditions. At the Tallahassee Airport, it was mostly cloudy. The temperature was 74 degrees. The wind was east at 5 miles an hour. At Florida State University, the temperature was 75 degrees. The wind was calm. At Apalachicola, it was cloudy. The temperature was 80 degrees. The wind was southeast at 8 miles an hour. At Panama City Northwest, it was mostly cloudy. The temperature was 76 degrees. The wind was northeast at 3 miles an hour. At Dothan, it was mostly cloudy. The temperature was 73 degrees. The wind was southeast at 5 miles an hour. The report from Albany was not available. At Valdosta, it was partly cloudy. The temperature was 72 degrees. The wind was southeast at 5 miles an hour. The current time is 3:56 a.m. Eastern Daylight Time.

The National Weather Service in Tallahassee has issued a special marine warning for coastal waters from Ocklawaha River to Apalachicola, Florida, out to 20 nautical miles. Coastal waters from Mexico Beach to Apalachicola, out 20 nautical miles. St. Andrews Bay waterways. Waters from Mexico Beach to Apalachicola, Florida, from 20 to 60 nautical miles. Waters from Okaloosa-Walton County line to Mexico Beach from 20 to 60 nautical miles. Waters from Suwannee River to Apalachicola, Florida, from 20 to 60 nautical miles until 4 a.m. Eastern Daylight Time or 3 a.m. Central Daylight Time. At 2:32 a.m. Eastern Daylight Time or 1:32 a.m. Central Daylight Time, a strong thunderstorm was located near Sea Tower, moving north at 25 knots. Hazard, wind gusts 34 knots or greater. Source, radar indicated. Impact, expect wind gusts in excess of 34 knots, suddenly higher waves, frequent lightning, and heavy downpours. Make sure all on board are wearing life jackets. Locations impacted include O Tower, Mexico Beach, Port St. Joe, South Tower, Apalachicola, Sea Tower, Cape San Blas, and St. George Island. Move to safe harbor until hazardous weather passes. 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The latest weather and forecast information can also be accessed by calling our automated forecast line at 850-942-8851. These are the 3 a.m. Eastern Daylight Time conditions. At the Tallahassee Airport, it was mostly cloudy. The temperature was 74 degrees. The wind was east at 5 miles an hour. At Florida State University, the temperature was 75 degrees. The wind was calm. At Apalachicola, it was cloudy. The temperature was 80 degrees. The wind was southeast at 8 miles an hour. At Panama City Northwest, it was mostly cloudy. The temperature was 76 degrees. The wind was northeast at 3 miles an hour. At Dothan, it was mostly cloudy. The temperature was 73 degrees. The wind was southeast at 5 miles an hour. The report from Albany was not available. At Valdosta, it was partly cloudy. The temperature was 72 degrees. The wind was southeast at 5 miles an hour. The current time is 3:58 a.m. Eastern Daylight Time. The National Weather Service in Tallahassee has issued a special marine warning for coastal waters from Ocklawaha River to Apalachicola, Florida, out to 20 nautical miles, coastal waters from Mexico Beach to Apalachicola, out 20 nautical miles, St. Andrews Bay waterways, waters from Mexico Beach to Apalachicola, Florida, from 20 to 60 nautical miles, waters from Okaloosa-Walton County line to Mexico Beach from 20 to 60 nautical miles, waters from Suwannee River to Apalachicola, Florida, from 20 to 60 nautical miles, until 4 a.m. Eastern Daylight Time, or 3 a.m. Central Daylight Time. At 2:32 a.m. Eastern Daylight Time, or 1:32 a.m. Central Daylight Time, a strong thunderstorm was located near Sea Tower, moving north at 25 knots. Hazard, wind gusts 34 knots or greater. Source, radar indicated. Impact, expect wind gusts in excess of 34 knots, suddenly higher waves, frequent lightning, and heavy downpours. Make sure all on board are wearing life jackets. Locations impacted include O Tower, Mexico Beach, Port St. Joe, South Tower, Apalachicola, Sea Tower, Cape San Blas, and St. George Island. Move to safe harbor until hazardous weather passes. 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This broadcast originates from your National Weather Service office in Tallahassee, Florida. The latest weather and forecast information can also be accessed by calling our automated forecast line at 850-942-8851. The current time is 4 a.m. Eastern Daylight Time. High rip current risk now in effect through late Monday night. What? Dangerous rip currents. Where? Walton and Bay County beaches. When? Through late Monday night. Impacts. Rip currents can sweep even the best swimmers away from shore into deeper water. Swim near a lifeguard. If caught in a rip current, relax and float. Don't swim against the current. If able, swim in a direction following the shoreline. If unable to escape, trace the shore and call or wave for help. These are the 3 a.m. Eastern Daylight Time conditions. At the Tallahassee Airport, it was mostly cloudy.

temperature was 74 degrees. The wind was east at 5 miles an hour. At Florida State University, the temperature was 75 degrees. The wind was calm. At Apalachicola, it was cloudy. The temperature was 80 degrees. The wind was southeast at 8 miles an hour. At Panama City Northwest, it was mostly cloudy. The temperature was 76 degrees. The wind was northeast at 3 miles an hour. At Dothan, it was mostly cloudy. The temperature was 73 degrees. The wind was southeast at 5 miles an hour. The report from Albany was not available. At Valdosta, it was partly cloudy. The temperature was 72 degrees. The wind was southeast at 5 miles an hour. Over the marine area, at the buoy south of Apalachicola, winds were east at 17 knots and seas were 3 feet. At the buoy south of Panama City, winds were southeast at 19 knots and seas were 4 feet. At the buoy south of Pensacola, winds were south at 19 knots. The forecast for the local area. Flood watch in effect through Monday morning. Today, a chance of thunderstorms. Showers. Highs in the lower 80s. Southeast winds around 5 miles per hour, becoming south around 5 miles per hour this afternoon. Chance of rain near 100%. Tonight, showers with a chance of thunderstorms. Lows around 70. Northeast winds around 5 miles per hour in the evening, becoming light and variable. Chance of rain 90%. Monday, a chance of thunderstorms. Showers. Highs in the upper 70s. East winds around 5 miles per hour. Chance of rain 90%. Monday night, showers likely. A chance of thunderstorms, mainly in the evening. Lows in the upper 60s. Northeast winds 5 to 10 miles per hour. Chance of rain 70%. Tuesday, showers likely with a slight chance of thunderstorms. Highs in the upper 70s. Northeast winds 10 to 15 miles per hour with gusts up to 25 miles per hour. Chance of rain 70%. Tuesday night, mostly cloudy. Showers likely with a chance of thunderstorms in the evening, then a slight chance of showers after midnight. Lows in the mid-60s. Chance of rain 70%. Wednesday and Wednesday night, mostly cloudy with a chance of showers with a slight chance of thunderstorms. Highs in the lower 80s. Lows in the lower 60s. Chance of rain 30%. Thursday and Thursday night, mostly cloudy. A 20% chance of showers. Highs in the lower 80s. Lows in the mid-60s. Friday and Friday night, mostly cloudy with a chance of showers with a slight chance of thunderstorms. Highs in the lower 80s. Lows in the mid-60s. Chance of rain 50%. Saturday, showers likely. A slight chance of thunderstorms in the morning, then a chance of thunderstorms in the afternoon. Highs around 80. Chance of rain 70%. The coastal waters forecast for the following waters from Swanee River to Apalachicola, Florida, extending from 20 to 60 nautical miles. Coastal waters from Okaloosa-Walton County line to Mexico Beach out to 20 nautical miles. Coastal waters from Mexico Beach to Apalachicola out to 20 nautical miles. Waters from Okaloosa-Walton County line to Mexico Beach 20 to 60 nautical miles. And waters from Mexico Beach to Apalachicola 20 to 60 nautical miles. Today, south winds 5 to 10 knots. Seas 2 to 3 feet. Wave detail, southeast 3 feet at 6 seconds. Protected waters a light chop. A chance of thunderstorms. Showers. Tonight, southeast winds 5 to 10 knots. Seas around 2 feet. Wave detail, south 2 feet at 6 seconds. Protected waters a light chop. A chance of thunderstorms. Showers. Monday, southeast winds 5 to 10 knots. Seas around 2 feet. Wave detail, south 2 feet at 6 seconds. Protected waters a light chop. A chance of thunderstorms. Showers. Monday night, east winds 10 to 15 knots with gusts up to 20 knots. Seas around 2 feet. Wave detail, south 2 feet at 5 seconds. Protected waters a moderate chop. Showers with a chance of thunderstorms. Tuesday, east winds 15 to 20 knots with gusts up to 25 knots. Seas 2 to 4 feet. Wave detail, east 3 feet at 4 seconds and south 1 foot at 5 seconds. Protected waters choppy. Showers with a chance of thunderstorms. Tuesday night, northeast winds 20 to 25 knots with gusts
up to 30 knots. Seas 4 to 6 feet, occasionally to 8 feet. Wave detail, northeast 5 feet at 5 seconds and south 1 foot at 5 seconds. Protected waters rough. A chance of thunderstorms. Showers. Wednesday, northeast winds 20 to 25 knots. Seas 4 to 6 feet, occasionally to 8 feet. Protected waters rough. A chance of showers with a slight chance of thunderstorms. Wednesday night, northeast winds 20 to 25 knots, diminishing to 15 to 20 knots after midnight. Seas 3 to 5 feet, occasionally to 6 feet. Protected waters rough. A chance of showers with a slight chance of thunderstorms. Thursday, northeast winds 20 to 25 knots, diminishing to 15 to 20 knots in the afternoon. Seas 3 to 5 feet, occasionally to 6 feet. Protected waters rough. A chance of showers with a slight chance of thunderstorms. Thursday night, east winds 15 to 20 knots. Seas 3 to 5 feet, occasionally to 6 feet. Protected waters choppy. A chance of showers. A slight chance of thunderstorms in the evening, then a chance of thunderstorms after midnight. Winds and waves higher in and near thunderstorms. The coastal waters forecast for the following St. Andrews Bay waterways. Today, southeast winds around 5 knots. Protected waters smooth, a chance of thunderstorms. Tonight, southeast winds around 5 knots. Protected waters smooth, a chance of thunderstorms. Showers. Monday, southeast winds around 5 knots, becoming northeast in the afternoon. Protected waters a light chop. Showers with a chance of thunderstorms. Monday night, northeast winds 5 to 10 knots. Protected waters a light chop. A chance of showers. A chance of thunderstorms, mainly in the evening. Tuesday, northeast winds 10 to 15 knots with gusts up to 25 knots. Protected waters a moderate chop. A chance of showers. A chance of thunderstorms, mainly in the morning. Tuesday night, northeast winds 10 to 15 knots with gusts up to 25 knots. Protected waters a moderate chop. A chance of thunderstorms in the evening. A chance of showers. Wednesday, northeast winds around 15 knots. Protected waters a moderate chop. A chance of showers, mainly in the morning. Wednesday night, northeast winds 10 to 15 knots. Protected waters a moderate chop. A slight chance of showers. Thursday, northeast winds 10 to 15 knots. Protected waters a moderate chop. A slight chance of showers in the afternoon. Thursday night, northeast winds around 10 knots. Protected waters a light chop. A slight chance of showers. A slight chance of thunderstorms after midnight. Winds and waves higher in and near thunderstorms. The Tallahassee Climate Summary for yesterday, October 3, 2026. Yesterday's high temperature was 85 degrees. This time the normal high of 85. Yesterday's low temperature was 74 degrees. This low was 9 degrees above the normal low of 65. 0.54 inches of precipitation fell yesterday, which brings the monthly total to 0.60 inches. This is 0.22 inches above the normal amount of 0.38 inches for October. The total precipitation for the year now stands at 32.20 inches, which is 16.41 inches below normal. The normal high temperature for today is 85 degrees, and the normal low is 64. The record high for today is 97, which occurred in 2019, and the record low is 42, which occurred in 1984. Sunrise today is at 7:33 a.m. and sunset is at 7:19 p.m. The Tropical Weather Outlook. For the North Atlantic, Caribbean Sea and the Gulf of America, southwestern Gulf of America, a broad area of low pressure could form in a few days over the southwestern Gulf of America. Some subsequent slow development of this system is possible as it drifts over the southwestern Gulf waters. Formation chance through 48 hours, low, near 0%. Formation chance through 7 days, low, 30%. The surf zone forecast general outlook. A high risk of rip currents is expected across most of the area through Monday as surf heights increase into the 2 to 4 feet range along with periods of 6 to 7 seconds. Moderate southeast winds are expected along with occasional rounds of showers and thunderstorms. 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This broadcast originates from your National Weather Service office in

Tallahassee, Florida. The latest weather and forecast information can also be accessed by calling our automated forecast line at 850-942-8851. The current time is 4:11 a.m. Eastern Daylight Time. High rip current risk now in effect through late Monday night. What? Dangerous rip currents. Where? Walton and Bay County beaches. When? Through late Monday night. Impacts. Rip currents can sweep even the best swimmers away from shore into deeper water. Swim near a lifeguard. If caught in a rip current, relax and float. Don't swim against the current. If able, swim in a direction following the shoreline. If unable to escape, face the shore and call or wave for help. These are the 4 a.m. Eastern Daylight Time conditions. At the Tallahassee Airport, it was mostly cloudy. The temperature was 74 degrees. The wind was east at 3 miles an hour. At Florida State University, the temperature was 73 degrees. The wind was east at 3 miles an hour. At Apalachicola, heavy rain and fog were reported. The temperature was 74 degrees. The wind was southwest at 5 miles an hour. At Panama City Northwest, it was mostly cloudy. The temperature was 76 degrees. The wind was east at 5 miles an hour. At Dothan, it was mostly cloudy. The temperature was 72 degrees. The wind was southeast at 5 miles an hour. The report from Albany was not available. At Valdosta, it was partly cloudy. The temperature was 72 degrees. The wind was calm. Over the marine area, at the buoy south of Apalachicola, winds were east at 17 knots. At the buoy south of Panama City, winds were southeast at 14 knots. At the buoy south of Pensacola, winds were south at 14 knots. The forecast for the local area. Flood watch in effect through Monday morning. Today, a chance of thunderstorms. Showers. Highs in the lower 80s. Southeast winds around 5 miles per hour, becoming south around 5 miles per hour this afternoon. Chance of rain near 100%. Tonight, showers with a chance of thunderstorms. Lows around 70. Northeast winds around 5 miles per hour in the evening, becoming light and variable. Chance of rain 90%. Monday, a chance of thunderstorms. Showers. Highs in the upper 70s. East winds around 5 miles per hour. Chance of rain 90%. Monday night, showers likely. A chance of thunderstorms, mainly in the evening. Lows in the upper 60s. Northeast winds 5 to 10 miles per hour. Chance of rain 70%. Tuesday, showers likely with a slight chance of thunderstorms. Highs in the upper 70s. Northeast winds 10 to 15 miles per hour with gusts up to 25 miles per hour. Chance of rain 70%. Tuesday night, mostly cloudy. Showers likely with a chance of thunderstorms in the evening, then a slight chance of showers after midnight. Lows in the mid-60s. Chance of rain 70%. Wednesday and Wednesday night, mostly cloudy with a chance of showers with a slight chance of thunderstorms. Highs in the lower 80s. Lows in the lower 60s. Chance of rain 30%. Thursday and Thursday night, mostly cloudy. A 20% chance of showers. Highs in the lower 80s. Lows in the mid-60s. Friday and Friday night, mostly cloudy with a chance of showers with a slight chance of thunderstorms. Highs in the lower 80s. Lows in the mid-60s. Chance of rain 50%. Saturday, showers likely. A slight chance of thunderstorms in the morning, then a chance of thunderstorms in the afternoon. Highs around 80. Chance of rain 70%. The coastal waters forecast for the following waters from Suwannee River to Apalachicola, Florida, extending from 20 to 60 nautical miles. Coastal waters from Okaloosa Walton County line to Mexico Beach out to 20 nautical miles. Coastal waters from Mexico Beach to Apalachicola out to 20 nautical miles. Waters from Okaloosa Walton County line to Mexico Beach 20 to 60 nautical miles. And waters from Mexico Beach to Apalachicola 20 to 60 nautical miles. Today, south winds 5 to 10 knots. Seas 2 to 3 feet. Wave detail, southeast 3 feet at 6 seconds. Protected waters a light shop. A chance of thunderstorms. Showers. Tonight, southeast winds 5 to 10 knots. Seas around 2 feet. Wave detail, south 2 feet at 6 seconds. Protected waters a light shop.
a chance of thunderstorms, showers. Monday, southeast winds 5 to 10 knots, seas around 2 feet. Wave detail, south 2 feet at 6 seconds. Protected waters, a light chop, a chance of thunderstorms, showers. Monday night, east winds 10 to 15 knots with gusts up to 20 knots. Seas around 2 feet. Wave detail, south 2 feet at 5 seconds. Protected waters, a moderate chop. Showers with a chance of thunderstorms. Tuesday, east winds 15 to 20 knots with gusts up to 25 knots. Seas 2 to 4 feet. Wave detail, east 3 feet at 4 seconds and south 1 foot at 5 seconds. Protected waters, choppy. Showers with a chance of thunderstorms. Tuesday night, northeast winds 20 to 25 knots with gusts up to 30 knots. Seas 4 to 6 feet, occasionally to 8 feet. Wave detail, northeast 5 feet at 5 seconds and south 1 foot at 5 seconds. Protected waters rough. A chance of thunderstorms. Showers. Wednesday, northeast winds 20 to 25 knots. Seas 4 to 6 feet, occasionally to 8 feet. Protected waters rough. A chance of showers with a slight chance of thunderstorms. Wednesday night, northeast winds 20 to 25 knots, diminishing to 15 to 20 knots after midnight. Seas 3 to 5 feet, occasionally to 6 feet. Protected waters rough. A chance of showers with a slight chance of thunderstorms. Thursday, northeast winds 20 to 25 knots, diminishing to 15 to 20 knots in the afternoon. Seas 3 to 5 feet, occasionally to 6 feet. Protected waters rough. A chance of showers with a slight chance of thunderstorms. Thursday night, east winds 15 to 20 knots. Seas 3 to 5 feet, occasionally to 6 feet. Protected waters choppy. A chance of showers. A slight chance of thunderstorms in the evening, then a chance of thunderstorms after midnight. Winds and waves higher in and near thunderstorms. The coastal waters forecast for the following St. Andrews Bay waterways. Today, southeast winds around 5 knots. Protected waters smooth, a chance of thunderstorms. Tonight, southeast winds around 5 knots. Protected waters smooth, a chance of thunderstorms. Showers. Monday, southeast winds around 5 knots, becoming northeast in the afternoon. Protected waters a light chop. Showers with a chance of thunderstorms. Monday night, northeast winds 5 to 10 knots. Protected waters a light chop. A chance of showers. A chance of thunderstorms, mainly in the evening. Tuesday, northeast winds 10 to 15 knots with gusts up to 25 knots. Protected waters a moderate chop. A chance of showers. A chance of thunderstorms, mainly in the morning. Tuesday night, northeast winds 10 to 15 knots with gusts up to 25 knots. Protected waters a moderate chop. A chance of thunderstorms in the evening. A chance of showers. Wednesday, northeast winds around 15 knots. Protected waters a moderate chop. A chance of showers, mainly in the morning. Wednesday night, northeast winds 10 to 15 knots. Protected waters a moderate chop. A slight chance of showers. Thursday, northeast winds 10 to 15 knots. Protected waters a moderate chop. A slight chance of showers in the afternoon. Thursday night, northeast winds around 10 knots. Protected waters a light chop. A slight chance of showers. A slight chance of thunderstorms after midnight. Winds and waves higher in and near thunderstorms. The Tropical Weather Outlook. For the North Atlantic, Caribbean Sea and the Gulf of America, southwestern Gulf of America, a broad area of low pressure could form in a few days over the southwestern Gulf of America. Some subsequent slow development of this system is possible as it drifts over the southwestern Gulf waters. Formation chance through 48 hours, low, near 0%. Formation chance through 7 days, low, 30%. The surf zone forecast general outlook. A high risk of rip currents is expected across most of the area through Monday as surf heights increase into the 2 to 4 feet range along with periods of 6 to 7 seconds. Moderate southeast winds are expected along with occasional rounds of showers and thunderstorms. 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This broadcast originates from your National Weather Service office in Tallahassee, Florida. The latest weather and forecast.

information can also be accessed by calling our automated forecast line at 850-942-8851. The current time is 4:21 a.m. Eastern Daylight Time. High rip current risk now in effect through late Monday night. What? Dangerous rip currents. Where? Walton and Bay County beaches. When? Through late Monday night. Impacts. Rip currents can sweep even the best swimmers away from shore into deeper water. Swim near a lifeguard. If caught in a rip current, relax and float. Don't swim against the current. If able, swim in a direction following the shoreline. If unable to escape, face the shore and call or wave for help. These are the 4 a.m. Eastern Daylight Time conditions. At the Tallahassee Airport, it was mostly cloudy. The temperature was 74 degrees. The wind was east at 3 miles an hour. At Florida State University, the temperature was 73 degrees. The wind was east at 3 miles an hour. At Apalachicola, heavy rain and fog were reported. The temperature was 74 degrees. The wind was southwest at 5 miles an hour. At Panama City Northwest, it was mostly cloudy. The temperature was 76 degrees. The wind was east at 5 miles an hour. At Dothan, it was cloudy. The temperature was 72 degrees. The wind was southeast at 5 miles an hour. The report from Albany was not available. At Valdosta, it was partly cloudy. The temperature was 72 degrees. The wind was calm. Over the marine area, at the buoy south of Apalachicola, winds were east at 17 knots. At the buoy south of Panama City, winds were southeast at 14 knots. At the buoy south of Pensacola, winds were south at 14 knots. The forecast for the local area. Flood watch in effect through Monday morning. Today, a chance of thunderstorms. Showers. Highs in the lower 80s. Southeast winds around 5 miles per hour, becoming south around 5 miles per hour this afternoon. Chance of rain near 100%. Tonight, showers with a chance of thunderstorms. Lows around 70. Northeast winds around 5 miles per hour in the evening, becoming light and variable. Chance of rain 90%. Monday, a chance of thunderstorms. Showers. Highs in the upper 70s. East winds around 5 miles per hour. Chance of rain 90%. Monday night, showers likely. A chance of thunderstorms, mainly in the evening. Lows in the upper 60s. Northeast winds 5 to 10 miles per hour. Chance of rain 70%. Tuesday, showers likely with a slight chance of thunderstorms. Highs in the upper 70s. Northeast winds 10 to 15 miles per hour with gusts up to 25 miles per hour. Chance of rain 70%. Tuesday night, mostly cloudy. Showers likely with a chance of thunderstorms in the evening, then a slight chance of showers after midnight. Lows in the mid-60s. Chance of rain 70%. Wednesday and Wednesday night, mostly cloudy with a chance of showers with a slight chance of thunderstorms. Highs in the lower 80s. Lows in the lower 60s. Chance of rain 30%. Thursday and Thursday night, mostly cloudy. A 20% chance of showers. Highs in the lower 80s. Lows in the mid-60s. Friday and Friday night, mostly cloudy with a chance of showers with a slight chance of thunderstorms. Highs in the lower 80s. Lows in the mid-60s. Chance of rain 50%. Saturday, showers likely. A slight chance of thunderstorms in the morning, then a chance of thunderstorms in the afternoon. Highs around 80. Chance of rain 70%. The coastal waters forecast for the following: waters from Suwannee River to Apalachicola, Florida, extending from 20 to 60 nautical miles. Coastal waters from Okaloosa-Walton County line to Mexico Beach out to 20 nautical miles. Coastal waters from Mexico Beach to Apalachicola out to 20 nautical miles. Waters from Okaloosa-Walton County line to Mexico Beach 20 to 60 nautical miles. And waters from Mexico Beach to Apalachicola 20 to 60 nautical miles. Today, south winds 5 to 10 knots. Seas 2 to 3 feet. Wave detail, southeast 3 feet at 6 seconds. Protected waters, a light chop. A chance of thunderstorms. Showers. Tonight, southeast winds 5 to 10 knots. Seas around 2 feet. Wave detail, south 2 feet at 6 seconds. Protected waters, a light chop. A chance of thunderstorms. Showers.

Monday, southeast winds 5 to 10 knots. Seas around 2 feet. Wave detail, south 2 feet at 6 seconds. Protected waters, a light chop. A chance of thunderstorms. Showers. Monday night, east winds 10 to 15 knots with gusts up to 20 knots. Seas around 2 feet. Wave detail, south 2 feet at 5 seconds. Protected waters, a moderate chop. Showers with a chance of thunderstorms. Tuesday, east winds 15 to 20 knots with gusts up to 25 knots. Seas 2 to 4 feet. Wave detail, east 3 feet at 4 seconds and south 1 foot at 5 seconds. Protected waters, choppy. Showers with a chance of thunderstorms. Tuesday night, northeast winds 20 to 25 knots with gusts up to 30 knots. Seas 4 to 6 feet, occasionally to 8 feet. Wave detail, northeast 5 feet at 5 seconds and south 1 foot at 5 seconds. Protected waters rough. A chance of thunderstorms. Showers. Wednesday, northeast winds 20 to 25 knots. Seas 4 to 6 feet, occasionally to 8 feet. Protected waters rough. A chance of showers with a slight chance of thunderstorms. Wednesday night, northeast winds 20 to 25 knots, diminishing to 15 to 20 knots after midnight. Seas 3 to 5 feet, occasionally to 6 feet. Protected waters rough. A chance of showers with a slight chance of thunderstorms. Thursday, northeast winds 20 to 25 knots, diminishing to 15 to 20 knots in the afternoon. Seas 3 to 5 feet, occasionally to 6 feet. Protected waters rough. A chance of showers with a slight chance of thunderstorms. Thursday night, east winds 15 to 20 knots. Seas 3 to 5 feet, occasionally to 6 feet. Protected waters choppy. A chance of showers. A slight chance of thunderstorms in the evening, then a chance of thunderstorms after midnight. Winds and waves higher and near thunderstorms. The coastal waters forecast for the following St. Andrews Bay waterways. Today, southeast winds around 5 knots. Protected waters smooth, a chance of thunderstorms. Tonight, southeast winds around 5 knots. Protected waters smooth, a chance of thunderstorms. Showers. Monday, southeast winds around 5 knots, becoming northeast in the afternoon. Protected waters a light chop. Showers with a chance of thunderstorms. Monday night, northeast winds 5 to 10 knots. Protected waters a light chop. A chance of showers. A chance of thunderstorms, mainly in the evening. Tuesday, northeast winds 10 to 15 knots with gusts up to 25 knots. Protected waters a moderate chop. A chance of showers. A chance of thunderstorms, mainly in the morning. Tuesday night, northeast winds 10 to 15 knots with gusts up to 25 knots. Protected waters a moderate chop. A chance of thunderstorms in the evening. A chance of showers. Wednesday, northeast winds around 15 knots. Protected waters a moderate chop. A chance of showers, mainly in the morning. Wednesday night, northeast winds 10 to 15 knots. Protected waters a moderate chop. A slight chance of showers. Thursday, northeast winds 10 to 15 knots. Protected waters a moderate chop. A slight chance of showers in the afternoon. Thursday night, northeast winds around 10 knots. Protected waters a light chop. A slight chance of showers. A slight chance of thunderstorms after midnight. Winds and waves higher and near thunderstorms. The Tropical Weather Outlook. For the North Atlantic, Caribbean Sea and the Gulf of America, southwestern Gulf of America, a broad area of low pressure could form in a few days over the southwestern Gulf of America. Some subsequent slow development of this system is possible as it drifts over the southwestern Gulf waters. Formation chance through 48 hours, low, near 0%. Formation chance through 7 days, low, 30%. The surf zone forecast general outlook. A high risk of rip currents is expected across most of the area through Monday as surf heights increase into the 2 to 4 feet range along with periods of 6 to 7 seconds. Moderate southeast winds are expected along with occasional rounds of showers and thunderstorms. 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This broadcast originates from your National Weather Service office in Tallahassee, Florida. The latest weather and forecast information can also be accessed by calling our automated forecast.

The current time is 4:32 a.m. Eastern Daylight Time. High rip current risk now in effect through late Monday night. What? Dangerous rip currents. Where? Walton and Bay County beaches. When? Through late Monday night. Impacts. Rip currents can sweep even the best swimmers away from shore into deeper water. Swim near a lifeguard. If caught in a rip current, relax and float. Don't swim against the current. If able, swim in a direction following the shoreline. If unable to escape, face the shore and call or wave for help. These are the 4 a.m. Eastern Daylight Time conditions. At the Tallahassee Airport, it was mostly cloudy. The temperature was 74 degrees. The wind was east at 3 miles an hour. At Florida State University, the temperature was 73 degrees. The wind was east at 3 miles an hour. At Apalachicola, heavy rain and fog were reported. The temperature was 74 degrees. The temperature was 73 degrees. The wind was east at 3 miles an hour. At Apalachicola, heavy rain and fog were reported. The temperature was 74 degrees. The wind was southwest at 5 miles an hour. At Panama City Northwest, it was mostly cloudy. The temperature was 76 degrees. The wind was east at 5 miles an hour. At Dothan, it was cloudy. The temperature was 72 degrees. The wind was southeast at 5 miles an hour. The report from Albany was not available. At Valdosta, it was partly cloudy. The temperature was 72 degrees. The wind was calm. Over the marine area, at the buoy south of Apalachicola, winds were east at 17 knots. At the buoy south of Panama City, winds were southeast at 14 knots. At the buoy south of Pensacola, winds were south at 14 knots. The forecast for the local area. Flood watch in effect through Monday morning. Today, a chance of thunderstorms. Showers. Highs in the lower 80s. Southeast winds around 5 miles per hour, becoming south around 5 miles per hour this afternoon. Chance of rain near 100%. Tonight, showers with a chance of thunderstorms. Lows around 70. Northeast winds around 5 miles per hour in the evening, becoming light and variable. Chance of rain 90%. Monday, a chance of thunderstorms. Showers. Highs in the upper 70s. East winds around 5 miles per hour. Chance of rain 90%. Monday night, showers likely. A chance of thunderstorms, mainly in the evening. Lows in the upper 60s. Northeast winds 5 to 10 miles per hour. Chance of rain 70%. Tuesday, showers likely with a slight chance of thunderstorms. Highs in the upper 70s. Northeast winds 10 to 15 miles per hour with gusts up to 25 miles per hour. Chance of rain 70%. Tuesday night, mostly cloudy. Showers likely with a chance of thunderstorms in the evening, then a slight chance of showers after midnight. Lows in the mid-60s. Chance of rain 70%. Wednesday and Wednesday night, mostly cloudy with a chance of showers with a slight chance of thunderstorms. Highs in the lower 80s. Lows in the lower 60s. Chance of rain 30%. Thursday and Thursday night, mostly cloudy. A 20% chance of showers. Highs in the lower 80s. Lows in the mid-60s. Friday and Friday night, mostly cloudy with a chance of showers with a slight chance of thunderstorms. Highs in the lower 80s. Lows in the mid-60s. Chance of rain 50%. Saturday, showers likely. A slight chance of thunderstorms in the morning, then a chance of thunderstorms in the afternoon. Highs around 80. Chance of rain 70%. The coastal waters forecast for the following waters from Suwannee River to Apalachicola, Florida, extending from 20 to 60 nautical miles. Coastal waters from Okaloosa, Walton County line to Mexico Beach out to 20 nautical miles. Coastal waters from Mexico Beach to Apalachicola out to 20 nautical miles. Waters from Okaloosa, Walton County line to Mexico Beach 20 to 60 nautical miles. And waters from Mexico Beach to Apalachicola 20 to 60 nautical miles. Today, south winds 5 to 10 knots. Seas 2 to 3 feet. Wave detail, southeast 3 feet at 6 seconds. Protected waters a light chop. A chance of thunderstorms. Showers. Tonight, southeast winds 5 to 10 knots. Seas around 2 feet. Wave detail, south 2 feet at 6 seconds. Protected waters a light chop.

a chance of thunderstorms, showers. Monday, southeast winds 5 to 10 knots. Seas around 2 feet. Wave detail, south 2 feet at 6 seconds. Protected waters, a light chop. A chance of thunderstorms, showers. Monday night, east winds 10 to 15 knots with gusts up to 20 knots. Seas around 2 feet. Wave detail, south 2 feet at 5 seconds. Protected waters, a moderate chop. Showers with a chance of thunderstorms. Tuesday, east winds 15 to 20 knots with gusts up to 25 knots. Seas 2 to 4 feet. Wave detail, east 3 feet at 4 seconds and south 1 foot at 5 seconds. Protected waters, choppy. Showers with a chance of thunderstorms. Tuesday night, northeast winds 20 to 25 knots with gusts up to 30 knots. Seas 4 to 6 feet, occasionally to 8 feet. Wave detail, northeast 5 feet at 5 seconds and south 1 foot at 5 seconds. Protected waters rough. A chance of thunderstorms. Showers. Wednesday, northeast winds 20 to 25 knots. Seas 4 to 6 feet, occasionally to 8 feet. Protected waters rough. A chance of showers with a slight chance of thunderstorms. Wednesday night, northeast winds 20 to 25 knots, diminishing to 15 to 20 knots after midnight. Seas 3 to 5 feet, occasionally to 6 feet. Protected waters rough. A chance of showers with a slight chance of thunderstorms. Thursday, northeast winds 20 to 25 knots, diminishing to 15 to 20 knots in the afternoon. Seas 3 to 5 feet, occasionally to 6 feet. Protected waters rough. A chance of showers with a slight chance of thunderstorms. Thursday night, east winds 15 to 20 knots. Seas 3 to 5 feet, occasionally to 6 feet. Protected waters choppy. A chance of showers. A slight chance of thunderstorms in the evening, then a chance of thunderstorms after midnight. Winds and waves higher in and near thunderstorms. The coastal waters forecast for the following St. Andrews Bay waterways. Today, southeast winds around 5 knots. Protected waters smooth, a chance of thunderstorms. Tonight, southeast winds around 5 knots. Protected waters smooth, a chance of thunderstorms. Showers. Monday, southeast winds around 5 knots, becoming northeast in the afternoon. Protected waters a light chop. Showers with a chance of thunderstorms. Monday night, northeast winds 5 to 10 knots. Protected waters a light chop. A chance of showers. A chance of thunderstorms, mainly in the evening. Tuesday, northeast winds 10 to 15 knots with gusts up to 25 knots. Protected waters a moderate chop. A chance of showers. A chance of thunderstorms, mainly in the morning. Tuesday night, northeast winds 10 to 15 knots with gusts up to 25 knots. Protected waters a moderate chop. A chance of thunderstorms in the evening. A chance of showers. Wednesday, northeast winds around 15 knots. Protected waters a moderate chop. A chance of showers, mainly in the morning. Wednesday night, northeast winds 10 to 15 knots. Protected waters a moderate chop. A slight chance of showers. Thursday, northeast winds 10 to 15 knots. Protected waters a moderate chop. A slight chance of showers in the afternoon. Thursday night, northeast winds around 10 knots. Protected waters a light chop. A slight chance of showers. A slight chance of thunderstorms after midnight. Winds and waves higher in and near thunderstorms. The Tropical Weather Outlook. For the North Atlantic, Caribbean Sea and the Gulf of America, southwestern Gulf of America, a broad area of low pressure could form in a few days over the southwestern Gulf of America. Some subsequent slow development of this system is possible as it drifts over the southwestern Gulf waters. Formation chance through 48 hours, low, near 0%. Formation chance through 7 days, low, 30%. The surf zone forecast general outlook, a high risk of rip currents is expected across most of the area through Monday as surf heights increase into the 2 to 4 feet range along with periods of 6 to 7 seconds. Moderate southeast winds are expected along with occasional rounds of showers and thunderstorms. 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This broadcast originates from your National Weather Service office in Tallahassee, Florida. The latest weather and forecast

Information can also be accessed by calling our automated forecast line at 850-942-8851. The current time is 4:42 a.m. Eastern Daylight Time. High rip current risk now in effect through late Monday night. What? Dangerous rip currents. Where? Walton and Bay County beaches. When? Through late Monday night. Impacts. Rip currents can sweep even the best swimmers away from shore into deeper water. Swim near a lifeguard. If caught in a rip current, relax and float. Don't swim against the current. If able, swim in a direction following the shoreline. If unable to escape, face the shore and call or wave for help. These are the 4 a.m. Eastern Daylight Time conditions. At the Tallahassee Airport, it was mostly cloudy. The temperature was 74 degrees. The wind was east at 3 miles an hour. At Florida State University, the temperature was 73 degrees. The wind was east at 3 miles an hour. At Apalachicola, heavy rain and fog were reported. The temperature was 74 degrees. The wind was southwest at 5 miles an hour. At Panama City Northwest, it was mostly cloudy. The temperature was 76 degrees. The wind was east at 5 miles an hour. At Dothan, it was cloudy. The temperature was 72 degrees. The wind was southeast at 5 miles an hour. The report from Albany was not available. At Valdosta, it was partly cloudy. The temperature was 72 degrees. The wind was calm. Over the marine area, at the buoy south of Apalachicola, winds were east at 17 knots. At the buoy south of Panama City, winds were southeast at 14 knots. At the buoy south of Pensacola, winds were south at 14 knots. The forecast for the local area. Flood watch in effect through Monday morning. Today, a chance of thunderstorms. Showers. Highs in the lower 80s. Southeast winds around 5 miles per hour, becoming south around 5 miles per hour this afternoon. Chance of rain near 100%. Tonight, showers with a chance of thunderstorms. Lows around 70. Northeast winds around 5 miles per hour in the evening, becoming light and variable. Chance of rain 90%. Monday, a chance of thunderstorms. Showers. Highs in the upper 70s. East winds around 5 miles per hour. Chance of rain 90%. Monday night, showers likely. A chance of thunderstorms, mainly in the evening. Lows in the upper 60s. Northeast winds 5 to 10 miles per hour. Chance of rain 70%. Tuesday, showers likely with a slight chance of thunderstorms. Highs in the upper 70s. Northeast winds 10 to 15 miles per hour with gusts up to 25 miles per hour. Chance of rain 70%. Tuesday night, mostly cloudy. Showers likely with a chance of thunderstorms in the evening, then a slight chance of showers after midnight. Lows in the mid-60s. Chance of rain 70%. Wednesday and Wednesday night, mostly cloudy with a chance of showers with a slight chance of thunderstorms. Highs in the lower 80s. Lows in the lower 60s. Chance of rain 30%. Thursday and Thursday night, mostly cloudy. A 20% chance of showers. Highs in the lower 80s. Lows in the mid-60s. Friday and Friday night, mostly cloudy with a chance of showers with a slight chance of thunderstorms. Highs in the lower 80s. Lows in the mid-60s. Chance of rain 50%. Saturday, showers likely. A slight chance of thunderstorms in the morning, then a chance of thunderstorms in the afternoon. Highs around 80. Chance of rain 70%. The coastal waters forecast for the following: waters from Suwannee River to Apalachicola, Florida, extending from 20 to 60 nautical miles. Coastal waters from Okaloosa, Walton County line to Mexico Beach out to 20 nautical miles. Coastal waters from Mexico Beach to Apalachicola out to 20 nautical miles. Waters from Okaloosa, Walton County line to Mexico Beach 20 to 60 nautical miles. And waters from Mexico Beach to Apalachicola 20 to 60 nautical miles. Today, south winds 5 to 10 knots. Seas 2 to 3 feet. Wave detail, southeast 3 feet at 6 seconds. Protected waters a light chop. A chance of thunderstorms. Showers. Tonight, southeast winds 5 to 10 knots. Seas around 2 feet. Wave detail, south 2 feet at 6 seconds. Protected waters a light chop. A chance of thunderstorms. Showers.

Monday, southeast winds 5 to 10 knots. Seas around 2 feet. Wave detail, south 2 feet at 6 seconds. Protected waters, a light chop. A chance of thunderstorms. Showers. Monday night, east winds 10 to 15 knots with gusts up to 20 knots. Seas around 2 feet. Wave detail, south 2 feet at 5 seconds. Protected waters, a moderate chop. Showers with a chance of thunderstorms. Tuesday, east winds 15 to 20 knots with gusts up to 25 knots. Seas 2 to 4 feet. Wave detail, east 3 feet at 4 seconds and south 1 foot at 5 seconds. Protected waters choppy. Showers with a chance of thunderstorms. Tuesday night, northeast winds 20 to 25 knots with gusts up to 30 knots. Seas 4 to 6 feet, occasionally to 8 feet. Wave detail, northeast 5 feet at 5 seconds and south 1 foot at 5 seconds. Protected waters rough. A chance of thunderstorms. Showers. Wednesday, northeast winds 20 to 25 knots. Seas 4 to 6 feet, occasionally to 8 feet. Protected waters rough. A chance of showers with a slight chance of thunderstorms. Wednesday night, northeast winds 20 to 25 knots, diminishing to 15 to 20 knots after midnight. Seas 3 to 5 feet, occasionally to 6 feet. Protected waters rough. A chance of showers with a slight chance of thunderstorms. Thursday, northeast winds 20 to 25 knots, diminishing to 15 to 20 knots in the afternoon. Seas 3 to 5 feet, occasionally to 6 feet. Protected waters rough. A chance of showers with a slight chance of thunderstorms. Thursday night, east winds 15 to 20 knots. Seas 3 to 5 feet, occasionally to 6 feet. Protected waters choppy. A chance of showers. A slight chance of thunderstorms in the evening, then a chance of thunderstorms after midnight. Winds and waves higher in and near thunderstorms. The coastal waters forecast for the following St. Andrews Bay waterways. Today, southeast winds around 5 knots. Protected waters smooth, a chance of thunderstorms. Tonight, southeast winds around 5 knots. Protected waters smooth, a chance of thunderstorms. Showers. Monday, southeast winds around 5 knots, becoming northeast in the afternoon. Protected waters a light chop. Showers with a chance of thunderstorms. Monday night, northeast winds 5 to 10 knots. Protected waters a light chop. A chance of showers. A chance of thunderstorms, mainly in the evening. Tuesday, northeast winds 10 to 15 knots with gusts up to 25 knots. Protected waters a moderate chop. A chance of showers. A chance of thunderstorms, mainly in the morning. Tuesday night, northeast winds 10 to 15 knots with gusts up to 25 knots. Protected waters a moderate chop. A chance of thunderstorms in the evening. A chance of showers. Wednesday, northeast winds around 15 knots. Protected waters a moderate chop. A chance of showers, mainly in the morning. Wednesday night, northeast winds 10 to 15 knots. Protected waters a moderate chop. A slight chance of showers. Thursday, northeast winds 10 to 15 knots. Protected waters a moderate chop. A slight chance of showers in the afternoon. Thursday night, northeast winds around 10 knots. Protected waters a light chop. A slight chance of showers. A slight chance of thunderstorms after midnight. Winds and waves higher in and near thunderstorms. The Tropical Weather Outlook. For the North Atlantic, Caribbean Sea and the Gulf of America, southwestern Gulf of America, a broad area of low pressure could form in a few days over the southwestern Gulf of America. Some subsequent slow development of this system is possible as it drifts over the southwestern Gulf waters. Formation chance through 48 hours, low, near 0%. Formation chance through 7 days, low, 30%. The surf zone forecast general outlook, a high risk of rip currents is expected across most of the area through Monday as surf heights increase into the 2 to 4 feet range along with periods of 6 to 7 seconds. Moderate southeast winds are expected along with occasional rounds of showers and thunderstorms. 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This broadcast originates from your National Weather Service office in Tallahassee, Florida. The latest weather and forecast information can also be accessed by calling our automated forecast line.

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The current time is 4:52 a.m. Eastern Daylight Time. High rip current risk now in effect through late Monday night. What? Dangerous rip currents. Where? Walton and Bay County beaches. When? Through late Monday night. Impacts. Rip currents can sweep even the best swimmers away from shore into deeper water. Swim near a lifeguard. If caught in a rip current, relax and float. Don't swim against the current. If able, swim in a direction following the shoreline. If unable to escape, trace the shore and call or wave for help. These are the 4 a.m. Eastern Daylight Time conditions. At the Tallahassee Airport, it was mostly cloudy. The temperature was 74 degrees. The wind was east at 3 miles an hour. At Florida State University, the temperature was 73 degrees. The wind was east at 3 miles an hour. At Apalachicola, heavy rain and fog were reported. The temperature was 74 degrees. The wind was southwest at 5 miles an hour. At Panama City Northwest, it was mostly cloudy. The temperature was 76 degrees. The wind was east at 5 miles an hour. At Dothan, it was cloudy. The temperature was 72 degrees. The wind was southeast at 5 miles an hour. The report from Albany was not available. At Valdosta, it was partly cloudy. The temperature was 72 degrees. The wind was calm. Over the marine area, at the buoy south of Apalachicola, winds were east at 17 knots. At the buoy south of Panama City, winds were southeast at 14 knots. At the buoy south of Pensacola, winds were south at 14 knots. The forecast for the local area. Flood watch in effect through Monday morning. Today, a chance of thunderstorms. Showers. Highs in the lower 80s. Southeast winds around 5 miles per hour, becoming south around 5 miles per hour this afternoon. Chance of rain near 100%. Tonight, showers with a chance of thunderstorms. Lows around 70. Northeast winds around 5 miles per hour in the evening, becoming light and variable. Chance of rain 90%. Monday, a chance of thunderstorms. Showers. Highs in the upper 70s. East winds around 5 miles per hour. Chance of rain 90%. Monday night, showers likely. A chance of thunderstorms, mainly in the evening. Lows in the upper 60s. Northeast winds 5 to 10 miles per hour. Chance of rain 70%. Tuesday, showers likely with a slight chance of thunderstorms. Highs in the upper 70s. Northeast winds 10 to 15 miles per hour with gusts up to 25 miles per hour. Chance of rain 70%. Tuesday night, mostly cloudy. Showers likely with a chance of thunderstorms in the evening, then a slight chance of showers after midnight. Lows in the mid-60s. Chance of rain 70%. Wednesday and Wednesday night, mostly cloudy with a chance of showers with a slight chance of thunderstorms. Highs in the lower 80s. Lows in the lower 60s. Chance of rain 30%. Thursday and Thursday night, mostly cloudy. A 20% chance of showers. Highs in the lower 80s. Lows in the mid-60s. Friday and Friday night, mostly cloudy with a chance of showers with a slight chance of thunderstorms. Highs in the lower 80s. Lows in the mid-60s. Chance of rain 50%. Saturday, showers likely. A slight chance of thunderstorms in the morning, then a chance of thunderstorms in the afternoon. Highs around 80. Chance of rain 70%. The coastal waters forecast for the following waters from Suwannee River to Apalachicola, Florida, extending from 20 to 60 nautical miles, coastal waters from Okaloosa Walton County line to Mexico Beach out to 20 nautical miles, coastal waters from Mexico Beach to Apalachicola out to 20 nautical miles, waters from Okaloosa Walton County line to Mexico Beach 20 to 60 nautical miles, and waters from Mexico Beach to Apalachicola 20 to 60 nautical miles. Today, south winds 5 to 10 knots. Seas 2 to 3 feet. Wave detail, southeast 3 feet at 6 seconds. Protected waters a light chop. A chance of thunderstorms. Showers. Tonight, southeast winds 5 to 10 knots. Seas around 2 feet. Wave detail, south 2 feet at 6 seconds. Protected waters a light chop. A chance of thunderstorms. Showers. Monday, southeast winds 5 to 10 knots.

sees around 2 feet. Wave detail, south 2 feet at 6 seconds. Protected waters, a light chop. A chance of thunderstorms. Showers. Monday night, east winds 10 to 15 knots with gusts up to 20 knots. Seas around 2 feet. Wave detail, south 2 feet at 5 seconds. Protected waters, a moderate chop. Showers with a chance of thunderstorms. Tuesday, east winds 15 to 20 knots with gusts up to 25 knots. Seas 2 to 4 feet. Wave detail, east 3 feet at 4 seconds and south 1 foot at 5 seconds. Protected waters choppy. Showers with a chance of thunderstorms. Tuesday night, northeast winds 20 to 25 knots with gusts up to 30 knots. Seas 4 to 6 feet, occasionally to 8 feet. Wave detail, northeast 5 feet at 5 seconds and south 1 foot at 5 seconds. Protected waters rough. A chance of thunderstorms. Showers. Wednesday, northeast winds 20 to 25 knots. Seas 4 to 6 feet, occasionally to 8 feet. Protected waters rough. A chance of showers with a slight chance of thunderstorms. Wednesday night, northeast winds 20 to 25 knots, diminishing to 15 to 20 knots after midnight. Seas 3 to 5 feet, occasionally to 6 feet. Protected waters rough. A chance of showers with a slight chance of thunderstorms. Thursday, northeast winds 20 to 25 knots, diminishing to 15 to 20 knots in the afternoon. Seas 3 to 5 feet, occasionally to 6 feet. Protected waters rough. A chance of showers with a slight chance of thunderstorms. Thursday night, east winds 15 to 20 knots. Seas 3 to 5 feet, occasionally to 6 feet. Protected waters choppy. A chance of showers. A slight chance of thunderstorms in the evening, then a chance of thunderstorms after midnight. Winds and waves higher in and near thunderstorms. The coastal waters forecast for the following St. Andrews Bay waterways. Today, southeast winds around 5 knots. Protected waters smooth, a chance of thunderstorms. Tonight, southeast winds around 5 knots. Protected waters smooth, a chance of thunderstorms. Showers. Monday, southeast winds around 5 knots, becoming northeast in the afternoon. Protected waters a light chop. Showers with a chance of thunderstorms. Monday night, northeast winds 5 to 10 knots. Protected waters a light chop. A chance of showers. A chance of thunderstorms, mainly in the evening. Tuesday, northeast winds 10 to 15 knots with gusts up to 25 knots. Protected waters a moderate chop. A chance of showers. A chance of thunderstorms, mainly in the morning. Tuesday night, northeast winds 10 to 15 knots with gusts up to 25 knots. Protected waters a moderate chop. A chance of thunderstorms in the evening. A chance of showers. Wednesday, northeast winds around 15 knots. Protected waters a moderate chop. A chance of showers, mainly in the morning. Wednesday night, northeast winds 10 to 15 knots. Protected waters a moderate chop. A slight chance of showers. Thursday, northeast winds 10 to 15 knots. Protected waters a moderate chop. A slight chance of showers in the afternoon. Thursday night, northeast winds around 10 knots. Protected waters a light chop. A slight chance of showers. A slight chance of thunderstorms after midnight. Winds and waves higher in and near thunderstorms. The Tropical Weather Outlook. For the North Atlantic, Caribbean Sea and the Gulf of America, southwestern Gulf of America, a broad area of low pressure could form in a few days over the southwestern Gulf of America. Some subsequent slow development of this system is possible as it drifts over the southwestern Gulf waters. Formation chance through 48 hours, low, near 0%. Formation chance through 7 days, low, 30%. The Tallahassee Climate Summary for yesterday, October 3, 2026. Yesterday's high temperature was 85 degrees. This time the normal high of 85. Yesterday's low temperature was 74 degrees. This low was 9 degrees above the normal low of 65. 0.54 inches of precipitation fell yesterday, which brings the monthly total to 0.60 inches. This is 0.22 inches above the normal amount of 0.38 inches for October. The total precipitation for the year now stands at 32.20 inches, which is 16.41 inches below normal. The normal high temperature for today is 85 degrees.

and the normal low is 64. The record high for today is 97, which occurred in 2019, and the record low is 42, which occurred in 1984. Sunrise today is at 7:33 a.m. and sunset is at 7:19 p.m. The surf zone forecast general outlook: a high risk of rip currents is expected across most of the area through Monday as surf heights increase into the 2 to 4 feet range along with periods of 6 to 7 seconds. Moderate southeast winds are expected along with occasional rounds of showers and thunderstorms. 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This broadcast originates from your National Weather Service office in Tallahassee, Florida. The latest weather and forecast information can also be accessed by calling our automated forecast line at 850-942-8851. The current time is 5:03 a.m. Eastern Daylight Time. High rip current risk now in effect through late Monday night. What? Dangerous rip currents. Where? Walton and Bay County beaches. When? Through late Monday night. Impacts. Rip currents can sweep even the best swimmers away from shore into deeper water. Swim near a lifeguard. If caught in a rip current, relax and float. Don't swim against the current. If able, swim in a direction following the shoreline. If unable to escape, face the shore and call or wave for help. These are the 5 a.m. Eastern Daylight Time conditions. At the Tallahassee Airport, it was mostly cloudy. The temperature was 74 degrees. The wind was east at 5 miles an hour. The report from Florida State University was not available. At Apalachicola, light rain was falling. The temperature was 74 degrees. The wind was northeast at 6 miles an hour. At Panama City Northwest, it was mostly cloudy. The temperature was 76 degrees. The wind was east at 6 miles an hour. At Dothan, it was cloudy. The temperature was 73 degrees. The wind was calm. The report from Albany was not available. At Valdosta, it was cloudy. The temperature was 72 degrees. The wind was calm. Over the marine area, at the buoy south of Apalachicola, winds were east, at 14 knots. At the buoy south of Panama City, winds were southeast, at 14 knots. At the buoy south of Pensacola, winds were south, at 10 knots. The forecast for the local area. Flood watch in effect through Monday morning. Today, a chance of thunderstorms. Showers. Highs in the lower 80s. Southeast winds around 5 miles per hour, becoming south around 5 miles per hour this afternoon. Chance of rain near 100%. Tonight, showers with a chance of thunderstorms. Lows around 70. Northeast winds around 5 miles per hour in the evening, becoming light and variable. Chance of rain 90%. Monday, a chance of thunderstorms. Showers. Highs in the upper 70s. East winds around 5 miles per hour. Chance of rain 90%. Monday night, showers likely. A chance of thunderstorms, mainly in the evening. Lows in the upper 60s. Northeast winds 5 to 10 miles per hour. Chance of rain 70%. Tuesday, showers likely with a slight chance of thunderstorms. Highs in the upper 70s. Northeast winds 10 to 15 miles per hour with gusts up to 25 miles per hour. Chance of rain 70%. Tuesday night, mostly cloudy. Showers likely with a chance of thunderstorms in the evening, then a slight chance of showers after midnight. Lows in the mid-60s. Chance of rain 70%. Wednesday and Wednesday night, mostly cloudy with a chance of showers with a slight chance of thunderstorms. Highs in the lower 80s. Lows in the lower 60s. Chance of rain 30%. Thursday and Thursday night, mostly cloudy. A 20% chance of showers. Highs in the lower 80s. Lows in the mid-60s. Friday and Friday night, mostly cloudy with a chance of showers with a slight chance of thunderstorms. Highs in the lower 80s. Lows in the mid-60s. Chance of rain 50%. Saturday, showers likely. A slight chance of thunderstorms in the morning, then a chance of thunderstorms in the afternoon. Highs around 80. Chance of rain 70%. The coastal waters forecast
for the following. Waters from Suwannee River to Apalachicola, Florida, extending from 20 to 60 nautical miles. Coastal waters from Okaloosa, Walton County line to Mexico Beach out to 20 nautical miles. Coastal waters from Mexico Beach to Apalachicola out to 20 nautical miles. Waters from Okaloosa, Walton County line to Mexico Beach 20 to 60 nautical miles. And waters from Mexico Beach to Apalachicola 20 to 60 nautical miles. Today, south winds 5 to 10 knots. Seas 2 to 3 feet. Wave detail, southeast 3 feet at 6 seconds. Protected waters, a light chop. A chance of thunderstorms. Showers. Tonight, southeast winds 5 to 10 knots. Seas around 2 feet. Wave detail, south 2 feet at 6 seconds. Protected waters, a light chop. A chance of thunderstorms. Showers. Monday, southeast winds 5 to 10 knots. Seas around 2 feet. Wave detail, south 2 feet at 6 seconds. Protected waters, a light chop. A chance of thunderstorms. Showers. Monday night, east winds 10 to 15 knots with gusts up to 20 knots. Seas around 2 feet. Wave detail, south 2 feet at 5 seconds. Protected waters, a moderate chop. Showers with a chance of thunderstorms. Tuesday, east winds 15 to 20 knots with gusts up to 25 knots. Seas 2 to 4 feet. Wave detail, east 3 feet at 4 seconds and south 1 foot at 5 seconds. Protected waters, choppy. Showers with a chance of thunderstorms. Tuesday night, northeast winds 20 to 25 knots with gusts up to 30 knots. Seas 4 to 6 feet, occasionally to 8 feet. Wave detail, northeast 5 feet at 5 seconds and south 1 foot at 5 seconds. Protected waters, rough. A chance of thunderstorms. Showers. Wednesday, northeast winds 20 to 25 knots. Seas 4 to 6 feet, occasionally to 8 feet. Protected waters, rough. A chance of showers with a slight chance of thunderstorms. Wednesday night, northeast winds 20 to 25 knots, diminishing to 15 to 20 knots after midnight. Seas 3 to 5 feet, occasionally to 6 feet. Protected waters, rough. A chance of showers with a slight chance of thunderstorms. Thursday, northeast winds 20 to 25 knots, diminishing to 15 to 20 knots in the afternoon. Seas 3 to 5 feet, occasionally to 6 feet. Protected waters, rough. A chance of showers with a slight chance of thunderstorms. Thursday night, east winds 15 to 20 knots. Seas 3 to 5 feet, occasionally to 6 feet. Protected waters, choppy. A chance of showers. A slight chance of thunderstorms in the evening, then a chance of thunderstorms after midnight. Winds and waves higher in and near thunderstorms. The coastal waters forecast for the following St. Andrews Bay waterways. Today, southeast winds around 5 knots. Protected waters smooth, a chance of thunderstorms. Tonight, southeast winds around 5 knots. Protected waters smooth, a chance of thunderstorms. Showers. Monday, southeast winds around 5 knots, becoming northeast in the afternoon. Protected waters, a light chop. Showers with a chance of thunderstorms. Monday night, northeast winds 5 to 10 knots. Protected waters, a light chop. A chance of showers. A chance of thunderstorms, mainly in the evening. Tuesday, northeast winds 10 to 15 knots with gusts up to 25 knots. Protected waters, a moderate chop. A chance of showers. A chance of thunderstorms, mainly in the morning. Tuesday night, northeast winds 10 to 15 knots with gusts up to 25 knots. Protected waters, a moderate chop. A chance of thunderstorms in the evening. A chance of showers. Wednesday, northeast winds around 15 knots. Protected waters, a moderate chop. A chance of showers, mainly in the morning. Wednesday night, northeast winds 10 to 15 knots. Protected waters, a moderate chop. A slight chance of showers. Thursday, northeast winds 10 to 15 knots. Protected waters, a moderate chop. A slight chance of showers in the afternoon. Thursday night, northeast winds around 10 knots. Protected waters, a light chop. A slight chance of showers. A slight chance of thunderstorms after midnight. Winds and waves higher in and near thunderstorms. The tropical weather outlook. For the North Atlantic, Caribbean Sea, and the Gulf of America,
southwestern Gulf of America. A broad area of low pressure could form in a few days over the southwestern Gulf of America. Some subsequent slow development of this system is possible as it drifts over the southwestern Gulf waters. Formation chance through 48.

hours, low, near 0%. Formation chance through 7 days, low, 30%. The surf zone forecast general outlook. A high risk of rip currents is expected across most of the area through Monday as surf heights increase into the 2 to 4 feet range along with periods of 6 to 7 seconds. Moderate southeast winds are expected along with occasional rounds of showers and thunderstorms. 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This broadcast originates from your National Weather Service office in Tallahassee, Florida. The latest weather and forecast information can also be accessed by calling our automated forecast line at 850-942-8851. The current time is 5:12 a.m. Eastern Daylight Time. High rip current risk now in effect through late Monday night. What? Dangerous rip currents. Where? Walton and Bay County beaches. When? Through late Monday night. Impacts. Rip currents can sweep even the best swimmers away from shore into deeper water. Swim near a lifeguard. If caught in a rip current, relax and float. Don't swim against the current. If able, swim in a direction following the shoreline. If unable to escape, face the shore and call or wave for help. These are the 5 a.m. Eastern Daylight Time conditions. At the Tallahassee Airport, it was mostly cloudy. The temperature was 74 degrees. The wind was east at 5 miles an hour. At Florida State University, the temperature was 75 degrees. The wind was east at 3 miles an hour. At Apalachicola, light rain was falling. The temperature was 74 degrees. The wind was northeast at 6 miles an hour. At Panama City Northwest, it was mostly cloudy. The temperature was 76 degrees. The wind was east at 6 miles an hour. At Dothan, it was cloudy. The temperature was 73 degrees. The wind was calm. The report from Albany was not available. At Valdosta, it was cloudy. The temperature was 72 degrees. The wind was calm. Over the marine area, at the buoys south of Apalachicola, winds were east at 12 knots and seas were 3 feet. At the buoys south of Panama City, winds were southeast at 12 knots and seas were 4 feet. At the buoys south of Pensacola, winds were south at 10 knots and seas were 4 feet. The forecast for the local area. Flood watch in effect through Monday morning. Today, a chance of thunderstorms. Showers. Highs in the lower 80s. Southeast winds around 5 miles per hour, becoming south around 5 miles per hour this afternoon. Chance of rain near 100%. Tonight, showers with a chance of thunderstorms. Lows around 70. Northeast winds around 5 miles per hour in the evening, becoming light and variable. Chance of rain 90%. Monday, a chance of thunderstorms. Showers. Highs in the upper 70s. East winds around 5 miles per hour. Chance of rain 90%. Monday night, showers likely. A chance of thunderstorms, mainly in the evening. Lows in the upper 60s. Northeast winds 5 to 10 miles per hour. Chance of rain 70%. Tuesday, showers likely with a slight chance of thunderstorms. Highs in the upper 70s. Northeast winds 10 to 15 miles per hour with gusts up to 25 miles per hour. Chance of rain 70%. Tuesday night, mostly cloudy. Showers likely with a chance of thunderstorms in the evening, then a slight chance of showers after midnight. Lows in the mid-60s. Chance of rain 70%. Wednesday and Wednesday night, mostly cloudy with a chance of showers with a slight chance of thunderstorms. Highs in the lower 80s. Lows in the lower 60s. Chance of rain 30%. Thursday and Thursday night, mostly cloudy. A 20% chance of showers. Highs in the lower 80s. Lows in the mid-60s. Friday and Friday night, mostly cloudy with a chance of showers with a slight chance of thunderstorms. Highs in the lower 80s. Lows in the mid-60s. Chance of rain 50%. Saturday, showers likely. A slight chance of thunderstorms in the morning, then a chance of thunderstorms in the afternoon. Highs around 80. Chance of rain 70%. The coastal waters forecast for the following waters from Suwannee River to Apalachicola, Florida, extending from 20 to 60 nautical miles. Coastal waters from Okaloosa, Walton County line to Mexico Beach out to 20 nautical miles. Coastal waters from Mexico Beach to Apalachicola.

Angola out to 20 nautical miles, waters from Okaloosa Walton County line to Mexico Beach 20 to 60 nautical miles, and waters from Mexico Beach to Apalachicola 20 to 60 nautical miles. Today, south winds 5 to 10 knots. Seas 2 to 3 feet. Wave detail, southeast 3 feet at 6 seconds. Protected waters a light chop. A chance of thunderstorms. Showers. Tonight, southeast winds 5 to 10 knots. Seas around 2 feet. Wave detail, south 2 feet at 6 seconds. Protected waters a light chop. A chance of thunderstorms. Showers. Monday, southeast winds 5 to 10 knots. Seas around 2 feet. Wave detail, south 2 feet at 6 seconds. Protected waters a light chop. A chance of thunderstorms. Showers. Monday night, east winds 10 to 15 knots with gusts up to 20 knots. Seas around 2 feet. Wave detail, south 2 feet at 5 seconds. Protected waters a moderate chop. Showers with a chance of thunderstorms. Tuesday, east winds 15 to 20 knots with gusts up to 25 knots. Seas 2 to 4 feet. Wave detail, east 3 feet at 4 seconds and south 1 foot at 5 seconds. Protected waters choppy. Showers with a chance of thunderstorms. Tuesday night, northeast winds 20 to 25 knots with gusts up to 30 knots. Seas 4 to 6 feet, occasionally to 8 feet. Wave detail, northeast 5 feet at 5 seconds and south 1 foot at 5 seconds. Protected waters rough. A chance of thunderstorms. Showers. Wednesday, northeast winds 20 to 25 knots. Seas 4 to 6 feet, occasionally to 8 feet. Protected waters rough. A chance of showers with a slight chance of thunderstorms. Wednesday night, northeast winds 20 to 25 knots, diminishing to 15 to 20 knots after midnight. Seas 3 to 5 feet, occasionally to 6 feet. Protected waters rough. A chance of showers with a slight chance of thunderstorms. Thursday, northeast winds 20 to 25 knots, diminishing to 15 to 20 knots in the afternoon. Seas 3 to 5 feet, occasionally to 6 feet. Protected waters rough. A chance of showers with a slight chance of thunderstorms. Thursday night, east winds 15 to 20 knots. Seas 3 to 5 feet, occasionally to 6 feet. Protected waters choppy. A chance of showers. A slight chance of thunderstorms in the evening, then a chance of thunderstorms after midnight. Winds and waves higher in and near thunderstorms. The coastal waters forecast for the following St. Andrews Bay waterways. Today, southeast winds around 5 knots. Protected waters smooth, a chance of thunderstorms. Tonight, southeast winds around 5 knots. Protected waters smooth, a chance of thunderstorms. Showers. Monday, southeast winds around 5 knots, becoming northeast in the afternoon. Protected waters a light chop. Showers with a chance of thunderstorms. Monday night, northeast winds 5 to 10 knots. Protected waters a light chop. A chance of showers. A chance of thunderstorms, mainly in the evening. Tuesday, northeast winds 10 to 15 knots with gusts up to 25 knots. Protected waters a moderate chop. A chance of showers. A chance of thunderstorms, mainly in the morning. Tuesday night, northeast winds 10 to 15 knots with gusts up to 25 knots. Protected waters a moderate chop. A chance of thunderstorms in the evening. A chance of showers. Wednesday, northeast winds around 15 knots. Protected waters a moderate chop. A chance of showers, mainly in the morning. Wednesday night, northeast winds 10 to 15 knots. Protected waters a moderate chop. A slight chance of showers. Thursday, northeast winds 10 to 15 knots. Protected waters a moderate chop. A slight chance of showers in the afternoon. Thursday night, northeast winds around 10 knots. Protected waters a light chop. A slight chance of showers. A slight chance of thunderstorms after midnight. Winds and waves higher in and near thunderstorms. The Tropical Weather Outlook. For the North Atlantic, Caribbean Sea and the Gulf of America, southwestern Gulf of America, a broad area of low pressure could form in a few days over the southwestern Gulf of America. Some subsequent slow development of this system is possible as it drifts over the southwestern Gulf waters. Formation chance through 48 hours, low, near 0%. Formation chance

through 7 days, low, 30%. The Surf Zone forecast, general outlook, a high risk of rip currents is expected across most of the area through Monday as surf heights increase into the 2 to 4 feet range along with period of 6 to 7 seconds. Moderate southeast winds are expected along with occasional rounds of showers and thunderstorms. 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This broadcast originates from your National Weather Service office in Tallahassee, Florida. The latest weather and forecast information can also be accessed by calling our automated forecast line at 850-942-8851. The current time is 5:22 a.m. Eastern Daylight Time. High rip current risk now in effect through late Monday night. What? Dangerous rip currents. Where? Walton and Bay County beaches. When? Through late Monday night. Impacts. Rip currents can sweep even the best swimmers away from shore into deeper water. Swim near a lifeguard. If caught in a rip current, relax and float. Don't swim against the current. If able, swim in a direction following the shoreline. If unable to escape, face the shore and call or wave for help. These are the 5 a.m. Eastern Daylight Time conditions. At the Tallahassee Airport, it was cloudy. The temperature was 74 degrees. The wind was east at 5 miles an hour. At Florida State University, the temperature was 75 degrees. The wind was east at 3 miles an hour. At Apalachicola, light rain was falling. The temperature was 74 degrees. The wind was northeast at 6 miles an hour. At Panama City Northwest, it was mostly cloudy. The temperature was 76 degrees. The wind was east at 6 miles an hour. At Dothan, it was cloudy. The temperature was 73 degrees. The wind was calm. The report from Albany was not available. At Valdosta, it was cloudy. The temperature was 72 degrees. The wind was calm. Over the marine area, at the buoy south of Apalachicola, winds were east at 12 knots and seas were 3 feet. At the buoy south of Panama City, winds were southeast at 12 knots and seas were 4 feet. At the buoy south of Pensacola, winds were south at 10 knots and seas were 4 feet. The forecast for the local area. Flood watch in effect through Monday morning. Today, a chance of thunderstorms. Showers. Highs in the lower 80s. Southeast winds around 5 miles per hour, becoming south around 5 miles per hour this afternoon. Chance of rain near 100%. Tonight, showers with a chance of thunderstorms. Lows around 70. Northeast winds around 5 miles per hour in the evening, becoming light and variable. Chance of rain 90%. Monday, a chance of thunderstorms. Showers. Highs in the upper 70s. East winds around 5 miles per hour. Chance of rain 90%. Monday night, showers likely. A chance of thunderstorms, mainly in the evening. Lows in the upper 60s. Northeast winds 5 to 10 miles per hour. Chance of rain 70%. Tuesday, showers likely with a slight chance of thunderstorms. Highs in the upper 70s. Northeast winds 10 to 15 miles per hour with gusts up to 25 miles per hour. Chance of rain 70%. Tuesday night, mostly cloudy. Showers likely with a chance of thunderstorms in the evening, then a slight chance of showers after midnight. Lows in the mid-60s. Chance of rain 70%. Wednesday and Wednesday night, mostly cloudy with a chance of showers with a slight chance of thunderstorms. Highs in the lower 80s. Lows in the lower 60s. Chance of rain 30%. Thursday and Thursday night, mostly cloudy. A 20% chance of showers. Highs in the lower 80s. Lows in the mid-60s. Friday and Friday night, mostly cloudy with a chance of showers with a slight chance of thunderstorms. Highs in the lower 80s. Lows in the mid-60s. Chance of rain 50%. Saturday, showers likely. A slight chance of thunderstorms in the morning, then a chance of thunderstorms in the afternoon. Highs around 80. Chance of rain 70%. The coastal waters forecast for the following: waters from Suwannee River to Apalachicola, Florida, extending from 20 to 60 nautical miles, coastal waters from Okaloosa-Walton County line to Mexico Beach out to 20 nautical miles, coastal waters from Mexico Beach to Apalachicola out to 20 nautical miles, waters from Okaloosa-Walton County line

Washington to Mexico Beach, 20 to 60 nautical miles, and waters from Mexico Beach to Apalachicola, 20 to 60 nautical miles. Today, south winds 5 to 10 knots. Seas 2 to 3 feet. Wave detail, southeast 3 feet at 6 seconds. Protected waters, a light chop. A chance of thunderstorms. Showers. Tonight, southeast winds 5 to 10 knots. Seas around 2 feet. Wave detail, south 2 feet at 6 seconds. Protected waters, a light chop. A chance of thunderstorms. Showers. Monday, southeast winds 5 to 10 knots. Seas around 2 feet. Wave detail, south 2 feet at 6 seconds. Protected waters, a light chop. A chance of thunderstorms. Showers. Monday night, east winds 10 to 15 knots with gusts up to 20 knots. Seas around 2 feet. Wave detail, south 2 feet at 5 seconds. Protected waters, a moderate chop. Showers with a chance of thunderstorms. Tuesday, east winds 15 to 20 knots with gusts up to 25 knots. Seas 2 to 4 feet. Wave detail, east 3 feet at 4 seconds and south 1 foot at 5 seconds. Protected waters, choppy. Showers with a chance of thunderstorms. Tuesday night, northeast winds 20 to 25 knots with gusts up to 30 knots. Seas 4 to 6 feet, occasionally to 8 feet. Wave detail, northeast 5 feet at 5 seconds and south 1 foot at 5 seconds. Protected waters rough. A chance of thunderstorms. Showers. Wednesday, northeast winds 20 to 25 knots. Seas 4 to 6 feet, occasionally to 8 feet. Protected waters rough. A chance of showers with a slight chance of thunderstorms. Wednesday night, northeast winds 20 to 25 knots, diminishing to 15 to 20 knots after midnight. Seas 3 to 5 feet, occasionally to 6 feet. Protected waters rough. A chance of showers with a slight chance of thunderstorms. Thursday, northeast winds 20 to 25 knots, diminishing to 15 to 20 knots in the afternoon. Seas 3 to 5 feet, occasionally to 6 feet. Protected waters rough. A chance of showers with a slight chance of thunderstorms. Thursday night, east winds 15 to 20 knots. Seas 3 to 5 feet, occasionally to 6 feet. Protected waters choppy. A chance of showers. A slight chance of thunderstorms in the evening, then a chance of thunderstorms after midnight. Winds and waves higher in and near thunderstorms. The coastal waters forecast for the following St. Andrews Bay waterways. Today, southeast winds around 5 knots. Protected waters smooth, a chance of thunderstorms. Tonight, southeast winds around 5 knots. Protected waters smooth, a chance of thunderstorms. Showers. Monday, southeast winds around 5 knots, becoming northeast in the afternoon. Protected waters a light chop. Showers with a chance of thunderstorms. Monday night, northeast winds 5 to 10 knots. Protected waters a light chop. A chance of showers. A chance of thunderstorms, mainly in the evening. Tuesday, northeast winds 10 to 15 knots with gusts up to 25 knots. Protected waters a moderate chop. A chance of showers. A chance of thunderstorms, mainly in the morning. Tuesday night, northeast winds 10 to 15 knots with gusts up to 25 knots. Protected waters a moderate chop. A chance of thunderstorms in the evening. A chance of showers. Wednesday, northeast winds around 15 knots. Protected waters a moderate chop. A chance of showers, mainly in the morning. Wednesday night, northeast winds 10 to 15 knots. Protected waters a moderate chop. A slight chance of showers. Thursday, northeast winds 10 to 15 knots. Protected waters a moderate chop. A slight chance of showers in the afternoon. Thursday night, northeast winds around 10 knots. Protected waters a light chop. A slight chance of showers. A slight chance of thunderstorms after midnight. Winds and waves higher in and near thunderstorms. The Tallahassee climate summary for yesterday, October 3, 2026. Yesterday's high temperature was 85 degrees. This high the normal high of 85. Yesterday's low temperature was 74 degrees. This low was 9 degrees above the normal low of 65. 0.54 inches of precipitation fell yesterday, which brings the monthly total to 0.60 inches. This is 0.22 inches above the normal amount.

Monday as surf heights increase into the 2 to 4 feet range along with periods of 6 to 7 seconds. Moderate southeast winds are expected along with occasional rounds of showers and thunderstorms. You are listening to NOAA Weather Radio Station KIH-24 in Tallahassee, Florida, operating 24 hours a day on a frequency of 162.40 MHz. This broadcast originates from your National Weather Service office in Tallahassee, Florida. The latest weather and forecast information can also be accessed by calling our automated forecast line at 850-942-8851. The current time is 5:33 a.m. Eastern Daylight Time. High rip current risk now in effect through late Monday night. What? Dangerous rip currents. Where? Walton and Bay County beaches. When? Through late Monday night. Impacts. Rip currents can swimmers away from shore into deeper water. Swim near a lifeguard. If caught in a rip current, relax and float. Don't swim against the current. If able, swim in a direction following the shoreline. If unable to escape, face the shore and call or wave for help. These are the 5 a.m. Eastern Daylight Time conditions. At the Tallahassee Airport, it was cloudy. The temperature was 74 degrees. The wind was east at 5 miles an hour. At Florida State University, the temperature was 75 degrees. The wind was east at 3 miles an hour. At Apalachicola, light rain was falling. The temperature was 74 degrees. The wind was northeast at 6 miles an hour. At Panama City Northwest, it was mostly cloudy. The temperature was 76 degrees. The wind was east at 6 miles an hour. At Dothan, it was cloudy. The temperature was 73 degrees. The wind was calm. The report from Albany was not available. At Valdosta, it was cloudy. The temperature was 72 degrees. The wind was calm. Over the marine area, at the buoy south of Apalachicola, winds were east at 12 knots and seas were 3 feet. At the buoy south of Panama City, winds were southeast at 12 knots and seas were 4 feet. At the buoy south of Pensacola, winds were south at 10 knots and seas were 4 feet. The forecast for the local area. Flood watch in effect through Monday morning. Today, a chance of thunderstorms. Showers. Highs in the lower 80s. Southeast winds around 5 miles per hour, becoming south around 5 miles per hour this afternoon. Chance of rain near 100%. Tonight, showers with a chance of thunderstorms. Lows around 70. Northeast winds around 5 miles per hour in the evening, becoming light and variable. Chance of rain 90%. Monday, a chance of thunderstorms. Showers. Highs in the upper 70s. East winds around 5 miles per hour. Chance of rain 90%. Monday night, showers likely. A chance of thunderstorms, mainly in the evening. Lows in the upper 60s. Northeast winds 5 to 10 miles per hour. Chance of rain 70%. Tuesday, showers likely with a slight chance of thunderstorms. Highs in the upper 70s. Northeast winds 10 to 15 miles per hour with gusts up to 25 miles per hour. Chance of rain 70%. Tuesday night, mostly cloudy. Showers likely with a chance of thunderstorms in the evening, then a slight chance of showers after midnight. Lows in the mid-60s. Chance of rain 70%. Wednesday and Wednesday night, mostly cloudy with a chance of showers with a slight chance of thunderstorms. Highs in the lower 80s. Lows in the lower 60s. Chance of rain 30%. Thursday and Thursday night, mostly cloudy. A 20% chance of showers. Highs in the lower 80s. Lows in the mid-60s. Friday and Friday night, mostly cloudy with a chance of showers with a slight chance of thunderstorms. Highs in the lower 80s. Lows in the mid-60s. Chance of rain 50%. Saturday, showers likely. A slight chance of thunderstorms in the morning, then a chance of thunderstorms in the afternoon. Highs around 80. Chance of rain 70%. The coastal waters forecast for the following waters from Suwannee River to Apalachicola, Florida, extending from 20 to 60 nautical miles, coastal waters from Okaloosa Walton County line to Mexico Beach out to 20 nautical miles, coastal waters from Mexico Beach to Apalachicola out to 20 nautical miles, waters from Okaloosa Walton County line to Mexico Beach 20 to 60 nautical miles, and waters from Mexico Beach to Apalachicola 20 to 60 nautical miles. Today, south winds 5 to 10 knots.

seas 2 to 3 feet. Wave detail, southeast 3 feet at 6 seconds. Protected waters, a light chop. A chance of thunderstorms. Showers. Tonight, southeast winds 5 to 10 knots. Seas around 2 feet. Wave detail, south 2 feet at 6 seconds. Protected waters, a light chop. A chance of thunderstorms. Showers. Monday, southeast winds 5 to 10 knots. Seas around 2 feet. Wave detail, south 2 feet at 6 seconds. Protected waters, a light chop. A chance of thunderstorms. Showers. Monday night, east winds 10 to 15 knots with gusts up to 20 knots. Seas around 2 feet. Wave detail, south 2 feet at 5 seconds. Protected waters, a moderate chop. Showers with a chance of thunderstorms. Tuesday, east winds 15 to 20 knots with gusts up to 25 knots. Seas 2 to 4 feet. Wave detail, east 3 feet at 4 seconds and south 1 foot at 5 seconds. Protected waters, choppy. Showers with a chance of thunderstorms. Tuesday night, northeast winds 20 to 25 knots with gusts up to 30 knots. Seas 4 to 6 feet, occasionally to 8 feet. Wave detail, northeast 5 feet at 5 seconds and south 1 foot at 5 seconds. Protected waters rough. A chance of thunderstorms. Showers. Wednesday, northeast winds 20 to 25 knots. Seas 4 to 6 feet, occasionally to 8 feet. Protected waters rough. A chance of showers with a slight chance of thunderstorms. Wednesday night, northeast winds 20 to 25 knots, diminishing to 15 to 20 knots after midnight. Seas 3 to 5 feet, occasionally to 6 feet. Protected waters rough. A chance of showers with a slight chance of thunderstorms. Thursday, northeast winds 20 to 25 knots, diminishing to 15 to 20 knots in the afternoon. Seas 3 to 5 feet, occasionally to 6 feet. Protected waters rough. A chance of showers with a slight chance of thunderstorms. Thursday night, east winds 15 to 20 knots. Seas 3 to 5 feet, occasionally to 6 feet. Protected waters choppy. A chance of showers. A slight chance of thunderstorms in the evening, then a chance of thunderstorms after midnight. Winds and waves higher and near thunderstorms. The coastal waters forecast for the following St. Andrews Bay waterways. Today, southeast winds around 5 knots. Protected waters smooth, a chance of thunderstorms. Tonight, southeast winds around 5 knots. Protected waters smooth, a chance of thunderstorms. Showers. Monday, southeast winds around 5 knots, becoming northeast in the afternoon. Protected waters a light chop. Showers with a chance of thunderstorms. Monday night, northeast winds 5 to 10 knots. Protected waters a light chop. A chance of showers. A chance of thunderstorms, mainly in the evening. Tuesday, northeast winds 10 to 15 knots with gusts up to 25 knots. Protected waters a moderate chop. A chance of showers. A chance of thunderstorms, mainly in the morning. Tuesday night, northeast winds 10 to 15 knots with gusts up to 25 knots. Protected waters a moderate chop. A chance of thunderstorms in the evening. A chance of showers. Wednesday, northeast winds around 15 knots. Protected waters a moderate chop. A chance of showers, mainly in the morning. Wednesday night, northeast winds 10 to 15 knots. Protected waters a moderate chop. A slight chance of showers. Thursday, northeast winds 10 to 15 knots. Protected waters a moderate chop. A slight chance of showers in the afternoon. Thursday night, northeast winds around 10 knots. Protected waters a light chop. A slight chance of showers. A slight chance of thunderstorms after midnight. Winds and waves higher and near thunderstorms. The Tropical Weather Outlook. For the North Atlantic, Caribbean Sea and the Gulf of America, southwestern Gulf of America, a broad area of low pressure could form in a few days over the southwestern Gulf of America. Some subsequent slow development of this system is possible as it drifts over the southwestern Gulf waters. Formation chance through 48 hours, low, near 0%. Formation chance through 7 days, low, 30%. The surf zone forecast general outlook, a high risk of rip currents is expected across most of the area through Monday as surf heights increase into the 2 to 4 feet range along with periods of 6 to 7.

seconds. Moderate southeast winds are expected along with occasional rounds of showers and thunderstorms. You are listening to NOAA Weather Radio Station KIH-24 in Tallahassee, Florida, operating 24 hours a day on a frequency of 162.40 MHz. This broadcast originates from your National Weather Service office in Tallahassee, Florida. The latest weather and forecast information can also be accessed by calling our automated forecast line at 850-942-8851. The current time is 5:43 a.m. Eastern Daylight Time. High rip current risk now in effect through late Monday night. What? Dangerous rip currents. Where? Walton and Bay County beaches. When? Through late Monday night. Impacts. Rip currents can sweep even the best swimmers away from shore into deeper water. Swim near a lifeguard. If caught in a rip current, relax and float. Don't swim against the current. If able, swim in a direction following the shoreline. If unable to escape, trace the shore and call or wave for help. These are the 5 a.m. Eastern Daylight Time conditions. At the Tallahassee Airport, it was cloudy. The temperature was 74 degrees. The wind was east at 5 miles an hour. At Florida State University, the temperature was 75 degrees. The wind was east at 3 miles an hour. At Apalachicola, light rain was falling. The temperature was 74 degrees. The wind was northeast at 6 miles an hour. At Panama City Northwest, it was mostly cloudy. The temperature was 76 degrees. The wind was east at 6 miles an hour. At Dothan, it was cloudy. The temperature was 73 degrees. The wind was calm. The report from Albany was not available. At Valdosta, it was cloudy. The temperature was 72 degrees. The wind was calm. Over the marine area, at the buoy south of Apalachicola, winds were east at 12 knots and seas were 3 feet. At the buoy south of Panama City, winds were southeast at 12 knots and seas were 4 feet. At the buoy south of Pensacola, winds were south at 10 knots and seas were 4 feet. The forecast for the local area. Flood watch in effect through Monday morning. Today, a chance of thunderstorms. Showers. Highs in the lower 80s. Southeast winds around 5 miles per hour, becoming south around 5 miles per hour this afternoon. Chance of rain near 100%. Tonight, showers with a chance of thunderstorms. Lows around 70. Northeast winds around 5 miles per hour in the evening, becoming light and variable. Chance of rain 90%. Monday, a chance of thunderstorms. Showers. Highs in the upper 70s. East winds around 5 miles per hour. Chance of rain 90%. Monday night, showers likely. A chance of thunderstorms, mainly in the evening. Lows in the upper 60s. Northeast winds 5 to 10 miles per hour. Chance of rain 70%. Tuesday, showers likely with a slight chance of thunderstorms. Highs in the upper 70s. Northeast winds 10 to 15 miles per hour with gusts up to 25 miles per hour. Chance of rain 70%. Tuesday night, mostly cloudy. Showers likely with a chance of thunderstorms in the evening, then a slight chance of showers after midnight. Lows in the mid-60s. Chance of rain 70%. Wednesday and Wednesday night, mostly cloudy with a chance of showers with a slight chance of thunderstorms. Highs in the lower 80s. Lows in the lower 60s. Chance of rain 30%. Thursday and Thursday night, mostly cloudy. A 20% chance of showers. Highs in the lower 80s. Lows in the mid-60s. Friday and Friday night, mostly cloudy with a chance of showers with a slight chance of thunderstorms. Highs in the lower 80s. Lows in the mid-60s. Chance of rain 50%. Saturday, showers likely. A slight chance of thunderstorms in the morning, then a chance of thunderstorms in the afternoon. Highs around 80. Chance of rain 70%. The coastal waters forecast for the following: waters from Suwannee River to Apalachicola, Florida, extending from 20 to 60 nautical miles, coastal waters from Okaloosa-Walton County line to Mexico Beach out to 20 nautical miles, coastal waters from Mexico Beach to Apalachicola out to 20 nautical miles, waters from Okaloosa-Walton County line to Mexico Beach 20 to 60 nautical miles, and waters from Mexico Beach to Apalachicola 20 to 60 nautical miles. Today, south winds 5 to 10 knots. Seas 2 to 3 feet. Wave detail.

southeast 3 feet at 6 seconds. Protected waters, a light chop. A chance of thunderstorms. Showers. Tonight, southeast winds 5 to 10 knots. Seas around 2 feet. Wave detail, south 2 feet at 6 seconds. Protected waters, a light chop. A chance of thunderstorms. Showers. Monday, southeast winds 5 to 10 knots. Seas around 2 feet. Wave detail, south 2 feet at 6 seconds. Protected waters, a light chop. A chance of thunderstorms. Showers. Monday night, east winds 10 to 15 knots with gusts up to 20 knots. Seas around 2 feet. Wave detail, south 2 feet at 5 seconds. Protected waters, a moderate chop. Showers with a chance of thunderstorms. Tuesday, east winds 15 to 20 knots with gusts up to 25 knots. Seas 2 to 4 feet. Wave detail, east 3 feet at 4 seconds and south 1 foot at 5 seconds. Protected waters, choppy. Showers with a chance of thunderstorms. Tuesday night, northeast winds 20 to 25 knots with gusts up to 30 knots. Seas 4 to 6 feet, occasionally to 8 feet. Wave detail, northeast 5 feet at 5 seconds and south 1 foot at 5 seconds. Protected waters, rough. A chance of thunderstorms. Showers. Wednesday, northeast winds 20 to 25 knots. Seas 4 to 6 feet, occasionally to 8 feet. Protected waters, rough. A chance of showers with a slight chance of thunderstorms. Wednesday night, northeast winds 20 to 25 knots, diminishing to 15 to 20 knots after midnight. Seas 3 to 5 feet, occasionally to 6 feet. Protected waters, rough. A chance of showers with a slight chance of thunderstorms. Thursday, northeast winds 20 to 25 knots, diminishing to 15 to 20 knots in the afternoon. Seas 3 to 5 feet, occasionally to 6 feet. Protected waters, rough. A chance of showers with a slight chance of thunderstorms. Thursday night, east winds 15 to 20 knots. Seas 3 to 5 feet, occasionally to 6 feet. Protected waters, choppy. A chance of showers. A slight chance of thunderstorms in the evening, then a chance of thunderstorms after midnight. Winds and waves higher in and near thunderstorms. The coastal waters forecast for the following St. Andrews Bay waterways. Today, southeast winds around 5 knots. Protected waters smooth, a chance of thunderstorms. Tonight, southeast winds around 5 knots. Protected waters smooth, a chance of thunderstorms. Showers. Monday, southeast winds around 5 knots, becoming northeast in the afternoon.

the National Weather Service in Tallahassee has issued a special marine warning for coastal waters from Ocklawhinie River to Apalachicola, Florida, out to 20 nautical miles. Coastal waters from Mexico Beach to Apalachicola, out 20 nautical miles. Coastal waters from Okaloosa-Walton County line to Mexico Beach, out 20 nautical miles. St. Andrews Bay waterways. Waters from Mexico Beach to Apalachicola, Florida, from 20 to 60 nautical miles. Waters from Okaloosa-Walton County line to Mexico Beach, from 20 to 60 nautical miles. Waters from Suwannee River to Apalachicola, Florida, from 20 to 60 nautical miles. Until 7:15 a.m. Eastern Daylight Time, or 6:15 a.m. Central Daylight Time. At 5:50 a.m. Eastern Daylight Time, or 4:50 a.m. Central Daylight Time, a strong thunderstorm was located 9 nautical miles northwest of Sea Tower, moving northwest at 25 knots. Hazard, wind gusts 34 knots or greater. Source, radar indicated. Impact, expect wind gusts in excess of 34 knots, suddenly higher waves, frequent lightning, and heavy downpours. Make sure all on board are wearing life jackets. Locations impacted include O Tower, Mexico Beach, Port St. Joe, Apalachicola, Sea Tower, Cape San Blas, St. George Island, and Empire Mica Wreck. Move to safe harbor until hazardous weather passes. The coastal waters forecast for the following St. Andrews Bay waterways. Today, southeast winds around 5 knots. Protected waters smooth, a chance of thunderstorms. Tonight, southeast winds around 5 knots. Protected waters smooth, a chance of thunderstorms. Showers. Monday, southeast winds around 5 knots, becoming northeast in the afternoon. Protected waters a light chop. Showers with a chance of thunderstorms. Monday night, northeast winds 5 to 10 knots. Protected waters a light chop. A chance of showers. A chance of thunderstorms, mainly in the evening. Tuesday, northeast winds 10 to 15 knots with gusts up to 25 knots. Protected waters a moderate chop. A chance of showers. A chance of thunderstorms, mainly in the morning. Tuesday night, northeast winds 10 to 15 knots with gusts up to 25 knots. Protected waters a moderate chop. A chance of thunderstorms in the evening. A chance of showers. Wednesday, northeast winds around 15 knots. Protected waters a moderate chop. A chance of showers, mainly in the morning. Wednesday night, northeast winds 10 to 15 knots. Protected waters a moderate chop. A slight chance of showers. Thursday, northeast winds 10 to 15 knots. Protected waters a moderate chop. A slight chance of showers in the afternoon. Thursday night, northeast winds around 10 knots. Protected waters a light chop. A slight chance of showers. A slight chance of thunderstorms after midnight. Winds and waves higher in and near thunderstorms. The Tallahassee climate summary for yesterday, October 3, 2026. Yesterday's high temperature was 85 degrees. This time the normal high of 85. Yesterday's low temperature was 74 degrees. This low was 9 degrees above the normal low of 65. 0.54 inches of precipitation fell yesterday, which brings the monthly total to 0.60 inches. This is 0.22 inches above the normal amount of 0.38 inches for October. The total precipitation for the year now stands at 32.20 inches, which is 16.41 inches below normal. The normal high temperature for today is 85 degrees, and the normal low high within which occurred in 2019, and the record low is 42, which occurred in 1984. Sunrise today is at 7:33 a.m. and sunset is at 7:19 p.m. The Tropical Weather Outlook. For the North Atlantic, Caribbean Sea and the Gulf of America, southwestern Gulf of America, a broad area of low pressure could form in a few days over the southwestern Gulf of America. Some subsequent slow development of this system is possible as it drifts over the southwestern Gulf waters. Formation chance through 48 hours, low, near 0%. Formation chance through 7 days, low, 30%. The surf zone forecast general outlook, a high risk of rip currents is expected across most of the area through Monday as surf heights increase into the 2 to 4 feet range along with periods of 6 to 7 seconds. Moderate southeast winds are expected along with occasional rounds of showers and thunderstorms.
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This broadcast originates from your National Weather Service office in Tallahassee, Florida. The latest weather and forecast information can also be accessed by calling our automated forecast line at 850-942-8851. The current time is 5:56 a.m. Eastern Daylight Time. High rip current risk now in effect through late Monday night. What? Dangerous rip currents. Where? Walton and Bay County beaches. When? Through late Monday night. Impacts. Rip currents can sweep even the best swimmers away from shore into deeper water. Swim near a lifeguard. If caught in a rip current, relax and float. Don't swim against the current. If able, swim in a direction following the shoreline. If unable to escape, face the shore and call or wave for help. These are the 5 a.m. Eastern Daylight Time conditions. At the Tallahassee Airport, it was cloudy. The temperature was 74 degrees. The wind was east at 5 miles an hour. At Florida State University, the temperature was 75 degrees. The wind was east at 3 miles an hour. At Apalachicola, light rain was falling. The temperature was 74 degrees. The wind was northeast at 6 miles an hour. At Panama City Northwest, it was mostly cloudy. The temperature was 76 degrees. The wind was east at 6 miles an hour. At Dothan, it was cloudy. The temperature was 73 degrees. The wind was calm. The report from Albany was not available. At Valdosta, it was cloudy. The temperature was 72 degrees.

The wind was calm. Over the marine area, at the buoy south of Apalachicola, winds were east at 12 knots and seas were 3 feet. At the buoy south of Panama City, winds were southeast at 12 knots and seas were 4 feet. At the buoy south of Pensacola, winds were south at 10 knots and seas were 4 feet. The forecast for the local area. Flood watch in effect through Monday morning. Today, a chance of thunderstorms. Showers. Highs in the lower 80s. Southeast winds around 5 miles per hour, becoming south around 5 miles per hour this afternoon. Chance of rain near 100%. Tonight, showers with a chance of thunderstorms. Lows around 70. Northeast winds around 5 miles per hour in the evening, becoming light and variable. Chance of rain 90%. Monday, a chance of thunderstorms. Showers. Highs in the upper 70s. East winds around 5 miles per hour. Chance of rain 90%. Monday night, showers likely. A chance of thunderstorms, mainly in the evening. Lows in the upper 60s. Northeast winds 5 to 10 miles per hour. Chance of rain 70%. Tuesday, showers likely with a slight chance of thunderstorms. Highs in the upper 70s. Northeast winds 10 to 15 miles per hour with gusts up to 25 miles per hour. Chance of rain 70%. Tuesday night, mostly cloudy. Showers likely with a chance of thunderstorms in the evening, then a slight chance of showers after midnight. Lows in the mid-60s. Chance of rain 70%. Wednesday and Wednesday night, mostly cloudy with a chance of showers with a slight chance of thunderstorms. Highs in the lower 80s. Lows in the lower 60s. Chance of rain 30%. Thursday and Thursday night, mostly cloudy. A 20% chance of showers. Highs in the lower 80s. Lows in the mid-60s. Friday and Friday night, mostly cloudy with a chance of showers with a slight chance of thunderstorms. Highs in the lower 80s. Lows in the mid-60s. Chance of rain 50%. Saturday, showers likely. A slight chance of thunderstorms in the morning, then a chance of thunderstorms in the afternoon. Highs around 80. Chance of rain 70%. The coastal waters forecast for the following waters from Suwannee River to Apalachicola, Florida, extending from 20 to 60 nautical miles, coastal waters from Okaloosa, Walton County line to Mexico Beach out to 20 nautical miles, coastal waters from Mexico Beach to Apalachicola out to 20 nautical miles, waters from Okaloosa, Walton County line to Mexico Beach 20 to 60 nautical miles, and waters from Mexico Beach to Apalachicola 20 to 60 nautical miles. Today, south winds 5 to 10 knots. Seas 2 to 3 feet. Wave detail, southeast 3 feet at 6 seconds. Protected waters, a light chop. A chance of thunderstorms. Showers. Tonight, southeast winds 5 to 10 knots. Seas around 2 feet. Wave detail, south 2 feet at 6 seconds. Protected waters, a light chop. A chance of thunderstorms. Showers. Monday, southeast winds 5 to 10 knots. Seas around 2 feet. Wave detail, south 2 feet at 6 seconds. Protected waters, a light chop. A chance of thunderstorms. Showers. Monday night, east winds 10 to 15 knots with gusts up to 20 knots. Seas around 2 feet. Wave detail, south 2 feet at 5 seconds. Protected waters, a moderate chop. Showers with a chance of thunderstorms. Tuesday, east winds 15 to 20 knots with gusts up to 25 knots. Seas 2 to 4 feet. Wave detail, east 3 feet at 4 seconds and south 1 foot at 5 seconds. Protected waters choppy. Showers with a chance of thunderstorms. Tuesday night, northeast winds 20 to 25 knots with gusts up to 30 knots. Seas 4 to 6 feet, occasionally to 8 feet. Wave detail, northeast 5 feet at 5 seconds and south 1 foot at 5 seconds. Protected waters rough. A chance of thunderstorms. Showers. Wednesday, northeast winds 20 to 25 knots. Seas 4 to 6 feet, occasionally to 8 feet. Protected waters rough. A chance of showers with a slight chance of thunderstorms. Wednesday night, northeast winds 20 to 25 knots, diminishing to 15 to 20 knots after midnight. Seas 3 to 5 feet, occasionally to 6 feet. Protected waters rough. A chance of showers with a slight chance of thunderstorms. Thursday, northeast

20 to 25 knots, diminishing to 15 to 20 knots in the afternoon. Seas 3 to 5 feet, occasionally to 6 feet. Protected waters rough. A chance of showers with a slight chance of thunderstorms. Thursday night, east winds 15 to 20 knots. Seas 3 to 5 feet, occasionally to 6 feet. Protected waters choppy. A chance of showers. A slight chance of thunderstorms in the evening, then a chance of thunderstorms after midnight. Winds and waves higher in and near thunderstorms. The Tallahassee Climate Summary for yesterday, October 3, 2026. Yesterday's high temperature was 85 degrees. This time the normal high of 85. Yesterday's low temperature was 74 degrees. This low was 9 degrees above the normal low of 65. 0.54 inches of precipitation fell yesterday, which brings the monthly total to 0.60 inches. This is 0.22 inches above the normal amount of 0.38 inches for October. The total precipitation for the year now stands at 32.20 inches, which is 16.41 inches below normal. The normal high temperature for today is 85 degrees, and the normal low is 64. The record high for today is 97, which occurred in 2019, and the record low is 42, which occurred in 1984. Sunrise today is at 7:33 a.m. and sunset is at 7:19 p.m. The National Weather Service in Tallahassee has issued a special marine warning for coastal waters from Ocklawatomie River to Apalachicola, Florida out to 20 nautical miles, coastal waters from Mexico Beach to Apalachicola out 20 nautical miles, coastal waters from Okaloosa-Walton County line to Mexico Beach out 20 nautical miles, St. Andrews Bay waterways, waters from Mexico Beach to Apalachicola, Florida from 20 to 60 nautical miles, waters from Okaloosa-Walton County line to Mexico Beach from 20 to 60 nautical miles, waters from Suwannee River to Apalachicola, Florida from 20 to 60 nautical miles, until 7:15 a.m. Eastern Daylight Time, or 6:15 a.m. Central Daylight Time. At 5:50 a.m. Eastern Daylight Time, or 4:50 a.m. Central Daylight Time, a strong thunderstorm was located 9 nautical miles northwest of Sea Tower, moving northwest at 25 knots. Hazard, wind gusts 34 knots or greater. Source, radar indicated. Impact, expect wind gusts in excess of 34 knots, suddenly higher waves, frequent lightning, and heavy downpours. Make sure all on board are wearing life jackets. Locations impacted include O Tower, Mexico Beach, Port St. Joe, Apalachicola, Sea Tower, Cape San Blas, St. George Island, and Empire Mica Wreck. Move to safe harbor until hazardous weather passes. 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The latest weather and forecast information can also be accessed by calling our automated forecast line at 850-942-8851. These are the 6 a.m. Eastern Daylight Time conditions. At the Tallahassee Airport, it was cloudy. The temperature was 74 degrees. The wind was southeast at 3 miles an hour. The report from Florida State University was not available. At Apalachicola, it was mostly cloudy. The temperature was 74 degrees. The wind was northeast at 6 miles an hour. At Panama City Northwest, heavy rain and fog were reported. The temperature was 75 degrees. The wind was south at 17 miles an hour. At Dothan, light rain was falling. The temperature was 73 degrees. The wind was east at 3 miles an hour. The report from Albany was not available. At Valdosta, it was cloudy. The temperature was 73 degrees. The wind was calm. The current time is 6:07 a.m. Eastern Daylight Time. The National Weather Service in Tallahassee has issued a special marine warning for coastal waters from Ocklawatomie River to Apalachicola, Florida out to 20 nautical miles, coastal waters from Mexico Beach to Apalachicola out 20 nautical miles, coastal waters from Okaloosa-Walton County line to Mexico Beach out 20 nautical miles, St. Andrews Bay waterways, waters from Mexico Beach to Apalachicola, Florida from 20 to 60 nautical miles, waters from Okaloosa-Walton County line to Mexico Beach from 20 to 60 nautical miles, waters from Suwannee River to Apalachicola, Florida from 20 to 60 nautical miles, until 7:15 a.m. Eastern Daylight Time, or 6:15 a.m. Central Daylight Time. At 5:50 a.m. Eastern Daylight Time, or 4:50 a.m. Central Daylight Time, a strong thunderstorm.

Dolan was located 9 nautical miles northwest of Sea Tower, moving northwest at 25 knots. Hazard, wind gusts 34 knots or greater. Source, radar indicated. Impact, expect wind gusts in excess of 34 knots, suddenly high waves, frequent lightning, and heavy downpours. Make sure all on board are wearing life jackets. Locations impacted include O Tower, Mexico Beach, Port St. Joe, Apalachicola, Sea Tower, Cape San Blas, St. George Island, and Empire Mica Wreck. Move to safe harbor until hazardous weather passes. 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The latest weather and forecast information can also be accessed by calling our automated forecast line at 850-942-8851. These are the 6 a.m. Eastern Daylight Time conditions. At the Tallahassee Airport, it was cloudy. The temperature was 74 degrees. The wind was southeast at 3 miles an hour. The report from Florida State University was not available. At Apalachicola, it was mostly cloudy. The temperature was 74 degrees. The wind was northeast at 6 miles an hour. At Panama City Northwest, heavy rain and fog were reported. The temperature was 75 degrees. The wind was south at 17 miles an hour. At Dothan, light rain was falling. The temperature was 73 degrees. The wind was east at 3 miles an hour. The report from Albany was not available. At Valdosta, it was cloudy. The temperature was 73 degrees. The wind was calm. The current time is 6:10 a.m. Eastern Daylight Time. The National Weather Service in Tallahassee has issued a special marine warning for coastal waters from Ocklawkney River to Apalachicola, Florida out to 20 nautical miles, coastal waters from Mexico Beach to Apalachicola out 20 nautical miles, coastal waters from Okaloosa-Walton County line to Mexico Beach out 20 nautical miles, St. Andrews Bay waterways, waters from Mexico Beach to Apalachicola, Florida from 20 to 60 nautical miles, waters from Okaloosa-Walton County line to Mexico Beach from 20 to 60 nautical miles, waters from Suwannee River to Apalachicola, Florida from 20 to 60 nautical miles, until 7:15 a.m. Eastern Daylight Time, or 6:15 a.m. Central Daylight Time. At 5:50 a.m. Eastern Daylight Time, or 4:50 a.m. Central Daylight Time, a strong thunderstorm was located 9 nautical miles northwest of Sea Tower, moving northwest at 25 knots. Hazard, wind gusts 34 knots or greater. Source, radar indicated. Impact, expect wind gusts in excess of 34 knots, suddenly higher waves, frequent lightning, and heavy downpours. Make sure all on board are wearing life jackets. Locations impacted include O Tower, Mexico Beach, Port St. Joe, Apalachicola, Sea Tower, Cape San Blas, St. George Island, and Empire Mica Wreck. Move to safe harbor until hazardous weather passes. 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This broadcast originates from your National Weather Service office in Tallahassee, Florida. The latest weather and forecast information can also be accessed by calling our automated forecast line at 850-942-8851. These are the 6 a.m. Eastern Daylight Time conditions. At the Tallahassee Airport, it was cloudy. The temperature was 74 degrees. The wind was southeast at 3 miles an hour. The report from Florida State University was not available. At Apalachicola, it was mostly cloudy. The temperature was 74 degrees. The wind was northeast at 6 miles an hour. At Panama City Northwest, heavy rain and fog were reported. The temperature was 75 degrees. The wind was south at 17 miles an hour. At Dothan, light rain was falling. The temperature was 73 degrees. The wind was east at 3 miles an hour. The report from Albany was not available. At Valdosta, it was cloudy. The temperature was 73 degrees. The wind was calm. These are the 6 a.m. Eastern Daylight Time conditions. At the Tallahassee Airport, it was cloudy. The temperature was 74 degrees. The wind was southeast at 3 miles an hour. At Florida State University, the temperature was 75 degrees. The wind was southeast at 3 miles an hour. At Apalachicola, it was mostly cloudy. The temperature

was 74 degrees. The wind was northeast at 6 miles an hour. At Panama City Northwest, heavy rain and fog were reported. The temperature was 75 degrees. The wind was south at 14 miles an hour. At Dothan, light rain was falling. The temperature was 73 degrees. The wind was east at 3 miles an hour. The report from Albany was not available. At Valdosta, it was cloudy. The temperature was 73 degrees. The wind was calm. The current time is 6:13 a.m. Eastern Daylight Time. The National Weather Service in Tallahassee has issued a special marine warning for coastal waters from Ocklawkney River to Apalachicola, Florida out to 20 nautical miles, coastal waters from Mexico Beach to Apalachicola out 20 nautical miles, coastal waters from Okaloosa-Walton County line to Mexico Beach out 20 nautical miles, St. Andrews Bay waterways, waters from Mexico Beach to Apalachicola, Florida from 20 to 60 nautical miles, waters from Okaloosa-Walton County line to Mexico Beach from 20 to 60 nautical miles, waters from Suwannee River to Apalachicola, Florida from 20 to 60 nautical miles, until 7:15 a.m. Eastern Daylight Time, or 6:15 a.m. Central Daylight Time. At 5:50 a.m. Eastern Daylight Time, or 4:50 a.m. Central Daylight Time, a strong thunderstorm was located 9 nautical miles northwest of Sea Tower, moving northwest at 25 knots. Hazard, wind gusts 34 knots or greater. Source, radar indicated. Impact, expect wind gusts in excess of 34 knots, suddenly high waves, frequent lightning, and heavy downpours. Make sure all on board are wearing life jackets. Locations impacted include O Tower, Mexico Beach, Port St. Joe, Apalachicola, Sea Tower, Cape San Blas, St. George Island, and Empire Mica Wreck. Move to safe harbor until hazardous weather passes. 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The latest weather and forecast information can also be accessed by calling our automated forecast line at 850-942-8851. These are the 6 a.m. Eastern Daylight Time conditions. At the Tallahassee Airport, it was cloudy. The temperature was 74 degrees. The wind was southeast at 3 miles an hour. At Florida State University, the temperature was 75 degrees. The wind was southeast at 3 miles an hour. At Apalachicola, it was mostly cloudy. The temperature was 74 degrees. The wind was northeast at 6 miles an hour. At Panama City Northwest, heavy rain and fog were reported. The temperature was 75 degrees. The wind was south at 14 miles an hour. At Dothan, light rain was falling. The temperature was 73 degrees. The wind was east at 3 miles an hour. The report from Albany was not available. At Valdosta, it was cloudy. The temperature was 73 degrees. The wind was calm. The current time is 6:16 a.m. Eastern Daylight Time. The National Weather Service in Tallahassee has issued a special marine warning for coastal waters from Ocklawkney River to Apalachicola, Florida out to 20 nautical miles, coastal waters from Mexico Beach to Apalachicola out 20 nautical miles, coastal waters from Okaloosa-Walton County line to Mexico Beach out 20 nautical miles, St. Andrews Bay waterways, waters from Mexico Beach to Apalachicola, Florida from 20 to 60 nautical miles, waters from Okaloosa-Walton County line to Mexico Beach from 20 to 60 nautical miles, waters from Suwannee River to Apalachicola, Florida from 20 to 60 nautical miles, until 7:15 a.m. Eastern Daylight Time, or 6:15 a.m. Central Daylight Time. At 5:50 a.m. Eastern Daylight Time, or 4:50 a.m. Central Daylight Time, a strong thunderstorm was located 9 nautical miles northwest of Sea Tower, moving northwest at 25 knots. Hazard, wind gusts 34 knots or greater. Source, radar indicated. Impact, expect wind gusts in excess of 34 knots, suddenly high waves, frequent lightning, and heavy downpours. Make sure all on board are wearing life jackets. Locations impacted include O Tower, Mexico Beach, Port St. Joe, Apalachicola, Sea Tower, Cape San Blas, St. George Island, and Empire Mica Wreck. Move to safe harbor until hazardous weather passes. 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
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The latest weather and forecast information can also be accessed by calling our automated forecast line at 850-942-8851. These are the 6 a.m. Eastern Daylight Time conditions. At the Tallahassee Airport, it was cloudy. The temperature was 74 degrees. The wind was east at 3 miles an hour. At Florida State University, the temperature was 75 degrees. The wind was southeast at 3 miles an hour. At Apalachicola, it was mostly cloudy. The temperature was 74 degrees. The wind was northeast at 6 miles an hour. At Panama City Northwest, heavy rain and fog were reported. The temperature was 75 degrees. The wind was south at 10 miles an hour. At Dothan, light rain was falling. The temperature was 73 degrees. The wind was east at 3 miles an hour. The report from Albany was not available. At Valdosta, it was cloudy. The temperature was 73 degrees. The wind was calm. The current time is 6:19 a.m. Eastern Daylight Time. The National Weather Service in Tallahassee has issued a special marine warning for coastal waters from Ocklawkney River to Apalachicola, Florida out to 20 nautical miles, coastal waters from Mexico Beach to Apalachicola out 20 nautical miles, coastal waters from Okaloosa-Walton County line to Mexico Beach out 20 nautical miles, St. Andrews Bay waterways, waters from Mexico Beach to Apalachicola, Florida from 20 to 60 nautical miles, waters from Okaloosa-Walton County line to Mexico Beach from 20 to 60 nautical miles, waters from Suwannee River to Apalachicola, Florida from 20 to 60 nautical miles, until 7:15 a.m. Eastern Daylight Time, or 6:15 a.m. Central Daylight Time. At 5:50 a.m. Eastern Daylight Time, or 4:50 a.m. Central Daylight Time, a strong thunderstorm was located 9 nautical miles northwest of Sea Tower, moving northwest at 25 knots. Hazard, wind gusts 34 knots or greater. Source, radar indicated. Impact, expect wind gusts in excess of 34 knots, suddenly higher waves, frequent lightning, and heavy downpours. Make sure all on board are wearing life jackets. Locations impacted include O Tower, Mexico Beach, Port St. Joe, Apalachicola, Sea Tower, Cape San Blas, St. George Island, and Empire Mica Wreck. Move to safe harbor until hazardous weather passes. 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This broadcast originates from your National Weather Service office in Tallahassee, Florida. The latest weather and forecast information can also be accessed by calling our automated forecast line at 850-942-8851. These are the 6 a.m. Eastern Daylight Time conditions. At the Tallahassee Airport, it was cloudy. The temperature was 74 degrees. The wind was east at 3 miles an hour. At Florida State University, the temperature was 75 degrees. The wind was southeast at 3 miles an hour. At Apalachicola, it was mostly cloudy. The temperature was 74 degrees. The wind was northeast at 6 miles an hour. At Panama City Northwest, heavy rain and fog were reported. The temperature was 75 degrees. The wind was south at 10 miles an hour. At Dothan, light rain was falling. The temperature was 73 degrees. The wind was east at 3 miles an hour. The report from Albany was not available. At Valdosta, it was cloudy. The temperature was 73 degrees. The wind was calm. The current time is 6:22 a.m. Eastern Daylight Time. The National Weather Service in Tallahassee has issued a special marine warning for coastal waters from Ocklawkney River to Apalachicola, Florida out to 20 nautical miles, coastal waters from Mexico Beach to Apalachicola out 20 nautical miles, coastal waters from Okaloosa-Walton County line to Mexico Beach out 20 nautical miles, St. Andrews Bay waterways, waters from Mexico Beach to Apalachicola, Florida from 20 to 60 nautical miles, waters from Okaloosa-Walton County line to Mexico Beach from 20 to 60 nautical miles, waters from Suwannee River to Apalachicola, Florida from 20 to 60 nautical miles, until 7:15 a.m. Eastern Daylight Time, or 6:15 a.m. Central Daylight Time. At 5:50 a.m. Eastern Daylight Time, or 4:50 a.m. Central Daylight Time, a strong thunderstorm was located 9 nautical miles northwest of Sea Tower, moving northwest at 25 knots. Hazard, wind gusts 34 knots or greater. Source, radar indicated. Impact,
Expect wind gusts in excess of 34 knots.

suddenly high waves, frequent lightning, and heavy downpours. Make sure all on board are wearing life jackets. Locations impacted include O Tower, Mexico Beach, Port St. Joe, Apalachicola, Sea Tower, Cape San Blas, St. George Island, and Empire Mica Wreck. Move to safe harbor until hazardous weather passes. 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The latest weather and forecast information can also be accessed by calling our automated forecast line at 850-942-8851. These are the 6 a.m. Eastern Daylight Time conditions. At the Tallahassee Airport, it was cloudy. The temperature was 74 degrees. The wind was east at 3 miles an hour. At Florida State University, the temperature was 75 degrees. The wind was southeast at 3 miles an hour. At Apalachicola, it was mostly cloudy. The temperature was 74 degrees. The wind was northeast at 6 miles an hour. At Panama City Northwest, heavy rain and fog were reported. The temperature was 75 degrees. The wind was south at 10 miles an hour. At Dothan, light rain was falling. The temperature was 73 degrees. The wind was east at 3 miles an hour. The report from Albany was not available. At Valdosta, it was cloudy. The temperature was 73 degrees. The wind was calm. The current time is 6:24 a.m. Eastern Daylight Time. The National Weather Service in Tallahassee has issued a special marine warning for coastal waters from Ocklawaha River to Apalachicola, Florida, out to 20 nautical miles, coastal waters from Mexico Beach to Apalachicola, out 20 nautical miles, coastal waters from Okaloosa-Walton County line to Mexico Beach, out 20 nautical miles, St. Andrews Bay waterways, waters from Mexico Beach to Apalachicola, Florida, from 20 to 60 nautical miles, waters from Okaloosa-Walton County line to Mexico Beach from 20 to 60 nautical miles, waters from Suwannee River to Apalachicola, Florida, from 20 to 60 nautical miles, until 7:15 a.m. Eastern Daylight Time, or 6:15 a.m. Central Daylight Time. At 5:50 a.m. Eastern Daylight Time, or 4:50 a.m. Central Daylight Time, a strong thunderstorm was located 9 nautical miles northwest of Sea Tower, moving northwest at 25 knots. Hazard, wind gusts 34 knots or greater. Source, radar indicated. Impact, expect wind gusts in excess of 34 knots, suddenly high waves, frequent lightning, and heavy downpours. Make sure all on board are wearing life jackets. Locations impacted include O Tower, Mexico Beach, Port St. Joe, Apalachicola, Sea Tower, Cape San Blas, St. George Island, and Empire Mica Wreck. Move to safe harbor until hazardous weather passes. 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This broadcast originates from your National Weather Service office in Tallahassee, Florida. The latest weather and forecast information can also be accessed by calling our automated forecast line at 850-942-8851. These are the 6 a.m. Eastern Daylight Time conditions. At the Tallahassee Airport, it was cloudy. The temperature was 74 degrees. The wind was east at 3 miles an hour. At Florida State University, the temperature was 75 degrees. The wind was southeast at 3 miles an hour. At Apalachicola, it was mostly cloudy. The temperature was 74 degrees. The wind was northeast at 6 miles an hour. At Panama City Northwest, heavy rain and fog were reported. The temperature was 75 degrees. The wind was south at 10 miles an hour. At Dothan, light rain was falling. The temperature was 73 degrees. The wind was east at 3 miles an hour. The report from Albany was not available. At Valdosta, it was cloudy. The temperature was 73 degrees. The wind was calm. The current time is 6:27 a.m. Eastern Daylight Time. The National Weather Service in Tallahassee has issued a special marine warning for coastal waters from Ocklawaha River to Apalachicola, Florida, out to 20 nautical miles, coastal waters from Mexico Beach to Apalachicola, out 20 nautical miles, coastal waters from Okaloosa-Walton County line to Mexico Beach, out 20 nautical miles, St. Andrews Bay waterways, waters from Mexico Beach to Apalachicola, Florida, from 20 to 60 nautical miles, waters from Okaloosa-Walton County line to Mexico

Mexico Beach from 20 to 60 nautical miles, waters from Swampy River to Apalachicola, Florida from 20 to 60 nautical miles, until 7:15 a.m. Eastern Daylight Time, or 6:15 a.m. Central Daylight Time. At 5:50 a.m. Eastern Daylight Time, or 4:50 a.m. Central Daylight Time, a strong thunderstorm was located 9 nautical miles northwest of Sea Tower, moving northwest at 25 knots. Hazard, wind gusts 34 knots or greater. Source, radar indicated. Impact, expect wind gusts in excess of 34 knots, suddenly high waves, frequent lightning, and heavy downpours. Make sure all on board are wearing life jackets. Locations impacted include O Tower, Mexico Beach, Port St. Joe, Apalachicola, Sea Tower, Cape San Blas, St. George Island, and Empire Mica Wreck. Move to safe harbor until hazardous weather passes. 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This broadcast originates from your National Weather Service office in Tallahassee, Florida. The latest weather and forecast information can also be accessed by calling our automated forecast line at 850-942-8851. These are the 6 a.m. Eastern Daylight Time conditions. At the Tallahassee Airport, it was cloudy. The temperature was 74 degrees. The wind was east at 3 miles an hour. At Florida State University, the temperature was 75 degrees. The wind was southeast at 3 miles an hour. At Apalachicola, it was mostly cloudy. The temperature was 74 degrees. The wind was northeast at 6 miles an hour. At Panama City Northwest, heavy rain and fog were reported. The temperature was 75 degrees. The wind was south at 10 miles an hour. At Dothan, light rain was falling. The temperature was 73 degrees. The wind was east at 3 miles an hour. The report from Albany was not available. At Valdosta, it was cloudy. The temperature was 73 degrees. The wind was calm. The current time is 6:30 a.m. Eastern Daylight Time. The National Weather Service in Tallahassee has issued a special marine warning for coastal waters from Ocklawkney River to Apalachicola, Florida out to 20 nautical miles, coastal waters from Mexico Beach to Apalachicola out 20 nautical miles, coastal waters from Okaloosa-Walton County line to Mexico Beach out 20 nautical miles, St. Andrews Bay waterways, waters from Mexico Beach to Apalachicola, Florida from 20 to 60 nautical miles, waters from Okaloosa-Walton County line to Mexico Beach from 20 to 60 nautical miles, waters from Swampy River to Apalachicola, Florida from 20 to 60 nautical miles, until 7:15 a.m. Eastern Daylight Time, or 6:15 a.m. Central Daylight Time. At 5:50 a.m. Eastern Daylight Time, or 4:50 a.m. Central Daylight Time, a strong thunderstorm was located 9 nautical miles northwest of Sea Tower, moving northwest at 25 knots. Hazard, wind gusts 34 knots or greater. Source, radar indicated. Impact, expect wind gusts in excess of 34 knots, suddenly high waves, frequent lightning, and heavy downpours. Make sure all on board are wearing life jackets. Locations impacted include O Tower, Mexico Beach, Port St. Joe, Apalachicola, Sea Tower, Cape San Blas, St. George Island, and Empire Mica Wreck. Move to safe harbor until hazardous weather passes. 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This broadcast originates from your National Weather Service office in Tallahassee, Florida. The latest weather and forecast information can also be accessed by calling our automated forecast line at 850-942-8851. These are the 6 a.m. Eastern Daylight Time conditions. At the Tallahassee Airport, the following broadcast is a special weather statement issued by the National Weather Service in Tallahassee, Florida. A strong thunderstorm will impact central Franklin County through 7 a.m. Eastern Daylight Time. At 6:31 a.m. Eastern Daylight Time, Doppler radar was tracking a strong thunderstorm over St. George Island, moving north at 20 miles per hour. Hazard, wind gusts up to 40 miles per hour. Source, radar indicated. Impact, gusty winds could knock down tree limbs and blow around unsecured objects. Locations impacted include Carrabelle, St. George Island, East Point, Apalachicola, Franklin, Royal Bluff, High Bluff, Yen Place, St. George Island, St. Park, Beverly, Green Point, Creels, and Hayes Place. If outdoors, consider seeking shelter inside.

hour. The report from Albany was not available. At Valdosta, it was cloudy. The temperature was 73 degrees. The wind was calm. The current time is 6:34 a.m. Eastern Daylight Time. The National Weather Service in Tallahassee has issued a special marine warning for coastal waters from Ocklawhee River to Apalachicola, Florida out to 20 nautical miles, coastal waters from Mexico Beach to Apalachicola out 20 nautical miles, coastal waters from Okaloosa-Walton County line to Mexico Beach out 20 nautical miles, St. Andrews Bay waterways, waters from Mexico Beach to Apalachicola, Florida from 20 to 60 nautical miles, waters from Okaloosa-Walton County line to Mexico Beach from 20 to 60 nautical miles, waters from Suwannee River to Apalachicola, Florida from 20 to 60 nautical miles, until 7:15 a.m. Eastern Daylight Time, or 6:15 a.m. Central Daylight Time. At 5:50 a.m. Eastern Daylight Time, or 4:50 a.m. Central Daylight Time, a strong thunderstorm was located 9 nautical miles northwest of Sea Tower, moving northwest at 25 knots. Hazard, wind gusts 34 knots or greater. Source, radar indicated. Impact, expect wind gusts in excess of 34 knots, suddenly higher waves, frequent lightning, and heavy downpours. Make sure all on board are wearing life jackets. Locations impacted include O Tower, Mexico Beach, Port St. Joe, Apalachicola, Sea Tower, Cape San Blas, St. George Island, and Empire Mica Wreck. Move to safe harbor until hazardous weather passes. 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This broadcast originates from your National Weather Service office in Tallahassee, Florida. The latest weather and forecast information can also be accessed by calling our automated forecast line at 850-942-8851. The following broadcast is a special weather statement issued by the National Weather Service in Tallahassee, Florida. A strong thunderstorm will impact central Franklin County through 7 a.m. Eastern Daylight Time. At 6:31 a.m. Eastern Daylight Time, Doppler radar was tracking a strong thunderstorm over St. George Island, moving north at 20 miles per hour. Hazard, wind gusts up to 40 miles per hour. Source, radar indicated. Impact, gusty winds could knock down tree limbs and blow around unsecured objects. Locations impacted include Carrabelle, St. George Island, East Point, Apalachicola, Franklin, Royal Bluff, High Bluff, Yen Place, St. George Island, St. Park, Beverly, Green Point, Creels, and Hayes Place. If outdoors, consider seeking shelter inside a building. These are the 6 a.m. Eastern Daylight Time conditions. At the Tallahassee Airport, it was cloudy. The temperature was 74 degrees. The wind was east at 3 miles an hour. At Florida State University, the temperature was 75 degrees. The wind was southeast at 3 miles an hour. At Apalachicola, it was mostly cloudy. The temperature was 74 degrees. The wind was northeast at 6 miles an hour. At Panama City Northwest, heavy rain and fog were reported. The temperature was 75 degrees. The wind was south at 10 miles an hour. At Dothan, light rain was falling. The temperature was 73 degrees. The wind was east at 3 miles an hour. The report from Albany was not available. At Valdosta, it was cloudy. The temperature was 73 degrees. The wind was calm. The current time is 6:37 a.m. Eastern Daylight Time. The National Weather Service in Tallahassee has issued a special marine warning for coastal waters from Ocklawhee River to Apalachicola, Florida out to 20 nautical miles, coastal waters from Mexico Beach to Apalachicola out 20 nautical miles, coastal waters from Okaloosa-Walton County line to Mexico Beach out 20 nautical miles, St. Andrews Bay waterways, waters from Mexico Beach to Apalachicola, Florida from 20 to 60 nautical miles, waters from Okaloosa-Walton County line to Mexico Beach from 20 to 60 nautical miles, waters from Suwannee River to Apalachicola, Florida from 20 to 60 nautical miles, until 7:15 a.m. Eastern Daylight Time, or 6:15 a.m. Central Daylight Time. At 5:50 a.m.

nautical miles. Coastal waters from Ocklockney River to Apalachicola, Florida, out to 20 nautical miles. Coastal waters from Swami River to Keaton Beach, out 20 nautical miles. Waters from Swami River to Apalachicola, Florida, from 20 to 60 nautical miles, until 7:45 a.m. Eastern Daylight Time. At 6:37 a.m. Eastern Daylight Time, strong thunderstorms were located along a line extending from Marker 24 Barge to Nero Tower, moving east to 5 knots. Hazard, wind gusts 34 knots or greater. Source, radar indicated. Impact, expect wind gusts in excess of 34 knots, suddenly high waves, frequent lightning, and heavy downpours. Make sure all on board are wearing life jackets. Locations impacted include K-Tower and Marker 24 Barge. Move to safe harbor until hazardous weather passes. The National Weather Service in Tallahassee has issued a special marine warning for coastal waters from Ocklockney River to Apalachicola, Florida, out to 20 nautical miles, coastal waters from Mexico Beach to Apalachicola, out 20 nautical miles, coastal waters from Okaloosa-Walton County line to Mexico Beach, out 20 nautical miles, St. Andrews Bay waterways, waters from Mexico Beach to Apalachicola, Florida, from 20 to 60 nautical miles, waters from Okaloosa-Walton County line to Mexico Beach from 20 to 60 nautical miles, waters from Swami River to Apalachicola, Florida, from 20 to 60 nautical miles, until 7:15 a.m. Eastern Daylight Time, or 6:15 a.m. Central Daylight Time. At 5:50 a.m. Eastern Daylight Time, or 4:50 a.m. Central Daylight Time, a strong thunderstorm was located 9 nautical miles northwest of Sea Tower, moving northwest at 25 knots. Hazard, wind gusts 34 knots or greater. Source, radar indicated. Impact, expect wind gusts in excess of 34 knots, suddenly higher waves, frequent lightning, and heavy downpours. Make sure all on board are wearing life jackets. Locations impacted include O Tower, Mexico Beach, Port St. Joe, Apalachicola, Sea Tower, Cape San Blas, St. George Island, and Empire Mica Wreck. Move to safe harbor until hazardous weather passes. The National Weather Service in Tallahassee has issued a special marine warning for Apalachee Bay or coastal waters from Keaton Beach to Ocklockney River, Florida, out to 20 nautical miles, coastal waters from Ocklockney River to Apalachicola, Florida, out to 20 nautical miles, coastal waters from Swami River to Keaton Beach, out 20 nautical miles, waters from Swami River to Apalachicola, Florida, from 20 to 60 nautical miles, until 7:45 a.m. Eastern Daylight Time. At 6:37 a.m. Eastern Daylight Time, strong thunderstorms were located along a line extending from Marker 24 Barge to Nero Tower, moving east to 5 knots. Hazard, wind gusts 34 knots or greater. Source, radar indicated. Impact, expect wind gusts in excess of 34 knots, suddenly higher waves, frequent lightning, and heavy downpours. Make sure all on board are wearing life jackets. Locations impacted include K-Tower and Marker 24 Barge. Move to safe harbor until hazardous weather passes. 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This broadcast originates from your National Weather Service office in Tallahassee, Florida. The latest weather and forecast information can also be accessed by calling our automated forecast line at 850-942-8851. The following broadcast is a special weather statement issued by the National Weather Service in Tallahassee, Florida. A strong thunderstorm will impact central Franklin County through 7 a.m. Eastern Daylight Time. At 6:31 a.m. Eastern Daylight Time, Doppler radar was tracking a strong thunderstorm over St. George Island, moving north at 20 miles per hour. Hazard, wind gusts up to 40 miles per hour. Source, radar indicated. Impact, gusty winds could knock down tree limbs and blow around unsecured objects. Locations impacted include Carrabelle, St. George Island, East Point, Apalachicola, Franklin, Royal Bluff, High Bluff, Yen Place, St. George Island, St. Park, Beverly, Green Point, Creels, and Hayes Place. If outdoors, consider seeking shelter inside a building. These are the 6 a.m. Eastern Daylight Time conditions. At the Tallahassee Airport, it was cloudy. The temperature was 74 degrees. The wind was east at 3 miles an hour. At Florida State University, the temperature was 75 degrees. The wind was southeast at 3 miles an hour. At Apalachicola, it was mostly cloudy.
The temperature was 74 degrees. The wind was northeast at 6 miles an hour. At Panama City Northwest, heavy rain and fog were reported. The temperature was 75 degrees. The wind was south at 10 miles an hour. At Dothan, light rain was falling. The temperature was 73 degrees. The wind was east at 3 miles an hour. The report from Albany was not available. At Valdosta, it was cloudy. The temperature was 73 degrees. The wind was calm. The current time is 6:44 a.m. Eastern Daylight Time. The National Weather Service in Tallahassee has issued a special marine warning for coastal waters from Ocklawhatchie River to Apalachicola, Florida, out to 20 nautical miles, coastal waters from Mexico Beach to Apalachicola, out 20 nautical miles, coastal waters from Okaloosa-Walton County line to Mexico Beach, out 20 nautical miles, St. Andrews Bay waterways, waters from Mexico Beach to Apalachicola, Florida, from 20 to 60 nautical miles, waters from Okaloosa-Walton County line to Mexico Beach from 20 to 60 nautical miles, waters from Suwannee River to Apalachicola, Florida, from 20 to 60 nautical miles, until 7:15 a.m. Eastern Daylight Time, or 6:15 a.m. Central Daylight Time. At 5:50 a.m. Eastern Daylight Time, or 4:50 a.m. Central Daylight Time, a strong thunderstorm was located 9 nautical miles northwest of Sea Tower, moving northwest at 25 knots. Hazard, wind gusts 34 knots or greater. Source, radar indicated. Impact, expect wind gusts in excess of 34 knots, suddenly high waves, frequent lightning, and heavy downpours. Make sure all on board are wearing life jackets. Locations impacted include O Tower, Mexico Beach, Port St. Joe, Apalachicola, Sea Tower, Cape San Blas, St. George Island, and Empire Mica Wreck. Move to safe harbor until hazardous weather passes. The National Weather Service in Tallahassee has issued a special marine warning for Apalachicola Bay or coastal waters from Keaton Beach to Ocklawhatchie River, Florida, out to 20 nautical miles, coastal waters from Ocklawhatchie River to Apalachicola, Florida, out to 20 nautical miles, coastal waters from Suwannee River to Keaton Beach, out 20 nautical miles, waters from Suwannee River to Apalachicola, Florida, from 20 to 60 nautical miles, until 7:45 a.m. Eastern Daylight Time. At 6:37 a.m. Eastern Daylight Time, strong thunderstorms were located along a line extending from Marker 24 Barge to Nero Tower, moving east of 5 knots. Hazard, wind gusts 34 knots or greater. Source, radar indicated. Impact, expect wind gusts in excess of 34 knots, suddenly high waves, frequent lightning, and heavy downpours. Make sure all on board are wearing life jackets. Locations impacted include K-Tower and Marker 24 Barge. Move to safe harbor until hazardous weather passes. 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The latest weather and forecast information can also be accessed by calling our automated forecast line at 850-942-8851. The following broadcast is a special weather statement issued by the National Weather Service in Tallahassee, Florida. A strong thunderstorm will impact central Franklin County through 7 a.m. Eastern Daylight Time. At 6:31 a.m. Eastern Daylight Time, Doppler radar was tracking a strong thunderstorm over St. George Island, moving north at 20 miles per hour. Hazard, wind gusts up to 40 miles per hour. Source, radar indicated. Impact, gusty winds could knock down tree limbs and blow around unsecured objects. Locations impacted include Carrabelle, St. George Island, East Point, Apalachicola, Franklin, Royal Bluff, High Bluff, Yen Place, St. George Island, St. Park, Beverly, Green Point, Creels, and Hayes Place. If outdoors, consider seeking shelter inside a building. These are the 6 a.m. Eastern Daylight Time conditions. At the Tallahassee Airport, it was cloudy. The temperature was 74 degrees. The wind was east at 3 miles an hour. At Florida State University, the temperature was 75 degrees. The wind was southeast at 3 miles an hour. At Apalachicola, it was mostly cloudy. The temperature was 74 degrees. The wind was northeast at 6 miles an hour. At Panama City Northwest, heavy rain and fog were reported. The temperature was 75 degrees. The wind was south at 10 miles an hour. At Dothan, light rain was falling. The temperature was 73 degrees.
The wind was east at 3 miles an hour.

the National Weather Service in Tallahassee has issued a special marine warning for Apalachee Bay or coastal waters from Keaton Beach to Ocklawkney River, Florida, out to 20 knots.

The report from Albany was not available. At Valdosta, it was cloudy. The temperature was 73 degrees. The wind was calm. The current time is 6:49 a.m. Eastern Daylight Time. The National Weather Service in Tallahassee has issued a special marine warning for coastal waters from Ocklawhatchie River to Apalachicola, Florida, out to 20 nautical miles. Coastal waters from Mexico Beach to Apalachicola, out 20 nautical miles. Coastal waters from Okaloosa-Walton County line to Mexico Beach, out 20 nautical miles. St. Andrews Bay waterways. Waters from Mexico Beach to Apalachicola, Florida, from 20 to 60 nautical miles. Waters from Okaloosa-Walton County line to Mexico Beach, from 20 to 60 nautical miles. Waters from Suwannee River to Apalachicola, Florida, from 20 to 60 nautical miles. Until 7:15 a.m. Eastern Daylight Time, or 6:15 a.m. Central Daylight Time. At 5:50 a.m. Eastern Daylight Time, or 4:50 a.m. Central Daylight Time, a strong thunderstorm was located 9 nautical miles northwest of Sea Tower, moving northwest at 25 knots. Hazard, wind gusts 34 knots or greater. Source, radar indicated. Impact, expect wind gusts in excess of 34 knots, suddenly higher waves, frequent lightning, and heavy downpours. Make sure all on board are wearing life jackets. Locations impacted include O Tower, Mexico Beach, Port St. Joe, Apalachicola, Sea Tower, Cape San Blas, St. George Island, and Empire Mica Wreck. Move to safe harbor until hazardous weather passes. The National Weather Service in Tallahassee has issued a special marine warning for Apalachicola Bay or coastal waters from Keaton Beach to Ocklawhatchie River, Florida, out to 20 nautical miles. Coastal waters from Ocklawhatchie River to Apalachicola, Florida, out to 20 nautical miles. Coastal waters from Suwannee River to Keaton Beach, out 20 nautical miles. Waters from Suwannee River to Apalachicola, Florida, from 20 to 60 nautical miles, until 7:45 a.m. Eastern Daylight Time. At 6:37 a.m. Eastern Daylight Time, strong thunderstorms were located along a line extending from Marker 24 Barge to Nero Tower, moving east to 5 knots. Hazard, wind gusts 34 knots or greater. Source, radar indicated. Impact, expect wind gusts in excess of 34 knots, suddenly higher waves, frequent lightning, and heavy downpours. Make sure all on board are wearing life jackets. Locations impacted include K Tower and Marker 24 Barge. Move to safe harbor until hazardous weather passes. 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The latest weather and forecast information can also be accessed by calling our automated forecast line at 850-942-8851. The following broadcast is a special weather statement issued by the National Weather Service in Tallahassee, Florida. A strong thunderstorm will impact central Franklin County through 7 a.m. Eastern Daylight Time. At 6:31 a.m. Eastern Daylight Time, Doppler radar was tracking a strong thunderstorm over St. George Island, moving north at 20 miles per hour. Hazard, wind gusts up to 40 miles per hour. Source, radar indicated. Impact, gusty winds could knock down tree limbs and blow around unsecured objects. Locations impacted include Carnival, St. George Island, East Point, Apalachicola, Franklin, Royal Bluff, High Bluff, Yen Place, St. George Island, St. Park, Beverly, Green Point, Creels, and Hayes Place. If outdoors, consider seeking shelter inside a building. These are the 6 a.m. Eastern Daylight Time conditions. At the Tallahassee Airport, it was cloudy. The temperature was 74 degrees. The wind was east at 3 miles an hour. At Florida State University, the temperature was 75 degrees. The wind was southeast at 3 miles an hour. At Apalachicola, it was mostly cloudy. The temperature was 74 degrees. The wind was northeast at 6 miles an hour. At Panama City Northwest, heavy rain and fog were reported. The temperature was 75 degrees. The wind was south at 10 miles an hour. At Dothan, light rain was falling. The temperature was 73 degrees. The wind was east at 3 miles an hour. The report from Albany was not available. At Valdosta, it was cloudy. The temperature was 73 degrees. The wind was calm. The current time is 6:53 a.m. Eastern Daylight Time. The National Weather Service in Tallahassee has issued a special marine warning for coastal waters from

Klockney River to Apalachicola, Florida, out to 20 nautical miles. Coastal waters from Mexico Beach to Apalachicola, out 20 nautical miles. Coastal waters from Okaloosa, Walton County line to Mexico Beach, out 20 nautical miles. St. Andrews Bay waterways. Waters from Mexico Beach to Apalachicola, Florida, from 20 to 60 nautical miles. Waters from Okaloosa, Walton County line to Mexico Beach, from 20 to 60 nautical miles. Waters from Suwannee River to Apalachicola, Florida, from 20 to 60 nautical miles. Until 7:15 a.m. Eastern Daylight Time, or 6:15 a.m. Central Daylight Time. At 5:50 a.m. Eastern Daylight Time, or 4:50 a.m. Central Daylight Time, a strong thunderstorm was located 9 nautical miles northwest of Sea Tower, moving northwest at 25 knots. Hazard, wind gusts 34 knots or greater. Source, radar indicated. Impact, expect wind gusts in excess of 34 knots, suddenly high waves, frequent lightning, and heavy downpours. Make sure all on board are wearing life jackets. Locations impacted include O Tower, Mexico Beach, Port St. Joe, Apalachicola, Sea Tower, Cape San Blas, St. George Island, and Empire Mica Wreck. Move to safe harbor until hazardous weather passes. The National Weather Service in Tallahassee has issued a special marine warning for Apalachee Bay or coastal waters from Keaton Beach to Occlockney River, Florida, out to 20 nautical miles. Coastal waters from Occlockney River to Apalachicola, Florida, out to 20 nautical miles. Coastal waters from Suwannee River to Keaton Beach, out 20 nautical miles. Waters from Suwannee River to Apalachicola, Florida, from 20 to 60 nautical miles, until 7:45 a.m. Eastern Daylight Time. At 6:37 a.m. Eastern Daylight Time, strong thunderstorms were located along a line extending from Marker 24 Barge to Nero Tower, moving east of 5 knots. Hazard, wind gusts 34 knots or greater. Source, radar indicated. Impact, expect wind gusts in excess of 34 knots, suddenly higher waves, frequent lightning, and heavy downpours. Make sure all on board are wearing life jackets. Locations impacted include K-Tower and Marker 24 Barge. Move to safe harbor until hazardous weather passes. 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The latest weather and forecast information can also be accessed by calling our automated forecast line at 850-942-8851. The following broadcast is a special weather statement issued by the National Weather Service in Tallahassee, Florida. A strong thunderstorm will impact central Franklin County through 7 a.m. Eastern Daylight Time. At 6:31 a.m. Eastern Daylight Time, Doppler radar was tracking a strong thunderstorm over St. George Island, moving north at 20 miles per hour. Hazard, wind gusts up to 40 miles per hour. Source, radar indicated. Impact, gusty winds could knock down tree limbs and blow around unsecured objects. Locations impacted include Caravel, St. George Island, East Point, Apalachicola, Franklin, Royal Bluff, High Bluff, Yen Place, St. George Island, St. Park, Beverly, Green Point, Creels, and Hayes Place. If outdoors, consider seeking shelter inside a building. These are the 6 a.m. Eastern Daylight Time conditions. At the Tallahassee Airport, it was cloudy. The temperature was 74 degrees. The wind was east at 3 miles an hour. At Florida State University, the temperature was 75 degrees. The wind was southeast at 3 miles an hour. At Apalachicola, it was mostly cloudy. The temperature was 74 degrees. The wind was northeast at 6 miles an hour. At Panama City Northwest, heavy rain and fog were reported. The temperature was 75 degrees. The wind was south at 10 miles an hour. At Dothan, light rain was falling. The temperature was 73 degrees. The wind was east at 3 miles an hour. The report from Albany was not available. At Valdosta, it was cloudy. The temperature was 73 degrees. The wind was calm. The current time is 6:58 a.m. Eastern Daylight Time. The National Weather Service in Tallahassee has issued a special marine warning for coastal waters from Occlockney River to Apalachicola, Florida, out to 20 nautical miles. Coastal waters from Mexico Beach to Apalachicola, out 20 nautical miles. Coastal waters from Okaloosa-Walton County line to Mexico Beach, out 20 nautical miles. St. Andrews Bay waterways, waters from Mexico Beach to Apalachicola, Florida, from 20 to 60 nautical miles. Waters from Okaloosa-Walton County

to Mexico Beach from 20 to 60 nautical miles, waters from Suwannee River to Apalachicola, Florida from 20 to 60 nautical miles, until 7:15 a.m. Eastern Daylight Time, or 6:15 a.m. Central Daylight Time. At 5:50 a.m. Eastern Daylight Time, or 4:50 a.m. Central Daylight Time, a strong thunderstorm was located 9 nautical miles northwest of Sea Tower, moving northwest at 25 knots. Hazard, wind gusts 34 knots or greater. Source, radar indicated. Impact, expect wind gusts in excess of 34 knots, suddenly higher waves, frequent lightning, and heavy downpours. Make sure all on board are wearing life jackets. Locations impacted include O Tower, Mexico Beach, Port St. Joe, Apalachicola, Sea Tower, Cape San Blas, St. George Island, and Empire Mica Wreck. Move to safe harbor until hazardous weather passes. The National Weather Service in Tallahassee has issued a special marine warning for Apalachee Bay or coastal waters from Keaton Beach to Ocklockney River, Florida out to 20 nautical miles, coastal waters from Ocklockney River to Apalachicola, Florida out to 20 nautical miles, coastal waters from Suwannee River to Keaton Beach out 20 nautical miles, waters from Suwannee River to Apalachicola, Florida from 20 to 60 nautical miles, until 7:45 a.m. Eastern Daylight Time. At 6:37 a.m. Eastern Daylight Time, strong thunderstorms were located along a line extending from Marker 24 Barge to Nero Tower, moving east to 5 knots. Hazard, wind gusts 34 knots or greater. Source, radar indicated. Impact, expect wind gusts in excess of 34 knots, suddenly higher waves, frequent lightning, and heavy downpours. Make sure all on board are wearing life jackets. Locations impacted include K-Tower and Marker 24 Barge. Move to safe harbor until hazardous weather passes. 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This broadcast originates from your National Weather Service office in Tallahassee, Florida. The latest weather and forecast information can also be accessed by calling our automated forecast line at 850-942-8851. These are the 6 a.m. Eastern Daylight Time conditions. At the Tallahassee Airport, it was cloudy. The temperature was 74 degrees. The wind was east at 3 miles an hour. At Florida State University, the temperature was 75 degrees. The wind was southeast at 3 miles an hour. At Apalachicola, it was mostly cloudy. The temperature was 74 degrees. The wind was northeast at 6 miles an hour. At Panama City Northwest, heavy rain and fog were reported. The temperature was 75 degrees. The wind was south at 10 miles an hour. At Dothan, light rain was falling. The temperature was 73 degrees. The wind was east at 3 miles an hour. The report from Albany was not available. At Valdosta, it was cloudy. The temperature was 73 degrees. The wind was calm. The current time is 7:02 a.m. Eastern Daylight Time. The National Weather Service in Tallahassee has issued a special marine warning for coastal waters from Ocklockney River to Apalachicola, Florida out to 20 nautical miles, coastal waters from Mexico Beach to Apalachicola out 20 nautical miles, coastal waters from Okaloosa-Walton County line to Mexico Beach out 20 nautical miles, St. Andrews Bay waterways, waters from Mexico Beach to Apalachicola, Florida from 20 to 60 nautical miles, waters from Okaloosa-Walton County line to Mexico Beach from 20 to 60 nautical miles, waters from Suwannee River to Apalachicola, Florida from 20 to 60 nautical miles, until 7:15 a.m. Eastern Daylight Time, or 6:15 a.m. Central Daylight Time. At 5:50 a.m. Eastern Daylight Time, or 4:50 a.m. Central Daylight Time, a strong thunderstorm was located 9 nautical miles northwest of Sea Tower, moving northwest at 25 knots. Hazard, wind gusts 34 knots or greater. Source, radar indicated. Impact, expect wind gusts in excess of 34 knots, suddenly higher waves, frequent lightning, and heavy downpours. Make sure all on board are wearing life jackets. Locations impacted include O Tower, Mexico Beach, Port St. Joe, Apalachicola, Sea Tower, Cape San Blas, St. George Island, and Empire Mica Wreck. Move to safe harbor until hazardous weather passes. The National Weather Service in Tallahassee has issued a special marine warning for
Apalachee Bay or coastal waters from Keaton Beach to Ocklockney River, Florida, out to 20 nautical miles, coastal waters from Ocklockney River to Apalachicola, Florida, out to 20 nautical miles, coastal waters

from Swampy River to Keaton Beach out 20 nautical miles. Waters from Swampy River to Apalachicola, Florida from 20 to 60 nautical miles until 7:45 a.m. Eastern Daylight Time. At 6:37 a.m. Eastern Daylight Time, strong thunderstorms were located along a line extending from Marker 24 Barge to Nero Tower, moving east of 5 knots. Hazard, wind gusts 34 knots or greater. Source, radar indicated. Impact, expect wind gusts in excess of 34 knots, suddenly higher waves, frequent lightning, and heavy downpours. Make sure all on board are wearing life jackets. Locations impacted include K-Tower and Marker 24 Barge. Move to safe harbor until hazardous weather passes. 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This broadcast originates from your National Weather Service office in Tallahassee, Florida. The latest weather and forecast information can also be accessed by calling our automated forecast line at 850-942-8851. These are the 7 a.m. Eastern Daylight Time conditions. At the Tallahassee Airport, it was cloudy. The temperature was 74 degrees. The wind was northeast at 3 miles an hour. The report from Florida State University was not available. At Apalachicola, heavy rain and fog were reported. The temperature was 75 degrees. The wind was south at 9 miles an hour. At Panama City Northwest, fog was reported. The temperature was 74 degrees. The wind was south at 5 miles an hour. At Dothan, light rain was falling. The temperature was 73 degrees. The wind was east at 3 miles an hour. The report from Albany was not available. At Valdosta, it was mostly cloudy. The temperature was 73 degrees. The wind was calm. The current time is 7:05 a.m. Eastern Daylight Time. The National Weather Service in Tallahassee has issued a special marine warning for coastal waters from Ocklawhinie River to Apalachicola, Florida out to 20 nautical miles, coastal waters from Mexico Beach to Apalachicola out 20 nautical miles, coastal waters from Okaloosa-Walton County line to Mexico Beach out 20 nautical miles, St. Andrews Bay waterways, waters from Mexico Beach to Apalachicola, Florida from 20 to 60 nautical miles, waters from Okaloosa-Walton County line to Mexico Beach from 20 to 60 nautical miles, waters from Swampy River to Apalachicola, Florida from 20 to 60 nautical miles, until 7:15 a.m. Eastern Daylight Time, or 6:15 a.m. Central Daylight Time. At 5:50 a.m. Eastern Daylight Time, or 4:50. The following broadcast is a special weather statement issued by the National Weather Service in Tallahassee, Florida. A strong thunderstorm will impact eastern Wakulla County through 7:30 a.m. Eastern Daylight Time. At 7:06 a.m. Eastern Daylight Time, Doppler radar was tracking a strong thunderstorm near Crawfordville, moving northeast at 10 miles per hour. Hazard, wind gusts up to 40 miles per hour. Source, radar indicated. Impact, gusty winds could knock down tree limbs and blow around unsecured objects. Locations impacted include Crawfordville, St. Mark's, Woodville, Wakulla, Newport, Cheetahville, Hyde Park, Wakulla Springs, Aaron, Tully, Plum Orchard, Shell Point, Port Leon, Medart, Wakulla Beach, Spring Creek, Bethel, Livelock Island, and Varian. If outdoors, consider seeking shelter inside a building. The National Weather Service in Tallahassee has issued a special marine warning for coastal waters from Ocklawhinie River to Apalachicola, Florida out to 20 nautical miles, coastal waters from Mexico Beach to Apalachicola out 20 nautical miles, coastal waters from Okaloosa-Walton County line to Mexico Beach out 20 nautical miles, St. Andrews Bay waterways, waters from Mexico Beach to Apalachicola, Florida from 20 to 60 nautical miles, waters from Okaloosa-Walton County line to Mexico Beach from 20 to 60 nautical miles, waters from Swampy River to Apalachicola, Florida from 20 to 60 nautical miles, until 7:15 a.m. Eastern Daylight Time, or 6:15 a.m. Central Daylight Time. At 5:50 a.m. Eastern Daylight Time, or 4:50 a.m. Central Daylight Time, a strong thunderstorm was located 9 nautical miles northwest of Sea Tower, moving northwest at 25 knots. Hazard, wind gusts 34 knots or greater. Source, radar indicated. Impact, expect wind gusts in excess of 34 knots, suddenly higher waves, frequent lightning, and heavy downpours. Make sure all on board are wearing life jackets. Locations impacted include O Tower, Mexico Beach, Port St. Joe, Apalachicola, Sea Tower, Cape San Blas, St. George Island.

Zeppelin and Empire Mike a wreck. Move to safe harbor until hazardous weather passes. The National Weather Service in Tallahassee has issued a special marine warning for Apalachee Bay or coastal waters from Keaton Beach to Ocklockney River, Florida, out to 20 nautical miles, coastal waters from Ocklockney River to Apalachicola, Florida, out to 20 nautical miles, coastal waters from Suwannee River to Keaton Beach, out 20 nautical miles, waters from Suwannee River to Apalachicola, Florida, from 20 to 60 nautical miles, until 7:45 a.m. Eastern Daylight Time. At 6:37 a.m. Eastern Daylight Time, strong thunderstorms were located along a line extending from Marker 24 Barge to Nero Tower, moving east to 5 knots. Hazard, wind gusts 34 knots or greater. Source, radar indicated. Impact, expect wind gusts in excess of 34 knots, suddenly higher waves, frequent lightning, and heavy downpours. Make sure all on board are wearing life jackets. Locations impacted include K Tower and Marker 24 Barge. Move to safe harbor until hazardous weather passes. 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This broadcast originates from your National Weather Service office in Tallahassee, Florida. The latest weather and forecast information can also be accessed by calling our automated forecast line at 850-942-8851. The following broadcast is a special weather statement issued by the National Weather Service in Tallahassee, Florida. A strong thunderstorm will impact eastern Wakulla County through 7:30 a.m. Eastern Daylight Time. At 7:06 a.m. Eastern Daylight Time, Doppler radar was tracking a strong thunderstorm near Crawfordville, moving northeast at 10 miles per hour. Hazard, wind gusts up to 40 miles per hour. Source, radar indicated. Impact, gusty winds could knock down tree limbs and blow around unsecured objects. Locations impacted include Crawfordville, St. Marks, Woodville, Wakulla, Newport, Cheetahville, Hyde Park, Wakulla Springs, Aaron, Tully, Plum Orchard, Shell Point, Port Leon, Medart, Wakulla Beach, Spring Creek, Bethel, Livelock Island, and Varian. If outdoors, consider seeking shelter inside a building. These are the 7 a.m. Eastern Daylight Time conditions. At the Tallahassee Airport, it was cloudy. The temperature was 74 degrees. The wind was northeast at 3 miles an hour. The report from Florida State University was not available. At Apalachicola, heavy rain and fog were reported. The temperature was 75 degrees. The wind was south at 9 miles an hour. At Panama City Northwest, fog was reported. The temperature was 74 degrees. The wind was south at 5 miles an hour. At Dothan, light rain was falling. The temperature was 73 degrees. The wind was east at 3 miles an hour. The report from Albany was not available. At Valdosta, it was mostly cloudy. The temperature was 73 degrees. The wind was calm. These are the 7 a.m. Eastern Daylight Time conditions. At the Tallahassee Airport, it was cloudy. The temperature was 74 degrees. The wind was northeast at 3 miles an hour. At Florida State University, the temperature was 75 degrees. The wind was calm. At Apalachicola, heavy rain and fog were reported. The temperature was 75 degrees. The wind was south at 6 miles an hour. At Panama City Northwest, fog was reported. The temperature was 74 degrees. The wind was south at 5 miles an hour. At Dothan, light rain was falling. The temperature was 73 degrees. The wind was east at 3 miles an hour. The report from Albany was not available. At Valdosta, it was mostly cloudy. The temperature was 73 degrees. The wind was calm. The current time is 7:13 a.m. Eastern Daylight Time. The National Weather Service in Tallahassee has issued a special marine warning for coastal waters from Ocklockney River to Apalachicola, Florida, out to 20 nautical miles, coastal waters from Mexico Beach to Apalachicola, out 20 nautical miles, coastal waters from Okaloosa-Walton County Line to Mexico Beach, out 20 nautical miles, St. Andrews Bay waterways, waters from Mexico Beach to Apalachicola, Florida, from 20 to 60 nautical miles, waters from Okaloosa-Walton County Line to Mexico Beach from 20 to 60 nautical miles, waters from Suwannee River to Apalachicola, Florida, from 20 to 60 nautical miles, until 7:15 a.m. Eastern Daylight Time, or 6:15 a.m. Central Daylight Time. At 5:50 a.m. Eastern Daylight Time, or

4:50 a.m. Central Daylight Time. A strong thunderstorm was located 9 nautical miles northwest of Sea Tower, moving northwest at 25 knots. Hazard, wind gusts 34 knots or greater. Source, radar indicated. Impact, expect wind gusts in excess of 34 knots, suddenly higher waves, frequent lightning, and heavy downpours. Make sure all on board are wearing life jackets. Locations impacted include O Tower, Mexico Beach, Port St. Joe, Apalachicola, Sea Tower, Cape San Blas, St. George Island, and Empire Mica Wreck. Move to safe harbor until hazardous weather passes. The National Weather Service in Tallahassee has issued a special marine warning for Apalachee Bay or coastal waters from Keaton Beach to Occlocknee River, Florida out to 20 nautical miles, coastal waters from Occlocknee River to Apalachicola, Florida out to 20 nautical miles, coastal waters from Swami River to Keaton Beach out 20 nautical miles, waters from Swami River to Apalachicola, Florida from 20 to 60 nautical miles, until 7:45 a.m. Eastern Daylight Time. At 6:37 a.m. Eastern Daylight Time, strong thunderstorms were located along a line extending from Marker 24 Barge to Nero Tower, moving east of 5 knots. Hazard, wind gusts 34 knots or greater. Source, radar indicated. Impact, expect wind gusts in excess of 34 knots, suddenly higher waves, frequent lightning, and heavy downpours. Make sure all on board are wearing life jackets. Locations impacted include K-Tower and Marker 24 Barge. Move to safe harbor until hazardous weather passes. 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This broadcast originates from your National Weather Service office in Tallahassee, Florida. The latest weather and forecast information can also be accessed by calling our automated forecast line at 850-942-8851. The following broadcast is a special weather statement issued by the National Weather Service in Tallahassee, Florida. A strong thunderstorm will impact eastern Wakulla County through 7:30 a.m. Eastern Daylight Time. At 7:06 a.m. Eastern Daylight Time, Doppler radar was tracking a strong thunderstorm near Crawfordville, moving northeast at 10 miles per hour. Hazard, wind gusts up to 40 miles per hour. Source, radar indicated. Impact, gusty winds could knock down tree limbs and blow around unsecured objects. Locations impacted include Crawfordville, St. Marks, Woodville, Wakulla, Newport, Cheetahville, Hyde Park, Wakulla Springs, Aaron, Tully, Plum Orchard, Shell Point, Port Leon, Medart, Wakulla Beach, Spring Creek, Bethel, Livyonk Island, and Vereen. If outdoors, consider seeking shelter inside a building. These are the 7 a.m. Eastern Daylight Time conditions. At the Tallahassee Airport, it was cloudy. The temperature was 74 degrees. The wind was northeast at 3 miles an hour. At Florida State University, the temperature was 75 degrees. The wind was calm. At Apalachicola, heavy rain and fog were reported. The temperature was 75 degrees. The wind was south at 6 miles an hour. At Panama City Northwest, fog was reported. The temperature was 74 degrees. The wind was south at 5 miles an hour. At Dothan, light rain was falling. The temperature was 73 degrees. The wind was east at 3 miles an hour. The report from Albany was not available. At Valdosta, it was mostly cloudy. The temperature was 73 degrees. The wind was calm. These are the 7 a.m. Eastern Daylight Time conditions. At the Tallahassee Airport, it was cloudy. The temperature was 74 degrees. The wind was northeast at 3 miles an hour. At Florida State University, the temperature was 75 degrees. The wind was calm. At Apalachicola, heavy rain and fog were reported. The temperature was 75 degrees. The wind was southeast at 5 miles an hour. At Panama City Northwest, fog was reported. The temperature was 74 degrees. The wind was south at 5 miles an hour. At Dothan, light rain was falling. The temperature was 73 degrees. The wind was east at 3 miles an hour. The report from Albany was not available. At Valdosta, it was mostly cloudy. The temperature was 73 degrees. The wind was calm. The current time is 7:18 a.m. Eastern Daylight Time. The National Weather Service in Tallahassee has issued a special marine warning for Apalachee Bay or coastal waters from

nautical miles, coastal waters from Ocklawhee River to Apalachicola, Florida out to 20 nautical miles, coastal waters from Swami River to Keaton Beach out 20 nautical miles, waters from Swami River to Apalachicola, Florida from 20 to 60 nautical miles, until 7:45 a.m. Eastern Daylight Time. At 6:37 a.m. Eastern Daylight Time, strong thunderstorms were located along a line extending from Marker 24 Barge to Nero Tower, moving east to 5 knots. Hazard, wind gusts 34 knots or greater. Source, radar indicated. Impact, expect wind gusts in excess of 34 knots, suddenly high waves, frequent lightning, and heavy downpours. Make sure all on board are wearing life jackets. Locations impacted include K Tower and Marker 24 Barge. Move to safe harbor until hazardous weather passes. 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The latest weather and forecast information can also be accessed by calling our automated forecast line at 850-942-8851. These are the 7 a.m. Eastern Daylight Time conditions. At the Tallahassee Airport, it was cloudy. The temperature was 74 degrees. The wind was northeast at 3 miles an hour. At Florida State University, the temperature was 75 degrees. The wind was calm. At Apalachicola, heavy rain and fog were reported. The temperature was 75 degrees. The wind was southeast at 5 miles an hour. At Panama City Northwest, fog was reported. The temperature was 74 degrees. The wind was south at 5 miles an hour. At Dothan, light rain was falling. The temperature was 73 degrees. The wind was east at 3 miles an hour. The report from Albany was not available. At Valdosta, it was mostly cloudy. The temperature was 73 degrees. The wind was calm. The current time is 7:31 a.m. Eastern Daylight Time. The National Weather Service in Tallahassee has issued a special marine warning for Apalachee Bay or coastal waters from Keaton Beach to Ocklawhee River, Florida out to 20 nautical miles, coastal waters from Ocklawhee River to Apalachicola, Florida out to 20 nautical miles, coastal waters from Swami River to Keaton Beach out 20 nautical miles, waters from Swami River to Apalachicola, Florida from 20 to 60 nautical miles, until 7:45 a.m. Eastern Daylight Time. At 6:37 a.m. Eastern Daylight Time, strong thunderstorms were located along a line extending from Marker 24 Barge to Nero Tower, moving east to 5 knots. Hazard, wind gusts 34 knots or greater. Source, radar indicated. Impact, expect wind gusts in excess of 34 knots, suddenly higher waves, frequent lightning, and heavy downpours. Make sure all on board are wearing life jackets. Locations impacted include K Tower and Marker 24 Barge. Move to safe harbor until hazardous weather passes. 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This broadcast originates from your National Weather Service office in Tallahassee, Florida. The latest weather and forecast information can also be accessed by calling our automated forecast line at 850-942-8851. These are the 7 a.m. Eastern Daylight Time conditions. At the Tallahassee Airport, it was cloudy. The temperature was 74 degrees. The wind was northeast at 3 miles an hour. At Florida State University, the temperature was 75 degrees. The wind was calm. At Apalachicola, heavy rain and fog were reported. The temperature was 75 degrees. The wind was southeast at 5 miles an hour. At Panama City Northwest, fog was reported. The temperature was 74 degrees. The wind was south at 5 miles an hour. At Dothan, light rain was falling. The temperature was 73 degrees. The wind was east was reported. The temperature was 74 degrees. The wind was south at 5 miles an hour. At Dothan, light rain was falling. The temperature was 73 degrees. The wind was east at 3 miles an hour. The report from Albany was not available. At Valdosta, it was mostly cloudy. The temperature was 73 degrees. The wind was calm. The current time is 7:33 a.m. Eastern Daylight Time. 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

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The latest weather and forecast information can also be accessed by calling our automated forecast line at 850-942-8851. These are the 7 a.m. Eastern Daylight Time conditions. At the Tallahassee Airport, it was cloudy. The temperature was 74 degrees. The wind was northeast at 3 miles an hour. At Florida State University, the temperature was 75 degrees. The wind was calm. At Apalachicola, heavy rain and fog were reported. The temperature was 75 degrees. The wind was southeast at 5 miles an hour. At Panama City Northwest, fog was reported. The temperature was 74 degrees. The wind was south at 5 miles an hour. At Dothan, light rain was falling. The temperature was 73 degrees. The wind was east at 3 miles an hour. The report from Albany was not available. At Valdosta, it was mostly cloudy. The temperature was 73 degrees. The wind was calm. The current time is 7:35 a.m. Eastern Daylight Time. The National Weather Service in Tallahassee has issued a special marine warning for Apalachee Bay or coastal waters from Keaton Beach to Ocklockney River, Florida, out to 20 nautical miles, coastal waters from Ocklockney River to Apalachicola, Florida, out to 20 nautical miles, coastal waters from Swanee River to Keaton Beach, out 20 nautical miles, waters from Swanee River to Apalachicola, Florida, from 20 to 60 nautical miles, until 7:45 a.m. Eastern Daylight Time. At 6:37 a.m. Eastern Daylight Time, strong thunderstorms were located along a line extending from Marker 24 Barge to Nero Tower, moving east of 5 knots. Hazard, wind gusts 34 knots or greater. Source, radar indicated. Impact, expect wind gusts in excess of 34 knots, suddenly higher waves, frequent lightning, and heavy downpours. Make sure all on board are wearing life jackets. Locations impacted include K-Tower and Marker 24 Barge. Move to safe harbor until hazardous weather passes. 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This broadcast originates from your National Weather Service office in Tallahassee, Florida. The latest weather and forecast information can also be accessed by calling our automated forecast line at 850-942-8851. These are the 7 a.m. Eastern Daylight Time conditions. At the Tallahassee Airport, it was cloudy. The temperature was 74 degrees. The wind was northeast at 3 miles an hour. At Florida State University, the temperature was 75 degrees. The wind was calm. At Apalachicola, heavy rain and fog were reported. The temperature was 75 degrees. The wind was southeast at 5 miles an hour. At Panama City Northwest, fog was reported. The temperature was 74 degrees. The wind was south at 5 miles an hour. At Dothan, light rain was falling. The temperature was 73 degrees. The wind was east at 3 miles an hour. The report from Albany was not available. At Valdosta, it was mostly cloudy. The temperature was 73 degrees. The wind was calm. The current time is 7:38 a.m. Eastern Daylight Time. The National Weather Service in Tallahassee has issued a special marine warning for Apalachee Bay or coastal waters from Keaton Beach to Ocklockney River, Florida, out to 20 nautical miles, coastal waters from Ocklockney River to Apalachicola, Florida, out to 20 nautical miles, coastal waters from Swanee River to Keaton Beach, out 20 nautical miles, waters from Swanee River to Apalachicola, Florida, from 20 to 60 nautical miles, until 7:45 a.m. Eastern Daylight Time. At 6:37 a.m. Eastern Daylight Time, strong thunderstorms were located along a line extending from Marker 24 Barge to Nero Tower, moving east of 5 knots. Hazard, wind gusts 34 knots or greater. Source, radar indicated. Impact, expect wind gusts in excess of 34 knots, suddenly higher waves, frequent lightning, and heavy downpours. Make sure all on board are wearing life jackets. Locations impacted include K-Tower and Marker 24 Barge. Move to safe harbor until hazardous weather passes. 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The latest weather and forecast information can also be accessed by calling our automated forecast line at 850-

0942-8851. These are the 7 a.m. Eastern Daylight Time conditions. At the Tallahassee Airport, it was cloudy. The temperature was 74 degrees. The wind was northeast at 3 miles an hour. At Florida State University, the temperature was 75 degrees. The wind was calm. At Apalachicola, heavy rain and fog were reported. The temperature was 75 degrees. The wind was southeast at 5 miles an hour. At Panama City Northwest, fog was reported. The temperature was 74 degrees. The wind was south at 5 miles an hour. At Dothan, light rain was falling. The temperature was 73 degrees. The wind was east at 3 miles an hour. The report from Albany was not available. At Valdosta, it was mostly cloudy. The temperature was 73 degrees. The wind was calm. The current time is 7:40 a.m. Eastern Daylight Time. The National Weather Service in Tallahassee has issued a special marine warning for Apalachee Bay or coastal waters from Keaton Beach to Occlocknee River, Florida, out to 20 nautical miles, coastal waters from Occlocknee River to Apalachicola, Florida, out to 20 nautical miles, coastal waters from Suwannee River to Keaton Beach, out 20 nautical miles, waters from Suwannee River to Apalachicola, Florida, from 20 to 60 nautical miles, until 7:45 a.m. Eastern Daylight Time. At 6:37 a.m. Eastern Daylight Time, strong thunderstorms were located along a line extending from Marker 24 Barge to Nero Tower, moving east at 5 knots. Hazard, wind gusts 34 knots or greater. Source, radar indicated. Impact, expect wind gusts in excess of 34 knots, suddenly higher waves, frequent lightning, and heavy downpours. Make sure all on board are wearing life jackets. Locations impacted include K-Tower and Marker 24 Barge. Move to safe harbor until hazardous weather passes. 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This broadcast originates from your National Weather Service office in Tallahassee, Florida. The latest weather and forecast information can also be accessed by calling our automated forecast line at 850-942-8851. The special marine warning will expire at 7:45 a.m. Eastern Daylight Time. The affected areas were Apalachee Bay or coastal waters from Keaton Beach to Occlocknee River, Florida, out to 20 nautical miles, coastal waters from Occlocknee River to Apalachicola, Florida, out to 20 nautical miles, coastal waters from Suwannee River to Keaton Beach, out 20 nautical miles, waters from Suwannee River to Apalachicola, Florida, from 20 to 60 nautical miles. The thunderstorms have weakened and no longer pose a significant threat to boaters. The Tallahassee Climate Summary for yesterday, October 3, 2026. Yesterday's high temperature was 85 degrees. This tied the normal high of 85. Yesterday's low temperature was 74 degrees. This low was 9 degrees above the normal low of 65. 0.54 inches of precipitation fell yesterday, which brings the monthly total to 0.60 inches. This is 0.22 inches above the normal amount of 0.38 inches for October. The total precipitation for the year now stands at 32.20 inches, which is 16.41 inches below normal. The normal high temperature for today is 85 degrees, and the normal low is 64. The record high for today is 97, which occurred in 2019, and the record low is 42, which occurred in 1984. Sunrise today is at 7:33 a.m. and sunset is at 7:19 p.m. You are listening to NOAA Weather Radio Station KIH-24 in Tallahassee, Florida, operating 24 hours a day on a frequency of 162.40 MHz. 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The latest weather and forecast information can also be accessed by calling our automated forecast line at 850-942-8851. The current time is 7:44 a.m. Eastern Daylight Time. High rip current risk now in effect through late Monday night. What? Dangerous rip currents. Where? Walton and Bay County beaches. When? Through late Monday night. Impacts. Rip currents can sweep even the best swimmers away from shore into deeper water. Swim near a lifeguard. If caught in a rip current, relax and float. Don't swim against the current. If able, swim in a direction following the shoreline. If unable to escape, face the shore and call or wave for help. These are the 7 a.m. Eastern Daylight Time conditions.
At the Tallahassee Airport, it was cloudy. The temperature was 74 degrees. The wind was northeast at 3 miles an hour. At Florida State University, the temperature was 75 degrees. The wind was calm. At Apalachicola, heavy rain and fog were reported. The temperature was 75 degrees. The wind was southeast at 5 miles an hour. At Panama City Northwest, fog was reported. The temperature was 74 degrees. The wind was south at 5 miles an hour. At Dothan, light rain was falling. The temperature was 73 degrees. The wind was east at 3 miles an hour. The report from Albany was not available. At Valdosta, it was mostly cloudy. The temperature was 73 degrees. The wind was calm. Over the marine area, at the buoy south of Apalachicola, winds were southeast at 12 knots and seas were 3 feet. At the buoy south of Panama City, winds were east at 12 knots and seas were 4 feet. At the buoy south of Pensacola, wave heights 4 feet. Wave period 6 seconds. The forecast for the local area. Flood watch in effect through Monday morning. Rest of today, a chance of thunderstorms. Showers. Highs in the lower 80s. Southeast winds around 5 miles per hour. Chance of rain near 100%. Tonight, showers with a chance of thunderstorms. Lows around 70. Northeast winds around 5 miles per hour in the evening, becoming light and variable. Chance of rain 90%. Monday, a chance of thunderstorms. Showers. Highs in the upper 70s. East winds around 5 miles per hour. Chance of rain 90%. Monday night, showers likely. A chance of thunderstorms, mainly in the evening. Lows in the upper 60s. Northeast winds 5 to 10 miles per hour. Chance of rain 70%. Tuesday, showers likely with a slight chance of thunderstorms. Highs in the upper 70s. Northeast winds 10 to 15 miles per hour with gusts up to 25 miles per hour. Chance of rain 70%. Tuesday night, mostly cloudy. Showers likely with a chance of thunderstorms in the evening, then a slight chance of showers after midnight. Lows in the mid-60s. Chance of rain 70%. Wednesday and Wednesday night, mostly cloudy with a chance of showers with a slight chance of thunderstorms. Highs in the lower 80s. Lows in the lower 60s. Chance of rain 30%. Thursday and Thursday night, mostly cloudy. A 20% chance of showers. Highs in the lower 80s. Lows in the mid-60s. Friday and Friday night, mostly cloudy with a chance of showers with a slight chance of thunderstorms. Highs in the lower 80s. Lows in the mid-60s. Chance of rain 50%. Saturday, showers likely. A slight chance of thunderstorms in the morning, then a chance of thunderstorms in the afternoon. Highs around 80. Chance of rain 70%. The coastal waters forecast for the following: waters from Suwannee River to Apalachicola, Florida, extending from 20 to 60 nautical miles. Coastal waters from Okaloosa, Walton County line to Mexico Beach out to 20 nautical miles. Coastal waters from Mexico Beach to Apalachicola out to 20 nautical miles. Waters from Okaloosa, Walton County line to Mexico Beach 20 to 60 nautical miles. And waters from Mexico Beach to Apalachicola 20 to 60 nautical miles. Rest of today, south winds 5 to 10 knots. Seas 2 to 3 feet. Wave detail, southeast 3 feet at 6 seconds. Protected waters, a light chop. A chance of thunderstorms. Showers. Tonight, southeast winds 5 to 10 knots. Seas around 2 feet. Wave detail, south 2 feet at 6 seconds. Protected waters, a light chop. A chance of thunderstorms. Showers. Monday, southeast winds 5 to 10 knots. Seas around 2 feet. Wave detail, south 2 feet at 6 seconds. Protected waters, a light chop. A chance of thunderstorms. Showers. Monday night, east winds 10 to 15 knots with gusts up to 20 knots. Seas around 2 feet. Wave detail, south 2 feet at 5 seconds. Protected waters, a moderate chop. Showers with a chance of thunderstorms. Tuesday, east winds 15 to 20 knots with gusts up to 25 knots. Seas 2 to 4 feet. Wave detail, east 3 feet at 4 seconds and south 1 foot at 5 seconds. Protected waters choppy. Showers with a chance of thunderstorms. Tuesday night.

Northeast winds 20 to 25 knots with gusts up to 30 knots. Seas 4 to 6 feet, occasionally to 8 feet. Wave detail, northeast 5 feet at 5 seconds and south 1 foot at 5 seconds. Protected waters rough. A chance of thunderstorms. Showers. Wednesday, northeast winds 20 to 25 knots. Seas 4 to 6 feet, occasionally to 8 feet. Protected waters rough. A chance of showers with a slight chance of thunderstorms. Wednesday night, northeast winds 20 to 25 knots, diminishing to 15 to 20 knots after midnight. Seas 3 to 5 feet, occasionally to 6 feet. Protected waters rough. A chance of showers with a slight chance of thunderstorms. Thursday, northeast winds 20 to 25 knots, diminishing to 15 to 20 knots in the afternoon. Seas 3 to 5 feet, occasionally to 6 feet. Protected waters rough. A chance of showers with a slight chance of thunderstorms. Thursday night, east winds 15 to 20 knots. Seas 3 to 5 feet, occasionally to 6 feet. Protected waters choppy. A chance of showers. A slight chance of thunderstorms in the evening, then a chance of thunderstorms after midnight. Winds and waves higher in and near thunderstorms. The coastal waters forecast for the following St. Andrews Bay waterways. Rest of today, southeast winds around 5 knots. Protected waters smooth, a chance of thunderstorms. Showers. Tonight, southeast winds around 5 knots. Protected waters smooth, a chance of thunderstorms. Showers. Monday, southeast winds around 5 knots, becoming northeast in the afternoon. Protected waters a light chop. Showers with a chance of thunderstorms. Monday night, northeast winds 5 to 10 knots. Protected waters a light chop. A chance of showers. A chance of thunderstorms, mainly in the evening. Tuesday, northeast winds 10 to 15 knots with gusts up to 25 knots. Protected waters a moderate chop. A chance of showers. A chance of thunderstorms, mainly in the morning. Tuesday night, northeast winds 10 to 15 knots with gusts up to 25 knots. Protected waters a moderate chop. A chance of thunderstorms in the evening. A chance of showers. Wednesday, northeast winds around 15 knots. Protected waters a moderate chop. A chance of showers, mainly in the morning. Wednesday night, northeast winds 10 to 15 knots. Protected waters a moderate chop. A slight chance of showers. Thursday, northeast winds 10 to 15 knots. Protected waters a moderate chop. A slight chance of showers in the afternoon. Thursday night, northeast winds around 10 knots. Protected waters a light chop. A slight chance of showers. A slight chance of thunderstorms after midnight. Winds and waves higher in and near thunderstorms. The Tropical Weather Outlook. For the North Atlantic, Caribbean Sea and the Gulf of America, southwestern Gulf of America, a broad area of low pressure could form in a few days over the southwestern Gulf of America. Some subsequent slow development of this system is possible while it drifts northward over the southwestern Gulf. Formation chance through 48 hours, low, near 0%. Formation chance through 7 days, low, 30%. The surf zone forecast general outlook, a high risk of rip currents is expected across most of the area through Monday as surf heights increase into the 2 to 4 feet range along with periods of 6 to 7 seconds. Moderate southeast winds are expected along with occasional rounds of showers and thunderstorms. 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This broadcast originates from your National Weather Service office in Tallahassee, Florida. The latest weather and forecast information can also be accessed by calling our automated forecast line at 850-942-8851. The current time is 7:54 a.m. Eastern Daylight Time. High rip current risk now in effect through late Monday night. What? Dangerous rip currents. Where? Walton and Bay County beaches. When? Through late Monday night. Impacts. Rip currents can sweep even the best swimmers away from shore into deeper water. Swim near a lifeguard. If caught in a rip current, relax and float. Don't swim against the current. If able, swim in a direction following the shoreline. If unable to escape, face the shore and call or wave for help. These are the 7 a.m. Eastern Daylight Time conditions. At the Tallahassee Airport,
It was cloudy. The temperature was 74 degrees. The wind was northeast at 3 miles an hour. At Florida State University, the temperature was 75 degrees. The wind was calm. At Apalachicola, heavy rain and fog were reported. The temperature was 75 degrees. The wind was southeast at 5 miles an hour. At Panama City Northwest, fog was reported. The temperature was 74 degrees.

Highs in the lower 80s. Lows in the lower 60s. Chance of rain 30%. Thursday and Thursday night, mostly cloudy. A 20% chance of showers. Highs in the lower 80s. Lows in the mid-60s. Friday and Friday night, mostly cloudy with a chance of showers with a slight chance of thunderstorms. Highs in the lower 80s. Lows in the mid-60s. Chance of rain 50%. Saturday, showers likely. A slight chance of thunderstorms in the morning, then a chance of thunderstorms in the afternoon. Highs around 80. Chance of rain 70%. The coastal waters forecast for the following: waters from Suwannee River to Apalachicola, Florida, extending from 20 to 60 nautical miles. Coastal waters from Okaloosa, Walton County line to Mexico Beach out to 20 nautical miles. Coastal waters from Mexico Beach to Apalachicola out to 20 nautical miles. Waters from Okaloosa, Walton County line to Mexico Beach 20 to 60 nautical miles. And waters from Mexico Beach to Apalachicola 20 to 60 nautical miles. Rest of today, south winds 5 to 10 knots. Seas 2 to 3 feet. Wave detail, southeast 3 feet at 6 seconds. Protected waters, a light chop. A chance of thunderstorms. Showers. Tonight, southeast winds 5 to 10 knots. Seas around 2 feet. Wave detail, south 2 feet at 6 seconds. Protected waters, a light chop. A chance of thunderstorms. Showers. Monday, southeast winds 5 to 10 knots. Seas around 2 feet. Wave detail, south 2 feet at 6 seconds. Protected waters, a light chop. A chance of thunderstorms. Showers. Monday night, east winds 10 to 15 knots with gusts up to 20 knots. Seas around 2 feet. Wave detail, south 2 feet at 5 seconds. Protected waters, a moderate chop. Showers with a chance of thunderstorms. Tuesday, east winds 15 to 20 knots with gusts up to 25 knots. Seas 2 to 4 feet. Wave detail, east 3 feet at 4 seconds and south 1 foot at 5 seconds. Protected waters, choppy. Showers with a chance of thunderstorms. Tuesday night, northeast winds 20 to 25 knots with gusts up to 30 knots. Seas 4 to 6 feet, occasionally to 8 feet. Wave detail, northeast 5 feet at 5 seconds and south 1 foot at 5 seconds. Protected waters, rough. A chance of thunderstorms. Showers. Wednesday, northeast winds 20 to 25 knots. Seas 4 to 6 feet, occasionally to 8 feet. Protected waters, rough. A chance of showers with a slight chance of thunderstorms. Wednesday night, northeast winds 20 to 25 knots, diminishing to 15 to 20 knots after midnight. Seas 3 to 5 feet, occasionally to 6 feet. Protected waters, rough. A chance of showers with a slight chance of thunderstorms. Thursday, northeast winds 20 to 25 knots, diminishing to 15 to 20 knots in the afternoon. Seas 3 to 5 feet, occasionally to 6 feet. Protected waters, rough. A chance of showers with a slight chance of thunderstorms. Thursday night, east winds 15 to 20 knots. Seas 3 to 5 feet, occasionally to 6 feet. Protected waters, choppy. A chance of showers. A slight chance of thunderstorms in the evening, then a chance of thunderstorms after midnight. Winds and waves higher and near thunderstorms. The Tallahassee Climate Summary for yesterday, October 3, 2026. Yesterday's high temperature was 85 degrees. This time a normal high of 85. Yesterday's low temperature was 74 degrees. This low was 9 degrees above the normal low of 65. 0.54 inches of precipitation fell yesterday, which brings the monthly total to 0.60 inches. This is 0.22 inches above the normal amount of 0.38 inches for October. The total precipitation for the year now stands at 32.20 inches, which is 16.41 inches below normal. The normal high temperature for today is 85 degrees, and the normal low is 64. The record high for today is 97, which occurred in 2019, and the record low is 42, which occurred in 1984. Sunrise today is at 7:33 a.m. and sunset is at 7:19 p.m. The coastal waters forecast for the following: St. Andrews Bay waterways. Rest of today, southeast winds around 5 knots. Protected waters, smooth, a chance of thunderstorms. Showers. Tonight, southeast winds around 5 knots.

Protected waters move. A chance of thunderstorms. Showers. Monday, southeast winds around 5 knots, becoming northeast in the afternoon. Protected waters, a light shop. Showers with a chance of thunderstorms. Monday night, northeast winds 5 to 10 knots. Protected waters, a light shop. A chance of showers. A chance of thunderstorms, mainly in the evening. Tuesday, northeast winds 10 to 15 knots with gusts up to 25 knots. Protected waters, a moderate shop. A chance of showers. A chance of thunderstorms, mainly in the morning. Tuesday night, northeast winds 10 to 15 knots with gusts up to 25 knots. Protected waters, a moderate shop. A chance of thunderstorms in the evening. A chance of showers.

Rip current risk now in effect through late Monday night. What? Dangerous rip currents. Where? Walton and Bay County beaches. When? Through late Monday night. Impacts. Rip currents can sweep even the best swimmers away from shore into deeper water. Swim near a lifeguard. If caught in a rip current, relax and float. Don't swim against the current. If able, swim in a direction following the shoreline. If unable to escape, face the shore and call or wave for help. These are the 8 a.m. Eastern Daylight Time conditions. At the Tallahassee Airport, a thunderstorm was reported. The temperature was 75 degrees. The wind was southwest at 5 miles an hour. The report from Florida State University was not available. At Apalachicola, rain and fog were reported. The temperature was 75 degrees. The wind was northeast at 5 miles an hour. At Panama City Northwest, fog was reported. The temperature was 74 degrees. The wind was calm. At Dothan, light rain was falling. The temperature was 73 degrees. The wind was east at 5 miles an hour. At Albany, it was mostly cloudy. The temperature was 73 degrees. The wind was northeast at 3 miles an hour. At Valdosta, it was cloudy. The temperature was 73 degrees. The wind was calm. Over the marine area, at the buoy south of Apalachicola, winds were southeast at 10 knots. At the buoy south of Panama City, winds were southeast at 14 knots. At the buoy south of Pensacola, winds were southeast at 6 knots, and seas were 4 feet. The forecast for the local area. Flood watch in effect through Monday morning. Rest of today, a chance of thunderstorms. Showers. Highs in the lower 80s. Southeast winds around 5 miles per hour. Chance of rain near 100%. Tonight, showers with a chance of thunderstorms. Lows around 70. Northeast winds around 5 miles per hour in the evening, becoming light and variable. Chance of rain 90%. Monday, a chance of thunderstorms. Showers. Highs in the upper 70s. East winds around 5 miles per hour. Chance of rain 90%. Monday night, showers likely. A chance of thunderstorms, mainly in the evening. Lows in the upper 60s. Northeast winds 5 to 10 miles per hour. Chance of rain 70%. Tuesday, showers likely with a slight chance of thunderstorms. Highs in the upper 70s. Northeast winds 10 to 15 miles per hour with gusts up to 25 miles per hour. Chance of rain 70%. Tuesday night, mostly cloudy. Showers likely with a chance of thunderstorms in the evening, then a slight chance of showers after midnight. Lows in the mid-60s. Chance of rain 70%. Wednesday and Wednesday night, mostly cloudy with a chance of showers with a slight chance of thunderstorms. Highs in the lower 80s. Lows in the lower 60s. Chance of rain 30%. Thursday and Thursday night, mostly cloudy. A 20% chance of showers. Highs in the lower 80s. Lows in the mid-60s. Friday and Friday night, mostly cloudy with a chance of showers with a slight chance of thunderstorms. Highs in the lower 80s. Lows in the mid-60s. Chance of rain 50%. Saturday, showers likely. A slight chance of thunderstorms in the morning, then a chance of thunderstorms in the afternoon. Highs around 80. Chance of rain 70%. The coastal waters forecast for the following waters from Suwannee River to Apalachicola, Florida, extending from 20 to 60 nautical miles. Coastal waters from Okaloosa, Walton County line to Mexico Beach out to 20 nautical miles. Coastal waters from Mexico Beach to Apalachicola out to 20 nautical miles. Waters from Okaloosa, Walton County line to Mexico Beach 20 to 60 nautical miles. And waters from Mexico Beach to Apalachicola 20 to 60 nautical miles. Rest of today, south winds 5 to 10 knots. Seas 2 to 3 feet. Wave detail, southeast 3 feet at 6 seconds. Protected waters, a light chop. A chance of thunderstorms. Showers. Tonight, southeast winds 5 to 10 knots. Seas around 2 feet. Wave detail, south 2 feet at 6 seconds. Protected waters, a light chop. A chance of thunderstorms. Showers. Monday, southeast winds 5 to 10 knots. Seas around 2 feet. Wave detail, south 2 feet at 6 seconds. Protected waters, a light chop. A chance of thunderstorms.

showers. Monday night, east winds 10 to 15 knots with gusts up to 20 knots. Seas around 2 feet. Wave detail, south 2 feet at 5 seconds. Protected waters a moderate chop. Showers with a chance of thunderstorms. Tuesday, east winds 15 to 20 knots with gusts up to 25 knots. Seas 2 to 4 feet. Wave detail, east 3 feet at 4 seconds and south 1 foot at 5 seconds. Protected waters choppy. Showers with a chance of thunderstorms. Tuesday night, northeast winds 20 to 25 knots with gusts up to 30 knots. Seas 4 to 6 feet, occasionally to 8 feet. Wave detail, northeast 5 feet at 5 seconds and south 1 foot at 5 seconds. Protected waters rough. A chance of thunderstorms. Showers. Wednesday, northeast winds 20 to 25 knots. Seas 4 to 6 feet, occasionally to 8 feet. Protected waters rough. A chance of showers with a slight chance of thunderstorms. Wednesday night, northeast winds 20 to 25 knots, diminishing to 15 to 20 knots after midnight. Seas 3 to 5 feet, occasionally to 6 feet. Protected waters rough. A chance of showers with a slight chance of thunderstorms. Thursday, northeast winds 20 to 25 knots, diminishing to 15 to 20 knots in the afternoon. Seas 3 to 5 feet, occasionally to 6 feet. Protected waters rough. A chance of showers with a slight chance of thunderstorms. Thursday night, east winds 15 to 20 knots. Seas 3 to 5 feet, occasionally to 6 feet. Protected waters choppy. A chance of showers. A slight chance of thunderstorms in the evening, then a chance of thunderstorms after midnight. Winds and waves higher in and near thunderstorms. The coastal waters forecast for the following St. Andrews Bay waterways. Rest of today, southeast winds around 5 knots. Protected waters smooth, a chance of thunderstorms. Showers. Tonight, southeast winds around 5 knots. Protected waters smooth, a chance of thunderstorms. Showers. Monday, southeast winds around 5 knots, becoming northeast in the afternoon. Protected waters a light chop. Showers with a chance of thunderstorms. Monday night, northeast winds 5 to 10 knots. Protected waters a light chop. A chance of showers. A chance of thunderstorms, mainly in the evening. Tuesday, northeast winds 10 to 15 knots with gusts up to 25 knots. Protected waters a moderate chop. A chance of showers. A chance of thunderstorms, mainly in the morning. Tuesday night, northeast winds 10 to 15 knots with gusts up to 25 knots. Protected waters a moderate chop. A chance of thunderstorms in the evening. A chance of showers. Wednesday, northeast winds around 15 knots. Protected waters a moderate chop. A chance of showers, mainly in the morning. Wednesday night, northeast winds 10 to 15 knots. Protected waters a moderate chop. A slight chance of showers. Thursday, northeast winds 10 to 15 knots. Protected waters a moderate chop. A slight chance of showers in the afternoon. Thursday night, northeast winds around 10 knots. Protected waters a light chop. A slight chance of showers. A slight chance of thunderstorms after midnight. Winds and waves higher in and near thunderstorms. The Tropical Weather Outlook. For the North Atlantic, Caribbean Sea and the Gulf of America, southwestern Gulf of America, a broad area of low pressure could form in a few days over the southwestern Gulf of America. Some subsequent slow development of this system is possible while it drifts northward over the southwestern Gulf. Formation chance through 48 hours, low, near 0%. Formation chance through 7 days, low, 30%. The surf zone forecast general outlook. A high risk of rip currents is expected across most of the area through Monday as surf heights increase into the 2 to 4 feet range along with periods of 6 to 7 seconds. Moderate southeast winds are expected along with occasional rounds of showers and thunderstorms. 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This broadcast originates from your National Weather Service office in Tallahassee, Florida. The latest weather and forecast information can also be accessed by calling our automated forecast line at 850-942-8851. The current time is 8:15 a.m. Eastern Daylight Time.
High rip current risk now in effect through late Monday night. What? Dangerous rip currents. Where? Walton and Bay County beaches. When? Through late Monday night. Impacts. Rip currents can sweep even the best swimmers away from shore into deeper water. Swim near a lifeguard. If caught in a rip current, relax and float. Don't swim against the current. If able, swim in a direction following the shoreline. If unable to escape, trace the shore and call or wave for help. These are the 8 a.m. Eastern Daylight Time conditions. At the Tallahassee Airport, a thunderstorm was reported. The temperature was 75 degrees. The wind was southwest at 5 miles an hour. At Florida State University, the temperature was 73 degrees. The wind was south at 3 miles an hour. At Apalachicola, rain and fog were reported. The temperature was 75 degrees. The wind was northeast at 5 miles an hour. At Panama City Northwest, fog was reported. The temperature was 74 degrees. The wind was calm. At Dothan, light rain was falling. The temperature was 73 degrees. The wind was east at 5 miles an hour. At Albany, it was mostly cloudy. The temperature was 73 degrees. The wind was northeast at 3 miles an hour. At Valdosta, it was cloudy. The temperature was 73 degrees. The wind was calm. Over the marine area, at the buoy south of Apalachicola, winds were southeast at 10 knots and seas were 3 feet. At the buoy south of Panama City, winds were southeast at 12 knots and seas were 4 feet. At the buoy south of Pensacola, winds were southeast at 6 knots and seas were 4 feet. These are the 8 a.m. Eastern Daylight Time conditions. At the Tallahassee Airport, a thunderstorm was reported. The temperature was 75 degrees. The wind was southwest at 5 miles an hour. At Florida State University, the temperature was 73 degrees. The wind was south at 3 miles an hour. At Apalachicola, rain and fog were reported. The temperature was 75 degrees. The wind was northeast at 5 miles an hour. At Panama City Northwest, fog was reported. The temperature was 74 degrees. The wind was calm. At Dothan, rain and fog were reported. The temperature was 73 degrees. The wind was southeast at 5 miles an hour. At Albany, it was mostly cloudy. The temperature was 73 degrees. The wind was northeast at 3 miles an hour. At Valdosta, it was cloudy. The temperature was 73 degrees. The wind was calm. Over the marine area, at the buoy south of Apalachicola, winds were southeast at 10 knots and seas were 3 feet. At the buoy south of Panama City, winds were southeast at 12 knots and seas were 4 feet. At the buoy south of Pensacola, winds were southeast at 6 knots and seas were 4 feet. The forecast for the local area. Flood watch in effect through Monday morning. Rest of today, a chance of thunderstorms. Showers. Highs in the lower 80s. Southeast winds around 5 miles per hour. Chance of rain near 100%. Tonight, showers with a chance of thunderstorms. Lows around 70. Northeast winds around 5 miles per hour in the evening, becoming light and variable. Chance of rain 90%. Monday, a chance of thunderstorms. Showers. Highs in the upper 70s. East winds around 5 miles per hour. Chance of rain 90%. Monday night, showers likely. A chance of thunderstorms, mainly in the evening. Lows in the upper 60s. Northeast winds 5 to 10 miles per hour. Chance of rain 70%. Tuesday, showers likely with a slight chance of thunderstorms. Highs in the upper 70s. Northeast winds 10 to 15 miles per hour with gusts up to 25 miles per hour. Chance of rain 70%. Tuesday night, mostly cloudy. Showers likely with a chance of thunderstorms in the evening, then a slight chance of showers after midnight. Lows in the mid-60s. Chance of rain 70%. Wednesday and Wednesday night, mostly cloudy with a chance of showers with a slight chance of thunderstorms. Highs in the lower 80s. Lows in the lower 60s. Chance of rain 30%. Thursday and Thursday night, mostly cloudy. A 20% chance of showers. Highs in the lower 80s. Lows in the mid-60s. Friday and Friday night, mostly cloudy with a chance of showers with a slight chance of thunderstorms. Highs in the lower 80s. Lows in the mid-60s.
Chance of rain 50%. Saturday, showers.

A slight chance of thunderstorms in the morning, then a chance of thunderstorms in the afternoon. Highs around 80. Chance of rain 70%. The coastal waters forecast for the following: waters from Suwannee River to Apalachicola, Florida, extending from 20 to 60 nautical miles. Coastal waters from Okaloosa, Walton County line to Mexico Beach out to 20 nautical miles. Coastal waters from Mexico Beach to Apalachicola out to 20 nautical miles. Waters from Okaloosa, Walton County line to Mexico Beach 20 to 60 nautical miles. And waters from Mexico Beach to Apalachicola 20 to 60 nautical miles. Rest of today, south winds 5 to 10 knots. Seas 2 to 3 feet. Wave detail, southeast 3 feet at 6 seconds. Protected waters, a light chop. A chance of thunderstorms. Showers. Tonight, southeast winds 5 to 10 knots. Seas around 2 feet. Wave detail, south 2 feet at 6 seconds. Protected waters, a light chop. A chance of thunderstorms. Showers. Monday, southeast winds 5 to 10 knots. Seas around 2 feet. Wave detail, south 2 feet at 6 seconds. Protected waters, a light chop. A chance of thunderstorms. Showers. Monday night, east winds 10 to 15 knots with gusts up to 20 knots. Seas around 2 feet. Wave detail, south 2 feet at 5 seconds. Protected waters, a moderate chop. Showers with a chance of thunderstorms. Tuesday, east winds 15 to 20 knots with gusts up to 25 knots. Seas 2 to 4 feet. Wave detail, east 3 feet at 4 seconds and south 1 foot at 5 seconds. Protected waters, choppy. Showers with a chance of thunderstorms. Tuesday night, northeast winds 20 to 25 knots with gusts up to 30 knots. Seas 4 to 6 feet, occasionally to 8 feet. Wave detail, northeast 5 feet at 5 seconds and south 1 foot at 5 seconds. Protected waters, rough. A chance of thunderstorms. Showers. Wednesday, northeast winds 20 to 25 knots. Seas 4 to 6 feet, occasionally to 8 feet. Protected waters, rough. A chance of showers with a slight chance of thunderstorms. Wednesday night, northeast winds 20 to 25 knots, diminishing to 15 to 20 knots after midnight. Seas 3 to 5 feet, occasionally to 6 feet. Protected waters, rough. A chance of showers with a slight chance of thunderstorms. Thursday, northeast winds 20 to 25 knots, diminishing to 15 to 20 knots in the afternoon. Seas 3 to 5 feet, occasionally to 6 feet. Protected waters, rough. A chance of showers with a slight chance of thunderstorms. Thursday night, east winds 15 to 20 knots. Seas 3 to 5 feet, occasionally to 6 feet. Protected waters, choppy. A chance of showers. A slight chance of thunderstorms in the evening, then a chance of thunderstorms after midnight. Winds and waves higher in and near thunderstorms. The coastal waters forecast for the following: St. Andrews Bay waterways. Rest of today, southeast winds around 5 knots. Protected waters, smooth, a chance of thunderstorms. Showers. Tonight, southeast winds around 5 knots. Protected waters, smooth, a chance of thunderstorms. Showers. Monday, southeast winds around 5 knots, becoming northeast in the afternoon. Protected waters, a light chop. Showers with a chance of thunderstorms. Monday night, northeast winds 5 to 10 knots. Protected waters, a light chop. A chance of showers. A chance of thunderstorms, mainly in the evening. Tuesday, northeast winds 10 to 15 knots with gusts up to 25 knots. Protected waters, a moderate chop. A chance of showers. A chance of thunderstorms, mainly in the morning. Tuesday night, northeast winds 10 to 15 knots with gusts up to 25 knots. Protected waters, a moderate chop. A chance of thunderstorms in the evening. A chance of showers. Wednesday, northeast winds around 15 knots. Protected waters, a moderate chop. A chance of showers, mainly in the morning. Wednesday night, northeast winds 10 to 15 knots. Protected waters, a moderate chop. A slight chance of showers. Thursday, northeast winds 10 to 15 knots. Protected waters, a moderate chop. A slight chance of showers in the afternoon. Thursday night, northeast winds around 10 knots. Protected waters, a light chop. A slight chance of showers. A slight chance of thunderstorms after midnight.
winds and waves higher and near thunderstorms. The tropical weather outlook. For the North Atlantic, Caribbean Sea, and the Gulf of America, southwestern Gulf of America, a broad area of low pressure could form in a few days over the southwestern Gulf of America. Some subsequent slow development of this system is possible while it drifts northward over the southwestern Gulf. Formation chance through 48 hours, low, near 0%. Formation chance through 7 days, low, 30%. The surf zone forecast general outlook. A high risk of rip currents is expected across most of the area through Monday as surf heights increase into the 2 to 4 feet range along with periods of 6 to 7 seconds. Moderate southeast winds are expected along with occasional rounds of showers and thunderstorms. 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This broadcast originates from your National Weather Service office in Tallahassee, Florida. The latest weather and forecast information can also be accessed by calling our automated forecast line at 850-942-8851. The current time is 8:26 a.m. Eastern Daylight Time. High rip current risk now in effect through late Monday night. What? Dangerous rip currents. Where? Walton and Bay County beaches. When? Through late Monday night. Impacts. Rip currents can sweep even the best swimmers away from shore into deeper water. Swim near a lifeguard. If caught in a rip current, relax and float. Don't swim against the current. If able, swim in a direction following the shoreline. If unable to escape, face the shore and call or wave for help. These are the 8 a.m. Eastern Daylight Time conditions. At the Tallahassee Airport, a thunderstorm was reported. The temperature was 75 degrees. The wind was southwest at 5 miles an hour. At Florida State University, the temperature was 73 degrees. The wind was south at 3 miles an hour. At Apalachicola, rain and fog were reported. The temperature was 75 degrees. The wind was northeast at 5 miles an hour. At Panama City Northwest, fog was reported. The temperature was 74 degrees. The wind was calm. At Dothan, rain and fog were reported. The temperature was 73 degrees. The wind was southeast at 5 miles an hour. At Albany, it was mostly cloudy. The temperature was 73 degrees. The wind was northeast at 3 miles an hour. At Valdosta, it was cloudy. The temperature was 73 degrees. The wind was calm. Over the marine area, at the buoys south of Apalachicola, winds were southeast at 10 knots and seas were 3 feet. At the buoys south of Panama City, winds were southeast at 12 knots and seas were 4 feet. At the buoys south of Pensacola, winds were southeast at 6 knots and seas were 4 feet. The forecast for the local area. Flood watch in effect through Monday morning. Rest of today, a chance of thunderstorms. Showers. Highs in the lower 80s. Southeast winds around 5 miles per hour. Chance of rain near 100%. Tonight, showers with a chance of thunderstorms. Lows around 70. Northeast winds around 5 miles per hour in the evening, becoming light and variable. Chance of rain 90%. Monday, a chance of thunderstorms. Showers. Highs in the upper 70s. East winds around 5 miles per hour. Chance of rain 90%. Monday night, showers likely. A chance of thunderstorms, mainly in the evening. Lows in the upper 60s. Northeast winds 5 to 10 miles per hour. Chance of rain 70%. Tuesday, showers likely with a slight chance of thunderstorms. Highs in the upper 70s. Northeast winds 10 to 15 miles per hour with gusts up to 25 miles per hour. Chance of rain 70%. Tuesday night, mostly cloudy. Showers likely with a chance of thunderstorms in the evening, then a slight chance of showers after midnight. Lows in the mid-60s. Chance of rain 70%. Wednesday and Wednesday night, mostly cloudy with a chance of showers with a slight chance of thunderstorms. Highs in the lower 80s. Lows in the lower 60s. Chance of rain 30%. Thursday and Thursday night, mostly cloudy. A 20% chance of showers. Highs in the lower 80s. Lows in the mid-60s. Friday and Friday night, mostly cloudy with a chance of showers with a slight chance of thunderstorms. Highs in the lower 80s. Lows in the mid-60s. Chance of rain 50%.

8%. Saturday, showers likely. A slight chance of thunderstorms in the morning, then a chance of thunderstorms in the afternoon. Highs around 80. Chance of rain 70%. The coastal waters forecast for the following: waters from Suwannee River to Apalachicola, Florida, extending from 20 to 60 nautical miles. Coastal waters from Okaloosa-Walton County line to Mexico Beach out to 20 nautical miles. Coastal waters from Mexico Beach to Apalachicola out to 20 nautical miles. Waters from Okaloosa-Walton County line to Mexico Beach 20 to 60 nautical miles. And waters from Mexico Beach to Apalachicola 20 to 60 nautical miles. Rest of today, south winds 5 to 10 knots. Seas 2 to 3 feet. Wave detail, southeast 3 feet at 6 seconds. Protected waters, a light shop. A chance of thunderstorms. Showers. Tonight, southeast winds 5 to 10 knots. Seas around 2 feet. Wave detail, south 2 feet at 6 seconds. Protected waters, a light shop. A chance of thunderstorms. Showers. Monday, southeast winds 5 to 10 knots. Seas around 2 feet. Wave detail, south 2 feet at 6 seconds. Protected waters, a light shop. A chance of thunderstorms. Showers. Monday night, east winds 10 to 15 knots with gusts up to 20 knots. Seas around 2 feet. Wave detail, south 2 feet at 5 seconds. Protected waters, a moderate chop. Showers with a chance of thunderstorms. Tuesday, east winds 15 to 20 knots with gusts up to 25 knots. Seas 2 to 4 feet. Wave detail, east 3 feet at 4 seconds and south 1 foot at 5 seconds. Protected waters, choppy. Showers with a chance of thunderstorms. Tuesday night, northeast winds 20 to 25 knots with gusts up to 30 knots. Seas 4 to 6 feet, occasionally to 8 feet. Wave detail, northeast 5 feet at 5 seconds and south 1 foot at 5 seconds. Protected waters, rough. A chance of thunderstorms. Showers. Wednesday, northeast winds 20 to 25 knots. Seas 4 to 6 feet, occasionally to 8 feet. Protected waters, rough. A chance of showers with a slight chance of thunderstorms. Wednesday night, northeast winds 20 to 25 knots, diminishing to 15 to 20 knots after midnight. Seas 3 to 5 feet, occasionally to 6 feet. Protected waters, rough. A chance of showers with a slight chance of thunderstorms. Thursday, northeast winds 20 to 25 knots, diminishing to 15 to 20 knots in the afternoon. Seas 3 to 5 feet, occasionally to 6 feet. Protected waters, rough. A chance of showers with a slight chance of thunderstorms. Thursday night, east winds 15 to 20 knots. Seas 3 to 5 feet, occasionally to 6 feet. Protected waters, choppy. A chance of showers. A slight chance of thunderstorms in the evening, 20 knots. Seas 3 to 5 feet, occasionally to 6 feet. Protected waters, choppy. A chance of showers. A slight chance of thunderstorms in the evening, then a chance of thunderstorms after midnight. Winds and waves higher in and near thunderstorms. The Tallahassee Climate Summary for yesterday, October 3, 2026. Yesterday's high temperature was 85 degrees. This time the normal high of 85. Yesterday's low temperature was 74 degrees. This low was 9 degrees above the normal low of 65. 0.54 inches of precipitation fell yesterday, which brings the monthly total to 0.60 inches. This is 0.22 inches above the normal amount of 0.38 inches for October. The total precipitation for the year now stands at 32.20 inches, which is 16.41 inches below normal. The normal high temperature for today is 85 degrees, and the normal low is 64. The record high for today is 97, which occurred in 2019, and the record low is 42, which occurred in 1984. Sunrise today is at 7:33 a.m. and sunset is at 7:19 p.m. The coastal waters forecast for the following: St. Andrews Bay waterways. Rest of today, southeast winds around 5 knots. Protected waters, smooth, a chance of thunderstorms. Showers. Tonight, southeast winds around 5 knots. Protected waters, smooth, a chance of thunderstorms. Showers. Monday, southeast winds around 5 knots, becoming northeast in the afternoon. Protected waters, a light chop. Showers with a chance of thunderstorms. Monday night,

moderate chop. A chance of showers, mainly in the morning. Wednesday night, northeast winds 10 to 15 knots. Protected waters, a moderate chop. A slight chance of showers. Thursday, northeast winds 10 to 15 knots. Protected waters, a moderate chop. A slight chance of showers in the afternoon. Thursday night, northeast winds around 10 knots. Protected waters, a light chop. A slight chance of showers. A slight chance of thunderstorms after midnight. Winds and waves higher in and near thunderstorms. The Tropical Weather Outlook. For the North Atlantic, Caribbean Sea and the Gulf of America, southwestern Gulf of America, a broad area of low pressure could form in a few days over the southwestern Gulf of America. Some subsequent slow development of this system is possible while it drifts northward over the southwestern Gulf. Formation chance through 48 hours, low, near 0%. Formation chance through 7 days, low, 30%. The surf zone forecast general outlook, a high risk of rip currents is expected across most of the area through Monday as surf heights increase into the 2 to 4 feet range along with periods of 6 to 7 seconds. Moderate southeast winds are expected along with occasional rounds of showers and thunderstorms. 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This broadcast originates from your National Weather Service office in Tallahassee, Florida. The latest weather and forecast information can also be accessed by calling our automated forecast line at 850-942-8851. The current time is 8:37 a.m. Eastern Daylight Time. High rip current risk now in effect through late Monday night. What? Dangerous rip currents. Where? Walton and Bay County beaches. When? Through late Monday night. Impacts. Rip currents can sweep even the best swimmers away from shore into deeper water. Swim near a lifeguard. If caught in a rip current, relax and float. Don't swim against the current. If able, swim in a direction following the shoreline. If unable to escape, trace the shore and call or wave for help. These are the 8 a.m. Eastern Daylight Time conditions. At the Tallahassee Airport, a thunderstorm was reported. The temperature was 75 degrees. The wind was southwest at 5 miles an hour. At Florida State University, the temperature was 73 degrees. The wind was south at 3 miles an hour. At Apalachicola, rain and fog were reported. The temperature was 75 degrees. The wind was northeast at 5 miles an hour. At Panama City Northwest, fog was reported. The temperature was 74 degrees. The wind was calm. At Dothan, rain and fog were reported. The temperature was 73 degrees. The wind was southeast at 5 miles an hour. At Albany, it was mostly cloudy. The temperature was 73 degrees. The wind was northeast at 3 miles an hour. At Valdosta, it was cloudy. The temperature was 73 degrees. The wind was calm. Over the marine area, at the buoy south of Apalachicola, winds were southeast at 10 knots and seas were 3 feet. At the buoy south of Panama City, winds were southeast at 12 knots and seas were 4 feet. At the buoy south of Pensacola, winds were southeast at 6 knots and seas were 4 feet. The forecast for the local area. Flood watch in effect through Monday morning. Rest of today, a chance of thunderstorms. Showers. Highs in the lower 80s. Southeast winds around 5 miles per hour. Chance of rain near 100%. Tonight, showers with a chance of thunderstorms. Lows around 70. Northeast winds around 5 miles per hour in the evening, becoming light and variable. Chance of rain 90%. Monday, a chance of thunderstorms. Showers. Highs in the upper 70s. East winds around 5 miles per hour. Chance of rain 90%. Monday night, showers likely. A chance of thunderstorms, mainly in the evening. Lows in the upper 60s. Northeast winds 5 to 10 miles per hour. Chance of rain 70%. Tuesday, showers likely with a slight chance of thunderstorms. Highs in the upper 70s. Northeast winds 10 to 15 miles per hour with gusts up to 25 miles per hour. Chance of rain 70%. Tuesday night, mostly cloudy. Showers likely with a chance of thunderstorms in the evening, then a slight chance of showers after midnight. Lows in the mid-60s. Chance of rain 70%. Wednesday and Wednesday.

mostly cloudy with a chance of showers with a slight chance of thunderstorms. Highs in the lower 80s. Lows in the lower 60s. Chance of rain 30%. Thursday and Thursday night, mostly cloudy. A 20% chance of showers. Highs in the lower 80s. Lows in the mid 60s. Friday and Friday night, mostly cloudy with a chance of showers with a slight chance of thunderstorms. Highs in the lower 80s. Lows in the mid 60s. Chance of rain 50%. Saturday, showers likely. A slight chance of thunderstorms in the morning, then a chance of thunderstorms in the afternoon. Highs around 80. Chance of rain 70%. The coastal waters forecast for the following waters from Suwannee River to Apalachicola, Florida, extending from 20 to 60 nautical miles. Coastal waters from Okaloosa, Walton County line to Mexico Beach out to 20 nautical miles. Coastal waters from Mexico Beach to Apalachicola out to 20 nautical miles. Waters from Okaloosa, Walton County line to Mexico Beach 20 to 60 nautical miles. And waters from Mexico Beach to Apalachicola 20 to 60 nautical miles. Rest of today, south winds 5 to 10 knots. Seas 2 to 3 feet. Wave detail, southeast 3 feet at 6 seconds. Protected waters, a light chop. A chance of thunderstorms. Showers. Tonight, southeast winds 5 to 10 knots. Seas around 2 feet. Wave detail, south 2 feet at 6 seconds. Protected waters, a light chop. A chance of thunderstorms. Showers. Monday, southeast winds 5 to 10 knots. Seas around 2 feet. Wave detail, south 2 feet at 6 seconds. Protected waters, a light chop. A chance of thunderstorms. Showers. Monday night, east winds 10 to 15 knots with gusts up to 20 knots. Seas around 2 feet. Wave detail, south 2 feet at 5 seconds. Protected flood advisory in effect until 10:30 a.m. Eastern Daylight Time this morning. What? Urban area and small stream flooding caused by excessive rainfall is expected. Where? Franklin County in Big Bend, Florida. Southwestern Jefferson County in Big Bend, Florida. Southern Leon County in Big Bend, Florida. Southeastern Liberty County in Big Bend, Florida. Northwestern Taylor County in Big Bend, Florida. Wakulla County in Big Bend, Florida. When? Until 10:30 a.m. Eastern Daylight Time. Impacts. Minor flooding in low-lying and poor drainage areas. Additional details, at 8:41 a.m. Eastern Daylight Time, Doppler radar and automated rain gauges indicated heavy rain due to thunderstorms. This will cause urban and small stream flooding. Overflowing poor drainage areas will cause minor flooding in the advisory area. Between 1 and 2 inches of rain have fallen. Additional rainfall amounts of 1 to 1.5 inches are expected over the area. This additional rain will result in minor flooding. Some locations that will experience flooding include Crawfordville, St. Marks, Woodville, Wakulla, Sopchoppy, Tully, Aaron, Medart, Cheetahville, Spring Creek, Wakulla Springs, Bethel, Buckhorn, Panacea, Hyde Park, Wakulla Beach, Shell Point, Live Oak Island, Hilliardville, and Helen. http://www.weather.gov/safety/flood-turnaround. Don't drown when encountering flooded roads. Most flood deaths occur in vehicles. The coastal waters forecast for the following waters from Suwannee River to Apalachicola, Florida, extending from 20 to 60 nautical miles. Coastal waters from Okaloosa, Walton County line to Mexico Beach out to 20 nautical miles. Coastal waters from Mexico Beach to Apalachicola out to 20 nautical miles. Waters from Okaloosa, Walton County line to Mexico Beach 20 to 60 nautical miles. And waters from Mexico Beach to Apalachicola 20 to 60 nautical miles. Rest of today, south winds 5 to 10 knots. Seas 2 to 3 feet. Wave detail, southeast 3 feet at 6 seconds. Protected waters, a light chop. A chance of thunderstorms. Showers. Tonight, southeast winds 5 to 10 knots. Seas around 2 feet. Wave detail, south 2 feet at 6 seconds. Protected waters, a light chop. A chance of thunderstorms. Showers. Monday, southeast winds 5 to 10 knots. Seas around 2 feet. Wave detail, south 2 feet at 6 seconds. Protected waters, a light chop. A chance of thunderstorms. Showers. Monday night, east winds 10 to 15 knots with gusts up to 20 knots. Seas around 2 feet. Wave detail, south 2 feet at 5 seconds.

Protected water is a moderate chop. Showers with a chance of thunderstorms. Tuesday, east winds 15 to 20 knots with gusts up to 25 knots. Seas 2 to 4 feet. Wave detail, east 3 feet at 4 seconds and south 1 foot at 5 seconds. Protected water is choppy. Showers with a chance of thunderstorms. Tuesday night, northeast winds 20 to 25 knots with gusts up to 30 knots. Seas 4 to 6 feet, occasionally to 8 feet. Wave detail, northeast 5 feet at 5 seconds and south 1 foot at 5 seconds. Protected waters rough. A chance of thunderstorms. Showers. Wednesday, northeast winds 20 to 25 knots. Seas 4 to 6 feet, occasionally to 8 feet. Protected waters rough. A chance of showers with a slight chance of thunderstorms. Wednesday night, northeast winds 20 to 25 knots, diminishing to 15 to 20 knots after midnight. Seas 3 to 5 feet, occasionally to 6 feet. Protected waters rough. A chance of showers with a slight chance of thunderstorms. Thursday, northeast winds 20 to 25 knots, diminishing to 15 to 20 knots in the afternoon. Seas 3 to 5 feet, occasionally to 6 feet. Protected waters rough. A chance of showers with a slight chance of thunderstorms. Thursday night, east winds 15 to 20 knots. Seas 3 to 5 feet, occasionally to 6 feet. Protected waters choppy. A chance of showers. A slight chance of thunderstorms in the evening.

0942-8851. These are the 8 a.m. Eastern Daylight Time conditions. At the Tallahassee Airport, a thunderstorm was reported. The temperature was 75 degrees. The wind was southwest at 5 miles an hour. At Florida State University, the temperature was 73 degrees. The wind was south at 3 miles an hour. At Apalachicola, rain and fog were reported. The temperature was 75 degrees. The wind was northeast at 5 miles an hour. At Panama City Northwest, fog was reported. The temperature was 74 degrees. The wind was calm. At Dothan, rain and fog were reported. The temperature was 73 degrees. The wind was southeast at 5 miles an hour. At Albany, it was mostly cloudy. The temperature was 73 degrees. The wind was northeast at 3 miles an hour. At Valdosta, it was cloudy. The temperature was 73 degrees. The wind was calm. The current time is 8:51 a.m. Eastern Daylight Time. The National Weather Service in Tallahassee has issued a special marine warning for Apalachee Bay or coastal waters from Keaton Beach to Ocklockney River, Florida, out to 20 nautical miles, coastal waters from Ocklockney River to Apalachicola, Florida, out to 20 nautical miles, coastal waters from Swanee River to Keaton Beach, out 20 nautical miles, waters from Swanee River to Apalachicola, Florida, from 20 to 60 nautical miles, until 10:15 a.m. Eastern Daylight Time. At 8:46 a.m. Eastern Daylight Time, severe thunderstorms capable of producing waterspouts were located along a line extending from 8 nautical miles southwest of St. Marks to 16 nautical miles east of Marker 24 Barge to 11 nautical miles southeast of Buckeye Reef, moving north at 15 knots. Hazard, waterspouts and wind gusts 34 knots or greater. Source, radar indicated. Impact, waterspouts can quickly form and capsize boats, damage vessels, and create suddenly higher waves. Make sure all on board are in a secure location and wearing life jackets. Expect wind gusts in excess of 34 knots, suddenly higher waves, frequent lightning, and heavy downpours. Make sure all on board are wearing life jackets. Locations impacted include Buckeye Reef and Marker 24 Barge. Move to safe harbor until hazardous weather passes. 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The latest weather and forecast information can also be accessed by calling our automated forecast line at 850-942-8851. These are the 8 a.m. Eastern Daylight Time conditions. At the Tallahassee Airport, a thunderstorm was reported. The temperature was 75 degrees. The wind was southwest at 5 miles an hour. At Florida State University, the temperature was 73 degrees. The wind was south at 3 miles an hour. At Apalachicola, rain and fog were reported. The temperature was 75 degrees. The wind was northeast at 5 miles an hour. At Panama City Northwest, fog was reported. The temperature was 74 degrees. The wind was calm. At Dothan, rain and fog were reported. The temperature was 73 degrees. The wind was southeast at 5 miles an hour. At Albany, it was mostly cloudy. The temperature was 73 degrees. The wind was northeast at 3 miles an hour. At Valdosta, it was cloudy. The temperature was 73 degrees. The wind was calm. The current time is 8:54 a.m. Eastern Daylight Time. The National Weather Service in Tallahassee has issued a special marine warning for Apalachee Bay or coastal waters from Keaton Beach to Ocklockney River, Florida, out to 20 nautical miles, coastal waters from Ocklockney River to Apalachicola, Florida, out to 20 nautical miles, coastal waters from Swanee River to Keaton Beach, out 20 nautical miles, waters from Swanee River to Apalachicola, Florida, from 20 to 60 nautical miles, until 10:15 a.m. Eastern Daylight Time. At 8:46 a.m. Eastern Daylight Time, severe thunderstorms capable of producing waterspouts were located along a line extending from 8 nautical miles southwest of St. Marks to 16 nautical miles east of Marker 24 Barge to 11 nautical miles southeast of Buckeye Reef, moving north at 15 knots. Hazard, waterspouts and wind gusts 34 knots or greater. Source, radar indicated. Impact, waterspouts can quickly form and capsize boats, damage vessels, and create suddenly higher waves. Make sure all on board are in a secure location and wearing life jackets.

expect wind gusts in excess of 34 knots, suddenly high waves, frequent lightning, and heavy downpours. Make sure all on board are wearing life jackets. Locations impacted include Buckeye Reef and Marker 24 Barge. Move to safe harbor until hazardous weather passes. 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The latest weather and forecast information can also be accessed by calling our automated forecast line at 850-942-8851. These are the 8 a.m. Eastern Daylight Time conditions. At the Tallahassee Airport, a thunderstorm was reported. The temperature was 75 degrees. The wind was southwest at 5 miles an hour. At Florida State University, the temperature was 73 degrees. The wind was south at 3 miles an hour. At Apalachicola, rain and fog were reported. The temperature was 75 degrees. The wind was northeast at 5 miles an hour. At Panama City Northwest, fog was reported. The temperature was 74 degrees. The wind was calm. At Dothan, rain and fog were reported. The temperature was 73 degrees. The wind was southeast at 5 miles an hour. At Albany, it was mostly cloudy. The temperature was 73 degrees. The wind was northeast at 3 miles an hour. At Valdosta, it was cloudy. The temperature was 73 degrees. The wind was calm. The current time is 8:57 a.m. Eastern Daylight Time. The National Weather Service in Tallahassee has issued a special marine warning for Apalachee Bay or coastal waters from Keaton Beach to Ocklockney River, Florida, out to 20 nautical miles, coastal waters from Ocklockney River to Apalachicola, Florida, out to 20 nautical miles, coastal waters from Suwannee River to Keaton Beach, out 20 nautical miles, waters from Suwannee River to Apalachicola, Florida, from 20 to 60 nautical miles, until 10:15 a.m. Eastern Daylight Time. At 8:46 a.m. Eastern Daylight Time, severe thunderstorms capable of producing waterspouts were located along a line extending from 8 nautical miles southwest of St. Marks to 16 nautical miles east of Marker 24 Barge to 11 nautical miles southeast of Buckeye Reef, moving north at 15 knots. Hazard, waterspouts and wind gusts 34 knots or greater. Source, radar indicated. Impact, waterspouts can quickly form and capsize boats, damage vessels, and create suddenly higher waves. Make sure all on board are in a secure location and wearing life jackets. Expect wind gusts in excess of 34 knots, suddenly higher waves, frequent lightning, and heavy downpours. Make sure all on board are wearing life jackets. Locations impacted include Buckeye Reef and Marker 24 Barge. Move to safe harbor until hazardous weather passes. 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The latest weather and forecast information can also be accessed by calling our automated forecast line at 850-942-8851. These are the 8 a.m. Eastern Daylight Time conditions. At the Tallahassee Airport, a thunderstorm was reported. The temperature was 75 degrees. The wind was southwest at 5 miles an hour. At Florida State University, the temperature was 73 degrees. The wind was south at 3 miles an hour. At Apalachicola, rain and fog were reported. The temperature was 75 degrees. The wind was northeast at 5 miles an hour. At Panama City Northwest, fog was reported. The temperature was 74 degrees. The wind was calm. At Dothan, rain and fog were reported. The temperature was 73 degrees. The wind was southeast at 5 miles an hour. At Albany, it was mostly cloudy. The temperature was 73 degrees. The wind was northeast at 3 miles an hour. At Valdosta, it was cloudy. The temperature was 73 degrees. The wind was calm. The current time is 9 a.m. Eastern Daylight Time. The National Weather Service in Tallahassee has issued a special marine warning for Apalachee Bay or coastal waters from Keaton Beach to Ocklockney River, Florida, out to 20 nautical miles, coastal waters from Ocklockney River to Apalachicola, Florida, out to 20 nautical miles, coastal waters from Suwannee River to Keaton Beach, out 20 nautical miles, waters from Suwannee River to Apalachicola, Florida, from 20 to 60 nautical miles, until 10.

8:15 a.m. Eastern Daylight Time. At 8:46 a.m. Eastern Daylight Time, severe thunderstorms capable of producing waterspouts were located along a line extending from 8 nautical miles southwest of St. Marks to 16 nautical miles east of Marker 24 Barge to 11 nautical miles southeast of Buckeye Reef, moving north at 15 knots. Hazard, waterspouts and wind gusts 34 knots or greater. Source, radar indicated. Impact, waterspouts can quickly form and capsize boats, damage vessels, and create suddenly higher waves. Make sure all on board are in a secure location and wearing life jackets. Expect wind gusts in excess of 34 knots, suddenly higher waves, frequent lightning, and heavy downpours. Make sure all on board are wearing life jackets. Locations impacted include Buckeye Reef and Marker 24 Barge. Move to safe harbor until hazardous weather passes. 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The latest weather and forecast information can also be accessed by calling our automated forecast line at 850-942-8851. These are the 8 a.m. Eastern Daylight Time conditions. At the Tallahassee Airport, a thunderstorm was reported. The temperature was 75 degrees. The wind was southwest at 5 miles an hour. At Florida State University, the temperature was 73 degrees. The wind was south at 3 miles an hour. At Apalachicola, rain and fog were reported. The temperature was 75 degrees. The wind was northeast at 5 miles an hour. At Panama City Northwest, fog was reported. The temperature was 74 degrees. The wind was calm. At Dothan, rain and fog were reported. The temperature was 73 degrees. The wind was southeast at 5 miles an hour. At Albany, it was mostly cloudy. The temperature was 73 degrees. The wind was northeast at 3 miles an hour. At Valdosta, it was cloudy. The temperature was 73 degrees. The wind was calm. The current time is 9:02 a.m. Eastern Daylight Time. The National Weather Service in Tallahassee has issued a special marine warning for Apalachee Bay or coastal waters from Keaton Beach to Occlocknee River, Florida, out to 20 nautical miles, coastal waters from Occlocknee River to Apalachicola, Florida, out to 20 nautical miles, coastal waters from Suwannee River to Keaton Beach, out 20 nautical miles, waters from Suwannee River to Apalachicola, Florida, from 20 to 60 nautical miles, until 10:15 a.m. Eastern Daylight Time. At 8:46 a.m. Eastern Daylight Time, severe thunderstorms capable of producing waterspouts were located along a line extending from 8 nautical miles southwest of St. Marks to 16 nautical miles east of Marker 24 Barge to 11 nautical miles southeast of Buckeye Reef, moving north at 15 knots. Hazard, waterspouts and wind gusts 34 knots or greater. Source, radar indicated. Impact, waterspouts can quickly form and capsize boats, damage vessels, and create suddenly higher waves. Make sure all on board are in a secure location and wearing life jackets. Expect wind gusts in excess of 34 knots, suddenly higher waves, frequent lightning, and heavy downpours. Make sure all on board are wearing life jackets. Locations impacted include Buckeye Reef and Marker 24 Barge. Move to safe harbor until hazardous weather passes. 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The latest weather and forecast information can also be accessed by calling our automated forecast line at 850-942-8851. These are the 9 a.m. Eastern Daylight Time conditions. At the Tallahassee Airport, rain and fog were reported. The temperature was 74 degrees. The wind was southwest at 7 miles an hour. The report from Florida State University was not available. At Apalachicola, it was cloudy. The temperature was 75 degrees. The wind was northeast at 8 miles an hour. At Panama City Northwest, fog was reported. The temperature was 75 degrees. The wind was calm. At Dothan, heavy rain and fog were reported. The temperature was 73 degrees. The wind was east at 3 miles an hour. At Albany, it was cloudy. The temperature was 73 degrees. The wind was northeast at 3 miles an hour. At Valdosta, it was

cloudy. The temperature was 74 degrees. The wind was calm. The current time is 9:05 a.m. Eastern Daylight Time. The National Weather Service in Tallahassee has issued a special marine warning for Apalachee Bay or coastal waters from Keaton Beach to Ocklockney River, Florida, out to 20 nautical miles, coastal waters from Ocklockney River to Apalachicola, Florida, out to 20 nautical miles, coastal waters from Swanee River to Keaton Beach, out 20 nautical miles, waters from Swanee River to Apalachicola, Florida, from 20 to 60 nautical miles, until 10:15 a.m. Eastern Daylight Time. At 8:46 a.m. Eastern Daylight Time, severe thunderstorms capable of producing waterspouts were located along a line extending from 8 nautical miles southwest of St. Marks to 16 nautical miles east of Marker 24 Barge to 11 nautical miles southeast of Buckeye Reef, moving north at 15 knots. Hazard, waterspouts and wind gusts 34 knots or greater. Source, radar indicated. Impact, waterspouts can quickly form and capsize boats, damage vessels, and create suddenly higher waves. Make sure all on board are in a secure location and wearing life jackets. Expect wind gusts in excess of 34 knots, suddenly higher waves, frequent lightning, and heavy downpours. Make sure all on board are wearing life jackets. Locations impacted include Buckeye Reef and Marker 24 Barge. Move to safe harbor until hazardous weather passes. 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This broadcast originates from your National Weather Service office in Tallahassee, Florida. The latest weather and forecast information can also be accessed by calling our automated forecast line at 850-942-8851. These are the 9 a.m. Eastern Daylight Time conditions. At the Tallahassee Airport, rain and fog were reported. The temperature was 74 degrees. The wind was southwest at 7 miles an hour. The report from Florida State University was not available. At Apalachicola, it was cloudy. The temperature was 75 degrees. The wind was northeast at 8 miles an hour. At Panama City Northwest, fog was reported. The temperature was 75 degrees. The wind was calm. At Dothan, heavy rain and fog were reported. The temperature was 73 degrees. The wind was east at 3 miles an hour. At Albany, it was cloudy. The temperature was 73 degrees. The wind was northeast at 3 miles an hour. At Valdosta, it was cloudy. The temperature was 74 degrees. Flood advisory in effect until 11 a.m. Eastern Daylight Time or 10 a.m. Central Daylight Time this morning. What? Urban area and small stream flooding caused by excessive rainfall is expected. Where? East central Geneva County in southeastern Alabama. Southeastern Henry County in southeastern Alabama. Houston County in southeastern Alabama. Early County in southwestern Georgia. Northwestern Miller County in southwestern Georgia. Northwestern Seminole County in southwestern Georgia. When? Until 11 a.m. Eastern Daylight Time or 10 a.m. Central Daylight Time. Impacts, minor flooding in low-lying and poor drainage areas. Additional details, at 9:07 a.m. Eastern Daylight Time, or 8:07 a.m. Central Daylight Time, Doppler radar indicated heavy rain due to thunderstorms. This will cause urban and small stream flooding. Overflowing poor drainage areas will cause minor flooding in the advisory area. Between 0.8 and 1.8 inches of rain have fallen. Additional rainfall amounts of 0.5 to 1 inch are expected over the area. This additional rain will result in minor flooding. Some locations that will experience flooding include Cottonwood, Blakely, Headland, Dothan, Taylor, Kinsey, Ashford, Cowarts, Webb, Columbia, Centerville, Rehoboth, Avon, Madrid, Gordon, Damascus, Jackson, Haleburg, and Memphis. http://www.weather.gov/safety/ Flood turnaround, don't drown when encountering flooded roads. Most flood deaths occur in vehicles. These are the 9 a.m. Eastern Daylight Time conditions. At the Tallahassee Airport, rain and fog were reported. The temperature was 74 degrees. The wind was southwest at 7 miles an hour. The report from Florida State University was not available. At Apalachicola, it was cloudy. The temperature was 75 degrees. The wind was northeast at 8 miles an hour. At Panama City Northwest, fog was reported. The temperature was 75 degrees. The wind was calm. At Dothan, heavy rain and

fog were reported. The temperature was 73 degrees. The wind was east at 3 miles an hour. At Albany, it was cloudy. The temperature was 73 degrees. The wind was northeast at 3 miles an hour. At Valdosta, it was cloudy. The temperature was 74 degrees. The wind was calm. The current time is 9:10 a.m. Eastern Daylight Time. The National Weather Service in Tallahassee has issued a special marine warning for Apalachee Bay or coastal waters from Keaton Beach to Ocklockney River, Florida, out to 20 nautical miles, coastal waters from Ocklockney River to Apalachicola, Florida, out to 20 nautical miles, coastal waters from Swanee River to Keaton Beach, out 20 nautical miles, waters from Swanee River to Apalachicola, Florida, from 20 to 60 nautical miles, until 10:15 a.m. Eastern Daylight Time. At 8:46 a.m. Eastern Daylight Time, severe thunderstorms capable of producing waterspouts were located along a line extending from 8 nautical miles southwest of St. Marks to 16 nautical miles east of Marker 24 Barge to 11 nautical miles southeast of Buckeye Reef, moving north at 15 knots. Hazard, waterspouts and wind gusts 34 knots or greater. Source, radar indicated. Impact, waterspouts can quickly form and capsize boats, damage vessels, and create suddenly higher waves. Make sure all on board are in a secure location and wearing life jackets. Expect wind gusts in excess of 34 knots, suddenly higher waves, frequent lightning, and heavy downpours. Make sure all on board are wearing life jackets. Locations impacted include Buckeye Reef and Marker 24 Barge. Move to safe harbor until hazardous weather passes. 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The latest weather and forecast information can also be accessed by calling our automated forecast line at 850-942-8851. These are the 9 a.m. Eastern Daylight Time conditions. At the Tallahassee Airport, rain and fog were reported. The temperature was 74 degrees. The wind was southwest at 7 miles an hour. At Florida State University, the temperature was 73 degrees. The wind was southwest at 6 miles an hour. At Apalachicola, it was cloudy. The temperature was 75 degrees. The wind was northeast at 8 miles an hour. At Panama City Northwest, fog was reported. The temperature was 75 degrees. The wind was calm. At Dothan, heavy rain and fog were reported. The temperature was 73 degrees. The wind was southeast at 5 miles an hour. At Albany, it was cloudy. The temperature was 73 degrees. The wind was northeast at 3 miles an hour. At Valdosta, it was cloudy. The temperature was 74 degrees. The wind was calm. The current time is 9:13 a.m. Eastern Daylight Time. The National Weather Service in Tallahassee has issued a special marine warning for Apalachee Bay or coastal waters from Keaton Beach to Ocklockney River, Florida, out to 20 nautical miles, coastal waters from Ocklockney River to Apalachicola, Florida, out to 20 nautical miles, coastal waters from Swanee River to Keaton Beach, out 20 nautical miles, waters from Swanee River to Apalachicola, Florida, from 20 to 60 nautical miles, until 10:15 a.m. Eastern Daylight Time. At 8:46 a.m. Eastern Daylight Time, severe thunderstorms capable of producing waterspouts were located along a line extending from 8 nautical miles southwest of St. Marks to 16 nautical miles east of Marker 24 Barge to 11 nautical miles southeast of Buckeye Reef, moving north at 15 knots. Hazard, waterspouts and wind gusts 34 knots or greater. Source, radar indicated. Impact, waterspouts can quickly form and capsize boats, damage vessels, and create suddenly higher waves. Make sure all on board are in a secure location and wearing life jackets. Expect wind gusts in excess of 34 knots, suddenly higher waves, frequent lightning, and heavy downpours. Make sure all on board are wearing life jackets. Locations impacted include Buckeye Reef and Marker 24 Barge. Move to safe harbor until hazardous weather passes. 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The latest weather and forecast information can also be accessed by calling our automated forecast line at 850-942-8851.

These are the 9 a.m. Eastern Daylight Time conditions. At the Tallahassee Airport, rain and fog were reported. The temperature was 74 degrees. Flood advisory in effect until 11:15 a.m. Eastern Daylight Time this morning. What flooding caused by excessive rainfall is expected? Where? Leon County in Big Bend, Florida. When? Until 11:15 a.m. Eastern Daylight Time. Impacts: minor flooding in low-lying and poor drainage areas. Additional details at 9:15 a.m. Eastern Daylight Time. Doppler radar indicated heavy rain due to thunderstorms. Minor flooding is ongoing or expected to begin shortly in the advisory area. Between 0.5 and 1 inch of rain has fallen. Additional rainfall amounts of 0.5 to 1 inch are expected over the area. This additional rain will result in minor flooding. Some locations that will experience flooding include Tallahassee, Florida State University, Florida A&M, Tallahassee Crown College, Doak Kemble Stadium, Macon Community Park, Tallahassee Mall, Winthrop Park, Lake Ella, Levy Park, Tallahassee Memorial Hust, McClay State Gardens, Forest Meadows Park, Clement Plaza, State Capitol Complex, Leon County Civic Center, Governor Square Mall, Killeen Estates, Mission San Luis and Bragg Stadium. http://www.weather.gov/safety/. Flood turnaround. Don't drown when encountering flooded roads. Most flood deaths occur in vehicles. The current time is 9:17 a.m. Eastern Daylight Time. The National Weather Service in Tallahassee has issued a special marine warning for Apalachee Bay or coastal waters from Keaton Beach to Occlocknee River, Florida, out to 20 nautical miles, coastal waters from Occlocknee River to Apalachicola, Florida, out to 20 nautical miles, coastal waters from Swanee River to Keaton Beach, out 20 nautical miles, waters from Swanee River to Apalachicola, Florida, from 20 to 60 nautical miles, until 10:15 a.m. Eastern Daylight Time. At 8:46 a.m. Eastern Daylight Time, severe thunderstorms capable of producing waterspouts were located along a line extending from 8 nautical miles southwest of St. Marks to 16 nautical miles east of Marker 24 Barge to 11 nautical miles southeast of Buckeye Reef, moving north at 15 knots. Hazard: waterspouts and wind gusts 34 knots or greater. Source: radar indicated. Impact: waterspouts can quickly form and capsize boats, damage vessels, and create suddenly higher waves. Make sure all on board are in a secure location and wearing life jackets. Expect wind gusts in excess of 34 knots, suddenly higher waves, frequent lightning, and heavy downpours. Make sure all on board are wearing life jackets. Locations impacted include Buckeye Reef and Marker 24 Barge. Move to safe harbor until hazardous weather passes. 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The latest weather and forecast information can also be accessed by calling our automated forecast line at 850-942-8851. These are the 9 a.m. Eastern Daylight Time conditions. At the Tallahassee Airport, rain and fog were reported. The temperature was 74 degrees. The wind was southwest at 7 miles an hour. At Florida State University, the temperature was 73 degrees. The wind was southwest at 6 miles an hour. At Apalachicola, it was cloudy. The temperature was 75 degrees. The wind was northeast at 8 miles an hour. At Panama City Northwest, fog was reported. The temperature was 75 degrees. The wind was calm. At Dothan, heavy rain and fog were reported. The temperature was 73 degrees. The wind was southeast at 5 miles an hour. At Albany, it was cloudy. The temperature was 73 degrees. The wind was northeast at 3 miles an hour. At Valdosta, it was cloudy. The temperature was 74 degrees. The wind was calm. The current time is 9:19 a.m. Eastern Daylight Time. The National Weather Service in Tallahassee has issued a special marine warning for Apalachee Bay or coastal waters from Keaton Beach to Occlocknee River, Florida, out to 20 nautical miles, coastal waters from Occlocknee River to Apalachicola, Florida, out to 20 nautical miles, coastal waters from Swanee River to Keaton Beach, out 20 nautical miles, waters from Swanee River to Apalachicola, Florida, from 20 to 60 nautical miles, until 10:15 a.m. Eastern Daylight Time. At 8:46 a.m. Eastern Daylight Time,
severe thunderstorms capable of producing waterspouts were located along a line extending from 8 nautical miles southwest of St. Marks to 16 nautical miles east of Marker 24 Barge to 11 nautical miles southeast of Buckeye Reef, moving north at 50 knots. Hazard, waterspouts and wind gusts 34 knots or greater. Source, radar indicated. Impact, waterspouts can quickly form and capsize boats, damage vessels, and create suddenly higher waves. Make sure all on board are in a secure location and wearing life jackets. Expect wind gusts in excess of 34 knots, suddenly higher waves, frequent lightning, and heavy downpours. Make sure all on board are wearing life jackets. Locations impacted include Buckeye Reef and Marker 24 Barge. Move to safe harbor until hazardous weather passes. 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The latest weather and forecast information can also be accessed by calling our automated forecast line at 850-942-8851. These are the 9 a.m. Eastern Daylight Time conditions. At the Tallahassee Airport, rain and fog were reported. The temperature was 74 degrees. The wind was southwest at 7 miles an hour. At Florida State University, the temperature was 73 degrees. The wind was southwest at 6 miles an hour. At Apalachicola, it was cloudy. The temperature was 75 degrees. The wind was northeast at 8 miles an hour. At Panama City Northwest, fog was reported. The temperature was 75 degrees. The wind was calm. At Dothan, heavy rain and fog were reported. The temperature was 73 degrees. The wind was southeast at 5 miles an hour. At Albany, it was cloudy. The temperature was 73 degrees. The wind was northeast at 3 miles an hour. At Valdosta, it was cloudy. The temperature was 74 degrees. The wind was calm. The current time is 9:22 a.m. Eastern Daylight Time. The National Weather Service in Tallahassee has issued a special marine warning for Apalachee Bay or coastal waters from Keaton Beach to Ocklockney River, Florida out to 20 nautical miles, coastal waters from Ocklockney River to Apalachicola, Florida out to 20 nautical miles, coastal waters from Swanee River to Keaton Beach out 20 nautical miles, waters from Swanee River to Apalachicola, Florida from 20 to 60 nautical miles until 10:15 a.m. Eastern Daylight Time. At 8:46 a.m. Eastern Daylight Time, severe thunderstorms capable of producing waterspouts were located along a line extending from 8 nautical miles southwest of St. Marks to 16 nautical miles east of Marker 24 Barge to 11 nautical miles southeast of Buckeye Reef, moving north at 50 knots. Hazard, waterspouts and wind gusts 34 knots or greater. Source, radar indicated. Impact, waterspouts can quickly form and capsize boats, damage vessels, and create suddenly higher waves. Make sure all on board are in a secure location and wearing life jackets. Expect wind gusts in excess of 34 knots, suddenly higher waves, frequent lightning, and heavy downpours. Make sure all on board are wearing life jackets. Locations impacted include Buckeye Reef and Marker 24 Barge. Move to safe harbor until hazardous weather passes. 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The latest weather and forecast information can also be accessed by calling our automated forecast line at 850-942-8851. These are the 9 a.m. Eastern Daylight Time conditions. At the Tallahassee Airport, rain and fog were reported. The temperature was 74 degrees. The wind was southwest at 7 miles an hour. At Florida State University, the temperature was 73 degrees. The wind was southwest at 6 miles an hour. At Apalachicola, it was cloudy. The temperature was 75 degrees. The wind was northeast at 8 miles an hour. At Panama City Northwest, fog was reported. The temperature was 75 degrees. The wind was calm. At Dothan, heavy rain and fog were reported. The temperature was 73 degrees. The wind was southeast at 5 miles an hour. At Albany, it was cloudy. The temperature was 73 degrees. The wind was northeast at 3 miles an hour. At Valdosta, it was cloudy.
the temperature was 74 degrees. The wind was calm. The current time is 9:25 a.m. Eastern Daylight Time. The National Weather Service in Tallahassee has issued a special marine warning for Apalachee Bay or coastal waters from Keaton Beach to Ocklawkney River, Florida, out to 20 nautical miles, coastal waters from Ocklawkney River to Apalachicola, Florida, out to 20 nautical miles, coastal waters from Suwannee River to Keaton Beach, out 20 nautical miles, waters from Suwannee River to Apalachicola, Florida, from 20 to 60 nautical miles, until 10:15 a.m. Eastern Daylight Time. At 8:46 a.m. Eastern Daylight Time, severe thunderstorms capable of producing waterspouts were located along a line extending from 8 nautical miles southwest of St. Marks to 16 nautical miles east of Marker 24 Barge to 11 nautical miles southeast of Buckeye Reef, moving north at 15 knots. Hazard, waterspouts and wind gusts 34 knots or greater. Source, radar indicated. Impact, waterspouts can quickly form and capsize boats, damage vessels, and create suddenly higher waves. Make sure all on board are in a secure location and wearing life jackets. Expect wind gusts in excess of 34 knots, suddenly higher waves, frequent lightning, and heavy downpours. Make sure all on board are wearing life jackets. Locations impacted include Buckeye Reef and Marker 24 Barge. Move to safe harbor until hazardous weather passes. 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The latest weather and forecast information can also be accessed by calling our automated forecast line at 850-942-8851. These are the 9 a.m. Eastern Daylight Time conditions. At the Tallahassee Airport, rain and fog were reported. The temperature was 74 degrees. The wind was southwest at 7 miles an hour. At Florida State University, the temperature was 73 degrees. The wind was southwest at 6 miles an hour. At Apalachicola, it was cloudy. The temperature was 75 degrees. The wind was northeast at 8 miles an hour. At Panama City Northwest, fog was reported. The temperature was 75 degrees. The wind was calm. At Dothan, heavy rain and fog were reported. The temperature was 73 degrees. The wind was southeast at 5 miles an hour. At Albany, it was cloudy. The temperature was 73 degrees. The wind was northeast at 3 miles an hour. At Valdosta, it was cloudy. The temperature was 74 degrees. The wind was calm. The current time is 9:28 a.m. Eastern Daylight Time. The National Weather Service in Tallahassee has issued a special marine warning for Apalachee Bay or coastal waters from Keaton Beach to Ocklawkney River, Florida, out to 20 nautical miles, coastal waters from Ocklawkney River to Apalachicola, Florida, out to 20 nautical miles, coastal waters from Suwannee River to Keaton Beach, out 20 nautical miles, waters from Suwannee River to Apalachicola, Florida, from 20 to 60 nautical miles, until 10:15 a.m. Eastern Daylight Time. At 8:46 a.m. Eastern Daylight Time, severe thunderstorms capable of producing waterspouts were located along a line extending from 8 nautical miles southwest of St. Marks to 16 nautical miles east of Marker 24 Barge to 11 nautical miles southeast of Buckeye Reef, moving north at 15 knots. Hazard, waterspouts and wind gusts 34 knots or greater. Source, radar indicated. Impact, waterspouts can quickly form and capsize boats, damage vessels, and create suddenly higher waves. Make sure all on board are in a secure location and wearing life jackets. Expect wind gusts in excess of 34 knots, suddenly higher waves, frequent lightning, and heavy downpours. Make sure all on board are wearing life jackets. Locations impacted include Buckeye Reef and Marker 24 Barge. Move to safe harbor until hazardous weather passes. 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The latest weather and forecast information can also be accessed by calling our automated forecast line at 850-942-8851. These are the 9 a.m. Eastern Daylight Time conditions. At the Tallahassee Airport, rain and fog were reported. The temperature was 74 degrees. The wind was southwest at 7 miles an hour. At Florida State University, the temperature was 73 degrees.
The wind was southwest at 6 miles an hour.

at Apalachicola, it was cloudy. The temperature was 75 degrees. The wind was northeast at 8 miles an hour. At Panama City Northwest, fog was reported. The temperature was 75 degrees. The wind was calm. At Dothan, heavy rain and fog were reported. The temperature was 73 degrees. The wind was southeast at 5 miles an hour. At Albany, it was cloudy. The temperature was 73 degrees. The wind was northeast at 3 miles an hour. At Valdosta, it was cloudy. The temperature was 74 degrees. The wind was calm. The current time is 9:31 a.m. Eastern Daylight Time. The National Weather Service in Tallahassee has issued a special marine warning for Apalachee Bay or coastal waters from Keaton Beach to Ocklockney River, Florida, out to 20 nautical miles, coastal waters from Ocklockney River to Apalachicola, Florida, out to 20 nautical miles, coastal waters from Swanee River to Keaton Beach, out 20 nautical miles, waters from Swanee River to Apalachicola, Florida, from 20 to 60 nautical miles, until 10:15 a.m. Eastern Daylight Time. At 8:46 a.m. Eastern Daylight Time, severe thunderstorms capable of producing waterspouts were located along a line extending from 8 nautical miles southwest of St. Marks to 16 nautical miles east of Marker 24 Barge to 11 nautical miles southeast of Buckeye Reef, moving north at 15 knots. Hazard, waterspouts and wind gusts 34 knots or greater. Source, radar indicated. Impact, waterspouts can quickly form and capsize boats, damage vessels, and create suddenly higher waves. Make sure all on board are in a secure location and wearing life jackets. Expect wind gusts in excess of 34 knots, suddenly higher waves, frequent lightning, and heavy downpours. Make sure all on board are wearing life jackets. Locations impacted include Buckeye Reef and Marker 24 Barge. Move to safe harbor until hazardous weather passes. 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The latest weather and forecast information can also be accessed by calling our automated forecast line at 850-942-8851. These are the 9 a.m. Eastern Daylight Time conditions. At the Tallahassee Airport, rain and fog were reported. The temperature was 74 degrees. The wind was southwest at 7 miles an hour. At Florida State University, the temperature was 73 degrees, west at 7 miles an hour. At Florida State University, the temperature was 73 degrees. The wind was southwest at 6 miles an hour. At Apalachicola, it was cloudy. The temperature was 75 degrees. The wind was northeast at 8 miles an hour. At Panama City Northwest, fog was reported. The temperature was 75 degrees. The wind was calm. At Dothan, heavy rain and fog were reported. The temperature was 73 degrees. The wind was southeast at 5 miles an hour. At Albany, it was cloudy. The temperature was 73 degrees. The wind was northeast at 3 miles an hour. At Valdosta, it was cloudy. The temperature was 74 degrees. The wind was calm. The current time is 9:34 a.m. Eastern Daylight Time. The National Weather Service in Tallahassee has issued a special marine warning for Apalachee Bay or coastal waters from Keaton Beach to Ocklockney River, Florida, out to 20 nautical miles, coastal waters from Ocklockney River to Apalachicola, Florida, out to 20 nautical miles, coastal waters from Swanee River to Keaton Beach, out 20 nautical miles, waters from Swanee River to Apalachicola, Florida, from 20 to 60 nautical miles, until 10:15 a.m. Eastern Daylight Time. At 8:46 a.m. Eastern Daylight Time, severe thunderstorms capable of producing waterspouts were located along a line extending from 8 nautical miles southwest of St. Marks to 16 nautical miles east of Marker 24 Barge to 11 nautical miles southeast of Buckeye Reef, moving north at 15 knots. Hazard, waterspouts and wind gusts 34 knots or greater. Source, radar indicated. Impact, waterspouts can quickly form and capsize boats, damage vessels, and create suddenly higher waves. Make sure all on board are in a secure location and wearing life jackets. Expect wind gusts in excess of 34 knots, suddenly higher waves, frequent lightning, and heavy downpours. Make sure all on board are wearing life jackets. Locations impacted include Buckeye Reef and Marker 24 Barge. Move to safe harbor until hazardous weather passes.

miles an hour. At Panama City Northwest, fog was reported. The temperature was 75 degrees. The wind was calm. At Dothan, heavy rain and fog were reported. The temperature was 73 degrees. The wind was southeast at 5 miles an hour. At Albany, it was cloudy. The temperature was 73 degrees. The wind was northeast at 3 miles an hour. At Valdosta, it was cloudy. The temperature was 74 degrees. The wind was calm. The current time is 9:36 a.m. Eastern Daylight Time. The National Weather Service in Tallahassee has issued a special marine warning for Apalachee Bay or coastal waters from Keaton Beach to Ocklawkney River, Florida, out to 20 nautical miles, coastal waters from Ocklawkney River to Apalachicola, Florida, out to 20 nautical miles, coastal waters from Swampy River to Keaton Beach, out 20 nautical miles, waters from Swampy River to Apalachicola, Florida, from 20 to 60 nautical miles, until 10:15 a.m. Eastern Daylight Time. At 8:46 a.m. Eastern Daylight Time, severe thunderstorms capable of producing waterspouts were located along a line extending from 8 nautical miles southwest of St. Marks to 16 nautical miles east of Marker 24 Barge to 11 nautical miles southeast of Buckeye Reef, moving north at 15 knots. Hazard, waterspouts and wind gusts 34 knots or greater. Source, radar indicated. Impact, waterspouts can quickly form and capsize boats, damage vessels, and create suddenly higher waves. Make sure all on board are in a secure location and wearing life jackets. Expect wind gusts in excess of 34 knots, suddenly higher waves, frequent lightning, and heavy downpours. Make sure all on board are wearing life jackets. Locations impacted include Buckeye Reef and Marker 24 Barge. Move to safe harbor until hazardous weather passes. 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The latest weather and forecast information can also be accessed by calling our automated forecast line at 850-942-8851. These are the 9 a.m. Eastern Daylight Time conditions. At the Tallahassee Airport, rain and fog were reported. The temperature was 74 degrees. The wind was southwest at 7 miles an hour. At Florida State University, the temperature was 73 degrees. The wind was southwest at 6 miles an hour. At Apalachicola, it was cloudy. The temperature was 75 degrees. The wind was northeast at 8 miles an hour. At Panama City Northwest, fog was reported. The temperature was 75 degrees. The wind was calm. At Dothan, heavy rain and fog were reported. The temperature was 73 degrees. The wind was southeast at 5 miles an hour. At Albany, it was cloudy. The temperature was 73 degrees. The wind was northeast at 3 miles an hour. At Valdosta, it was cloudy. The temperature was 74 degrees. The wind was calm. The current time is 9:39 a.m. Eastern Daylight Time. The National Weather Service in Tallahassee has issued a special marine warning for Apalachee Bay or coastal waters from Keaton Beach to Ocklawkney River, Florida, out to 20 nautical miles, coastal waters from Ocklawkney River to Apalachicola, Florida, out to 20 nautical miles, coastal waters from Swampy River to Keaton Beach, out 20 nautical miles, waters from Swampy River to Apalachicola, Florida, from 20 to 60 nautical miles, until 10:15 a.m. Eastern Daylight Time. At 8:46 a.m. Eastern Daylight Time, severe thunderstorms capable of producing waterspouts were located along a line extending from 8 nautical miles southwest of St. Marks to 16 nautical miles east of Marker 24 Barge to 11 nautical miles southeast of Buckeye Reef, moving north at 15 knots. Hazard, waterspouts and wind gusts 34 knots or greater. Source, radar indicated. Impact, waterspouts can quickly form and capsize boats, damage vessels, and create suddenly higher waves. Make sure all on board are in a secure location and wearing life jackets. Expect wind gusts in excess of 34 knots, suddenly higher waves, frequent lightning, and heavy downpours. Make sure all on board are wearing life jackets. Locations impacted include Buckeye Reef and Marker 24 Barge. Move to safe harbor until hazardous weather passes. 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

At the Tallahassee Airport, rain and fog were reported. The temperature was 74 degrees. The wind was southwest at 7 miles an hour. At Florida State University, the temperature was 73 degrees. The wind was southwest at 6 miles an hour. At Apalachicola, it was cloudy. The temperature was 75 degrees. The wind was northeast at 8 miles an hour. At Panama City Northwest, fog was reported. The temperature was 75 degrees. The wind was calm. At Dothan, heavy rain and fog were reported. The temperature was 73 degrees. The wind was southeast at 5 miles an hour. At Albany, it was cloudy. The temperature was 73 degrees. The wind was northeast at 3 miles an hour. At Valdosta, it was cloudy. The temperature was 74 degrees. The wind was calm. The current time is 10:02 a.m. Eastern Daylight Time. The National Weather Service in Tallahassee has issued a special marine warning for Apalachee Bay or coastal waters from Keaton Beach to Occlocknee River, Florida, out to 20 nautical miles, coastal waters from Occlocknee River to Apalachicola, Florida, out to 20 nautical miles, coastal waters from Swanee River to Keaton Beach, out 20 nautical miles, waters from Swanee River to Apalachicola, Florida, from 20 to 60 nautical miles, until 10:15 a.m. Eastern Daylight Time. At 8:46 a.m. Eastern Daylight Time, severe thunderstorms capable of producing waterspouts were located along a line extending from 8 nautical miles southwest of St. Marks to 16 nautical miles east of Marker 24 Barge to 11 nautical miles southeast of Buckeye Reef, moving north at 15 knots. Hazard, waterspouts and wind gusts 34 knots or greater. Source, radar indicated. Impact, waterspouts can quickly form and capsize boats, damage vessels, and create suddenly higher waves. Make sure all on board are in a secure location and wearing life jackets. Expect wind gusts in excess of 34 knots, suddenly higher waves, frequent lightning, and heavy downpours. Make sure all on board are wearing life jackets. Locations impacted include Buckeye Reef and Marker 24 Barge. Move to safe harbor until hazardous weather passes. 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The latest weather and forecast information can also be accessed by calling our automated forecast line at 850-942-8851. These are the 10 a.m. Eastern Daylight Time conditions. At the Tallahassee Airport, light rain was falling. The temperature was 74 degrees. The wind was calm. The report from Florida State University was not available. At Apalachicola, it was cloudy. The temperature was 75 degrees. The wind was north at 7 miles an hour. At Panama City Northwest, fog was reported. The temperature was 76 degrees. The wind was southeast at 3 miles an hour. At Dothan, rain and fog were reported. The temperature was 73 degrees. The wind was east at 3 miles an hour. At Albany, light rain was falling. The temperature was 73 degrees. The wind was calm. At Valdosta, it was cloudy. The temperature was 75 degrees. The wind was calm. The current time is 10:05 a.m. Eastern Daylight Time. The National Weather Service in Tallahassee has issued a special marine warning for Apalachee Bay or coastal waters from Keaton Beach to Occlocknee River, Florida, out to 20 nautical miles, coastal waters from Occlocknee River to Apalachicola, Florida, out to 20 nautical miles, coastal waters from Swanee River to Keaton Beach, out 20 nautical miles, waters from Swanee River to Apalachicola, Florida, from 20 to 60 nautical miles, until 10:15 a.m. Eastern Daylight Time. At 8:46 a.m. Eastern Daylight Time, severe thunderstorms capable of producing waterspouts were located along a line extending from 8 nautical miles southwest of St. Marks to 16 nautical miles east of Marker 24 Barge to 11 nautical miles southeast of Buckeye Reef, moving north at 15 knots. Hazard, waterspouts and wind gusts 34 knots or greater. Source, radar indicated. Impact, waterspouts can quickly form and capsize boats, damage vessels, and create suddenly higher waves. Make sure all on board are in a secure location and wearing life jackets. Expect wind gusts in excess of 34 knots, suddenly higher waves, frequent lightning, and heavy downpours. Make sure all on board are wearing life jackets. Locations impacted include

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Move to safe harbor until hazardous weather passes. 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The latest weather and forecast information can also be accessed by calling our automated forecast line at 850-942-8851. These are the 10 a.m. Eastern Daylight Time conditions. At the Tallahassee Airport, light rain was falling. The temperature was 74 degrees. The wind was calm. The report from Florida State University was not available. At Apalachicola, it was cloudy. The temperature was 75 degrees. The wind was north at 7 miles an hour. At Panama City Northwest, fog was reported. The temperature was 76 degrees. The wind was southeast at 3 miles an hour. At Dothan, rain and fog were reported. The temperature was 73 degrees. The wind was east at 3 miles an hour. At Albany, light rain was falling. The temperature was 73 degrees. The wind was calm. At Valdosta, it was cloudy. The temperature was 75 degrees. The wind was calm. The current time is 10:07 a.m. Eastern Daylight Time. The National Weather Service in Tallahassee has issued a special marine warning for Apalachee Bay or coastal waters from Keaton Beach to Occlocknee River, Florida, out to 20 nautical miles, coastal waters from Occlocknee River to Apalachicola, Florida, out to 20 nautical miles, coastal waters from Suwannee River to Keaton Beach, out 20 nautical miles, waters from Suwannee River to Apalachicola, Florida, from 20 to 60 nautical miles, until 10:15 a.m. Eastern Daylight Time. At 8:46 a.m. Eastern Daylight Time, severe thunderstorms capable of producing waterspouts were located along a line extending from 8 nautical miles southwest of St. Marks to 16 nautical miles east of Marker 24 Barge to 11 nautical miles southeast of Buckeye Reef, moving north at 15 knots. Hazard, waterspouts and wind gusts 34 knots or greater. Source, radar indicated. Impact, waterspouts can quickly form and capsize boats, damage vessels, and create suddenly higher waves. Make sure all on board are in a secure location and wearing life jackets. Expect wind gusts in excess of 34 knots, suddenly higher waves, frequent lightning, and heavy downpours. Make sure all on board are wearing life jackets. Locations impacted include Buckeye Reef and Marker 24 Barge. Move to safe harbor until hazardous weather passes. 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This broadcast originates from your National Weather Service office in Tallahassee, Florida. The latest weather and forecast information can also be accessed by calling our automated forecast line at 850-942-8851. These are the 10 a.m. Eastern Daylight Time conditions. At the Tallahassee Airport, light rain was falling. The temperature was 74 degrees. The wind was calm. The report from Florida State University was not available. At Apalachicola, it was cloudy. The temperature was 75 degrees. The wind was north at 7 miles an hour. At Panama City Northwest, fog was reported. The temperature was 76 degrees. The wind was southeast at 3 miles an hour. At Dothan, rain and fog were reported. The temperature was 73 degrees. The wind was east at 3 miles an hour. At Albany, light rain was falling. The temperature was 73 degrees. The wind was calm. At Valdosta, it was cloudy. The temperature was 75 degrees. The wind was calm. The current time is 10:10 a.m. Eastern Daylight Time. The National Weather Service in Tallahassee has issued a special marine warning for Apalachee Bay or coastal waters from Keaton Beach to Occlocknee River, Florida, out to 20 nautical miles, coastal waters from Occlocknee River to Apalachicola, Florida, out to 20 nautical miles, coastal waters from Suwannee River to Keaton Beach, out 20 nautical miles, waters from Suwannee River to Apalachicola, Florida, from 20 to 60 nautical miles, until 10:15 a.m. Eastern Daylight Time. At 8:46 a.m. Eastern Daylight Time, severe thunderstorms capable of producing waterspouts were located along a line extending from 8 nautical miles southwest of St. Marks to 16 nautical miles east of Marker 24 Barge to 11 nautical miles southeast of Buckeye Reef, moving north at 15 knots. Hazard, waterspouts and wind gusts.

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Source, radar indicated. 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Expect wind gusts in excess of 34 knots, suddenly higher waves, frequent lightning, and heavy downpours. Make sure all on board are wearing life jackets. 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Move to safe harbor until hazardous weather passes. 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The latest weather and forecast information can also be accessed by calling our automated forecast line at 850-942-8851. These are the 10 a.m. Eastern Daylight Time conditions. At the Tallahassee Airport, light rain was falling. The temperature was 74 degrees. The wind was calm. At Florida State University, the temperature was 73 degrees. The wind was south at 3 miles an hour. At Apalachicola, it was cloudy. The temperature was 75 degrees. The wind was north at 7 miles an hour. At Panama City Northwest, fog was reported. The temperature was 76 degrees. The wind was southeast at 3 miles an hour. At Dothan, rain and fog were reported. The temperature was 73 degrees. The wind was east at 5 miles an hour. At Albany, light rain was falling. The temperature was 73 degrees. The wind was calm. At Valdosta, it was cloudy. The temperature was 75 degrees. The wind was calm. The current time is 10:13 a.m. Eastern Daylight Time. The National Weather Service in Tallahassee has issued a special marine warning for Apalachee Bay or coastal waters from Keaton Beach to Ocklockney River, Florida, out to 20 nautical miles, coastal waters from Ocklockney River to Apalachicola, Florida, out to 20 nautical miles, coastal waters from Swanee River to Keaton Beach, out 20 nautical miles, waters from Swanee River to Apalachicola, Florida, from 20 to 60 nautical miles, until 10:15 a.m. Eastern Daylight Time. At 8:46 a.m. Eastern Daylight Time, severe thunderstorms capable of producing waterspouts were located along a line extending from 8 nautical miles southwest of St. Marks to 16 nautical miles east of Marker 24 Barge to 11 nautical miles southeast of Buckeye Reef, moving north at 15 knots. Hazard, waterspouts and wind gusts 34 knots or greater. Source, radar indicated. Impact, waterspouts can quickly form and capsize boats, damage vessels, and create suddenly higher waves. Make sure all on board are in a secure location and wearing life jackets. Expect wind gusts in excess of 34 knots, suddenly higher waves, frequent lightning, and heavy downpours. Make sure all on board are wearing life jackets. Locations impacted include Buckeye Reef and Marker 24 Barge. Move to safe harbor until hazardous weather passes. 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This broadcast originates from your National Weather Service office in Tallahassee, Florida. The latest weather and forecast information can also be accessed by calling our automated forecast line at 850-942-8851. The Tallahassee Climate Summary for yesterday, October 3, 2026. Yesterday's high temperature was 85 degrees. This time a normal high of 85. Yesterday's low temperature was 74 degrees. This low was 9 degrees above the normal low of 65. 0.54 inches of precipitation fell yesterday, which brings the monthly total to 0.60 inches. This is 0.22 inches above the normal amount of 0.38 inches for October. The total precipitation for the year now stands at 32.20 inches, which is 16.41 inches below normal. The normal high temperature for today is 85 degrees, and the normal low is 64. The record high for today is 97, which occurred in 2019, and the record low is 42, which occurred in 1984. Sunrise today is at 7:33 a.m. and sunset is at 7:19 p.m. You are listening to NOAA Weather Radio Station KIH-24 in Tallahassee, Florida, operating 24 hours a day on a frequency of 162.40 MHz. 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The latest weather and forecast information can also be accessed

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The current time is 10:16 a.m. Eastern Daylight Time. High rip current risk now in effect through late Monday night. What? Dangerous rip currents. Where? Walton and Bay County beaches. When? Through late Monday night. Impacts. Rip currents can sweep even the best swimmers away from shore into deeper water. Swim near a lifeguard. If caught in a rip current, relax and float. Don't swim against the current. If able, swim in a direction following the shoreline. If unable to escape, trace the shore and call or wave for help. The Tropical Weather Outlook. For the North Atlantic, Caribbean Sea, and the Gulf of America, southwestern Gulf of America, a broad area of low pressure could form in a few days over the southwestern Gulf of America. Some subsequent slow development of this system is possible while it drifts northward over the southwestern Gulf. Formation chance through 48 hours, low, near 0%. Formation chance through 7 days, low, 30%. The surf zone forecast general outlook. A high risk of rip currents is expected across most of the area through Monday as surf heights increase into the 2 to 4 feet range along with periods of 6 to 7 seconds. Moderate southeast winds are expected along with occasional round of showers and thunderstorms. 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This broadcast originates from your National Weather Service office in Tallahassee, Florida. The latest weather and forecast information can also be accessed by calling our automated forecast line at 850-942-8851. The current time is 10:18 a.m. Eastern Daylight Time. High rip current risk now in effect through late Monday night. What? Dangerous rip currents. Where? Walton and Bay County beaches. When? Through late Monday night. Impacts. Rip currents can sweep even the best swimmers away from shore into deeper water. Swim near a lifeguard. If caught in a rip current, relax and float. Don't swim against the current. If able, swim in a direction following the shoreline. If unable to escape, trace the shore and call or wave for help. Flood advisory in effect until 10:30 a.m. Eastern Daylight Time this morning. What? Urban area and small stream flooding caused by excessive rainfall is expected. Where? Franklin County in Big Bend, Florida. Southwestern Jefferson County in Big Bend, Florida. Southern Leon County in Big Bend, Florida. Southeastern Liberty County in Big Bend, Florida. Northwestern Taylor County in Big Bend, Florida. Wakulla County in Big Bend, Florida. When? Until 10:30 a.m. Eastern Daylight Time. Impacts. Minor flooding in low-lying and poor drainage areas. Additional details. At 8:41 a.m. Eastern Daylight Time, Doppler radar and automated rain gauges indicated heavy rain due to thunderstorms. This will cause urban and small stream flooding. Overflowing poor drainage areas will cause minor flooding in the advisory area. Between 1 and 2 inches of rain have fallen. Additional rainfall amounts of 1 to 1.5 inches are expected over the area. This additional rain will result in minor flooding. Some locations that will experience flooding include Crawfordville, St. Marks, Woodville, Wakulla, Sopchoppy, Tully, Aaron, Medart, Chataville, Spring Creek, Wakulla Springs, Bethel, Buckhorn, Panacea, Hyde Park, Wakulla Beach, Shell Point, Live Oak Island, Hilliardville, and Helen. http://www.weather.gov/safety/flood-turnaround. Don't drown when encountering flooded roads. Most flood deaths occur in vehicles. Flood advisory in effect until 11 a.m. Eastern Daylight Time or 10 a.m. Central Daylight Time this morning. What? Urban area and small stream flooding caused by excessive rainfall is expected. Where? East Central Geneva County in southeastern Alabama. Southeastern Henry County in southeastern Alabama. Houston County in southeastern Alabama. Early County in southwestern Georgia. Northwestern Miller County in southwestern Georgia. Northwestern Seminole County in southwestern Georgia. When? Until 11 a.m. Eastern Daylight Time or 10 a.m. Central Daylight Time. Impacts. Minor flooding in low-lying and poor drainage areas. Additional details, at 9:07 a.m. Eastern Daylight Time, or 8:07 a.m. Central Daylight Time, Doppler radar indicated heavy rain due to thunderstorms. This will cause urban and small stream flooding. Overflowing poor drainage areas will cause minor flooding in the advisory area. Between 0.8 and 1.8 inches of rain have fallen.
Additional rainfall amounts of 0.5 to 1 inch are expected over the area. This additional rain will result in minor flooding. Some locations that will experience flooding include Cottonwood, Blakely, Hedland, Dothan, Taylor, Kinsey, Ashford, Cowarts, Webb, Columbia, Centerville, Rehoboth, Avon, Madrid, Gordon, Damascus, Jackin, Heidelberg, and Memphis. http://www.weather.gov/safety/flood-turnaround. Don't drown when encountering flooded roads. Most flood deaths occur in vehicles. Flood advisory in effect until 11:15 a.m. Eastern Daylight Time this morning. What flooding caused by excessive rainfall is expected? Where? Leon County in Big Bend, Florida. When? Until 11:15 a.m. Eastern Daylight Time. Impacts: minor flooding in low-lying and poor drainage areas. Additional details: at 9:15 a.m. Eastern Daylight Time, Doppler radar indicated heavy rain due to thunderstorms. Minor flooding is ongoing or expected to begin shortly in the advisory area. Between 0.5 and 1 inch of rain has fallen. Additional rainfall amounts of 0.5 to 1 inch are expected over the area. This additional rain will result in minor flooding. Some locations that will experience flooding include Tallahassee, Florida State University, Florida A&M, Tallahassee Crown College, Doak Kimball Stadium, Macon Community Park, Tallahassee Mall, 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Estates, Mission San Luis, and Bragg Stadium. http://www.weather.gov/safety/flood-turnaround. Don't drown when encountering flooded roads. Most flood deaths occur in vehicles. These are the 10 a.m. Eastern Daylight Time conditions. At the Tallahassee Airport, light rain was falling. The temperature was 74 degrees. The wind was calm. At Florida State University, the temperature was 73 degrees. The wind was south at 3 miles an hour. At Apalachicola, it was cloudy. The temperature was 75 degrees. The wind was north at 7 miles an hour. At Panama City Northwest, fog was reported. The temperature was 76 degrees. The wind was southeast at 3 miles an hour. At Dothan, rain and fog were reported. The temperature was 73 degrees. The wind was east at 5 miles an hour. At Albany, light rain was falling. The temperature was 73 degrees. The wind was calm. At Valdosta, it was cloudy. The temperature was 75 degrees. The wind was calm. Over the marine area, at the buoy south of Apalachicola, winds were southeast at 8 knots and seas were 3 feet. At the buoy south of Panama City, winds were east at 4 knots and seas were 4 feet. At the buoy south of Pensacola, wave heights 4 feet. Wave period 7 seconds. The forecast for the local area. Flood watch in effect through Monday morning. Rest of today, a chance of thunderstorms. Showers. Highs in the lower 80s. Southeast winds around 5 miles per hour. Chance of rain near 100%. Tonight, showers with a chance of thunderstorms. Lows around 70. Northeast winds around 5 miles per hour in the evening, becoming light and variable. Chance of rain 90%. Monday, a chance of thunderstorms. Showers. Highs in the upper 70s. East winds around 5 miles per hour. Chance of rain 90%. Monday night, showers likely. A chance of thunderstorms, mainly in the evening. Lows in the upper 60s. Northeast winds 5 to 10 miles per hour. Chance of rain 70%. Tuesday, showers likely with a slight chance of thunderstorms. Highs in the upper 70s. Northeast winds 10 to 15 miles per hour with gusts up to 25 miles per hour. Chance of rain 70%. Tuesday night, mostly cloudy. Showers likely with a chance of thunderstorms in the evening, then a slight chance of showers after midnight. Lows in the mid-60s. Chance of rain 70%. Wednesday and Wednesday night, mostly cloudy with a chance of showers with a slight chance of thunderstorms. Highs in the lower 80s. Lows in the lower 60s. Chance of rain 30%. Thursday and Thursday night, mostly cloudy. A 20% chance of showers. Highs in the lower 80s. Lows in the mid-60s.
Friday and Friday night.

mostly cloudy with a chance of showers with a slight chance of thunderstorms. Highs in the lower 80s. Lows in the mid-60s. Chance of rain 50%. Saturday, showers likely. A slight chance of thunderstorms in the morning, then a chance of thunderstorms in the afternoon. Highs around 80. Chance of rain 70%. The coastal waters forecast for the following: waters from Suwannee River to Apalachicola, Florida, extending from 20 to 60 nautical miles. Coastal waters from Okaloosa, Walton County line to Mexico Beach out to 20 nautical miles. Coastal waters from Mexico Beach to Apalachicola out to 20 nautical miles. Waters from Okaloosa, Walton County line to Mexico Beach 20 to 60 nautical miles. And waters from Mexico Beach to Apalachicola 20 to 60 nautical miles. Rest of today, south winds 5 to 10 knots. Seas 2 to 3 feet. Wave detail, southeast 3 feet at 6 seconds. Protected waters, a light chop. A chance of thunderstorms. Showers. Tonight, southeast winds 5 to 10 knots. Seas around 2 feet. Wave detail, south 2 feet at 6 seconds. Protected waters, a light chop. A chance of thunderstorms. Showers. Monday, southeast winds 5 to 10 knots. Seas around 2 feet. Wave detail, south 2 feet at 6 seconds. Protected waters, a light chop. A chance of thunderstorms. Showers. Monday night, east winds 10 to 15 knots with gusts up to 20 knots. Seas around 2 feet. Wave detail, south 2 feet at 5 seconds. Protected waters, a moderate chop. Showers with a chance of thunderstorms. Tuesday, east winds 15 to 20 knots with gusts up to 25 knots. Seas 2 to 4 feet. Wave detail, east 3 feet at 4 seconds and south 1 foot at 5 seconds. Protected waters, choppy. Showers with a chance of thunderstorms. Tuesday night, northeast winds 20 to 25 knots with gusts up to 30 knots. Seas 4 to 6 feet, occasionally to 8 feet. Wave detail, northeast 5 feet at 5 seconds and south 1 foot at 5 seconds. Protected waters, rough. A chance of thunderstorms. Showers. Wednesday, northeast winds 20 to 25 knots. Seas 4 to 6 feet, occasionally to 8 feet. Protected waters, rough. A chance of showers with a slight chance of thunderstorms. Wednesday night, northeast winds 20 to 25 knots, diminishing to 15 to 20 knots after midnight. Seas 3 to 5 feet, occasionally to 6 feet. Protected waters, rough. A chance of showers with a slight chance of thunderstorms. Thursday, northeast winds 20 to 25 knots, diminishing to 15 to 20 knots in the afternoon. Seas 3 to 5 feet, occasionally to 6 feet. Protected waters, rough. A chance of showers with a slight chance of thunderstorms. Thursday night, east winds 15 to 20 knots. Seas 3 to 5 feet, occasionally to 6 feet. Protected waters, choppy. A chance of showers. A slight chance of thunderstorms in the evening, then a chance of thunderstorms after midnight. Winds and waves higher in and near thunderstorms. The coastal waters forecast for the following: St. Andrews Bay waterways. Rest of today, southeast winds around 5 knots. Protected waters, smooth, a chance of thunderstorms. Showers. Tonight, southeast winds around 5 knots. Protected waters, smooth, a chance of thunderstorms. Showers. Monday, southeast winds around 5 knots, becoming northeast in the afternoon. Protected waters, a light chop. Showers with a chance of thunderstorms. Monday night, northeast winds 5 to 10 knots. Protected waters, a light chop. A chance of showers. A chance of thunderstorms, mainly in the evening. Tuesday, northeast winds 10 to 15 knots with gusts up to 25 knots. Protected waters, a moderate chop. A chance of showers. A chance of thunderstorms, mainly in the morning. Tuesday night, northeast winds 10 to 15 knots with gusts up to 25 knots. Protected waters, a moderate chop. A chance of thunderstorms in the evening. A chance of showers. Wednesday, northeast winds around 15 knots. Protected waters, a moderate chop. A chance of showers, mainly in the morning. Wednesday night, northeast winds 10 to 15 knots. Protected waters, a moderate chop. A slight chance of showers. Thursday, northeast winds 10 to 15 knots. Protected waters, a moderate chop. A slight chance

Showers in the afternoon. Thursday night, northeast winds around 10 knots. Protected waters, a light shop. A slight chance of showers. A slight chance of thunderstorms after midnight. Winds and waves higher in and near thunderstorms. The Tallahassee climate summary for yesterday, October 3, 2026. Yesterday's high temperature was 85 degrees. This tied the normal high of 85. Yesterday's low temperature was 74 degrees. This low was 9 degrees above the normal low of 65. 0.54 inches of precipitation fell yesterday, which brings the monthly total to 0.60 inches. This is 0.22 inches above the normal amount of 0.38 inches for October. The total precipitation for the year now stands at 32.20 inches, which is 16.41 inches below normal. The normal high temperature for today is 85 degrees, and the normal low is 64. The record high for today is 97, which occurred in 2019, and the record low is 42, which occurred in 1984. Sunrise today is at 7:33 a.m. and sunset is at 7:19 p.m. The Tropical Weather Outlook. For the North Atlantic, Caribbean Sea, and the Gulf of America, southwestern Gulf of America, a broad area of low pressure could form in a few days over the southwestern Gulf of America. Some subsequent slow development of this system is possible while it drifts northward over the southwestern Gulf. Formation chance through 48 hours, low, near 0%. Formation chance through 7 days, low, 30%. The surf zone forecast general outlook. A high risk of rip currents is expected across most of the area through Monday as surf heights increase into the 2 to 4 feet range along with periods of 6 to 7 seconds. Moderate southeast winds are expected along with occasional rounds of showers and thunderstorms. Area through Monday as surf heights increase into the 2 to 4 feet range along with periods of 6 to 7 seconds. Moderate southeast winds are expected along with occasional rounds of showers and thunderstorms. 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This broadcast originates from your National Weather Service office in Tallahassee, Florida. The latest weather and forecast information can also be accessed by calling our automated forecast line at 850-942-8851. The current time is 10:33 a.m. Eastern Daylight Time. High rip current risk now in effect through late Monday night. What? Dangerous rip currents. Where? Walton and Bay County beaches. When? Through late Monday night. Impacts. Rip currents can sweep even the best swimmers away from shore into deeper water. Swim near a lifeguard. If caught in a rip current, relax and float. Don't swim against the current. If able, swim in a direction following the shoreline. If unable to escape, trace the shore and call or wave for help. Flood advisory in effect until 11 a.m. Eastern Daylight Time or 10 a.m. Central Daylight Time this morning. What? Urban area and small stream flooding caused by excessive rainfall is expected. Where? East Central Geneva County in southeastern Alabama, southeastern Henry County in southeastern Alabama, Houston County in southeastern Alabama, Early County in southwestern Georgia, northwestern Miller County in southwestern Georgia, northwestern Seminole County in southwestern Georgia, when, until 11 a.m. Eastern Daylight Time, or 10 a.m. Central Daylight Time. Impacts, minor flooding in low-lying and poor drainage areas. Additional details, at 9:07 a.m. Eastern Daylight Time, or 8:07 a.m. Central Daylight Time, Doppler radar indicated heavy rain due to thunderstorms. This will cause urban and small stream flooding. Overflowing poor drainage areas will cause minor flooding in the advisory area. Between 0.8 and 1.8 inches of rain have fallen. Additional rainfall amounts of 0.5 to 1 inch are expected over the area. This additional rain will result in minor flooding. Some locations that will experience flooding include Cottonwood, Blakely, Headland, Dothan, Taylor, Kinsey, Ashford, Cowarts, Webb, Columbia, Centerville, Rehoboth, Avon, Madrid, Gordon, Damascus, Jackson, Haleburg, and Memphis. http://www.weather.gov/safety/flood-turnaround. Don't drown when encountering flooded roads. Most flood deaths occur in vehicles. Flood advisory in effect until 11:15 a.m. Eastern Daylight Time this morning. What? Flooding caused by excessive rainfall is expected. Where? Leon County in Big Bend, Florida. When? Until 11:15 a.m. Eastern Daylight.

gov/safety/flood turnaround. 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Most flood deaths occur in vehicles. These are the 10 a.m. Eastern Daylight Time conditions. At the Tallahassee Airport, light rain was falling. The temperature was 74 degrees. The wind was calm. At Florida State University, the temperature was 73 degrees. The wind was south at 3 miles an hour. At Apalachicola, it was cloudy. The temperature was 75 degrees. The wind was north at 7 miles an hour. At Panama City Northwest, fog was reported. The temperature was 76 degrees. The wind was southeast at 3 miles an hour. At Dothan, rain and fog were reported. The temperature was 73 degrees. The wind was east at 5 miles an hour. At Albany, light rain was falling. The temperature was 73 degrees. The wind was calm. At Valdosta, it was cloudy. The temperature was 75 degrees. The wind was calm. Over the marine area, at the buoy south of Apalachicola, winds were southeast at 8 knots and seas were 3 feet. At the buoy south of Panama City, winds were east at 4 knots and seas were 4 feet. At the buoy south of Pensacola, wave heights 4 feet. Wave period 7 seconds. The forecast for the local area. Flood watch in effect through Monday morning. Rest of today, a chance of thunderstorms. Showers. Highs in the lower 80s. Southeast winds around 5 miles per hour. Chance of rain near 100%. Tonight, showers with a chance of thunderstorms. Lows around 70. Northeast winds around 5 miles per hour in the evening, becoming light and variable. Chance of rain 90%. Monday, a chance of thunderstorms. Showers. Highs in the upper 70s. East winds around 5 miles per hour. Chance of rain 90%. Monday night, showers likely. A chance of thunderstorms, mainly in the evening. Lows in the upper 60s. Northeast winds 5 to 10 miles per hour. Chance of rain 70%. Tuesday, showers likely with a slight chance of thunderstorms. Highs in the upper 70s. Northeast winds 10 to 15 miles per hour with gusts up to 25 miles per hour. Chance of rain 70%. Tuesday night, mostly cloudy. Showers likely with a chance of thunderstorms in the evening, then a slight chance of showers after midnight. Lows in the mid-60s. Chance of rain 70%. Wednesday and Wednesday night, mostly cloudy with a chance of showers with a slight chance of thunderstorms. Highs in the lower 80s. Lows in the lower 60s. Chance of rain 30%. Thursday and Thursday night, mostly cloudy. A 20% chance of showers. Highs in the lower 80s. Lows in the mid-60s. Friday and Friday night, mostly cloudy with a chance of showers with a slight chance of thunderstorms. Highs in the lower 80s. Lows in the mid-60s. Chance of rain 50%. Saturday, showers likely. A slight chance of thunderstorms in the morning, then a chance of thunderstorms in the afternoon. Highs around 80. Chance of rain 70%. The coastal waters forecast for the following waters from Suwannee River to Apalachicola, Florida, extending from 20 to 60 nautical miles. Coastal waters from Okaloosa-Walton County line to Mexico Beach out to 20 nautical miles. Coastal waters from Mexico Beach to Apalachicola out to 20 nautical miles. Waters from Okaloosa-Walton County line to Mexico Beach 20 to 60 nautical miles. And waters from Mexico Beach to Apalachicola 20 to 60 nautical miles. Rest of today, south winds 5 to 10 knots. Seas 2 to 3 feet. Wave detail, southeast 3 feet at 6 seconds. Protected waters, a light chop. A chance of thunderstorms. Showers. Tonight, southeast winds 5 to 10 knots. Seas around 2 feet. Wave detail, south 2 feet at 6 seconds. Protected waters, a light chop. A chance of thunderstorms. Showers. Monday, southeast winds 5 to 10 knots. Seas around 2 feet. Wave detail, south 2 feet at 6 seconds. Protected waters, a light chop. A chance of thunderstorms. Showers. Monday night, east winds 10 to 15 knots with gusts up to 20 knots. Seas around 2 feet. Wave detail, south 2 feet at 5 seconds. Protected waters, a moderate chop. Showers with a chance of thunderstorms. Tuesday, east

winds 15 to 20 knots with gusts up to 25 knots. Seas 2 to 4 feet. Wave detail, east 3 feet at 4 seconds and south 1 foot at 5 seconds. Protected waters choppy. Showers with a chance of thunderstorms. Tuesday night, northeast winds 20 to 25 knots with gusts up to 30 knots. Seas 4 to 6 feet, occasionally to 8 feet. Wave detail, northeast 5 feet at 5 seconds and south 1 foot at 5 seconds. Protected waters rough. A chance of thunderstorms. Showers. Wednesday, northeast winds 20 to 25 knots. Seas 4 to 6 feet, occasionally to 8 feet. Protected waters rough. A chance of showers with a slight chance of thunderstorms. Wednesday night, northeast winds 20 to 25 knots, diminishing to 15 to 20 knots after midnight. Seas 3 to 5 feet, occasionally to 6 feet. Protected waters rough. A chance of showers with a slight chance of thunderstorms. Thursday, northeast winds 20 to 25 knots, diminishing to 15 to 20 knots in the afternoon. Seas 3 to 5 feet, occasionally to 6 feet. Protected waters rough. A chance of showers with a slight chance of thunderstorms. Thursday night, east winds 15 to 20 knots. Seas 3 to 5 feet, occasionally to 6 feet. Protected waters choppy. A chance of showers. A slight chance of thunderstorms in the evening, then a chance of thunderstorms after midnight. Winds and waves higher in and near thunderstorms. The coastal waters forecast for the following St. Andrews Bay waterways. Rest of today, southeast winds around 5 knots. Protected waters smooth, a chance of thunderstorms. Showers. Tonight, southeast winds around 5 knots. Protected waters smooth, a chance of thunderstorms. Showers. Monday, southeast winds around 5 knots, becoming northeast in the afternoon. Protected waters a light chop. Showers with a chance of thunderstorms. Monday night, northeast winds 5 to 10 knots. Protected waters a light chop. A chance of showers. A chance of thunderstorms, mainly in the evening. Tuesday, northeast winds 10 to 15 knots with gusts up to 25 knots. Protected waters a moderate chop. A chance of showers. A chance of thunderstorms, mainly in the morning. Tuesday night, northeast winds 10 to 15 knots with gusts up to 25 knots. Protected waters a moderate chop. A chance of thunderstorms in the evening. A chance of showers. Wednesday, northeast winds around 15 knots. Protected waters a moderate chop. A chance of showers, mainly in the morning. Wednesday night, northeast winds 10 to 15 knots. Protected waters a moderate chop. A slight chance of showers. Thursday, northeast winds 10 to 15 knots. Protected waters a moderate chop. A slight chance of showers in the afternoon. Thursday night, northeast winds around 10 knots. Protected waters a light chop. A slight chance of showers. A slight chance of thunderstorms after midnight. Winds and waves higher in and near thunderstorms. The Tropical Weather Outlook. For the North Atlantic, Caribbean Sea and the Gulf of America, southwestern Gulf of America, a broad area of low pressure could form in a few days over the southwestern Gulf of America. Some subsequent slow development of this system is possible while it drifts northward over the southwestern Gulf. Formation chance through 48 hours, low, near 0%. Formation chance through 7 days, low, 30%. The surf zone forecast general outlook, a high risk of rip currents is expected across most of the area through Monday as surf heights increase into the 2 to 4 feet range along with periods of 6 to 7 seconds. Moderate southeast winds are expected along with occasional rounds of showers and thunderstorms. 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This broadcast originates from your National Weather Service office in Tallahassee, Florida. The latest weather and forecast information can also be accessed by calling our automated forecast line at 850-942-8851. The current time is 10:46 a.m. Eastern Daylight Time. High rip current risk now in effect through late Monday night. What? Dangerous rip currents. Where? Walton and Bay County beaches. When? Through late Monday night. Impacts. Rip currents can sweep even the best swimmers away from shore into deeper water. Swim near a lifeguard. If caught in a rip current, relax.

Relax and float. 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If unable to escape, face the shore and call or wave for help. Flood advisory in effect until 11 a.m. Eastern Daylight Time or 10 a.m. Central Daylight Time this morning. What urban area and small stream flooding caused by excessive rainfall is expected? Where? East Central Geneva County in southeastern Alabama. Southeastern Henry County in southeastern Alabama. Houston County in southeastern Alabama. Early County in southwestern Georgia. Northwestern Miller County in southwestern Georgia. Northwestern Seminole County in southwestern Georgia. When? Until 11 a.m. Eastern Daylight Time or 10 a.m. Central Daylight Time. Impacts: minor flooding in low-lying and poor drainage areas. Additional details at 9:07 a.m. Eastern Daylight Time or 8:07 a.m. Central Daylight Time. Doppler radar indicated heavy rain due to thunderstorms. This will cause urban and small stream flooding. Overflowing poor drainage areas will cause minor flooding in the advisory area. Between 0.8 and 1.8 inches of rain have fallen. Additional rainfall amounts of 0.5 to 1 inch are expected over the area. This additional rain will result in minor flooding. Some locations that will experience flooding include Cottonwood, Blakely, Headland, Dothan, Taylor, Kinsey, Ashford, Cowarts, Webb, Columbia, Centerville, Rehoboth, Avon, Madrid, Gordon, Damascus, Jackin, Haleburg, and Memphis. http://www.weather.gov/safety/ Flood turnaround. Don't drown when encountering flooded roads. Most flood deaths occur in vehicles. Flood advisory in effect until 11:15 a.m. Eastern Daylight Time this morning. What flooding caused by excessive rainfall is expected? Where? Leon County in Big Bend, Florida. When? Until 11:15 a.m. Eastern Daylight Time. Impacts: minor flooding in low-lying and poor drainage areas. Additional details at 9:15 a.m. Eastern Daylight Time. Doppler radar indicated heavy rain due to thunderstorms. Minor flooding is ongoing or expected to begin shortly in the advisory area. Between 0.5 and 1 inch of rain has fallen. Additional rainfall amounts of 0.5 to 1 inch are expected over the area. This additional rain will result in minor flooding. Some locations that will experience flooding include Tallahassee, Florida State University, Florida A&M, Tallahassee Crown College, Doak Kemble Stadium, Macon Community Park, Tallahassee Mall, Winthrop Park, Lake Ella, Levy Park, Tallahassee Memorial Hust, McClay State Gardens, Forest Meadows Park, Clement Plaza, State Capitol Complex, Leon County Civic Center, Governor Square Mall, Killeen 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Don't drown when encountering flooded roads. Most flood deaths occur in vehicles. These are the 10 a.m. Eastern Daylight Time conditions. At the Tallahassee Airport, light rain was falling. The temperature was 74 degrees. The wind was calm. At Florida State University, the temperature was 73 degrees. The wind was south at 3 miles an hour. At Apalachicola, it was cloudy. The temperature was 75 degrees. The wind was north at 7 miles an hour. At Panama City Northwest, fog was reported. The temperature was 76 degrees. The wind was southeast at 3 miles an hour. At Dothan, rain and fog were reported. The temperature was 73 degrees. The wind was east at 5 miles an hour. At Albany, light rain was falling. The temperature was 73 degrees. The wind was calm. At Valdosta, it was cloudy. The temperature was 75 degrees. The wind was calm. Over the marine area, at the buoy south of Apalachicola, winds were southeast at 8 knots and seas were 3 feet. At the buoy south of Panama City, winds were east at 4 knots and seas were 4 feet. At the buoy south of Pensacola, wave heights 4 feet. Wave period 7 seconds. The forecast for the local area. Flood watch in effect through Monday morning. Rest of today, a chance of thunderstorms. Showers. Highs in the lower 80s. Southeast winds around 5 miles per hour. Chance of rain near 100%. Tonight, showers with a chance of thunderstorms. Lows around 70. Northeast winds around 5 miles per hour in the evening, becoming light and variable. Chance of rain 90%.
Monday, a chance of thunderstorms.

showers. Highs in the upper 70s. East winds around 5 miles per hour. Chance of rain 90%. Monday night, showers likely. A chance of thunderstorms, mainly in the evening. Lows in the upper 60s. Northeast winds 5 to 10 miles per hour. Chance of rain 70%. Tuesday, showers likely with a slight chance of thunderstorms. Highs in the upper 70s. Northeast winds 10 to 15 miles per hour with gusts up to 25 miles per hour. Chance of rain 70%. Tuesday night, mostly cloudy. Showers likely with a chance of thunderstorms in the evening, then a slight chance of showers after midnight. Lows in the mid-60s. Chance of rain 70%. Wednesday and Wednesday night, mostly cloudy with a chance of showers with a slight chance of thunderstorms. Highs in the lower 80s. Lows in the lower 60s. Chance of rain 30%. Thursday and Thursday night, mostly cloudy. A 20% chance of showers. Highs in the lower 80s. Lows in the mid-60s. Friday and Friday night, mostly cloudy with a chance of showers with a slight chance of thunderstorms. Highs in the lower 80s. Lows in the mid-60s. Chance of rain 50%. Saturday, showers likely. A slight chance of thunderstorms in the morning, then a chance of thunderstorms in the afternoon. Highs around 80. Chance of rain 70%. The coastal waters forecast for the following waters from Suwannee River to Apalachicola, Florida, extending from 20 to 60 nautical miles. Coastal waters from Okaloosa, Walton County line to Mexico Beach out to 20 nautical miles. Coastal waters from Mexico Beach to Apalachicola out to 20 nautical miles. Waters from Okaloosa, Walton County line to Mexico Beach 20 to 60 nautical miles. And waters from Mexico Beach to Apalachicola 20 to 60 nautical miles. Rest of today, south winds 5 to 10 knots. Seas 2 to 3 feet. Wave detail, southeast 3 feet at 6 seconds. Protected waters a light chop. A chance of thunderstorms. Showers. Tonight, southeast winds 5 to 10 knots. Seas around 2 feet. Wave detail, south 2 feet at 6 seconds. Protected waters a light chop. A chance of thunderstorms. Showers. Monday, southeast winds 5 to 10 knots. Seas around 2 feet. Wave detail, south 2 feet at 6 seconds. Protected waters a light chop. A chance of thunderstorms. Showers. Monday night, east winds 10 to 15 knots with gusts up to 20 knots. Seas around 2 feet. Wave detail, south 2 feet at 5 seconds. Protected waters a moderate chop. Showers with a chance of thunderstorms. Tuesday, east winds 15 to 20 knots with gusts up to 25 knots. Seas 2 to 4 feet. Wave detail, east 3 feet at 4 seconds and south 1 foot at 5 seconds. Protected waters choppy. Showers with a chance of thunderstorms. Tuesday night, northeast winds 20 to 25 knots with gusts up to 30 knots. Seas 4 to 6 feet, occasionally to 8 feet. Wave detail, northeast 5 feet at 5 seconds and south 1 foot at 5 seconds. Protected waters rough. A chance of thunderstorms. Showers. Wednesday, northeast winds 20 to 25 knots. Seas 4 to 6 feet, occasionally to 8 feet. Protected waters rough. A chance of showers with a slight chance of thunderstorms. Wednesday night, northeast winds 20 to 25 knots, diminishing to 15 to 20 knots after midnight. Seas 3 to 5 feet, occasionally to 6 feet. Protected waters rough. A chance of showers with a slight chance of thunderstorms. Thursday, northeast winds 20 to 25 knots, diminishing to 15 to 20 knots in the afternoon. Seas 3 to 5 feet, occasionally to 6 feet. Protected waters rough. A chance of showers with a slight chance of thunderstorms. Thursday night, east winds 15 to 20 knots. Seas 3 to 5 feet, occasionally to 6 feet. Protected waters choppy. A chance of showers. A slight chance of thunderstorms in the evening, then a chance of thunderstorms after midnight. Winds and waves higher in and near thunderstorms. The coastal waters forecast for the following St. Andrews Bay waterways. Rest of today, southeast winds around 5 knots. Protected waters smooth, a chance of thunderstorms. Showers. Tonight, southeast winds around 5 knots. Protected waters smooth, a chance

thunderstorms. Showers. Monday, southeast winds around 5 knots, becoming northeast in the afternoon. Protected waters, a light shop. Showers with a chance of thunderstorms. Monday night, northeast winds 5 to 10 knots. Protected waters, a light shop. A chance of showers. A chance of thunderstorms, mainly in the evening. Tuesday, northeast winds 10 to 15 knots with gusts up to 25 knots. Protected waters, a moderate chop. A chance of showers. A chance of thunderstorms, mainly in the morning. Tuesday night, northeast winds 10 to 15 knots with gusts up to 25 knots. Protected waters, a moderate chop. A chance of thunderstorms in the evening. A chance of showers. Wednesday, northeast winds around 15 knots. Protected waters, a moderate chop. A chance of showers, mainly in the morning. Wednesday night, northeast winds 10 to 15 knots. Protected waters, a moderate chop. A slight chance of showers. Thursday, northeast winds 10 to 15 knots. Protected waters, a moderate chop. A slight chance of showers in the afternoon. Thursday night, northeast winds around 10 knots. Protected waters, a light chop. A slight chance of showers. A slight chance of thunderstorms after midnight. Winds and waves higher and near thunderstorms. The Tropical Weather Outlook. For the North Atlantic, Caribbean Sea and the Gulf of America, southwestern Gulf of America, a broad area of low pressure could form in a few days over the southwestern Gulf of America. Some subsequent slow development of this system is possible while it drifts northward over the southwestern Gulf. Formation chance through 48 hours, low, near 0%. Formation chance through 7 days, low, 30%. The surf zone forecast general outlook, a high risk of rip currents is expected across most of the area through Monday as surf heights increase into the 2 to 4 feet range along with periods of 6 to 7 seconds. Moderate southeast winds are expected along with occasional rounds of showers and thunderstorms. 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This broadcast originates from your National Weather Service office in Tallahassee, Florida. The latest weather and forecast information can also be accessed by calling our automated forecast line at 850-942-8851. The current time is 10:59 a.m. Eastern Daylight Time. High rip current risk now in effect through late Monday night. What? Dangerous rip currents. Where? Walton and Bay County beaches. When? Through late Monday night. Impacts. Rip currents can sweep even the best swimmers away from shore into deeper water. Swim near a lifeguard. If caught in a rip current, relax and float. Don't swim against the current. If able, swim in a direction following the shoreline. If unable to escape, face the shore and call or wave for help. Flood advisory in effect until 11:15 a.m. Eastern Daylight Time this morning. What? Flooding caused by excessive rainfall is expected. Where? Leon County in Big Bend, Florida. When? Until 11:15 a.m. Eastern Daylight Time. Impacts. Minor flooding in low-lying and poor drainage areas. Additional details. At 9:15 a.m. Eastern Daylight Time, Doppler radar indicated heavy rain due to thunderstorms. Minor flooding is ongoing or expected to begin shortly in the advisory area. Between 0.5 and 1 inch of rain has fallen. Additional rainfall amounts of 0.5 to 1 inch are expected over the area. This additional rain will result in minor flooding. Some locations that will experience flooding include Tallahassee, Florida State University, Florida A&M, Tallahassee Crown College, Doak Kemble Stadium, Macon Community Park, Tallahassee Mall, Winthrop Park, Lake Ella, Levy Park, Tallahassee Memorial Hust, McClay State Gardens, Forest Meadows Park, Clement Plaza, State Capitol Complex, Leon County Civic Center, Governor Square Mall, Killeen Estates, Mission San Luis and Bragg Stadium. http://www.weather.gov/safety/. Flood turnaround. Don't drown when encountering flooded roads. Most flood deaths occur in vehicles. The Tallahassee climate summary for yesterday, October 3, 2026. Yesterday's high temperature was 85 degrees. This time the normal high of 85. Yesterday's low temperature was 74 degrees. This low was 9 degrees above the normal low of 65. 0.54 inches of precipitation fell yesterday, which brings the monthly total to 0.6.

0 inches. This is 0.22 inches above the normal amount of 0.38 inches for October. The total precipitation for the year now stands at 32.20 inches, which is 16.41 inches below normal. The normal high temperature for today is 85 degrees, and the normal low is 64. The record high for today is 97, which occurred in 2019, and the record low is 42, which occurred in 1984. Sunrise today is at 7:33 a.m. and sunset is at 7:19 p.m. These are the 10 a.m. Eastern Daylight Time conditions. At the Tallahassee Airport, light rain was falling. The temperature was 74 degrees. The wind was calm. At Florida State University, the temperature was 73 degrees. The wind was south at 3 miles an hour. At Apalachicola, it was cloudy. The temperature was 75 degrees. The wind was north at 7 miles an hour. At Panama City Northwest, fog was reported. The temperature was 76 degrees. The wind was southeast at 3 miles an hour. At Dothan, rain and fog were reported. The temperature was 73 degrees. The wind was east at 5 miles an hour. At Albany, light rain was falling. The temperature was 73 degrees. The wind was calm. At Valdosta, it was cloudy. The temperature was 75 degrees. The wind was calm. Over the marine area, at the buoy south of Apalachicola, winds were southeast at 8 knots and seas were 3 feet. At the buoy south of Panama City, winds were east at 4 knots and seas were 4 feet. At the buoy south of Pensacola, wave heights 4 feet. Wave period 7 seconds. The Tropical Weather Outlook. For the North Atlantic, Caribbean Sea and the Gulf of America, southwestern Gulf of America, a broad area of low pressure could form in a few days over the southwestern Gulf of America. Some subsequent slow development of this system is possible while it drifts northward over the southwestern Gulf. Formation chance through 48 hours, low, near 0%. Formation chance through 7 days, low, 30%. The surf zone forecast general outlook. A high risk of rip currents is expected across most of the area through Monday as surf heights increase into the 2 to 4 feet range along with periods of 6 to 7 seconds. Moderate southeast winds are expected along with occasional rounds of showers and thunderstorms. 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This broadcast originates from your National Weather Service office in Tallahassee, Florida. The latest weather and forecast information can also be accessed by calling our automated forecast line at 850-942-8851. The current time is 11:05 a.m. Eastern Daylight Time. High rip current risk now in effect through late Monday night. What? Dangerous rip currents. Where? Walton and Bay County beaches. When? Through late Monday night. Impacts. Rip currents can sweep even the best swimmers away from shore into deeper water. Swim near a lifeguard. If caught in a rip current, relax and float. Don't swim against the current. If able, swim in a direction following the shoreline. If unable to escape, face the shore and call or wave for help. Flood advisory in effect until 11:15 a.m. Eastern Daylight Time this morning. What? Flooding caused by excessive rainfall is expected. Where? Leon County in Big Bend, Florida. When? Until 11:15 a.m. Eastern Daylight Time. Impacts, minor flooding in low-lying and poor drainage areas. Additional details, at 9:15 a.m. Eastern Daylight Time, Doppler radar indicated heavy rain due to thunderstorms. Minor flooding is ongoing or expected to begin shortly in the advisory area. Between 0.5 and 1 inch of rain has fallen. Additional rainfall amounts of 0.5 to 1 inch are expected over the area. This additional rain will result in minor flooding. Some locations that will experience flooding include Tallahassee, Florida State University, Florida A&M, Tallahassee Crown College, Doak Kemble Stadium, Macon Community Park, Tallahassee Mall, Winthrop Park, Lake Ella, Levy Park, Tallahassee Memorial Hust, McClay State Gardens, Forest Meadows Park, Clement Plaza, State Capitol Complex, Leon County Civic Center, Governor Square Mall, Killeen Estates, Mission San Luis and Bragg Stadium. http://www.weather.gov/safety/flood-turnaround. Don't drown when encountering flooded roads. Most flood deaths occur in vehicles. These are the 11 a.m.

a.m. Eastern Daylight Time conditions. At the Tallahassee Airport, light rain was falling. The temperature was 75 degrees. The wind was calm. The report from Florida State University was not available. At Apalachicola, it was cloudy. The temperature was 75 degrees. The wind was northeast at 7 miles an hour. At Panama City Northwest, fog was reported. The temperature was 75 degrees. The wind was east at 5 miles an hour. At Dothan, light rain was falling. The temperature was 74 degrees. The wind was southeast at 7 miles an hour. At Albany, light rain was falling. The temperature was 75 degrees. The wind was calm. At Valdosta, light rain and fog were reported. The temperature was 76 degrees. The wind was southeast at 3 miles an hour. Over the marine area, at the buoy south of Apalachicola, winds were southeast at 6 knots. At the buoy south of Panama City, winds were northwest at 8 knots. At the buoy south of Pensacola, winds were southeast at 12 knots and seas were 3 feet. The forecast for the local area. Flood watch in effect through Monday morning. Rest of today, a chance of thunderstorms. Showers. Highs in the lower 80s. Southeast winds around 5 miles per hour. Chance of rain near 100%. Tonight, showers with a chance of thunderstorms. Lows around 70. Northeast winds around 5 miles per hour in the evening, becoming light and variable. Chance of rain 90%. Monday, a chance of thunderstorms. Showers. Highs in the upper 70s. East winds around 5 miles per hour. Chance of rain 90%. Monday night, showers likely. A chance of thunderstorms, mainly in the evening. Lows in the upper 60s. Northeast winds 5 to 10 miles per hour. Chance of rain 70%. Tuesday, showers likely with a slight chance of thunderstorms. Highs in the upper 70s. Northeast winds 10 to 15 miles per hour with gusts up to 25 miles per hour. Chance of rain 70%. Tuesday night, mostly cloudy. Showers likely with a chance of thunderstorms in the evening, then a slight chance of showers after midnight. Lows in the mid-60s. Chance of rain 70%. Wednesday and Wednesday night, mostly cloudy with a chance of showers with a slight chance of thunderstorms. Highs in the lower 80s. Lows in the lower 60s. Chance of rain 30%. Thursday and Thursday night, mostly cloudy. A 20% chance of showers. Highs in the lower 80s. Lows in the mid-60s. Friday and Friday night, mostly cloudy with a chance of showers with a slight chance of thunderstorms. Highs in the lower 80s. Lows in the mid-60s. Chance of rain 50%. Saturday, showers likely. A slight chance of thunderstorms in the morning, then a chance of thunderstorms in the afternoon. Highs around 80. Chance of rain 70%. The coastal waters forecast for the following waters from Suwannee River to Apalachicola, Florida, extending from 20 to 60 nautical miles. Coastal waters from Okaloosa, Walton County line to Mexico Beach out to 20 nautical miles. Coastal waters from Mexico Beach to Apalachicola out to 20 nautical miles. Waters from Okaloosa, Walton County line to Mexico Beach 20 to 60 nautical miles. And waters from Mexico Beach to Apalachicola 20 to 60 nautical miles. Rest of today, south winds 5 to 10 knots. Seas 2 to 3 feet. Wave detail, southeast 3 feet at 6 seconds. Protected waters, a light shop. A chance of thunderstorms. Showers. Tonight, southeast winds 5 to 10 knots. Seas around 2 feet. Wave detail, south 2 feet at 6 seconds. Protected waters, a light shop. A chance of thunderstorms. Showers. Monday, southeast winds 5 to 10 knots. Seas around 2 feet. Wave detail.

National Weather Service in Tallahassee has issued a special marine warning for Apalachee Bay or coastal waters from Keaton Beach to Ocklockney River, Florida, out to 20 nautical miles. Coastal waters from Ocklockney River to Apalachicola, Florida, out to 20 nautical miles. Coastal waters from Swamee River to Keaton Beach, out 20 nautical miles. Waters from Swamee River to Apalachicola, Florida, from 20 to 60 nautical miles.

until 12:45 p.m. Eastern Daylight Time. At 11:10 a.m. Eastern Daylight Time, severe thunderstorms capable of producing waterspouts were located along a line extending from near Buckeye Reef to near V Tower, moving north at 20 knots. Hazard, waterspouts and wind gusts 34 knots or greater. Source, radar indicated. Impact, waterspouts can quickly form and capsize boats, damage vessels, and create suddenly higher waves. Make sure all on board are in a secure location and wearing life jackets. Expect wind gusts in excess of 34 knots, suddenly higher waves, frequent lightning, and heavy downpours. Make sure all on board are wearing life jackets. Locations impacted include V Tower, Buckeye Reef, K Tower, and Marker 24 Barge. Move to safe harbor until hazardous weather passes. The National Weather Service in Tallahassee has issued a special marine warning for Apalachee Bay or coastal waters from Keaton Beach to Ocklockney River, Florida out to 20 nautical miles, coastal waters from Ocklockney River to Apalachicola, Florida out to 20 nautical miles, coastal waters from Suwannee River to Keaton Beach out 20 nautical miles, waters from Suwannee River to Apalachicola, Florida from 20 to 60 nautical miles until 12:45 p.m. Eastern Daylight Time. At 11:10 a.m. Eastern Daylight Time, severe thunderstorms capable of producing waterspouts were located along a line extending from near Buckeye Reef to near V Tower, moving north at 20 knots. Hazard, waterspouts and wind gusts 34 knots or greater. Source, radar indicated. Impact, waterspouts can quickly form and capsize boats, damage vessels, and create suddenly higher waves. Make sure all on board are in a secure location and wearing life jackets. Expect wind gusts in excess of 34 knots, suddenly higher waves, frequent lightning, and heavy downpours. Make sure all on board are wearing life jackets. Locations impacted include V Tower, Buckeye Reef, K Tower, and Marker 24 Barge. Move to safe harbor until hazardous weather passes. 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This broadcast originates from your National Weather Service office in Tallahassee, Florida. The latest weather and forecast information can also be accessed by calling our automated forecast line at 850-942-8851. These are the 11 a.m. Eastern Daylight Time conditions. At the Tallahassee Airport, light rain was falling. The temperature was 75 degrees. The wind was calm. At Florida State University, the temperature was 75 degrees. The wind was southwest at 2 miles an hour. At Apalachicola, it was cloudy. The temperature was 75 degrees. The wind was northeast at 7 miles an hour. At Panama City Northwest, fog was reported. The temperature was 75 degrees. The wind was east at 5 miles an hour. At Dothan, light rain was falling. The temperature was 74 degrees. The wind was southeast at 6 miles an hour. At Albany, light rain was falling. The temperature was 75 degrees. The wind was calm. At Valdosta, light rain and fog were reported. The temperature was 76 degrees. The wind was southeast at 3 miles an hour. The current time is 11:15 a.m. Eastern Daylight Time. The National Weather Service in Tallahassee has issued a special marine warning for Apalachee Bay or coastal waters from Keaton Beach to Ocklockney River, Florida out to 20 nautical miles, coastal waters from Ocklockney River to Apalachicola, Florida out to 20 nautical miles, coastal waters from Suwannee River to Keaton Beach out 20 nautical miles, waters from Suwannee River to Apalachicola, Florida from 20 to 60 nautical miles until 12:45 p.m. Eastern Daylight Time. At 11:10 a.m. Eastern Daylight Time, severe thunderstorms capable of producing waterspouts were located along a line extending from near Buckeye Reef to near V Tower, moving north at 20 knots. Hazard, waterspouts and wind gusts 34 knots or greater. Source, radar indicated. Impact, waterspouts can quickly form and capsize boats, damage vessels, and create suddenly higher waves. Make sure all on board are in a secure location and wearing life jackets. Expect wind gusts in excess of 34 knots, suddenly higher waves, frequent lightning, and heavy downpours. Make sure all on board are wearing life jackets. Locations impacted include V Tower, Buckeye Reef, K Tower, and Marker 24 Barge. Move to safe harbor until hazardous weather passes.

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The latest weather and forecast information can also be accessed by calling our automated forecast line at 850-942-8851. These are the 11 a.m. Eastern Daylight Time conditions. At the Tallahassee Airport, light rain was falling. The temperature was 75 degrees. The wind was calm. At Florida State University, the temperature was 75 degrees. The wind was southwest at 2 miles an hour. At Apalachicola, it was cloudy. The temperature was 75 degrees. The wind was northeast at 7 miles an hour. At Panama City Northwest, fog was reported. The temperature was 75 degrees. The wind was east at 5 miles an hour. At Dothan, light rain was falling. The temperature was 74 degrees. The wind was southeast at 6 miles an hour. At Albany, light rain was falling. The temperature was 75 degrees. The wind was calm. At Valdosta, light rain and fog were reported. The temperature was 76 degrees. The wind was southeast at 3 miles an hour. The current time is 11:18 a.m. Eastern Daylight Time. The National Weather Service in Tallahassee has issued a special marine warning for Apalachee Bay or coastal waters from Keaton Beach to Ocklockney River, Florida, out to 20 nautical miles, coastal waters from Ocklockney River to Apalachicola, Florida, out to 20 nautical miles, coastal waters from Suwannee River to Keaton Beach, out 20 nautical miles, waters from Suwannee River to Apalachicola, Florida, from 20 to 60 nautical miles, until 12:45 p.m. Eastern Daylight Time. At 11:10 a.m. Eastern Daylight Time, severe thunderstorms capable of producing waterspouts were located along a line extending from near Buckeye Reef to near V Tower, moving north at 20 knots. Hazard, waterspouts and wind gusts 34 knots or greater. Source, radar indicated. Impact, waterspouts can quickly form and capsize boats, damage vessels, and create suddenly higher waves. Make sure all on board are in a secure location and wearing life jackets. Expect wind gusts in excess of 34 knots, suddenly higher waves, frequent lightning, and heavy downpours. Make sure all on board are wearing life jackets. Locations impacted include V Tower, Buckeye Reef, K Tower, and Marker 24 Barge. Move to safe harbor until hazardous weather passes. 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This broadcast originates from your National Weather Service office in Tallahassee, Florida. The latest weather and forecast information can also be accessed by calling our automated forecast line at 850-942-8851. These are the 11 a.m. Eastern Daylight Time conditions. At the Tallahassee Airport, light rain was falling. The temperature was 75 degrees. The wind was calm. At Florida State University, the temperature was 75 degrees. The wind was southwest at 2 miles an hour. At Apalachicola, it was cloudy. The temperature was 75 degrees. The wind was northeast at 7 miles an hour. At Panama City Northwest, fog was reported. The temperature was 75 degrees. The wind was east at 5 miles an hour. At Dothan, light rain was falling. The temperature was 74 degrees. The wind was southeast at 6 miles an hour. At Albany, light rain was falling. The temperature was 75 degrees. The wind was calm. At Valdosta, light rain and fog were reported. The temperature was 76 degrees. The wind was southeast at 3 miles an hour. The current time is 11:21 a.m. Eastern Daylight Time. The National Weather Service in Tallahassee has issued a special marine warning for Apalachee Bay or coastal waters from Keaton Beach to Ocklockney River, Florida, out to 20 nautical miles, coastal waters from Ocklockney River to Apalachicola, Florida, out to 20 nautical miles, coastal waters from Suwannee River to Keaton Beach, out 20 nautical miles, waters from Suwannee River to Apalachicola, Florida, from 20 to 60 nautical miles, until 12:45 p.m. Eastern Daylight Time. At 11:10 a.m. Eastern Daylight Time, severe thunderstorms capable of producing waterspouts were located along a line extending from near Buckeye Reef to near V Tower, moving north at 20 knots. Hazard, waterspouts and wind gusts 34 knots or greater. Source, radar indicated.

At Albany, light rain was falling. The temperature was 75 degrees. The wind was calm. At Valdosta, light rain and fog were reported. The temperature was 76 degrees. The wind was southeast at 3 miles an hour. The current time is 11:32 a.m. Eastern Daylight Time. The National Weather Service in Tallahassee has issued a special marine warning for Apalachee Bay or coastal waters from Keaton Beach to Occlocknee River, Florida, out to 20 nautical miles, coastal waters from Occlocknee River to Apalachicola, Florida, out to 20 nautical miles, coastal waters from Suwannee River to Keaton Beach, out 20 nautical miles, waters from Suwannee River to Apalachicola, Florida, from 20 to 60 nautical miles, until 12:45 p.m. Eastern Daylight Time. At 11:10 a.m. Eastern Daylight Time, severe thunderstorms capable of producing waterspouts were located along a line extending from near Buckeye Reef to near V Tower, moving north at 20 knots. Hazard, waterspouts and wind gusts 34 knots or greater. Source, radar indicated. Impact, waterspouts can quickly form and capsize boats, damage vessels, and create suddenly higher waterspouts and wind gusts 34 knots or greater. Source, radar indicated. Impact, waterspouts can quickly form and capsize boats, damage vessels, and create suddenly higher waves. Make sure all on board are in a secure location and wearing life jackets. Expect wind gusts in excess of 34 knots, suddenly higher waves, frequent lightning, and heavy downpours. Make sure all on board are wearing life jackets. Locations impacted include V Tower, Buckeye Reef, K Tower, and Marker 24 Barge. Move to safe harbor until hazardous weather passes. 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This broadcast originates from your National Weather Service office in Tallahassee, Florida. The latest weather and forecast information can also be accessed by calling our automated forecast line at 850-942-8851. These are the 11 a.m. Eastern Daylight Time conditions. At the Tallahassee Airport, light rain was falling. The temperature was 75 degrees. The wind was calm. At Florida State University, the temperature was 75 degrees. The wind was southwest at 2 miles an hour. At Apalachicola, it was cloudy. The temperature was 75 degrees. The wind was northeast at 7 miles an hour. At Panama City Northwest, fog was reported. The temperature was 75 degrees. The wind was east at 5 miles an hour. At Dothan, light rain was falling. The temperature was 74 degrees. The wind was southeast at 6 miles an hour. At Albany, light rain was falling. The temperature was 75 degrees. The wind was calm. At Valdosta, light rain and fog were reported. The temperature was 76 degrees. The wind was southeast at 3 miles an hour. The current time is 11:35 a.m. Eastern Daylight Time. The National Weather Service in Tallahassee has issued a special marine warning for Apalachee Bay or coastal waters from Keaton Beach to Occlocknee River, Florida, out to 20 nautical miles, coastal waters from Occlocknee River to Apalachicola, Florida, out to 20 nautical miles, coastal waters from Suwannee River to Keaton Beach, out 20 nautical miles, waters from Suwannee River to Apalachicola, Florida, from 20 to 60 nautical miles, until 12:45 p.m. Eastern Daylight Time. At 11:10 a.m. Eastern Daylight Time, severe thunderstorms capable of producing waterspouts were located along a line extending from near Buckeye Reef to near V Tower, moving north at 20 knots. Hazard, waterspouts and wind gusts 34 knots or greater. Source, radar indicated. Impact, waterspouts can quickly form and capsize boats, damage vessels, and create suddenly higher waves. Make sure all on board are in a secure location and wearing life jackets. Expect wind gusts in excess of 34 knots, suddenly higher waves, frequent lightning, and heavy downpours. Make sure all on board are wearing life jackets. Locations impacted include V Tower, Buckeye Reef, K Tower, and Marker 24 Barge. Move to safe harbor until hazardous weather passes. 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

The current time is 11:38 a.m. Eastern Daylight Time. The National Weather Service in Tallahassee has issued a special marine warning for Apalachee Bay or coastal waters from Keaton Beach to Occlocknee River, Florida, out to 20 nautical miles, coastal waters from Occlocknee River to Apalachicola, Florida, out to 20 nautical miles, coastal waters from Suwannee River to Keaton Beach, out 20 nautical miles, waters from Suwannee River to Apalachicola, Florida, from 20 to 60 nautical miles, until 12:45 p.m. Eastern Daylight Time. At 11:10 a.m. Eastern Daylight Time, severe thunderstorms capable of producing waterspouts were located along a line extending from near Buckeye Reef to near V Tower, moving north at 20 knots. Hazard, waterspouts and wind gusts 34 knots or greater. Source, radar indicated. Impact, waterspouts can quickly form and capsize boats, damage vessels, and create suddenly higher waves. Make sure all on board are in a secure location and wearing life jackets. Expect wind gusts in excess of 34 knots, suddenly higher waves, frequent lightning, and heavy downpours. Make sure all on board are wearing life jackets. Locations impacted include V Tower, Buckeye Reef, K Tower, and Marker 24 Barge. Move to safe harbor until hazardous weather passes. 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The latest weather and forecast information can also be accessed by calling our automated forecast line at 850-942-8851. These are the 11 a.m. Eastern Daylight Time conditions. At the Tallahassee Airport, light rain was falling. The temperature was 75 degrees. The wind was calm. At Florida State University, the temperature was 75 degrees. The wind was southwest at 2 miles an hour. At Apalachicola, it was cloudy. The temperature was 75 degrees. The wind was northeast at 7 miles an hour. At Panama City Northwest, fog was reported. The temperature was 75 degrees. The wind was east at 5 miles an hour. At Dothan, light rain was falling. The temperature was 74 degrees. The wind was southeast at 6 miles an hour. At Albany, light rain was falling. The temperature was 75 degrees. The wind was calm. At Valdosta, light rain and fog were reported. The temperature was 76 degrees. The wind was southeast at 3 miles an hour. The current time is 11:40 a.m. Eastern Daylight Time. The National Weather Service in Tallahassee has issued a special marine warning for Apalachee Bay or coastal waters from Keaton Beach to Occlocknee River, Florida, out to 20 nautical miles, coastal waters from Occlocknee River to Apalachicola, Florida, out to 20 nautical miles, coastal waters from Suwannee River to Keaton Beach, out 20 nautical miles, waters from Suwannee River to Apalachicola, Florida, from 20 to 60 nautical miles, until 12:45 p.m. Eastern Daylight Time. At 11:10 a.m. Eastern Daylight Time, severe thunderstorms capable of producing waterspouts were located along a line extending from near Buckeye Reef to near V Tower, moving north at 20 knots. Hazard, waterspouts and wind gusts 34 knots or greater. Source, radar indicated. Impact, waterspouts can quickly form and capsize boats, damage vessels, and create suddenly higher waves. Make sure all on board are in a secure location and wearing life jackets. Expect wind gusts in excess of 34 knots, suddenly higher waves, frequent lightning, and heavy downpours. Make sure all on board are wearing life jackets. Locations impacted include V Tower, Buckeye Reef, K Tower, and Marker 24 Barge. Move to safe harbor until hazardous weather passes. 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This broadcast originates from your National Weather Service office in Tallahassee, Florida. The latest weather and forecast information can also be accessed by calling our automated forecast line at 850-942-8851. These are the 11 a.m. Eastern Daylight Time conditions. At the Tallahassee Airport, light rain was falling. The temperature was 75 degrees. The wind was calm. At Florida State University, the temperature was 75 degrees. The wind was southwest at 2 miles an hour. At Apalachicola, it was cloudy. The temperature was 75 degrees. The wind was northeast at 7 miles an hour. At Panama City Northwest, fog.

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The latest weather and forecast information can also be accessed by calling our automated forecast line at 850-942-8851. These are the 11 a.m. Eastern Daylight Time conditions. At the Tallahassee Airport, light rain was falling. The temperature was 75 degrees. The wind was calm. At Florida State University, the temperature was 75 degrees. The wind was southwest at 2 miles an hour. At Apalachicola, it was cloudy. The temperature was 75 degrees. The wind was northeast at 7 miles an hour. At Panama City Northwest, fog was reported. The temperature was 75 degrees. The wind was east at 5 miles an hour. At Dothan, light rain was falling. The temperature was 74 degrees. The wind was southeast at 6 miles an hour. At Albany, light rain was falling. The temperature was 75 degrees. The wind was calm. At Valdosta, light rain and fog were reported. The temperature was 76 degrees. The wind was southeast at 3 miles an hour. The current time is 11:54 a.m. Eastern Daylight Time. The National Weather Service in Tallahassee has issued a special marine warning for Apalachee Bay or coastal waters from Keaton Beach to Ocklockney River, Florida, out to 20 nautical miles, coastal waters from Ocklockney River to Apalachicola, Florida, out to 20 nautical miles, coastal waters from Suwannee River to Keaton Beach, out 20 nautical miles, waters from Suwannee River to Apalachicola, Florida, from 20 to 60 nautical miles, until 12:45 p.m. Eastern Daylight Time. At 11:10 a.m. Eastern Daylight Time, severe thunderstorms capable of producing waterspouts were located along a line extending from near Buckeye Reef to near V Tower, moving north at 20 knots. Hazard, waterspouts and wind gusts 34 knots or greater. Source, radar indicated. Impact, waterspouts can quickly form and capsize boats, damage vessels, and create suddenly higher waves. Make sure all on board are in a secure location and wearing life jackets. Expect wind gusts in excess of 34 knots, suddenly higher waves, frequent lightning, and heavy downpours. Make sure all on board are wearing life jackets. Locations impacted include V Tower, Buckeye Reef, K Tower, and Marker 24 Barge. Move to safe harbor until hazardous weather passes. 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The latest weather and forecast information can also be accessed by calling our automated forecast line at 850-942-8851. These are the 11 a.m. Eastern Daylight Time conditions. At the Tallahassee Airport, light rain was falling. The temperature was 75 degrees. The wind was calm. At Florida State University, the temperature was 75 degrees. The wind was southwest at 2 miles an hour. At Apalachicola, it was cloudy. The temperature was 75 degrees. The wind was northeast at 7 miles an hour. At Panama City Northwest, fog was reported. The temperature was 75 degrees. The wind was east at 5 miles an hour. At Dothan, light rain was falling. The temperature was 74 degrees. The wind was southeast at 6 miles an hour. At Albany, light rain was falling. The temperature was 75 degrees. The wind was calm. At Valdosta, light rain and fog were reported. The temperature was 76 degrees. The wind was southeast at 3 miles an hour. The current time is 11:57 a.m. Eastern Daylight Time. The National Weather Service in Tallahassee has issued a special marine warning for Apalachee Bay or coastal waters from Keaton Beach to Ocklockney River, Florida, out to 20 nautical miles, coastal waters from Ocklockney River to Apalachicola, Florida, out to 20 nautical miles, coastal waters from Suwannee River to Keaton Beach, out 20 nautical miles, waters from Suwannee River to Apalachicola, Florida, from 20 to 60 nautical miles, until 12:45 p.m. Eastern Daylight Time. At 11:10 a.m. Eastern Daylight Time, severe thunderstorms capable of producing water.

Earthbounds were located along a line extending from near Buckeye Reef to near V Tower, moving north at 20 knots. Hazard, water spouts and wind gusts 34 knots or greater. Source, radar indicated. Impact, water spouts can quickly form and capsize boats, damage vessels, and create suddenly higher waves. Make sure all on board are in a secure location and wearing life jackets. Expect wind gusts in excess of 34 knots, suddenly higher waves, frequent lightning, and heavy downpours. Make sure all on board are wearing life jackets. Locations impacted include V Tower, Buckeye Reef, K Tower, and Marker 24 Barge. Move to safe harbor until hazardous weather passes. 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This broadcast originates from your National Weather Service office in Tallahassee, Florida. The latest weather and forecast information can also be accessed by calling our automated forecast line at 850-942-8851. These are the 11 a.m. Eastern Daylight Time conditions. At the Tallahassee Airport, light rain was falling. The temperature was 75 degrees. The wind was calm. At Florida State University, the temperature was 75 degrees. The wind was southwest at 2 miles an hour. At Apalachicola, it was cloudy. The temperature was 75 degrees. The wind was northeast at 7 miles an hour. At Panama City Northwest, fog was reported. The temperature was 75 degrees. The wind was east at 5 miles an hour. At Dothan, light rain was falling. The temperature was 74 degrees. The wind was southeast at 6 miles an hour. At Albany, light rain was falling. The temperature was 75 degrees. The wind was calm. At Valdosta, light rain and fog were reported. The temperature was 76 degrees. The wind was southeast at 3 miles an hour. The current time is 12 p.m. Eastern Daylight Time. The National Weather Service in Tallahassee has issued a special marine warning for Apalachee Bay or coastal waters from Keaton Beach to Ocklockney River, Florida out to 20 nautical miles, coastal waters from Ocklockney River to Apalachicola, Florida out to 20 nautical miles, coastal waters from Suwannee River to Keaton Beach out 20 nautical miles, waters from Suwannee River to Apalachicola, Florida from 20 to 60 nautical miles until 12:45 p.m. Eastern Daylight Time. At 11:10 a.m. Eastern Daylight Time, severe thunderstorms capable of producing waterspouts were located along a line extending from near Buckeye Reef to near V Tower, moving north at 20 knots. Hazard, waterspouts and wind gusts 34 knots or greater. Source, radar indicated. Impact, waterspouts can quickly form and capsize boats, damage vessels, and create suddenly higher waves. Make sure all on board are in a secure location and wearing life jackets. Expect wind gusts in excess of 34 knots, suddenly higher waves, frequent lightning, and heavy downpours. Make sure all on board are wearing life jackets. Locations impacted include V Tower, Buckeye Reef, K Tower, and Marker 24 Barge. Move to safe harbor until hazardous weather passes. 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The latest weather and forecast information can also be accessed by calling our automated forecast line at 850-942-8851. These are the 11 a.m. Eastern Daylight Time conditions. At the Tallahassee Airport, light rain was falling. The temperature was 75 degrees. The wind was calm. At Florida State University, the temperature was 75 degrees. The wind was southwest at 2 miles an hour. At Apalachicola, it was cloudy. The temperature was 75 degrees. The wind was northeast at 7 miles an hour. At Panama City Northwest, fog was reported. The temperature was 75 degrees. The wind was east at 5 miles an hour. At Dothan, light rain was falling. The temperature was 74 degrees. The wind was southeast at 6 miles an hour. At Albany, light rain was falling. The temperature was 75 degrees. The wind was calm. At Valdosta, light rain and fog were reported. The temperature was 76 degrees. The wind was southeast at 3 miles an hour. The current time is 12:02 p.m. Eastern Daylight Time.

The National Weather Service in Tallahassee has issued a special marine warning for Apalachee Bay or coastal waters from Keaton Beach to Ocklockney River, Florida, out to 20 nautical miles. Coastal waters from Ocklockney River to Apalachicola, Florida, out to 20 nautical miles. Coastal waters from Swampy River to Keaton Beach, out 20 nautical miles. Waters from Swampy River to Apalachicola, Florida, from 20 to 60 nautical miles until 12:45 p.m. Eastern Daylight Time. At 11:10 a.m. Eastern Daylight Time, severe thunderstorms capable of producing waterspouts were located along a line extending from near Buckeye Reef to near V Tower, moving north at 20 knots. Hazard, waterspouts and wind gusts 34 knots or greater. Source, radar indicated. Impact, waterspouts can quickly form and capsize boats, damage vessels, and create suddenly higher waves. Make sure all on board are in a secure location and wearing life jackets. Expect wind gusts in excess of 34 knots, suddenly higher waves, frequent lightning, and heavy downpours. Make sure all on board are wearing life jackets. Locations impacted include V Tower, Buckeye Reef, K Tower, and Marker 24 Barge. Move to safe harbor until hazardous weather passes. 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This broadcast originates from your National Weather Service office in Tallahassee, Florida. The latest weather and forecast information can also be accessed by calling our automated forecast line at 850-942-8851. These are the noon Eastern Daylight Time conditions. At the Tallahassee Airport, light rain was falling. The temperature was 78 degrees. The wind was calm. The report from Florida State University was not available. At Apalachicola, light rain was falling. The temperature was 76 degrees. The wind was northeast at 6 miles an hour. At Panama City Northwest, light rain was falling. The temperature was 76 degrees. The wind was southeast at 7 miles an hour. At Dothan, light rain was falling. The temperature was 75 degrees. The wind was southeast at 6 miles an hour. At Albany, heavy rain and fog were reported. The temperature was 75 degrees. The wind was south at 5 miles an hour. At Valdosta, light rain was falling. The temperature was 76 degrees. The wind was calm. The current time is 12:05 p.m. Eastern Daylight Time. The National Weather Service in Tallahassee has issued a special marine warning for Apalachee Bay or coastal waters from Keaton Beach to Ocklockney River, Florida, out to 20 nautical miles. Coastal waters from Ocklockney River to Apalachicola, Florida, out to 20 nautical miles. Coastal waters from Swampy River to Keaton Beach, out 20 nautical miles. Waters from Swampy River to Apalachicola, Florida, from 20 to 60 nautical miles until 12:45 p.m. Eastern Daylight Time. At 11:10 a.m. Eastern Daylight Time, severe thunderstorms capable of producing waterspouts were located along a line extending from near Buckeye Reef to near V Tower, moving north at 20 knots. Hazard, waterspouts and wind gusts 34 knots or greater. Source, radar indicated. Impact, waterspouts can quickly form and capsize boats, damage vessels, and create suddenly higher waves. Make sure all on board are in a secure location and wearing life jackets. Expect wind gusts in excess of 34 knots, suddenly higher waves, frequent lightning, and heavy downpours. Make sure all on board are wearing life jackets. Locations impacted include V Tower, Buckeye Reef, K Tower, and Marker 24 Barge. Move to safe harbor until hazardous weather passes. 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This broadcast originates from your National Weather Service office in Tallahassee, Florida. The latest weather and forecast information can also be accessed by calling our automated forecast line at 850-942-8851. These are the noon Eastern Daylight Time conditions. At the Tallahassee Airport, light rain was falling. The temperature was 78 degrees. The wind was calm. The report from Florida State University was not available. At Apalachicola, light rain was falling. The temperature was 76 degrees. The wind was northeast at 6 miles an hour. At Panama City Northwest, light rain was falling. The temperature was 76 degrees. The wind was southeast at 7 miles an hour. At Dothan, light rain was falling. The temperature

75 degrees. The wind was southeast at 6 miles an hour. At Albany, heavy rain and fog were reported. The temperature was 75 degrees. The wind was south at 5 miles an hour. At Valdosta, light rain was falling. The temperature was 76 degrees. The wind was calm. The current time is 12:08 p.m. Eastern Daylight Time. The National Weather Service in Tallahassee has issued a special marine warning for Apalachee Bay or coastal waters from Keaton Beach to Ocklockney River, Florida, out to 20 nautical miles, coastal waters from Ocklockney River to Apalachicola, Florida, out to 20 nautical miles, coastal waters from Suwannee River to Keaton Beach, out 20 nautical miles, waters from Suwannee River to Apalachicola, Florida, from 20 to 60 nautical miles, until 12:45 p.m. Eastern Daylight Time. At 11:10 a.m. Eastern Daylight Time, severe thunderstorms capable of producing waterspouts were located along a line extending from near Buckeye Reef to near V Tower, moving north at 20 knots. Hazard, waterspouts and wind gusts 34 knots or greater. Source, radar indicated. Impact, waterspouts can quickly form and capsize boats, damage vessels, and create suddenly higher waves. Make sure all on board are in a secure location and wearing life jackets. Expect wind gusts in excess of 34 knots, suddenly higher waves, frequent lightning, and heavy downpours. Make sure all on board are wearing life jackets. Locations impacted include V Tower, Buckeye Reef, K Tower, and Marker 24 Barge. Move to safe harbor until hazardous weather passes. 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This broadcast originates from your National Weather Service office in Tallahassee, Florida. The latest weather and forecast information can also be accessed by calling our automated forecast line at 850-942-8851. These are the noon Eastern Daylight Time conditions. At the Tallahassee Airport, light rain was falling. The temperature was 78 degrees. The wind was calm. The report from Florida State University was not available. At Apalachicola, light rain was falling. The temperature was 76 degrees. The wind was northeast at 6 miles an hour. At Panama City Northwest, light rain was falling. The temperature was 76 degrees. The wind was southeast at 7 miles an hour. At Dothan, light rain was falling. The temperature was 75 degrees. The wind was southeast at 6 miles an hour. At Albany, heavy rain and fog were reported. The temperature was 75 degrees. The wind was south at 5 miles an hour. At Valdosta, light rain was falling. The temperature was 76 degrees. The wind was calm. The current time is 12:11 p.m. Eastern Daylight Time. The National Weather Service in Tallahassee has issued a special marine warning for Apalachee Bay or coastal waters from Keaton Beach to Ocklockney River, Florida, out to 20 nautical miles, coastal waters from Ocklockney River to Apalachicola, Florida, out to 20 nautical miles, coastal waters from Suwannee River to Keaton Beach, out 20 nautical miles, waters from Suwannee River to Apalachicola, Florida, from 20 to 60 nautical miles, until 12:45 p.m. Eastern Daylight Time. At 11:10 a.m. Eastern Daylight Time, severe thunderstorms capable of producing waterspouts were located along a line extending from near Buckeye Reef to near V Tower, moving north at 20 knots. Hazard, waterspouts and wind gusts 34 knots or greater. Source, radar indicated. Impact, waterspouts can quickly form and capsize boats, damage vessels, and create suddenly higher waves. Make sure all on board are in a secure location and wearing life jackets. Expect wind gusts in excess of 34 knots, suddenly higher waves, frequent lightning, and heavy downpours. Make sure all on board are wearing life jackets. Locations impacted include V Tower, Buckeye Reef, K Tower, and Marker 24 Barge. Move to safe harbor until hazardous weather passes. 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This broadcast originates from your National Weather Service office in Tallahassee, Florida. The latest weather and forecast information can also be accessed by calling our automated forecast line at 850-942-8851. These are the noon Eastern Daylight Time conditions. At the Tallahassee Airport, light rain was falling. The temperature was 78 degrees. The wind was calm.

At Florida State University, the temperature was 77 degrees. The wind was calm. At Apalachicola, light rain was falling. The temperature was 76 degrees. The wind was northeast at 6 miles an hour. At Panama City Northwest, light rain was falling. The temperature was 76 degrees. The wind was southeast at 7 miles an hour. At Dothan, light rain was falling. The temperature was 76 degrees. The wind was southeast at 6 miles an hour. At Albany, heavy rain and fog were reported. The temperature was 75 degrees. The wind was north at 3 miles an hour. At Valdosta, light rain was falling. The temperature was 76 degrees. The wind was calm. The current time is 12:13 p.m. Eastern Daylight Time. The National Weather Service in Tallahassee has issued a special marine warning for Apalachee Bay or coastal waters from Keaton Beach to Ocklockney River, Florida, out to 20 nautical miles, coastal waters from Ocklockney River to Apalachicola, Florida, out to 20 nautical miles, coastal waters from Swami River to Keaton Beach, out 20 nautical miles, waters from Swami River to Apalachicola, Florida, from 20 to 60 nautical miles, until 12:45 p.m. Eastern Daylight Time. At 11:10 a.m. Eastern Daylight Time, severe thunderstorms capable of producing waterspouts were located along a line extending from near Buckeye Reef to near V Tower, moving north at 20 knots. Hazard, waterspouts and wind gusts 34 knots or greater. Source, radar indicated. Impact, waterspouts can quickly form and capsize boats, damage vessels, and create suddenly higher waves. Make sure all on board are in a secure location and wearing life jackets. Expect wind gusts in excess of 34 knots, suddenly higher waves, frequent lightning, and heavy downpours. Make sure all on board are wearing life jackets. Locations impacted include V Tower, Buckeye Reef, K Tower, and Marker 24 Barge. Move to safe harbor until hazardous weather passes. 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This broadcast originates from your National Weather Service office in Tallahassee, Florida. The latest weather and forecast information can also be accessed by calling our automated forecast line at 850-942-8851. These are the noon Eastern Daylight Time conditions. At the Tallahassee Airport, light rain was falling. The temperature was 78 degrees. The wind was calm. At Florida State University, the temperature was 77 degrees. The wind was calm. At Apalachicola, light rain was falling. The temperature was 76 degrees. The wind was northeast at 6 miles an hour. At Panama City Northwest, light rain was falling. The temperature was 76 degrees. The wind was southeast at 7 miles an hour. At Dothan, light rain was falling. The temperature was 76 degrees. The wind was southeast at 6 miles an hour. At Albany, heavy rain and fog were reported. The temperature was 75 degrees. The wind was north at 3 miles an hour. At Valdosta, light rain was falling. The temperature was 76 degrees. The wind was calm. The current time is 12:16 p.m. Eastern Daylight Time. The National Weather Service in Tallahassee has issued a special marine warning for Apalachee Bay or coastal waters from Keaton Beach to Ocklockney River, Florida, out to 20 nautical miles, coastal waters from Ocklockney River to Apalachicola, Florida, out to 20 nautical miles, coastal waters from Swami River to Keaton Beach, out 20 nautical miles, waters from Swami River to Apalachicola, Florida, from 20 to 60 nautical miles, until 12:45 p.m. Eastern Daylight Time. At 11:10 a.m. Eastern Daylight Time, severe thunderstorms capable of producing waterspouts were located along a line extending from near Buckeye Reef to near V Tower, moving north at 20 knots. Hazard, waterspouts and wind gusts 34 knots or greater. Source, radar indicated. Impact, waterspouts can quickly form and capsize boats, damage vessels, and create suddenly higher waves. Make sure all on board are in a secure location and wearing life jackets. Expect wind gusts in excess of 34 knots, suddenly higher waves, frequent lightning, and heavy downpours. Make sure all on board are wearing life jackets. Locations impacted include V Tower, Buckeye Reef, K Tower, and Marker 24 Barge. Move to safe harbor until hazardous weather passes. 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

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The latest weather and forecast information can also be accessed by calling our automated forecast line at 850-942-8851. These are the noon Eastern Daylight Time conditions. At the Tallahassee Airport, light rain was falling. The temperature was 78 degrees. The wind was calm. At Florida State University, the temperature was 77 degrees. The wind was calm. At Apalachicola, light rain was falling. The temperature was 76 degrees. The wind was northeast at 6 miles an hour. At Panama City Northwest, light rain was falling. The temperature was 76 degrees. The wind was southeast at 7 miles an hour. At Dothan, light rain was falling. The temperature was 76 degrees. The wind was southeast at 6 miles an hour. At Albany, heavy rain and fog were reported. The temperature was 75 degrees. The wind was north at 3 miles an hour. At Valdosta, light rain was falling. The temperature was 76 degrees. The wind was calm. The current time is 12:19 p.m. Eastern Daylight Time. The National Weather Service in Tallahassee has issued a special marine warning for Apalachee Bay or coastal waters from Keaton Beach to Ocklockney River, Florida, out to 20 nautical miles, coastal waters from Ocklockney River to Apalachicola, Florida, out to 20 nautical miles, coastal waters from Swanee River to Keaton Beach, out 20 nautical miles, waters from Swanee River to Apalachicola, Florida, from 20 to 60 nautical miles, until 12:45 p.m. Eastern Daylight Time. At 11:10 a.m. Eastern Daylight Time, severe thunderstorms capable of producing waterspouts were located along a line extending from near Buckeye Reef to near V Tower, moving north at 20 knots. Hazard, waterspouts and wind gusts 34 knots or greater. Source, radar indicated. Impact, waterspouts can quickly form and capsize boats, damage vessels, and create suddenly higher waves. Make sure all on board are in a secure location and wearing life jackets. Expect wind gusts in excess of 34 knots, suddenly higher waves, frequent lightning, and heavy downpours. Make sure all on board are wearing life jackets. Locations impacted include V Tower, Buckeye Reef, K Tower, and Marker 24 Barge. Move to safe harbor until hazardous weather passes. 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This broadcast originates from your National Weather Service office in Tallahassee, Florida. The latest weather and forecast information can also be accessed by calling our automated forecast line at 850-942-8851. These are the noon Eastern Daylight Time conditions. At the Tallahassee Airport, light rain was falling. The temperature was 78 degrees. The wind was calm. At Florida State University, the temperature was 77 degrees. The wind was calm. At Apalachicola, light rain was falling. The temperature was 76 degrees. The wind was northeast at 6 miles an hour. At Panama City Northwest, light rain was falling. The temperature was 76 degrees. The wind was southeast at 7 miles an hour. At Dothan, light rain was falling. The temperature was 76 degrees. The wind was southeast at 6 miles an hour. At Albany, heavy rain and fog were reported. The temperature was 75 degrees. The wind was north at 3 miles an hour. At Valdosta, light rain was falling. The temperature was 76 degrees. The wind was calm. The current time is 12:22 p.m. Eastern Daylight Time. The National Weather Service in Tallahassee has issued a special marine warning for Apalachee Bay or coastal waters from Keaton Beach to Ocklockney River, Florida, out to 20 nautical miles, coastal waters from Ocklockney River to Apalachicola, Florida, out to 20 nautical miles, coastal waters from Swanee River to Keaton Beach, out 20 nautical miles, waters from Swanee River to Apalachicola, Florida, from 20 to 60 nautical miles, until 12:45 p.m. Eastern Daylight Time. At 11:10 a.m. Eastern Daylight Time, severe thunderstorms capable of producing waterspouts were located along a line extending from near Buckeye Reef to near V Tower, moving north at 20 knots. Hazard, waterspouts and wind gusts 34 knots or greater. Source, radar indicated. Impact, waterspouts can quickly form and capsize.

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Make sure all on board are in a secure location and wearing life jackets. Expect wind gusts in excess of 34 knots, suddenly higher waves, frequent lightning, and heavy downpours. Make sure all on board are wearing life jackets. Locations impacted include V Tower, Buckeye Reef, K Tower, and Marker 24 Barge. Move to safe harbor until hazardous weather passes. 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The latest weather and forecast information can also be accessed by calling our automated forecast line at 850-942-8851. These are the noon Eastern Daylight Time conditions. At the Tallahassee Airport, light rain was falling. The temperature was 78 degrees. The wind was calm. At Florida State University, the temperature was 77 degrees. The wind was calm. At Apalachicola, light rain was falling. The temperature was 76 degrees. The wind was northeast at 6 miles an hour. At Panama City Northwest, light rain was falling. The temperature was 76 degrees. The wind was southeast at 7 miles an hour. At Dothan, light rain was falling. The temperature was 76 degrees. The wind was southeast at 6 miles an hour. At Albany, heavy rain and fog were reported. The temperature was 75 degrees. The wind was north at 3 miles an hour. At Valdosta, light rain was falling. The temperature was 76 degrees. The wind was calm. The current time is 12:24 p.m. Eastern Daylight Time. The National Weather Service in Tallahassee has issued a special marine warning for Apalachee Bay or coastal waters from Keaton Beach to Occlocknee River, Florida, out to 20 nautical miles, coastal waters from Occlocknee River to Apalachicola, Florida, out to 20 nautical miles, coastal waters from Suwannee River to Keaton Beach, out 20 nautical miles, waters from Suwannee River to Apalachicola, Florida, from 20 to 60 nautical miles, until 12:45 p.m. Eastern Daylight Time. At 11:10 a.m. Eastern Daylight Time, severe thunderstorms capable of producing waterspouts were located along a line extending from near Buckeye Reef to near V Tower, moving north at 20 knots. Hazard, waterspouts and wind gusts 34 knots or greater. Source, radar indicated. Impact, waterspouts can quickly form and capsize boats, damage vessels, and create suddenly higher waves. Make sure all on board are in a secure location and wearing life jackets. Expect wind gusts in excess of 34 knots, suddenly higher waves, frequent lightning, and heavy downpours. Make sure all on board are wearing life jackets. Locations impacted include V Tower, Buckeye Reef, K Tower, and Marker 24 Barge. Move to safe harbor until hazardous weather passes. 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The latest weather and forecast information can also be accessed by calling our automated forecast line at 850-942-8851. These are the noon Eastern Daylight Time conditions. At the Tallahassee Airport, light rain was falling. The temperature was 78 degrees. The wind was calm. At Florida State University, the temperature was 77 degrees. The wind was calm. At Apalachicola, light rain was falling. The temperature was 76 degrees. The wind was northeast at 6 miles an hour. At Panama City Northwest, light rain was falling. The temperature was 76 degrees. The wind was southeast at 7 miles an hour. At Dothan, light rain was falling. The temperature was 76 degrees. The wind was southeast at 6 miles an hour. At Albany, heavy rain and fog were reported. The temperature was 75 degrees. The wind was north at 3 miles an hour. At Valdosta, light rain was falling. The temperature was 76 degrees. The wind was calm. The current time is 12:27 p.m. Eastern Daylight Time. The National Weather Service in Tallahassee has issued a special marine warning for
Apalachee Bay or coastal waters from Keaton Beach to Ocklockney River, Florida out to 20 nautical miles, coastal waters from Ocklockney River to Apalachicola, Florida out to 20 nautical miles, coastal waters from Swanee River to Keaton Beach out 20 nautical miles, waters from Swanee River to Apalachicola, Florida from 20 to 60 nautical miles, until 12:45 p.m. Eastern Daylight Time. At 11:10 a.m. Eastern Daylight Time, severe thunderstorms capable of producing waterspouts were located along a line extending from near Buckeye Reef to near V Tower, moving north at 20 knots. Hazard, waterspouts and wind gusts 34 knots or greater. Source, radar indicated. Impact, waterspouts can quickly form and capsize boats, damage vessels, and create suddenly higher waves. Make sure all on board are in a secure location and wearing life jackets. Expect wind gusts in excess of 34 knots, suddenly higher waves, frequent lightning, and heavy downpours. Make sure all on board are wearing life jackets. Locations impacted include V Tower, Buckeye Reef, K Tower, and Marker 24 Barge. Move to safe harbor until hazardous weather passes. 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This broadcast originates from your National Weather Service office in Tallahassee, Florida. The latest weather and forecast information can also be accessed by calling our automated forecast line at 850-942-8851. These are the noon Eastern Daylight Time conditions. At the Tallahassee Airport, light rain was falling. The temperature was 78 degrees. The wind was calm. At Florida State University, the temperature was 77 degrees. The wind was calm. At Apalachicola, light rain was falling. The temperature was 76 degrees. The wind was northeast at 6 miles an hour. At Panama City Northwest, light rain was falling. The temperature was 76 degrees. The wind was southeast at 7 miles an hour. At Dothan, light rain was falling. The temperature was 76 degrees. The wind was southeast at 6 miles an hour. At Albany, heavy rain and fog were reported. The temperature was 75 degrees. The wind was north at 3 miles an hour. At Valdosta, light rain was falling. The temperature was 76 degrees. The wind was calm. The current time is 12:30 p.m. Eastern Daylight Time. The National Weather Service in Tallahassee has issued a special marine warning for Apalachee Bay or coastal waters from Keaton Beach to Ocklockney River, Florida out to 20 nautical miles, coastal waters from Ocklockney River to Apalachicola, Florida out to 20 nautical miles, coastal waters from Swanee River to Keaton Beach out 20 nautical miles, waters from Swanee River to Apalachicola, Florida from 20 to 60 nautical miles, until 12:45 p.m. Eastern Daylight Time. At 11:10 a.m. Eastern Daylight Time, severe thunderstorms capable of producing waterspouts were located along a line extending from near Buckeye Reef to near V Tower, moving north at 20 knots. Hazard, waterspouts and wind gusts 34 knots or greater. Source, radar indicated. Impact, waterspouts can quickly form and capsize boats, damage vessels, and create suddenly higher waves. Make sure all on board are in a secure location and wearing life jackets. Expect wind gusts in excess of 34 knots, suddenly higher waves, frequent lightning, and heavy downpours. Make sure all on board are wearing life jackets. Locations impacted include V Tower, Buckeye Reef, K Tower, and Marker 24 Barge. Move to safe harbor until hazardous weather passes. 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This broadcast originates from your National Weather Service office in Tallahassee, Florida. The latest weather and forecast information can also be accessed by calling our automated forecast line at 850-942-8851. These are the noon Eastern Daylight Time conditions. At the Tallahassee Airport, light rain was falling. The temperature was 78 degrees. The wind was calm. At Florida State University, the temperature was 77 degrees. The wind was calm. At Apalachicola, light rain was falling. The temperature was 76 degrees. The wind was northeast at 6 miles an hour. At Panama City Northwest, light rain was falling. The temperature was 76 degrees. The wind was southeast at 7 miles an hour. At Dothan, light rain was falling.
The temperature was 76 degrees. The wind was southeast at 6 miles an hour. At Albany, heavy rain and fog were reported. The temperature was 75 degrees.

The wind was north at 3 miles an hour. At Valdosta, light rain was falling. The temperature was 76 degrees. The wind was calm. The current time is 12:33 p.m. Eastern Daylight Time. The National Weather Service in Tallahassee has issued a special degrees. The wind was calm. The current time is 12:33 p.m. Eastern Daylight Time. The National Weather Service in Tallahassee has issued a special marine warning for Apalachee Bay or coastal waters from Keaton Beach to Occlocknee River, Florida, out to 20 nautical miles, coastal waters from Occlocknee River to Apalachicola, Florida, out to 20 nautical miles, coastal waters from Swami River to Keaton Beach, out 20 nautical miles, waters from Swami River to Apalachicola, Florida, from 20 to 60 nautical miles, until 12:45 p.m. Eastern Daylight Time. At 11:10 a.m. Eastern Daylight Time, severe thunderstorms capable of producing waterspouts were located along a line extending from near Buckeye Reef to near V Tower, moving north at 20 knots. Hazard, waterspouts and wind gusts 34 knots or greater. Source, radar indicated. Impact, waterspouts can quickly form and capsize boats, damage vessels, and create suddenly higher waves. Make sure all on board are in a secure location and wearing life jackets. Expect wind gusts in excess of 34 knots, suddenly higher waves, frequent lightning, and heavy downpours. Make sure all on board are wearing life jackets. Locations impacted include V Tower, Buckeye Reef, K Tower, and Marker 24 Barge. Move to safe harbor until hazardous weather passes. 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This broadcast originates from your National Weather Service office in Tallahassee, Florida. The latest weather and forecast information can also be accessed by calling our automated forecast line at 850-942-8851. These are the noon Eastern Daylight Time conditions. At the Tallahassee Airport, light rain was falling. The temperature was 78 degrees. The wind was calm. At Florida State University, the temperature was 77 degrees. The wind was calm. At Apalachicola, light rain was falling. The temperature was 76 degrees. The wind was northeast at 6 miles an hour. At Panama City Northwest, light rain was falling. The temperature was 76 degrees. The wind was southeast at 7 miles an hour. At Dothan, light rain was falling. The temperature was 76 degrees. The wind was southeast at 6 miles an hour. At Albany, heavy rain and fog were reported. The temperature was 75 degrees. The wind was north at 3 miles an hour. At Valdosta, light rain was falling. The temperature was 76 degrees. The wind was calm. The current time is 12:35 p.m. Eastern Daylight Time. The National Weather Service in Tallahassee has issued a special marine warning for Apalachee Bay or coastal waters from Keaton Beach to Occlocknee River, Florida, out to 20 nautical miles, coastal waters from Occlocknee River to Apalachicola, Florida, out to 20 nautical miles, coastal waters from Swami River to Keaton Beach, out 20 nautical miles, waters from Swami River to Apalachicola, Florida, from 20 to 60 nautical miles, until 12:45 p.m. Eastern Daylight Time.

The National Weather Service in Tallahassee has issued a special marine warning for Apalachee Bay or coastal waters from Keaton Beach to Ocklockney River, Florida, out to 20 nautical miles. Coastal waters from Ocklockney River to Apalachicola, Florida, out to 20 nautical miles. Coastal waters from Mexico Beach to Apalachicola, out 20 nautical miles. Coastal waters from Suwannee River to Keaton Beach, out 20 nautical miles. Coastal waters from Okaloosa, Walton County line to Mexico Beach, out 20 nautical miles. St. Andrews Bay waterways, waters from Mexico Beach to Apalachicola, Florida, from 20 to 60 nautical miles. Waters from Okaloosa, Walton County line to Mexico Beach, from 20 to 60 nautical miles. Waters from Suwannee River to Apalachicola, Florida, from 20 to 60 nautical miles, until 2:30 p.m. Eastern Daylight Time, or 1:30 p.m. Central Daylight Time. At 12:35 p.m. Eastern Daylight Time, or 11:35 a.m. Central Daylight Time, severe thunderstorms capable of producing waterspouts were located along a line extending from 29 nautical miles south of Panama City Beach to 11 nautical miles east of K Tower.

in Tallahassee has issued a special marine warning for Apalachee Bay or coastal waters from Keaton Beach to Ocklockney River, Florida, out to 20 nautical miles. Coastal waters from Ocklockney River to Apalachicola, Florida, out to 20 nautical miles. Coastal waters from Swanee River to Keaton Beach, out 20 nautical miles. Waters from Swanee River to Apalachicola, Florida, from 20 to 60 nautical miles, until 12:45 p.m. Eastern Daylight Time. At 11:10 a.m. Eastern Daylight Time, severe thunderstorms capable of producing waterspouts were located along a line extending from near Buckeye Reef to near V Tower, moving north at 20 knots. Hazard, waterspouts and wind gusts 34 knots or greater. Source, radar indicated. Impact, waterspouts can quickly form and capsize boats, damage vessels, and create suddenly higher waves. Make sure all on board are in a secure location and wearing life jackets. Expect wind gusts in excess of 34 knots, suddenly higher waves, frequent lightning, and heavy downpours. Make sure all on board are wearing life jackets. Locations impacted include V Tower, Buckeye Reef, K Tower, and Marker 24 Barge. Move to safe harbor until hazardous weather passes. The National Weather Service in Tallahassee has issued a special marine warning for Apalachee Bay or coastal waters from Keaton Beach to Ocklockney River, Florida, out to 20 nautical miles. Coastal waters from Ocklockney River to Apalachicola, Florida, out to 20 nautical miles. Coastal waters from Mexico Beach to Apalachicola, out 20 nautical miles. Coastal waters from Swanee River to Keaton Beach, out 20 nautical miles. Coastal waters from Okaloosa-Walton County line to Mexico Beach, out 20 nautical miles. St. Andrews Bay waterways, waters from Mexico Beach to Apalachicola, Florida, from 20 to 60 nautical miles, waters from Okaloosa-Walton County line to Mexico Beach from 20 to 60 nautical miles, waters from Swanee River to Apalachicola, Florida from 20 to 60 nautical miles, until 2:30 p.m. Eastern Daylight Time, or 1:30 p.m. Central Daylight Time. At 12:35 p.m. Eastern Daylight Time, or 11:35 a.m. Central Daylight Time, severe thunderstorms capable of producing waterspouts were located along a line extending from 29 nautical miles south of Panama City Beach to 11 nautical miles east of K Tower, moving northeast at 70 knots. Hazard, waterspouts and wind gusts 34 knots or greater. Source, radar indicated. Impact, waterspouts can quickly form and capsize boats, damage vessels, and create suddenly higher waves. Make sure all on board are in a secure location and wearing life jackets. Expect wind gusts in excess of 34 knots, suddenly higher waves, frequent lightning, and heavy downpours. Make sure all on board are wearing life jackets. Locations impacted include O Tower, Mexico Beach, South Tower, Empire Mica Wreck, Cape San Blas, St. George Island, K Tower, V Tower, Panama City Beach, Apalachicola, C Tower, Marker 24 Barge, St. Mark's, and Fort St. Joe. Move to safe harbor until hazardous weather passes. 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This broadcast originates from your National Weather Service office in Tallahassee, Florida. The latest weather and forecast information can also be accessed by calling our automated forecast line at 850-942-8851. These are the noon Eastern Daylight Time conditions. At the Tallahassee Airport, light rain was falling. The temperature was 78 degrees. The wind was calm. At Florida State University, the temperature was 77 degrees. The wind was calm. At Apalachicola, light rain was falling. The temperature was 76 degrees. The wind was northeast at 6 miles an hour. At Panama City Northwest, light rain was falling. The temperature was 76 degrees. The wind was southeast at 7 miles an hour. At Dothan, light rain was falling. The temperature was 76 degrees. The wind was southeast at 6 miles an hour. At Albany, heavy rain and fog were reported. The temperature was 75 degrees. The wind was north at 3 miles an hour. At Valdosta, light rain was falling. The temperature was 76 degrees. The wind was calm. The current time is 12:43 p.m. Eastern Daylight Time. The National Weather Service in Tallahassee has issued a special marine warning for Apalachee Bay or coastal waters from Keaton Beach to Ocklockney River, Florida, out to 20 nautical miles. Coastal waters from Ocklockney River to Apalachicola, Florida, out to 20 nautical miles. Coastal waters from Swanee River to Keaton Beach, out 20 nautical miles. Waters from Swanee River to Apalachicola.

850-942-8851. These are the noon Eastern Daylight Time conditions. At the Tallahassee Airport, light rain was falling. The temperature was 78 degrees. The wind was calm. At Florida State University, the temperature was 77 degrees. The wind was calm. At Apalachicola, light rain was falling. The temperature was 76 degrees. The wind was northeast at 6 miles an hour. At Panama City Northwest, light rain was falling. The temperature was 76 degrees. The wind was southeast at 7 miles an hour. At Dothan, light rain was falling. The temperature was 76 degrees. The wind was southeast at 6 miles an hour. At Albany, heavy rain and fog were reported. The temperature was 75 degrees. The wind was north at 3 miles an hour. At Valdosta, light rain was falling. The temperature was 76 degrees. The wind was calm. The current time is 12:54 p.m. Eastern Daylight Time. The National Weather Service in Tallahassee has issued a special marine warning for Apalachee Bay or coastal waters from Keaton Beach to Ocklockney River, Florida, out to 20 nautical miles, coastal waters from Ocklockney River to Apalachicola, Florida, out to 20 nautical miles, coastal waters from Mexico Beach to Apalachicola, out 20 nautical miles, coastal waters from Suwannee River to Keaton Beach, out 20 nautical miles, coastal waters from Okaloosa-Walton County line to Mexico Beach, out 20 nautical miles, St. Andrews Bay waterways, waters from Mexico Beach to Apalachicola, Florida, from 20 to 60 nautical miles, waters from Okaloosa-Walton County line to Mexico Beach from 20 to 60 nautical miles, waters from Suwannee River to Apalachicola, Florida from 20 to 60 nautical miles, until 2:30 p.m. Eastern Daylight Time, or 1:30 p.m. Central Daylight Time. At 12:35 p.m. Eastern Daylight Time, or 11:35 a.m. Central Daylight Time, severe thunderstorms capable of producing waterspouts were located along a line extending from 29 nautical miles south of Panama City Beach to 11 nautical miles east of K-Tower, moving northeast at 70 knots. Hazard, waterspouts and wind gusts 34 knots or greater. Source, radar indicated. Impact, waterspouts can quickly form and capsize boats, damage vessels, and create suddenly higher waves. Make sure all on board are in a secure location and wearing life jackets. Expect wind gusts in excess of 34 knots, suddenly higher waves, frequent lightning, and heavy downpours. Make sure all on board are wearing life jackets. Locations impacted include O Tower, Mexico Beach, South Tower, Empire Mica Wreck, Cape San Blas, St. George Island, K Tower, V Tower, Panama City Beach, Apalachicola, C Tower, Marker 24 Barge, St. Mark's, and Port St. Joe. Move to safe harbor until hazardous weather passes.

temperature was 78 degrees. The wind was calm. At Florida State University, the temperature was 77 degrees. The wind was calm. At Apalachicola, light rain was falling. The temperature was 76 degrees. The wind was northeast at 6 miles an hour. At Panama City Northwest, light rain was falling. The temperature was 76 degrees. The wind was southeast at 7 miles an hour. At Dothan, light rain was falling. The temperature was 76 degrees. The wind was southeast at 6 miles an hour. At Albany, heavy rain and fog were reported. The temperature was 75 degrees. The wind was north at 3 miles an hour. At Valdosta, light rain was falling. The temperature was 76 degrees. The wind was calm. The current time is 12:58 p.m. Eastern Daylight Time. The National Weather Service in Tallahassee has issued a special marine warning for Apalachee Bay or coastal waters from Keaton Beach to Ocklockney River, Florida, out to 20 nautical miles, coastal waters from Ocklockney River to Apalachicola, Florida, out to 20 nautical miles, coastal waters from Mexico Beach to Apalachicola, out 20 nautical miles, coastal waters from Suwannee River to Keaton Beach, out 20 nautical miles, coastal waters from Okaloosa-Walton County line to Mexico Beach, out 20 nautical miles, St. Andrews Bay waterways, waters from Mexico Beach to Apalachicola, Florida, from 20 to 60 nautical miles, waters from Okaloosa-Walton County line to Mexico Beach from 20 to 60 nautical miles, waters from Suwannee River to Apalachicola, Florida from 20 to 60 nautical miles, until 2:30 p.m. Eastern Daylight Time, or 1:30 p.m. Central Daylight Time. At 12:35 p.m. Eastern Daylight Time, or 11:35 a.m. Central Daylight Time, severe thunderstorms capable of producing waterspouts were located along a line extending from 29 nautical miles south of Panama City Beach to 11 nautical miles east of K-Tower, moving northeast at 70 knots. Hazard, waterspouts and wind gusts 34 knots or greater. Source, radar indicated. Impact, waterspouts can quickly form and capsize boats, damage vessels, and create suddenly higher waves. Make sure all on board are in a secure location and wearing life jackets. Expect wind gusts in excess of 34 knots, suddenly higher waves, frequent lightning, and heavy downpours. Make sure all on board are wearing life jackets. Locations impacted include O Tower, Mexico Beach, South Tower, Empire Mica Wreck, Cape San Blas, St. George Island, K Tower, V Tower, Panama City Beach, Apalachicola, C Tower, Marker 24 Barge, St. Mark's, and Port St. Joe. Move to safe harbor until hazardous weather passes. 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The latest weather and forecast information can also be accessed by calling our automated forecast line at 850-942-8851. These are the noon Eastern Daylight Time conditions. At the Tallahassee Airport, light rain was falling. The temperature was 78 degrees. The wind was calm. At Florida State University, the temperature was 77 degrees. The wind was calm. At Apalachicola, light rain was falling. The temperature was 76 degrees. The wind was northeast at 6 miles an hour. At Panama City Northwest, light rain was falling. The temperature was 76 degrees. The wind was southeast at 7 miles an hour. At Dothan, light rain was falling. The temperature was 76 degrees. The wind was southeast at 6 miles an hour. At Albany, heavy rain and fog were reported. The temperature was 75 degrees. The wind was north at 3 miles an hour. At Valdosta, light rain was falling. The temperature was 76 degrees. The wind was calm. The current time is 1:01 p.m. Eastern Daylight Time. The National Weather Service in Tallahassee has issued a special marine warning for Apalachee Bay or coastal waters from Keaton Beach to Ocklockney River, Florida, out to 20 nautical miles, coastal waters from Ocklockney River to Apalachicola, Florida, out to 20 nautical miles, coastal waters from Mexico Beach to Apalachicola, out 20 nautical miles, coastal waters from Suwannee River to Keaton Beach, out 20 nautical miles, coastal waters from Okaloosa-Walton County line to Mexico Beach, out 20 nautical miles, St. Andrews Bay waterways, waters from Mexico Beach to Apalachicola, Florida, from 20 to 60 nautical
miles, waters from Okaloosa, Walton County line to Mexico Beach from 20 to 60 nautical miles, waters from Suwannee River to Apalachicola, Florida from 20 to 60 nautical miles, until 2:30 p.m. Eastern Daylight Time, or 1:30 p.m. Central Daylight Time. At 12:35 p.m. Eastern Daylight Time, or 11:35 a.m. Central Daylight Time, severe thunderstorms capable of producing waterspouts were located along a line extending from 29 nautical miles south of Panama City Beach to 11 nautical miles east of K-Tower, moving northeast at 70 knots. Hazard, waterspouts and wind gusts 34 knots or greater. Source, radar indicated. Impact, waterspouts can quickly form and capsize boats, damage vessels, and create suddenly higher waves. Make sure all on board are in a secure location and wearing life jackets. Expect wind gusts in excess of 34 knots, suddenly higher waves, frequent lightning, and heavy downpours. Make sure all on board are wearing life jackets. Locations impacted include O Tower, Mexico Beach, South Tower, Empire Mica Wreck, Cape San Blas, St. George Island, K Tower, V Tower, Panama City Beach, Apalachicola, C Tower, Marker 24 Barge, St. Mark's, and Port St. Joe. Move to safe harbor until hazardous weather passes. 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

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The latest weather and forecast information can also be accessed by calling our automated forecast line at 850-942-8851. These are the 1 p.m. Eastern Daylight Time conditions. At the Tallahassee Airport, it was cloudy. The temperature was 80 degrees. The wind was west at 3 miles an hour. The report from Florida State University was not available. At Apalachicola, rain and fog were reported. The temperature was 76 degrees. The wind was northeast at 5 miles an hour. At Panama City Northwest, fog was reported. The temperature was 77 degrees. The wind was east at 5 miles an hour. At Dothan, it was partly sunny. The temperature was 77 degrees. The wind was calm. The report from Albany was not available. At Valdosta, light rain was falling. The temperature was 77 degrees. The wind was calm. The current time is 1:04 p.m. Eastern Daylight Time. The National Weather Service in Tallahassee has issued a special marine warning for Apalachee Bay or coastal waters from Keaton Beach to Occlocknee River, Florida, out to 20 nautical miles, coastal waters from Occlocknee River to Apalachicola, Florida, out to 20 nautical miles, coastal waters from Mexico Beach to Apalachicola, out 20 nautical miles, coastal waters from Suwannee River to Keaton Beach, out 20 nautical miles, coastal waters from Okaloosa-Walton County line to Mexico Beach, out 20 nautical miles, St. Andrews Bay waterways, waters from Mexico Beach to Apalachicola, Florida, from 20 to 60 nautical miles, waters from Okaloosa-Walton County line to Mexico Beach from 20 to 60 nautical miles, waters from Suwannee River to Apalachicola, Florida from 20 to 60 nautical miles, until 2:30 p.m. Eastern Daylight Time, or 1:30 p.m. Central Daylight Time. At 12:35 p.m. Eastern Daylight Time, or 11:35 a.m. Central Daylight Time, severe thunderstorms capable of producing waterspouts were located along a line extending from 29 nautical miles south of Panama City Beach to 11 nautical miles east of K-Tower, moving northeast at 70 knots. Hazard, waterspouts and wind gusts 34 knots or greater. Source, radar indicated. Impact, waterspouts can quickly form and capsize boats, damage vessels, and create suddenly higher waves. Make sure all on board are in a secure location and wearing life jackets. Expect wind gusts in excess of 34 knots, suddenly higher waves, frequent lightning, and heavy downpours. Make sure all on board are wearing life jackets. Locations impacted include O Tower, Mexico Beach, South Tower, Empire Mica Wreck, Cape San Blas, St. George Island, K Tower, V Tower, Panama City Beach, Apalachicola, C Tower, Marker 24 Barge, St. Mark's, and Port St. Joe. Move to safe harbor until hazardous weather passes. 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The latest weather and forecast information can also be accessed by calling our automated forecast line at 850-942-8851. These are the 1 p.m. Eastern Daylight Time conditions. At the Tallahassee Airport, it was cloudy. The temperature was 80 degrees. The wind was west at 3 miles an hour. The report from Florida State University was not available. At Apalachicola, rain and fog were reported. The temperature was 76 degrees. The wind was northeast at 5 miles an hour. At Panama City Northwest, fog was reported. The temperature was 77 degrees. The wind was east at 5 miles an hour. At Dothan, it was partly sunny. The temperature was 77 degrees. The wind was calm. The report from Albany was not available. At Valdosta, light rain was falling. The temperature was 77 degrees. The wind was calm. The current time is 1:08 p.m. Eastern Daylight Time. The National Weather Service in Tallahassee has issued a special marine warning for Apalachee Bay or coastal waters from Keaton Beach to Occlocknee River, Florida, out to 20 nautical miles, coastal waters from Occlocknee River to Apalachicola, Florida, out to 20 nautical miles, coastal waters from Mexico Beach to Apalachicola, out 20 nautical miles, coastal waters from Suwannee River to Keaton Beach, out 20 nautical miles, coastal waters from Okaloosa-Walton County line to Mexico Beach, out 20 nautical miles,
St. Andrew's Bay Waterways, waters from Mexico Beach to Apple.

Pensacola, Florida, from 20 to 60 nautical. Miles, waters from Okaloosa, Walton County, line to Mexico Beach from 20 to 60 nautical miles, waters from Suwannee River to Apalachicola, Florida from 20 to 60 nautical miles, until 2:30 p.m. Eastern Daylight Time, or 1:30 p.m. Central Daylight Time. At 12:35 p.m. Eastern Daylight Time, or 11:35 a.m. Central Daylight Time, severe thunderstorms capable of producing waterspouts were located along a line extending from 29 nautical miles south of Panama City Beach to 11 nautical miles east of K-Tower, moving northeast at 70 knots. Hazard, waterspouts and wind gusts 34 knots or greater. Source, radar indicated. Impact, waterspouts can quickly form and capsize boats, damage vessels, and create suddenly higher waves. Make sure all on board are in a secure location and wearing life jackets. Expect wind gusts in excess of 34 knots, suddenly higher waves, frequent lightning, and heavy downpours. Make sure all on board are wearing life jackets. Locations impacted include O Tower, Mexico Beach, South Tower, Empire Mica Wreck, Cape San Blas, St. George Island, K Tower, V Tower, Panama City Beach, Apalachicola, C Tower, Marker 24 Barge, St. Mark's, and Fort St. Joe. Move to safe harbor until hazardous weather passes. 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The latest weather and forecast information can also be accessed by calling our automated forecast line at 850-942-8851. These are the 1 p.m. Eastern Daylight Time conditions. At the Tallahassee Airport, it was cloudy. The temperature was 80 degrees. The wind was west at 3 miles an hour. The report from Florida State University was not available. At Apalachicola, rain and fog were reported. The temperature was 76 degrees. The wind was northeast at 5 miles an hour. At Panama City Northwest, fog was reported. The temperature was 77 degrees. The wind was east at 5 miles an hour. At Dothan, it was partly sunny. The temperature was 77 degrees. The wind was calm. The report from Albany was not available. At Valdosta, light rain was falling. The temperature was 77 degrees. The wind was calm. The current time is 1:11 p.m. Eastern Daylight Time. The National Weather Service in Tallahassee has issued a special marine warning for Apalachee Bay or coastal waters from Keaton Beach to Occlocknee River, Florida, out to 20 nautical miles, coastal waters from Occlocknee River to Apalachicola, Florida, out to 20 nautical miles, coastal waters from Mexico Beach to Apalachicola, out 20 nautical miles, coastal waters from Suwannee River to Keaton Beach, out 20 nautical miles, coastal waters from Okaloosa, Walton County line to Mexico Beach, out 20 nautical miles, St. Andrews Bay waterways, waters from Mexico Beach to Apalachicola, Florida, from 20 to 60 nautical miles, waters from Okaloosa, Walton County line to Mexico Beach from 20 to 60 nautical miles, waters from Suwannee River to Apalachicola, Florida from 20 to 60 nautical miles, until 2:30 p.m. Eastern Daylight Time, or 1:30 p.m. Central Daylight Time. At 12:35 p.m. Eastern Daylight Time, or 11:35 a.m. Central Daylight Time, severe thunderstorms capable of producing waterspouts were located along a line extending from 29 nautical miles south of Panama City Beach to 11 nautical miles east of K-Tower, moving northeast at 70 knots. Hazard, waterspouts and wind gusts 34 knots or greater. Source, radar indicated. Impact, waterspouts can quickly form and capsize boats, damage vessels, and create suddenly higher waves. Make sure all on board are in a secure location and wearing life jackets. Expect wind gusts in excess of 34 knots, suddenly higher waves, frequent lightning, and heavy downpours. Make sure all on board are wearing life jackets. Locations impacted include O Tower, Mexico Beach, South Tower, Empire Mica Wreck, Cape San Blas, St. George Island, K Tower, V Tower, Panama City Beach, Apalachicola, C Tower, Marker 24 Barge, St. Mark's, and Fort St. Joe. Move to safe harbor until hazardous weather passes. 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

28851. These are the 1 p.m. Eastern Daylight Time conditions. At the Tallahassee Airport, it was cloudy. The temperature was 80 degrees. The wind was west at 3 miles an hour. At Florida State University, the temperature was 79 degrees. The wind was northwest at 3 miles an hour. At Apalachicola, rain and fog were reported. The temperature was 76 degrees. The wind was northeast at 5 miles an hour. At Panama City Northwest, fog was reported. The temperature was 77 degrees. The wind was east at 5 miles an hour. At Dothan, it was partly sunny. The temperature was 77 degrees. The wind was calm. The report from Albany was not available. At Valdosta, light rain was falling. The temperature was 77 degrees. The wind was calm. The current time is 1:14 p.m. Eastern Daylight Time. The National Weather Service in Tallahassee has issued a special marine warning for Apalachee Bay or coastal waters from Keaton Beach to Ocklockney River, Florida, out to 20 nautical miles, coastal waters from Ocklockney River to Apalachicola, Florida, out to 20 nautical miles, coastal waters from Mexico Beach to Apalachicola, out 20 nautical miles, coastal waters from Suwannee River to Keaton Beach, out 20 nautical miles, coastal waters from Okaloosa-Walton County line to Mexico Beach, out 20 nautical miles, St. Andrews Bay waterways, waters from Mexico Beach to Apalachicola, Florida, from 20 to 60 nautical miles, waters from Okaloosa-Walton County line to Mexico Beach from 20 to 60 nautical miles, waters from Suwannee River to Apalachicola, Florida from 20 to 60 nautical miles, until 2:30 p.m. Eastern Daylight Time, or 1:30 p.m. Central Daylight Time. At 12:35 p.m. Eastern Daylight Time, or 11:35 a.m. Central Daylight Time, severe thunderstorms capable of producing waterspouts were located along a line extending from 29 nautical miles south of Panama City Beach to 11 nautical miles east of K-Tower, moving northeast at 70 knots. Hazard, waterspouts and wind gusts 34 knots or greater. Source, radar indicated. Impact, waterspouts can quickly form and capsize boats, damage vessels, and create suddenly higher waves. Make sure all on board are in a secure location and wearing life jackets. Expect wind gusts in excess of 34 knots, suddenly higher waves, frequent lightning, and heavy downpours. Make sure all on board are wearing life jackets. Locations impacted include O Tower, Mexico Beach, South Tower, Empire Mica Wreck, Cape San Blas, St. George Island, K Tower, V Tower, Panama City Beach, Apalachicola, C Tower, Marker 24 Barge, St. Mark's, and Port St. Joe. Move to safe harbor until hazardous weather passes. 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The latest weather and forecast information can also be accessed by calling our automated forecast line at 850-942-8851. These are the 1 p.m. Eastern Daylight Time conditions. At the Tallahassee Airport, it was cloudy. The temperature was 80 degrees. The wind was west at 3 miles an hour. At Florida State University, the temperature was 79 degrees. The wind was northwest at 3 miles an hour. At Apalachicola, rain and fog were reported. The temperature was 76 degrees. The wind was northeast at 3 miles an hour. At Panama City Northwest, fog was reported. The temperature was 77 degrees. The wind was east at 5 miles an hour. At Dothan, it was partly sunny. The temperature was 77 degrees. The wind was calm. The report from Albany was not available. At Valdosta, light rain was falling. The temperature was 77 degrees. The wind was calm. The current time is 1:18 p.m. Eastern Daylight Time. The National Weather Service in Tallahassee has issued a special marine warning for Apalachee Bay or coastal waters from Keaton Beach to Ocklockney River, Florida, out to 20 nautical miles, coastal waters from Ocklockney River to Apalachicola, Florida, out to 20 nautical miles, coastal waters from Mexico Beach to Apalachicola, out 20 nautical miles, coastal waters from Suwannee River to Keaton Beach, out 20 nautical miles, coastal waters from Okaloosa-Walton County line to Mexico Beach, out 20 nautical miles, St. Andrews Bay waterways, waters from Mexico Beach to Apalachicola, Florida, from 20 to 60 nautical miles, waters from Okaloosa-Walton County line to Mexico Beach from 20 to 60 nautical miles,

waters from Suwannee River to Apalachicola, Florida from 20 to 60 nautical miles until 2:30 p.m. Eastern Daylight Time or 1:30 p.m. Central Daylight Time. At 12:35 p.m. Eastern Daylight Time or 11:35 a.m. Central Daylight Time, severe thunderstorms capable of producing waterspouts were located along a line extending from 29 nautical miles south of Panama City Beach to 11 nautical miles east of K-Tower, moving northeast at 70 knots. Hazard, waterspouts and wind gusts 34 knots or greater. Source, radar indicated. Impact, waterspouts can quickly form and capsize boats, damage vessels, and create suddenly higher waves. Make sure all on board are in a secure location and wearing life jackets. Expect wind gusts in excess of 34 knots, suddenly higher waves, frequent lightning, and heavy downpours. Make sure all on board are wearing life jackets. Locations impacted include O Tower, Mexico Beach, South Tower, Empire Mica Wreck, Cape San Blas, St. George Island, K Tower, V Tower, Panama City Beach, Apalachicola, C Tower, Marca 24 Barge, St. Mark's, and Port St. Joe. Move to safe harbor until hazardous weather passes. 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The latest weather and forecast information can also be accessed by calling our automated forecast line at 850-942-8851. These are the 1 p.m. Eastern Daylight Time conditions. At the Tallahassee Airport, it was cloudy. The temperature was 80 degrees. The wind was west at 3 miles an hour. At Florida State University, the temperature was 79 degrees. The wind was northwest at 3 miles an hour. At Apalachicola, rain and fog were reported. The temperature was 76 degrees. The wind was northeast at 3 miles an hour. At Panama City Northwest, fog was reported. The temperature was 77 degrees. The wind was east at 5 miles an hour. At Dothan, it was partly sunny. The temperature was 77 degrees. The wind was calm. The report from Albany was not available. At Valdosta, light rain was falling. The temperature was 77 degrees. The wind was calm. The current time is 1:21 p.m. Eastern Daylight Time. The National Weather Service in Tallahassee has issued a special marine warning for Apalachee Bay or coastal waters from Keaton Beach to Ocklockney River, Florida out to 20 nautical miles, coastal waters from Ocklockney River to Apalachicola, Florida out to 20 nautical miles, coastal waters from Mexico Beach to Apalachicola out 20 nautical miles, coastal waters from Suwannee River to Keaton Beach out 20 nautical miles, coastal waters from Okaloosa-Walton County line to Mexico Beach out 20 nautical miles, St. Andrews Bay waterways, waters from Mexico Beach to Apalachicola, Florida from 20 to 60 nautical miles, waters from Okaloosa-Walton County line to Mexico Beach from 20 to 60 nautical miles, waters from Suwannee River to Apalachicola, Florida from 20 to 60 nautical miles, until 2:30 p.m. Eastern Daylight Time, or 1:30 p.m. Central Daylight Time. At 12:35 p.m. Eastern Daylight Time, or 11:35 a.m. Central Daylight Time, severe thunderstorms capable of producing waterspouts were located along a line extending from 29 nautical miles south of Panama City Beach to 11 nautical miles east of K-Tower, moving northeast at 70 knots. Hazard, waterspouts and wind gusts 34 knots or greater. Source, radar indicated. Impact, waterspouts can quickly form and capsize boats, damage vessels, and create suddenly higher waves. Make sure all on board are in a secure location and wearing life jackets. Expect wind gusts in excess of 34 knots, suddenly higher waves, frequent lightning, and heavy downpours. Make sure all on board are wearing life jackets. Locations impacted include O Tower, Mexico Beach, South Tower, Empire Mica Wreck, Cape San Blas, St. George Island, K Tower, V Tower, Panama City Beach, Apalachicola, C Tower, Marca 24 Barge, St. Mark's, and Port St. Joe. Move to safe harbor until hazardous weather passes. 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The latest weather and forecast information can also be accessed by calling our automated forecast line at 850-942-8851. These are the 1 p.m. Eastern Daylight Time.

conditions. At the Tallahassee airport, it was cloudy. The temperature was 80 degrees. The wind was west at 3 miles an hour. At Florida State University, the temperature was 79 degrees. The wind was northwest at 3 miles an hour. At Apalachicola, rain and fog were reported. The temperature was 76 degrees. The wind was northeast at 3 miles an hour. At Panama City Northwest, fog was reported. The temperature was 77 degrees. The wind was east at 5 miles an hour. At Dothan, it was partly sunny. The temperature was 77 degrees. The wind was calm. The report from Albany was not available. At Valdosta, light rain was falling. The temperature was 77 degrees. The wind was calm. The current time is 1:24 p.m. Eastern Daylight Time. The National Weather Service in Tallahassee has issued a special marine warning for Apalachee Bay or coastal waters from Keaton Beach to Ocklawkney River, Florida, out to 20 nautical miles, coastal waters from Ocklawkney River to Apalachicola, Florida, out to 20 nautical miles, coastal waters from Mexico Beach to Apalachicola, out 20 nautical miles, coastal waters from Suwannee River to Keaton Beach, out 20 nautical miles, coastal waters from Okaloosa-Walton County line to Mexico Beach, out 20 nautical miles, St. Andrews Bay waterways, waters from Mexico Beach to Apalachicola, Florida, from 20 to 60 nautical miles, waters from Okaloosa-Walton County line to Mexico Beach from 20 to 60 nautical miles, waters from Suwannee River to Apalachicola, Florida from 20 to 60 nautical miles, until 2:30 p.m. Eastern Daylight Time, or 1:30 p.m. Central Daylight Time. At 12:35 p.m. Eastern Daylight Time, or 11:35 a.m. Central Daylight Time, severe thunderstorms capable of producing waterspouts were located along a line extending from 29 nautical miles south of Panama City Beach to 11 nautical miles east of K-Tower, moving northeast at 70 knots. Hazard, waterspouts and wind gusts 34 knots or greater. Source, radar indicated. Impact, waterspouts can quickly form and capsize boats, damage vessels, and create suddenly higher waves. Make sure all on board are in a secure location and wearing life jackets. Expect wind gusts in excess of 34 knots, suddenly higher waves, frequent lightning, and heavy downpours. Make sure all on board are wearing life jackets. Locations impacted include O Tower, Mexico Beach, South Tower, Empire Mica Wreck, Cape San Blas, St. George Island, K Tower, V Tower, Panama City Beach, Apalachicola, C Tower, Marker 24 Barge, St. Mark's, and Port St. Joe. Move to safe harbor until hazardous weather passes. 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The latest weather and forecast information can also be accessed by calling our automated forecast line at 850-942-8851. These are the 1 p.m. Eastern Daylight Time conditions. At the Tallahassee Airport, it was cloudy. The temperature was 80 degrees. The wind was west at 3 miles an hour. At Florida State University, the temperature was 79 degrees. The wind was northwest at 3 miles an hour. At Apalachicola, rain and fog were reported. The temperature was 76 degrees. The wind was northeast at 3 miles an hour. At Panama City Northwest, fog was reported. The temperature was 77 degrees. The wind was east at 5 miles an hour. At Dothan, it was partly sunny. The temperature was 77 degrees. The wind was calm. The report from Albany was not available. At Valdosta, light rain was falling. The temperature was 77 degrees. The wind was calm. The current time is 1:27 p.m. Eastern Daylight Time. The National Weather Service in Tallahassee has issued a special marine warning for Apalachee Bay or coastal waters from Keaton Beach to Ocklawkney River, Florida, out to 20 nautical miles, coastal waters from Ocklawkney River to Apalachicola, Florida, out to 20 nautical miles, coastal waters from Mexico Beach to Apalachicola, out 20 nautical miles, coastal waters from Suwannee River to Keaton Beach, out 20 nautical miles, coastal waters from Okaloosa-Walton County line to Mexico Beach, out 20 nautical miles, St. Andrews Bay waterways, waters from Mexico Beach to Apalachicola, Florida, from 20 to 60 nautical
miles, waters from Okaloosa-Walton County line to Mexico Beach from 20 to 60 nautical miles, waters from Suwannee River to Apalachicola, Florida from 20 to 60 nautical miles, until 2:30 p.m. Eastern Daylight Time, or 1:30 p.m. Central Daylight Time. At 12:35 p.m. Eastern Daylight Time, or 11:35 a.m. Central Daylight Time, severe thunderstorms capable of producing waterspouts were located along a line extending from 29 nautical miles south of Panama City Beach to 11 nautical miles east of K-Tower, moving northeast at 70 knots. Hazard, waterspouts and wind gusts 34 knots or greater. Source, radar indicated. Impact, waterspouts can quickly form and capsize boats, damage vessels, and create suddenly higher waves. Make sure all on board are in a secure location and wearing life jackets. Expect wind gusts in excess of 34 knots, suddenly higher waves, frequent lightning, and heavy downpours. Make sure all on board are wearing life jackets. Locations impacted include O Tower, Mexico Beach, South Tower, Empire Mica Wreck, Cape San Blas, St. George Island, K Tower, V Tower, Panama City Beach, Apalachicola, C Tower, Marker 24 Barge, St. Mark's, and Fort St. Joe. Move to safe harbor until hazardous weather passes. 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The latest weather and forecast information can also be accessed by calling our automated forecast line at 850-942-8851. These are the 1 p.m. Eastern Daylight Time conditions. At the Tallahassee Airport, it was cloudy. The temperature was 80 degrees. The wind was west at 3 miles an hour. At Florida State University, the temperature was 79 degrees. The wind was northwest at 3 miles an hour. At Apalachicola, rain and fog were reported. The temperature was 76 degrees. The wind was northeast at 3 miles an hour. At Panama City Northwest, fog was reported. The temperature was 77 degrees. The wind was east at 5 miles an hour. At Dothan, it was partly sunny. The temperature was 77 degrees. The wind was calm. The report from Albany was not available. At Valdosta, light rain was falling. The temperature was 77 degrees. The wind was calm. The current time is 1:31 p.m. Eastern Daylight Time. The National Weather Service in Tallahassee has issued a special marine warning for Apalachee Bay or coastal waters from Keaton Beach to Occlocknee River, Florida out to 20 nautical miles, coastal waters from Occlocknee River to Apalachicola, Florida out to 20 nautical miles, coastal waters from Mexico Beach to Apalachicola out 20 nautical miles, coastal waters from Suwannee River to Keaton Beach out 20 nautical miles, coastal waters from Okaloosa-Walton County line to Mexico Beach out 20 nautical miles, St. Andrews Bay waterways, waters from Mexico Beach to Apalachicola, Florida from 20 to 60 nautical miles, waters from Okaloosa-Walton County line to Mexico Beach from 20 to 60 nautical miles, waters from Suwannee River to Apalachicola, Florida from 20 to 60 nautical miles, until 2:30 p.m. Eastern Daylight Time, or 1:30 p.m. Central Daylight Time. At 12:35 p.m. Eastern Daylight Time, or 11:35 a.m. Central Daylight Time, severe thunderstorms capable of producing waterspouts were located along a line extending from 29 nautical miles south of Panama City Beach to 11 nautical miles east of K-Tower, moving northeast at 70 knots. Hazard, waterspouts and wind gusts 34 knots or greater. Source, radar indicated. Impact, waterspouts can quickly form and capsize boats, damage vessels, and create suddenly higher waves. Make sure all on board are in a secure location and wearing life jackets. Expect wind gusts in excess of 34 knots, suddenly higher waves, frequent lightning, and heavy downpours. Make sure all on board are wearing life jackets. Locations impacted include O Tower, Mexico Beach, South Tower, Empire Mica Wreck, Cape San Blas, St. George Island, K Tower, V Tower, Panama City Beach, Apalachicola, C Tower, Marker 24 Barge, St. Mark's, and Port St. Joe. Move to safe harbor until hazardous weather passes. 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Move to safe harbor until hazardous weather passes. 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
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The latest weather and forecast information can also be accessed by calling our automated

in forecast line at 850-942-8851. These are the 1 p.m. Eastern Daylight Time conditions. At the Tallahassee Airport, it was cloudy. The temperature was 80 degrees. The wind was west at 3 miles an hour. At Florida State University, the temperature was 79 degrees. The wind was northwest at 3 miles an hour. At Apalachicola, rain and fog were reported. The temperature was 76 degrees. The wind was northeast at 3 miles an hour. At Panama City Northwest, fog was reported. The temperature was 77 degrees. The wind was east at 5 miles an hour. At Dothan, it was partly sunny. The temperature was 77 degrees. The wind was calm. The report from Albany was not available. At Valdosta, light rain was falling. The temperature was 77 degrees. The wind was calm. The current time is 1:34 p.m. Eastern Daylight Time. The National Weather Service in Tallahassee has issued a special marine warning for Apalachee Bay or coastal waters from Keaton Beach to Ocklockney River, Florida, out to 20 nautical miles, coastal waters from Ocklockney River to Apalachicola, Florida, out to 20 nautical miles, coastal waters from Mexico Beach to Apalachicola, out 20 nautical miles, coastal waters from Suwannee River to Keaton Beach, out 20 nautical miles, coastal waters from Okaloosa-Walton County line to Mexico Beach, out 20 nautical miles, St. Andrews Bay waterways, waters from Mexico Beach to Apalachicola, Florida, from 20 to 60 nautical miles, waters from Okaloosa-Walton County line to Mexico Beach from 20 to 60 nautical miles, waters from Suwannee River to Apalachicola, Florida from 20 to 60 nautical miles, until 2:30 p.m. Eastern Daylight Time, or 1:30 p.m. Central Daylight Time. At 12:35 p.m. Eastern Daylight Time, or 11:35 a.m. Central Daylight Time, severe thunderstorms capable of producing waterspouts were located along a line extending from 29 nautical miles south of Panama City Beach to 11 nautical miles east of K-Tower, moving northeast at 70 knots. Hazard, waterspouts and wind gusts 34 knots or greater. Source, radar indicated. Impact, waterspouts can quickly form and capsize boats, damage vessels, and create suddenly higher waves. Make sure all on board are in a secure location and wearing life jackets. Expect wind gusts in excess of 34 knots, suddenly higher waves, frequent lightning, and heavy downpours. Make sure all on board are wearing life jackets. Locations impacted include O Tower, Mexico Beach, South Tower, Empire Mica Wreck, Cape San Blas, St. George Island, K Tower, V Tower, Panama City Beach, Apalachicola, C Tower, Marker 24 Barge, St. Mark's, and Port St. Joe. Move to safe harbor until hazardous weather passes. 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The latest weather and forecast information can also be accessed by calling our automated forecast line at 850-942-8851. These are the 1 p.m. Eastern Daylight Time conditions. At the Tallahassee Airport, it was cloudy. The temperature was 80 degrees. The wind was west at 3 miles an hour. At Florida State University, the temperature was 79 degrees. The wind was northwest at 3 miles an hour. At Apalachicola, rain and fog were reported. The temperature was 76 degrees. The wind was northeast at 3 miles an hour. At Panama City Northwest, fog was reported. The temperature was 77 degrees. The wind was east at 5 miles an hour. At Dothan, it was partly sunny. The temperature was 77 degrees. The wind was calm. The report from Albany was not available. At Valdosta, light rain was falling. The temperature was 77 degrees. The wind was calm. The current time is 1:37 p.m. Eastern Daylight Time. The National Weather Service in Tallahassee has issued a special marine warning for Apalachee Bay or coastal waters from Keaton Beach to Ocklockney River, Florida, out to 20 nautical miles, coastal waters from Ocklockney River to Apalachicola, Florida, out to 20 nautical miles, coastal waters from Mexico Beach to Apalachicola, out 20 nautical miles, coastal waters from Suwannee River to Keaton Beach, out 20 nautical miles, coastal waters from Okaloosa-Walton County line to Mexico Beach, out 20 nautical miles, St. Andrews Bay waterways, waters from Mexico Beach to Apalachicola, Florida, from 20 to 60 nautical. Flood advisory in effect until 3:45 p.m.

Bay City, Carnival Beach, Apalachicola Airport, Morgan Place, and Howard Creek. http://www.weather.gov/safety/flood-turnaround. Don't drown when encountering flooded roads. Most flood deaths occur in vehicles. The National Weather Service in Tallahassee has issued a special marine warning for Apalachee Bay or coastal waters from Keaton Beach to Ocklockney River, Florida, out to 20 nautical miles, coastal waters from Ocklockney River to Apalachicola, Florida, out to 20 nautical miles, coastal waters from Mexico Beach to Apalachicola, out 20 nautical miles, coastal waters from Suwannee River to Keaton Beach, out 20 nautical miles, coastal waters from Okaloosa-Walton County line to Mexico Beach, out 20 nautical miles, St. Andrews Bay waterways, waters from Mexico Beach to Apalachicola, Florida, from 20 to 60 nautical miles, waters from Okaloosa-Walton County line to Mexico Beach from 20 to 60 nautical miles, waters from Suwannee River to Apalachicola, Florida from 20 to 60 nautical miles, until 2:30 p.m. Eastern Daylight Time, or 1:30 p.m. Central Daylight Time. At 12:35 p.m. Eastern Daylight Time, or 11:35 a.m. Central Daylight Time, severe thunderstorms capable of producing waterspouts were located along a line extending from 29 nautical miles south of Panama City Beach to 11 nautical miles east of K-Tower, moving northeast at 70 knots. Hazard, waterspouts and wind gusts 34 knots or greater. Source, radar indicated. Impact, waterspouts can quickly form and capsize boats, damage vessels, and create suddenly higher waves. Make sure all on board are in a secure location and wearing life jackets. Expect wind gusts in excess of 34 knots, suddenly higher waves, frequent lightning, and heavy downpours. Make sure all on board are wearing life jackets. Locations impacted include O Tower, Mexico Beach, South Tower, Empire Mica Wreck, Cape San Blas, St. George Island, K Tower, V Tower, Panama City Beach, Apalachicola, C Tower, Marker 24 Barge, St. Mark's, and Fort St. Joe. Move to safe harbor until hazardous weather passes. 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The latest weather and forecast information can also be accessed by calling our automated forecast line at 850-942-8851. These are the 1 p.m. Eastern Daylight Time conditions. At the Tallahassee Airport, it was cloudy. The temperature was 80 degrees. The wind was west at 3 miles an hour. At Florida State University, the temperature was 79 degrees. The wind was northwest at 3 miles an hour. At Apalachicola, rain and fog were reported. The temperature was 76 degrees. The wind was northeast at 3 miles an hour. At Panama City Northwest, fog was reported. The temperature was 77 degrees. The wind was east at 5 miles an hour. At Dothan, it was partly sunny. The temperature was 77 degrees. The wind was calm. The report from Albany was not available. At Valdosta, light rain was falling. The temperature was 77 degrees. The wind was calm. The current time is 1:43 p.m. Eastern Daylight Time. The National Weather Service in Tallahassee has issued a special marine warning for Apalachee Bay or coastal waters from Keaton Beach to Ocklockney River, Florida, out to 20 nautical miles, coastal waters from Ocklockney River to Apalachicola, Florida, out to 20 nautical miles, coastal waters from Mexico Beach to Apalachicola, out 20 nautical miles, coastal waters from Suwannee River to Keaton Beach, out 20 nautical miles, coastal waters from Okaloosa-Walton County line to Mexico Beach, out 20 nautical miles, St. Andrews Bay waterways, waters from Mexico Beach to Apalachicola, Florida, from 20 to 60 nautical miles, waters from Okaloosa-Walton County line to Mexico Beach from 20 to 60 nautical miles, waters from Suwannee River to Apalachicola, Florida from 20 to 60 nautical miles, until 2:30 p.m. Eastern Daylight Time, or 1:30 p.m. Central Daylight Time. At 12:35 p.m. Eastern Daylight Time, or 11:35 a.m. Central Daylight Time, severe thunderstorms capable of producing waterspouts were located along a line extending from 29 nautical miles south of Panama City Beach to 11 nautical miles east of K-Tower, moving northeast at 70 knots. Hazard, waterspouts and wind gusts 34 knots or greater. Source, radar indicated. Impact, waterspouts can quickly form and capsize boats, damage vessels, and create suddenly higher waves. Make sure all on board are in a secure

34 knots, suddenly higher waves, frequent lightning, and heavy downpours. 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Move to safe harbor until hazardous weather passes. 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The latest weather and forecast information can also be accessed by calling our automated forecast line at 850-942-8851. These are the 1 p.m. Eastern Daylight Time conditions. At the Tallahassee Airport, it was cloudy. The temperature was 80 degrees. The wind was west at 3 miles an hour. At Florida State University, the temperature was 79 degrees. The wind was northwest at 3 miles an hour. At Apalachicola, rain and fog were reported. The temperature was 76 degrees. The wind was northeast at 3 miles an hour. At Panama City Northwest, fog was reported. The temperature was 77 degrees. The wind was east at 5 miles an hour. At Dothan, it was partly sunny. The temperature was 77 degrees. The wind was calm. The report from Albany was not available. At Valdosta, light rain was falling. The temperature was 77 degrees. The wind was calm. The current time is 1:56 p.m. Eastern Daylight Time. The National Weather Service in Tallahassee has issued a special marine warning for Apalachee Bay or coastal waters from Keaton Beach to Occlocknee River, Florida, out to 20 nautical miles, coastal waters from Occlocknee River to Apalachicola, Florida, out to 20 nautical miles, coastal waters from Mexico Beach to Apalachicola, out 20 nautical miles, coastal waters from Suwannee River to Keaton Beach, out 20 nautical miles, coastal waters from Okaloosa-Walton County line to Mexico Beach, out 20 nautical miles, St. Andrews Bay waterways, waters from Mexico Beach to Apalachicola, Florida, from 20 to 60 nautical miles, waters from Okaloosa-Walton County line to Mexico Beach from 20 to 60 nautical miles, waters from Suwannee River to Apalachicola, Florida from 20 to 60 nautical miles, until 2:30 p.m. Eastern Daylight Time, or 1:30 p.m. Central Daylight Time. At 12:35 p.m. Eastern Daylight Time, or 11:35 a.m. Central Daylight Time, severe thunderstorms capable of producing waterspouts were located along a line extending from 29 nautical miles south of Panama City Beach to 11 nautical miles east of K Tower, moving northeast at 70 knots. Hazard, waterspouts and wind gusts 34 knots or greater. Source, radar indicated. Impact, waterspouts can quickly form and capsize boats, damage vessels, and create suddenly higher waves. Make sure all on board are in a secure location and wearing life jackets. Expect wind gusts in excess of 34 knots, suddenly higher waves, frequent lightning, and heavy downpours. Make sure all on board are wearing life jackets. Locations impacted include O Tower, Mexico Beach, South Tower, Empire Mica Wreck, Cape San Blas, St. George Island, K Tower, V Tower, Panama City Beach, Apalachicola, C Tower, Marker 24 Barge, St. Mark's, and Fort St. Joe. Move to safe harbor until hazardous weather passes. 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The latest weather and forecast information can also be accessed by calling our automated forecast line at 850-942-8851. These are the 1 p.m. Eastern Daylight Time conditions. At the Tallahassee Airport, it was cloudy. The temperature was 80 degrees. The wind was west at 3 miles an hour. At Florida State University, the temperature was 79 degrees. The wind was northwest at 3 miles an hour. At Apalachicola, rain and fog were reported. The temperature was 76 degrees. The wind was northeast at 3 miles an hour. At Panama City Northwest, fog was reported. The temperature was 77 degrees. The wind was east at 5 miles an hour. At Dothan, it was partly sunny. The temperature was 77 degrees. The wind was calm. The report from Albany was not available. At Valdosta, light rain was falling.

calling. The temperature was 77 degrees. The wind was calm. The current time is 1:59 p.m. Eastern Daylight Time. The National Weather Service in Tallahassee has issued a special marine warning for Apalachee Bay or coastal waters from Keaton Beach to Ocklawkney River, Florida, out to 20 nautical miles, coastal waters from Ocklawkney River to Apalachicola, Florida, out to 20 nautical miles, coastal waters from Mexico Beach to Apalachicola, out 20 nautical miles, coastal waters from Suwannee River to Keaton Beach, out 20 nautical miles, coastal waters from Okaloosa-Walton County line to Mexico Beach, out 20 nautical miles, St. Andrews Bay waterways, waters from Mexico Beach to Apalachicola, Florida, from 20 to 60 nautical miles, waters from Okaloosa-Walton County line to Mexico Beach from 20 to 60 nautical miles, waters from Suwannee River to Apalachicola, Florida from 20 to 60 nautical miles, until 2:30 p.m. Eastern Daylight Time, or 1:30 p.m. Central Daylight Time. At 12:35 p.m. Eastern Daylight Time, or 11:35 a.m. Central Daylight Time, severe thunderstorms capable of producing waterspouts were located along a line extending from 29 nautical miles south of Panama City Beach to 11 nautical miles east of K-Tower, moving northeast at 70 knots. Hazard, waterspouts and wind gusts 34 knots or greater. Source, radar indicated. Impact, waterspouts can quickly form and capsize boats, damage vessels, and create suddenly higher waves. Make sure all on board are in a secure location and wearing life jackets. Expect wind gusts in excess of 34 knots, suddenly higher waves, frequent lightning, and heavy downpours. Make sure all on board are wearing life jackets. Locations impacted include O Tower, Mexico Beach, South Tower, Empire Mica Wreck, Cape San Blas, St. George Island, K Tower, V Tower, Panama City Beach, Apalachicola, C Tower, Marker 24 Barge, St. Mark's, and Port St. Joe. Move to safe harbor until hazardous weather passes. 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The latest weather and forecast information can also be accessed by calling our automated forecast line at 850-942-8851. These are the 1 p.m. Eastern Daylight Time conditions. At the Tallahassee Airport, it was cloudy. The temperature was 80 degrees. The wind was west at 3 miles an hour. At Florida State University, the temperature was 79 degrees. The wind was northwest at 3 miles an hour. At Apalachicola, rain and fog were reported. The temperature was 76 degrees. The wind was northeast at 3 miles an hour. At Panama City Northwest, fog was reported. The temperature was 77 degrees. The wind was east at 5 miles an hour. At Dothan, it was partly sunny. The temperature was 77 degrees. The wind was calm. The report from Albany was not available. At Valdosta, light rain was falling. The temperature was 77 degrees. The wind was calm. The current time is 2:02 p.m. Eastern Daylight Time. The National Weather Service in Tallahassee has issued a special marine warning for Apalachee Bay or coastal waters from Keaton Beach to Ocklawkney River, Florida, out to 20 nautical miles, coastal waters from Ocklawkney River to Apalachicola, Florida, out to 20 nautical miles, coastal waters from Mexico Beach to Apalachicola, out 20 nautical miles, coastal waters from Suwannee River to Keaton Beach, out 20 nautical miles, coastal waters from Okaloosa-Walton County line to Mexico Beach, out 20 nautical miles, St. Andrews Bay waterways, waters from Mexico Beach to Apalachicola, Florida, from 20 to 60 nautical miles, waters from Okaloosa-Walton County line to Mexico Beach from 20 to 60 nautical miles, waters from Suwannee River to Apalachicola, Florida from 20 to 60 nautical miles, until 2:30 p.m. Eastern Daylight Time, or 1:30 p.m. Central Daylight Time. At 12:35 p.m. Eastern Daylight Time, or 11:35 a.m. Central Daylight Time, severe thunderstorms capable of producing waterspouts were located along a line extending from 29 nautical miles south of Panama City Beach to 11 nautical miles east of K-Tower, moving northeast at 70 knots. Hazard, waterspouts and wind gusts 34 knots or greater. Source, radar indicated. Impact, waterspouts can quickly form and capsize boats, damage vessels, and create suddenly higher waves. Make sure all on board are in a secure location and wearing life jackets. Expect wind gusts in excess of 34 knots, suddenly higher waves, frequent lightning, and heavy downpours.

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Move to safe harbor until hazardous weather passes. 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The latest weather and forecast information can also be accessed by calling our automated forecast line at 850-942-8851. These are the 2 p.m. Eastern Daylight Time conditions. At the Tallahassee Airport, light rain was falling. The temperature was 78 degrees. The wind was northeast at 5 miles an hour. The report from Florida State University was not available. At Apalachicola, rain and fog were reported. The temperature was 74 degrees. The wind was southeast at 6 miles an hour. At Panama City Northwest, light rain and fog were reported. The temperature was 78 degrees. The wind was east at 5 miles an hour. At Dothan, it was cloudy. The temperature was 79 degrees. The wind was southeast at 6 miles an hour. At Albany, light rain was falling. The temperature was 77 degrees. The wind was calm. At Valdosta, light rain was falling. The temperature was 78 degrees. The wind was calm. The current time is 2:06 p.m. Eastern Daylight Time. The National Weather Service in Tallahassee has issued a special marine warning for Apalachee Bay or coastal waters from Keaton Beach to Occlocknee River, Florida, out to 20 nautical miles, coastal waters from Occlocknee River to Apalachicola, Florida, out to 20 nautical miles, coastal waters from Mexico Beach to Apalachicola, out 20 nautical miles, coastal waters from Suwannee River to Keaton Beach, out 20 nautical miles, coastal waters from Okaloosa-Walton County line to Mexico Beach, out 20 nautical miles, St. Andrews Bay waterways, waters from Mexico Beach to Apalachicola, Florida, from 20 to 60 nautical miles, waters from Okaloosa-Walton County line to Mexico Beach from 20 to 60 nautical miles, waters from Suwannee River to Apalachicola, Florida from 20 to 60 nautical miles, until 2:30 p.m. Eastern Daylight Time, or 1:30 p.m. Central Daylight Time. At 12:35 p.m. Eastern Daylight Time, or 11:35 a.m. Central Daylight Time, severe thunderstorms capable of producing waterspouts were located along a line extending from 29 nautical miles south of Panama City Beach to 11 nautical miles east of K Tower, moving northeast at 70 knots. Hazard, waterspouts and wind gusts 34 knots or greater. Source, radar indicated. Impact, waterspouts can quickly form and capsize boats, damage vessels, and create suddenly higher waves. Make sure all on board are in a secure location and wearing life jackets. Expect wind gusts in excess of 34 knots, suddenly higher waves, frequent lightning, and heavy downpours. Make sure all on board are wearing life jackets. Locations impacted include O Tower, Mexico Beach, South Tower, Empire Mica Wreck, Cape San Blas, St. George Island, K Tower, V Tower, Panama City Beach, Apalachicola, C Tower, Marker 24 Barge, St. Mark's, and Port St. Joe. Move to safe harbor until hazardous weather passes. 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The latest weather and forecast information can also be accessed by calling our automated forecast line at 850-942-8851. These are the 2 p.m. Eastern Daylight Time conditions. At the Tallahassee Airport, light rain was falling. The temperature was 78 degrees. The wind was northeast at 5 miles an hour. The report from Florida State University was not available. At Apalachicola, rain and fog were reported. The temperature was 74 degrees. The wind was southeast at 6 miles an hour. At Panama City Northwest, light rain and fog were reported. The temperature was 78 degrees. The wind was east at 5 miles an hour. At Dothan, it was cloudy. The temperature was 79 degrees. The wind was southeast at 6 miles an hour. At Albany, light rain was falling. The temperature was 77 degrees. The wind was calm.

Valdosta, light rain was falling. The temperature was 78 degrees. The wind was calm. The current time is 2:09 p.m. Eastern Daylight Time. The National Weather Service in Tallahassee has issued a special marine warning for Apalachee Bay or coastal waters from Keaton Beach to Ocklockney River, Florida, out to 20 nautical miles, coastal waters from Ocklockney River to Apalachicola, Florida, out to 20 nautical miles, coastal waters from Mexico Beach to Apalachicola, out 20 nautical miles, coastal waters from Suwannee River to Keaton Beach, out 20 nautical miles, coastal waters from Okaloosa-Walton County line to Mexico Beach, out 20 nautical miles, St. Andrews Bay waterways, waters from Mexico Beach to Apalachicola, Florida, from 20 to 60 nautical miles, waters from Okaloosa-Walton County line to Mexico Beach from 20 to 60 nautical miles, waters from Suwannee River to Apalachicola, Florida from 20 to 60 nautical miles, until 2:30 p.m. Eastern Daylight Time, or 1:30 p.m. Central Daylight Time. At 12:35 p.m. Eastern Daylight Time, or 11:35 a.m. Central Daylight Time, severe thunderstorms capable of producing waterspouts were located along a line extending from 29 nautical miles south of Panama City Beach to 11 nautical miles east of K-Tower, moving northeast at 70 knots. Hazard, waterspouts and wind gusts 34 knots or greater. Source, radar indicated. Impact, waterspouts can quickly form and capsize boats, damage vessels, and create suddenly higher waves. Make sure all on board are in a secure location and wearing life jackets. Expect wind gusts in excess of 34 knots, suddenly higher waves, frequent lightning, and heavy downpours. Make sure all on board are wearing life jackets. Locations impacted include O Tower, Mexico Beach, South Tower, Empire Mica Wreck, Cape San Blas, St. George Island, K Tower, V Tower, Panama City Beach, Apalachicola, C Tower, Marker 24 Barge, St. Mark's, and Port St. Joe. Move to safe harbor until hazardous weather passes. 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The latest weather and forecast information can also be accessed by calling our automated forecast line at 850-942-8851. These are the 2 p.m. Eastern Daylight Time conditions. At the Tallahassee Airport, it was partly sunny. The temperature was 78 degrees. The wind was northeast at 5 miles an hour. At Florida State University, the temperature was 77 degrees. The wind was northeast at 3 miles an hour. At Apalachicola, rain and fog were reported. The temperature was 74 degrees. The wind was east at 7 miles an hour. At Panama City Northwest, light rain and fog were reported. The temperature was 78 degrees. The wind was east at 5 miles an hour. At Dothan, it was cloudy. The temperature was 79 degrees. The wind was east at 5 miles an hour. At Albany, light rain was falling. The temperature was 77 degrees. The wind was calm. At Valdosta, light rain was falling. The temperature was 78 degrees. The wind was calm. The current time is 2:13 p.m. Eastern Daylight Time. The National Weather Service in Tallahassee has issued a special marine warning for Apalachee Bay or coastal waters from Keaton Beach to Ocklockney River, Florida, out to 20 nautical miles, coastal waters from Ocklockney River to Apalachicola, Florida, out to 20 nautical miles, coastal waters from Mexico Beach to Apalachicola, out 20 nautical miles, coastal waters from Suwannee River to Keaton Beach, out 20 nautical miles, coastal waters from Okaloosa-Walton County line to Mexico Beach, out 20 nautical miles, St. Andrews Bay waterways, waters from Mexico Beach to Apalachicola, Florida, from 20 to 60 nautical miles, waters from Okaloosa-Walton County line to Mexico Beach from 20 to 60 nautical miles, waters from Suwannee River to Apalachicola, Florida from 20 to 60 nautical miles, until 2:30 p.m. Eastern Daylight Time, or 1:30 p.m. Central Daylight Time. At 12:35 p.m. Eastern Daylight Time, or 11:35 a.m. Central Daylight Time, severe thunderstorms capable of producing waterspouts were located along a line extending from 29 nautical miles south of Panama City Beach to 11 nautical miles east of K-Tower, moving northeast at 70 knots. Hazard, waterspouts and wind gusts 34 knots or greater. Source, radar indicated. Impact, waterspouts can quickly form and capsize boats, damage vessels, and create suddenly higher waves. Make sure all on board are in a secure location and wearing life jackets.

Expect wind gusts in excess of 34 knots, suddenly higher waves, frequent lightning, and heavy downpours. Make sure all on board are wearing life jackets. Locations impacted include O Tower, Mexico Beach, South Tower, Empire Mica Wreck, Cape San Blas, St. George Island, K Tower, V Tower, Panama City Beach, Apalachicola, C Tower, Marker 24 Barge, St. Mark's, and Port St. Joe. Move to safe harbor until hazardous weather passes. 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The latest weather and forecast information can also be accessed by calling our automated forecast line at 850-942-8851. These are the 2 p.m. Eastern Daylight Time conditions. At the Tallahassee Airport, it was partly sunny. The temperature was 78 degrees. The wind was northeast at 5 miles an hour. At Florida State University, the temperature was 77 degrees. The wind was northeast at 3 miles an hour. At Apalachicola, rain and fog were reported. The temperature was 74 degrees. The wind was east at 7 miles an hour. At Panama City Northwest, light rain and fog were reported. The temperature was 78 degrees. The wind was east at 5 miles an hour. At Dothan, it was cloudy. The temperature was 79 degrees. The wind was east at 5 miles an hour. At Albany, light rain was falling. The temperature was 77 degrees. The wind was calm. At Valdosta, light rain was falling. The temperature was 78 degrees. The wind was calm. The current time is 2:16 p.m. Eastern Daylight Time. The National Weather Service in Tallahassee has issued a special marine warning for Apalachee Bay or coastal waters from Keaton Beach to Ocklockney River, Florida, out to 20 nautical miles, coastal waters from Ocklockney River to Apalachicola, Florida, out to 20 nautical miles, coastal waters from Mexico Beach to Apalachicola, out 20 nautical miles, coastal waters from Suwannee River to Keaton Beach, out 20 nautical miles, coastal waters from Okaloosa-Walton County line to Mexico Beach, out 20 nautical miles, St. Andrews Bay waterways, waters from Mexico Beach to Apalachicola, Florida, from 20 to 60 nautical miles, waters from Okaloosa-Walton County line to Mexico Beach from 20 to 60 nautical miles, waters from Suwannee River to Apalachicola, Florida from 20 to 60 nautical miles, until 2:30 p.m. Eastern Daylight Time, or 1:30 p.m. Central Daylight Time. At 12:35 p.m. Eastern Daylight Time, or 11:35 a.m. Central Daylight Time, severe thunderstorms capable of producing waterspouts were located along a line extending from 29 nautical miles south of Panama City Beach to 11 nautical miles east of K Tower, moving northeast at 70 knots. Hazard, waterspouts and wind gusts 34 knots or greater. Source, radar indicated. Impact, waterspouts can quickly form and capsize boats, damage vessels, and create suddenly higher waves. Make sure all on board are in a secure location and wearing life jackets. Expect wind gusts in excess of 34 knots, suddenly higher waves, frequent lightning, and heavy downpours. Make sure all on board are wearing life jackets. Locations impacted include O Tower, Mexico Beach, South Tower, Empire Mica Wreck, Cape San Blas, St. George Island, K Tower, V Tower, Panama City Beach, Apalachicola, C Tower, Marker 24 Barge, St. Mark's, and Port St. Joe. Move to safe harbor until hazardous weather passes. 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The latest weather and forecast information can also be accessed by calling our automated forecast line at 850-942-8851. These are the 2 p.m. Eastern Daylight Time conditions. At the Tallahassee Airport, it was cloudy. The temperature was 78 degrees. The wind was northeast at 5 miles an hour. At Florida State University, the temperature was 77 degrees. The wind was northeast at 3 miles an hour. At Apalachicola, rain and fog were reported. The temperature was 74 degrees. The wind was east at 7 miles an hour. At Panama City Northwest, light rain and fog were reported. The temperature was 78 degrees. The wind was east at 5 miles an hour. At Dothan, it was cloudy. The temperature

It was 79 degrees. The wind was east at 5 miles an hour. At Albany, light rain was falling. The temperature was 77 degrees. The wind was calm. At Valdosta, light rain was falling. The temperature was 78 degrees. The wind was calm. The current time is 2:19 p.m. Eastern Daylight Time. The National Weather Service in Tallahassee has issued a special marine warning for Apalachee Bay or coastal waters from Keaton Beach to Ocklockney River, Florida, out to 20 nautical miles, coastal waters from Ocklockney River to Apalachicola, Florida, out to 20 nautical miles, coastal waters from Mexico Beach to Apalachicola, out 20 nautical miles, coastal waters from Suwannee River to Keaton Beach, out 20 nautical miles, coastal waters from Okaloosa-Walton County line to Mexico Beach, out 20 nautical miles, St. Andrews Bay waterways, waters from Mexico Beach to Apalachicola, Florida, from 20 to 60 nautical miles, waters from Okaloosa-Walton County line to Mexico Beach from 20 to 60 nautical miles, waters from Suwannee River to Apalachicola, Florida from 20 to 60 nautical miles, until 2:30 p.m. Eastern Daylight Time, or 1:30 p.m. Central Daylight Time. At 12:35 p.m. Eastern Daylight Time, or 11:35 a.m. Central Daylight Time, severe thunderstorms capable of producing waterspouts were located along a line extending from 29 nautical miles south of Panama City Beach to 11 nautical miles east of K-Tower, moving northeast at 70 knots. Hazard, waterspouts and wind gusts 34 knots or greater. Source, radar indicated. Impact, waterspouts can quickly form and capsize boats, damage vessels, and create suddenly higher waves. Make sure all on board are in a secure location and wearing life jackets. Expect wind gusts in excess of 34 knots, suddenly higher waves, frequent lightning, and heavy downpours. Make sure all on board are wearing life jackets. Locations impacted include O Tower, Mexico Beach, South Tower, Empire Mica Wreck, Cape San Blas, St. George Island, K Tower, V Tower, Panama City Beach, Apalachicola, C Tower, Marker 24 Barge, St. Mark's, and Port St. Joe. Move to safe harbor until hazardous weather passes. 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The latest weather and forecast information can also be accessed by calling our automated forecast line at 850-942-8851. These are the 2 p.m. Eastern Daylight Time conditions. At the Tallahassee Airport, it was cloudy. The temperature was 78 degrees. The wind was northeast at 5 miles an hour. At Florida State University, the temperature was 77 degrees. The wind was northeast at 3 miles an hour. At Apalachicola, rain and fog were reported. The temperature was 74 degrees. The wind was east at 7 miles an hour. At Panama City Northwest, light rain and fog were reported. The temperature was 78 degrees. The wind was east at 5 miles an hour. At Dothan, it was cloudy. The temperature was 79 degrees. The wind was east at 5 miles an hour. At Albany, light rain was falling. The temperature was 77 degrees. The wind was calm. At Valdosta, light rain was falling. The temperature was 78 degrees. The wind was calm. The current time is 2:23 p.m. Eastern Daylight Time. The National Weather Service in Tallahassee has issued a special marine warning for Apalachee Bay or coastal waters from Keaton Beach to Ocklockney River, Florida, out to 20 nautical miles, coastal waters from Ocklockney River to Apalachicola, Florida, out to 20 nautical miles, coastal waters from Mexico Beach to Apalachicola, out 20 nautical miles, coastal waters from Suwannee River to Keaton Beach, out 20 nautical miles, coastal waters from Okaloosa-Walton County line to Mexico Beach, out 20 nautical miles, St. Andrews Bay waterways, waters from Mexico Beach to Apalachicola, Florida, from 20 to 60 nautical miles, waters from Okaloosa-Walton County line to Mexico Beach from 20 to 60 nautical miles, waters from Suwannee River to Apalachicola, Florida from 20 to 60 nautical miles, until 2:30 p.m. Eastern Daylight Time, or 1:30 p.m. Central Daylight Time. At 12:35 p.m. Eastern Daylight Time, or 11:35 a.m. Central Daylight Time, severe thunderstorms capable of producing waterspouts were located along a line extending from 29 nautical miles south of Panama City Beach to 11 nautical miles east of K-Tower, moving northeast at 70 knots. Hazard, waterspouts and wind gusts 34 knots or greater.

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Impact, waterspouts can quickly form and capsize boats, damage vessels, and create suddenly higher waves. 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Expect wind gusts in excess of 34 knots, suddenly higher waves, frequent lightning, and heavy downpours. Make sure all on board are wearing life jackets. Locations impacted include O Tower, Mexico Beach, South Tower, Empire Mica Wreck, Cape San Blas, St. George Island, K Tower, V Tower, Panama City Beach, Apalachicola, C Tower, Marker 24 Barge, St. Mark's, and Port St. Joe. 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The latest weather and forecast information can also be accessed by calling our automated forecast line at 850-942-8851. These are the 2 p.m. Eastern Daylight Time conditions. At the Tallahassee Airport, it was cloudy. The temperature was 78 degrees. The wind was northeast at 5 miles an hour. At Florida State University, the temperature was 77 degrees. The wind was northeast at 3 miles an hour. At Apalachicola, rain and fog were reported. The temperature was 74 degrees. The wind was east at 7 miles an hour. At Panama City Northwest, light rain and fog were reported. The temperature was 78 degrees. The wind was east at 5 miles an hour. At Dothan, it was cloudy. The temperature was 79 degrees. The wind was east at 5 miles an hour. At Albany, light rain was falling. The temperature was 77 degrees. The wind was calm. At Valdosta, light rain was falling. The temperature was 78 degrees. The wind was calm. The current time is 2:26 p.m. Eastern Daylight Time. The National Weather Service in Tallahassee has issued a special marine warning for Apalachee Bay or coastal waters from Keaton Beach to Occlocknee River, Florida, out to 20 nautical miles, coastal waters from Occlocknee River to Apalachicola, Florida, out to 20 nautical miles, coastal waters from Mexico Beach to Apalachicola, out 20 nautical miles, coastal waters from Suwannee River to Keaton Beach, out 20 nautical miles, coastal waters from Okaloosa-Walton County line to Mexico Beach, out 20 nautical miles, St. Andrews Bay waterways, waters from Mexico Beach to Apalachicola, Florida, from 20 to 60 nautical miles, waters from Okaloosa-Walton County line to Mexico Beach from 20 to 60 nautical miles, waters from Suwannee River to Apalachicola, Florida from 20 to 60 nautical miles, until 2:30 p.m. Eastern Daylight Time, or 1:30 p.m. Central Daylight Time. At 12:35 p.m. Eastern Daylight Time, or 11:35 a.m. Central Daylight Time, severe thunderstorms capable of producing waterspouts were located along a line extending from 29 nautical miles south of Panama City Beach to 11 nautical miles east of K Tower, moving northeast at 70 knots. Hazard, waterspouts and wind gusts 34 knots or greater. Source, radar indicated. Impact, waterspouts can quickly form and capsize boats, damage vessels, and create suddenly higher waves. Make sure all on board are in a secure location and wearing life jackets. Expect wind gusts in excess of 34 knots, suddenly higher waves, frequent lightning, and heavy downpours. Make sure all on board are wearing life jackets. Locations impacted include O Tower, Mexico Beach, South Tower, Empire Mica Wreck, Cape San Blas, St. George Island, K Tower, V Tower, Panama City Beach, Apalachicola, C Tower, Marker 24 Barge, St. Mark's, and Port St. Joe. Move to safe harbor until hazardous weather passes. 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This broadcast originates from your National Weather Service office in Tallahassee, Florida. The latest weather and forecast information can also be accessed by calling our automated forecast line at 850-942-8851. These are the 2 p.m. Eastern Daylight Time conditions. At the Tallahassee Airport, it was cloudy. The temperature was 78 degrees. The wind was northeast at 5 miles an hour. At Florida State University, the temperature was 77 degrees. The wind was northeast at 3 miles an hour. At Apalachicola, rain and fog were reported. The temperature was 74 degrees. The wind was east at 7 miles an hour.
at Panama City Northwest, light rain and fog were reported. The temperature was 78 degrees. The wind was east at 5 miles an hour. At Dothan, it was cloudy. The temperature was 79 degrees. The wind was east at 5 miles an hour. At Albany, light rain was falling. The temperature was 77 degrees. The wind was calm. At Valdosta, light rain was falling. The temperature was 78 degrees. The wind was calm. The Tallahassee climate summary for yesterday, October 3, 2026. Yesterday's high temperature was 85 degrees. This time the normal high of 85. Yesterday's low temperature was 74 degrees. This low was 9 degrees above the normal low of 65. 0.54 inches of precipitation fell yesterday, which brings the monthly total to 0.60 inches. This is 0.22 inches above the normal amount of 0.38 inches for October. The total precipitation for the year now stands at 32.20 inches, which is 16.41 inches below normal. The normal high temperature for today is 85 degrees, and the normal low is 64. The record high for today is 97, which occurred in 2019, and the record low is 42, which occurred in 1984. Sunrise today is at 7:33 a.m. and sunset is at 7:19 p.m. You are listening to NOAA Weather Radio Station KIH-24 in Tallahassee, Florida, operating 24 hours a day on a frequency of 162.40 MHz. This broadcast originates from your National Weather Service office in Tallahassee, Florida. The latest weather and forecast information can also be accessed by calling our automated forecast line at 850-942-8851. The current time is 2:31 p.m. Eastern Daylight Time. High rip current risk now in effect through late Monday night. What? Dangerous rip currents. Where? Walton and Bay County beaches. When? Through late Monday night. Impacts. Rip currents can sweep even the best swimmers away from shore into deeper water. Swim near a lifeguard. If caught in a rip current, relax and float. Don't swim against the current. If able, swim in a direction following the shoreline. If unable to escape, trace the shore and call or wave for help. Flood advisory in effect until 3:45 p.m. Eastern Daylight Time or 2:45 p.m. Central Daylight Time this afternoon. What? Flooding caused by excessive rainfall is expected. Where? Franklin County in Big Bend, Florida, southeastern Gulf County in Florida. When? Until 3:45 p.m. Eastern Daylight Time or 2:45 p.m. Central Daylight Time. Impacts, minor flooding in low-lying and poor drainage areas. Additional details, at 1:38 p.m. Eastern Daylight Time, or 12:38 p.m. Central Daylight Time, Doppler radar indicated heavy rain due to thunderstorms approaching the coast. Minor flooding is expected to begin shortly in the advisory area. Rainfall amounts of 1 to 2 inches are expected over the area. Some locations that will experience flooding include Carrabelle, East Point, St. George Island, Apalachicola, Franklin, Creels, High Bluff, Green Point, Hayes Place, Beverly, Royal Bluff, Buck Siding, Fort Gadsden, St. George Island, St. Park, Yen Place, Bay City, Carrabelle Beach, Apalachicola Airport, Morgan Place, and Howard Creek. http://www.weather.gov/safety/. 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Flood turnaround, don't drown when encountering flooded roads. Most flood deaths occur in vehicles. These are the 2 p.m. Eastern Daylight Time conditions. At the Tallahassee Airport, it was cloudy. The temperature was 78 degrees. The wind was northeast at 5 miles an hour. At Florida State University, the temperature was 77 degrees. The wind was northeast at 3 miles an hour. At Apalachicola, rain and fog were reported. The temperature was 74 degrees. The wind was east at 7 miles an hour. At Panama City Northwest, light rain and fog were reported. The temperature was 78 degrees. The wind was east at 5 miles an hour. At Dothan, it was cloudy. The temperature was 79 degrees. The wind was east at 5 miles an hour. At Albany, light rain was falling. The temperature was 77 degrees. The wind was calm. At Valdosta, light rain was falling. The temperature was 78 degrees. The wind was calm.

Over the marine area, at the buoy south of Apalachicola, winds were southeast at 14 knots and seas were 3 feet. At the buoy south of Panama City, winds were south at 16 knots and seas were 3 feet. At the buoy south of Pensacola, wave height 4 feet. Wave period 7 seconds. The forecast for the local area. Tonight, a chance of thunderstorms. Showers. Lows around 70. East winds around 5 miles per hour this evening, becoming light and variable. Chance of rain near 100%. Monday, showers with a chance of thunderstorms. Highs in the upper 70s. Southeast winds around 5 miles per hour. Chance of rain 90%. Monday night, showers likely. A chance of thunderstorms, mainly in the evening. Lows in the upper 60s. Northeast winds 5 to 10 miles per hour. Chance of rain 70%. Tuesday, showers likely with a slight chance of thunderstorms. Highs in the upper 70s. Northeast winds 10 to 15 miles per hour with gusts up to 25 miles per hour. Chance of rain 70%. Tuesday night, mostly cloudy. Showers likely with a chance of thunderstorms in the evening. Lows in the mid-60s. Northeast winds 10 to 15 miles per hour with gusts up to 25 miles per hour. Chance of rain 70%. Wednesday through Thursday, mostly cloudy. Highs in the lower 80s. Lows in the lower 60s. Thursday night, mostly cloudy with a 20% chance of showers. Lows in the lower 60s. Friday and Friday night, mostly cloudy with a chance of showers with a slight chance of thunderstorms. Highs in the lower 80s. Lows in the mid-60s. Chance of rain 50%. Saturday and Saturday night, showers with a chance of thunderstorms. Highs around 80. Lows in the upper 60s. Chance of rain 80%. Sunday, showers likely in the morning, then showers with a slight chance of thunderstorms in the afternoon. Highs in the lower 80s. Chance of rain 80%. The coastal waters forecast for the following: waters from Suwannee River to Apalachicola, Florida, extending from 20 to 60 nautical miles. Coastal waters from Okaloosa, Walton County line to Mexico Beach out to 20 nautical miles. Coastal waters from Mexico Beach to Apalachicola out to 20 nautical miles. Waters from Okaloosa, Walton County line to Mexico Beach 20 to 60 nautical miles. And waters from Mexico Beach to Apalachicola 20 to 60 nautical miles. Rest of today, south winds 5 to 10 knots. Seas 2 to 3 feet. Wave detail, southeast 3 feet at 6 seconds. Protected waters, a light chop. A chance of thunderstorms. Showers. Tonight, southeast winds 5 to 10 knots. Seas around 2 feet. Wave detail, south 2 feet at 6 seconds. Protected waters, a light chop. A chance of thunderstorms. Showers. Monday, southeast winds 5 to 10 knots. Seas around 2 feet. Wave detail, south 2 feet at 6 seconds. Protected waters, a light chop. A chance of thunderstorms. Showers. Monday night, east winds 10 to 15 knots with gusts up to 20 knots. Seas around 2 feet. Wave detail, south 2 feet at 5 seconds. Protected waters, a moderate chop. Showers with a chance of thunderstorms. Tuesday, east winds 15 to 20 knots with gusts up to 25 knots. Seas 2 to 4 feet. Wave detail, east 3 feet at 4 seconds and south 1 foot at 5 seconds. Protected waters choppy. Showers with a chance of thunderstorms. Tuesday night, northeast winds 20 to 25 knots with gusts up to 30 knots. Seas 4 to 6 feet, occasionally to 8 feet. Wave detail, northeast 5 feet at 5 seconds and south 1 foot at 5 seconds. Protected waters rough. A chance of thunderstorms. Showers. Wednesday, northeast winds 20 to 25 knots. Seas 4 to 6 feet, occasionally to 8 feet. Protected waters rough. A chance of showers with a slight chance of thunderstorms. Wednesday night, northeast winds 20 to 25 knots, diminishing to 15 to 20 knots after midnight. Seas 3 to 5 feet, occasionally to 6 feet. Protected waters rough. A chance of showers with a slight chance of thunderstorms. Thursday, northeast winds 20 to 25 knots, diminishing to 15 to 20 knots in the afternoon. Seas 3 to 5 feet, occasionally to 6 feet. Protected waters rough. A chance of showers with a slight chance of thunderstorms.

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A chance of showers. A chance of thunderstorms, mainly in the evening. Tuesday, northeast winds 10 to 15 knots with gusts up to 25 knots. Protected waters, a moderate shop. A chance of showers. A chance of thunderstorms, mainly in the morning. Tuesday night, northeast winds 10 to 15 knots with gusts up to 25 knots. Protected waters, a moderate shop. A chance of thunderstorms in the evening. A chance of showers. Wednesday, northeast winds around 15 knots. Protected waters, a moderate shop. A chance of showers, mainly in the morning. Wednesday night, northeast winds 10 to 15 knots. Protected waters, a moderate shop. A slight chance of showers. Thursday, northeast winds 10 to 15 knots. Protected waters, a moderate shop. A slight chance of showers in the afternoon. Thursday night, northeast winds around 10 knots. Protected waters, a light shop. A slight chance of showers. A slight chance of thunderstorms after midnight. Winds and waves higher in and near thunderstorms. The Tropical Weather Outlook. For the North Atlantic, Caribbean Sea and the Gulf of America, southwestern Gulf of America, an area of low pressure is likely to form around the middle of the week over the southwestern Gulf of America. Although environmental conditions are only expected to be marginally conducive, some slow development is possible and the tropical depression could form late this week while the system drifts northward. Formation chance through 48 hours, low, near 0%. Formation chance through 7 days, medium, 40%. The surf zone forecast general outlook, a high risk of rip currents is expected across most of the area through Monday as surf heights increase into the 2 to 4 feet range along with periods of 6 to 7 seconds. Moderate southeast winds are expected along with occasional rounds of showers and thunderstorms. The Tallahassee climate summary for yesterday, October 3, 2026. Yesterday's high temperature was 85 degrees. This tied the normal high of 85. Yesterday's low temperature was 74 degrees. This low was 9.

the National Weather Service in Tallahassee has issued a special marine warning for Apalachee Bay or coastal waters from Keaton Beach to Ocklockney River, Florida, out to 20 nautical miles, coastal waters from Ocklockney River to Apalachicola, Florida, out to 20 nautical miles, coastal waters from Mexico Beach to Apalachicola, out 20 nautical miles, coastal waters from Suwannee River to Keaton Beach, out 20 nautical miles, coastal waters from Okaloosa-Walton County line to Mexico Beach, out 20 nautical miles, St. Andrews Bay waterways, waters from Mexico Beach to Apalachicola, Florida, from 20 to 60 nautical miles, waters from Okaloosa-Walton County line to Mexico Beach from 20 to 60 nautical miles, waters from Suwannee River to Apalachicola, Florida from 20 to 60 nautical miles, until 4:45 p.m. Eastern Daylight Time, or 3:45 p.m. Central Daylight Time. At 2:42 p.m. Eastern Daylight Time, or 1:42 p.m. Central Daylight Time, a severe thunderstorm capable of producing waterspouts was located near Empire Mica Wreck, moving northeast at 50 knots. Hazard, waterspouts and wind gusts 34 knots or greater. Source, radar indicated. Impact, waterspouts can quickly form and capsize boats, damage vessels, and create suddenly higher waves. Make sure all on board are in a secure location and wearing life jackets. Expect wind gusts in excess of 34 knots, suddenly higher waves, frequent lightning, and heavy downpours. Make sure all on board are wearing life jackets. Locations impacted include Buckeye Reef, O Tower, Mexico Beach, South Tower, Empire Mica Wreck, Cape San Blas, St. George Island, K Tower, V Tower, Apalachicola, C Tower, Marker 24 Barge, St. Mark's, and Port St. Joe. Move to safe harbor until hazardous weather passes. The National Weather Service in Tallahassee has issued a special marine warning for Apalachee Bay or coastal waters from Keaton Beach to Ocklockney River, Florida, out to 20 nautical miles, coastal waters from Ocklockney River to Apalachicola, Florida, out to 20 nautical miles, coastal waters from Mexico Beach to Apalachicola, out 20 nautical miles, coastal waters from Suwannee River to Keaton Beach, out 20 nautical miles, coastal waters from Okaloosa-Walton County line to Mexico Beach, out 20 nautical miles, St. Andrews Bay waterways, waters from Mexico Beach to Apalachicola, Florida, from

20 to 60 nautical miles. Waters from Okaloosa, Walton County line to Mexico Beach from 20 to 60 nautical miles. Waters from Swami River to Apalachicola, Florida from 20 to 60 nautical miles until 4:45 p.m. Eastern Daylight Time or 3:45 p.m. Central Daylight Time. At 2:42 p.m. Eastern Daylight Time or 1:42 p.m. Central Daylight Time, a severe thunderstorm capable of producing waterspouts was located near Empire Mica Wreck, moving northeast at 50 knots. Hazard, waterspouts and wind gusts 34 knots or greater. Source, radar indicated. Impact, waterspouts can quickly form and capsize boats, damage vessels, and create suddenly higher waves. Make sure all on board are in a secure location and wearing life jackets. Expect wind gusts in excess of 34 knots, suddenly higher waves, frequent lightning, and heavy downpours. Make sure all on board are wearing life jackets. Locations impacted include Buckeye Reef, O Tower, Mexico Beach, South Tower, Empire Mica Wreck, Cape San Blas, St. George Island, K Tower, V Tower, Apalachicola, C Tower, Marker 24 Barge, St. Mark's, and Port St. Joe. 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The latest weather and forecast information can also be accessed by calling our automated forecast line at 850-942-8851. These are the 2 p.m. Eastern Daylight Time conditions. At the Tallahassee Airport, it was cloudy. The temperature was 78 degrees. The wind was northeast at 5 miles an hour. At Florida State University, the temperature was 77 degrees. The wind was northeast at 3 miles an hour. At Apalachicola, rain and fog were reported. The temperature was 74 degrees. The wind was east at 7 miles an hour. At Panama City Northwest, light rain and fog were reported. The temperature was 78 degrees. The wind was east at 5 miles an hour. At Dothan, it was cloudy. The temperature was 79 degrees. The wind was east at 5 miles an hour. At Albany, light rain was falling. The temperature was 77 degrees. The wind was calm. At Valdosta, light rain was falling. The temperature was 78 degrees. The wind was calm. The current time is 2:48 p.m. Eastern Daylight Time. The National Weather Service in Tallahassee has issued a special marine warning for Apalachee Bay or coastal waters from Keaton Beach to Occlocknee River, Florida out to 20 nautical miles, coastal waters from Occlocknee River to Apalachicola, Florida out to 20 nautical miles, coastal waters from Mexico Beach to Apalachicola out 20 nautical miles, coastal waters from Swami River to Keaton Beach out 20 nautical miles, coastal waters from Okaloosa Walton County line to Mexico Beach out 20 nautical miles, St. Andrews Bay waterways, waters from Mexico Beach to Apalachicola, Florida from 20 to 60 nautical miles, waters from Okaloosa Walton County line to Mexico Beach from 20 to 60 nautical miles, waters from Swami River to Apalachicola, Florida from 20 to 60 nautical miles, until 4:45 p.m. Eastern Daylight Time, or 3:45 p.m. Central Daylight Time. At 2:42 p.m. Eastern Daylight Time, or 1:42 p.m. Central Daylight Time, a severe thunderstorm capable of producing waterspouts was located near Empire Mica Wreck, moving northeast at 50 knots. Hazard, waterspouts and wind gusts 34 knots or greater. Source, radar indicated. Impact, waterspouts can quickly form and capsize boats, damage vessels, and create suddenly higher waves. Make sure all on board are in a secure location and wearing life jackets. Expect wind gusts in excess of 34 knots, suddenly higher waves, frequent lightning, and heavy downpours. Make sure all on board are wearing life jackets. Locations impacted include Buckeye Reef, O Tower, Mexico Beach, South Tower, Empire Mica Wreck, Cape San Blas, St. George Island, K Tower, V Tower, Apalachicola, C Tower, Marker 24 Barge, St. Mark's, and Port St. Joe. Move to safe harbor until hazardous weather passes. 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This broadcast originates from your National Weather Service office in Tallahassee, Florida. The latest weather and forecast information can also be accessed by calling our automated forecast line at 850-942-8851.

These are the 2 p.m. Eastern Daylight Time conditions. At the Tallahassee Airport, it was cloudy. The temperature was 78 degrees. The wind was northeast at 5 miles an hour. At Florida State University, the temperature was 77 degrees. The wind was northeast at 3 miles an hour. At Apalachicola, rain and fog were reported. The temperature was 74 degrees. The wind was east at 7 miles an hour. At Panama City Northwest, light rain and fog were reported. The temperature was 78 degrees. The wind was east at 5 miles an hour. At Dothan, it was cloudy. The temperature was 79 degrees. The wind was east at 5 miles an hour. At Albany, light rain was falling. The temperature was 77 degrees. The wind was calm. At Valdosta, light rain was falling. The temperature was 78 degrees. The wind was calm. The current time is 2:51 p.m. Eastern Daylight Time. The National Weather Service in Tallahassee has issued a special marine warning for Apalachee Bay or coastal waters from Keaton Beach to Ocklockney River, Florida, out to 20 nautical miles, coastal waters from Ocklockney River to Apalachicola, Florida, out to 20 nautical miles, coastal waters from Mexico Beach to Apalachicola, out 20 nautical miles, coastal waters from Suwannee River to Keaton Beach, out 20 nautical miles, coastal waters from Okaloosa-Walton County line to Mexico Beach, out 20 nautical miles, St. Andrews Bay waterways, waters from Mexico Beach to Apalachicola, Florida, from 20 to 60 nautical miles, waters from Okaloosa-Walton County line to Mexico Beach from 20 to 60 nautical miles, waters from Suwannee River to Apalachicola, Florida from 20 to 60 nautical miles, until 4:45 p.m. Eastern Daylight Time, or 3:45 p.m. Central Daylight Time. At 2:42 p.m. Eastern Daylight Time, or 1:42 p.m. Central Daylight Time, a severe thunderstorm capable of producing waterspouts was located near Empire Mica Wreck, moving northeast at 50 knots. Hazard, water spouts and wind gusts 34 knots or greater. Source, radar indicated. Impact, water spouts can quickly form and capsize boats, damage vessels, and create suddenly higher waves. Make sure all on board are in a secure location and wearing life jackets. Expect wind gusts in excess of 34 knots, suddenly higher waves, frequent lightning, and heavy downpours. Make sure all on board are wearing life jackets. Locations impacted include Buckeye Reef, O Tower, Mexico Beach, South Tower, Empire Mica Wreck, Cape San Blas, St. George Island, K Tower, V Tower, Apalachicola, C Tower, Marker 24 Barge, St. Mark's, and Fort St. Joe. Move to safe harbor until hazardous weather passes. 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The latest weather and forecast information can also be accessed by calling our automated forecast line at 850-942-8851. These are the 2 p.m. Eastern Daylight Time conditions. At the Tallahassee Airport, it was cloudy. The temperature was 78 degrees. The wind was northeast at 5 miles an hour. At Florida State University, the temperature was 77 degrees. The wind was northeast at 3 miles an hour. At Apalachicola, rain and fog were reported. The temperature was 74 degrees. The wind was east at 7 miles an hour. A special marine warning remains in effect until 4:45 p.m. Eastern Daylight Time or 3:45 p.m. Central Daylight Time. For the following areas, Apalachee Bay or coastal waters from Keaton Beach to Ocklockney River, Florida, out to 20 nautical miles, coastal waters from Ocklockney River to Apalachicola, Florida, out to 20 nautical miles, coastal waters from Mexico Beach to Apalachicola, out 20 nautical miles, coastal waters from Suwannee River to Keaton Beach, out 20 nautical miles, coastal waters from Okaloosa-Walton County line to Mexico Beach, out 20 nautical miles, St. Andrews Bay waterways, waters from Mexico Beach to Apalachicola, Florida, from 20 to 60 nautical miles, waters from Okaloosa-Walton County line to Mexico Beach from 20 to 60 nautical miles, waters from Suwannee River to Apalachicola, Florida, from 20 to 60 nautical miles, at 2:53 p.m. Eastern Daylight Time, or 1:53 p.m. Central Daylight Time, a severe thunderstorm capable of producing waterspouts was located 10 nautical miles southwest of South Tower, moving east at 15 knots. Hazard, water spouts and wind gusts 34 knots or greater. Source, radar indicated. Impact, water spouts can quickly form and capsize.

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Make sure all on board are in a secure location and wearing life jackets. Expect wind gusts in excess of 34 knots, suddenly higher waves, frequent lightning, and heavy downpours. Make sure all on board are wearing life jackets. Locations impacted include Buckeye Reef, O Tower, Mexico Beach, South Tower, Empire Mica Wreck, Cape San Blas, St. George Island, K Tower, V Tower, Apalachicola, C Tower, Marker 24 Barge, St. Mark's, and Fort St. Joe. Move to safe harbor until hazardous weather passes. 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This broadcast originates from your National Weather Service office in Tallahassee, Florida. The latest weather and forecast information can also be accessed by calling our automated forecast line at 850-942-8851. The current time is 2:56 p.m. Eastern Daylight Time. High rip current risk now in effect through late Monday night. What? Dangerous rip currents. Where? Walton and Bay County beaches. When? Through late Monday night. Impacts. Rip currents can sweep even the best swimmers away from shore into deeper water. Swim near a lifeguard. If caught in a rip current, relax and float. 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If able, swim in a direction following the shoreline. If unable to escape, trace the shore and call or wave for help. Flood advisory in effect until 3:45 p.m. Eastern Daylight Time or 2:45 p.m. Central Daylight Time this afternoon. What? Flooding caused by excessive rainfall is expected. Where? Franklin County in Big Bend, Florida. Southeastern Gulf County in Florida. When? Until 3:45 p.m. Eastern Daylight Time or 2:45 p.m. Central Daylight Time. Impacts. Minor flooding in low-lying and poor drainage areas. Additional details at 1:38 p.m. Eastern Daylight Time or 12:38 p.m. Central Daylight Time. Doppler radar indicated heavy rain due to thunderstorms approaching the coast. Minor flooding is expected to begin shortly in the advisory area. Rainfall amounts of 1 to 2 inches are expected over the area. Some locations that will experience flooding include Carnival, East Point, St. George Island, Apalachicola, Franklin, Creels, High Bluff, Green Point, Hayes Place, Beverly, Royal Bluff, Buck Siding, Fort Gadsden, St. George Island, St. Park, Yen Place, Bay City, Carnival Beach, Apalachicola Airport, Morgan Place, and Howard Creek. http://www.weather.gov/safety/flood-turnaround. Don't drown when encountering flooded roads. Most flood deaths occur in vehicles. These are the 2 p.m. Eastern Daylight Time conditions. At the Tallahassee Airport, it was cloudy. The temperature was 78 degrees. The wind was northeast at 5 miles an hour. At Florida State University, the temperature was 77 degrees. The wind was northeast at 3 miles an hour. At Apalachicola, rain and fog were reported. The temperature was 74 degrees. The wind was east at 7 miles an hour. At Panama City Northwest, light rain and fog were reported. The temperature was 78 degrees. The wind was east at 5 miles an hour. At Dothan, it was cloudy. The temperature was 79 degrees. The wind was east at 5 miles an hour. At Albany, light rain was falling. The temperature was 77 degrees. The wind was calm. At Valdosta, light rain was falling. The temperature was 78 degrees. The wind was calm. Over the marine area, at the buoy south of Apalachicola, winds were southeast at 14 knots and seas were 3 feet. At the buoy south of Panama City, winds were south at 16 knots and seas were 3 feet. At the buoy south of Pensacola, wave height 4 feet. Wave period 7 seconds. The forecast for the local area. Flood watch in effect through Monday evening. Rest of today, showers with a chance of thunderstorms. Some thunderstorms may produce heavy rainfall. Near steady temperature in the upper 70s. Northeast winds around 5 miles per hour. Chance of rain near 100%. Tonight, a chance of thunderstorms. Showers. Some thunderstorms may produce heavy rainfall. Lows around 70. East winds around 5 miles per hour in the evening, becoming light and variable. Chance of rain near 100%. Monday, showers. A chance of thunderstorms.

Some thunderstorms may produce heavy rainfall in the morning. Highs in the upper 70s. Southeast winds around 5 miles per hour. Chance of rain 90%. Monday night, showers likely. A chance of thunderstorms, mainly in the evening. Lows in the upper 60s. Northeast winds 5 to 10 miles per hour. Chance of rain 70%. Tuesday, showers likely with a slight chance of thunderstorms. Highs in the upper 70s. Northeast winds 10 to 15 miles per hour with gusts up to 25 miles per hour. Chance of rain 70%. Tuesday night, mostly cloudy. Showers likely with a chance of thunderstorms in the evening. Lows in the mid-60s. Chance of rain 70%. Wednesday through Thursday, mostly cloudy. Highs in the lower 80s. Lows in the lower 60s. Thursday night, mostly cloudy with a 20% chance of showers. Lows in the lower 60s. Friday and Friday night, mostly cloudy with a chance of showers with a slight chance of thunderstorms. Highs in the lower 80s. Lows in the mid-60s. Chance of rain 50%. Saturday, showers likely with a slight chance of thunderstorms in the morning, then showers with a chance of thunderstorms in the afternoon. Highs around 80. Chance of rain 80%. The coastal waters forecast for the following: waters from Suwannee River to Apalachicola, Florida, extending from 20 to 60 nautical miles. Coastal waters from Okaloosa-Walton County line to Mexico Beach out to 20 nautical miles. Coastal waters from Mexico Beach to Apalachicola out to 20 nautical miles. Waters from Okaloosa-Walton County line to Mexico Beach 20 to 60 nautical miles. And waters from Mexico Beach to Apalachicola 20 to 60 nautical miles. Rest of today, south winds 5 to 10 knots. Seas 2 to 3 feet. Wave detail, southeast 3 feet at 6 seconds. Protected waters a light chop. A chance of thunderstorms. Showers. Tonight, southeast winds 5 to 10 knots. Seas around 2 feet. Wave detail, south 2 feet at 6 seconds. Protected waters a light chop. A chance of thunderstorms. Showers. Monday, southeast winds 5 to 10 knots. Seas around 2 feet. Wave detail, south 2 feet at 6 seconds. Protected waters a light chop. A chance of thunderstorms. Showers. Monday night, east winds 10 to 15 knots with gusts up to 20 knots. Seas around 2 feet. Wave detail, south 2 feet at 5 seconds. Protected waters a moderate chop. Showers with a chance of thunderstorms. Tuesday, east winds 15 to 20 knots with gusts up to 25 knots. Seas 2 to 4 feet. Wave detail, east 3 feet at 4 seconds and south 1 foot at 5 seconds. Protected waters choppy. Showers with a chance of thunderstorms. Tuesday night, northeast winds 20 to 25 knots with gusts up to 30 knots. Seas 4 to 6 feet, occasionally to 8 feet. Wave detail, northeast 5 feet at 5 seconds and south 1 foot at 5 seconds. Protected waters rough. A chance of thunderstorms. Showers. Wednesday, northeast winds 20 to 25 knots. Seas 4 to 6 feet, occasionally to 8 feet. Protected waters rough. A chance of showers with a slight chance of thunderstorms. Wednesday night, northeast winds 20 to 25 knots, diminishing to 15 to 20 knots after midnight. Seas 3 to 5 feet, occasionally to 6 feet. Protected waters rough. A chance of showers with a slight chance of thunderstorms. Thursday, northeast winds 20 to 25 knots, diminishing to 15 to 20 knots in the afternoon. Seas 3 to 5 feet, occasionally to 6 feet. Protected waters rough. A chance of showers with a slight chance of thunderstorms. Thursday night, east winds 15 to 20 knots. Seas 3 to 5 feet, occasionally to 6 feet. Protected waters choppy. A chance of showers. A slight chance of thunderstorms in the evening, then a chance of thunderstorms after midnight. Winds and waves higher in and near thunderstorms. The coastal waters forecast for the following: St. Andrews Bay waterways. Rest of today, southeast winds around 5 knots. Protected waters smooth, a chance of thunderstorms. Showers. Tonight, southeast winds around 5 knots. Protected waters smooth, a chance of thunderstorms. Showers. Monday, southeast winds around 5 knots, becoming northeast in the afternoon. Protected waters.

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Showers with a chance of thunderstorms. Monday night, northeast winds 5 to 10 knots. Protected waters, a light shop. A chance of showers. A chance of thunderstorms, mainly in the evening. Tuesday, northeast winds 10 to 15 knots with gusts up to 25 knots. Protected waters, a moderate shop. A chance of showers. A chance of thunderstorms, mainly in the morning. Tuesday night, northeast winds 10 to 15 knots with gusts up to 25 knots. Protected waters, a moderate shop. A chance of thunderstorms in the evening. A chance of showers. Wednesday, northeast winds around 15 knots. Protected waters, a moderate shop. A chance of showers, mainly in the morning. Wednesday night, northeast winds 10 to 15 knots. Protected waters, a moderate shop. A slight chance of showers. Thursday, northeast winds 10 to 15 knots. Protected waters, a moderate shop. A slight chance of showers in the afternoon. Thursday night, northeast winds around 10 knots. Protected waters, a light shop. A slight chance of showers. A slight chance of thunderstorms after midnight. Winds and waves higher and near thunderstorms. The Tropical Weather Outlook. For the North Atlantic, Caribbean Sea and the Gulf of America, southwestern Gulf of America, an area of low pressure is likely to form around the middle of the week over the southwestern Gulf of America. Although environmental conditions are only expected to be marginally conducive, some slow development is possible and the tropical depression could form late this week while the system drifts northward. Formation chance through 48 hours, low, near 0%. Formation chance through 7 days, medium, 40%. The surf zone forecast general outlook. A high risk of rip currents is expected across most of the area through Monday as surf heights increase into the 2 to 4 feet range along with periods of 6 to 7 seconds. Moderate southeast winds are expected along with occasional rounds of showers and thunderstorms. A special marine warning remains in effect until 4:45 p.m. Eastern Daylight Time or 3:45 p.m. Central Daylight Time. For the following areas, Apalachee Bay or coastal waters from Keaton Beach to Ocklockney River, Florida out to 20 nautical miles, coastal waters from Ocklockney River to Apalachicola, Florida out to 20 nautical miles, coastal waters from Mexico Beach to Apalachicola out 20 nautical miles, coastal waters from Suwannee River to Keaton Beach out 20 nautical miles, coastal waters from Okaloosa-Walton County line to Mexico Beach out 20 nautical miles, St. Andrews Bay waterways, waters from Mexico Beach to Apalachicola, Florida from 20 to 60 nautical miles, waters from Okaloosa-Walton County line to Mexico Beach from 20 to 60 nautical miles, waters from Suwannee River to Apalachicola, Florida from 20 to 60 nautical miles, at 2:53 p.m. Eastern Daylight Time, or 1:53 p.m. Central Daylight Time, a severe thunderstorm capable of producing waterspouts was located 10 nautical miles southwest of South Tower, moving east at 15 knots. Hazard, waterspouts and wind gusts 34 knots or greater. Source, radar indicated. Impact, waterspouts can quickly form and capsize boats, damage vessels, and create suddenly higher waves. Make sure all on board are in a secure location and wearing life jackets. Expect wind gusts in excess of 34 knots, suddenly higher waves, frequent lightning, and heavy downpours. Make sure all on board are wearing life jackets. Locations impacted include Buckeye Reef, O Tower, Mexico Beach, South Tower, Empire Mica Wreck, Cape San Blas, St. George Island, K Tower, V Tower, Apalachicola, C Tower, Marker 24 Barge, St. Mark's, and Fort St. Joe. 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The latest weather and forecast information can also be accessed by calling our automated forecast line at 850-942-8851. The current time is 3:09 p.m. Eastern Daylight Time. High rip current risk now in effect through late Monday night. What? Dangerous rip currents. Where? Walton and Bay County beaches. When? Through late Monday night. Impacts, rip currents can sweep even the best swimmers away from shore into deeper water. Swim near a lifeguard. If caught in a rip current, relax and float. Don't swim against the current. If able, swim in a direction following the shoreline. If unable to escape, face the shore and call or wave for help. Flood advisory in a

expect until 3:45 p.m. Eastern Daylight Time, or 2:45 p.m. Central Daylight Time this afternoon. What flooding caused by excessive rainfall is expected? Where? Franklin County in Big Bend, Florida. Southeastern Gulf County in Florida. When? Until 3:45 p.m. Eastern Daylight Time, or 2:45 p.m. Central Daylight Time. Impacts: minor flooding in low-lying and poor drainage areas. Additional details: at 1:38 p.m. Eastern Daylight Time, or 12:38 p.m. Central Daylight Time, Doppler radar indicated heavy rain due to thunderstorms approaching the coast. Minor flooding is expected to begin shortly in the advisory area. Rainfall amounts of 1 to 2 inches are expected over the area. Some locations that will experience flooding include Carnival, East Point, St. George Island, Apalachicola, Franklin, Creels, High Bluff, Green Point, Hayes Place, Beverly, Royal Bluff, Buck Siding, Fort Gadsden, St. George Island, St. Park, Yen Place, Bay City, Carnival Beach, Apalachicola Airport, Morgan Place, and Howard Creek. http://www.weather.gov/safety/flood-turnaround. Don't drown when encountering flooded roads. Most flood deaths occur in vehicles. These are the 3 p.m. Eastern Daylight Time conditions. At the Tallahassee Airport, light rain was falling. The temperature was 78 degrees. The wind was calm. The report from Florida State University was not available. At Apalachicola, light rain was falling. The temperature was 76 degrees. The wind was northeast at 7 miles an hour. At Panama City Northwest, it was cloudy. The temperature was 79 degrees. The wind was east at 7 miles an hour. At Dothan, it was cloudy. The temperature was 80 degrees. The wind was southeast at 6 miles an hour. At Albany, light rain was falling. The temperature was 77 degrees. The wind was calm. At Valdosta, it was cloudy. The temperature was 78 degrees. The wind was calm. Over the marine area, at the buoy south of Apalachicola, winds were southeast at 8 knots. At the buoy south of Panama City, winds were southeast at 10 knots. At the buoy south of Pensacola, winds were northeast at 6 knots. These are the 3 p.m. Eastern Daylight Time conditions. At the Tallahassee Airport, light rain was falling. The temperature was 78 degrees. The wind was calm. At Florida State University, the temperature was 77 degrees. The wind was north at 2 miles an hour. At Apalachicola, light rain was falling. The temperature was 76 degrees. The wind was northeast at 7 miles an hour. At Panama City Northwest, it was cloudy. The temperature was 79 degrees. The wind was east at 7 miles an hour. At Dothan, it was cloudy. The temperature was 80 degrees. The wind was southeast at 6 miles an hour. At Albany, light rain was falling. The temperature was 77 degrees. The wind was calm. At Valdosta, it was cloudy. The temperature was 78 degrees. The wind was calm. Over the marine area, at the buoy south of Apalachicola, winds were southeast at 8 knots. At the buoy south of Panama City, winds were southeast at 10 knots. At the buoy south of Pensacola, winds were east at 6 knots. The forecast for the local area. Flood watch in effect through Monday evening. Rest of today, showers with a chance of thunderstorms. Some thunderstorms may produce heavy rainfall. Near steady temperature in the upper 70s. Northeast winds around 5 miles per hour. Chance of rain near 100%. Tonight, a chance of thunderstorms. Showers. Some thunderstorms may produce heavy rainfall. Lows around 70. East winds around 5 miles per hour in the evening, becoming light and variable. Chance of rain near 100%. Monday, showers. A chance of thunderstorms. Some thunderstorms may produce heavy rainfall in the morning. Highs in the upper 70s. Southeast winds around 5 miles per hour. Chance of rain 90%. Monday night, showers likely. A chance of thunderstorms, mainly in the evening. Lows in the upper 60s. Northeast winds 5 to 10 miles per hour. Chance of rain 70%. Tuesday, showers likely with a slight chance of thunderstorms. Highs in the upper 70s. Northeast winds 10 to 15 miles per hour with gusts up to 25.

miles per hour. Chance of rain 70%. Tuesday night, mostly cloudy. Showers likely with a chance of thunderstorms in the evening. Lows in the mid-60s. Chance of rain 70%. Wednesday through Thursday, mostly cloudy. Highs in the lower 80s. Lows in the lower 60s. Thursday night, mostly cloudy with a 20% chance of showers. Lows in the lower 60s. Friday and Friday night, mostly cloudy with a chance of showers with a slight chance of thunderstorms. Highs in the lower 80s. Lows in the mid-60s. Chance of rain 50%. Saturday, showers likely with a slight chance of thunderstorms in the morning, then showers with a chance of thunderstorms in the afternoon. Highs around 80. Chance of rain 80%. The coastal waters forecast for the following: waters from Suwannee River to Apalachicola, Florida, extending from 20 to 60 nautical miles. Coastal waters from Okaloosa-Walton County line to Mexico Beach out to 20 nautical miles. Coastal waters from Mexico Beach to Apalachicola out to 20 nautical miles. Waters from Okaloosa-Walton County line to Mexico Beach 20 to 60 nautical miles. And waters from Mexico Beach to Apalachicola 20 to 60 nautical miles. Rest of today, south winds 5 to 10 knots. Seas 2 to 3 feet. Wave detail, southeast 3 feet at 6 seconds. Protected waters, a light chop. A chance of thunderstorms. Showers. Tonight, southeast winds 5 to 10 knots. Seas around 2 feet. Wave detail, south 2 feet at 6 seconds. Protected waters, a light chop. A chance of thunderstorms. Showers. Monday, southeast winds 5 to 10 knots. Seas around 2 feet. Wave detail, south 2 feet at 6 seconds. Protected waters, a light chop. A chance of thunderstorms. Showers. Monday night, east winds 10 to 15 knots with gusts up to 20 knots. Seas around 2 feet. Wave detail, south 2 feet at 5 seconds. Protected waters, a moderate chop. Showers with a chance of thunderstorms. Tuesday, east winds 15 to 20 knots with gusts up to 25 knots. Seas 2 to 4 feet. Wave detail, east 3 feet at 4 seconds and south 1 foot at 5 seconds. Protected waters, choppy. Showers with a chance of thunderstorms. Tuesday night, northeast winds 20 to 25 knots with gusts up to 30 knots. Seas 4 to 6 feet, occasionally to 8 feet. Wave detail, northeast 5 feet at 5 seconds and south 1 foot at 5 seconds. Protected waters, rough. A chance of thunderstorms. Showers. Wednesday, northeast winds 20 to 25 knots. Seas 4 to 6 feet, occasionally to 8 feet. Protected waters, rough. A chance of showers with a slight chance of thunderstorms. Wednesday night, northeast winds 20 to 25 knots, diminishing to 15 to 20 knots after midnight. Seas 3 to 5 feet, occasionally to 6 feet. Protected waters, rough. A chance of showers with a slight chance of thunderstorms. Thursday, northeast winds 20 to 25 knots, diminishing to 15 to 20 knots in the afternoon. Seas 3 to 5 feet, occasionally to 6 feet. Protected waters, rough. A chance of showers with a slight chance of thunderstorms. Thursday night, east winds 15 to 20 knots. Seas 3 to 5 feet, occasionally to 6 feet. Protected waters, choppy. A chance of showers. A slight chance of thunderstorms in the evening, then a chance of thunderstorms after midnight. Winds and waves higher and near thunderstorms. The coastal waters forecast for the following: St. Andrews Bay waterways. Rest of today, southeast winds around 5 knots. Protected waters, smooth. A chance of thunderstorms. Showers. Tonight, southeast winds around 5 knots. Protected waters, smooth. A chance of thunderstorms. Showers. Monday, southeast winds around 5 knots, becoming northeast in the afternoon. Protected waters, a light chop. Showers with a chance of thunderstorms. Monday night, northeast winds 5 to 10 knots. Protected waters, a light chop. A chance of showers. A chance of thunderstorms, mainly in the evening. Tuesday, northeast winds 10 to 15 knots with gusts up to 25 knots. Protected waters, a moderate chop. A chance of showers. A chance of thunderstorms, mainly in the morning. Tuesday night, northeast winds 10 to 15 knots with gusts up to 25 knots. Protected waters, a moderate chop.

a chance of thunderstorms in the evening. A chance of showers. Wednesday, northeast winds around 15 knots. Protected waters, a moderate chop. A chance of showers, mainly in the morning. Wednesday night, northeast winds 10 to 15 knots. Protected waters, a moderate chop. A slight chance of showers. Thursday, northeast winds 10 to 15 knots. Protected waters, a moderate chop. A slight chance of showers in the afternoon. Thursday night, northeast winds around 10 knots. Protected waters, a light chop. A slight chance of showers. A slight chance of thunderstorms after midnight. Winds and waves higher and near thunderstorms. The Tropical Weather Outlook. For the North Atlantic, Caribbean Sea and the Gulf of America, southwestern Gulf of America, an area of low pressure is likely to form around the middle of the week over the southwestern Gulf of America. Although environmental conditions are only expected to be marginally conducive, some slow development is possible and the tropical depression could form late this week while the system drifts northward. Formation chance through 48 hours, low, near 0%. Formation chance through 7 days, medium, 40%. The surf zone forecast general outlook, a high risk of rip currents is expected across most of the area through Monday as surf heights increase into the 2 to 4 feet range along with periods of 6 to 7 seconds. Moderate southeast winds are expected along with occasional rounds of showers and thunderstorms. A special marine warning remains in effect until 4:45 p.m. Eastern Daylight Time or 3:45 p.m. Central Daylight Time. For the following areas, Apalachee Bay or coastal waters from Keaton Beach to Ocklockney River, Florida out to 20 nautical miles, coastal waters from Ocklockney River to Apalachicola, Florida out to 20 nautical miles, coastal waters from Mexico Beach to Apalachicola out 20 nautical miles, coastal waters from Suwannee River to Keaton Beach out 20 nautical miles, coastal waters from Okaloosa Walton County line to Mexico Beach out 20 nautical miles, St. Andrews Bay waterways, waters from Mexico Beach to Apalachicola, Florida from 20 to 60 nautical miles, waters from Okaloosa Walton County line to Mexico Beach from 20 to 60 nautical miles, waters from Suwannee River to Apalachicola, Florida from 20 to 60 nautical miles, at 2:53 p.m. Eastern Daylight Time, or 1:53 p.m. Central Daylight Time, a severe thunderstorm capable of producing waterspouts was located 10 nautical miles southwest of South Tower, moving east at 15 knots. Hazard, waterspouts and wind gusts 34 knots or greater. Source, radar indicated. Impact, waterspouts can quickly form and capsize boats, damage vessels, and create suddenly higher waves. Make sure all on board are in a secure location and wearing life jackets. Expect wind gusts in excess of 34 knots, suddenly higher waves, frequent lightning, and heavy downpours. Make sure all on board are wearing life jackets. Locations impacted include Buckeye Reef, O Tower, Mexico Beach, South Tower, Empire Mica Wreck, Cape San Blas, St. George Island, K Tower, V Tower, Apalachicola, C Tower, Marker 24 Barge, St. Mark's, and Port St. Joe. Move to safe harbor until hazardous weather passes. 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The latest weather and forecast information can also be accessed by calling our automated forecast line at 850-942-8851. The current time is 3:24 p.m. Eastern Daylight Time. High rip current risk now in effect through late Monday night. What? Dangerous rip currents. Where? Walton and Bay County beaches. When? Through late Monday night. Impacts. Rip currents can sweep even the best swimmers away from shore into deeper water. Swim near a lifeguard. If caught in a rip current, relax and float. 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If able, swim in a direction following the shoreline. If unable to escape, face the shore and call or wave for help. Flood advisory in effect until 3:45 p.m. Eastern Daylight Time or 2:45 p.m. Central Daylight Time this afternoon. What? Flooding caused by excessive rainfall is expected. Where? Franklin County in Big Bend, Florida. Southeastern Gulf County in Florida, when? Until 3:45 p.m. Eastern Daylight Time, or 2:45 p.m. Central Daylight Time. Impacts, minor flooding in low-lying and poor drainage areas. Additional details, at 1:38 p.m. Eastern Daylight Time, or 12:38 p.m. Central Daylight Time, Doppler radar indicated heavy rain due to thunderstorms.

is approaching the coast. Minor flooding is expected to begin shortly in the advisory area. Rainfall amounts of 1 to 2 inches are expected over the area. Some locations that will experience flooding include Carnival, East Point, St. George Island, Apalachicola, Franklin, Creels, High Bluff, Green Point, Hayes Place, Beverly, Royal Bluff, Bucksiding, Fort Gadsden, St. George Island, St. Park, Yen Place, Bay City, Carnival Beach, Apalachicola Airport, Morgan Place, and Howard Creek. http://www.weather.gov/safety/flood-turnaround. Don't drown when encountering flooded roads. Most flood deaths occur in vehicles. These are the 3 p.m. Eastern Daylight Time conditions. At the Tallahassee Airport, light rain was falling. The temperature was 78 degrees. The wind was calm. At Florida State University, the temperature was 77 degrees. The wind was north at 2 miles an hour. At Apalachicola, light rain was falling. The temperature was 76 degrees. The wind was northeast at 7 miles an hour. At Panama City Northwest, it was partly sunny. The temperature was 79 degrees. The wind was east at 7 miles an hour. At Dothan, it was cloudy. The temperature was 80 degrees. The wind was southeast at 6 miles an hour. At Albany, light rain was falling. The temperature was 77 degrees. The wind was calm. At Valdosta, it was cloudy. The temperature was 78 degrees. The wind was calm. Over the marine area, at the buoy south of Apalachicola, winds were southeast at 8 knots. At the buoy south of Panama City, winds were southeast at 12 knots, and seas were 4 feet. At the buoy south of Pensacola, winds were east at 6 knots. The forecast for the local area. Flood watch in effect through Monday evening. Rest of today, showers with a chance of thunderstorms. Some thunderstorms may produce heavy rainfall. Near steady temperature in the upper 70s. Northeast winds around 5 miles per hour. Chance of rain near 100%. Tonight, a chance of thunderstorms. Showers. Some thunderstorms may produce heavy rainfall. Lows around 70. East winds around 5 miles per hour in the evening, becoming light and variable. Chance of rain near 100%. Monday, showers. A chance of thunderstorms. Some thunderstorms may produce heavy rainfall in the morning. Highs in the upper 70s. Southeast winds around 5 miles per hour. Chance of rain 90%. Monday night, showers likely. A chance of thunderstorms, mainly in the evening. Lows in the upper 60s. Northeast winds 5 to 10 miles per hour. Chance of rain 70%. Tuesday, showers likely with a slight chance of thunderstorms. Highs in the upper 70s. Northeast winds 10 to 15 miles per hour with gusts up to 25 miles per hour. Chance of rain 70%. Tuesday night, mostly cloudy. Showers likely with a chance of thunderstorms in the evening. Lows in the mid-60s. Chance of rain 70%. Wednesday through Thursday, mostly cloudy. Highs in the lower 80s. Lows in the lower 60s. Thursday night, mostly cloudy with a 20% chance of showers. Lows in the lower 60s. Friday and Friday night, mostly cloudy with a chance of showers with a slight chance of thunderstorms. Highs in the lower 80s. Lows in the mid-60s. Chance of rain 50%. Saturday, showers likely with a slight chance of thunderstorms in the morning, then showers with a chance of thunderstorms in the afternoon. Highs around 80. Chance of rain 80%. The coastal waters forecast for the following: waters from Suwannee River to Apalachicola, Florida, extending from 20 to 60 nautical miles. Coastal waters from Okaloosa-Walton County line to Mexico Beach out to 20 nautical miles. Coastal waters from Mexico Beach to Apalachicola out to 20 nautical miles. Waters from Okaloosa-Walton County line to Mexico Beach 20 to 60 nautical miles. And waters from Mexico Beach to Apalachicola 20 to 60 nautical miles. Rest of today, southeast winds 5 to 10 knots. Seas around 2 feet. Wave detail, south 2 feet at 6 seconds. Protected waters a light chop. Showers with a chance of thunderstorms. Tonight, southeast winds 5 to 10 knots. Seas around 2 feet. Wave detail, south 2 feet at 6 seconds. Protected waters a light chop.
a chance of thunderstorms, showers. Monday, south winds 5 to 10 knots, becoming west in the afternoon. Seas around 2 feet. Wave detail, south 2 feet at 6 seconds. Protected waters, a light chop. A chance of thunderstorms, showers. Monday night, northwest winds 10 to 15 knots, becoming northeast after midnight. Seas around 2 feet. Wave detail, south 2 feet at 5 seconds. Protected waters, a moderate chop. Showers likely with a chance of thunderstorms. Tuesday, northeast winds 15 to 20 knots with gusts up to 25 knots. Seas 2 to 4 feet. Wave detail, east 3 feet at 4 seconds and south 1 foot at 5 seconds. Protected waters choppy. Showers with a chance of thunderstorms. Tuesday night, northeast winds 20 to 25 knots with gusts up to 30 knots. Seas 3 to 5 feet, occasionally to 6 feet. Wave detail, northeast 5 feet at 5 seconds and south 1 foot at 5 seconds. Protected waters rough. Showers with a chance of thunderstorms in the evening, then showers likely with a slight chance of thunderstorms after midnight. Wednesday, northeast winds 20 to 25 knots. Seas 4 to 6 feet, occasionally to 8 feet. Protected waters rough. A chance of showers with a slight chance of thunderstorms. Wednesday night, northeast winds 15 to 20 knots. Seas 3 to 5 feet, occasionally to 6 feet. Protected waters choppy. A chance of showers with a slight chance of thunderstorms. Thursday, northeast winds 20 to 25 knots. Seas 3 to 5 feet, occasionally to 6 feet. Protected waters rough. A chance of showers with a slight chance of thunderstorms. Thursday night, east winds 15 to 20 knots. Seas 3 to 5 feet, occasionally to 6 feet. Protected waters choppy. A chance of showers. A slight chance of thunderstorms in the evening, then a chance of thunderstorms after midnight. Winds and waves higher in and near thunderstorms. The coastal waters forecast for the following St. Andrews Bay waterways. Rest of today, southeast winds around 5 knots. Protected waters smooth, showers with a chance of thunderstorms. Tonight, southeast winds around 5 knots. Protected waters smooth, showers with a chance of thunderstorms. Monday, northeast winds 5 to 10 knots. Protected waters a light chop. A chance of thunderstorms. Showers. Monday night, northeast winds 5 to 10 knots. Protected waters a light chop. A chance of thunderstorms in the evening. A chance of showers. Tuesday, northeast winds 10 to 15 knots with gusts up to 20 knots. Protected waters a moderate chop. A storms in the evening. A chance of showers. Tuesday, northeast winds 10 to 15 knots with gusts up to 20 knots. Protected waters a moderate chop. A slight chance of thunderstorms. A chance of showers in the morning, then showers likely in the afternoon. Tuesday night, northeast winds 10 to 15 knots with gusts up to 20 knots. Protected waters a moderate chop. Showers likely with a slight chance of thunderstorms in the evening, then a slight chance of showers after midnight. Wednesday, northeast winds 10 to 15 knots. Protected waters a moderate chop. Wednesday night, northeast winds 10 to 15 knots. Protected waters a moderate chop. Thursday, northeast winds 10 to 15 knots. Protected waters a moderate chop. Thursday night, northeast winds around 10 knots. Protected waters a light chop. A slight chance of showers after midnight. Winds and waves higher in and near thunderstorms. The Tropical Weather Outlook. For the North Atlantic, Caribbean Sea and the Gulf of America, southwestern Gulf of America, an area of low pressure is likely to form around the middle of the week over the southwestern Gulf of America. Although environmental conditions are only expected to be marginally conducive, some slow development is possible and the tropical depression could form late this week while the system drifts northward. Formation chance through 48 hours, low, near 0%. Formation chance through 7 days, medium, 40%. The surf zone forecast general outlook, a high risk of rip currents is expected across most of the area through Monday as surf heights increase into the 2 to 4 feet range along with periods of 6 to 7 seconds. Moderate southeast winds are expected along with occasional rounds of showers and thunderstorms. A special marine warning remains in effect until 4:45 p.m. Eastern Daylight Time or 3:45 p.m. Central Daylight Time. For the following areas,
Appalachian Bay, or

coastal waters from Keaton Beach to Ocklockney River, Florida, out to 20 nautical miles. Coastal waters from Ocklockney River to Apalachicola, Florida, out to 20 nautical miles. Coastal waters from Mexico Beach to Apalachicola, out 20 nautical miles. Coastal waters from Suwannee River to Keaton Beach, out 20 nautical miles. Coastal waters from Okaloosa-Walton County line to Mexico Beach, out 20 nautical miles. St. Andrews Bay waterways, waters from Mexico Beach to Apalachicola, Florida, from 20 to 60 nautical miles. Waters from Okaloosa-Walton County line to Mexico Beach from 20 to 60 nautical miles, waters from Suwannee River to Apalachicola, Florida from 20 to 60 nautical miles, at 2:53 p.m. Eastern Daylight Time, or 1:53 p.m. Central Daylight Time, a severe thunderstorm capable of producing waterspouts was located 10 nautical miles southwest of South Tower, moving east at 15 knots. Hazard, waterspouts and wind gusts 34 knots or greater. Source, radar indicated. Impact, waterspouts can quickly form and capsize boats, damage vessels, and create suddenly higher waves. Make sure all on board are in a secure location and wearing life jackets. Expect wind gusts in excess of 34 knots, suddenly higher waves, frequent lightning, and heavy downpours. Make sure all on board are wearing life jackets. Locations impacted include Buckeye Reef, O Tower, Mexico Beach, South Tower, Empire Mica Wreck, Cape San Blas, St. George Island, K Tower, V Tower, Apalachicola, C Tower, Marker 24 Barge, St. Mark's, and Fort St. Joe. Move to safe harbor until hazardous weather passes. 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The latest weather and forecast information can also be accessed by calling our automated forecast line at 850-942-8851. The current time is 3:37 p.m. Eastern Daylight Time. High rip current risk now in effect through late Monday night. What? Dangerous rip currents. Where? Walton and Bay County beaches. When? Through late Monday night. Impacts. Rip currents can sweep even the best swimmers away from shore into deeper water. Swim near a lifeguard. If caught in a rip current, relax and float. Don't swim against the current. If able, swim in a direction following the shoreline. If unable to escape, face the shore and call or wave for help. Flood advisory in effect until 3:45 p.m. Eastern Daylight Time or 2:45 p.m. Central Daylight Time this afternoon. What? Flooding caused by excessive rainfall is expected. Where? Franklin County in Big Bend, Florida. Southeastern Gulf County in Florida, when? Until 3:45 p.m. Eastern Daylight Time, or 2:45 p.m. Central Daylight Time. Impacts, minor flooding in low-lying and poor drainage areas. Additional details, at 1:38 p.m. Eastern Daylight Time, or 12:38 p.m. Central Daylight Time, Doppler radar indicated heavy rain due to thunderstorms approaching the coast. Minor flooding is expected to begin shortly in the advisory area. Rainfall amounts of 1 to 2 inches are expected over the area. Some locations that will experience flooding include Carrabelle, East Point, St. George Island, Apalachicola, Franklin, Creels, High Bluff, Green Point, Hayes Place, Beverly, Royal Bluff, Buck Siding, Fort Gadsden, St. George Island, St. Park, Yen Place, Bay City, Carrabelle Beach, Apalachicola Airport, Morgan Place, and Howard Creek. http://www.weather.gov/safety/. Flood turnaround. Don't drown when encountering flooded roads. Most flood deaths occur in vehicles. These are the 3 p.m. Eastern Daylight Time conditions. At the Tallahassee Airport, light rain was falling. The temperature was 78 degrees. The wind was calm. At Florida State University, the temperature was 77 degrees. The wind was north at 2 miles an hour. At Apalachicola, light rain was falling. The temperature was 76 degrees. The wind was northeast at 7 miles an hour. At Panama City Northwest, it was partly sunny. The temperature was 79 degrees. The wind was east at 7 miles an hour. At Dothan, it was cloudy. The temperature was 80 degrees. The wind was southeast at 6 miles an hour. At Albany, light rain was falling. The temperature was 77 degrees. The wind was calm. At Valdosta, it was cloudy. The temperature was 78 degrees. The wind was calm.

Some thunderstorms may produce heavy rainfall in the morning. Highs in the upper 70s. Southeast winds around 5 miles per hour. Chance of rain 90%. Monday night, showers likely. A chance of thunderstorms, mainly in the evening. Lows in the upper 60s. Northeast winds 5 to 10 miles per hour. Chance of rain 70%. Tuesday, showers likely with a slight chance of thunderstorms. Highs in the upper 70s. Northeast winds 10 to 15 miles per hour with gusts up to 25 miles per hour. Chance of rain 70%. Tuesday night, mostly cloudy. Showers likely with a chance of thunderstorms in the evening. Lows in the mid-60s. Chance of rain 70%. Wednesday through Thursday, mostly cloudy. Highs in the lower 80s. Lows in the lower 60s. Thursday night, mostly cloudy with a 20% chance of showers. Lows in the lower 60s. Friday and Friday night, mostly cloudy with a chance of showers with a slight chance of thunderstorms. Highs in the lower 80s. Lows in the mid-60s. Chance of rain 50%. Saturday, showers likely with a slight chance of thunderstorms in the morning, then showers with a chance of thunderstorms in the afternoon. Highs around 80. Chance of rain 80%. The coastal waters forecast for the following waters from Suwannee River to Apalachicola, Florida, extending from 20 to 60 nautical miles. Coastal waters from Okaloosa, Walton County line to Mexico Beach out to 20 nautical miles. Coastal waters from Mexico Beach to Apalachicola out to 20 nautical miles. Waters from Okaloosa, Walton County line to Mexico Beach 20 to 60 nautical miles. And waters from Mexico Beach to Apalachicola 20 to 60 nautical miles. Rest of today, southeast winds 5 to 10 knots. Seas around 2 feet. Wave detail, south 2 feet at 6 seconds. Protected waters a light chop. Showers with a chance of thunderstorms. Tonight, southeast winds 5 to 10 knots. Seas around 2 feet. Wave detail, south 2 feet at 6 seconds. Protected waters a light chop. A chance of thunderstorms. Showers. Monday, south winds 5 to 10 knots, becoming west in the afternoon. Seas around 2 feet. Wave detail, south 2 feet at 6 seconds. Protected waters a light chop. A chance of thunderstorms. Showers. Monday night, northwest winds 10 to 15 knots, becoming northeast after midnight. Seas around 2 feet. Wave detail, south 2 feet at 5 seconds. Protected waters a moderate chop. Showers likely with a chance of thunderstorms. Tuesday, northeast winds 15 to 20 knots with gusts up to 25 knots. Seas 2 to 4 feet. Wave detail, east 3 feet at 4 seconds and south 1 foot at 5 seconds. Protected waters choppy. Showers with a chance of thunderstorms. Tuesday night, northeast winds 20 to 25 knots with gusts up to 30 knots. Seas 3 to 5 feet, occasionally to 6 feet. Wave detail, northeast 5 feet at 5 seconds and south 1 foot at 5 seconds. Protected waters rough. Showers with a chance of thunderstorms in the evening, then showers likely with a slight chance of thunderstorms after midnight. Wednesday, northeast winds 20 to 25 knots. Seas 4 to 6 feet, occasionally to 8 feet. Protected waters rough. A chance of showers with a slight chance of thunderstorms. Wednesday night, northeast winds 15 to 20 knots. Seas 3 to 5 feet, occasionally to 6 feet. Protected waters choppy. A chance of showers with a slight chance of thunderstorms. Thursday, northeast winds 20 to 25 knots. Seas 3 to 5 feet, occasionally to 6 feet. Protected waters rough. A chance of showers with a slight chance of thunderstorms. Thursday night, east winds 15 to 20 knots. Seas 3 to 5 feet, occasionally to 6 feet. Protected waters choppy. A chance of showers. A slight chance of thunderstorms in the evening, then a chance of thunderstorms after midnight. Winds and waves higher in and near thunderstorms. The coastal waters forecast for the following St. Andrews Bay waterways. Rest of today, southeast winds around 5 knots. Protected waters smooth, showers with a chance of thunderstorms. Tonight, southeast winds around 5 knots. Protected waters smooth, showers with a chance of thunderstorms. Monday, northeast winds 5 to 10 knots. Protected waters a light chop. A chance of thunderstorms.

showers. Monday night, northeast winds 5 to 10 knots. Protected waters, a light chop. A chance of thunderstorms in the evening. A chance of showers. Tuesday, northeast winds 10 to 15 knots with gusts up to 20 knots. Protected waters, a moderate chop. A slight chance of thunderstorms. A chance of showers in the morning, then showers likely in the afternoon. Tuesday night, northeast winds 10 to 15 knots with gusts up to 20 knots. Protected waters, a moderate chop. Showers likely with a slight chance of thunderstorms in the evening, then a slight chance of showers after midnight. Wednesday, northeast winds 10 to 15 knots. Protected waters, a moderate chop. Wednesday night, northeast winds 10 to 15 knots. Protected waters, a moderate chop. Thursday, northeast winds 10 to 15 knots. Protected waters, a moderate chop. Thursday night, northeast winds around 10 knots. Protected waters, a light chop. A slight chance of showers after midnight. Winds and waves higher and near thunderstorms. The Tropical Weather Outlook. For the North Atlantic, Caribbean Sea and the Gulf of America, southwestern Gulf of America, an area of low pressure is likely to form around the middle of the week over the southwestern Gulf of America. Although environmental conditions are only expected to be marginally conducive, some slow development is possible and the tropical depression could form late this week while the system drifts northward. Formation chance through 48 hours, low, near 0%. Formation chance through 7 days, medium, 40%. The surf zone forecast general outlook, a high risk of rip currents is expected across most of the area through Monday as surf heights increase into the 2 to 4 feet range along with periods of 6 to 7 seconds. Moderate southeast winds are expected along with occasional rounds of showers and thunderstorms. A special marine warning remains in effect until 4:45 p.m. Eastern Daylight Time or 3:45 p.m. Central Daylight Time. For the following areas, Apalachee Bay or coastal waters from Keaton Beach to Ocklockney River, Florida out to 20 nautical miles, coastal waters from Ocklockney River to Apalachicola, Florida out to 20 nautical miles, coastal waters from Mexico Beach to Apalachicola out 20 nautical miles, coastal waters from Suwannee River to Keaton Beach out 20 nautical miles, coastal waters from Okaloosa-Walton County line to Mexico Beach out 20 nautical miles, St. Andrews Bay waterways, waters from Mexico Beach to Apalachicola, Florida from 20 to 60 nautical miles, waters from Okaloosa-Walton County line to Mexico Beach from 20 to 60 nautical miles, waters from Suwannee River to Apalachicola, Florida from 20 to 60 nautical miles, at 2:53 p.m. Eastern Daylight Time, or 1:53 p.m. Central Daylight Time, a severe thunderstorm capable of producing waterspouts was located 10 nautical miles southwest of South Tower, moving east at 15 knots. Hazard, waterspouts and wind gusts 34 knots or greater. Source, radar indicated. Impact, waterspouts can quickly form and capsize boats, damage vessels, and create suddenly higher waves. Make sure all on board are in a secure location and wearing life jackets. Expect wind gusts in excess of 34 knots, suddenly higher waves, frequent lightning, and heavy downpours. Make sure all on board are wearing life jackets. Locations impacted include Buckeye Reef, O Tower, Mexico Beach, South Tower, Empire Mica Wreck, Cape San Blas, St. George Island, K Tower, V Tower, Apalachicola, C Tower, Marker 24 Barge, St. Mark's, and Fort St. Joe. Move to safe harbor until hazardous weather passes. 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This broadcast originates from your National Weather Service office in Tallahassee, Florida. The latest weather and forecast information can also be accessed by calling our automated forecast line at 850-942-8851. The current time is 3:50 p.m. Eastern Daylight Time. High rip current risk now in effect through late Monday night. What? Dangerous rip currents. Where? Walton and Bay County beaches. When? Through late Monday night. Impacts, rip currents can sweep even the best swimmers away from shore into deeper water. Swim near a lifeguard. If caught in a rip current, relax and float. Don't swim against the current. If able, swim in a direction following the shoreline. If unable to escape, trace the shore and call or wave for help. These are the 3 p.m. Eastern Daylight Time conditions. At the Tallahassee Airport, light rain was falling. The temperature was 78 degrees. The wind was calm. It flowed.

Florida State University, the temperature was 77 degrees. The wind was north at 2 miles an hour. At Apalachicola, light rain was falling. The temperature was 76 degrees. The wind was northeast at 7 miles an hour. At Panama City Northwest, it was partly sunny. The temperature was 79 degrees. The wind was east at 7 miles an hour. At Dothan, it was cloudy. The temperature was 80 degrees. The wind was southeast at 6 miles an hour. At Albany, light rain was falling. The temperature was 77 degrees. The wind was calm. At Valdosta, it was cloudy. The temperature was 78 degrees. The wind was calm. Over the marine area, at the buoy south of Apalachicola, winds were southeast at 8 knots. At the buoy south of Panama City, winds were southeast at 12 knots, and seas were 4 feet. At the buoy south of Pensacola, winds were east at 6 knots. The forecast for the local area. Flood watch in effect through Monday evening. Rest of today, showers with a chance of thunderstorms. Some thunderstorms may produce heavy rainfall. Near steady temperature in the upper 70s. Northeast winds around 5 miles per hour. Chance of rain near 100%. Tonight, a chance of thunderstorms. Showers. Some thunderstorms may produce heavy rainfall. Lows around 70. East winds around 5 miles per hour in the evening, becoming light and variable. Chance of rain near 100%. Monday, showers. A chance of thunderstorms. Some thunderstorms may produce heavy rainfall in the morning. Highs in the upper 70s. Southeast winds around 5 miles per hour. Chance of rain 90%. Monday night, showers likely. A chance of thunderstorms, mainly in the evening. Lows in the upper 60s. Northeast winds 5 to 10 miles per hour. Chance of rain 70%. Tuesday, showers likely with a slight chance of thunderstorms. Highs in the upper 70s. Northeast winds 10 to 15 miles per hour with gusts up to 25 miles per hour. Chance of rain 70%. Tuesday night, mostly cloudy. Showers likely with a chance of thunderstorms in the evening. Lows in the mid-60s. Chance of rain 70%. Wednesday through Thursday, mostly cloudy. Highs in the lower 80s. Lows in the lower 60s. Thursday night, mostly cloudy with a 20% chance of showers. Lows in the lower 60s. Friday and Friday night, mostly cloudy with a chance of showers with a slight chance of thunderstorms. Highs in the lower 80s. Lows in the mid-60s. Chance of rain 50%. Saturday, showers likely with a slight chance of thunderstorms in the morning, then showers with a chance of thunderstorms in the afternoon. Highs around 80. Chance of rain 80%. The coastal waters forecast for the following: waters from Suwannee River to Apalachicola, Florida, extending from 20 to 60 nautical miles. Coastal waters from Okaloosa-Walton County line to Mexico Beach out to 20 nautical miles. Coastal waters from Mexico Beach to Apalachicola out to 20 nautical miles. Waters from Okaloosa-Walton County line to Mexico Beach 20 to 60 nautical miles. And waters from Mexico Beach to Apalachicola 20 to 60 nautical miles. Rest of today, southeast winds 5 to 10 knots. Seas around 2 feet. Wave detail, south 2 feet at 6 seconds. Protected waters a light chop. Showers with a chance of thunderstorms. Tonight, southeast winds 5 to 10 knots. Seas around 2 feet. Wave detail, south 2 feet at 6 seconds. Protected waters a light chop. A chance of thunderstorms. Showers. Monday, south winds 5 to 10 knots, becoming west in the afternoon. Seas around 2 feet. Wave detail, south 2 feet at 6 seconds. Protected waters a light chop. A chance of thunderstorms. Showers. Monday night, northwest winds 10 to 15 knots, becoming northeast after midnight. Seas around 2 feet. Wave detail, south 2 feet at 5 seconds. Protected waters a moderate chop. Showers likely with a chance of thunderstorms. Tuesday, northeast winds 15 to 20 knots with gusts up to 25 knots. Seas 2 to 4 feet. Wave detail, east 3 feet at 4 seconds and south 1 foot at 5 seconds. Protected waters choppy. Showers with a chance of thunderstorms. Tuesday night, northeast winds 20 to 25 knots with gusts up to 30 knots.

3 to 5 feet, occasionally to 6 feet. Wave detail, northeast 5 feet at 5 seconds and south 1 foot at 5 seconds. Protected waters rough. Showers with a chance of thunderstorms in the evening, then showers likely with a slight chance of thunderstorms after midnight. Wednesday, northeast winds 20 to 25 knots. Seas 4 to 6 feet, occasionally to 8 feet. Protected waters rough. A chance of showers with a slight chance of thunderstorms. Wednesday night, northeast winds 15 to 20 knots. Seas 3 to 5 feet, occasionally to 6 feet. Protected waters choppy. A chance of showers with a slight chance of thunderstorms. Thursday, northeast winds 20 to 25 knots. Seas 3 to 5 feet, occasionally to 6 feet. Protected waters rough. A chance of showers with a slight chance of thunderstorms. Thursday night, east winds 15 to 20 knots. Seas 3 to 5 feet, occasionally to 6 feet. Protected waters choppy. A chance of showers. A slight chance of thunderstorms in the evening, then a chance of thunderstorms after midnight. Winds and waves higher in and near thunderstorms. The coastal waters forecast for the following St. Andrews Bay waterways. Rest of today, southeast winds around 5 knots. Protected waters smooth, showers with a chance of thunderstorms. Tonight, southeast winds around 5 knots. Protected waters smooth, showers with a chance of thunderstorms. Monday, northeast winds 5 to 10 knots. Protected waters a light chop. A chance of thunderstorms. Showers. Monday night, northeast winds 5 to 10 knots. Protected waters a light chop. A chance of thunderstorms in the evening. A chance of showers. Tuesday, northeast winds 10 to 15 knots with gusts up to 20 knots. Protected waters a moderate chop. A slight chance of thunderstorms. A chance of showers in the morning, then showers likely in the afternoon. Tuesday night, northeast winds 10 to 15 knots with gusts up to 20 knots. Protected waters a moderate chop. Showers likely with a slight chance of thunderstorms in the evening, then a slight chance of showers after midnight. Wednesday, northeast winds 10 to 15 knots. Protected waters a moderate chop. Wednesday night, northeast winds 10 to 15 knots. Protected waters a moderate chop. Thursday, northeast winds 10 to 15 knots. Protected waters a moderate chop. Thursday night, northeast winds around 10 knots. Protected waters a light chop. A slight chance of showers after midnight. Winds and waves higher in and near thunderstorms. The Tropical Weather Outlook. For the North Atlantic, Caribbean Sea and the Gulf of America, southwestern Gulf of America, an area of low pressure is likely to form around the middle of the week over the southwestern Gulf of America. Although environmental conditions are only expected to be marginally conducive, some slow development is possible and the tropical depression could form late this week while the system drifts northward. Formation chance through 48 hours, low, near 0%. Formation chance through 7 days, medium, 40%. The surf zone forecast general outlook. A high risk of rip currents is expected across most of the area through Monday as surf heights increase into the 2 to 4 feet range along with periods of 6 to 7 seconds. Moderate southeast winds are expected along with occasional rounds of showers and thunderstorms. A special marine warning remains in effect until 4:45 p.m. Eastern Daylight Time or 3:45 p.m. Central Daylight Time. For the following areas, Apalachee Bay or coastal waters from Keaton Beach to Ocklockney River, Florida out to 20 nautical miles, coastal waters from Ocklockney River to Apalachicola, Florida out to 20 nautical miles, coastal waters from Mexico Beach to Apalachicola out 20 nautical miles, coastal waters from Suwannee River to Keaton Beach out 20 nautical miles, coastal waters from Okaloosa-Walton County line to Mexico Beach out 20 nautical miles, St. Andrews Bay waterways, waters from Mexico Beach to Apalachicola, Florida from 20 to 60 nautical miles, waters from Okaloosa-Walton County line to Mexico Beach from 20 to 60 nautical miles, waters from Suwannee River to Apalachicola, Florida from 20 to 60 nautical miles, at 2:53 p.m. Eastern Daylight Time, or 1:53 p.m. Central Daylight Time, a severe thunderstorm capable of producing waterspouts was located 10 nautical miles southwest of South Tower, moving east at 15 knots. Hazard, waterspouts and wind gusts 34 knots or greater. Source, radar indicated. Impact, waterspouts can quickly form and capsize boats, damage vessels, and create suddenly higher waves. Make sure all on board are in a secure location and wearing

jackets. Expect wind gusts in excess of 34 knots, suddenly high waves, frequent lightning, and heavy downpours. Make sure all on board are wearing life jackets. Locations impacted include Buckeye Reef, O Tower, Mexico Beach, South Tower, Empire Mica Wreck, Cape San Blas, St. George Island, K Tower, V Tower, Apalachicola, C Tower, Marker 24 Barge, St. Mark's, and Fort St. Joe. Move to safe harbor until hazardous weather passes. 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The current time is 4:02 p.m. Eastern Daylight Time. High rip current risk now in effect through late Monday night. What? Dangerous rip currents. Where? Walton and Bay County beaches. When? Through late Monday night. Impacts. Rip currents can sweep even the best swimmers away from shore into deeper water. Swim near a lifeguard. If caught in a rip current, relax and float. Don't swim against the current. If able, swim in a direction following the shoreline. If unable to escape, face the shore and call or wave for help. These are the 3 p.m. Eastern Daylight Time conditions. At the Tallahassee Airport, light rain was falling. The temperature was 78 degrees. The wind was calm. At Florida State University, the temperature was 77 degrees. The wind was north at 2 miles an hour. At Apalachicola, light rain was falling. The temperature was 76 degrees. The wind was northeast at 7 miles an hour. At Panama City Northwest, it was partly sunny. The temperature was 79 degrees. The wind was east at 7 miles an hour. At Dothan, it was cloudy. The temperature was 80 degrees. The wind was southeast at 6 miles an hour. At Albany, light rain was falling. The temperature was 77 degrees. The wind was calm. At Valdosta, it was cloudy. The temperature was 78 degrees. The wind was calm. Over the marine area, at the buoys south of Apalachicola, winds were southeast at 8 knots. At the buoys south of Panama City, winds were southeast at 12 knots, and seas were 4 feet. At the buoys south of Pensacola, winds were east at 6 knots. These are the 4 p.m. Eastern Daylight Time conditions. At the Tallahassee Airport, light rain was falling. The temperature was 79 degrees. The wind was calm. The report from Florida State University was not available. At Apalachicola, it was partly sunny. The temperature was 77 degrees. The wind was east at 6 miles an hour. At Panama City Northwest, it was partly sunny. The temperature was 80 degrees. The wind was east at 8 miles an hour. At Dothan, heavy rain and fog were reported. The temperature was 76 degrees. The wind was south at 9 miles an hour. At Albany, light rain was falling. The temperature was 77 degrees. The wind was calm. At Valdosta, it was partly sunny. The temperature was 80 degrees. The wind was calm. Over the marine area, at the buoys south of Apalachicola, winds were southeast at 17 knots and seas were 3 feet. At the buoys south of Panama City, winds were southeast at 10 knots and seas were 3 feet. At the buoys south of Pensacola, winds were east at 8 knots and seas were 3 feet. The forecast for the local area. Flood watch in effect through Monday evening. Rest of today, showers with a chance of thunderstorms. Some thunderstorms may produce heavy rainfall. Near steady temperature in the upper 70s. Northeast winds around 5 miles per hour. Chance of rain near 100%. Tonight, a chance of thunderstorms. Showers. Some thunderstorms may produce heavy rainfall. Lows around 70. East winds around 5 miles per hour in the evening, becoming light and variable. Chance of rain near 100%. Monday, showers. A chance of thunderstorms. Some thunderstorms may produce heavy rainfall in the morning. Highs in the upper 70s. Southeast winds around 5 miles per hour. Chance of rain 90%. Monday night, showers likely. A chance of thunderstorms, mainly in the evening. Lows in the upper 60s.

Northeast winds 5 to 10 miles per hour. Chance of rain 70%. Tuesday, showers likely with a slight chance of thunderstorms. Highs in the upper 70s. Northeast winds 10 to 15 miles per hour with gusts up to 25 miles per hour. Chance of rain 70%. Tuesday night, mostly cloudy. Showers likely with a chance of thunderstorms in the evening. Lows in the mid-60s. Chance of rain 70%. Wednesday through Thursday, mostly cloudy. Highs in the lower 80s. Lows in the lower 60s. Thursday night, mostly cloudy with a 20% chance of showers. Lows in the lower 60s. Friday and Friday night, mostly cloudy with a chance of showers with a slight chance of thunderstorms. Highs in the lower 80s. Lows in the mid-60s. Chance of rain 50%. Saturday, showers likely with a slight chance of thunderstorms in the morning, then showers with a chance of thunderstorms in the afternoon. Highs around 80. Chance of rain 80%. The coastal waters forecast for the following waters from Suwannee River to Apalachicola, Florida, extending from 20 to 60 nautical miles, coastal waters from Okaloosa-Walton County line to Mexico Beach out to 20 nautical miles, coastal waters from Mexico Beach to Apalachicola out to 20 nautical miles, waters from Okaloosa-Walton County line to Mexico Beach 20 to 60 nautical miles, and waters from Mexico Beach to Apalachicola 20 to 60 nautical miles. Rest of today, southeast winds 5 to 10 knots. Seas around 2 feet. Wave detail, south 2 feet at 6 seconds. Protected waters a light chop. Showers with a chance of thunderstorms. Tonight, southeast winds 5 to 10 knots. Seas around 2 feet. Wave detail, south 2 feet at 6 seconds. Protected waters a light chop. A chance of thunderstorms. Showers. Monday, south winds 5 to 10 knots, becoming west in the afternoon. Seas around 2 feet. Wave detail, south 2 feet at 6 seconds. Protected waters a light chop. A chance of thunderstorms. Showers. Monday night, northwest winds 10 to 15 knots, becoming northeast after midnight. Seas around 2 feet. Wave detail, south 2 feet at 5 seconds. Protected waters a moderate chop. Showers likely with a chance of thunderstorms. Tuesday, northeast winds 15 to 20 knots with gusts up to 25 knots. Seas 2 to 4 feet. Wave detail, east 3 feet at 4 seconds and south 1 foot at 5 seconds. Protected waters choppy. Showers with a chance of thunderstorms. Tuesday night, northeast winds 20 to 25 knots with gusts up to 30 knots. Seas 3 to 5 feet, occasionally to 6 feet. Wave detail, northeast 5 feet at 5 seconds and south 1 foot at 5 seconds. Protected waters rough. Showers with a chance of thunderstorms in the evening, then showers likely with a slight chance of thunderstorms after midnight. Wednesday, northeast winds 20 to 25 knots. Seas 4 to 6 feet, occasionally to 8 feet. Protected waters rough. A chance of showers with a slight chance of thunderstorms. Wednesday night, northeast winds 15 to 20 knots. Seas 3 to 5 feet, occasionally to 6 feet. Protected waters choppy. A chance of showers with a slight chance of thunderstorms. Thursday, northeast winds 20 to 25 knots. Seas 3 to 5 feet, occasionally to 6 feet. Protected waters rough. A chance of showers with a slight chance of thunderstorms. Thursday night, east winds 15 to 20 knots. Seas 3 to 5 feet, occasionally to 6 feet. Protected waters choppy. A chance of showers. A slight chance of thunderstorms in the evening, then a chance of thunderstorms after midnight. Winds and waves higher in and near thunderstorms. The coastal waters forecast for the following St. Andrews Bay waterways. Rest of today, southeast winds around 5 knots. Protected waters smooth, showers with a chance of thunderstorms. Tonight, southeast winds around 5 knots. Protected waters smooth, showers with a chance of thunderstorms. Monday, northeast winds 5 to 10 knots. Protected waters a light chop. A chance of thunderstorms. Showers. Monday night, northeast winds 5 to 10 knots. Protected waters a light chop. A chance of thunderstorms in the evening. A chance of showers. Tuesday, northeast winds 10 to 15 knots with gusts up to 20 knots. Protected waters a moderate chop. A slight chance.

Thunderstorms. A chance of showers in the morning, then showers likely in the afternoon. Tuesday night, northeast winds 10 to 15 knots with gusts up to 20 knots. Protected waters a moderate chop. Showers likely with a slight chance of thunderstorms in the evening, then a slight chance of showers after midnight. Wednesday, northeast winds 10 to 15 knots. Protected waters a moderate chop. Wednesday night, northeast winds 10 to 15 knots. Protected waters a moderate chop. Thursday, northeast winds 10 to 15 knots. Protected waters a moderate chop. Thursday night, northeast winds around 10 knots. Protected waters a light chop. A slight chance of showers after midnight. Winds and waves higher in and near thunderstorms. The Tropical Weather Outlook. For the North Atlantic, Caribbean Sea and the Gulf of America, southwestern Gulf of America, an area of low pressure is likely to form around the middle of the week over the southwestern Gulf of America. Although environmental conditions are only expected to be marginally conducive, some slow development is possible and the tropical depression could form late this week while the system drifts northward. Formation chance through 48 hours, low, near 0%. Formation chance through 7 days, medium, 40%. The surf zone forecast. General outlook, a high risk of rip currents is expected across most of the area through Monday as surf heights increase into the 2 to 4 feet range along with periods of 6 to 7 seconds. Moderate southeast winds are expected along with occasional rounds of showers and thunderstorms. A special marine warning remains in effect until 4:45 p.m. Eastern Daylight Time or 3:45 p.m. Central Daylight Time. For the following areas, Apalachee Bay or coastal waters from Keaton Beach to Occlocknee River, Florida out to 20 nautical miles, coastal waters from Occlocknee River to Apalachicola, Florida out to 20 nautical miles, coastal waters from Mexico Beach to Apalachicola out 20 nautical miles, coastal waters from Suwannee River to Keaton Beach out 20 nautical miles, coastal waters from Okaloosa-Walton County line to Mexico Beach out 20 nautical miles, St. Andrews Bay waterways, waters from Mexico Beach to Apalachicola, Florida from 20 to 60 nautical miles, waters from Okaloosa-Walton County line to Mexico Beach from 20 to 60 nautical miles, waters from Suwannee River to Apalachicola, Florida from 20 to 60 nautical miles, at 2:53 p.m. Eastern Daylight Time, or 1:53 p.m. Central Daylight Time, a severe thunderstorm capable of producing waterspouts was located 10 nautical miles southwest of South Tower, moving east at 15 knots. Hazard, waterspouts and wind gusts 34 knots or greater. Source, radar indicated. Impact, waterspouts can quickly form and capsize boats, damage vessels, and create suddenly higher waves. Make sure all on board are in a secure location and wearing life jackets. Expect wind gusts in excess of 34 knots, suddenly higher waves, frequent lightning, and heavy downpours. Make sure all on board are wearing life jackets. Locations impacted include Buckeye Reef, O Tower, Mexico Beach, South Tower, Empire Mica Wreck, Cape San Blas, St. George Island, K Tower, V Tower, Apalachicola, C Tower, Marker 24 Barge, St. Mark's, and Port St. Joe. Move to safe harbor until hazardous weather passes. 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The latest weather and forecast information can also be accessed by calling our automated forecast line at 850-942-8851. The current time is 4:14 p.m. Eastern Daylight Time. High rip current risk now in effect through late Monday night. What? Dangerous rip currents. Where? Walton and Bay County beaches. When? Through late Monday night. Impacts. Rip currents can sweep even the best swimmers away from shore into deeper water. Swim near a lifeguard. If caught in a rip current, relax and float. Don't swim against the current. If able, swim in a direction following the shoreline. If unable to escape, face the shore and call or wave for help. These are the 4 p.m. Eastern Daylight Time conditions. At the Tallahassee Airport, light rain was falling. The temperature was 79 degrees. The wind was calm. At Florida State University, the temperature was 79 degrees. The wind was calm. At Apalachicola, it was partly sunny. The temperature was 77 degrees. The wind was east at 6 miles an hour. At Panama City Northwest, it was partly sunny. The temperature was 80 degrees.

The wind was east at 8 miles an hour. At Dothan, heavy rain and fog were reported. The temperature was 76 degrees. The wind was south at 9 miles an hour. At Albany, light rain was falling. The temperature was 77 degrees. The wind was calm. At Valdosta, it was partly sunny. The temperature was 80 degrees. The wind was calm. Over the marine area, at the buoy south of Apalachicola, winds were southeast at 10 knots. At the buoy south of Panama City, winds were southeast at 10 knots. At the buoy south of Pensacola, winds were southeast at 10 knots. These are the 4 p.m. Eastern Daylight Time conditions. At the Tallahassee Airport, light rain was falling. The temperature was 79 degrees. The wind was calm. At Florida State University, the temperature was 79 degrees. The wind was calm. At Apalachicola, it was partly sunny. The temperature was 77 degrees. The wind was east at 6 miles an hour. At Panama City Northwest, it was partly sunny. The temperature was 80 degrees. The wind was east at 8 miles an hour. At Dothan, heavy rain and fog were reported. The temperature was 76 degrees. The wind was south at 9 miles an hour. At Albany, light rain was falling. The temperature was 77 degrees. The wind was calm. At Valdosta, it was partly sunny. The temperature was 80 degrees. The wind was calm. Over the marine area, at the buoy south of Apalachicola, winds were southeast at 10 knots. At the buoy south of Panama City, winds were southeast at 10 knots. At the buoy south of Pensacola, winds were southeast at 10 knots. The forecast for the local area. Flood watch in effect through Monday evening. Rest of today, showers with a chance of thunderstorms. Some thunderstorms may produce heavy rainfall. Near steady temperature in the upper 70s. Northeast winds around 5 miles per hour. Chance of rain near 100%. Tonight, a chance of thunderstorms. Showers. Some thunderstorms may produce heavy rainfall. Lows around 70. East winds around 5 miles per hour in the evening, becoming light and variable. Chance of rain near 100%. Monday, showers. A chance of thunderstorms. Some thunderstorms may produce heavy rainfall in the morning. Highs in the upper 70s. Southeast winds around 5 miles per hour. Chance of rain 90%. Monday night, showers likely. A chance of thunderstorms, mainly in the evening. Lows in the upper 60s. Northeast winds 5 to 10 miles per hour. Chance of rain 70%. Tuesday, showers likely with a slight chance of thunderstorms. Highs in the upper 70s. Northeast winds 10 to 15 miles per hour with gusts up to 25 miles per hour. Chance of rain 70%. Tuesday night, mostly cloudy. Showers likely with a chance of thunderstorms in the evening. Lows in the mid-60s. Chance of rain 70%. Wednesday through Thursday, mostly cloudy. Highs in the lower 80s. Lows in the lower 60s. Thursday night, mostly cloudy with a 20% chance of showers. Lows in the lower 60s. Friday and Friday night, mostly cloudy with a chance of showers with a slight chance of thunderstorms. Highs in the lower 80s. Lows in the mid-60s. Chance of rain 50%. Saturday, showers likely with a slight chance of thunderstorms in the morning, then showers with a chance of thunderstorms in the afternoon. Highs around 80. Chance of rain 80%. The coastal waters forecast for the following: waters from Suwannee River to Apalachicola, Florida, extending from 20 to 60 nautical miles. Coastal waters from Okaloosa, Walton County line to Mexico Beach out to 20 nautical miles. Coastal waters from Mexico Beach to Apalachicola out to 20 nautical miles. Waters from Okaloosa, Walton County line to Mexico Beach 20 to 60 nautical miles. And waters from Mexico Beach to Apalachicola 20 to 60 nautical miles. Rest of today, southeast winds 5 to 10 knots. Seas around 2 feet. Wave detail, south 2 feet at 6 seconds. Protected waters a light chop. Showers with a chance of thunderstorms. Tonight, southeast winds 5 to 10 knots. Seas around 2 feet. A special marine warning remains in effect until 4:45 p.m. Eastern Daylight Time or 3:45 p.m. Central Daylight Time. For the following areas: Apalachee Bay or coastal waters from Keaton Beach to Ocklockney River.

Florida out to 20 nautical miles, coastal waters from Ocklawatomie River to Apalachicola, Florida out to 20 nautical miles, coastal waters from Mexico Beach to Apalachicola out 20 nautical miles, coastal waters from Suwannee River to Keaton Beach out 20 nautical miles, waters from Mexico Beach to Apalachicola, Florida from 20 to 60 nautical miles, waters from Suwannee River to Apalachicola, Florida from 20 to 60 nautical miles, at 4:19 p.m. Eastern Daylight Time, or 3:19 p.m. Central. Daylight time, an area of strong to severe thunderstorms capable of producing waterspouts and strong wind gusts was located 15 nautical miles southeast of South Tower, moving northeast at 20 knots. Hazard, waterspouts and wind gusts 34 knots or greater. Source, radar indicated. Impact, waterspouts can quickly form and capsize boats, damage vessels, and create suddenly higher waves. Make sure all on board are in a secure location and wearing life jackets. Expect wind gusts in excess of 34 knots, suddenly higher waves, frequent lightning, and heavy downpours. Make sure all on board are wearing life jackets. Locations impacted include Buckeye Reef, O Tower, K Tower, South Tower, V Tower, Empire Micro Wreck, Apalachicola, C Tower, St. George Island, and Marker 24 Barge. Move to safe harbor until hazardous weather passes. The coastal waters forecast for the following, waters from Suwannee River to Apalachicola, Florida, extending from 20 to 60 nautical miles, coastal waters from Okaloosa-Walton County line to Mexico Beach out to 20 nautical miles, coastal waters from Mexico Beach to Apalachicola out to 20 nautical miles, waters from Okaloosa-Walton County line to Mexico Beach 20 to 60 nautical miles, and waters from Mexico Beach to Apalachicola 20 to 60 nautical miles. Rest of today, southeast winds 5 to 10 knots. Seas around 2 feet. Wave detail, south 2 feet at 6 seconds. Protected waters a light chop. Showers with a chance of thunderstorms. Tonight, southeast winds 5 to 10 knots. Seas around 2 feet. Wave detail, south 2 feet at 6 seconds. Protected waters a light chop. A chance of thunderstorms. Showers. Monday, south winds 5 to 10 knots, becoming west in the afternoon. Seas around 2 feet. Wave detail, south 2 feet at 6 seconds. Protected waters a light chop. A chance of thunderstorms. Showers. Monday night, northwest winds 10 to 15 knots, becoming northeast after midnight. Seas around 2 feet. Wave detail, south 2 feet at 5 seconds. Protected waters a moderate chop. Showers likely with a chance of thunderstorms. Tuesday, northeast winds 15 to 20 knots with gusts up to 25 knots. Seas 2 to 4 feet. Wave detail, east 3 feet at 4 seconds and south 1 foot at 5 seconds. Protected waters choppy. Showers with a chance of thunderstorms. Tuesday night, northeast winds 20 to 25 knots with gusts up to 30 knots. Seas 3 to 5 feet, occasionally to 6 feet. Wave detail, northeast 5 feet at 5 seconds and south 1 foot at 5 seconds. Protected waters rough. Showers with a chance of thunderstorms in the evening, then showers likely with a slight chance of thunderstorms after midnight. Wednesday, northeast winds 20 to 25 knots. Seas 4 to 6 feet, occasionally to 8 feet. Protected waters rough. A chance of showers with a slight chance of thunderstorms. Wednesday night, northeast winds 15 to 20 knots. Seas 3 to 5 feet, occasionally to 6 feet. Protected waters choppy. A chance of showers with a slight chance of thunderstorms. Thursday, northeast winds 20 to 25 knots. Seas 3 to 5 feet, occasionally to 6 feet. Protected waters rough. A chance of showers with a slight chance of thunderstorms. Thursday night, east winds 15 to 20 knots. Seas 3 to 5 feet, occasionally to 6 feet. Protected waters choppy. A chance of showers. A slight chance of thunderstorms in the evening, then a chance of thunderstorms after midnight. Winds and waves higher and near thunderstorms. The coastal waters forecast for the following St. Andrews Bay waterways. Rest of today, southeast winds around 5 knots. Protected waters smooth, showers with a chance of thunderstorms. Tonight, southeast winds around 5 knots. Protected waters smooth, showers with a chance of thunderstorms. Monday, northeast winds 5 to 10 knots. Protected waters a light chop. A chance of thunderstorms. Showers. Monday night.

Northeast winds 5 to 10 knots. Protected waters, a light shop. A chance of thunderstorms in the evening. A chance of showers. Tuesday, northeast winds 10 to 15 knots with gusts up to 20 knots. Protected waters, a moderate shop. A slight chance of thunderstorms. A chance of showers in the morning, then showers likely in the afternoon. Tuesday night, northeast winds 10 to 15 knots with gusts up to 20 knots. Protected waters, a moderate shop. Showers likely with a slight chance of thunderstorms in the evening, then a slight chance of showers after midnight. Wednesday, northeast winds 10 to 15 knots. Protected waters, a moderate shop. Wednesday night, northeast winds 10 to 15 knots. Protected waters, a moderate shop. Thursday, northeast winds 10 to 15 knots. Protected waters, a moderate shop. Thursday night, northeast winds around 10 knots. Protected waters, a light shop. A slight chance of showers after midnight. Winds and waves higher in and near thunderstorms. The Tropical Weather Outlook. For the North Atlantic, Caribbean Sea and the Gulf of America, southwestern Gulf of America, an area of low pressure is likely to form around the middle of the week over the southwestern Gulf of America. Although environmental conditions are only expected to be marginally conducive, some slow development is possible and the tropical depression could form late this week while the system drifts northward. Formation chance through 48 hours, low, near 0%. Formation chance through 7 days, medium, 40%. A special marine warning remains in effect until 4:45 p.m. Eastern Daylight Time or 3:45 p.m. Central Daylight Time. For the following areas, Apalachee Bay or coastal waters from Keaton Beach to Occlocknee River, Florida out to 20 nautical miles, coastal waters from Occlocknee River to Apalachicola, Florida out to 20 nautical miles, coastal waters from Mexico Beach to Apalachicola out 20 nautical miles, coastal waters from Suwannee River to Keaton Beach out 20 nautical miles, waters from Mexico Beach to Apalachicola, Florida from 20 to 60 nautical miles, waters from Suwannee River to Apalachicola, Florida from 20 to 60 nautical miles, at 4:19 p.m. Eastern Daylight Time, or 3:19 p.m. Central Daylight Time, an area of strong to severe thunderstorms capable of producing waterspouts and strong wind gusts was located 15 nautical miles southeast of South Tower, moving northeast at 20 knots. Hazard, waterspouts and wind gusts 34 knots or greater. Source, radar indicated. Impact, waterspouts can quickly form and capsize boats, damage vessels, and create suddenly higher waves. Make sure all on board are in a secure location and wearing life jackets. Expect wind gusts in excess of 34 knots, suddenly higher waves, frequent lightning, and heavy downpours. Make sure all on board are wearing life jackets. Locations impacted include Buckeye Reef, O Tower, K Tower, South Tower, V Tower, Empire Mica Wreck, Apalachicola, C Tower, St. George Island, and Marker 24 Barge. Move to safe harbor until hazardous weather passes. 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This broadcast originates from your National Weather Service office in Tallahassee, Florida. The latest weather and forecast information can also be accessed by calling our automated forecast line at 850-942-8851. The current time is 4:29 p.m. Eastern Daylight Time. High rip current risk now in effect through late Monday night. What? Dangerous rip currents. Where? Walton and Bay County beaches. When? Through late Monday night. Impacts. Rip currents can sweep even the best swimmers away from shore into deeper water. Swim near a lifeguard. If caught in a rip current, relax and float. Don't swim against the current. If able, swim in a direction following the shoreline. If unable to escape, trace the shore and call or wave for help. These are the 4 p.m. Eastern Daylight Time conditions. At the Tallahassee Airport, light rain was falling. The temperature was 79 degrees. The wind was calm. At Florida State University, the temperature was 79 degrees. The wind was calm. At Apalachicola, it was partly sunny. The temperature was 77 degrees. The wind was east at 6 miles an hour. At Panama City Northwest, it was partly sunny. The temperature was 80 degrees. The wind was east at 8 miles an hour. At Dothan, heavy rain and fog were reported. The temperature was 76 degrees. The wind was south at 9 miles an hour.
At Albany, light rain was falling. The temperature was 77 degrees. The wind was calm. At Valdosta, it was partly sunny. The temperature was 80 degrees. The wind was calm. Over the marine area, at the buoy south of Apalachicola, winds were southeast at 10 knots. At the buoy south of Panama City, winds were southeast at 10 knots. At the buoy south of Pensacola, winds were southeast at 10 knots. The forecast for the local area. Flood watch in effect through Monday evening. Rest of today, showers with a chance of thunderstorms. Some thunderstorms may produce heavy rainfall. Near steady temperature in the upper 70s. Northeast winds around 5 miles per hour. Chance of rain near 100%. Tonight, a chance of thunderstorms. Showers. Some thunderstorms may produce heavy rainfall. Lows around 70. East winds around 5 miles per hour in the evening, becoming light and variable. Chance of rain near 100%. Monday, showers. A chance of thunderstorms. Some thunderstorms may produce heavy rainfall in the morning. Highs in the upper 70s. Southeast winds around 5 miles per hour. Chance of rain 90%. Monday night, showers likely. A chance of thunderstorms, mainly in the evening. Lows in the upper 60s. Northeast winds 5 to 10 miles per hour. Chance of rain 70%. Tuesday, showers likely with a slight chance of thunderstorms. Highs in the upper 70s. Northeast winds 10 to 15 miles per hour with gusts up to 25 miles per hour. Chance of rain 70%. Tuesday night, mostly cloudy. Showers likely with a chance of thunderstorms in the evening. Lows in the mid-60s. Chance of rain 70%. Wednesday through Thursday, mostly cloudy. Highs in the lower 80s. Lows in the lower 60s. Thursday night, mostly cloudy with a 20% chance of showers. Lows in the lower 60s. Friday and Friday night, mostly cloudy with a chance of showers. Lows in the lower 60s. Thursday night, mostly cloudy with a 20% chance of showers. Lows in the lower 60s. Friday and Friday night, mostly cloudy with a chance of showers with a slight chance of thunderstorms. Highs in the lower 80s. Lows in the mid-60s. Chance of rain 50%. Saturday, showers likely with a slight chance of thunderstorms in the morning, then showers with a chance of thunderstorms in the afternoon. Highs around 80. Chance of rain 80%. The coastal waters forecast for the following: waters from Suwannee River to Apalachicola, Florida, extending from 20 to 60 nautical miles. Coastal waters from Okaloosa-Walton County line to Mexico Beach out to 20 nautical miles. Coastal waters from Mexico Beach to Apalachicola out to 20 nautical miles. Waters from Okaloosa-Walton County line to Mexico Beach 20 to 60 nautical miles. And waters from Mexico Beach to Apalachicola 20 to 60 nautical miles. Rest of today, southeast winds 5 to 10 knots. Seas around 2 feet. Wave detail, south 2 feet at 6 seconds. Protected waters a light chop. Showers with a chance of thunderstorms. Tonight, southeast winds 5 to 10 knots. Seas around 2 feet. Wave detail, south 2 feet at 6 seconds. Protected waters a light chop. A chance of thunderstorms. Showers. Monday, south winds 5 to 10 knots, becoming west in the afternoon. Seas around 2 feet. Wave detail, south 2 feet at 6 seconds. Protected waters a light chop. A chance of thunderstorms. Showers. Monday night, northwest winds 10 to 15 knots, becoming northeast after midnight. Seas around 2 feet. Wave detail, south 2 feet at 5 seconds. Protected waters a moderate chop. Showers likely with a chance of thunderstorms. Tuesday, northeast winds 15 to 20 knots with gusts up to 25 knots. Seas 2 to 4 feet. Wave detail, east 3 feet at 4 seconds and south 1 foot at 5 seconds. Protected waters choppy. Showers with a chance of thunderstorms. Tuesday night, northeast winds 20 to 25 knots with gusts up to 30 knots. Seas 3 to 5 feet, occasionally to 6 feet. Wave detail, northeast 5 feet at 5 seconds and south 1 foot at 5 seconds. Protected waters rough. Showers with a chance of thunderstorms in the evening, then showers likely with a slight chance of thunderstorms after midnight.
Wednesday, northeast winds 20 to 25 knots.

to 6 feet, occasionally to 8 feet. Protected waters rough. A chance of showers with a slight chance of thunderstorms. Wednesday night, northeast winds 15 to 20 knots. Seas 3 to 5 feet, occasionally to 6 feet. Protected waters choppy. A chance of showers with a slight chance of thunderstorms. Thursday, northeast winds 20 to 25 knots. Seas 3 to 5 feet, occasionally to 6 feet. Protected waters rough. A chance of showers with a slight chance of thunderstorms. Thursday night, east winds 15 to 20 knots. Seas 3 to 5 feet, occasionally to 6 feet. Protected waters choppy. A chance of showers. A slight chance of thunderstorms in the evening, then a chance of thunderstorms after midnight. Winds and waves higher and near thunderstorms. The coastal waters forecast for the following St. Andrews Bay waterways. Rest of today, southeast winds around 5 knots. Protected waters smooth, showers with a chance of thunderstorms. Tonight, southeast winds around 5 knots. Protected waters smooth, showers with a chance of thunderstorms. Monday, northeast winds 5 to 10 knots. Protected waters a light chop. A chance of thunderstorms. Showers. Monday night, northeast winds 5 to 10 knots. Protected waters a light chop. A chance of thunderstorms in the evening. A chance of showers. Tuesday, northeast winds 10 to 15 knots with gusts up to 20 knots. Protected waters a moderate chop. A slight chance of thunderstorms. A chance of showers in the morning, then showers likely in the afternoon. Tuesday night, northeast winds 10 to 15 knots with gusts up to 20 knots. Protected waters a moderate chop. Showers likely with a slight chance of thunderstorms in the evening, then a slight chance of showers after midnight. Wednesday, northeast winds 10 to 15 knots. Protected waters a moderate chop. Wednesday night, northeast winds 10 to 15 knots. Protected waters a moderate chop. Thursday, northeast winds 10 to 15 knots. Protected waters a moderate chop. Thursday night, northeast winds around 10 knots. Protected waters a light chop. A slight chance of showers after midnight. Winds and waves higher and near thunderstorms. The Tropical Weather Outlook. For the North Atlantic, Caribbean Sea and the Gulf of America, southwestern Gulf of America, an area of low pressure is likely to form around the middle of the week over the southwestern Gulf of America. Although environmental conditions are only expected to be marginally conducive, some slow development is possible and the tropical depression could form late this week while the system drifts northward. Formation chance through 48 hours, low, near 0%. Formation chance through 7 days, medium, 40%.

the National Weather Service in Tallahassee has issued a special marine warning for Apalachee Bay or coastal waters from Keaton Beach to Ocklockney River, Florida, out to 20 nautical miles. Coastal waters from Ocklockney River to Apalachicola, Florida, out to 20 nautical miles. Coastal waters from Suwannee River to Keaton Beach, out 20 nautical miles. Waters from Suwannee River to Apalachicola, Florida, from 20 to 60 nautical miles, until 6:45 p.m. Eastern Daylight Time. At 4:37 p.m. Eastern Daylight Time, strong to severe thunderstorms capable of producing waterspouts were located along a line extending from 12 nautical miles east of V Tower to 37 nautical miles south of South Tower, moving east at 20 knots. Hazard, waterspouts and wind gusts 34 knots or greater. Source, radar indicated. Impact, waterspouts can quickly form and capsize boats, damage vessels, and create suddenly higher waves. Make sure all on board are in a secure location and wearing life jackets. Expect wind gusts in excess of 34 knots, suddenly higher waves, frequent lightning, and heavy downpours. Make sure all on board are wearing life jackets. 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

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The latest weather and forecast information can also be accessed by calling our automated forecast line at 850-942-8851. These are the 4 p.m. Eastern Daylight Time conditions. At the Tallahassee Airport, light rain was falling. The temperature was 79 degrees. The wind was calm. At Florida State University, the temperature was 79 degrees. The wind was calm. At Apalachicola, it was partly sunny. The temperature was 77 degrees. The wind was east at 6 miles an hour. At Panama City Northwest, it was partly sunny. The temperature was 80 degrees. The wind was east at 8 miles an hour. At Dothan, heavy rain and fog were reported. The temperature was 76 degrees. The wind was south at 9 miles an hour. At Albany, light rain was falling. The temperature was 77 degrees. The wind was calm. At Valdosta, it was partly sunny. The temperature was 80 degrees. The wind was calm. The current time is 4:43 p.m. Eastern Daylight Time. The National Weather Service in Tallahassee has issued a special marine warning for Apalachee Bay or coastal waters from Keaton Beach to Occlocknee River, Florida, out to 20 nautical miles, coastal waters from Occlocknee River to Apalachicola, Florida, out to 20 nautical miles, coastal waters from Suwannee River to Keaton Beach, out 20 nautical miles, waters from Suwannee River to Apalachicola, Florida, from 20 to 60 nautical miles, until 6:45 p.m. Eastern Daylight Time. At 4:37 p.m. Eastern Daylight Time, strong to severe thunderstorms capable of producing waterspouts were located along a line extending from 12 nautical miles east of V Tower to 37 nautical miles south of South Tower, moving east at 20 knots. Hazard, waterspouts and wind gusts 34 knots or greater. Source, radar indicated. Impact, waterspouts can quickly form and capsize boats, damage vessels, and create suddenly higher waves. 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Expect wind gusts in excess of 34 knots, suddenly higher waves, frequent lightning, and heavy downpours. Make sure all on board are wearing life jackets. 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Move to safe harbor until hazardous weather passes. 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This broadcast originates from your National Weather Service office in Tallahassee, Florida. The latest weather and forecast information can also be accessed by calling our automated forecast line at 850-942-8851. These are the 4 p.m. Eastern Daylight Time conditions. At the Tallahassee Airport, light rain was falling. The temperature was 79 degrees. The wind was calm. At Florida State University, the temperature was 79 degrees. The wind was calm. At Apalachicola, it was partly sunny. The temperature was 77 degrees. The wind was east at 6 miles an hour. At Panama City Northwest, it was partly sunny. The temperature was 80 degrees. The wind was east at 8 miles an hour. At Dothan, heavy rain and fog were reported. The temperature was 76 degrees. The wind was south at 9 miles an hour. At Albany, light rain was falling. The temperature was 77 degrees. The wind was calm. At Valdosta, it was partly sunny. The temperature was 80 degrees. The wind was calm. The current time is 4:46 p.m. Eastern Daylight Time. The National Weather Service in Tallahassee has issued a special marine warning for
Apalachee Bay or coastal waters from Keaton Beach to Auklachnie River, Florida, out to 20 nautical miles.

miles. Coastal waters from Ocklockney River to Apalachicola, Florida, out to 20 nautical miles. Coastal waters from Swami River to Keaton Beach, out 20 nautical miles. Waters from Swami River to Apalachicola, Florida, from 20 to 60 nautical miles, until 6:45 p.m. Eastern Daylight Time. At 4:37 p.m. Eastern Daylight Time, strong to severe thunderstorms capable of producing waterspouts were located along a line extending from 12 nautical miles east of V Tower to 37 nautical miles south of South Tower, moving east at 20 knots. Hazard, waterspouts and wind gusts 34 knots or greater. Source, radar indicated. Impact, waterspouts can quickly form and capsize boats, damage vessels, and create suddenly higher waves. 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Expect wind gusts in excess of 34 knots, suddenly higher waves, frequent lightning, and heavy downpours. Make sure all on board are wearing life jackets. 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Move to safe harbor until hazardous weather passes. 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Seek safe harbor immediately. 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The latest weather and forecast information can also be accessed by calling our automated forecast line at 850-942-8851. These are the 4 p.m. Eastern Daylight Time conditions. At the Tallahassee Airport, light rain was falling. The temperature was 79 degrees. The wind was calm. At Florida State University, the temperature was 79 degrees. The wind was calm. At Apalachicola, it was partly sunny. The temperature was 77 degrees. The wind was east at 6 miles an hour. At Panama City Northwest, it was partly sunny. The temperature was 80 degrees. The wind was east at 8 miles an hour. At Dothan, heavy rain and fog were reported. The temperature was 76 degrees. The wind was south at 9 miles an hour. At Albany, light rain was falling. The temperature was 77 degrees. The wind was calm. At Valdosta, it was partly sunny. The temperature was 80 degrees. The wind was calm. The current time is 4:49 p.m. Eastern Daylight Time. The National Weather Service in Tallahassee has issued a special marine warning for Apalachee Bay or coastal waters from Keaton Beach to Ocklockney River, Florida, out to 20 nautical miles, coastal waters from Ocklockney River to Apalachicola, Florida, out to 20 nautical miles, coastal waters from Swami River to Keaton Beach, out 20 nautical miles, waters from Swami River to Apalachicola, Florida, from 20 to 60 nautical miles, until 6:45 p.m. Eastern Daylight Time. At 4:37 p.m. Eastern Daylight Time, strong to severe thunderstorms capable of producing waterspouts were located along a line extending from 12 nautical miles east of V Tower to 37 nautical miles south of South Tower, moving east at 20 knots. Hazard, waterspouts and wind gusts 34 knots or greater. Source, radar indicated. Impact, waterspouts can quickly form and capsize boats, damage vessels, and create suddenly higher waves. Make sure all on board are in a secure location and wearing life jackets. Expect wind gusts in excess of 34 knots, suddenly higher waves, frequent lightning, and heavy downpours. Make sure all on board are wearing life jackets. Locations impacted include Buckeye Reef, O Tower, K Tower, South Tower, V Tower, Horseshoe Beach, and Marker 24 Barge. Move to safe harbor until hazardous weather passes. Thunderstorms can produce sudden waterspouts. 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Seek safe harbor immediately. 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This broadcast originates from your National Weather Service office in Tallahassee, Florida. The latest weather and forecast information can also be accessed by calling our automated forecast line at 850-942-8851. These are the 4 p.m. Eastern Daylight Time conditions. At the Tallahassee Airport, light rain was falling. The temperature was 79 degrees. The wind was calm. At Florida State University, the temperature was 79 degrees.

The wind was calm. At Apalachicola, it was partly sunny. The temperature was 77 degrees. The wind was east at 6 miles an hour. At Panama City Northwest, it was partly sunny. The temperature was 80 degrees. The wind was east at 8 miles an hour. At Dothan, heavy rain and fog were reported. The temperature was 76 degrees. The wind was south at 9 miles an hour. At Albany, light rain was falling. The temperature was 77 degrees. The wind was calm. At Valdosta, it was partly sunny. The temperature was 80 degrees. The wind was calm. The current time is 4:52 p.m. Eastern Daylight Time. The National Weather Service in Tallahassee has issued a special marine warning for Apalachee Bay or coastal waters from Keaton Beach to Occlocknee River, Florida, out to 20 nautical miles, coastal waters from Occlocknee River to Apalachicola, Florida, out to 20 nautical miles, coastal waters from Swami River to Keaton Beach, out 20 nautical miles, waters from Swami River to Apalachicola, Florida, from 20 to 60 nautical miles, until 6:45 p.m. Eastern Daylight Time. At 4:37 p.m. Eastern Daylight Time, strong to severe thunderstorms capable of producing waterspouts were located along a line extending from 12 nautical miles east of V Tower to 37 nautical miles south of South Tower, moving east at 20 knots. Hazard, waterspouts and wind gusts 34 knots or greater. Source, radar indicated. Impact, waterspouts can quickly form and capsize boats, damage vessels, and create suddenly higher waves. Make sure all on board are in a secure location and wearing life jackets. Expect wind gusts in excess of 34 knots, suddenly higher waves, frequent lightning, and heavy downpours. Make sure all on board are wearing life jackets. Locations impacted include Buckeye Reef, O Tower, K Tower, South Tower, V Tower, Horseshoe Beach, and Marker 24 Barge. Move to safe harbor until hazardous weather passes. 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Seek safe harbor immediately. 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The latest weather and forecast information can also be accessed by calling our automated forecast line at 850-942-8851. These are the 4 p.m. Eastern Daylight Time conditions. At the Tallahassee Airport, light rain was falling. The temperature was 79 degrees. The wind was calm. At Florida State University, the temperature was 79 degrees. The wind was calm. At Apalachicola, it was partly sunny. The temperature was 77 degrees. The wind was east at 6 miles an hour. At Panama City Northwest, it was partly sunny. The temperature was 80 degrees. The wind was east at 8 miles an hour. At Dothan, heavy rain and fog were reported. The temperature was 76 degrees. The wind was south at 9 miles an hour. At Albany, light rain was falling. The temperature was 77 degrees. The wind was calm. At Valdosta, it was partly sunny. The temperature was 80 degrees. The wind was calm. The current time is 4:55 p.m. Eastern Daylight Time. The National Weather Service in Tallahassee has issued a special marine warning for Apalachee Bay or coastal waters from Keaton Beach to Occlocknee River, Florida, out to 20 nautical miles, coastal waters from Occlocknee River to Apalachicola, Florida, out to 20 nautical miles, coastal waters from Swami River to Keaton Beach, out 20 nautical miles, waters from Swami River to Apalachicola, Florida, from 20 to 60 nautical miles, until 6:45 p.m. Eastern Daylight Time. At 4:37 p.m. Eastern Daylight Time, strong to severe thunderstorms capable of producing waterspouts were located along a line extending from 12 nautical miles east of V Tower to 37 nautical miles south of South Tower, moving east at 20 knots. Hazard, waterspouts and wind gusts 34 knots or greater. Source, radar indicated. Impact, waterspouts can quickly form and capsize boats, damage vessels, and create suddenly higher waves. Make sure all on board are in a secure location and wearing life jackets. Expect wind gusts in excess of 34 knots, suddenly higher waves, frequent lightning, and heavy downpours. Make sure all on board are wearing life jackets. Locations impacted include Buckeye Reef, O Tower, K Tower, South Tower, V Tower,

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The latest weather and forecast information can also be accessed by calling our automated forecast line at 850-942-8851. These are the 4 p.m. Eastern Daylight Time conditions. At the Tallahassee Airport, light rain was falling. The temperature was 79 degrees. The wind was calm. At Florida State University, the temperature was 79 degrees. The wind was calm. At Apalachicola, it was partly sunny. The temperature was 77 degrees. The wind was east at 6 miles an hour. At Panama City Northwest, it was partly sunny. The temperature was 80 degrees. The wind was east at 8 miles an hour. At Dothan, heavy rain and fog were reported. The temperature was 76 degrees. The wind was south at 9 miles an hour. At Albany, light rain was falling. The temperature was 77 degrees. The wind was calm. At Valdosta, it was partly sunny. The temperature was 80 degrees. The wind was calm. The current time is 4:58 p.m. Eastern Daylight Time. The National Weather Service in Tallahassee has issued a special marine warning for Apalachee Bay or coastal waters from Keaton Beach to Occlocknee River, Florida, out to 20 nautical miles, coastal waters from Occlocknee River to Apalachicola, Florida, out to 20 nautical miles, coastal waters from Swami River to Keaton Beach, out 20 nautical miles, waters from Swami River to Apalachicola, Florida, from 20 to 60 nautical miles, until 6:45 p.m. Eastern Daylight Time. At 4:37 p.m. Eastern Daylight Time, strong to severe thunderstorms capable of producing waterspouts were located along a line extending from 12 nautical miles east of V Tower to 37 nautical miles south of South Tower, moving east at 20 knots. Hazard, waterspouts and wind gusts 34 knots or greater. Source, radar indicated. Impact, waterspouts can quickly form and capsize boats, damage vessels, and create suddenly higher waves. Make sure all on board are in a secure location and wearing life jackets. Expect wind gusts in excess of 34 knots, suddenly higher waves, frequent lightning, and heavy downpours. Make sure all on board are wearing life jackets. Locations impacted include Buckeye Reef, O Tower, K Tower, South Tower, V Tower, Horseshoe Beach, and Marker 24 Barge. Move to safe harbor until hazardous weather passes. 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Seek safe harbor immediately. 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The latest weather and forecast information can also be accessed by calling our automated forecast line at 850-942-8851. These are the 4 p.m. Eastern Daylight Time conditions. At the Tallahassee Airport, light rain was falling. The temperature was 79 degrees. The wind was calm. At Florida State University, the temperature was 79 degrees. The wind was calm. At Apalachicola, it was partly sunny. The temperature was 77 degrees. The wind was east at 6 miles an hour. At Panama City Northwest, it was partly sunny. The temperature was 80 degrees. The wind was east at 8 miles an hour. At Dothan, heavy rain and fog were reported. The temperature was 76 degrees. The wind was south at 9 miles an hour. At Albany, light rain was falling. The temperature was 77 degrees. The wind was calm. At Valdosta, it was partly sunny. The temperature was 80 degrees. The wind was calm. The current time is 5:01 p.m. Eastern Daylight Time. The National Weather Service in Tallahassee has issued a special marine warning for Apalachee Bay or coastal waters from Keaton Beach to Occlocknee River, Florida, out to 20 nautical miles, coastal waters from Occlocknee River to Apalachicola, Florida, out to 20 nautical miles, coastal waters from Swami River to Keaton Beach, out 20 nautical miles,

Waters from Swampy River to Apalachicola, Florida from 20 to 60 nautical miles until 6:45 p.m. Eastern Daylight Time. At 4:37 p.m. Eastern Daylight Time, strong to severe thunderstorms capable of producing waterspouts were located along a line extending from 12 nautical miles east of V Tower to 37 nautical miles south of South Tower, moving east at 20 knots. Hazard, waterspouts and wind gusts 34 knots or greater. Source, radar indicated. Impact, waterspouts can quickly form and capsize boats, damage vessels, and create suddenly higher waves. Make sure all on board are in a secure location and wearing life jackets. Expect wind gusts in excess of 34 knots, suddenly higher waves, frequent lightning, and heavy downpours. Make sure all on board are wearing life jackets. Locations impacted include Buckeye Reef, O Tower, K Tower, South Tower, V Tower, Horseshoe Beach, and Marker 24 Barge. Move to safe harbor until hazardous weather passes. Thunderstorms can produce sudden waterspouts. Waterspouts can easily overturn boats and create locally hazardous seas. Seek safe harbor immediately. 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This broadcast originates from your National Weather Service office in Tallahassee, Florida. The latest weather and forecast information can also be accessed by calling our automated forecast line at 850-942-8851. These are the 4 p.m. Eastern Daylight Time conditions. At the Tallahassee Airport, light rain was falling. The temperature was 79 degrees. The wind was calm. At Florida State University, the temperature was 79 degrees. The wind was calm. At Apalachicola, it was partly sunny. The temperature was 77 degrees. The wind was east at 6 miles an hour. At Panama City Northwest, it was partly sunny. The temperature was 80 degrees. The wind was east at 8 miles an hour. At Dothan, heavy rain and fog were reported. The temperature was 76 degrees. The wind was south at 9 miles an hour. At Albany, light rain was falling. The temperature was 77 degrees. The wind was calm. At Valdosta, it was partly sunny. The temperature was 80 degrees. The wind was calm. These are the 5 p.m. Eastern Daylight Time conditions. At the Tallahassee Airport, it was partly sunny. The temperature was 80 degrees. The wind was calm. The report from Florida State University was not available. At Apalachicola, light rain was falling. The temperature was 77 degrees. The wind was east at 6 miles an hour. At Panama City Northwest, it was partly sunny. The temperature was 80 degrees. The wind was east at 7 miles an hour. At Dothan, light rain was falling. The temperature was 75 degrees. The wind was southeast at 3 miles an hour. The report from Albany was not available. At Valdosta, it was cloudy. The temperature was 81 degrees. The wind was north at 6 miles an hour. The current time is 5:05 p.m. Eastern Daylight Time. The National Weather Service in Tallahassee has issued a special marine warning for Apalachee Bay or coastal waters from Keaton Beach to Occlocknee River, Florida out to 20 nautical miles, coastal waters from Occlocknee River to Apalachicola, Florida out to 20 nautical miles, coastal waters from Swampy River to Keaton Beach out 20 nautical miles, waters from Swampy River to Apalachicola, Florida from 20 to 60 nautical miles until 6:45 p.m. Eastern Daylight Time. At 4:37 p.m. Eastern Daylight Time, strong to severe thunderstorms capable of producing waterspouts were located along a line extending from 12 nautical miles east of V Tower to 37 nautical miles south of South Tower, moving east at 20 knots. Hazard, waterspouts and wind gusts 34 knots or greater. Source, radar indicated. Impact, waterspouts can quickly form and capsize boats, damage vessels, and create suddenly higher waves. Make sure all on board are in a secure location and wearing life jackets. Expect wind gusts in excess of 34 knots, suddenly higher waves, frequent lightning, and heavy downpours. Make sure all on board are wearing life jackets. Locations impacted include Buckeye Reef, O Tower, K Tower, South Tower, V Tower, Horseshoe Beach, and Marker 24 Barge. Move to safe harbor until hazardous weather passes. Thunderstorms can produce sudden waterspouts. Waterspouts can easily overturn boats and create locally hazardous seas.

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This broadcast originates from your National Weather Service office in Tallahassee, Florida. The latest weather and forecast information can also be accessed by calling our automated forecast line at 850-942-8851. These are the 5 p.m. Eastern Daylight Time conditions. At the Tallahassee Airport, it was partly sunny. The temperature was 80 degrees. The wind was calm. The report from Florida State University was not available. At Apalachicola, light rain was falling. The temperature was 77 degrees. The wind was east at 6 miles an hour. At Panama City Northwest, it was partly sunny. The temperature was 80 degrees. The wind was east at 7 miles an hour. At Dothan, light rain was falling. The temperature was 75 degrees. The wind was southeast at 3 miles an hour. The report from Albany was not available. At Valdosta, it was cloudy. The temperature was 81 degrees. The wind was north at 6 miles an hour. The current time is 5:08 p.m. Eastern Daylight Time. The National Weather Service in Tallahassee has issued a special marine warning for Apalachee Bay or coastal waters from Keaton Beach to Occlocknee River, Florida, out to 20 nautical miles, coastal waters from Occlocknee River to Apalachicola, Florida, out to 20 nautical miles, coastal waters from Suwannee River to Keaton Beach, out 20 nautical miles, waters from Suwannee River to Apalachicola, Florida, from 20 to 60 nautical miles, until 6:45 p.m. Eastern Daylight Time. At 4:37 p.m. Eastern Daylight Time, strong to severe thunderstorms capable of producing waterspouts were located along a line extending from 12 nautical miles east of V Tower to 37 nautical miles south of South Tower, moving east at 20 knots. Hazard, waterspouts and wind gusts 34 knots or greater. Source, radar indicated. Impact, waterspouts can quickly form and capsize boats, damage vessels, and create suddenly higher waves. Make sure all on board are in a secure location and wearing life jackets. Expect wind gusts in excess of 34 knots, suddenly higher waves, frequent lightning, and heavy downpours. Make sure all on board are wearing life jackets. Locations impacted include Buckeye Reef, O Tower, K Tower, South Tower, V Tower, Horseshoe Beach, and Marker 24 Barge. Move to safe harbor until hazardous weather passes. Thunderstorms can produce sudden waterspouts. Waterspouts can easily overturn boats and create locally hazardous seas. Seek safe harbor immediately. 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This broadcast originates from your National Weather Service office in Tallahassee, Florida. The latest weather and forecast information can also be accessed by calling our automated forecast line at 850-942-8851. These are the 5 p.m. Eastern Daylight Time conditions. At the Tallahassee Airport, it was partly sunny. The temperature was 80 degrees. The wind was calm. The report from Florida State University was not available. At Apalachicola, light rain was falling. The temperature was 77 degrees. The wind was east at 6 miles an hour. At Panama City Northwest, it was partly sunny. The temperature was 80 degrees. The wind was east at 7 miles an hour. At Dothan, light rain was falling. The temperature was 75 degrees. The wind was southeast at 3 miles an hour. The report from Albany was not available. At Valdosta, it was cloudy. The temperature was 81 degrees. The wind was north at 6 miles an hour.

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Impact, waterspouts can quickly form and capsize boats, damage vessels, and create suddenly higher waves. 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Expect wind gusts in excess of 34 knots, suddenly higher waves, frequent lightning, and heavy downpours. Make sure all on board are wearing life jackets. 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Move to safe harbor until hazardous weather passes. Thunderstorms can produce sudden waterspouts. 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Seek safe harbor immediately. 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The latest weather and forecast information can also be accessed by calling our automated forecast line at 850-942-8851. These are the 5 p.m. Eastern Daylight Time conditions. At the Tallahassee Airport, it was partly sunny. The temperature was 80 degrees. The wind was calm. At Florida State University, the temperature was 81 degrees. The wind was southwest at 2 miles an hour. At Apalachicola, light rain was falling. The temperature was 77 degrees. The wind was east at 6 miles an hour. At Panama City Northwest, it was partly sunny. The temperature was 80 degrees. The wind was east at 7 miles an hour. At Dothan, light rain was falling. The temperature was 75 degrees. The wind was southeast at 3 miles an hour. The report from Albany was not available. At Valdosta, it was cloudy. The temperature was 81 degrees. The wind was north at 6 miles an hour. The current time is 5:13 p.m. Eastern Daylight Time. The National Weather Service in Tallahassee has issued a special marine warning for Apalachee Bay or coastal waters from Keaton Beach to Occlocknee River, Florida out to 20 nautical miles, coastal waters from Occlocknee River to Apalachicola, Florida out to 20 nautical miles, coastal waters from Suwannee River to Keaton Beach out 20 nautical miles, waters from Suwannee River to Apalachicola, Florida from 20 to 60 nautical miles until 6:45 p.m. Eastern Daylight Time. At 4:37 p.m. Eastern Daylight Time, strong to severe thunderstorms capable of producing waterspouts were located along a line extending from 12 nautical miles east of V Tower to 37 nautical miles south of South Tower, moving east at 20 knots. Hazard, waterspouts and wind gusts 34 knots or greater. Source, radar indicated. Impact, waterspouts can quickly form and capsize boats, damage vessels, and create suddenly higher waves. Make sure all on board are in a secure location and wearing life jackets. Expect wind gusts in excess of 34 knots, suddenly higher waves, frequent lightning, and heavy downpours. Make sure all on board are wearing life jackets. Locations impacted include Buckeye Reef, O Tower, K Tower, South Tower, V Tower, Horseshoe Beach, and Marker 24 Barge. Move to safe harbor until hazardous weather passes. Thunderstorms can produce sudden waterspouts. 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Seek safe harbor immediately. 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The latest weather and forecast information can also be accessed by calling our automated forecast line at 850-942-8851. These are the 5 p.m. Eastern Daylight Time conditions. At the Tallahassee Airport, it was partly sunny. The temperature was 80 degrees. The wind was calm. At Florida State University, the temperature was 81 degrees. The wind was southwest at 2 miles an hour. At Apalachicola, light rain was falling. The temperature was 77 degrees. The wind was east at 6 miles an hour. At Panama City Northwest, it was partly sunny. The temperature was 80 degrees. The wind was east at 7 miles an hour. At Dothan, light rain was falling. The temperature was 75 degrees. The wind was southeast at 3 miles an hour. The report from Albany was not available. At Valdosta, it was cloudy. The temperature was 81 degrees. The wind was north at 6 miles an hour. The current

Time is 5:16 p.m. Eastern Daylight Time. The National Weather Service in Tallahassee has issued a special marine warning for Apalachee Bay or coastal waters from Keaton Beach to Ocklockney River, Florida, out to 20 nautical miles. Coastal waters from Ocklockney River to Apalachicola, Florida, out to 20 nautical miles. Coastal waters from Suwannee River to Keaton Beach, out 20 nautical miles. Waters from Suwannee River to Apalachicola, Florida, from 20 to 60 nautical miles, until 6:45 p.m. Eastern Daylight Time. At 4:37 p.m. Eastern Daylight Time, strong to severe thunderstorms capable of producing waterspouts were located along a line extending from 12 nautical miles east of V Tower to 37 nautical miles south of South Tower, moving east at 20 knots. Hazard, waterspouts and wind gusts 34 knots or greater. Source, radar indicated. Impact, waterspouts can quickly form and capsize boats, damage vessels, and create suddenly higher waves. Make sure all on board are in a secure location and wearing life jackets. Expect wind gusts in excess of 34 knots, suddenly higher waves, frequent lightning, and heavy downpours. Make sure all on board are wearing life jackets. Locations impacted include Buckeye Reef, O Tower, K Tower, South Tower, V Tower, Horseshoe Beach, and Marker 24 Barge. Move to safe harbor until hazardous weather passes. Thunderstorms can produce sudden waterspouts. Waterspouts can easily overturn boats and create locally hazardous seas. Seek safe harbor immediately. 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The latest weather and forecast information can also be accessed by calling our automated forecast line at 850-942-8851. These are the 5 p.m. Eastern Daylight Time conditions. At the Tallahassee Airport, light rain was falling. The temperature was 80 degrees. The wind was calm. At Florida State University, the temperature was 81 degrees. The wind was southwest at 2 miles an hour. At Apalachicola, light rain was falling. The temperature was 77 degrees. The wind was east at 6 miles an hour. At Panama City Northwest, it was partly sunny. The temperature was 80 degrees. The wind was east at 7 miles an hour. At Dothan, light rain was falling. The temperature was 75 degrees. The wind was southeast at 3 miles an hour. The report from Albany was not available. At Valdosta, it was cloudy. The temperature was 81 degrees. The wind was north at 6 miles an hour. The current time is 5:19 p.m. Eastern Daylight Time. The National Weather Service in Tallahassee has issued a special marine warning for Apalachee Bay or coastal waters from Keaton Beach to Ocklockney River, Florida, out to 20 nautical miles. Coastal waters from Ocklockney River to Apalachicola, Florida, out to 20 nautical miles. Coastal waters from Suwannee River to Keaton Beach, out 20 nautical miles. Waters from Suwannee River to Apalachicola, Florida, from 20 to 60 nautical miles, until 6:45 p.m. Eastern Daylight Time. At 4:37 p.m. Eastern Daylight Time, strong to severe thunderstorms capable of producing waterspouts were located along a line extending from 12 nautical miles east of V Tower to 37 nautical miles south of South Tower, moving east at 20 knots. Hazard, waterspouts and wind gusts 34 knots or greater. Source, radar indicated. Impact, waterspouts can quickly form and capsize boats, damage vessels, and create suddenly higher waves. Make sure all on board are in a secure location and wearing life jackets. Expect wind gusts in excess of 34 knots, suddenly higher waves, frequent lightning, and heavy downpours. Make sure all on board are wearing life jackets. Locations impacted include Buckeye Reef, O Tower, K Tower, South Tower, V Tower, Horseshoe Beach, and Marker 24 Barge. Move to safe harbor until hazardous weather passes. 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Seek safe harbor immediately. 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The latest weather and forecast information can also be accessed by calling our automated forecast line at 850-942-8851. These are the 5 p.m. Eastern Daylight Time conditions.
At the Tallahassee Airport, light rain was falling. The temperature was 80 degrees. The wind was calm. At Florida State University, the temperature was 81 degrees. The wind was southwest at 2 miles an hour. At Apalachicola, light rain was falling. The temperature was 77 degrees. The wind was east at 6 miles an hour. At Panama City Northwest, it was partly sunny. The temperature was 80 degrees. The wind was east at 7 miles an hour. At Dothan, light rain was falling. The temperature was 75 degrees. The wind was southeast at 3 miles an hour. The report from Albany was not available. At Valdosta, it was cloudy. The temperature was 81 degrees. The wind was north at 6 miles an hour. The current time is 5:22 p.m. Eastern Daylight Time. The National Weather Service in Tallahassee has issued a special marine warning for Apalachee Bay or coastal waters from Keaton Beach to Occlocknee River, Florida, out to 20 nautical miles, coastal waters from Occlocknee River to Apalachicola, Florida, out to 20 nautical miles, coastal waters from Suwannee River to Keaton Beach, out 20 nautical miles, waters from Suwannee River to Apalachicola, Florida, from 20 to 60 nautical miles, until 6:45 p.m. Eastern Daylight Time. At 4:37 p.m. Eastern Daylight Time, strong to severe thunderstorms capable of producing waterspouts were located along a line extending from 12 nautical miles east of V Tower to 37 nautical miles south of South Tower, moving east at 20 knots. Hazard, waterspouts and wind gusts 34 knots or greater. Source, radar indicated. Impact, waterspouts can quickly form and capsize boats, damage vessels, and create suddenly higher waves. Make sure all on board are in a secure location and wearing life jackets. Expect wind gusts in excess of 34 knots, suddenly higher waves, frequent lightning, and heavy downpours. Make sure all on board are wearing life jackets. Locations impacted include Buckeye Reef, O Tower, K Tower, South Tower, V Tower, Horseshoe Beach, and Marker 24 Barge. Move to safe harbor until hazardous weather passes. 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Seek safe harbor immediately. 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The latest weather and forecast information can also be accessed by calling our automated forecast line at 850-942-8851. These are the 5 p.m. Eastern Daylight Time conditions. At the Tallahassee Airport, light rain was falling. The temperature was 80 degrees. The wind was calm. At Florida State University, the temperature was 81 degrees. The wind was southwest at 2 miles an hour. At Apalachicola, light rain was falling. The temperature was 77 degrees. The wind was east at 6 miles an hour. At Panama City Northwest, it was partly sunny. The temperature was 80 degrees. The wind was east at 7 miles an hour. At Dothan, light rain was falling. The temperature was 75 degrees. The wind was southeast at 3 miles an hour. The report from Albany was not available. At Valdosta, it was cloudy. The temperature was 81 degrees. The wind was north at 6 miles an hour. The current time is 5:25 p.m. Eastern Daylight Time. The National Weather Service in Tallahassee has issued a special marine warning for Apalachee Bay or coastal waters from Keaton Beach to Occlocknee River, Florida, out to 20 nautical miles, coastal waters from Occlocknee River to Apalachicola, Florida, out to 20 nautical miles, coastal waters from Suwannee River to Keaton Beach, out 20 nautical miles, waters from Suwannee River to Apalachicola, Florida, from 20 to 60 nautical miles, until 6:45 p.m. Eastern Daylight Time. At 4:37 p.m. Eastern Daylight Time, strong to severe thunderstorms capable of producing waterspouts were located along a line extending from 12 nautical miles east of V Tower to 37 nautical miles south of South Tower, moving east at 20 knots. Hazard, waterspouts and wind gusts 34 knots or greater. Source, radar indicated. Impact, waterspouts can quickly form and capsize boats, damage vessels, and create suddenly higher waves. Make sure all on board are in a secure location and wearing life jackets. Expect wind gusts in excess of 34 knots, suddenly higher waves, frequent lightning, and heavy downpours.
Make sure all on board are wearing life jackets.

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Move to safe harbor until hazardous weather passes. Thunderstorms can produce sudden waterspouts. 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Seek safe harbor immediately. 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The latest weather and forecast information can also be accessed by calling our automated forecast line at 850-942-8851. These are the 5 p.m. Eastern Daylight Time conditions. At the Tallahassee Airport, light rain was falling. The temperature was 80 degrees. The wind was calm. At Florida State University, the temperature was 81 degrees. The wind was southwest at 2 miles an hour. At Apalachicola, light rain was falling. The temperature was 77 degrees. The wind was east at 6 miles an hour. At Panama City Northwest, it was partly sunny. The temperature was 80 degrees. The wind was east at 7 miles an hour. At Dothan, light rain was falling. The temperature was 75 degrees. The wind was southeast at 3 miles an hour. The report from Albany was not available. At Valdosta, it was cloudy. The temperature was 81 degrees. The wind was north at 6 miles an hour. The current time is 5:28 p.m. Eastern Daylight Time. The National Weather Service in Tallahassee has issued a special marine warning for Apalachee Bay or coastal waters from Keaton Beach to Ocklockney River, Florida, out to 20 nautical miles, coastal waters from Ocklockney River to Apalachicola, Florida, out to 20 nautical miles, coastal waters from Suwannee River to Keaton Beach, out 20 nautical miles, waters from Suwannee River to Apalachicola, Florida, from 20 to 60 nautical miles, until 6:45 p.m. Eastern Daylight Time. At 4:37 p.m. Eastern Daylight Time, strong to severe thunderstorms capable of producing waterspouts were located along a line extending from 12 nautical miles east of V Tower to 37 nautical miles south of South Tower, moving east at 20 knots. Hazard, waterspouts and wind gusts 34 knots or greater. Source, radar indicated. Impact, waterspouts can quickly form and capsize boats, damage vessels, and create suddenly higher waves. Make sure all on board are in a secure location and wearing life jackets. Expect wind gusts in excess of 34 knots, suddenly higher waves, frequent lightning, and heavy downpours. Make sure all on board are wearing life jackets. Locations impacted include Buckeye Reef, O Tower, K Tower, South Tower, V Tower, Horseshoe Beach, and Marker 24 Barge. Move to safe harbor until hazardous weather passes. Thunderstorms can produce sudden waterspouts. 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Seek safe harbor immediately. 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The latest weather and forecast information can also be accessed by calling our automated forecast line at 850-942-8851. These are the 5 p.m. Eastern Daylight Time conditions. At the Tallahassee Airport, light rain was falling. The temperature was 80 degrees. The wind was calm. At Florida State University, the temperature was 81 degrees. The wind was southwest at 2 miles an hour. At Apalachicola, light rain was falling. The temperature was 77 degrees. The wind was east at 6 miles an hour. At Panama City Northwest, it was partly sunny. The temperature was 80 degrees. The wind was east at 7 miles an hour. At Dothan, light rain was falling. The temperature was 75 degrees. The wind was southeast at 3 miles an hour. The report from Albany was not available. At Valdosta, it was cloudy. The temperature was 81 degrees. The wind was north at 6 miles an hour. The current time is 5:31 p.m. Eastern Daylight Time. The National Weather Service in Tallahassee has issued a special marine warning for
Apalachee Bay or coastal waters from Keaton Beach to Ocklockney River, Florida, out to 20 nautical miles. Coastal waters from Ocklockney River to Apalachicola, Florida, out to 20 nautical miles. Coastal waters from Suwannee River to Keaton Beach, out 20 nautical miles. Waters from Suwannee River to Apalachicola, Florida, from 20 to 60 nautical miles, until 6:45 p.m. Eastern Daylight Time. At 4:37 p.m. Eastern Daylight Time, strong to severe thunderstorms capable of producing waterspouts were located along a line extending from 12 nautical miles east of V Tower to 37 nautical miles south of South Tower, moving east at 20 knots. Hazard, waterspouts and wind gusts 34 knots or greater. Source, radar indicated. Impact, waterspouts can quickly form and capsize boats, damage vessels, and create suddenly higher waves. Make sure all on board are in a secure location and wearing life jackets. Expect wind gusts in excess of 34 knots, suddenly higher waves, frequent lightning, and heavy downpours. Make sure all on board are wearing life jackets. Locations impacted include Buckeye Reef, O Tower, K Tower, South Tower, V Tower, Horseshoe Beach, and Marker 24 Barge. Move to safe harbor until hazardous weather passes. Thunderstorms can produce sudden waterspouts. Waterspouts can easily overturn boats and create locally hazardous seas. Seek safe harbor immediately. 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The latest weather and forecast information can also be accessed by calling our automated forecast line at 850-942-8851. These are the 5 p.m. Eastern Daylight Time conditions. At the Tallahassee Airport, light rain was falling. The temperature was 80 degrees. The wind was calm. At Florida State University, the temperature was 81 degrees. The wind was southwest at 2 miles an hour. At Apalachicola, light rain was falling. The temperature was 77 degrees. The wind was east at 6 miles an hour. At Panama City Northwest, it was partly sunny. The temperature was 80 degrees. The wind was east at 7 miles an hour. At Dothan, light rain was falling. The temperature was 75 degrees. The wind was southeast at 3 miles an hour. The report from Albany was not available. At Valdosta, it was cloudy. The temperature was 81 degrees. The wind was north at 6 miles an hour. The current time is 5:34 p.m. Eastern Daylight Time. The National Weather Service in Tallahassee has issued a special marine warning for Apalachee Bay or coastal waters from Keaton Beach to Ocklockney River, Florida, out to 20 nautical miles. Coastal waters from Ocklockney River to Apalachicola, Florida, out to 20 nautical miles. Coastal waters from Suwannee River to Keaton Beach, out 20 nautical miles. Waters from Suwannee River to Apalachicola, Florida, from 20 to 60 nautical miles, until 6:45 p.m. Eastern Daylight Time. At 4:37 p.m. Eastern Daylight Time, strong to severe thunderstorms capable of producing waterspouts were located along a line extending from 12 nautical miles east of V Tower to 37 nautical miles south of South Tower, moving east at 20 knots. Hazard, waterspouts and wind gusts 34 knots or greater. Source, radar indicated. Impact, waterspouts can quickly form and capsize boats, damage vessels, and create suddenly higher waves. Make sure all on board are in a secure location and wearing life jackets. Expect wind gusts in excess of 34 knots, suddenly higher waves, frequent lightning, and heavy downpours. Make sure all on board are wearing life jackets. Locations impacted include Buckeye Reef, O Tower, K Tower, South Tower, V Tower, Horseshoe Beach, and Marker 24 Barge. Move to safe harbor until hazardous weather passes. 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Seek safe harbor immediately. 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This broadcast originates from your National Weather Service office in Tallahassee, Florida. The latest weather and forecast information can also be accessed by calling our automated forecast line at 850-942-8851.
These are the 5 p.m. Eastern Daylight Time conditions. At the Tallahassee Airport, light rain was falling. The temperature was 80 degrees. The wind was calm. At Florida State University, the temperature was 81 degrees.

Breeze. The wind was southwest at 2 miles an hour. At Apalachicola, light rain was falling. The temperature was 77 degrees. The wind was east at 6 miles an hour. At Panama City Northwest, it was partly sunny. The temperature was 80 degrees. The wind was east at 7 miles an hour. At Dothan, light rain was falling. The temperature was 75 degrees. The wind was southeast at 3 miles an hour. The report from Albany was not available. At Valdosta, it was cloudy. The temperature was 81 degrees. The wind was north at 6 miles an hour. The current time is 5:37 p.m. Eastern Daylight Time. The National Weather Service in Tallahassee has issued a special marine warning for Apalachee Bay or coastal waters from Keaton Beach to Ocklockney River, Florida, out to 20 nautical miles, coastal waters from Ocklockney River to Apalachicola, Florida, out to 20 nautical miles, coastal waters from Swanee River to Keaton Beach, out 20 nautical miles, waters from Swanee River to Apalachicola, Florida, from 20 to 60 nautical miles, until 6:45 p.m. Eastern Daylight Time. At 4:37 p.m. Eastern Daylight Time, strong to severe thunderstorms capable of producing waterspouts were located along a line extending from 12 nautical miles east of V Tower to 37 nautical miles south of South Tower, moving east at 20 knots. Hazard, waterspouts and wind gusts 34 knots or greater. Source, radar indicated. Impact, waterspouts can quickly form and capsize boats, damage vessels, and create suddenly higher waves. Make sure all on board are in a secure location and wearing life jackets. Expect wind gusts in excess of 34 knots, suddenly higher waves, frequent lightning, and heavy downpours. Make sure all on board are wearing life jackets. Locations impacted include Buckeye Reef, O Tower, K Tower, South Tower, V Tower, Horseshoe Beach, and Marker 24 Barge. Move to safe harbor until hazardous weather passes. Thunderstorms can produce sudden waterspouts. Waterspouts can easily overturn boats and create locally hazardous seas. Seek safe harbor immediately. 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This broadcast originates from your National Weather Service office in Tallahassee, Florida. The latest weather and forecast information can also be accessed by calling our automated forecast line at 850-942-8851. These are the 5 p.m. Eastern Daylight Time conditions. At the Tallahassee Airport, light rain was falling. The temperature was 80 degrees. The wind was calm. At Florida State University, the temperature was 81 degrees. The wind was southwest at 2 miles an hour. At Apalachicola, light rain was falling. The temperature was 77 degrees. The wind was east at 6 miles an hour. At Panama City Northwest, it was partly sunny. The temperature was 80 degrees. The wind was east at 7 miles an hour. At Dothan, light rain was falling. The temperature was 75 degrees. The wind was southeast at 3 miles an hour. The report from Albany was not available. At Valdosta, it was cloudy. The temperature was 81 degrees. The wind was north at 6 miles an hour. The current time is 5:40 p.m. Eastern Daylight Time. The National Weather Service in Tallahassee has issued a special marine warning for Apalachee Bay or coastal waters from Keaton Beach to Ocklockney River, Florida, out to 20 nautical miles, coastal waters from Ocklockney River to Apalachicola, Florida, out to 20 nautical miles, coastal waters from Swanee River to Keaton Beach, out 20 nautical miles, waters from Swanee River to Apalachicola, Florida, from 20 to 60 nautical miles, until 6:45 p.m. Eastern Daylight Time. At 4:37 p.m. Eastern Daylight Time, strong to severe thunderstorms capable of producing waterspouts were located along a line extending from 12 nautical miles east of V Tower to 37 nautical miles south of South Tower, moving east at 20 knots. Hazard, waterspouts and wind gusts 34 knots or greater. Source, radar indicated. Impact, waterspouts can quickly form and capsize boats, damage vessels, and create suddenly higher waves. Make sure all on board are in a secure location and wearing life jackets. Expect wind gusts in excess of 34 knots, suddenly higher waves, frequent lightning, and heavy downpours. Make sure all on board are wearing life jackets. Locations impacted include Buckeye Reef, O Tower, K Tower, South Tower, V Tower, Horseshoe Beach, and Marker 24 Barge. Move to safe harbor.

77 degrees. The wind was east at 6 miles an hour. At Panama City Northwest, it was partly sunny. The temperature was 80 degrees. The wind was east at 7 miles an hour. At Dothan, light rain was falling. The temperature was 75 degrees. The wind was southeast at 3 miles an hour. The report from Albany was not available. At Valdosta, it was cloudy. The temperature was 81 degrees. The wind was north at 6 miles an hour. The current time is 5:43 p.m. Eastern Daylight Time. The National Weather Service in Tallahassee has issued a special marine warning for Apalachee Bay or coastal waters from Keaton Beach to Ocklockney River, Florida, out to 20 nautical miles, coastal waters from Ocklockney River to Apalachicola, Florida, out to 20 nautical miles, coastal waters from Swanee River to Keaton Beach, out 20 nautical miles, waters from Swanee River to Apalachicola, Florida, from 20 to 60 nautical miles, until 6:45 p.m. Eastern Daylight Time. At 4:37 p.m. Eastern Daylight Time, strong to severe thunderstorms capable of producing waterspouts were located along a line extending from 12 nautical miles east of V Tower to 37 nautical miles south of South Tower, moving east at 20 knots. Hazard, waterspouts and wind gusts 34 knots or greater. Source, radar indicated. Impact, waterspouts can quickly form and capsize boats, damage vessels, and create suddenly higher waves. Make sure all on board are in a secure location and wearing life jackets. Expect wind gusts in excess of 34 knots, suddenly higher waves, frequent lightning, and heavy downpours. Make sure all on board are wearing life jackets. Locations impacted include Buckeye Reef, O Tower, K Tower, South Tower, V Tower, Horseshoe Beach, and Marker 24 Barge. Move to safe harbor until hazardous weather passes. Thunderstorms can produce sudden waterspouts. Waterspouts can easily overturn boats and create locally hazardous seas. Seek safe harbor immediately. 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This broadcast originates from your National Weather Service office in Tallahassee, Florida. The latest weather and forecast information can also be accessed by calling our automated forecast line at 850-942-8851. These are the 5 p.m. Eastern Daylight Time conditions. At the Tallahassee Airport, light rain was falling. The temperature was 80 degrees. The wind was calm. At Florida State University, the temperature was 81 degrees. The wind was southwest at 2 miles an hour. At Apalachicola, light rain was falling. The temperature was 77 degrees. The wind was east at 6 miles an hour. At Panama City Northwest, it was partly sunny. The temperature was 80 degrees. The wind was east at 7 miles an hour. At Dothan, light rain was falling. The temperature was 75 degrees. The wind was southeast at 3 miles an hour. The report from Albany was not available. At Valdosta, it was cloudy. The temperature was 81 degrees. The wind was north at 6 miles an hour. The current time is 5:46 p.m. Eastern Daylight Time. The National Weather Service in Tallahassee has issued a special marine warning for Apalachee Bay or coastal waters from Keaton Beach to Ocklockney River, Florida, out to 20 nautical miles, coastal waters from Ocklockney River to Apalachicola, Florida, out to 20 nautical miles, coastal waters from Swanee River to Keaton Beach, out 20 nautical miles, waters from Swanee River to Apalachicola, Florida, from 20 to 60 nautical miles, until 6:45 p.m. Eastern Daylight Time. At 4:37 p.m. Eastern Daylight Time, strong to severe thunderstorms capable of producing waterspouts were located along a line extending from 12 nautical miles east of V Tower to 37 nautical miles south of South Tower, moving east at 20 knots. Hazard, waterspouts and wind gusts 34 knots or greater. Source, radar indicated. Impact, waterspouts can quickly form and capsize boats, damage vessels, and create suddenly higher waves. Make sure all on board are in a secure location and wearing life jackets. Expect wind gusts in excess of 34 knots, suddenly higher waves, frequent lightning, and heavy downpours. Make sure all on board are wearing life jackets. Locations impacted include Buckeye Reef, O Tower, K Tower, South Tower, V Tower, Horseshoe Beach, and Marker 24 Barge. Move to safe harbor until hazardous weather passes. Thunderstorms can produce sudden waterspouts. Waterspouts can easily overturn boats and create

when he was not available. At Valdosta, it was cloudy. The temperature was 81 degrees. The wind was north at 6 miles an hour. The current time is 5:57 p.m. Eastern Daylight Time. The National Weather Service in Tallahassee has issued a special marine warning for Apalachee Bay or coastal waters from Keaton Beach to Ocklockney River, Florida, out to 20 nautical miles, coastal waters from Ocklockney River to Apalachicola, Florida, out to 20 nautical miles, coastal waters from Swami River to Keaton Beach, out 20 nautical miles, waters from Swami River to Apalachicola, Florida, from 20 to 60 nautical miles, until 6:45 p.m. Eastern Daylight Time. At 4:37 p.m. Eastern Daylight Time, strong to severe thunderstorms capable of producing waterspouts were located along a line extending from 12 nautical miles east of V Tower to 37 nautical miles south of South Tower, moving east at 20 knots. Hazard, waterspouts and wind gusts 34 knots or greater. Source, radar indicated. Impact, waterspouts can quickly form and capsize boats, damage vessels, and create suddenly higher waves. Make sure all on board are in a secure location and wearing life jackets. Expect wind gusts in excess of 34 knots, suddenly higher waves, frequent lightning, and heavy downpours. Make sure all on board are wearing life jackets. Locations impacted include Buckeye Reef, O Tower, K Tower, South Tower, V Tower, Horseshoe Beach, and Marker 24 Barge. Move to safe harbor until hazardous weather passes. Thunderstorms can produce sudden water spouts. Water spouts can easily overturn boats and create locally hazardous seas. Seek safe harbor immediately. 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The latest weather and forecast information can also be accessed by calling our automated forecast line at 850-942-8851. These are the 5 p.m. Eastern Daylight Time conditions. At the Tallahassee Airport, light rain was falling. The temperature was 80 degrees. The wind was calm. At Florida State University, the temperature was 81 degrees. The wind was southwest at 2 miles an hour. At Apalachicola, light rain was falling. The temperature was 77 degrees. The wind was east at 6 miles an hour. At Panama City Northwest, it was partly sunny. The temperature was 80 degrees. The wind was east at 7 miles an hour. At Dothan, light rain was falling. The temperature was 75 degrees. The wind was southeast at 3 miles an hour. The report from Albany was not available. At Valdosta, it was cloudy. The temperature was 81 degrees. The wind was north at 6 miles an hour. The current time is 6 p.m. Eastern Daylight Time. The National Weather Service in Tallahassee has issued a special marine warning for Apalachee Bay or coastal waters from Keaton Beach to Ocklockney River, Florida, out to 20 nautical miles, coastal waters from Ocklockney River to Apalachicola, Florida, out to 20 nautical miles, coastal waters from Swami River to Keaton Beach, out 20 nautical miles, waters from Swami River to Apalachicola, Florida, from 20 to 60 nautical miles, until 6:45 p.m. Eastern Daylight Time. At 4:37 p.m. Eastern Daylight Time, strong to severe thunderstorms capable of producing waterspouts were located along a line extending from 12 nautical miles east of V Tower to 37 nautical miles south of South Tower, moving east at 20 knots. Hazard, waterspouts and wind gusts 34 knots or greater. Source, radar indicated. Impact, waterspouts can quickly form and capsize boats, damage vessels, and create suddenly higher waves. Make sure all on board are in a secure location and wearing life jackets. Expect wind gusts in excess of 34 knots, suddenly higher waves, frequent lightning, and heavy downpours. Make sure all on board are wearing life jackets. Locations impacted include Buckeye Reef, O Tower, K Tower, South Tower, V Tower, Horseshoe Beach, and Marker 24 Barge. Move to safe harbor until hazardous weather passes. Thunderstorms can produce sudden water spouts. Water spouts can easily overturn boats and create locally hazardous seas. Seek safe harbor immediately. 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This broadcast originates from your National Weather Service office in Tallahassee, Florida.
The latest weather and forecast information can also be accessed by calling our automated forecast line at 850-942-8851. These are the 5 p.m. Eastern Daylight Time conditions. At the Tallahassee Airport, light rain was falling. The temperature was 80 degrees. The wind was calm. At Florida State University, the temperature was 81 degrees. The wind was southwest at 2 miles an hour. At Apalachicola, light rain was falling. The temperature was 77 degrees. The wind was east at 6 miles an hour. At Panama City Northwest, it was partly sunny. The temperature was 80 degrees. The wind was east at 7 miles an hour. At Dothan, light rain was falling. The temperature was 75 degrees. The wind was southeast at 3 miles an hour. The report from Albany was not available. At Valdosta, it was cloudy. The temperature was 81 degrees. The wind was north at 6 miles an hour. The current time is 6:03 p.m. Eastern Daylight Time. The National Weather Service in Tallahassee has issued a special marine warning for Apalachee Bay or coastal waters from Keaton Beach to Occlocknee River, Florida, out to 20 nautical miles, coastal waters from Occlocknee River to Apalachicola, Florida, out to 20 nautical miles, coastal waters from Suwannee River to Keaton Beach, out 20 nautical miles, waters from Suwannee River to Apalachicola, Florida, from 20 to 60 nautical miles, until 6:45 p.m. Eastern Daylight Time. At 4:37 p.m. Eastern Daylight Time, strong to severe thunderstorms capable of producing waterspouts were located along a line extending from 12 nautical miles east of V Tower to 37 nautical miles south of South Tower, moving east at 20 knots. Hazard, waterspouts and wind gusts 34 knots or greater. Source, radar indicated. Impact, waterspouts can quickly form and capsize boats, damage vessels, and create suddenly higher waves. Make sure all on board are in a secure location and wearing life jackets. Expect wind gusts in excess of 34 knots, suddenly higher waves, frequent lightning, and heavy downpours. Make sure all on board are wearing life jackets. Locations impacted include Buckeye Reef, O Tower, K Tower, South Tower, V Tower, Horseshoe Beach, and Marker 24 Barge. Move to safe harbor until hazardous weather passes. Thunderstorms can produce sudden waterspouts. Waterspouts can easily overturn boats and create locally hazardous seas. Seek safe harbor immediately. 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The latest weather and forecast information can also be accessed by calling our automated forecast line at 850-942-8851. These are the 6 p.m. Eastern Daylight Time conditions. At the Tallahassee Airport, it was cloudy. The temperature was 81 degrees. The wind was calm. The report from Florida State University was not available. At Apalachicola, it was partly sunny. The temperature was 78 degrees. The wind was southeast at 5 miles an hour. At Panama City Northwest, it was partly sunny. The temperature was 79 degrees. The wind was east at 3 miles an hour. At Dothan, it was partly sunny. The temperature was 76 degrees. The wind was east at 5 miles an hour. The report from Albany was not available. At Valdosta, it was partly sunny. The temperature was 80 degrees. The wind was variable at 7 miles an hour. The current time is 6:06 p.m. Eastern Daylight Time. The National Weather Service in Tallahassee has issued a special marine warning for Apalachee Bay or coastal waters from Keaton Beach to Occlocknee River, Florida, out to 20 nautical miles, coastal waters from Occlocknee River to Apalachicola, Florida, out to 20 nautical miles, coastal waters from Suwannee River to Keaton Beach, out 20 nautical miles, waters from Suwannee River to Apalachicola, Florida, from 20 to 60 nautical miles, until 6:45 p.m. Eastern Daylight Time. At 4:37 p.m. Eastern Daylight Time, strong to severe thunderstorms capable of producing waterspouts were located along a line extending from 12 nautical miles east of V Tower to 37 nautical miles south of South Tower, moving east at 20 knots. Hazard, waterspouts and wind gusts 34 knots or greater. Source, radar indicated. Impact, waterspouts can quickly form and capsize boats, damage vessels, and create suddenly higher waves. 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
Expect wind gusts in excess of 34 knots. Suddenly higher waves.

frequent lightning, and heavy downpours. Make sure all on board are wearing life jackets. 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Move to safe harbor until hazardous weather passes. 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The latest weather and forecast information can also be accessed by calling our automated forecast line at 850-942-8851. These are the 6 p.m. Eastern Daylight Time conditions. At the Tallahassee Airport, it was cloudy. The temperature was 81 degrees. The wind was calm. The report from Florida State University was not available. At Apalachicola, it was partly sunny. The temperature was 78 degrees. The wind was southeast at 5 miles an hour. At Panama City Northwest, it was partly sunny. The temperature was 79 degrees. The wind was east at 3 miles an hour. At Dothan, it was partly sunny. The temperature was 76 degrees. The wind was east at 5 miles an hour. The report from Albany was not available. At Valdosta, it was partly sunny. The temperature was 80 degrees. The wind was variable at 7 miles an hour. The current time is 6:09 p.m. Eastern Daylight Time. The National Weather Service in Tallahassee has issued a special marine warning for Apalachee Bay or coastal waters from Keaton Beach to Occlocknee River, Florida, out to 20 nautical miles, coastal waters from Occlocknee River to Apalachicola, Florida, out to 20 nautical miles, coastal waters from Suwannee River to Keaton Beach, out 20 nautical miles, waters from Suwannee River to Apalachicola, Florida, from 20 to 60 nautical miles, until 6:45 p.m. Eastern Daylight Time. At 4:37 p.m. Eastern Daylight Time, strong to severe thunderstorms capable of producing waterspouts were located along a line extending from 12 nautical miles east of V Tower to 37 nautical miles south of South Tower, moving east at 20 knots. Hazard, waterspouts and wind gusts 34 knots or greater. Source, radar indicated. Impact, waterspouts can quickly form and capsize boats, damage vessels, and create suddenly higher waves. Make sure all on board are in a secure location and wearing life jackets. Expect wind gusts in excess of 34 knots, suddenly higher waves, frequent lightning, and heavy downpours. Make sure all on board are wearing life jackets. Locations impacted include Buckeye Reef, O Tower, K Tower, South Tower, V Tower, Horseshoe Beach, and Marker 24 Barge. Move to safe harbor until hazardous weather passes. Thunderstorms can produce sudden waterspouts. 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Seek safe harbor immediately. 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This broadcast originates from your National Weather Service office in Tallahassee, Florida. The latest weather and forecast information can also be accessed by calling our automated forecast line at 850-942-8851. These are the 6 p.m. Eastern Daylight Time conditions. At the Tallahassee Airport, it was cloudy. The temperature was 81 degrees. The wind was calm. The report from Florida State University was not available. At Apalachicola, it was partly sunny. The temperature was 78 degrees. The wind was southeast at 5 miles an hour. At Panama City Northwest, it was partly sunny. The temperature was 79 degrees. The wind was east at 3 miles an hour. At Dothan, it was partly sunny. The temperature was 76 degrees. The wind was east at 5 miles an hour. The report from Albany was not available. At Valdosta, it was partly sunny. The temperature was 80 degrees. The wind was variable at 7 miles an hour. These are the 6 p.m. Eastern Daylight Time conditions. At the Tallahassee Airport, it was cloudy. The temperature was 81 degrees. The wind was calm. At Florida State University, the temperature was 81 degrees. The wind was calm. At Apalachicola, it was partly sunny. The temperature was 78 degrees. The wind was southeast at 5 miles an hour.

the National Weather Service in Tallahassee has issued a special marine warning for. Waters from Mexico Beach to Apalachicola, Florida from 20 to 60 nautical miles. Waters from Suwannee River to Apalachicola, Florida from 20 to 60 nautical miles until 7:45 p.m. Eastern Daylight Time or 6:45 p.m. Central Daylight Time. At 6:11 p.m. Eastern Daylight Time or 5:11 p.m. Central Daylight Time, strong to severe thunderstorms capable of producing waterspouts and gusty winds was located 34 nautical miles south of Empire Mica Wreck, moving northeast at 15 knots. Hazard, waterspouts and wind gusts 34 knots or greater. Source, radar indicated. Impact, waterspouts can quickly form and capsize boats, damage vessels, and create suddenly higher waves. Make sure all on board are in a secure location and wearing life jackets. Expect wind gusts in excess of 34 knots, suddenly higher waves, frequent lightning, and heavy downpours. Make sure all on board are wearing life jackets. The severe thunderstorm will remain over mainly open waters. Thunderstorms can produce sudden waterspouts. Waterspouts can easily overturn boats and create locally hazardous seas. Seek safe harbor immediately. These are the 6 p.m. Eastern Daylight Time conditions. At the Tallahassee Airport, it was cloudy. The temperature was 81 degrees. The wind was calm. At Florida State University, the temperature was 81 degrees. The wind was calm. At Apalachicola, it was partly sunny. The temperature was 78 degrees. The wind was southeast at 5 miles an hour. At Panama City Northwest, it was partly sunny. The temperature was 79 degrees. The wind was east at 3 miles an hour. At Dothan, it was partly sunny. The temperature was 77 degrees. The wind was east at 3 miles an hour. The report from Albany was not available. At Valdosta, it was partly sunny. The temperature was 80 degrees. The wind was northeast at 7 miles an hour. The current time is 6:15 p.m. Eastern Daylight Time. The National Weather Service in Tallahassee has issued a special marine warning for Apalachee Bay or coastal waters from Keaton Beach to Occlocknee River, Florida out to 20 nautical miles, coastal waters from Occlocknee River to Apalachicola, Florida out to 20 nautical miles, coastal waters from Suwannee River to Keaton Beach out 20 nautical miles, waters from Suwannee River to Apalachicola, Florida from 20 to 60 nautical miles until 6:45 p.m. Eastern Daylight Time. At 4:37 p.m. Eastern Daylight Time, strong to severe thunderstorms capable of producing waterspouts were located along a line extending from 12 nautical miles east of V Tower to 37 nautical miles south of South Tower, moving east at 20 knots. Hazard, waterspouts and wind gusts 34 knots or greater. Source, radar indicated. Impact, waterspouts can quickly form and capsize boats, damage vessels, and create suddenly higher waves. Make sure all on board are in a secure location and wearing life jackets. Expect wind gusts in excess of 34 knots, suddenly higher waves, frequent lightning, and heavy downpours. Make sure all on board are wearing life jackets. Locations impacted include Buckeye Reef, O Tower, K Tower, South Tower, V Tower, Horseshoe Beach, and Marker 24 Barge. Move to safe harbor until hazardous weather passes. Thunderstorms can produce sudden waterspouts. Waterspouts can easily overturn boats and create locally hazardous seas. Seek safe harbor immediately. The National Weather Service in Tallahassee has issued a special marine warning for waters from Mexico Beach to Apalachicola, Florida from 20 to 60 nautical miles, waters from Suwannee River to Apalachicola, Florida from 20 to 60 nautical miles until 7:45 p.m. Eastern Daylight Time or 6:45 p.m. Central Daylight Time. At 6:11 p.m. Eastern Daylight Time or 5:11 p.m. Central Daylight Time, strong to severe thunderstorms capable of producing waterspouts and gusty winds was located 34 nautical miles south of Empire Mica Wreck, moving northeast at 15 knots. Hazard, waterspouts and wind gusts 34 knots or greater. Source, radar indicated. Impact, waterspouts can quickly form and capsize boats, damage vessels, and create suddenly higher waves. Make sure all on board are in a secure location and wearing life.

jackets. Expect wind gusts in excess of 34 knots, suddenly higher waves, frequent lightning, and heavy downpours. Make sure all on board are wearing life jackets. The severe thunderstorm will remain over mainly open waters. Thunderstorms can produce sudden waterspouts. Waterspouts can easily overturn boats and create locally hazardous seas. Seek safe harbor immediately. 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This broadcast originates from your National Weather Service office in Tallahassee, Florida. The latest weather and forecast information can also be accessed by calling our automated forecast line at 850-942-8851. These are the 6 p.m. Eastern Daylight Time conditions. At the Tallahassee Airport, it was cloudy. The temperature was 81 degrees. The wind was calm. At Florida State University, the temperature was 81 degrees. The wind was calm. At Apalachicola, it was partly sunny. The temperature was 78 degrees. The wind was southeast at 5 miles an hour. At Panama City Northwest, it was cloudy. The temperature was 79 degrees. The wind was east at 3 miles an hour. At Dothan, it was partly sunny. The temperature was 77 degrees. The wind was east at 3 miles an hour. At Albany, it was cloudy. The temperature was 79 degrees. The wind was calm. At Valdosta, it was partly sunny. The temperature was 80 degrees. The wind was northeast at 7 miles an hour. The current time is 6:19 p.m. Eastern Daylight Time. The National Weather Service in Tallahassee has issued a special marine warning for Apalachee Bay or coastal waters from Keaton Beach to Occlocknee River, Florida, out to 20 nautical miles, coastal waters from Occlocknee River to Apalachicola, Florida, out to 20 nautical miles, coastal waters from Suwannee River to Keaton Beach, out 20 nautical miles, waters from Suwannee River to Apalachicola, Florida, from 20 to 60 nautical miles, until 6:45 p.m. Eastern Daylight Time. At 4:37 p.m. Eastern Daylight Time, strong to severe thunderstorms capable of producing waterspouts were located along a line extending from 12 nautical miles east of V Tower to 37 nautical miles south of South Tower, moving east at 20 knots. Hazard, waterspouts and wind gusts 34 knots or greater. Source, radar indicated. Impact, waterspouts can quickly form and capsize boats, damage vessels, and create suddenly higher waves. Make sure all on board are in a secure location and wearing life jackets. Expect wind gusts in excess of 34 knots, suddenly higher waves, frequent lightning, and heavy downpours. Make sure all on board are wearing life jackets. Locations impacted include Buckeye Reef, O Tower, K Tower, South Tower, V Tower, Horseshoe Beach, and Marker 24 Barge. Move to safe harbor until hazardous weather passes. Thunderstorms can produce sudden waterspouts. Waterspouts can easily overturn boats and create locally hazardous seas. Seek safe harbor immediately. The National Weather Service in Tallahassee has issued a special marine warning for waters from Mexico Beach to Apalachicola, Florida, from 20 to 60 nautical miles, waters from Suwannee River to Apalachicola, Florida, from 20 to 60 nautical miles, until 7:45 p.m. Eastern Daylight Time, or 6:45 p.m. Central Daylight Time. At 6:11 p.m. Eastern Daylight Time, or 5:11 p.m. Central Daylight Time, strong to severe thunderstorms capable of producing waterspouts and gusty winds was located 34 nautical miles south of Empire Mica Wreck, moving northeast at 15 knots. Hazard, waterspouts and wind gusts 34 knots or greater. Source, radar indicated. Impact, waterspouts can quickly form and capsize boats, damage vessels, and create suddenly higher waves. Make sure all on board are in a secure location and wearing life jackets. Expect wind gusts in excess of 34 knots, suddenly higher waves, frequent lightning, and heavy downpours. Make sure all on board are wearing life jackets. The severe thunderstorm will remain over mainly open waters. Thunderstorms can produce sudden waterspouts. Waterspouts can easily overturn boats and create locally hazardous seas. Seek safe harbor immediately. 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

or 28851. These are the 6 p.m. Eastern Daylight Time conditions. At the Tallahassee Airport, it was cloudy. The temperature was 81 degrees. The wind was calm. At Florida State University, the temperature was 81 degrees. The wind was calm. At Apalachicola, it was partly sunny. The temperature was 78 degrees. The wind was southeast at 5 miles an hour. At Panama City Northwest, it was cloudy. The temperature was 79 degrees. The wind was east at 3 miles an hour. At Dothan, it was partly sunny. The temperature was 77 degrees. The wind was east at 3 miles an hour. At Albany, it was cloudy. The temperature was 79 degrees. The wind was calm. At Valdosta, it was partly sunny. The temperature was 80 degrees. The wind was northeast at 7 miles an hour. The current time is 6:23 p.m. Eastern Daylight Time. The National Weather Service in Tallahassee has issued a special marine warning for Apalachee Bay or coastal waters from Keaton Beach to Occlocknee River, Florida, out to 20 nautical miles, coastal waters from Occlocknee River to Apalachicola, Florida, out to 20 nautical miles, coastal waters from Suwannee River to Keaton Beach, out 20 nautical miles, waters from Suwannee River to Apalachicola, Florida, from 20 to 60 nautical miles, until 6:45 p.m. Eastern Daylight Time. At 4:37 p.m. Eastern Daylight Time, strong to severe thunderstorms capable of producing waterspouts were located along a line extending from 12 nautical miles east of V Tower to 37 nautical miles south of South Tower, moving east at 20 knots. Hazard, waterspouts and wind gusts 34 knots or greater. Source, radar indicated. Impact, waterspouts can quickly form and capsize boats, damage vessels, and create suddenly higher waves. Make sure all on board are in a secure location and wearing life jackets. Expect wind gusts in excess of 34 knots, suddenly higher waves, frequent lightning, and heavy downpours. Make sure all on board are wearing life jackets. Locations impacted include Buckeye Reef, O Tower, K Tower, South Tower, V Tower, Horseshoe Beach, and Marker 24 Barge. Move to safe harbor until hazardous weather passes. Thunderstorms can produce sudden waterspouts. Waterspouts can easily overturn boats and create locally hazardous seas. Seek safe harbor immediately. The National Weather Service in Tallahassee has issued a special marine warning for waters from Mexico Beach to Apalachicola, Florida, from 20 to 60 nautical miles, waters from Suwannee River to Apalachicola, Florida, from 20 to 60 nautical miles, until 7:45 p.m. Eastern Daylight Time, or 6:45 p.m. Central Daylight Time. At 6:11 p.m. Eastern Daylight Time, or 5:11 p.m. Central Daylight Time, strong to severe thunderstorms capable of producing waterspouts and gusty winds was located 34 nautical miles south of Empire Mica Wreck, moving northeast at 15 knots. Hazard, waterspouts and wind gusts 34 knots or greater. Source, radar indicated. Impact, waterspouts can quickly form and capsize boats, damage vessels, and create suddenly higher waves. Make sure all on board are in a secure location and wearing life jackets. Expect wind gusts in excess of 34 knots, suddenly higher waves, frequent lightning, and heavy downpours. Make sure all on board are wearing life jackets. The severe thunderstorm will remain over mainly open waters. Thunderstorms can produce sudden waterspouts. Waterspouts can easily overturn boats and create locally hazardous seas. Seek safe harbor immediately. 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This broadcast originates from your National Weather Service office in Tallahassee, Florida. The latest weather and forecast information can also be accessed by calling our automated forecast line at 850-942-8851. These are the 6 p.m. Eastern Daylight Time conditions. At the Tallahassee Airport, it was cloudy. The temperature was 81 degrees. The wind was calm. At Florida State University, the temperature was 81 degrees. The wind was calm. At Apalachicola, it was partly sunny. The temperature was 78 degrees. The wind was southeast at 5 miles an hour. At Panama City Northwest, it was cloudy. The temperature was 79 degrees. The wind was east at 3 miles an hour. At Dothan, it was partly sunny. The temperature was 77 degrees. The wind was east at 3 miles an hour. At Albany, it was cloudy.

The temperature was 79 degrees. The wind was calm. At Valdosta, it was partly sunny. The temperature was 80 degrees. The wind was northeast at 7 miles an hour. The current time is 6:27 p.m. Eastern Daylight Time. The National Weather Service in Tallahassee has issued a special marine warning for Apalachee Bay or coastal waters from Keaton Beach to Ocklockney River, Florida, out to 20 nautical miles, coastal waters from Ocklockney River to Apalachicola, Florida, out to 20 nautical miles, coastal waters from Swami River to Keaton Beach, out 20 nautical miles, waters from Swami River to Apalachicola, Florida, from 20 to 60 nautical miles, until 6:45 p.m. Eastern Daylight Time. At 4:37 p.m. Eastern Daylight Time, strong to severe thunderstorms capable of producing waterspouts were located along a line extending from 12 nautical miles east of V Tower to 37 nautical miles south of South Tower, moving east at 20 knots. Hazard, waterspouts and wind gusts 34 knots or greater. Source, radar indicated. Impact, waterspouts can quickly form and capsize boats, damage vessels, and create suddenly higher waves. Make sure all on board are in a secure location and wearing life jackets. Expect wind gusts in excess of 34 knots, suddenly higher waves, frequent lightning, and heavy downpours. Make sure all on board are wearing life jackets. Locations impacted include Buckeye Reef, O Tower, K Tower, South Tower, V Tower, Horseshoe Beach, and Marker 24 Barge. Move to safe harbor until hazardous weather passes. Thunderstorms can produce sudden waterspouts. Waterspouts can easily overturn boats and create locally hazardous seas. Seek safe harbor immediately. The National Weather Service in Tallahassee has issued a special marine warning for waters from Mexico Beach to Apalachicola, Florida, from 20 to 60 nautical miles, waters from Swami River to Apalachicola, Florida, from 20 to 60 nautical miles, until 7:45 p.m. Eastern Daylight Time, or 6:45 p.m. Central Daylight Time. At 6:11 p.m. Eastern Daylight Time, or 5:11 p.m. Central Daylight Time, strong to severe thunderstorms capable of producing waterspouts and gusty winds was located 34 nautical miles south of Empire Mica Wreck, moving northeast at 15 knots. Hazard, waterspouts and wind gusts 34 knots or greater. Source, radar indicated. Impact, waterspouts can quickly form and capsize boats, damage vessels, and create suddenly higher waves. Make sure all on board are in a secure location and wearing life jackets. Expect wind gusts in excess of 34 knots, suddenly higher waves, frequent lightning, and heavy downpours. Make sure all on board are wearing life jackets. The severe thunderstorm will remain over mainly open waters. Thunderstorms can produce sudden waterspouts. Waterspouts can easily overturn boats and create locally hazardous seas. Seek safe harbor immediately. 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This broadcast originates from your National Weather Service office in Tallahassee, Florida. The latest weather and forecast information can also be accessed by calling our automated forecast line at 850-942-8851. These are the 6 p.m. Eastern Daylight Time conditions. At the Tallahassee Airport, it was cloudy. The temperature was 81 degrees. The wind was calm. At Florida State University, the temperature was 81 degrees. The wind was calm. At Apalachicola, it was partly sunny. The temperature was 78 degrees. The wind was southeast at 5 miles an hour. At Panama City Northwest, it was cloudy. The temperature was 79 degrees. The wind was east at 3 miles an hour. At Dothan, it was partly sunny. The temperature was 77 degrees. The wind was east at 3 miles an hour. At Albany, it was cloudy. The temperature was 79 degrees. The wind was calm. At Valdosta, it was partly sunny. The temperature was 80 degrees. The wind was northeast at 7 miles an hour. The current time is 6:32 p.m. Eastern Daylight Time. The National Weather Service in Tallahassee has issued a special marine warning for Apalachee Bay or coastal waters from Keaton Beach to Ocklockney River, Florida, out to 20 nautical miles, coastal waters from Ocklockney River to Apalachicola, Florida, out to 20 nautical miles, coastal waters from Swami River to Keaton Beach, out 20 nautical miles, waters from Swami River to Apalachicola, Florida, from 20 to 60 nautical miles, until 6:45 p.m. Eastern Daylight Time.
At 4:37 p.m. Eastern Daylight Time, strong to severe thunderstorms capable of producing waterspouts were located along a line extending from 12 nautical miles east of V Tower to 37 nautical miles south of South Tower, moving east at 20 knots. Hazard, waterspouts and wind gusts 34 knots or greater. Source, radar indicated. Impact, waterspouts can quickly form and capsize boats, damage vessels, and create suddenly higher waves. Make sure all on board are in a secure location and wearing life jackets. Expect wind gusts in excess of 34 knots, suddenly higher waves, frequent lightning, and heavy downpour create suddenly higher waves. Make sure all on board are in a secure location and wearing life jackets. Expect wind gusts in excess of 34 knots, suddenly higher waves, frequent lightning, and heavy downpours. Make sure all on board are wearing life jackets. Locations impacted include Buckeye Reef, O Tower, K Tower, South Tower, V Tower, Horseshoe Beach, and Marker 24 Barge. Move to safe harbor until hazardous weather passes. Thunderstorms can produce sudden waterspouts. Waterspouts can easily overturn boats and create locally hazardous seas. Seek safe harbor immediately. The National Weather Service in Tallahassee has issued a special marine warning for waters from Mexico Beach to Apalachicola, Florida from 20 to 60 nautical miles, waters from Suwannee River to Apalachicola, Florida from 20 to 60 nautical miles until 7:45 p.m. Eastern Daylight Time or 6:45 p.m. Central Daylight Time. At 6:11 p.m. Eastern Daylight Time or 5:11 p.m. Central Daylight Time, strong to severe thunderstorms capable of producing waterspouts and gusty winds was located 34 nautical miles south of Empire Mica Wreck, moving northeast at 15 knots. Hazard, waterspouts and wind gusts 34 knots or greater. Source, radar indicated. Impact, waterspouts can quickly form and capsize boats, damage vessels, and create suddenly higher waves. Make sure all on board are in a secure location and wearing life jackets. Expect wind gusts in excess of 34 knots, suddenly higher waves, frequent lightning, and heavy downpours. Make sure all on board are wearing life jackets. The severe thunderstorm will remain over mainly open waters. Thunderstorms can produce sudden waterspouts. Waterspouts can easily overturn boats and create locally hazardous seas. Seek safe harbor immediately. 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This broadcast originates from your National Weather Service office in Tallahassee, Florida. The latest weather and forecast information can also be accessed by calling our automated forecast line at 850-942-8851. These are the 6 p.m. Eastern Daylight Time conditions. At the Tallahassee Airport, it was cloudy. The temperature was 81 degrees. The wind was calm. At Florida State University, the temperature was 81 degrees. The wind was calm. At Apalachicola, it was partly sunny. The temperature was 78 degrees. The wind was southeast at 5 miles an hour. At Panama City Northwest, it was cloudy. The temperature was 79 degrees. The wind was east at 3 miles an hour. At Dothan, it was partly sunny. The temperature was 77 degrees. The wind was east at 3 miles an hour. At Albany, it was cloudy. The temperature was 79 degrees. The wind was calm. At Valdosta, it was partly sunny. The temperature was 80 degrees. The wind was northeast at 7 miles an hour. The current time is 6:36 p.m. Eastern Daylight Time. The National Weather Service in Tallahassee has issued a special marine warning for Apalachee Bay or coastal waters from Keaton Beach to Ocklockney River, Florida out to 20 nautical miles, coastal waters from Ocklockney River to Apalachicola, Florida out to 20 nautical miles, coastal waters from Suwannee River to Keaton Beach out 20 nautical miles, waters from Suwannee River to Apalachicola, Florida from 20 to 60 nautical miles until 6:45 p.m. Eastern Daylight Time. At 4:37 p.m. Eastern Daylight Time, strong to severe thunderstorms capable of producing waterspouts were located along a line extending from 12 nautical miles east of V Tower to 37 nautical miles south of South Tower, moving east at 20 knots. Hazard, waterspouts and wind gusts 34 knots or greater. Source, radar indicated. Impact, waterspouts can quickly form and capsize boats, damage vessels, and create suddenly higher waves. Make sure all on board are in a secure location and wearing life jackets.
expect wind gusts in excess of 34 knots.

Only higher waves, frequent lightning, and heavy downpours. Make sure all on board are wearing life jackets. Locations impacted include Buckeye Reef, O Tower, K Tower, South Tower, V Tower, Horseshoe Beach, and Marker 24 Barge. Move to safe harbor until hazardous weather passes. Thunderstorms can produce sudden waterspouts. Waterspouts can easily overturn boats and create locally hazardous seas. Seek safe harbor immediately. The National Weather Service in Tallahassee has issued a special marine warning for waters from Mexico Beach to Apalachicola, Florida from 20 to 60 nautical miles, waters from Suwannee River to Apalachicola, Florida from 20 to 60 nautical miles until 7:45 p.m. Eastern Daylight Time or 6:45 p.m. Central Daylight Time. At 6:11 p.m. Eastern Daylight Time or 5:11 p.m. Central Daylight Time, strong to severe thunderstorms capable of producing waterspouts and gusty winds was located 34 nautical miles south of Empire Mica Wreck, moving northeast at 15 knots. Hazard, waterspouts and wind gusts 34 knots or greater. Source, radar indicated. Impact, waterspouts can quickly form and capsize boats, damage vessels, and create suddenly higher waves. Make sure all on board are in a secure location and wearing life jackets. Expect wind gusts in excess of 34 knots, suddenly higher waves, frequent lightning, and heavy downpours. Make sure all on board are wearing life jackets. The severe thunderstorm will remain over mainly open waters. Thunderstorms can produce sudden waterspouts. Waterspouts can easily overturn boats and create locally hazardous seas. Seek safe harbor immediately. 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This broadcast originates from your National Weather Service office in Tallahassee, Florida. The latest weather and forecast information can also be accessed by calling our automated forecast line at 850-942-8851. These are the 6 p.m. Eastern Daylight Time conditions. At the Tallahassee Airport, it was cloudy. The temperature was 81 degrees. The wind was calm. At Florida State University, the temperature was 81 degrees. The wind was calm. At Apalachicola, it was partly sunny. The temperature was 78 degrees. The wind was southeast at 5 miles an hour. At Panama City Northwest, it was cloudy. The temperature was 79 degrees. The wind was east at 3 miles an hour. At Dothan, it was partly sunny. The temperature was 77 degrees. The wind was east at 3 miles an hour. At Albany, it was cloudy. The temperature was 79 degrees. The wind was calm. At Valdosta, it was partly sunny. The temperature was 80 degrees. The wind was northeast at 7 miles an hour. The current time is 6:40 p.m. Eastern Daylight Time. The National Weather Service in Tallahassee has issued a special marine warning for Apalachee Bay or coastal waters from Keaton Beach to Occlocknee River, Florida out to 20 nautical miles, coastal waters from Occlocknee River to Apalachicola, Florida out to 20 nautical miles, coastal waters from Suwannee River to Keaton Beach out 20 nautical miles, waters from Suwannee River to Apalachicola, Florida from 20 to 60 nautical miles until 6:45 p.m. Eastern Daylight Time. At 4:37 p.m. Eastern Daylight Time, strong to severe thunderstorms capable of producing waterspouts were located along a line extending from 12 nautical miles.

National Weather Service in Tallahassee has issued a special marine warning for Apalachee Bay or coastal waters from Keaton Beach to Ocklockney River, Florida, out to 20 nautical miles. Coastal waters from Suwannee River to Keaton Beach, out 20 nautical miles. Waters from Suwannee River to Apalachicola, Florida, from 20 to 60 nautical miles until 8:15 p.m. Eastern Daylight Time. At 6:40 p.m. Eastern Daylight Time, strong thunderstorms were located along a line extending from 6 nautical miles northeast of Buckeye Reef to 30 nautical miles southeast of V Tower, moving east at 20 knots. Hazard, wind gusts 34 knots or greater. Source, radar indicated. Impact, expect wind gusts in excess of 34 knots, suddenly higher waves, frequent lightning, and heavy downpours. Make sure all on board are wearing life jackets. Locations impacted include Buckeye Reef and Horseshoe Beach. Thunderstorms can produce sudden waterspouts.

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Make sure all on board are in a secure location and wearing life jackets. Expect wind gusts in excess of 34 knots, suddenly higher waves, frequent lightning, and heavy downpours. Make sure all on board are wearing life jackets. Locations impacted include Buckeye Reef, O Tower, K Tower, South Tower, V Tower, Horseshoe Beach, and Marker 24 Barge. Move to safe harbor until hazardous weather passes. Thunderstorms can produce sudden waterspouts. Waterspouts can easily overturn boats and create locally hazardous seas. Seek safe harbor immediately. The National Weather Service in Tallahassee has issued a special marine warning for waters from Mexico Beach to Apalachicola, Florida from 20 to 60 nautical miles, waters from Suwannee River to Apalachicola, Florida from 20 to 60 nautical miles until 7:45 p.m. Eastern Daylight Time or 6:45 p.m. Central Daylight Time. At 6:11 p.m. Eastern Daylight Time or 5:11 p.m. Central Daylight Time, strong to severe thunderstorms capable of producing waterspouts and gusty winds was located 34 nautical miles south of Empire Mica Wreck, moving northeast at 15 knots. Hazard, waterspouts and wind gusts 34 knots or greater. Source, radar indicated. Impact, waterspouts can quickly form and capsize boats, damage vessels, and create suddenly higher waves. Make sure all on board are in a secure location and wearing life jackets. Expect wind gusts in excess of 34 knots, suddenly higher waves, frequent lightning, and heavy downpours. Make sure all on board are wearing life jackets. The severe thunderstorm will remain over mainly open waters. Thunderstorms can produce sudden waterspouts. Waterspouts can easily overturn boats and create locally hazardous seas. Seek safe harbor immediately. The National Weather Service in Tallahassee has issued a special marine warning for Apalachee Bay or coastal waters from Keaton Beach to Ocklawhanee River, Florida out to 20 nautical miles, coastal waters from Suwannee River to Keaton Beach out 20 nautical miles, waters from Suwannee River to Apalachicola, Florida from 20 to 60 nautical miles until 8:15 p.m. Eastern Daylight Time. At 6:40 p.m. Eastern Daylight Time, strong thunderstorms were located along a line extending from 6 nautical miles northeast of Buckeye Reef to 30 nautical miles southeast of V Tower, moving east at 20 knots. Hazard, wind gusts 34 knots or greater. Source, radar indicated. Impact, expect wind gusts in excess of 34 knots, suddenly higher waves, frequent lightning, and heavy downpours. Make sure all on board are wearing life jackets. Locations impacted include Buckeye Reef and Horseshoe Beach. Thunderstorms can produce sudden waterspouts. Waterspouts can easily overturn boats and create locally hazardous seas. Seek safe harbor immediately. 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This broadcast originates from your National Weather Service office in Tallahassee, Florida. The latest weather and forecast information can also be accessed by calling our automated forecast line at 850-942-8851. These are the 6 p.m. Eastern Daylight Time conditions. At the Tallahassee Airport, it was cloudy. The temperature was 81 degrees. The wind was calm. At Florida State University, the temperature was 81 degrees. The wind was calm. At Apalachicola, it was partly sunny. The temperature was 78 degrees. The wind was southeast at 5 miles an hour. At Panama City Northwest, it was cloudy. The temperature was 79 degrees. The wind was east at 3 miles an hour. At Dothan, it was partly sunny. The temperature was 77 degrees. The wind was east at 3 miles an hour. At Albany, it was cloudy. The temperature was 79 degrees. The wind was calm. At Valdosta, it was partly sunny. The temperature was 80 degrees. The wind was northeast at 7 miles an hour. The current time is 6:47 p.m. Eastern Daylight Time. The National Weather Service in Tallahassee has issued a special marine warning for waters from Mexico Beach to Apalachicola, Florida from 20 to 60 nautical miles, waters from Suwannee River to Apalachicola, Florida from 20 to 60 nautical miles until 7:45 p.m. Eastern Daylight Time or 6:45 p.m. Central Daylight Time. At 6:11 p.m. Eastern Daylight Time or 5:11 p.m. Central Daylight Time, strong to severe thunderstorms capable of producing waterspouts and gusty winds was located 34 nautical miles south of Empire Mica Wreck, moving northeast at 15 knots.

Apalachicola, it was partly sunny. The temperature was 78 degrees. The wind was southeast at 5 miles an hour. At Panama City Northwest, it was cloudy. The temperature was 79 degrees. The wind was east at 3 miles an hour. At Dothan, it was partly sunny. The temperature was 77 degrees. The wind was east at 3 miles an hour. At Albany, it was cloudy. The temperature was 79 degrees. The wind was calm. At Valdosta, it was partly sunny. The temperature was 80 degrees. The wind was northeast at 7 miles an hour. The current time is 6:59 p.m. Eastern Daylight Time. The National Weather Service in Tallahassee has issued a special marine warning for waters from Mexico Beach to Apalachicola, Florida from 20 to 60 nautical miles, waters from Suwannee River to Apalachicola, Florida from 20 to 60 nautical miles until 7:45 p.m. Eastern Daylight Time or 6:45 p.m. Central Daylight Time. At 6:11 p.m. Eastern Daylight Time or 5:11 p.m. Central Daylight Time, strong to severe thunderstorms capable of producing waterspouts and gusty winds was located 34 nautical miles south of Empire Mica Wreck, moving northeast at 15 knots. Hazard, waterspouts and wind gusts 34 knots or greater. Source, radar indicated. Impact, waterspouts can quickly form and capsize boats, damage vessels, and create suddenly higher waves. Make sure all on board are in a secure location and wearing life jackets. Expect wind gusts in excess of 34 knots, suddenly higher waves, frequent lightning, and heavy downpours. Make sure all on board are wearing life jackets. The severe thunderstorm will remain over mainly open waters. Thunderstorms can produce sudden waterspouts. Waterspouts can easily overturn boats and create locally hazardous seas. Seek safe harbor immediately. The National Weather Service in Tallahassee has issued a special marine warning for Apalachee Bay or coastal waters from Keaton Beach to Ocklockney River, Florida out to 20 nautical miles, coastal waters from Suwannee River to Keaton Beach out 20 nautical miles, waters from Suwannee River to Apalachicola, Florida from 20 to 60 nautical miles until 8:15 p.m. Eastern Daylight Time. At 6:40 p.m. Eastern Daylight Time, strong thunderstorms were located along a line extending from 6 nautical miles northeast of Buckeye Reef to 30 nautical miles southeast of V Tower, moving east at 20 knots. Hazard, wind gusts 34 knots or greater. Source, radar indicated. Impact, expect wind gusts in excess of 34 knots, suddenly higher waves, frequent lightning, and heavy downpours. Make sure all on board are wearing life jackets. Locations impacted include Buckeye Reef and Horseshoe Beach. Thunderstorms can produce sudden waterspouts. Waterspouts can easily overturn boats and create locally hazardous seas. Seek safe harbor immediately. 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This broadcast originates from your National Weather Service office in Tallahassee, Florida. The latest weather and forecast information can also be accessed by calling our automated forecast line at 850-942-8851. These are the 6 p.m. Eastern Daylight Time conditions. At the Tallahassee Airport, it was cloudy. The temperature was 81 degrees. The wind was calm. At Florida State University, the temperature was 81 degrees. The wind was calm. At Apalachicola, it was partly sunny. The temperature was 78 degrees. The wind was southeast at 5 miles an hour. At Panama City Northwest, it was cloudy. The temperature was 79 degrees. The wind was east at 3 miles an hour. At Dothan, it was partly sunny. The temperature was 77 degrees. The wind was east at 3 miles an hour. At Albany, it was cloudy. The temperature was 79 degrees. The wind was calm. At Valdosta, it was partly sunny. The temperature was 80 degrees. The wind was northeast at 7 miles an hour. The current time is 7:02 p.m. Eastern Daylight Time. 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At 6:11 p.m. Eastern Daylight Time or 5:11 p.m. Central Daylight Time,
strong to severe thunderstorms capable of producing waterspouts and gusty winds was located 34 nautical miles south of Empire Mica Wreck, moving northeast at 15 knots. Hazard, waterspouts and wind gusts 34 knots or greater. Source, radar indicated. Impact, waterspouts can quickly form and capsize boats, damage vessels, and create suddenly higher waves. Make sure all on board are in a secure location and wearing life jackets. Expect wind gusts in excess of 34 knots, suddenly higher waves, frequent lightning, and heavy downpours. Make sure all on board are wearing life jackets. The severe thunderstorm will remain over mainly open waters. Thunderstorms can produce sudden waterspouts. Waterspouts can easily overturn boats and create locally hazardous seas. Seek safe harbor immediately. The National Weather Service in Tallahassee has issued a special marine warning for Apalachee Bay or coastal waters from Keaton Beach to Ocklockney River, Florida, out to 20 nautical miles, coastal waters from Suwannee River to Keaton Beach, out 20 nautical miles, waters from Suwannee River to Apalachicola, Florida, from 20 to 60 nautical miles, until 8:15 p.m. Eastern Daylight Time. At 6:40 p.m. Eastern Daylight Time, strong thunderstorms were located along a line extending from 6 nautical miles northeast of Buckeye Reef to 30 nautical miles southeast of V Tower, moving east at 20 knots. Hazard, wind gusts 34 knots or greater. Source, radar indicated. Impact, expect wind gusts in excess of 34 knots, suddenly higher waves, frequent lightning, and heavy downpours. Make sure all on board are wearing life jackets. Locations impacted include Buckeye Reef and Horseshoe Beach. Thunderstorms can produce sudden waterspouts. Waterspouts can easily overturn boats and create locally hazardous seas. Seek safe harbor immediately. 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This broadcast originates from your National Weather Service office in Tallahassee, Florida. The latest weather and forecast information can also be accessed by calling our automated forecast line at 850-942-8851. These are the 7 p.m. Eastern Daylight Time conditions. At the Tallahassee Airport, it was cloudy. The temperature was 80 degrees. The wind was northeast at 3 miles an hour. The report from Florida State University was not available. At Apalachicola, it was mostly cloudy. The temperature was 78 degrees. The wind was calm. At Panama City Northwest, it was cloudy. The temperature was 78 degrees. The wind was calm. At Dothan, it was mostly cloudy. The temperature was 76 degrees. The wind was calm. The report from Albany was not available. At Valdosta, it was cloudy. The temperature was 79 degrees. The wind was variable at 7 miles an hour. The current time is 7:06 p.m. Eastern Daylight Time. The National Weather Service in Tallahassee has issued a special marine warning for waters from Mexico Beach to Apalachicola, Florida, from 20 to 60 nautical miles, waters from Suwannee River to Apalachicola, Florida, from 20 to 60 nautical miles, until 7:45 p.m. Eastern Daylight Time, or 6:45 p.m. Central Daylight Time. At 6:11 p.m. Eastern Daylight Time, or 5:11 p.m. Central Daylight Time, strong to severe thunderstorms capable of producing waterspouts and gusty winds was located 34 nautical miles south of Empire Mica Wreck, moving northeast at 15 knots. Hazard, waterspouts and wind gusts 34 knots or greater. Source, radar indicated. Impact, waterspouts can quickly form and capsize boats, damage vessels, and create suddenly higher waves. Make sure all on board are in a secure location and wearing life jackets. Expect wind gusts in excess of 34 knots, suddenly higher waves, frequent lightning, and heavy downpours. Make sure all on board are wearing life jackets. The severe thunderstorm will remain over mainly open waters. Thunderstorms can produce sudden waterspouts. Waterspouts can easily overturn boats and create locally hazardous seas. Seek safe harbor immediately. The National Weather Service in Tallahassee has issued a special marine warning for Apalachee Bay or coastal waters from Keaton Beach to Ocklockney River, Florida, out to 20 nautical miles, coastal waters from Suwannee River to Keaton Beach, out 20 nautical miles, waters from Suwannee River to Apalachicola, Florida, from 20 to 60 nautical miles, until 8:15 p.m. Eastern Daylight Time. At 6:40 p.m. Eastern Daylight Time,
strong thunderstorms were located along a line extending from 6 nautical miles northeast of Buckeye Reef to 30 nautical miles southeast of V Tower, moving east at 20 knots. Hazard:

gusts 34 knots or greater. Source, radar indicated. Impact, expect wind gusts in excess of 34 knots, suddenly higher waves, frequent lightning, and heavy downpours. Make sure all on board are wearing life jackets. Locations impacted include Buckeye Reef and Horseshoe Beach. Thunderstorms can produce sudden waterspouts. Waterspouts can easily overturn boats and create locally hazardous seas. Seek safe harbor immediately. 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This broadcast originates from your National Weather Service office in Tallahassee, Florida. The latest weather and forecast information can also be accessed by calling our automated forecast line at 850-942-8851. These are the 7 p.m. Eastern Daylight Time conditions. At the Tallahassee Airport, it was cloudy. The temperature was 80 degrees. The wind was northeast at 3 miles an hour. The report from Florida State University was not available. At Apalachicola, it was mostly cloudy. The temperature was 78 degrees. The wind was calm. At Panama City Northwest, it was cloudy. The temperature was 78 degrees. The wind was calm. At Dothan, it was mostly cloudy. The temperature was 76 degrees. The wind was calm. The report from Albany was not available. At Valdosta, it was cloudy. The temperature was 79 degrees. The wind was variable at 7 miles an hour. The current time is 7:10 p.m. Eastern Daylight Time. The National Weather Service in Tallahassee has issued a special marine warning for waters from Mexico Beach to Apalachicola, Florida from 20 to 60 nautical miles, waters from Suwannee River to Apalachicola, Florida from 20 to 60 nautical miles until 7:45 p.m. Eastern Daylight Time or 6:45 p.m. Central Daylight Time. At 6:11 p.m. Eastern Daylight Time or 5:11 p.m. Central Daylight Time, strong to severe thunderstorms capable of producing waterspouts and gusty winds was located 34 nautical miles south of Empire Mica Wreck, moving northeast at 15 knots. Hazard, waterspouts and wind gusts 34 knots or greater. Source, radar indicated. Impact, waterspouts can quickly form and capsize boats, damage vessels, and create suddenly higher waves. Make sure all on board are in a secure location and wearing life jackets. Expect wind gusts in excess of 34 knots, suddenly higher waves, frequent lightning, and heavy downpours. Make sure all on board are wearing life jackets. The severe thunderstorm will remain over mainly open waters. Thunderstorms can produce sudden waterspouts. Waterspouts can easily overturn boats and create locally hazardous seas. Seek safe harbor immediately. The National Weather Service in Tallahassee has issued a special marine warning for Apalachee Bay or coastal waters from Keaton Beach to Ocklockney River, Florida out to 20 nautical miles, coastal waters from Suwannee River to Keaton Beach out 20 nautical miles, waters from Suwannee River to Apalachicola, Florida from 20 to 60 nautical miles until 8:15 p.m. Eastern Daylight Time. At 6:40 p.m. Eastern Daylight Time, strong thunderstorms were located along a line extending from 6 nautical miles northeast of Buckeye Reef to 30 nautical miles southeast of V Tower, moving east at 20 knots. Hazard, wind gusts 34 knots or greater. Source, radar indicated. Impact, expect wind gusts in excess of 34 knots, suddenly higher waves, frequent lightning, and heavy downpours. Make sure all on board are wearing life jackets. Locations impacted include Buckeye Reef and Horseshoe Beach. Thunderstorms can produce sudden waterspouts. Waterspouts can easily overturn boats and create locally hazardous seas. Seek safe harbor immediately. 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This broadcast originates from your National Weather Service office in Tallahassee, Florida. The latest weather and forecast information can also be accessed by calling our automated forecast line at 850-942-8851. These are the 7 p.m. Eastern Daylight Time conditions. At the Tallahassee Airport, it was cloudy. The temperature was 80 degrees. The wind was northeast at 3 miles an hour. At Florida State University, the temperature was 79 degrees. The wind was northeast at 3 miles an hour. At Apalachicola, it was mostly cloudy. The temperature was 78 degrees. The wind was calm. At Panama City North.

southwest, it was cloudy. The temperature was 78 degrees. The wind was calm. At Dothan, it was mostly cloudy. The temperature was 76 degrees. The wind was calm. At Albany, it was cloudy. The temperature was 77 degrees. The wind was east at 5 miles an hour. At Valdosta, it was cloudy. The temperature was 79 degrees. The wind was variable at 7 miles an hour. The current time is 7:14 p.m. Eastern Daylight Time. The National Weather Service in Tallahassee has issued a special marine warning for waters from Mexico Beach to Apalachicola, Florida from 20 to 60 nautical miles, waters from Suwannee River to Apalachicola, Florida from 20 to 60 nautical miles until 7:45 p.m. Eastern Daylight Time or 6:45 p.m. Central Daylight Time. At 6:11 p.m. Eastern Daylight Time or 5:11 p.m. Central Daylight Time, strong to severe thunderstorms capable of producing waterspouts and gusty winds was located 34 nautical miles south of Empire Mica Wreck, moving northeast at 15 knots. Hazard, waterspouts and wind gusts 34 knots or greater. Source, radar indicated. Impact, waterspouts can quickly form and capsize boats, damage vessels, and create suddenly higher waves. Make sure all on board are in a secure location and wearing life jackets. Expect wind gusts in excess of 34 knots, suddenly higher waves, frequent lightning, and heavy downpours. Make sure all on board are wearing life jackets. The severe thunderstorm will remain over mainly open waters. Thunderstorms can produce sudden waterspouts. Waterspouts can easily overturn boats and create locally hazardous seas. Seek safe harbor immediately. The National Weather Service in Tallahassee has issued a special marine warning for Apalachee Bay or coastal waters from Keaton Beach to Ocklockney River, Florida out to 20 nautical miles, coastal waters from Suwannee River to Keaton Beach out 20 nautical miles, waters from Suwannee River to Apalachicola, Florida from 20 to 60 nautical miles until 8:15 p.m. Eastern Daylight Time. At 6:40 p.m. Eastern Daylight Time, strong thunderstorms were located along a line extending from 6 nautical miles northeast of Buckeye Reef to 30 nautical miles southeast of V Tower, moving east at 20 knots. Hazard, wind gusts 34 knots or greater. Source, radar indicated. Impact, expect wind gusts in excess of 34 knots, suddenly higher waves, frequent lightning, and heavy downpours. Make sure all on board are wearing life jackets. Locations impacted include Buckeye Reef and Horseshoe Beach. Thunderstorms can produce sudden waterspouts. Waterspouts can easily overturn boats and create locally hazardous seas. Seek safe harbor immediately. 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This broadcast originates from your National Weather Service office in Tallahassee, Florida. The latest weather and forecast information can also be accessed by calling our automated forecast line at 850-942-8851. These are the 7 p.m. Eastern Daylight Time conditions. At the Tallahassee Airport, it was cloudy. The temperature was 80 degrees. The wind was northeast at 3 miles an hour. At Florida State University, the temperature was 79 degrees. The wind was northeast at 3 miles an hour. At Apalachicola, it was mostly cloudy. The temperature was 78 degrees. The wind was calm. At Panama City Northwest, it was cloudy. The temperature was 78 degrees. The wind was calm. At Dothan, it was cloudy. The temperature was 76 degrees. The wind was calm. At Albany, it was cloudy. The temperature was 77 degrees. The wind was east at 5 miles an hour. At Valdosta, it was cloudy. The temperature was 79 degrees. The wind was variable at 7 miles an hour. The current time is 7:17 p.m. Eastern Daylight Time. The National Weather Service in Tallahassee has issued a special marine warning for waters from Mexico Beach to Apalachicola, Florida from 20 to 60 nautical miles, waters from Suwannee River to Apalachicola, Florida from 20 to 60 nautical miles until 7:45 p.m. Eastern Daylight Time or 6:45 p.m. Central Daylight Time. At 6:11 p.m. Eastern Daylight Time or 5:11 p.m. Central Daylight Time, strong to severe thunderstorms capable of producing waterspouts and gusty winds was located 34 nautical miles south of Empire Mica Wreck, moving northeast at 15 knots. Hazard, waterspouts and wind gusts 34 knots or greater.

Source, radar indicated. Impact, water spouts can quickly form and capsize boats, damage vessels, and create suddenly higher waves. Make sure all on board are in a secure location and wearing life jackets. Expect wind gusts in excess of 34 knots, suddenly higher waves, frequent lightning, and heavy downpours. Make sure all on board are wearing life jackets. The severe thunderstorm will remain over mainly open waters. Thunderstorms can produce sudden water spouts. Water spouts can easily overturn boats and create locally hazardous seas. Seek safe harbor immediately. The National Weather Service in Tallahassee has issued a special marine warning for Apalachee Bay or coastal waters from Keaton Beach to Ocklockney River, Florida out to 20 nautical miles, coastal waters from Suwannee River to Keaton Beach out 20 nautical miles, waters from Suwannee River to Apalachicola, Florida from 20 to 60 nautical miles until 8:15 p.m. Eastern Daylight Time. At 6:40 p.m. Eastern Daylight Time, strong thunderstorms were located along a line extending from 6 nautical miles northeast of Buckeye Reef to 30 nautical miles southeast of V Tower, moving east at 20 knots. Hazard, wind gusts 34 knots or greater. Source, radar indicated. Impact, expect wind gusts in excess of 34 knots, suddenly higher waves, frequent lightning, and heavy downpours. Make sure all on board are wearing life jackets. Locations impacted include Buckeye Reef and Horseshoe Beach. Thunderstorms can produce sudden water spouts. Water spouts can easily overturn boats and create locally hazardous seas. Seek safe harbor immediately. 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This broadcast originates from your National Weather Service office in Tallahassee, Florida. The latest weather and forecast information can also be accessed by calling our automated forecast line at 850-942-8851. These are the 7 p.m. Eastern Daylight Time conditions. At the Tallahassee Airport, it was cloudy. The temperature was 80 degrees. The wind was northeast at 3 miles an hour. At Florida State University, the temperature was 79 degrees. The wind was northeast at 3 miles an hour. At Apalachicola, it was mostly cloudy. The temperature was 78 degrees. The wind was calm. At Panama City Northwest, it was cloudy. The temperature was 78 degrees. The wind was calm. At Dothan, it was cloudy. The temperature was 76 degrees. The wind was calm. At Albany, it was cloudy. The temperature was 77 degrees. The wind was east at 5 miles an hour. At Valdosta, it was cloudy. The temperature was 79 degrees. The wind was variable at 7 miles an hour. The current time is 7:21 p.m. Eastern Daylight Time. The National Weather Service in Tallahassee has issued a special marine warning for waters from Mexico Beach to Apalachicola, Florida from 20 to 60 nautical miles, waters from Suwannee River to Apalachicola, Florida from 20 to 60 nautical miles until 7:45 p.m. Eastern Daylight Time or 6:45 p.m. Central Daylight Time. At 6:11 p.m. Eastern Daylight Time or 5:11 p.m. Central Daylight Time, strong to severe thunderstorms capable of producing water spouts and gusty winds was located 34 nautical miles south of Empire Mica Wreck, moving northeast at 15 knots. Hazard, water spouts and wind gusts 34 knots or greater. Source, radar indicated. Impact, water spouts can quickly form and capsize boats, damage vessels, and create suddenly higher waves. Make sure all on board are in a secure location and wearing life jackets. Expect wind gusts in excess of 34 knots, suddenly higher waves, frequent lightning, and heavy downpours. Make sure all on board are wearing life jackets. The severe thunderstorm will remain over mainly open waters. Thunderstorms can produce sudden water spouts. Water spouts can easily overturn boats and create locally hazardous seas. Seek safe harbor immediately. The National Weather Service in Tallahassee has issued a special marine warning for Apalachee Bay or coastal waters from Keaton Beach to Ocklockney River, Florida out to 20 nautical miles, coastal waters from Suwannee River to Keaton Beach out 20 nautical miles, waters from Suwannee River to Apalachicola, Florida from 20 to 60 nautical miles until 8:15 p.m. Eastern Daylight Time. At 6:40 p.m. Eastern Daylight Time, strong thunderstorms were located along a line extending from 6 nautical miles northeast of Buckeye Reef to 30 nautical miles southeast of V Tower, moving east at 20 knots. Hazard, wind gusts 30.

4 knots or greater. Source, radar indicated. Impact, expect wind gusts in excess of 34 knots, suddenly higher waves, frequent lightning, and heavy downpours. Make sure all on board are wearing life jackets. Locations impacted include Buckeye Reef and Horseshoe Beach. Thunderstorms can produce sudden waterspouts. Waterspouts can easily overturn boats and create locally hazardous seas. Seek safe harbor immediately. 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This broadcast originates from your National Weather Service office in Tallahassee, Florida. The latest weather and forecast information can also be accessed by calling our automated forecast line at 850-942-8851. These are the 7 p.m. Eastern Daylight Time conditions. At the Tallahassee Airport, it was cloudy. The temperature was 80 degrees. The wind was northeast at 3 miles an hour. At Florida State University, the temperature was 79 degrees. The wind was northeast at 3 miles an hour. At Apalachicola, it was mostly cloudy. The temperature was 78 degrees. The wind was calm. At Panama City Northwest, it was cloudy. The temperature was 78 degrees. The wind was calm. At Dothan, it was cloudy. The temperature was 76 degrees. The wind was calm. At Albany, it was cloudy. The temperature was 77 degrees. The wind was east at 5 miles an hour. At Valdosta, it was cloudy. The temperature was 79 degrees. The wind was variable at 7 miles an hour. The current time is 7:25 p.m. Eastern Daylight Time. The National Weather Service in Tallahassee has issued a special marine warning for waters from Mexico Beach to Apalachicola, Florida from 20 to 60 nautical miles, waters from Suwannee River to Apalachicola, Florida from 20 to 60 nautical miles until 7:45 p.m. Eastern Daylight Time or 6:45 p.m. Central Daylight Time. At 6:11 p.m. Eastern Daylight Time or 5:11 p.m. Central Daylight Time, strong to severe thunderstorms capable of producing waterspouts and gusty winds was located 34 nautical miles south of Empire Mica Wreck, moving northeast at 15 knots. Hazard, waterspouts and wind gusts 34 knots or greater. Source, radar indicated. Impact, waterspouts can quickly form and capsize boats, damage vessels, and create suddenly higher waves. Make sure all on board are in a secure location and wearing life jackets. Expect wind gusts in excess of 34 knots, suddenly higher waves, frequent lightning, and heavy downpours. Make sure all on board are wearing life jackets. The severe thunderstorm will remain over mainly open waters. Thunderstorms can produce sudden waterspouts. Waterspouts can easily overturn boats and create locally hazardous seas. Seek safe harbor immediately. The National Weather Service in Tallahassee has issued a special marine warning for Apalachee Bay or coastal waters from Keaton Beach to Ocklockney River, Florida out to 20 nautical miles, coastal waters from Suwannee River to Keaton Beach out 20 nautical miles, waters from Suwannee River to Apalachicola, Florida from 20 to 60 nautical miles until 8:15 p.m. Eastern Daylight Time. At 6:40 p.m. Eastern Daylight Time, strong thunderstorms were located along a line extending from 6 nautical miles northeast of Buckeye Reef to 30 nautical miles southeast of V Tower, moving east at 20 knots. Hazard, wind gusts 34 knots or greater. Source, radar indicated. Impact, expect wind gusts in excess of 34 knots, suddenly higher waves, frequent lightning, and heavy downpours. Make sure all on board are wearing life jackets. Locations impacted include Buckeye Reef and Horseshoe Beach. Thunderstorms can produce sudden waterspouts. Waterspouts can easily overturn boats and create locally hazardous seas. Seek safe harbor immediately. 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This broadcast originates from your National Weather Service office in Tallahassee, Florida. The latest weather and forecast information can also be accessed by calling our automated forecast line at 850-942-8851. These are the 7 p.m. Eastern Daylight Time conditions. At the Tallahassee Airport, it was cloudy. The temperature was 80 degrees. The wind was northeast at 3 miles an hour. At Florida State University, the temperature was 79 degrees. The wind was northeast at 3 miles an hour.
at Apple.

Pensacola, it was mostly cloudy. The temperature was 78 degrees. The wind was calm. At Panama City Northwest, it was cloudy. The temperature was 78 degrees. The wind was calm. At Dothan, it was cloudy. The temperature was 76 degrees. The wind was calm. At Albany, it was cloudy. The temperature was 77 degrees. The wind was east at 5 miles an hour. At Valdosta, it was cloudy. The temperature was 79 degrees. The wind was variable at 7 miles an hour. The current time is 7:29 p.m. Eastern Daylight Time. The National Weather Service in Tallahassee has issued a special marine warning for waters from Mexico Beach to Apalachicola, Florida from 20 to 60 nautical miles, waters from Suwannee River to Apalachicola, Florida from 20 to 60 nautical miles until 7:45 p.m. Eastern Daylight Time or 6:45 p.m. Central Daylight Time. At 6:11 p.m. Eastern Daylight Time or 5:11 p.m. Central Daylight Time, strong to severe thunderstorms capable of producing waterspouts and gusty winds was located 34 nautical miles south of Empire Mica Wreck, moving northeast at 15 knots. Hazard, waterspouts and wind gusts 34 knots or greater. Source, radar indicated. Impact, waterspouts can quickly form and capsize boats, damage vessels, and create suddenly higher waves. Make sure all on board are in a secure location and wearing life jackets. Expect wind gusts in excess of 34 knots, suddenly higher waves, frequent lightning, and heavy downpours. Make sure all on board are wearing life jackets. The severe thunderstorm will remain over mainly open waters. Thunderstorms can produce sudden waterspouts. Waterspouts can easily overturn boats and create locally hazardous seas. Seek safe harbor immediately. The National Weather Service in Tallahassee has issued a special marine warning for Apalachee Bay or coastal waters from Keaton Beach to Ocklockney River, Florida out to 20 nautical miles, coastal waters from Suwannee River to Keaton Beach out 20 nautical miles, waters from Suwannee River to Apalachicola, Florida from 20 to 60 nautical miles until 8:15 p.m. Eastern Daylight Time. At 6:40 p.m. Eastern Daylight Time, strong thunderstorms were located along a line extending from 6 nautical miles northeast of Buckeye Reef to 30 nautical miles southeast of V Tower, moving east at 20 knots. Hazard, wind gusts 34 knots or greater. Source, radar indicated. Impact, expect wind gusts in excess of 34 knots, suddenly higher waves, frequent lightning, and heavy downpours. Make sure all on board are wearing life jackets. Locations impacted include Buckeye Reef and Horseshoe Beach. Thunderstorms can produce sudden waterspouts. Waterspouts can easily overturn boats and create locally hazardous seas. Seek safe harbor immediately. 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The latest weather and forecast information can also be accessed by calling our automated forecast line at 850-942-8851. These are the 7 p.m. Eastern Daylight Time conditions. At the Tallahassee Airport, it was cloudy. The temperature was 80 degrees. The wind was northeast at 3 miles an hour. At Florida State University, the temperature was 79 degrees. The wind was northeast at 3 miles an hour. At Apalachicola, it was mostly cloudy. The temperature was 78 degrees. The wind was calm. At Panama City Northwest, it was cloudy. The temperature was 78 degrees. The wind was calm. At Dothan, it was cloudy. The temperature was 76 degrees. The wind was calm. At Albany, it was cloudy. The temperature was 77 degrees. The wind was east at 5 miles an hour. At Valdosta, it was cloudy. The temperature was 79 degrees. The wind was variable at 7 miles an hour. The current time is 7:32 p.m. Eastern Daylight Time. The National Weather Service in Tallahassee has issued a special marine warning for waters from Mexico Beach to Apalachicola, Florida from 20 to 60 nautical miles, waters from Suwannee River to Apalachicola, Florida from 20 to 60 nautical miles until 7:45 p.m. Eastern Daylight Time or 6:45 p.m. Central. Special marine warning for waters from Mexico Beach to Apalachicola, Florida from 20 to 60 nautical miles, waters from Suwannee River to Apalachicola, Florida from 20 to 60 nautical miles until 7:45 p.m.

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At 6:11 p.m. Eastern Daylight Time or 5:11 p.m. Central Daylight Time, strong to severe thunderstorms capable of producing waterspouts and gusty winds was located 34 nautical miles south of Empire Mica Wreck, moving northeast at 15 knots. Hazard, waterspouts and wind gusts 34 knots or greater. Source, radar indicated. Impact, waterspouts can quickly form and capsize boats, damage vessels, and create suddenly higher waves. Make sure all on board are in a secure location and wearing life jackets. Expect wind gusts in excess of 34 knots, suddenly higher waves, frequent lightning, and heavy downpours. Make sure all on board are wearing life jackets. The severe thunderstorm will remain over mainly open waters. Thunderstorms can produce sudden waterspouts. Waterspouts can easily overturn boats and create locally hazardous seas. Seek safe harbor immediately. The National Weather Service in Tallahassee has issued a special marine warning for Apalachee Bay or coastal waters from Keaton Beach to Ocklockney River, Florida out to 20 nautical miles, coastal waters from Suwannee River to Keaton Beach out 20 nautical miles, waters from Suwannee River to Apalachicola, Florida from 20 to 60 nautical miles until 8:15 p.m. Eastern Daylight Time. At 6:40 p.m. Eastern Daylight Time, strong thunderstorms were located along a line extending from 6 nautical miles northeast of Buckeye Reef to 30 nautical miles southeast of V Tower, moving east at 20 knots. Hazard, wind gusts 34 knots or greater. Source, radar indicated. Impact, expect wind gusts in excess of 34 knots, suddenly higher waves, frequent lightning, and heavy downpours. Make sure all on board are wearing life jackets. Locations impacted include Buckeye Reef and Horseshoe Beach. Thunderstorms can produce sudden waterspouts. Waterspouts can easily overturn boats and create locally hazardous seas. Seek safe harbor immediately. 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The latest weather and forecast information can also be accessed by calling our automated forecast line at 850-942-8851. These are the 7 p.m. Eastern Daylight Time conditions. At the Tallahassee Airport, it was cloudy. The temperature was 80 degrees. The wind was northeast at 3 miles an hour. At Florida State University, the temperature was 79 degrees. The wind was northeast at 3 miles an hour. At Apalachicola, it was mostly cloudy. The temperature was 78 degrees. The wind was calm. At Panama City Northwest, it was cloudy. The temperature was 78 degrees. The wind was calm. At Dothan, it was cloudy. The temperature was 76 degrees. The wind was calm. At Albany, it was cloudy. The temperature was 77 degrees. The wind was east at 5 miles an hour. At Valdosta, it was cloudy. The temperature was 79 degrees. The wind was variable at 7 miles an hour. The current time is 7:36 p.m. Eastern Daylight Time. The National Weather Service in Tallahassee has issued a special marine warning for waters from Mexico Beach to Apalachicola, Florida from 20 to 60 nautical miles, waters from Suwannee River to Apalachicola, Florida from 20 to 60 nautical miles until 7:45 p.m. Eastern Daylight Time or 6:45 p.m. Central Daylight Time. At 6:11 p.m. Eastern Daylight Time or 5:11 p.m. Central Daylight Time, strong to severe thunderstorms capable of producing waterspouts and gusty winds was located 34 nautical miles south of Empire Mica Wreck, moving northeast at 15 knots. Hazard, waterspouts and wind gusts 34 knots or greater. Source, radar indicated. Impact, waterspouts can quickly form and capsize boats, damage vessels, and create suddenly higher waves. Make sure all on board are in a secure location and wearing life jackets. Expect wind gusts in excess of 34 knots, suddenly higher waves, frequent lightning, and heavy downpours. Make sure all on board are wearing life jackets. The severe thunderstorm will remain over mainly open waters. Thunderstorms can produce sudden waterspouts. Waterspouts can easily overturn boats and create locally hazardous seas. Seek safe harbor immediately. The National Weather Service in Tallahassee has issued a special marine warning for
Apalachee Bay, or coastal waters from Keaton Beach to Auklachmie River, Florida, out to 20 nautical miles, coastal waters from Suwannee River to Keaton Beach, out 20 nautical miles, waters from Suwannee River to Apalachicola, Florida, from 20 to 60 nautical miles, until 8:15 p.m. Eastern Daylight Time. At 6:40 p.m. Eastern Daylight Time, strong thunderstorms were located along a line extending from 6 nautical miles northeast of Buckeye Reef to 30 nautical miles southeast of V Tower, moving east at 20 knots. Hazard, wind gusts 34 knots or greater. Source, radar indicated. Impact, expect wind gusts in excess of 34 knots, suddenly high waves, frequent lightning, and heavy downpours. Make sure all on board are wearing life jackets. Locations impacted include Buckeye Reef and Horseshoe Beach. Thunderstorms can produce sudden waterspouts. Waterspouts can easily overturn boats and create locally hazardous seas. Seek safe harbor immediately. 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This broadcast originates from your National Weather Service office in Tallahassee, Florida. The latest weather and forecast information can also be accessed by calling our automated forecast line at 850-942-8851. These are the 7 p.m. Eastern Daylight Time conditions. At the Tallahassee Airport, it was cloudy. The temperature was 80 degrees. The wind was northeast at 3 miles an hour. At Florida State University, the temperature was 79 degrees. The wind was northeast at 3 miles an hour. At Apalachicola, it was mostly cloudy. The temperature was 78 degrees. The wind was calm. At Panama City Northwest, it was cloudy. The temperature was 78 degrees. The wind was calm. At Dothan, it was cloudy. The temperature was 76 degrees. The wind was calm. At Albany, it was cloudy. The temperature was 77 degrees. The wind was east at 5 miles an hour. At Valdosta, it was cloudy. The temperature was 79 degrees. The wind was variable at 7 miles an hour. The current time is 7:40 p.m. Eastern Daylight Time. The National Weather Service in Tallahassee has issued a special marine warning for waters from Mexico Beach to Apalachicola, Florida, from 20 to 60 nautical miles, waters from Suwannee River to Apalachicola, Florida, from 20 to 60 nautical miles, until 7:45 p.m. Eastern Daylight Time, or 6:45 p.m. Central Daylight Time. At 6:11 p.m. Eastern Daylight Time, or 5:11 p.m. Central Daylight Time, strong to severe thunderstorms capable of producing waterspouts and gusty winds was located 34 nautical miles south of Empire Mica Wreck, moving northeast at 15 knots. Hazard, waterspouts and wind gusts 34 knots or greater. Source, radar indicated. Impact, waterspouts can quickly form and capsize boats, damage vessels, and create suddenly higher waves. Make sure all on board are in a secure location and wearing life jackets. Expect wind gusts in excess of 34 knots, suddenly higher waves, frequent lightning, and heavy downpours. Make sure all on board are wearing life jackets. The severe thunderstorm will remain over mainly open waters. Thunderstorms can produce sudden waterspouts. Waterspouts can easily The special marine warning will expire at 7:45 p.m. Eastern Daylight Time. The affected areas were waters from Mexico Beach to Apalachicola, Florida, from 20 to 60 nautical miles, waters from Suwannee River to Apalachicola, Florida, from 20 to 60 nautical miles. The thunderstorm has weakened and no longer poses a significant threat to boaters. 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The latest weather and forecast information can also be accessed by calling our automated forecast line at 850-942-8851. These are the 7 p.m. Eastern Daylight Time conditions. At the Tallahassee Airport, it was cloudy. The temperature was 80 degrees. The wind was northeast at 3 miles an hour. At Florida State University, the temperature was 79 degrees. The wind was northeast at 3 miles an hour. At Apalachicola, it was mostly cloudy. The temperature was 78 degrees. The wind was calm. At Panama City Northwest, it was cloudy. The temperature was 78 degrees. The wind was calm. At Dothan, it was cloudy.
The temperature was 76 degrees. The wind was calm. At Albany, it was cloudy. The temperature was 77 degrees.

frequent lightning, and heavy downpours. Make sure all on board are wearing life jackets. 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Thunderstorms can produce sudden waterspouts. 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Seek safe harbor immediately. 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The latest weather and forecast information can also be accessed by calling our automated forecast line at 850-942-8851. These are the 7 p.m. Eastern Daylight Time conditions. At the Tallahassee Airport, it was cloudy. The temperature was 80 degrees. The wind was northeast at 3 miles an hour. At Florida State University, the temperature was 79 degrees. The wind was northeast at 3 miles an hour. At Apalachicola, it was mostly cloudy. The temperature was 78 degrees. The wind was calm. At Panama City Northwest, it was cloudy. The temperature was 78 degrees. The wind was calm. At Dothan, it was cloudy. The temperature was 76 degrees. The wind was calm. At Albany, it was cloudy. The temperature was 77 degrees. The wind was east at 5 miles an hour. At Valdosta, it was cloudy. The temperature was 79 degrees. The wind was variable at 7 miles an hour. The current time is 7:46 p.m. Eastern Daylight Time. The National Weather Service in Tallahassee has issued a special marine warning for Apalachee Bay or coastal waters from Keaton Beach to Ocklockney River, Florida, out to 20 nautical miles, coastal waters from Suwannee River to Keaton Beach, out 20 nautical miles, waters from Suwannee River to Apalachicola, Florida, from 20 to 60 nautical miles, until 8:15 p.m. Eastern Daylight Time. At 6:40 p.m. Eastern Daylight Time, strong thunderstorms were located along a line extending from 6 nautical miles northeast of Buckeye Reef to 30 nautical miles southeast of V Tower, moving east at 20 knots. Hazard, wind gusts 34 knots or greater. Source, radar indicated. Impact, expect wind gusts in excess of 34 knots, suddenly high waves, frequent lightning, and heavy downpours. Make sure all on board are wearing life jackets. Locations impacted include Buckeye Reef and Horseshoe Beach. Thunderstorms can produce sudden waterspouts. Waterspouts can easily overturn boats and create locally hazardous seas. Seek safe harbor immediately. 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This broadcast originates from your National Weather Service office in Tallahassee, Florida. The latest weather and forecast information can also be accessed by calling our automated forecast line at 850-942-8851. These are the 7 p.m. Eastern Daylight Time conditions. At the Tallahassee Airport, it was cloudy. The temperature was 80 degrees. The wind was northeast at 3 miles an hour. At Florida State University, the temperature was 79 degrees. The wind was northeast at 3 miles an hour. At Apalachicola, it was mostly cloudy. The temperature was 78 degrees. The wind was calm. At Panama City Northwest, it was cloudy. The temperature was 78 degrees. The wind was calm. At Dothan, it was cloudy. The temperature was 76 degrees. The wind was calm. At Albany, it was cloudy. The temperature was 77 degrees. The wind was east at 5 miles an hour. At Valdosta, it was cloudy. The temperature was 79 degrees. The wind was variable at 7 miles an hour. The current time is 7:48 p.m. Eastern Daylight Time. The National Weather Service in Tallahassee has issued a special marine warning for Apalachee Bay or coastal waters from Keaton Beach to Ocklockney River, Florida, out to 20 nautical miles, coastal waters from Suwannee River to Keaton Beach, out 20 nautical miles, waters from Suwannee River to Apalachicola, Florida, from 20 to 60 nautical miles, until 8:15 p.m. Eastern Daylight Time. At 6:40 p.m. Eastern Daylight Time, strong thunderstorms were located along a line extending from 6 nautical miles northeast of Buckeye Reef to 30 nautical miles southeast of V Tower, moving east at 20 knots. Hazard, wind gusts 34 knots or greater. Source, radar indicated. Impact, expect wind gusts in

Excess of 34 knots, suddenly higher waves, frequent lightning, and heavy downpours. Make sure all on board are wearing life jackets. Locations impacted include Buckeye Reef and Horseshoe Beach. Thunderstorms can produce sudden waterspouts. Waterspouts can easily overturn boats and create locally hazardous seas. Seek safe harbor immediately. 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This broadcast originates from your National Weather Service office in Tallahassee, Florida. The latest weather and forecast information can also be accessed by calling our automated forecast line at 850-942-8851. These are the 7 p.m. Eastern Daylight Time conditions. At the Tallahassee Airport, it was cloudy. The temperature was 80 degrees. The wind was northeast at 3 miles an hour. At Florida State University, the temperature was 79 degrees. The wind was northeast at 3 miles an hour. At Apalachicola, it was mostly cloudy. The temperature was 78 degrees. The wind was calm. At Panama City Northwest, it was cloudy. The temperature was 78 degrees. The wind was calm. At Dothan, it was cloudy. The temperature was 76 degrees. The wind was calm. At Albany, it was cloudy. The temperature was 77 degrees. The wind was east at 5 miles an hour. At Valdosta, it was cloudy. The temperature was 79 degrees. The wind was variable at 7 miles an hour. The current time is 7:51 p.m. Eastern Daylight Time. The National Weather Service in Tallahassee has issued a special marine warning for Apalachee Bay or coastal waters from Keaton Beach to Ocklockney River, Florida, out to 20 nautical miles, coastal waters from Suwannee River to Keaton Beach, out 20 nautical miles, waters from Suwannee River to Apalachicola, Florida, from 20 to 60 nautical miles, until 8:15 p.m. Eastern Daylight Time. At 6:40 p.m. Eastern Daylight Time, strong thunderstorms were located along a line extending from 6 nautical miles northeast of Buckeye Reef to 30 nautical miles southeast of V Tower, moving east at 20 knots. Hazard, wind gusts 34 knots or greater. Source, radar indicated. Impact, expect wind gusts in excess of 34 knots, suddenly higher waves, frequent lightning, and heavy downpours. Make sure all on board are wearing life jackets. Locations impacted include Buckeye Reef and Horseshoe Beach. Thunderstorms can produce sudden waterspouts. Waterspouts can easily overturn boats and create locally hazardous seas. Seek safe harbor immediately. 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This broadcast originates from your National Weather Service office in Tallahassee, Florida. The latest weather and forecast information can also be accessed by calling our automated forecast line at 850-942-8851. These are the 7 p.m. Eastern Daylight Time conditions. At the Tallahassee Airport, it was cloudy. The temperature was 80 degrees. The wind was northeast at 3 miles an hour. At Florida State University, the temperature was 79 degrees. The wind was northeast at 3 miles an hour. At Apalachicola, it was mostly cloudy. The temperature was 78 degrees. The wind was calm. At Panama City Northwest, it was cloudy. The temperature was 78 degrees. The wind was calm. At Dothan, it was cloudy. The temperature was 76 degrees. The wind was calm. At Albany, it was cloudy. The temperature was 77 degrees. The wind was east at 5 miles an hour. At Valdosta, it was cloudy. The temperature was 79 degrees. The wind was variable at 7 miles an hour. The current time is 7:53 p.m. Eastern Daylight Time. The National Weather Service in Tallahassee has issued a special marine warning for Apalachee Bay or coastal waters from Keaton Beach to Ocklockney River, Florida, out to 20 nautical miles, coastal waters from Suwannee River to Keaton Beach, out 20 nautical miles, waters from Suwannee River to Apalachicola, Florida, from 20 to 60 nautical miles, until 8:15 p.m. Eastern Daylight Time. At 6:40 p.m. Eastern Daylight Time, strong thunderstorms were located along a line extending from 6 nautical miles northeast of Buckeye Reef to 30 nautical miles southeast of V Tower, moving east at 20 knots. Hazard, wind gusts 34 knots or greater. Source, radar indicated.

impact. Expect wind gusts in excess of 34 knots, suddenly higher waves, frequent lightning, and heavy downpours. Make sure all on board are wearing life jackets. Locations impacted include Buckeye Reef and Horseshoe Beach. Thunderstorms can produce sudden waterspouts. Waterspouts can easily overturn boats and create locally hazardous seas. Seek safe harbor immediately. 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This broadcast originates from your National Weather Service office in Tallahassee, Florida. The latest weather and forecast information can also be accessed by calling our automated forecast line at 850-942-8851. These are the 7 p.m. Eastern Daylight Time conditions. At the Tallahassee Airport, it was cloudy. The temperature was 80 degrees. The wind was northeast at 3 miles an hour. At Florida State University, the temperature was 79 degrees. The wind was northeast at 3 miles an hour. At Apalachicola, it was mostly cloudy. The temperature was 78 degrees. The wind was calm. At Panama City Northwest, it was cloudy. The temperature was 78 degrees. The wind was calm. At Dothan, it was cloudy. The temperature was 76 degrees. The wind was calm. At Albany, it was cloudy. The temperature was 77 degrees. The wind was east at 5 miles an hour. At Valdosta, it was cloudy. The temperature was 79 degrees. The wind was variable at 7 miles an hour. The current time is 7:56 p.m. Eastern Daylight Time. The National Weather Service in Tallahassee has issued a special marine warning for Apalachee Bay or coastal waters from Keaton Beach to Ocklockney River, Florida, out to 20 nautical miles, coastal waters from Swami River to Keaton Beach out 20 nautical miles, waters from Swami River to Apalachicola, Florida from 20 to 60 nautical miles until 8:15 p.m. Eastern Daylight Time. At 6:40 p.m. Eastern Daylight Time, strong thunderstorms were located along a line extending from 6 nautical miles northeast of Buckeye Reef to 30 nautical miles southeast of V Tower, moving east at 20 knots. Hazard, wind gusts 34 knots or greater. Source, radar indicated. Impact, expect wind gusts in excess of 34 knots, suddenly higher waves, frequent lightning, and heavy downpours. Make sure all on board are wearing life jackets. Locations impacted include Buckeye Reef and Horseshoe Beach. Thunderstorms can produce sudden waterspouts. Waterspouts can easily overturn boats and create locally hazardous seas. Seek safe harbor immediately. 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This broadcast originates from your National Weather Service office in Tallahassee, Florida. The latest weather and forecast information can also be accessed by calling our automated forecast line at 850-942-8851. These are the 7 p.m. Eastern Daylight Time conditions. At the Tallahassee Airport, it was cloudy. The temperature was 80 degrees. The wind was northeast at 3 miles an hour. At Florida State University, the temperature was 79 degrees. The wind was northeast at 3 miles an hour. At Apalachicola, it was mostly cloudy. The temperature was 78 degrees. The wind was calm. At Panama City Northwest, it was cloudy. The temperature was 78 degrees. The wind was calm. At Dothan, it was cloudy. The temperature was 76 degrees. The wind was calm. At Albany, it was cloudy. The temperature was 77 degrees. The wind was east at 5 miles an hour. At Valdosta, it was cloudy. The temperature was 79 degrees. The wind was variable at 7 miles an hour. The current time is 7:58 p.m. Eastern Daylight Time. The National Weather Service in Tallahassee has issued a special marine warning for Apalachee Bay or coastal waters from Keaton Beach to Ocklockney River, Florida, out to 20 nautical miles, coastal waters from Swami River to Keaton Beach out 20 nautical miles, waters from Swami River to Apalachicola, Florida from 20 to 60 nautical miles until 8:15 p.m. Eastern Daylight Time. At 6:40 p.m. Eastern Daylight Time, strong thunderstorms were located along a line extending from 6 nautical miles northeast of Buckeye Reef to 30 nautical miles southeast of V Tower, moving east at 20 knots. Hazard, wind gusts 34 knots or greater.

Source, radar indicated. Impact, expect wind gusts in excess of 34 knots, suddenly high waves, frequent lightning, and heavy downpours. Make sure all on board are wearing life jackets. Locations impacted include Buckeye Reef and Horseshoe Beach. Thunderstorms can produce sudden waterspouts. Waterspouts can easily overturn boats and create locally hazardous seas. Seek safe harbor immediately. 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This broadcast originates from your National Weather Service office in Tallahassee, Florida. The latest weather and forecast information can also be accessed by calling our automated forecast line at 850-942-8851. These are the 7 p.m. Eastern Daylight Time conditions. At the Tallahassee Airport, it was cloudy. The temperature was 80 degrees. The wind was northeast at 3 miles an hour. At Florida State University, the temperature was 79 degrees. The wind was northeast at 3 miles an hour. At Apalachicola, it was mostly cloudy. The temperature was 78 degrees. The wind was calm. At Panama City Northwest, it was cloudy. The temperature was 78 degrees. The wind was calm. At Dothan, it was cloudy. The temperature was 76 degrees. The wind was calm. At Albany, it was cloudy. The temperature was 77 degrees. The wind was east at 5 miles an hour. At Valdosta, it was cloudy. The temperature was 79 degrees. The wind was variable at 7 miles an hour. The current time is 8:01 p.m. Eastern Daylight Time. The National Weather Service in Tallahassee has issued a special marine warning for Apalachee Bay or coastal waters from Keaton Beach to Ocklockney River, Florida, out to 20 nautical miles, coastal waters from Suwannee River to Keaton Beach out 20 nautical miles, waters from Suwannee River to Apalachicola, Florida from 20 to 60 nautical miles until 8:15 p.m. Eastern Daylight Time. At 6:40 p.m. Eastern Daylight Time, strong thunderstorms were located along a line extending from 6 nautical miles northeast of Buckeye Reef to 30 nautical miles southeast of V Tower, moving east at 20 knots. Hazard, wind gusts 34 knots or greater. Source, radar indicated. Impact, expect wind gusts in excess of 34 knots, suddenly high waves, frequent lightning, and heavy downpours. Make sure all on board are wearing life jackets. Locations impacted include Buckeye Reef and Horseshoe Beach. Thunderstorms can produce sudden waterspouts. Waterspouts can easily overturn boats and create locally hazardous seas. Seek safe harbor immediately. 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This broadcast originates from your National Weather Service office in Tallahassee, Florida. The latest weather and forecast information can also be accessed by calling our automated forecast line at 850-942-8851. These are the 7 p.m. Eastern Daylight Time conditions. At the Tallahassee Airport, it was cloudy. The temperature was 80 degrees. The wind was northeast at 3 miles an hour. At Florida State University, the temperature was 79 degrees. The wind was northeast at 3 miles an hour. At Apalachicola, it was mostly cloudy. The temperature was 78 degrees. The wind was calm. At Panama City Northwest, it was cloudy. The temperature was 78 degrees. The wind was calm. At Dothan, it was cloudy. The temperature was 76 degrees. The wind was calm. At Albany, it was cloudy. The temperature was 77 degrees. The wind was east at 5 miles an hour. At Valdosta, it was cloudy. The temperature was 79 degrees. The wind was variable at 7 miles an hour. The current time is 8:03 p.m. Eastern Daylight Time. The National Weather Service in Tallahassee has issued a special marine warning for Apalachee Bay or coastal waters from Keaton Beach to Ocklockney River, Florida, out to 20 nautical miles, coastal waters from Suwannee River to Keaton Beach out 20 nautical miles, waters from Suwannee River to Apalachicola, Florida from 20 to 60 nautical miles until 8:15 p.m. Eastern Daylight Time. At 6:40 p.m. Eastern Daylight Time, strong thunderstorms were located along a line extending from 6 nautical miles northeast of Buckeye Reef to 30 nautical miles southeast of V Tower, moving east at 20 knots. Hazard,